Night, showers with thunderstorms likely. Highs in the mid-80s. Lows in the lower 70s. Monday through Tuesday night, mostly cloudy with a chance of showers and thunderstorms. Highs in the upper 80s. Lows in the lower 70s. Wednesday and Wednesday night, partly cloudy. A chance of showers and thunderstorms. Highs in the upper 80s. Lows in the lower 70s. Thursday and Thursday night, partly cloudy. A chance of showers and thunderstorms. Highs around 90. Lows in the lower 70s. For more detailed weather, water, and climate information, please visit our website at weather.gov/Atlanta. The current time is 8:05 p.m. Eastern Daylight Time. Here are the 8 p.m. weather observations from around the area. At Athens, it was clear, the temperature was 86 degrees, dew point 64 degrees, relative humidity 47%, wind northeast at 5 miles an hour, pressure was 29.94 inches and rising. At Gainesville, it was clear, the temperature was 83. At Winder, it was clear, the temperature was 82. At Greensboro, it was clear and 88, wind calm. At Jefferson, it was clear and 78, wind calm. At Monroe, it was clear. At Albertton, it was clear and 85, wind calm. At Canyon, it was clear and 83, wind southeast at 5. At Clemson, it was mostly cloudy and 82, wind calm. Elsewhere across Georgia, at Atlanta it was partly cloudy and 85, wind northwest at 9. At Cartersville, the temperature was 82, wind variable at 3. At Lawrenceville, it was clear and 84, wind calm. At Macon, it was clear and 87, wind calm. At Rome, it was clear and 84, wind north at 8. At Augusta, it was clear and 88, wind north at 7. At Savannah, it was partly cloudy and 87, wind south at 10. Elsewhere across the region, at Chattanooga, it was partly cloudy and 84, wind northeast at 10. At Asheville, it was clear and 76, wind northwest at 8. At Greenville-Spartanburg, it was clear and 82, wind north at 6. Here is the hazardous weather outlook. This hazardous weather outlook is for North and Central Georgia. For this afternoon and tonight, no hazardous weather is expected at this time. And now the extended outlook for the period Friday through Wednesday, daily afternoon thunderstorm chances return on Saturday and will last through at least midweek. Storms may contain gusty winds, heavy rain, and frequent lightning. Spotter information statement, spotter activation will not be needed through tonight. Here is the official forecast from your National Weather Service for the Athens listening area. Tonight, clear this evening, then becoming partly cloudy. Lows in the upper 60s. Light northeast winds. Friday, mostly sunny. Highs in the lower 90s. Southeast winds 5 to 10 miles an hour. Friday night, partly cloudy. Lows around 70. Light and variable winds, becoming east around 5 miles an hour after midnight. Saturday, partly sunny with a chance of showers and a slight chance of thunderstorms in the morning, then showers likely and a chance of thunderstorms in the afternoon. Highs in the upper 80s. Temperature falling in the lower 80s in the afternoon. South winds 5 to 15 miles an hour. Chance of rain 60%. Saturday night, showers. A chance of thunderstorms, mainly in the evening. Lows in the lower 70s. Light south winds. Chance of rain 90%. And now the extended forecast. Sunday and Sunday night, showers with thunderstorms likely. Highs in the mid-80s. Lows in the lower 70s. Monday through Tuesday night, mostly cloudy with a chance of showers and thunderstorms. Highs in the upper 80s. Lows in the lower 70s. Wednesday and Wednesday night, partly cloudy.

chance of showers and thunderstorms. Highs in the upper 80s. Lows in the lower 70s. Thursday and Thursday night, partly cloudy. A chance of showers and thunderstorms. Highs around 90. Lows in the lower 70s. For more detailed weather, water, and climate information, please visit our website at weather.gov/Atlanta. The current time is 8:10 p.m. Eastern Daylight Time. Here are the 8 p.m. weather observations from around the area. At Athens, it was clear, the temperature was 86 degrees, dew point 64 degrees, relative humidity 47%, wind northeast at 5 miles an hour, pressure was 29.94 inches and rising. At Gainesville, it was clear, the temperature was 83. At Winder, it was clear, the temperature was 82. At Greensboro, it was clear and 88, wind calm. At Jefferson, it was clear and 78, wind calm. At Monroe, it was clear. At Albertton, it was clear and 85, wind calm. At Canyon, it was clear and 83, wind southeast at 5. At Clemson, it was mostly cloudy and 82, wind calm. Elsewhere across Georgia, at Atlanta it was partly cloudy and 85, wind northwest at 9. At Cartersville, the temperature was 82, wind variable at 3. At Lawrenceville, it was clear and 84, wind calm. At Macon, it was clear and 87, wind calm. At Rome, it was clear and 84, wind north at 8. At Augusta, it was clear and 88, wind north at 7. At Savannah, it was partly cloudy and 87, wind south at 10. Elsewhere across the region, at Chattanooga, it was partly cloudy and 84, wind northeast at 10. At Asheville, it was clear and 76, wind northwest at 8. At Greenville-Spartanburg, it was clear and 82, wind north at 6. Here are the 8 p.m. weather observations from around the area. At Athens, it was clear, the temperature was 86 degrees, dew point 64 degrees, relative humidity 47%, wind northeast at 5 miles an hour, pressure was 29.94 inches and rising. At Gainesville, it was clear, the temperature was 83. At Winder, it was clear, the temperature was 82. At Greensboro, it was clear and 88, wind calm. At Jefferson, it was clear and 78, wind calm. At Monroe, it was clear. At Albertton, it was clear and 85, wind calm. At Canyon, it was clear and 83, wind southeast at 5. At Clemson, it was mostly cloudy and 82, wind calm. Elsewhere across Georgia, at Atlanta it was partly cloudy and 85, wind northwest at 9. At Cartersville, the temperature was 82, wind variable at 3. At Lawrenceville, it was clear and 84, wind calm. At Macon, it was clear and 87, wind calm. At Rome, it was clear and 84, wind north at 8. At Augusta, it was clear and 88, wind north at 7. At Savannah, it was partly cloudy and 87, wind south at 10. Elsewhere across the region, at Chattanooga, it was partly cloudy and 84, wind northeast at 10. At Asheville, it was clear and 76, wind northwest at 8. At Greenville-Spartanburg, it was clear and 82, wind north at 6. Here is the hazardous weather outlook. This hazardous weather outlook is for North and Central Georgia. For this afternoon and tonight, no hazardous weather is expected at this time. And now the extended outlook for the period Friday through Wednesday, daily afternoon thunderstorm chances return on Saturday and will last through at least midweek. Storms may contain gusty winds, heavy rain, and frequent lightning. Spotter information statement, spotter activation will not be needed through tonight. Here is the official forecast from your National Weather Service for the Athens listening area. Tonight, clear this evening.

and becoming partly cloudy. Lows in the upper 60s. Light northeast winds. Friday, mostly sunny. Highs in the lower 90s. Southeast winds 5 to 10 miles an hour. Friday night, partly cloudy. Lows around 70. Light and variable winds, becoming east around 5 miles an hour after midnight. Saturday, partly sunny with a chance of showers and a slight chance of thunderstorms in the morning, then showers likely and a chance of thunderstorms in the afternoon. Highs in the upper 80s. Temperature falling into the in the lower 80s in the afternoon. South winds 5 to 15 miles an hour. Chance of rain 60%. Saturday night, showers. A chance of thunderstorms, mainly in the evening. Lows in the lower 70s. Light south winds. Chance of rain 90%. And now the extended forecast. Sunday and Sunday night, showers with thunderstorms likely. Highs in the mid-80s. Lows in the lower 70s. Monday through Tuesday night, mostly cloudy with a chance of showers and thunderstorms. Highs in the upper 80s. Lows in the lower 70s. Wednesday and Wednesday night, partly cloudy. A chance of showers and thunderstorms. Highs in the upper 80s. Lows in the lower 70s. Thursday and Thursday night, partly cloudy. A chance of showers and thunderstorms. Highs around 90. Lows in the lower 70s. For more detailed weather, water, and climate information, please visit our website at weather.gov/Atlanta. The current time is 8:16 p.m. Eastern Daylight Time. Here are the 8 p.m. weather observations from around the area. At Athens, it was clear, the temperature was 86 degrees, dew point 64 degrees, relative humidity 47%, wind northeast at 5 miles an hour, pressure was 29.94 inches and rising. At Gainesville, it was clear, the temperature was 83. At Winder, it was clear, the temperature was 82. At Greensboro, it was clear and 88, wind calm. At Jefferson, it was clear and 78, wind calm. At Monroe, it was clear. At Albertton, it was clear and 85, wind calm. At Canyon, it was clear and 83, wind southeast at 5. At Clemson, it was mostly cloudy and 82, wind calm. Elsewhere across Georgia, at Atlanta it was partly cloudy and 85, wind northwest at 9. At Cartersville, the temperature was 82, wind variable at 3. At Lawrenceville, it was clear and 84, wind calm. At Macon, it was clear and 87, wind calm. At Rome, it was clear and 84, wind north at 8. At Augusta, it was clear and 88, wind north at 7. At Savannah, it was partly cloudy and 87, wind south at 10. Elsewhere across the region, at Chattanooga, it was partly cloudy and 84, wind northeast at 10. At Asheville, it was clear and 76, wind northwest at 8. At Greenville-Spartanburg, it was clear and 82, wind north at 6. Here is the hazardous weather outlook. This hazardous weather outlook is for North and Central Georgia. For this afternoon and tonight, no hazardous weather is expected at this time. And now the extended outlook for the period Friday through Wednesday, daily afternoon thunderstorm chances return on Saturday and will last through at least midweek. Storms may contain gusty winds, heavy rain, and frequent lightning. Spotter information statement, spotter activation will not be needed through tonight. Here is the official forecast from your National Weather Service for the Athens listening area. Tonight, clear this evening, then becoming partly cloudy. Lows in the upper 60s. Light northeast winds. Friday, mostly sunny. Highs in the lower 90s. Southeast winds 5 to 10 miles an hour. Friday night, partly cloudy. Lows around 70. Light and variable wind,

showers with thunderstorms likely. Highs in the mid-80s. Lows in the lower 70s. Monday through Tuesday night, mostly cloudy with a chance of showers and thunderstorms. Highs in the upper 80s. Lows in the lower 70s. Wednesday and Wednesday night, partly cloudy. A chance of showers and thunderstorms. Highs in the upper 80s. Lows in the lower 70s. Thursday and Thursday night, partly cloudy. A chance of showers and thunderstorms. Highs around 90. Lows in the lower 70s. For more detailed weather, water, and climate information, please visit our website at weather.gov/Atlanta. The current time is 8:30 p.m. Eastern Daylight Time. Here are the 8 p.m. weather observations from around the area. At Athens, it was clear, the temperature was 86 degrees, dew point 64 degrees, relative humidity 47%, wind northeast at 5 miles an hour, pressure was 29.94 inches and rising. At Gainesville, it was clear, the temperature was 83. At Winder, it was clear, the temperature was 82. At Greensboro, it was clear and 88, wind calm. At Jefferson, it was clear and 78, wind calm. At Monroe, it was clear. At Albertton, it was clear and 85, wind calm. At Canyon, it was clear and 83, wind southeast at 5. At Clemson, it was mostly cloudy and 82, wind calm. Elsewhere across Georgia, at Atlanta it was partly cloudy and 85, wind northwest at 9. At Cartersville, the temperature was 82, wind variable at 3. At Lawrenceville, it was clear and 84, wind calm. At Macon, it was clear and 87, wind calm. At Rome, it was clear and 84, wind north at 8. At Augusta, it was clear and 88, wind north at 7. At Savannah, it was partly cloudy and 87, wind south at 10. Elsewhere across the region, at Chattanooga, it was partly cloudy and 84, wind northeast at 10. At Asheville, it was clear and 76, wind northwest at 8. At Greenville-Spartanburg, it was clear and 82, wind north at 6. Here is the hazardous weather outlook. This hazardous weather outlook is for North and Central Georgia. For this afternoon and tonight, no hazardous weather is expected at this time. And now the extended outlook for the period Friday through Wednesday, daily afternoon thunderstorm chances return on Saturday and will last through at least midweek. Storms may contain gusty winds, heavy rain, and frequent lightning. Spotter information statement, spotter activation will not be needed through tonight. Here is the official forecast from your National Weather Service for the Athens listening area. Tonight, clear this evening, then becoming partly cloudy. Low official forecast from your National Weather Service for the Athens listening area. Tonight, clear this evening, then becoming partly cloudy. Lows in the upper 60s. Light northeast winds. Friday, mostly sunny. Highs in the lower 90s. Southeast winds 5 to 10 miles an hour. Friday night, partly cloudy. Lows around 70. Light and variable winds, becoming east around 5 miles an hour after midnight. Saturday, partly sunny with a chance of showers and a slight chance of thunderstorms in the morning, then showers likely and a chance of thunderstorms in the afternoon. Highs in the upper 80s. Temperature falling into the in the lower 80s in the afternoon. South winds 5 to 15 miles an hour. Chance of rain 60%. Saturday night, showers. A chance of thunderstorms, mainly in the evening. Lows in the lower 70s. Light south winds. Chance of rain 90%. And now the extended forecast. Sunday and Sunday night, showers with thunderstorms likely. Highs in the mid-80s. Lows in the lower 70s. Monday through Tuesday night, mostly cloudy with a chance of showers and thunderstorms.

highs in the upper 80s, lows in the lower 70s. Wednesday and Wednesday night, partly cloudy. A chance of showers and thunderstorms. Highs in the upper 80s, lows in the lower 70s. Thursday and Thursday night, partly cloudy. A chance of showers and thunderstorms. Highs around 90. Lows in the lower 70s. For more detailed weather, water, and climate information, please visit our website at weather.gov/Atlanta. The current time is 8:35 p.m. Eastern Daylight Time. Here are the 8 p.m. weather observations from around the area. At Athens, it was clear, the temperature was 86 degrees, dew point 64 degrees, relative humidity 47%, wind northeast at 5 miles an hour, pressure was 29.94 inches and rising. At Gainesville, it was clear, the temperature was 83. At Winder, it was clear, the temperature was 82. At Greensboro, it was clear and 88, wind calm. At Jefferson, it was clear and 78, wind calm. At Monroe, it was clear. At Albertton, it was clear and 85, wind calm. At Canyon, it was clear and 83, wind southeast at 5. At Clemson, it was mostly cloudy and 82, wind calm. Elsewhere across Georgia, at Atlanta it was partly cloudy and 85, wind northwest at 9. At Cartersville, the temperature was 82, wind variable at 3. At Lawrenceville, it was clear and 84, wind calm. At Macon, it was clear and 87, wind calm. At Rome, it was clear and 84, wind north at 8. At Augusta, it was clear and 88, wind north at 7. At Savannah, it was partly cloudy and 87, wind south at 10. Elsewhere across the region, at Chattanooga, it was partly cloudy and 84, wind northeast at 10. At Asheville, it was clear and 76, wind northwest at 8. At Greenville-Spartanburg, it was clear and 82, wind north at 6. Here is the hazardous weather outlook. This hazardous weather outlook is for North and Central Georgia. For this afternoon and tonight, no hazardous weather is expected at this time. And now the extended outlook for the period Friday through Wednesday. Daily afternoon thunderstorm chances return on Saturday and will last through at least midweek. Storms may contain gusty winds, heavy rain, and frequent lightning. Spotter information statement. Spotter activation will not be needed through tonight. Here is the official forecast from your National Weather Service for the Athens listening area. Tonight, clear this evening, then becoming partly cloudy. Lows in the upper 60s. Light northeast winds. Friday, mostly sunny. Highs in the lower 90s. Southeast winds 5 to 10 miles an hour. Friday night, partly cloudy. Lows around 70. Light and variable winds, becoming east around 5 miles an hour after midnight. Saturday, partly sunny with a chance of showers and a slight chance of thunderstorms in the morning, then showers likely and a chance of thunderstorms in the afternoon. Highs in the upper 80s. Temperature falling in the lower 80s in the afternoon. South winds 5 to 15 miles an hour. Chance of rain 60%. Saturday night, showers. A chance of thunderstorms, mainly in the evening. Lows in the lower 70s. Light south winds. Chance of rain 90%. And now the extended forecast. Sunday and Sunday night, showers with thunderstorms likely. Highs in the mid 80s. Lows in the lower 70s. Monday through Tuesday night, mostly cloudy with a chance of showers and thunderstorms. Highs in the upper 80s. Lows in the lower 70s. Wednesday and Wednesday night, partly cloudy. A chance of showers and thunderstorms. Highs in the upper 80s. Lows in the lower 70s. Thursday and Thursday night, partly cloudy. A chance of showers and thunderstorms.

reminder, it was clear. The temperature was 82. At Greensboro, it was clear and 88, wind calm. At Jefferson, it was clear and 78, wind calm. At Monroe, it was clear. At Alberton, it was clear and 85, wind calm. At Canyon, it was clear and 83, wind southeast at 5. At Clemson, it was mostly cloudy and 82, wind calm. Elsewhere across Georgia, at Atlanta it was partly cloudy and 85, wind northwest at 9. At Cartersville, the temperature was 82, wind variable at 3. At Lawrenceville, it was clear and 84, wind calm. At Macon, it was clear and 87, wind calm. At Rome, it was clear and 84, wind north at 8. At Augusta, it was clear and 88, wind north at 7. At Savannah, it was partly cloudy and 87, wind south at 10. Elsewhere across the region, at Chattanooga, it was partly cloudy and 84, wind northeast at 10. At Asheville, it was clear and 76, wind northwest at 8. At Greenville-Spartanburg, it was clear and 82, wind north at 6. 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The WXK 56 listening area include the following counties: Banks, Barrow, Clark, Elbert, Franklin, Greene, Hall, Hart, Jackson, Madison, Morgan, Oconee, Oglethorpe, Tolliver, Walton, and Wilkes. Visit our website at weather.gov/Atlanta for the latest weather information, including watches and warnings. You can also like your Peachtree City National Weather Service on Facebook or follow NWS Atlanta on Twitter. Here is the hazardous weather outlook. This hazardous weather outlook is for North and Central Georgia. For this afternoon and tonight, no hazardous weather is expected at this time. And now the extended outlook for the period Friday through Wednesday. Daily afternoon thunderstorm chances return on Saturday and will last through at least midweek. Storms may contain gusty winds, heavy rain, and frequent lightning. Spotter information statement. Spotter activation will not be needed through tonight. Here is the official forecast from your National Weather Service for the Athens listening area. Tonight, clear this evening, then becoming partly cloudy. Lows in the upper 60s. Light northeast winds. Friday, mostly sunny. Highs in the lower 90s. Southeast winds 5 to 10 miles an hour. Friday night, partly cloudy. Lows around 70. Light and variable winds, becoming east around 5 miles an hour after midnight. Saturday, partly sunny with a chance of showers and a slight chance of thunderstorms in the morning, then showers likely and a chance of thunderstorms in the afternoon. Highs in the upper 80s. Temperature falling in the lower 80s in the afternoon. South winds 5 to 15 miles an hour. Chance of rain 60%. Saturday night, showers. A chance of thunderstorms, mainly in the evening. Lows in the lower 70s. Light south winds. Chance of rain 90%. And now the extended forecast. Sunday and Sunday night, showers with thunderstorms likely. Highs in the mid-80s. Lows in the lower 70s. Monday through Tuesday night, mostly cloudy with a chance of showers and thunderstorms. Highs in the upper 80s. Lows in the lower 70s. Wednesday and Wednesday night, partly cloudy. A chance of showers and thunderstorms. Highs in the upper 80s. Lows in the lower 70s. Thursday and Thursday night, partly cloudy. A chance of showers and thunderstorms. Highs around 90. Lows in the lower 70s. For more detailed weather, water, and climate information, please visit our website at weather.gov/Atlanta. The current time is 8:45.

p.m. Eastern Daylight Time. Here are the 8 p.m. weather observations from around the area. At Athens, it was clear. The temperature was 86 degrees, dew point 64 degrees, relative humidity 47%, wind northeast at 5 miles an hour, pressure was 29.94 inches and rising. At Gainesville, it was clear. The temperature was 83. At Winder, it was clear. The temperature was 82. At Greensboro, it was clear and 88, wind calm. At Jefferson, it was clear and 78, wind calm. At Monroe, it was clear. At Albertton, it was clear and 85, wind calm. At Canyon, it was clear and 83, wind southeast at 5. At Clemson, it was mostly cloudy and 82, wind calm. Elsewhere across Georgia, at Atlanta it was partly cloudy and 85, wind northwest at 9. At Cartersville, the temperature was 82, wind variable at 3. At Lawrenceville, it was clear and 84, wind calm. At Macon, it was clear and 87, wind calm. At Rome, it was clear and 84, wind north at 8. At Augusta, it was clear and 88, wind north at 7. At Savannah, it was partly cloudy and 87, wind south at 10. Elsewhere across the region, at Chattanooga, it was partly cloudy and 84, wind northeast at 10. At Asheville, it was clear and 76, wind northwest at 8. At Greenville-Spartanburg, it was clear and 82, wind north at 6. Here is the hazardous weather outlook. This hazardous weather outlook is for North and Central Georgia. For this afternoon and tonight, no hazardous weather is expected at this time. And now the extended outlook for the period Friday through Wednesday. Daily afternoon thunderstorm chances return on Saturday and will last through at least midweek. Storms may contain gusty winds, heavy rain, and frequent lightning. Spotter information statement. Spotter activation will not be needed through tonight. Here is the official forecast from your National Weather Service for the Athens listening area. Tonight, clear this evening, then becoming partly cloudy. Lows in the upper 60s. Light northeast winds. Friday, mostly sunny. Highs in the lower 90s. Southeast winds 5 to 10 miles an hour. Friday night, partly cloudy. Lows around 70. Light and variable winds, becoming east around 5 miles an hour after midnight. Saturday, partly sunny with a chance of showers and a slight chance of thunderstorms in the morning, then showers likely and a chance of thunderstorms in the afternoon. Highs in the upper 80s. Temperature falling in the lower 80s in the afternoon. South winds 5 to 15 miles an hour. Chance of rain 60%. Saturday night, showers. A chance of thunderstorms, mainly in the evening. Lows in the lower 70s. Light south winds. Chance of rain 90%. And now the extended forecast. Sunday and Sunday night, showers with thunderstorms likely. Highs in the mid 80s. Lows in the lower 70s. Monday through Tuesday night, mostly cloudy with a chance of showers and thunderstorms. Highs in the upper 80s. Lows in the lower 70s. Wednesday and Wednesday night, partly cloudy. A chance of showers and thunderstorms. Highs in the upper 80s. Lows in the lower 70s. Thursday and Thursday night, partly cloudy. A chance of showers and thunderstorms. Highs around 90. Lows in the lower 70s. For more detailed weather, water, and climate information, please visit our website at weather.gov/Atlanta. The current time is 8:49 p.m. Eastern Daylight Time. Here are the 8 p.m. weather observations from around the area. At Athens, it was clear. The temperature was 86 degrees, dew point 64 degrees, relative humidity 47%, wind northeast at 5 miles an hour, pressure was 29.94 inches and rising.

At Gainesville, it was clear the temperature was 83. At Winder, it was clear the temperature was 82. At Greensboro, it was clear and 88, wind calm. At Jefferson, it was clear and 78, wind calm. At Monroe, it was clear. At Albertton, it was clear and 85, wind calm. At Canyon, it was clear and 83, wind southeast at 5. At Clemson, it was mostly cloudy and 82, wind calm. Elsewhere across Georgia, at Atlanta it was partly cloudy and 85, wind northwest at 9. At Cartersville, the temperature was 82, wind variable at 3. At Lawrenceville, it was clear and 84, wind calm. At Macon, it was clear and 87, wind calm. At Rome, it was clear and 84, wind north at 8. At Augusta, it was clear and 88, wind north at 7. At Savannah, it was partly cloudy and 87, wind south at 10. Elsewhere across the region, at Chattanooga, it was partly cloudy and 84, wind northeast at 10. At Asheville, it was clear and 76, wind northwest at 8. At Greenville-Spartanburg, it was clear and 82, wind north at 6. Here is the hazardous weather outlook. This hazardous weather outlook is for North and Central Georgia. For tonight, no hazardous weather is expected at this time. And now the extended outlook for the period Friday through Wednesday, daily afternoon thunderstorm chances return on Saturday and will last through at least midweek. Storms may contain gusty winds, heavy rain, and frequent lightning. Spotter information statement, spotter activation will not be needed through tonight. Here is the official forecast from your National Weather Service for the Athens listening area. Tonight, clear this evening, then becoming partly cloudy. Lows in the upper 60s. Light northeast winds. Friday, mostly sunny. Highs in the lower 90s. Southeast winds 5 to 10 miles an hour. Friday night, partly cloudy. Lows around 70. Light and variable winds, becoming east around 5 miles an hour after midnight. Saturday, partly sunny with a chance of showers and a slight chance of thunderstorms in the morning, then showers likely and a chance of thunderstorms in the afternoon. Highs in the upper 80s. Temperature falling in the lower 80s in the afternoon. South winds 5 to 15 miles an hour. Chance of rain 60%. Saturday night, showers. A chance of thunderstorms, mainly in the evening. Lows in the lower 70s. Light south winds. Chance of rain 90%. And now the extended forecast. Sunday and Sunday night, showers with thunderstorms likely. Highs in the mid-80s. Lows in the lower 70s. Monday through Tuesday night, mostly cloudy with a chance of showers and thunderstorms. Highs in the upper 80s. Lows in the lower 70s. Wednesday and Wednesday night, partly cloudy. A chance of showers and thunderstorms. Highs in the upper 80s. Lows in the lower 70s. Thursday and Thursday night, partly cloudy. A chance of showers and thunderstorms. Highs around 90. Lows in the lower 70s. For more detailed weather, water, and climate information, please visit our website at weather.gov/Atlanta. The current time is 8:54 p.m. Eastern Daylight Time. Here are the 8 p.m. weather observations from around the area. At Athens, it was clear, the temperature was 86 degrees, dew point 64 degrees, relative humidity 47%, wind northeast at 5 miles an hour, pressure was 29.94 inches and rising. At Gainesville, it was clear, the temperature was 83. At Winder, it was clear, the temperature was 82. At Greensboro, it was clear and 88, wind calm. At Jefferson, it was clear and 78, wind calm. At Monroe, it was clear. At Albertton,

partly cloudy and 87, wind south at 10. Elsewhere across the region, at Chattanooga, it was partly cloudy and 84, wind northeast at 10. At Asheville, it was clear and 76, wind northwest at 8. At Greenville-Spartanburg, it was clear and 82, wind north at 6. Here are the 9 p.m. weather observations from around the area. At Athens, it was mostly cloudy. The temperature was 79 degrees, dew point 68 degrees, relative humidity 69%, wind east at 3 miles an hour, pressure was 29.95 inches and rising. At Gainesville, it was clear and 80, wind northwest at 3. At Winder, it was clear, the temperature was 79. At Greensboro, it was mostly cloudy and 82, wind east at 3. At Jefferson, it was clear and 75, wind southwest at 5. At Monroe, it was clear. At Alberton, it was clear and 77, wind calm. At Canyon, it was clear and 78, wind southeast at 3. At Clemson, it was partly cloudy and 79, wind calm. Elsewhere across Georgia, at Atlanta it was partly cloudy and 82, wind northwest at 6. At Cartersville, the temperature was 79, wind calm. At Lawrenceville, it was clear and 79, wind calm. At Macon, the temperature was 81, wind west at 3. At Rome, it was clear and 79, wind north at 3. At Augusta, it was clear and 80, wind north at 5. At Savannah, it was partly cloudy and 83, wind south at 7. Elsewhere across the region, at Chattanooga, it was partly cloudy and 80, wind northeast at 6. At Asheville, it was clear and 73, wind north at 6. At Greenville-Spartanburg, it was clear and 78, wind northwest at 3. Here is the hazardous weather outlook. This hazardous weather outlook is for North and Central Georgia. For tonight, no hazardous weather is expected at this time. And now the extended outlook for the period Friday through Wednesday. Daily afternoon thunderstorm chances return on Saturday and will last through at least midweek. Storms may contain gusty winds, heavy rain, and frequent lightning. Spotter information statement. Spotter activation will not be needed through tonight. Here is the official forecast from your National Weather Service for the Athens listening area. Tonight, clear this evening, then becoming partly cloudy. Lows in the upper 60s. Light northeast winds. Friday, mostly sunny. Highs in the lower 90s. Southeast winds 5 to 10 miles an hour. Friday night, partly cloudy. Lows around 70. Light and variable winds, becoming east around 5 miles an hour after midnight. Saturday, partly sunny with a chance of showers and a slight chance of thunderstorms in the morning, then showers likely and a chance of thunderstorms in the afternoon. Highs in the upper 80s. Temperature falling in the lower 80s in the afternoon. South winds 5 to 15 miles an hour. Chance of rain 60%. Saturday night, showers. A chance of thunderstorms, mainly in the evening. Lows in the lower 70s. Light south winds. Chance of rain 90%. And now the extended forecast. Sunday and Sunday night, showers with thunderstorms likely. Highs in the mid 80s. Lows in the lower 70s. Monday through Tuesday night, mostly cloudy with a chance of showers and thunderstorms. Highs in the upper 80s. Lows in the lower 70s. Wednesday and Wednesday night, partly cloudy. A chance of showers and thunderstorms. Highs in the upper 80s. Lows in the lower 70s. Thursday and Thursday night, partly cloudy. A chance of showers and thunderstorms. Highs around 90. Lows in the lower 70s. For more detailed weather, water, and climate information, please visit our website at weather.gov/Atlanta. The current time is 9:10 p.m. Eastern Daylight Time.

Here are the 9 p.m. weather observations from around the area. At Athens, it was mostly cloudy. The temperature was 79 degrees, dew point 68 degrees, relative humidity 69%, wind east at 3 miles an hour, pressure was 29.95 inches and rising. At Gainesville, it was clear and 80, wind northwest at 3. At Winder, it was clear, the temperature was 79. At Greensboro, it was mostly cloudy and 82, wind east at 3. At Jefferson, it was clear and 75, wind southwest at 5. At Monroe, it was clear. At Albertton, it was clear and 77, wind calm. At Canyon, it was clear and 78, wind southeast at 3. At Clemson, it was partly cloudy and 79, wind calm. Elsewhere across Georgia, at Atlanta it was partly cloudy and 82, wind northwest at 6. At Cartersville, the temperature was 79, wind calm. At Lawrenceville, it was clear and 79, wind calm. At Macon, the temperature was 81, wind west at 3. At Rome, it was clear and 79, wind north at 3. At Augusta, it was clear and 80, wind north at 5. At Savannah, it was partly cloudy and 83, wind south at 7. Elsewhere across the region, at Chattanooga, it was partly cloudy and 80, wind northeast at 6. At Asheville, it was clear and 73, wind north at 6. At Greenville-Spartanburg, it was clear and 78, wind northwest at 3. Here are the 9 p.m. weather observations from around the area. At Athens, it was mostly cloudy. The temperature was 79 degrees, dew point 68 degrees, relative humidity 69%, wind east at 3 miles an hour, pressure was 29.95 inches and rising. At Gainesville, it was clear and 80, wind northwest at 3. At Winder, it was clear, the temperature was 79. At Greensboro, it was mostly cloudy and 82, wind east at 3. At Jefferson, it was clear and 75, wind southwest at 5. At Monroe, it was clear. At Albertton, it was clear and 77, wind calm. At Canyon, it was clear and 78, wind southeast at 3. At Clemson, it was partly cloudy and 79, wind calm. Elsewhere across Georgia, at Atlanta it was partly cloudy and 82, wind northwest at 6. At Cartersville, the temperature was 79, wind calm. At Lawrenceville, it was clear and 79, wind calm. At Macon, the temperature was 81, wind west at 3. At Rome, it was clear and 79, wind north at 3. At Augusta, it was clear and 80, wind north at 5. At Savannah, it was partly cloudy and 83, wind south at 7. Elsewhere across the region, at Chattanooga, it was partly cloudy and 80, wind northeast at 6. At Asheville, it was clear and 73, wind north at 6. At Greenville-Spartanburg, it was clear and 78, wind northwest at 3. Here is the hazardous weather outlook. This hazardous weather outlook is for North and Central Georgia. For tonight, no hazardous weather is expected at this time. And now the extended outlook for the period Friday through Wednesday. Daily afternoon thunderstorm chances return on Saturday and will last through at least midweek. Storms may contain gusty winds, heavy rain, and frequent lightning. Spotter information statement, spotter activation will not be needed through tonight. Here is the official forecast from your National Weather Service for the Athens listening area. Tonight, clear this evening, then becoming partly cloudy. Lows in the upper 60s. Light northeast winds. Friday, mostly sunny. Highs in the lower 90s. Southeast winds 5 to 10 miles an hour. Friday night, partly cloudy. Lows around 70. Light and variable winds, becoming east around 5 miles an hour after midnight. Saturday, partly sunny with a chance of showers and a slight chance of thunderstorms in the morning,

showers likely and a chance of thunderstorms in the afternoon. Highs in the upper 80s. Temperature falling in the lower 80s in the afternoon. South winds 5 to 15 miles an hour. Chance of rain 60%. Saturday night, showers. A chance of thunderstorms, mainly in the evening. Lows in the lower 70s. Light south winds. Chance of rain 90%. And now the extended forecast. Sunday and Sunday night, showers with thunderstorms likely. Highs in the mid-80s. Lows in the lower 70s. Monday through Tuesday night, mostly cloudy with a chance of showers and thunderstorms. Highs in the upper 80s. Lows in the lower 70s. Wednesday and Wednesday night, partly cloudy. A chance of showers and thunderstorms. Highs in the upper 80s. Lows in the lower 70s. Thursday and Thursday night, partly cloudy. A chance of showers and thunderstorms. Highs around 90. Lows in the lower 70s. For more detailed weather, water, and climate information, please visit our website at weather.gov/Atlanta. The current time is 9:16 p.m. Eastern Daylight Time. Here are the 9 p.m. weather observations from around the area. At Athens, it was mostly cloudy. The temperature was 79 degrees, dew point 68 degrees, relative humidity 69%, wind east at 3 miles an hour, pressure was 29.95 inches and rising. At Gainesville, it was clear and 80, wind northwest at 3. At Winder, it was clear, the temperature was 79. At Greensboro, it was mostly cloudy and 82, wind east at 3. At Jefferson, it was clear and 75, wind southwest at 5. At Monroe, it was clear. At Albertton, it was clear and 77, wind calm. At Canyon, it was clear and 78, wind southeast at 3. At Clemson, it was partly cloudy and 79, wind calm. Elsewhere across Georgia, at Atlanta it was partly cloudy and 82, wind northwest at 6. At Cartersville, the temperature was 79, wind calm. At Lawrenceville, it was clear and 79, wind calm. At Macon, the temperature was 81, wind west at 3. At Rome, it was clear and 79, wind north at 3. At Augusta, it was clear and 80, wind north at 5. At Savannah, it was partly cloudy and 83, wind south at 7. Elsewhere across the region, at Chattanooga, it was partly cloudy and 80, wind northeast at 6. At Asheville, it was clear and 73, wind north at 6. At Greenville-Spartanburg, it was clear and 78, wind northwest at 3. Here is the hazardous weather outlook. This hazardous weather outlook is for North and Central Georgia. For tonight, no hazardous weather is expected at this time. And now the extended outlook for the period Friday through Wednesday. Daily afternoon thunderstorm chances return on Saturday and will last through at least midweek. Storms may contain gusty winds, heavy rain, and frequent lightning. Spotter information statement. Spotter activation will not be needed through tonight. Here is the official forecast from your National Weather Service for the Athens listening area. Tonight, clear this evening, then becoming partly cloudy. Lows in the upper 60s. Light northeast winds. Friday, mostly sunny. Highs in the lower 90s. Southeast winds 5 to 10 miles an hour. Friday night, partly cloudy. Lows around 70. Light and variable winds, becoming east around 5 miles an hour after midnight. Saturday, partly sunny with a chance of showers and a slight chance of thunderstorms in the morning, then showers likely and a chance of thunderstorms in the afternoon. Highs in the upper 80s. Temperature falling in the lower 80s in the afternoon. South winds 5 to 15 miles an hour. Chance of rain 60%. Saturday night, showers. A chance of thunderstorms, mainly in the evening.

Lows in the lower 70s. Light south winds. Chance of rain 90%. And now the extended forecast. Sunday and Sunday night, showers with thunderstorms likely. Highs in the mid-80s. Lows in the lower 70s. Monday through Tuesday night, mostly cloudy with a chance of showers and thunderstorms. Highs in the upper 80s. Lows in the lower 70s. Wednesday and Wednesday night, partly cloudy. A chance of showers and thunderstorms. Highs in the upper 80s. Lows in the lower 70s. Thursday and Thursday night, partly cloudy. A chance of showers and thunderstorms. Highs around 90. Lows in the lower 70s. For more detailed weather, water, and climate information, please visit our website at weather.gov/Atlanta. The current time is 9:21 p.m. Eastern Daylight Time. Here are the 9 p.m. weather observations from around the area. At Athens, it was mostly cloudy. The temperature was 79 degrees, dew point 68 degrees, relative humidity 69%, wind east at 3 miles an hour, pressure was 29.95 inches and rising. At Gainesville, it was clear and 80, wind northwest at 3. At Winder, it was clear, the temperature was 79. At Greensboro, it was mostly cloudy and 82, wind east at 3. At Jefferson, it was clear and 75, wind southwest at 5. At Monroe, it was clear. At Albertton, it was clear and 77, wind calm. At Canyon, it was clear and 78, wind southeast at 3. At Clemson, it was partly cloudy and 79, wind calm. Elsewhere across Georgia, at Atlanta it was partly cloudy and 82, wind northwest at 6. At Cartersville, the temperature was 79, wind calm. At Lawrenceville, it was clear and 79, wind calm. At Macon, the temperature was 81, wind west at 3. At Rome, it was clear and 79, wind north at 3. At Augusta, it was clear and 80, wind north at 5. At Savannah, it was partly cloudy and 83, wind south at 7. Elsewhere across the region, at Chattanooga, it was partly cloudy and 80, wind northeast at 6. At Asheville, it was clear and 73, wind north at 6. At Greenville-Spartanburg, it was clear and 78, wind northwest at 3. Here is the hazardous weather outlook. This hazardous weather outlook is for North and Central Georgia. For tonight, no hazardous weather is expected at this time. And now the extended outlook for the period Friday through Wednesday, daily afternoon thunderstorm chances return on Saturday and will last through at least midweek. Storms may contain gusty winds, heavy rain, and frequent lightning. Spotter information statement, spotter activation will not be needed through tonight. Here is the official forecast from your National Weather Service for the Athens listening area. Tonight, clear this evening, then becoming partly cloudy. Lows in the upper 60s. Light northeast winds. Friday, mostly sunny. Highs in the lower 90s. Southeast winds 5 to 10 miles an hour. Friday night, partly cloudy. Lows around 70. Light and variable winds, becoming east around 5 miles an hour after midnight. Saturday, partly sunny with a chance of showers and a slight chance of thunderstorms in the morning, then showers likely and a chance of thunderstorms in the afternoon. Highs in the upper 80s. Temperature falling in the lower 80s in the afternoon. South winds 5 to 15 miles an hour. Chance of rain 60%. Saturday night, showers. A chance of thunderstorms, mainly in the evening. Lows in the lower 70s. Light south winds. Chance of rain 90%. And now the extended forecast. Sunday and Sunday night, showers with thunderstorms likely. Highs in the mid-80s. Lows in the lower 70s. Monday through Tuesday night, mostly cloudy.

with a chance of showers and thunderstorms. Highs in the upper 80s. Lows in the lower 70s. Wednesday and Wednesday night, partly cloudy. A chance of showers and thunderstorms. Highs in the upper 80s. Lows in the lower 70s. Thursday and Thursday night, partly cloudy. A chance of showers and thunderstorms. Highs around 90. Lows in the lower 70s. For more detailed weather, water, and climate information, please visit our website at weather.gov/Atlanta. The current time is 9:25 p.m. Eastern Daylight Time. Here are the 9 p.m. weather observations from around the area. At Athens, it was mostly cloudy. The temperature was 79 degrees, dew point 68 degrees, relative humidity 69%, wind east at 3 miles an hour, pressure was 29.95 inches and rising. At Gainesville, it was clear and 80, wind northwest at 3. At Winder, it was clear, the temperature was 79. At Greensboro, it was mostly cloudy and 82, wind east at 3. At Jefferson, it was clear and 75, wind southwest at 5. At Monroe, it was clear. At Albertton, it was clear and 77, wind calm. At Canyon, it was clear and 78, wind southeast at 3. At Clemson, it was partly cloudy and 79, wind calm. Elsewhere across Georgia, at Atlanta it was partly cloudy and 82, wind northwest at 6. At Cartersville, the temperature was 79, wind calm. At Lawrenceville, it was clear and 79, wind calm. At Macon, the temperature was 81, wind west at 3. At Rome, it was clear and 79, wind north at 3. At Augusta, it was clear and 80, wind north at 5. At Savannah, it was partly cloudy and 83, wind south at 7. Elsewhere across the region, at Chattanooga, it was partly cloudy and 80, wind northeast at 6. At Asheville, it was clear and 73, wind north at 6. At Greenville-Spartanburg, it was clear and 78, wind northwest at 3. Here is the hazardous weather outlook. This hazardous weather outlook is for North and Central Georgia. For tonight, no hazardous weather is expected at this time. And now the extended outlook for the period Friday through Wednesday. Daily afternoon thunderstorm chances return on Saturday and will last through at least midweek. Storms may contain gusty winds, heavy rain, and frequent lightning. Spotter information statement. Spotter activation will not be needed through tonight. Here is the official forecast from your National Weather Service for the Athens listening area. Tonight, clear this evening, then becoming partly cloudy. Lows in the upper 60s. Light northeast winds. Friday, mostly sunny. Highs in the lower 90s. Southeast winds 5 to 10 miles an hour. Friday night, partly cloudy. Lows around 70. Light and variable winds, becoming east around 5 miles an hour after midnight. Saturday, partly sunny with a chance of showers and a slight chance of thunderstorms in the morning, then showers likely and a chance of thunderstorms in the afternoon. Highs in the upper 80s. Temperature falling into the lower 80s in the afternoon. South winds 5 to 15 miles an hour. Chance of rain 60%. Saturday night, showers. A chance of thunderstorms, mainly in the evening. Lows in the lower 70s. Light south winds. Chance of rain 90%. And now the extended forecast. Sunday and Sunday night, showers with thunderstorms likely. Highs in the mid 80s. Lows in the lower 70s. Monday through Tuesday night, mostly cloudy with a chance of showers and thunderstorms. Highs in the upper 80s. Lows in the lower 70s. Wednesday and Wednesday night, partly cloudy. A chance of showers and thunderstorms. Highs in the upper 80s. Lows in the lower 70s.
Thursday and Thursday night, partly cloudy. A chance of showers and thunderstorms. Highs around 90. Lows in the lower 70s. For more detailed weather, water, and climate information, please visit our website at weather.gov/Atlanta. The current time is 9:30 p.m. Eastern Daylight Time. Here are the 9 p.m. weather observations from around the area. At Athens, it was mostly cloudy. The temperature was 79 degrees, dew point 68 degrees, relative humidity 69%, wind east at 3 miles an hour, pressure was 29.95 inches and rising. At Gainesville, it was clear and 80, wind northwest at 3. At Winder, it was clear, the temperature was 79. At Greensboro, it was mostly cloudy and 82, wind east at 3. At Jefferson, it was clear and 75, wind southwest at 5. At Monroe, it was clear. At Albertton, it was clear and 77, wind calm. At Canyon, it was clear and 78, wind southeast at 3. At Clemson, it was partly cloudy and 79, wind calm. Elsewhere across Georgia, at Atlanta it was partly cloudy and 82, wind northwest at 6. At Cartersville, the temperature was 79, wind calm. At Lawrenceville, it was clear and 79, wind calm. At Macon, the temperature was 81, wind west at 3. At Rome, it was clear and 79, wind north at 3. At Augusta, it was clear and 80, wind north at 5. At Savannah, it was partly cloudy and 83, wind south at 7. Elsewhere across the region, at Chattanooga, it was partly cloudy and 80, wind northeast at 6. At Asheville, it was clear and 73, wind north at 6. At Greenville-Spartanburg, it was clear and 78, wind northwest at 3. Here is the hazardous weather outlook. This hazardous weather outlook is for North and Central Georgia. For tonight, no hazardous weather is expected at this time. And now the extended outlook for the period Friday through Wednesday. Daily afternoon thunderstorm chances return on Saturday and will last through at least midweek. Storms may contain gusty winds, heavy rain, and frequent lightning. Spotter information statement. Spotter activation will not be needed through tonight. Here is the official forecast from your National Weather Service for the Athens listening area. Tonight, clear this evening, then becoming partly cloudy. Lows in the upper 60s. Light northeast winds. National Weather Service for the Athens listening area. Tonight, clear this evening, then becoming partly cloudy. Lows in the upper 60s. Light northeast winds. Friday, mostly sunny. Highs in the lower 90s. Southeast winds 5 to 10 miles an hour. Friday night, partly cloudy. Lows around 70. Light and variable winds, becoming east around 5 miles an hour after midnight. Saturday, partly sunny with a chance of showers and a slight chance of thunderstorms in the morning, then showers likely and a chance of thunderstorms in the afternoon. Highs in the upper 80s. Temperature falling in the lower 80s in the afternoon. South winds 5 to 15 miles an hour. Chance of rain 60%. Saturday night, showers. A chance of thunderstorms, mainly in the evening. Lows in the lower 70s. Light south winds. Chance of rain 90%. And now the extended forecast. Sunday and Sunday night, showers with thunderstorms likely. Highs in the mid-80s. Lows in the lower 70s. Monday through Tuesday night, mostly cloudy with a chance of showers and thunderstorms. Highs in the upper 80s. Lows in the lower 70s. Wednesday and Wednesday night, partly cloudy. A chance of showers and thunderstorms. Highs in the upper 80s. Lows in the lower 70s. Thursday and Thursday night, partly cloudy. A chance of showers and thunderstorms. Highs around 90.
lows in the lower 70s. For more detailed weather,

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The current time is 9:35 p.m. Eastern Daylight Time. Here are the 9 p.m. weather observations from around the area. At Athens, it was mostly cloudy. The temperature was 79 degrees, dew point 68 degrees, relative humidity 69%, wind east at 3 miles an hour, pressure was 29.95 inches and rising. At Gainesville, it was clear and 80, wind northwest at 3. At Winder, it was clear, the temperature was 79. At Greensboro, it was mostly cloudy and 82, wind east at 3. At Jefferson, it was clear and 75, wind southwest at 5. At Monroe, it was clear. At Albertton, it was clear and 77, wind calm. At Canyon, it was clear and 78, wind southeast at 3. At Clemson, it was partly cloudy and 79, wind calm. Elsewhere across Georgia, at Atlanta it was partly cloudy and 82, wind northwest at 6. At Cartersville, the temperature was 79, wind calm. At Lawrenceville, it was clear and 79, wind calm. At Macon, the temperature was 81, wind west at 3. At Rome, it was clear and 79, wind north at 3. At Augusta, it was clear and 80, wind north at 5. At Savannah, it was partly cloudy and 83, wind south at 7. Elsewhere across the region, at Chattanooga, it was partly cloudy and 80, wind northeast at 6. At Asheville, it was clear and 73, wind north at 6. At Greenville-Spartanburg, it was clear and 78, wind northwest at 3. Here is the hazardous weather outlook. This hazardous weather outlook is for North and Central Georgia. For tonight, no hazardous weather is expected at this time. And now the extended outlook for the period Friday through Wednesday. Daily afternoon thunderstorm chances return on Saturday and will last through at least midweek. Storms may contain gusty winds, heavy rain, and frequent lightning. Spotter information statement. Spotter activation will not be needed through tonight. Here is the official forecast from your National Weather Service for the Athens listening area. Tonight, clear this evening, then becoming partly cloudy. Lows in the upper 60s. Light northeast winds. Friday, mostly sunny. Highs in the lower 90s. Southeast winds 5 to 10 miles an hour. Friday night, partly cloudy. Lows around 70. Light and variable winds, becoming east around 5 miles an hour after midnight. Saturday, partly sunny with a chance of showers and a slight chance of thunderstorms in the morning, then showers likely and a chance of thunderstorms in the afternoon. Highs in the upper 80s. Temperature falling in the lower 80s in the afternoon. South winds 5 to 15 miles an hour. Chance of rain 60%. Saturday night, showers. A chance of thunderstorms, mainly in the evening. Lows in the lower 70s. Light south winds. Chance of rain 90%. And now the extended forecast. Sunday and Sunday night, showers with thunderstorms likely. Highs in the mid 80s. Lows in the lower 70s. Monday through Tuesday night, mostly cloudy with a chance of showers and thunderstorms. Highs in the upper 80s. Lows in the lower 70s. Wednesday and Wednesday night, partly cloudy. A chance of showers and thunderstorms. Highs in the upper 80s. Lows in the lower 70s. Thursday and Thursday night, partly cloudy. A chance of showers and thunderstorms. Highs around 90. Lows in the lower 70s. For more detailed weather, water, and climate information, please visit our website at weather.gov/Atlanta. The current time is 9:39 p.m. Eastern Daylight Time. Here are the 9 p.m. weather observations from around the area. At Athens, it was mostly cloudy. The temperature was 79 degrees.

across Georgia. At Atlanta, it was partly cloudy and 82, wind northwest at 6. At Cartersville, the temperature was 79, wind calm. At Lawrenceville, it was clear and 79, wind calm. At Macon, the temperature was 81, wind west at 3. At Rome, it was clear and 79, wind north at 3. At Augusta, it was clear and 80, wind north at 5. At Savannah, it was partly cloudy and 83, wind south at 7. Elsewhere across the region, at Chattanooga, it was partly cloudy and 80, wind northeast at 6. At Asheville, it was clear and 73, wind north at 6. At Greenville-Spartanburg, it was clear and 78, wind northwest at 3. Here is the hazardous weather outlook. This hazardous weather outlook is for North and Central Georgia. For tonight, no hazardous weather is expected at this time. And now the extended outlook for the period Friday through Wednesday. Daily afternoon thunderstorm chances return on Saturday and will last through at least midweek. Storms may contain gusty winds, heavy rain, and frequent lightning. Spotter information statement. Spotter activation will not be needed through tonight. 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Here is the official forecast from your National Weather Service for the Athens listening area. Tonight, clear this evening, then becoming partly cloudy. Lows in the upper 60s. Light northeast winds. Friday, mostly sunny. Highs in the lower 90s. Southeast winds 5 to 10 miles an hour. Friday night, partly cloudy. Lows around 70. Light and variable winds, becoming east around 5 miles an hour after midnight. Saturday, partly sunny with a chance of showers and a slight chance of thunderstorms in the morning, then showers likely and a chance of thunderstorms in the afternoon. Highs in the upper 80s. Temperature falling in the lower 80s in the afternoon. South winds 5 to 15 miles an hour. Chance of rain 60%. Saturday night, showers. A chance of thunderstorms, mainly in the evening. Lows in the lower 70s. Light south winds. Chance of rain 90%. And now the extended forecast. Sunday and Sunday night, showers with thunderstorms likely. Highs in the mid-80s. Lows in the lower 70s. Monday through Tuesday night, mostly cloudy with a chance of showers and thunderstorms. Highs in the upper 80s. Lows in the lower 70s. Wednesday and Wednesday night, partly cloudy. A chance of showers and thunderstorms. Highs in the upper 80s. Lows in the lower 70s. Thursday and Thursday night, partly cloudy. A chance of showers and thunderstorms. Highs around 90. Lows in the lower 70s. For more detailed weather, water, and climate information, please visit our website at weather.gov/Atlanta. The current time is 9:45 p.m. Eastern Daylight Time. Here are the 9 p.m. weather observations from around the area. At Athens, it was mostly cloudy. The temperature was 79 degrees, dew point 68 degrees, relative humidity 69%, wind east at 3 miles an hour, pressure was 29.95 inches and rising. At Gainesville, it was clear and 80, wind northwest at 3. At Winder, it was clear, the temperature was 79. At Greensboro,

It was mostly cloudy and 82, wind east at 3. At Jefferson, it was clear and 75, wind southwest at 5. At Monroe, it was clear. At Albertton, it was clear and 77, wind calm. At Canyon, it was clear and 78, wind southeast at 3. At Clemson, it was partly cloudy and 79, wind calm. Elsewhere across Georgia, at Atlanta it was partly cloudy and 82, wind northwest at 6. At Cartersville, the temperature was 79, wind calm. At Lawrenceville, it was clear and 79, wind calm. At Macon, the temperature was 81, wind west at 3. At Rome, it was clear and 79, wind north at 3. At Augusta, it was clear and 80, wind north at 5. At Savannah, it was partly cloudy and 83, wind south at 7. Elsewhere across the region, at Chattanooga, it was partly cloudy and 80, wind northeast at 6. At Asheville, it was clear and 73, wind north at 6. At Greenville-Spartanburg, it was clear and 78, wind northwest at 3. Here is the hazardous weather outlook. This hazardous weather outlook is for North and Central Georgia. For tonight, no hazardous weather is expected at this time. And now the extended outlook for the period Friday through Wednesday. Daily afternoon thunderstorm chances return on Saturday and will last through at least midweek. Storms may contain gusty winds, heavy rain, and frequent lightning. Spotter information statement. Spotter activation will not be needed through tonight. Here is the official forecast from your National Weather Service for the Athens listening area. Tonight, clear this evening, then becoming partly cloudy. Lows in the upper 60s. Light northeast winds. Friday, mostly sunny. Highs in the lower 90s. Southeast winds 5 to 10 miles an hour. Friday night, partly cloudy. Lows around 70. Light and variable winds, becoming east around 5 miles an hour after midnight. Saturday, partly sunny with a chance of showers and a slight chance of thunderstorms in the morning, then showers likely and a chance of thunderstorms in the afternoon. Highs in the upper 80s. Temperature falling into the in the lower 80s in the afternoon. South winds 5 to 15 miles an hour. Chance of rain 60%. Saturday night, showers. A chance of thunderstorms, mainly in the evening. Lows in the lower 70s. Light south winds. Chance of rain 90%. And now the extended forecast. Sunday and Sunday night, showers with thunderstorms likely. Highs in the mid-80s. Lows in the lower 70s. Monday through Tuesday night, mostly cloudy with a chance of showers and thunderstorms. Highs in the upper 80s. Lows in the lower 70s. Wednesday and Wednesday night, partly cloudy. A chance of showers and thunderstorms. Highs in the upper 80s. Lows in the lower 70s. Thursday and Thursday night, partly cloudy. A chance of showers and thunderstorms. Highs around 90. Lows in the lower 70s. For more detailed weather, water, and climate information, please visit our website at weather.gov/Atlanta. The current time is 9:49 p.m. Eastern Daylight Time. Here are the 9 p.m. weather observations from around the area. At Athens, it was mostly cloudy, the temperature was 79 degrees, dew point 68 degrees, relative humidity 69%, wind east at 3 miles an hour, pressure was 29.95 inches and rising. At Gainesville, it was clear and 80, wind northwest at 3. At Winder, it was clear, the temperature was 79. At Greensboro, it was mostly cloudy and 82, wind east at 3. At Jefferson, it was clear and 75, wind southwest at 5. At Monroe, it was clear. At Albertton, it was clear and 77, wind calm. At Canyon, it was clear and 78, wind southeast at 3.

At Clemson, it was partly cloudy and 79, wind calm. Elsewhere across Georgia, at Atlanta it was partly cloudy and 82, wind northwest at 6. At Cartersville, the temperature was 79, wind calm. At Lawrenceville, it was clear and 79, wind calm. At Macon, the temperature was 81, wind west at 3. At Rome, it was clear and 79, wind north at 3. At Augusta, it was clear and 80, wind north at 5. At Savannah, it was partly cloudy and 83, wind south at 7. Elsewhere across the region, at Chattanooga, it was partly cloudy and 80, wind northeast at 6. At Asheville, it was clear and 73, wind north at 6. At Greenville-Spartanburg, it was clear and 78, wind northwest at 3. Here is the hazardous weather outlook. This hazardous weather outlook is for North and Central Georgia. For tonight, no hazardous weather is expected at this time. And now the extended outlook for the period Friday through Wednesday. Daily afternoon thunderstorm chances return on Saturday and will last through at least midweek. Storms may contain gusty winds, heavy rain, and frequent lightning. Spotter information statement. Spotter activation will not be needed through tonight. Here is the official forecast from your National Weather Service for the Athens listening area. Tonight, clear this evening, then becoming partly cloudy. Lows in the upper 60s. Light northeast winds. Friday, mostly sunny. Highs in the lower 90s. Southeast winds 5 to 10 miles an hour. Friday night, partly cloudy. Lows around 70. Light and variable winds, becoming east around 5 miles an hour after midnight. Saturday, partly sunny with a chance of showers and a slight chance of thunderstorms in the morning, then showers likely and a chance of thunderstorms in the afternoon. Highs in the upper 80s. Temperature falling in the lower 80s in the afternoon. South winds 5 to 15 miles an hour. Chance of rain 60%. Saturday night, showers. A chance of thunderstorms, mainly in the evening. Lows in the lower 70s. Light south winds. Chance of rain 90%. And now the extended forecast. Sunday and Sunday night, showers with thunderstorms likely. Highs in the mid 80s. Lows in the lower 70s. Monday through Tuesday night, mostly cloudy with a chance of showers and thunderstorms. Highs in the upper 80s. Lows in the lower 70s. Wednesday and Wednesday night, partly cloudy. A chance of showers and thunderstorms. Highs in the upper 80s. Lows in the lower 70s. Thursday and Thursday night, partly cloudy. A chance of showers and thunderstorms. Highs around 90. Lows in the lower 70s. For more detailed weather, water, and climate information, please visit our website at weather.gov/Atlanta. The current time is 9:54 p.m. Eastern Daylight Time. Here are the 9 p.m. weather observations from around the area. At Athens, it was mostly cloudy, the temperature was 79 degrees, dew point 68 degrees, relative humidity 69%, wind east at 3 miles an hour, pressure was 29.95 inches and rising. At Gainesville, it was clear and 80, wind northwest at 3. At Winder, it was clear, the temperature was 79. At Greensboro, it was mostly cloudy and 82, wind east at 3. At Jefferson, it was clear and 75, wind southwest at 5. At Monroe, it was clear. At Albertton, it was clear and 77, wind calm. At Canyon, it was clear and 78, wind southeast at 3. At Clemson, it was partly cloudy and 79, wind calm. Elsewhere across Georgia, at Atlanta it was partly cloudy and 82, wind northwest at 6. At Cartersville, the temperature was 79, wind calm. At Lawrenceville, it was clear and 79, wind calm. At Macon.

the temperature was 81, wind west at 3. At Rome, it was clear and 79, wind north at 3. At Augusta, it was clear and 80, wind north at 5. At Savannah, it was partly cloudy and 83, wind south at 7. Elsewhere across the region, at Chattanooga, it was partly cloudy and 80, wind northeast at 6. At Asheville, it was clear and 73, wind north at 6. At Greenville-Spartanburg, it was clear and 78, wind northwest at 3. Here is the hazardous weather outlook. This hazardous weather outlook is for North and Central Georgia. For tonight, no hazardous weather is expected at this time. And now the extended outlook for the period Friday through Wednesday. Daily afternoon thunderstorm chances return on Saturday and will last through at least midweek. Storms may contain gusty winds, heavy rain, and frequent lightning. Spotter information statement. Spotter activation will not be needed through tonight. Here is the official forecast from your National Weather Service for the Athens listening area. Tonight, clear this evening, then becoming partly cloudy. Lows in the upper 60s. Light northeast winds. Friday, mostly sunny. Highs in the lower 90s. Southeast winds 5 to 10 miles an hour. Friday night, partly cloudy. Lows around 70. Light and variable winds, becoming east around 5 miles an hour after midnight. Saturday, partly sunny with a chance of showers and a slight chance of thunderstorms in the morning, then showers likely and a chance of thunderstorms in the afternoon. Highs in the upper 80s. Temperature falling in the lower 80s in the afternoon. South winds 5 to 15 miles an hour. Chance of rain 60%. Saturday night, showers. A chance of thunderstorms, mainly in the evening. Lows in the lower 70s. Light south winds. Chance of rain 90%. And now the extended forecast. Sunday and Sunday night, showers with thunderstorms likely. Highs in the mid-80s. Lows in the lower 70s. Monday through Tuesday night, mostly cloudy with a chance of showers and thunderstorms. Highs in the upper 80s. Lows in the lower 70s. Wednesday and Wednesday night, partly cloudy. A chance of showers and thunderstorms. Highs in the upper 80s. Lows in the lower 70s. Thursday and Thursday night, partly cloudy. A chance of showers and thunderstorms. Highs around 90. Lows in the lower 70s. For more detailed weather, water, and climate information, please visit our website at weather.gov/Atlanta. The current time is 9:59 p.m. Eastern Daylight Time. Here are the 9 p.m. weather observations from around the area. At Athens, it was mostly cloudy. The temperature was 79 degrees, dew point 68 degrees, relative humidity 69%, wind east at 3 miles an hour, pressure was 29.95 inches and rising. At Gainesville, it was clear and 80, wind northwest at 3. At Winder, it was clear, the temperature was 79. At Greensboro, it was mostly cloudy and 82, wind east at 3. At Jefferson, it was clear and 75, wind southwest at 5. At Monroe, it was clear. At Albertton, it was clear and 77, wind calm. At Canyon, it was clear and 78, wind southeast at 3. At Clemson, it was partly cloudy and 79, wind calm. Elsewhere across Georgia, at Atlanta it was partly cloudy and 82, wind northwest at 6. At Cartersville, the temperature was 79, wind calm. At Lawrenceville, it was clear and 79, wind calm. At Macon, the temperature was 81, wind west at 3. At Rome, it was clear and 79, wind north at 3. At Augusta, it was clear and 80, wind north at 5. At Savannah, it was partly cloudy and 83, wind south at 7. Elsewhere across the region, at Chattanooga, it was partly

cloudy and 80. Wind northeast at 6. At Asheville, it was clear and 73. Wind north at 6. At Greenville-Spartanburg, it was clear and 78. Wind northwest at 3. Here is the hazardous weather outlook. This hazardous weather outlook is for north and central Georgia. For tonight, no hazardous weather is expected at this time. And now the extended outlook for the period Friday through Wednesday. Daily afternoon thunderstorm chances return on Saturday and will last through at least midweek. Storms may contain gusty winds, heavy rain, and frequent lightning. Spotter information statement. Spotter activation will not be needed through tonight. Here is the official forecast from your National Weather Service for the Athens listening area. Tonight, clear this evening, then becoming partly cloudy. Lows in the upper 60s. Light northeast winds. Friday, mostly sunny. Highs in the lower 90s. Southeast winds 5 to 10 miles an hour. Friday night, partly cloudy. Lows around 70. Light and variable winds, becoming east around 5 miles an hour after midnight. Saturday, partly sunny with a chance of showers and a slight chance of thunderstorms in the morning, then showers likely and a chance of thunderstorms in the afternoon. Highs in the upper 80s. Temperature falling in the lower 80s in the afternoon. South winds 5 to 15 miles an hour. Chance of rain 60%. Saturday night, showers. A chance of thunderstorms, mainly in the evening. Lows in the lower 70s. Light south winds. Chance of rain 90%. And now the extended forecast. Sunday and Sunday night, showers with thunderstorms likely. Highs in the mid-80s. Lows in the lower 70s. Monday through Tuesday night, mostly cloudy with a chance of showers and thunderstorms. Highs in the upper 80s. Lows in the lower 70s. Wednesday and Wednesday night, partly cloudy. A chance of showers and thunderstorms. Highs in the upper 80s. Lows in the lower 70s. Thursday and Thursday night, partly cloudy. A chance of showers and thunderstorms. Highs around 90. Lows in the lower 70s. For more detailed weather, water, and climate information, please visit our website at weather.gov/Atlanta. The current time is 10:03 p.m. Eastern Daylight Time. Here are the 9 p.m. weather observations from around the area. At Athens, it was mostly cloudy. The temperature was 79 degrees, dew point 68 degrees, relative humidity 69%, wind east at 3 miles an hour, pressure was 29.95 inches and rising. At Gainesville, it was clear and 80, wind northwest at 3. At Winder, it was clear, the temperature was 79. At Greensboro, it was mostly cloudy and 82, wind east at 3. At Jefferson, it was clear and 75, wind southwest at 5. At Monroe, it was clear. At Albertton, it was clear and 77, wind calm. At Canyon, it was clear and 78, wind southeast at 3. At Clemson, it was partly cloudy and 79, wind calm. Elsewhere across Georgia, at Atlanta it was partly cloudy and 82, wind northwest at 6. At Cartersville, the temperature was 79, wind calm. At Lawrenceville, it was clear and 79, wind calm. At Macon, the temperature was 81, wind west at 3. At Rome, it was clear and 79, wind north at 3. At Augusta, it was clear and 80, wind north at 5. At Savannah, it was partly cloudy and 83, wind south at 7. Elsewhere across the region, at Chattanooga, it was partly cloudy and 80, wind northeast at 6. At Asheville, it was clear and 73, wind north at 6. At Greenville-Spartanburg, it was clear and 78, wind northwest at 3. Here are the 10 p.m. weather observations from around the area. At Athens, it was partly cloudy, the

temperature was 79 degrees, dew point 67 degrees, relative humidity 66%, wind calm, pressure was 29.98 inches and rising. At Gainesville, it was clear and 77, wind northwest at 5. At Winder, it was clear, the temperature was 75. At Greensboro, it was mostly cloudy and 81, wind calm. At Jefferson, it was clear and 74, wind northwest at 7. At Monroe, it was clear. At Alberton, it was clear and 75, wind calm. At Clemson, it was partly cloudy and 78, wind calm. Elsewhere across Georgia, at Atlanta it was mostly cloudy and 81, wind northwest at 7. At Cartersville, the temperature was 77, wind calm. At Lawrenceville, it was clear and 78, wind west at 3. At Macon, the temperature was 77, wind west at 3. At Rome, it was partly cloudy and 73, wind north at 3. At Augusta, it was partly cloudy and 78, wind calm. At Savannah, it was clear and 82, wind southeast at 6. Elsewhere across the region, at Chattanooga, it was partly cloudy and 78, wind northeast at 5. At Asheville, it was clear and 69, wind north at 6. At Greenville-Spartanburg, it was clear and 74, wind calm. Here is the hazardous weather outlook. This hazardous weather outlook is for North and Central Georgia. For tonight, no hazardous weather is expected at this time. And now the extended outlook for the period Friday through Wednesday. Daily afternoon thunderstorm chances return on Saturday and will last through at least midweek. Storms may contain gusty winds, heavy rain, and frequent lightning. Spotter information statement. Spotter activation will not be needed through tonight. Here is the official forecast from your National Weather Service for the Athens listening area. Tonight, clear this evening, then becoming partly cloudy. Lows in the upper 60s. Light northeast winds. Friday, mostly sunny. Highs in the lower 90s. Southeast winds 5 to 10 miles an hour. Friday night, partly cloudy. Lows around 70. Light and variable winds, becoming east around 5 miles an hour after midnight. Saturday, partly sunny with a chance of showers and a slight chance of thunderstorms in the morning, then showers likely and a chance of thunderstorms in the afternoon. Highs in the upper 80s. Temperature falling into the in the lower 80s in the afternoon. South winds 5 to 15 miles an hour. Chance of rain 60%. Saturday night, showers. A chance of thunderstorms, mainly in the evening. Lows in the lower 70s. Light south winds. Chance of rain 90%. And now the extended forecast. Sunday and Sunday night, showers with thunderstorms likely. Highs in the mid 80s. Lows in the lower 70s. Monday through Tuesday night, mostly cloudy with a chance of showers and thunderstorms. Highs in the upper 80s. Lows in the lower 70s. Wednesday and Wednesday night, partly cloudy. A chance of showers and thunderstorms. Highs in the upper 80s. Lows in the lower 70s. Thursday and Thursday night, partly cloudy. A chance of showers and thunderstorms. Highs around 90. Lows in the lower 70s. For more detailed weather, water, and climate information, please visit our website at weather.gov/Atlanta. The current time is 10:10 p.m. Eastern Daylight Time. Here are the 10 p.m. weather observations from around the area. At Athens, it was partly cloudy. The temperature was 79 degrees, dew point 67 degrees, relative humidity 66%, wind calm, pressure was 29.98 inches and rising. At Gainesville, it was clear and 77, wind northwest at 5. At Winder, it was clear, the temperature was 75. At Greensboro, it was mostly cloudy and 81, wind calm. At Jefferson, it was

clear and 74, wind northwest at 7. At Monroe, it was clear. At Albertton, it was clear and 75, wind calm. At Clemson, it was partly cloudy and 78, wind calm. Elsewhere across Georgia, at Atlanta it was mostly cloudy and 81, wind northwest at 7. At Cartersville, the temperature was 77, wind calm. At Lawrenceville, it was clear and 78, wind west at 3. At Macon, the temperature was 77, wind west at 3. At Rome, it was partly cloudy and 73, wind north at 3. At Augusta, it was partly cloudy and 78, wind calm. At Savannah, it was clear and 82, wind southeast at 6. Elsewhere across the region, at Chattanooga, it was partly cloudy and 78, wind northeast at 5. At Asheville, it was clear and 69, wind north at 6. At Greenville-Spartanburg, it was clear and 74, wind calm. Here are the 10 p.m. weather observations from around the area. At Athens, it was partly cloudy, the temperature was 79 degrees, dew point 67 degrees, relative humidity 66%, wind calm, pressure was 29.98 inches and rising. At Gainesville, it was clear and 77, wind northwest at 5. At Winder, it was clear, the temperature was 75. At Greensboro, it was mostly cloudy and 81, wind calm. At Jefferson, it was clear and 74, wind northwest at 7. At Monroe, it was clear. At Albertton, it was clear and 75, wind calm. At Clemson, it was partly cloudy and 78, wind calm. Elsewhere across Georgia, at Atlanta it was mostly cloudy and 81, wind northwest at 7. At Cartersville, the temperature was 77, wind calm. At Lawrenceville, it was clear and 78, wind west at 3. At Macon, the temperature was 77, wind west at 3. At Rome, it was partly cloudy and 73, wind north at 3. At Augusta, it was partly cloudy and 78, wind calm. At Savannah, it was clear and 82, wind southeast at 6. Elsewhere across the region, at Chattanooga, it was partly cloudy and 78, wind northeast at 5. At Asheville, it was clear and 69, wind north at 6. At Greenville-Spartanburg, it was clear and 74, wind calm. Here is the hazardous weather outlook. This hazardous weather outlook is for North and Central Georgia. For tonight, no hazardous weather is expected at this time. And now the extended outlook for the period Friday through Wednesday, daily afternoon thunderstorm chances return on Saturday and will last through at least midweek. Storms may contain gusty winds, heavy rain, and frequent lightning. Spotter information statement, spotter activation will not be needed through tonight. Here is the official forecast from your National Weather Service for the Athens listening area. Tonight, clear this evening, then becoming partly cloudy. Lows in the upper 60s. Light northeast winds. Friday, mostly sunny. Highs in the lower 90s. Southeast winds 5 to 10 miles an hour. Friday night, partly cloudy. Lows around 70. Light and variable winds, becoming east around 5 miles an hour after midnight. Saturday, partly sunny with a chance of showers and a slight chance of thunderstorms in the morning, then showers likely and a chance of thunderstorms in the afternoon. Highs in the upper 80s. Temperature falling into the lower 80s in the afternoon. South winds 5 to 15 miles an hour. Chance of rain 60%. Saturday night, showers. A chance of thunderstorms, mainly in the evening. Lows in the lower 70s. Light south winds. Chance of rain 90%. And now the extended forecast. Sunday and Sunday night, showers with thunderstorms likely. Highs in the mid-80s. Lows in the lower 70s. Monday through Tuesday night, mostly cloudy with a chance of

showers and thunderstorms. Highs in the upper 80s. Lows in the lower 70s. Wednesday and Wednesday night, partly cloudy. A chance of showers and thunderstorms. Highs in the upper 80s. Lows in the lower 70s. Thursday and Thursday night, partly cloudy. A chance of showers and thunderstorms. Highs around 90. Lows in the lower 70s. For more detailed weather, water, and climate information, please visit our website at weather.gov/Atlanta. The current time is 10:16 p.m. Eastern Daylight Time. Here are the 10 p.m. weather observations from around the area. At Athens, it was partly cloudy. The temperature was 79 degrees, dew point 67 degrees, relative humidity 66%, wind calm, pressure was 29.98 inches and rising. At Gainesville, it was clear and 77, wind northwest at 5. At Winder, it was clear, the temperature was 75. At Greensboro, it was mostly cloudy and 81, wind calm. At Jefferson, it was clear and 74, wind northwest at 7. At Monroe, it was clear. At Albertton, it was clear and 75, wind calm. At Clemson, it was partly cloudy and 78, wind calm. Elsewhere across Georgia, at Atlanta it was mostly cloudy and 81, wind northwest at 7. At Cartersville, the temperature was 77, wind calm. At Lawrenceville, it was clear and 78, wind west at 3. At Macon, the temperature was 77, wind west at 3. At Rome, it was partly cloudy and 73, wind north at 3. At Augusta, it was partly cloudy and 78, wind calm. At Savannah, it was clear and 82, wind southeast at 6. Elsewhere across the region, at Chattanooga, it was partly cloudy and 78, wind northeast at 5. At Asheville, it was clear and 69, wind north at 6. At Greenville-Spartanburg, it was clear and 74, wind calm. Here is the hazardous weather outlook. This hazardous weather outlook is for North and Central Georgia. For tonight, no hazardous weather is expected at this time. And now the extended outlook for the period Friday through Wednesday. Daily afternoon thunderstorm chances return on Saturday and will last through at least midweek. Storms may contain gusty winds, heavy rain, and frequent lightning. Spotter information statement. Spotter activation will not be needed through tonight. Here is the official forecast from your National Weather Service for the Athens listening area. Tonight, clear this evening, then becoming partly cloudy. Lows in the upper 60s. Light northeast winds. Friday, mostly sunny. Highs in the lower 90s. Southeast winds 5 to 10 miles an hour. Friday night, partly cloudy. Lows around 70. Light and variable winds, becoming east around 5 miles an hour after midnight. Saturday, partly sunny with a chance of showers and a slight chance of thunderstorms in the morning, then showers likely and a chance of thunderstorms in the afternoon. Highs in the upper 80s. Temperature falling into the in the lower 80s in the afternoon. South winds 5 to 15 miles an hour. Chance of rain 60%. Saturday night, showers. A chance of thunderstorms, mainly in the evening. Lows in the lower 70s. Light south winds. Chance of rain 90%. And now the extended forecast. Sunday and Sunday night, showers with thunderstorms likely. Highs in the mid 80s. Lows in the lower 70s. Monday through Tuesday night, mostly cloudy with a chance of showers and thunderstorms. Highs in the upper 80s. Lows in the lower 70s. Wednesday and Wednesday night, partly cloudy. A chance of showers and thunderstorms. Highs in the upper 80s. Lows in the lower 70s. Thursday and Thursday night, partly cloudy. A chance of showers and thunderstorms. Highs around 90.

lows in the lower 70s. 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The current time is 10:21 p.m. Eastern Daylight Time. Here are the 10 p.m. weather observations from around the area. At Athens, it was partly cloudy. The temperature was 79 degrees, dew point 67 degrees, relative humidity 66%, wind calm, pressure was 29.98 inches and rising. At Gainesville, it was clear and 77, wind northwest at 5. At Winder, it was clear, the temperature was 75. At Greensboro, it was mostly cloudy and 81, wind calm. At Jefferson, it was clear and 74, wind northwest at 7. At Monroe, it was clear. At Albertton, it was clear and 75, wind calm. At Clemson, it was partly cloudy and 78, wind calm. Elsewhere across Georgia, at Atlanta it was mostly cloudy and 81, wind northwest at 7. At Cartersville, the temperature was 77, wind calm. At Lawrenceville, it was clear and 78, wind west at 3. At Macon, the temperature was 77, wind west at 3. At Rome, it was partly cloudy and 73, wind north at 3. At Augusta, it was partly cloudy and 78, wind calm. At Savannah, it was clear and 82, wind southeast at 6. Elsewhere across the region, at Chattanooga, it was partly cloudy and 78, wind northeast at 5. At Asheville, it was clear and 69, wind north at 6. At Greenville-Spartanburg, it was clear and 74, wind calm. Here is the hazardous weather outlook. This hazardous weather outlook is for North and Central Georgia. For tonight, no hazardous weather is expected at this time. And now the extended outlook for the period Friday through Wednesday. Daily afternoon thunderstorm chances return on Saturday and will last through at least midweek. Storms may contain gusty winds, heavy rain, and frequent lightning. Spotter information statement. Spotter activation will not be needed through tonight. Here is the official forecast from your National Weather Service for the Athens listening area. Tonight, clear this evening, then becoming partly cloudy. Lows in the upper 60s. Light northeast winds. Friday, mostly sunny. Highs in the lower 90s. Southeast winds 5 to 10 miles an hour. Friday night, partly cloudy. Lows around 70. Light and variable winds, becoming east around 5 miles an hour after midnight. Saturday, partly sunny with a chance of showers and a slight chance of thunderstorms in the morning, then showers likely and a chance of thunderstorms in the afternoon. Highs in the upper 80s. Temperature falling into the in the lower 80s in the afternoon. South winds 5 to 15 miles an hour. Chance of rain 60%. Saturday night, showers. A chance of thunderstorms, mainly in the evening. Lows in the lower 70s. Light south winds. Chance of rain 90%. And now the extended forecast. Sunday and Sunday night, showers with thunderstorms likely. Highs in the mid 80s. Lows in the lower 70s. Monday through Tuesday night, mostly cloudy with a chance of showers and thunderstorms. Highs in the upper 80s. Lows in the lower 70s. Wednesday and Wednesday night, partly cloudy. A chance of showers and thunderstorms. Highs in the upper 80s. Lows in the lower 70s. Thursday and Thursday night, partly cloudy. A chance of showers and thunderstorms. Highs around 90. Lows in the lower 70s. For more detailed weather, water, and climate information, please visit our website at weather.gov/Atlanta. The current time is 10:25 p.m. Eastern Daylight Time. Here are the 10 p.m. weather observations from around the area. At Athens, it was partly cloudy. The temperature was 79 degrees, dew point 66.

7 degrees, relative humidity 66%, wind calm, pressure was 29.98 inches and rising. At Gainesville, it was clear and 77, wind northwest at 5. At Winder, it was clear, the temperature was 75. At Greensboro, it was mostly cloudy and 81, wind calm. At Jefferson, it was clear and 74, wind northwest at 7. At Monroe, it was clear. At Alberton, it was clear and 75, wind calm. At Clemson, it was partly cloudy and 78, wind calm. Elsewhere across Georgia, at Atlanta it was mostly cloudy and 81, wind northwest at 7. At Cartersville, the temperature was 77, wind calm. At Lawrenceville, it was clear and 78, wind west at 3. At Macon, the temperature was 77, wind west at 3. At Rome, it was partly cloudy and 73, wind north at 3. At Augusta, it was partly cloudy and 78, wind calm. At Savannah, it was clear and 82, wind southeast at 6. Elsewhere across the region, at Chattanooga, it was partly cloudy and 78, wind northeast at 5. At Asheville, it was clear and 69, wind north at 6. At Greenville-Spartanburg, it was clear and 74, wind calm. Here is the hazardous weather outlook. This hazardous weather outlook is for North and Central Georgia. For tonight, no hazardous weather is expected at this time. And now the extended outlook for the period Friday through Wednesday. Daily afternoon thunderstorm chances return on Saturday and will last through at least midweek. Storms may contain gusty winds, heavy rain, and frequent lightning. Spotter information statement. Spotter activation will not be needed through tonight. Here is the official forecast from your National Weather Service for the Athens listening area. Tonight, clear this evening, then becoming partly cloudy. Lows in the upper 60s. Light northeast winds. Friday, mostly sunny. Highs in the lower 90s. Southeast winds 5 to 10 miles an hour. Friday night, partly cloudy. Lows around 70. Light and variable winds, becoming east around 5 miles an hour after midnight. Saturday, partly sunny with a chance of showers and a slight chance of thunderstorms in the morning, then showers likely and a chance of thunderstorms in the afternoon. Highs in the upper 80s. Temperature falling into the in the lower 80s in the afternoon. South winds 5 to 15 miles an hour. Chance of rain 60%. Saturday night, showers. A chance of thunderstorms, mainly in the evening. Lows in the lower 70s. Light south winds. Chance of rain 90%. And now the extended forecast. Sunday and Sunday night, showers with thunderstorms likely. Highs in the mid-80s. Lows in the lower 70s. Monday through Tuesday night, mostly cloudy with a chance of showers and thunderstorms. Highs in the upper 80s. Lows in the lower 70s. Wednesday and Wednesday night, partly cloudy. A chance of showers and thunderstorms. Highs in the upper 80s. Lows in the lower 70s. Thursday and Thursday night, partly cloudy. A chance of showers and thunderstorms. Highs around 90. Lows in the lower 70s. For more detailed weather, water, and climate information, please visit our website at weather.gov/Atlanta. The current time is 10:30 p.m. Eastern Daylight Time. Here are the 10 p.m. weather observations from around the area. At Athens, it was partly cloudy. The temperature was 79 degrees, dew point 67 degrees, relative humidity 66%, wind calm, pressure was 29.98 inches and rising. At Gainesville, it was clear and 77, wind northwest at 5. At Winder, it was clear, the temperature was 75. At Greensboro, it was mostly cloudy and 81, wind calm. At Jefferson, it was clear and 74,
Wind northwest at 7. At Monroe, it was clear. At Albertton, it was clear and 75, wind calm. At Clemson, it was partly cloudy and 78, wind calm. Elsewhere across Georgia, at Atlanta it was mostly cloudy and 81, wind northwest at 7. At Cartersville, the temperature was 77, wind calm. At Lawrenceville, it was clear and 78, wind west at 3. At Macon, the temperature was 77, wind west at 3. At Rome, it was partly cloudy and 73, wind north at 3. At Augusta, it was partly cloudy and 78, wind calm. At Savannah, it was clear and 82, wind southeast at 6. Elsewhere across the region, at Chattanooga, it was partly cloudy and 78, wind northeast at 5. At Asheville, it was clear and 69, wind north at 6. At Greenville-Spartanburg, it was clear and 74, wind calm. Here is the hazardous weather outlook. This hazardous weather outlook is for North and Central Georgia. For tonight, no hazardous weather is expected at this time. And now the extended outlook for the period Friday through Wednesday. Daily afternoon thunderstorm chances return on Saturday and will last through at least midweek. Storms may contain gusty winds, heavy rain, and frequent lightning. Spotter information statement. Spotter activation will not be needed through tonight. Here is the official forecast from your National Weather Service for the Athens listening area. Tonight, clear this evening, then becoming partly cloudy. Lows in the upper 60s. Light northeast winds. Friday, mostly sunny. Highs in the lower 90s. Southeast winds 5 to 10 miles an hour. Friday night, partly cloudy. Lows around 70. Light and variable winds, becoming east around 5 miles an hour after midnight. Saturday, partly sunny with a chance of showers and a slight chance of thunderstorms in the morning. Light and variable winds, becoming east around 5 miles an hour after midnight. Saturday, partly sunny with a chance of showers and a slight chance of thunderstorms in the morning, then showers likely and a chance of thunderstorms in the afternoon. Highs in the upper 80s. Temperature falling into the lower 80s in the afternoon. South winds 5 to 15 miles an hour. Chance of rain 60%. Saturday night, showers. A chance of thunderstorms, mainly in the evening. Lows in the lower 70s. Light south winds. Chance of rain 90%. And now the extended forecast. Sunday and Sunday night, showers with thunderstorms likely. Highs in the mid 80s. Lows in the lower 70s. Monday through Tuesday night, mostly cloudy with a chance of showers and thunderstorms. Highs in the upper 80s. Lows in the lower 70s. Wednesday and Wednesday night, partly cloudy. A chance of showers and thunderstorms. Highs in the upper 80s. Lows in the lower 70s. Thursday and Thursday night, partly cloudy. A chance of showers and thunderstorms. Highs around 90. Lows in the lower 70s. For more detailed weather, water, and climate information, please visit our website at weather.gov/Atlanta. The current time is 10:34 p.m. Eastern Daylight Time. Here are the 10 p.m. weather observations from around the area. At Athens, it was partly cloudy, the temperature was 79 degrees, dew point 67 degrees, relative humidity 66%, wind calm, pressure was 29.98 inches and rising. At Gainesville, it was clear and 77, wind northwest at 5. At Winder, it was clear, the temperature was 75. At Greensboro, it was mostly cloudy and 81, wind calm. At Jefferson, it was clear and 74, wind northwest at 7. At Monroe, it was clear. At Albertton, it was clear and 75, wind calm. At Clemson, it was partly cloudy and 78, wind calm.
Elsewhere across Georgia, at Atlanta it was

mostly cloudy and 81, wind northwest at 7. At Cartersville, the temperature was 77, wind calm. At Lawrenceville, it was clear and 78, wind west at 3. At Macon, the temperature was 77, wind west at 3. At Rome, it was partly cloudy and 73, wind north at 3. At Augusta, it was partly cloudy and 78, wind calm. At Savannah, it was clear and 82, wind southeast at 6. Elsewhere across the region, at Chattanooga, it was partly cloudy and 78, wind northeast at 5. At Asheville, it was clear and 69, wind north at 6. At Greenville-Spartanburg, it was clear and 74, wind calm. Here is the hazardous weather outlook. This hazardous weather outlook is for North and Central Georgia. For tonight, no hazardous weather is expected at this time. And now the extended outlook for the period Friday through Wednesday. Daily afternoon thunderstorm chances return on Saturday and will last through at least midweek. Storms may contain gusty winds, heavy rain, and frequent lightning. Spotter information statement. Spotter activation will not be needed through tonight. Here is the official forecast from your National Weather Service for the Athens listening area. Tonight, clear this evening, then becoming partly cloudy. Lows in the upper 60s. Light northeast winds. Friday, mostly sunny. Highs in the lower 90s. Southeast winds 5 to 10 miles an hour. Friday night, partly cloudy. Lows around 70. Light and variable winds, becoming east around 5 miles an hour after midnight. Saturday, partly sunny with a chance of showers and a slight chance of thunderstorms in the morning, then showers likely and a chance of thunderstorms in the afternoon. Highs in the upper 80s. Temperature falling into the in the lower 80s in the afternoon. South winds 5 to 15 miles an hour. Chance of rain 60%. Saturday night, showers. A chance of thunderstorms, mainly in the evening. Lows in the lower 70s. Light south winds. Chance of rain 90%. And now the extended forecast. Sunday and Sunday night, showers with thunderstorms likely. Highs in the mid 80s. Lows in the lower 70s. Monday through Tuesday night, mostly cloudy with a chance of showers and thunderstorms. Highs in the upper 80s. Lows in the lower 70s. Wednesday and Wednesday night, partly cloudy. A chance of showers and thunderstorms. Highs in the upper 80s. Lows in the lower 70s. Thursday and Thursday night, partly cloudy. A chance of showers and thunderstorms. Highs around 90. Lows in the lower 70s. For more detailed weather, water, and climate information, please visit our website at weather.gov/Atlanta. The current time is 10:39 p.m. Eastern Daylight Time. Here are the 10 p.m. weather observations from around the area. At Athens, it was partly cloudy, the temperature was 79 degrees, dew point 67 degrees, relative humidity 66%, wind calm, pressure was 29.98 inches and rising. At Gainesville, it was clear and 77, wind northwest at 5. At Winder, it was clear, the temperature was 75. At Greensboro, it was mostly cloudy and 81, wind calm. At Jefferson, it was clear and 74, wind northwest at 7. At Monroe, it was clear. At Elberton, it was clear and 75, wind calm. At Clemson, it was partly cloudy and 78, wind calm. Elsewhere across Georgia, at Atlanta it was mostly cloudy and 81, wind northwest at 7. At Cartersville, the temperature was 77, wind calm. At Lawrenceville, it was clear and 78, wind west at 3. At Macon, the temperature was 77, wind west at 3. At Rome, it was partly cloudy and 73, wind north at 3. At Augusta, it was partly cloudy and 78.

Barrow, Clark, Albert, Franklin, Green, Hall, Hart, Jackson, Madison, Morgan, Oconee, Oglethorpe, Tolliver, Walton, and Wilkes. 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You can also like your Peachtree City National Weather Service on Facebook or follow NWS Atlanta on Twitter. Here is the hazardous weather outlook. This hazardous weather outlook is for North and Central Georgia. For tonight, no hazardous weather is expected at this time. And now the extended outlook for the period Friday through Wednesday. Daily afternoon thunderstorm chances return on Saturday and will last through at least midweek. Storms may contain gusty winds, heavy rain, and frequent lightning. Spotter information statement. Spotter activation will not be needed through tonight. Here is the official forecast from your National Weather Service for the Athens listening area. Tonight, clear this evening, then becoming partly cloudy. Lows in the upper 60s. Light northeast winds. Friday, mostly sunny. Highs in the lower 90s. Southeast winds 5 to 10 miles an hour. Friday night, partly cloudy. Lows around 70. Light and variable winds, becoming east around 5 miles an hour after midnight. Saturday, partly sunny with a chance of showers and a slight chance of thunderstorms in the morning, then showers likely and a chance of thunderstorms in the afternoon. Highs in the upper 80s. Temperature falling in the lower 80s in the afternoon. South winds 5 to 15 miles an hour. Chance of rain 60%. Saturday night, showers. A chance of thunderstorms, mainly in the evening. Lows in the lower 70s. Light south winds. Chance of rain 90%. And now the extended forecast. Sunday and Sunday night, showers with thunderstorms likely. Highs in the mid-80s. Lows in the lower 70s. Monday through Tuesday night, mostly cloudy with a chance of showers and thunderstorms. Highs in the upper 80s. Lows in the lower 70s. Wednesday and Wednesday night, partly cloudy. A chance of showers and thunderstorms. Highs in the upper 80s. Lows in the lower 70s. Thursday and Thursday night, partly cloudy. A chance of showers and thunderstorms. Highs around 90. Lows in the lower 70s. For more detailed weather, water, and climate information, please visit our website at weather.gov/Atlanta. The current time is 10:44 p.m. Eastern Daylight Time. Here are the 10 p.m. weather observations from around the area. At Athens, it was partly cloudy. The temperature was 79 degrees, dew point 67 degrees, relative humidity 66%, wind calm, pressure was 29.98 inches and rising. At Gainesville, it was clear and 77, wind northwest at 5. At Winder, it was clear, the temperature was 75. At Greensboro, it was mostly cloudy and 81, wind calm. At Jefferson, it was clear and 74, wind northwest at 7. At Monroe, it was clear. At Albertton, it was clear and 75, wind calm. At Clemson, it was partly cloudy and 78, wind calm. Elsewhere across Georgia, at Atlanta it was mostly cloudy and 81, wind northwest at 7. At Cartersville, the temperature was 77, wind calm. At Lawrenceville, it was clear and 78, wind west at 3. At Macon, the temperature was 77, wind west at 3. At Rome, it was partly cloudy and 73, wind north at 3. At Augusta, it was partly cloudy and 78, wind calm. At Savannah, it was clear and 82, wind southeast at 6. Elsewhere across the region, at Chattanooga, it was partly cloudy and 78, wind northeast at 5. At Asheville, it was clear and 69, wind north at 6. At Greenville-Spartanburg, it was clear and 74, wind calm.

Here is the hazardous weather outlook. This hazardous weather outlook is for North and Central Georgia. For tonight, no hazardous weather is expected at this time. And now the extended outlook for the period Friday through Wednesday. Daily afternoon thunderstorm chances return on Saturday and will last through at least midweek. Storms may contain gusty winds, heavy rain, and frequent lightning. Spotter information statement. Spotter activation will not be needed through tonight. Here is the official forecast from your National Weather Service for the Athens listening area. Tonight, clear this evening, then becoming partly cloudy. Lows in the upper 60s. Light northeast winds. Friday, mostly sunny. Highs in the lower 90s. Southeast winds 5 to 10 miles an hour. Friday night, partly cloudy. Lows around 70. Light and variable winds, becoming east around 5 miles an hour after midnight. Saturday, partly sunny with a chance of showers and a slight chance of thunderstorms in the morning, then showers likely and a chance of thunderstorms in the afternoon. Highs in the upper 80s. Temperature falling in the lower 80s in the afternoon. South winds 5 to 15 miles an hour. Chance of rain 60%. Saturday night, showers. A chance of thunderstorms, mainly in the evening. Lows in the lower 70s. Light south winds. Chance of rain 90%. And now the extended forecast. Sunday and Sunday night, showers with thunderstorms likely. Highs in the mid 80s. Lows in the lower 70s. Monday through Tuesday night, mostly cloudy with a chance of showers and thunderstorms. Highs in the upper 80s. Lows in the lower 70s. Wednesday and Wednesday night, partly cloudy. A chance of showers and thunderstorms. Highs in the upper 80s. Lows in the lower 70s. Thursday and Thursday night, partly cloudy. A chance of showers and thunderstorms. Highs around 90. Lows in the lower 70s. For more detailed weather, water, and climate information, please visit our website at weather.gov/Atlanta. The current time is 10:49 p.m. Eastern Daylight Time. Here are the 10 p.m. weather observations from around the area. At Athens, it was partly cloudy. The temperature was 79 degrees, dew point 67 degrees, relative humidity 66%, wind calm, pressure was 29.98 inches and rising. At Gainesville, it was clear and 77, wind northwest at 5. At Winder, it was clear, the temperature was 75. At Greensboro, it was mostly cloudy and 81, wind calm. At Jefferson, it was clear and 74, wind northwest at 7. At Monroe, it was clear. At Albertton, it was clear and 75, wind calm. At Clemson, it was partly cloudy and 78, wind calm. Elsewhere across Georgia, at Atlanta it was mostly cloudy and 81, wind northwest at 7. At Cartersville, the temperature was 77, wind calm. At Lawrenceville, it was clear and 78, wind west at 3. At Macon, the temperature was 77, wind west at 3. At Rome, it was partly cloudy and 73, wind north at 3. At Augusta, it was partly cloudy and 78, wind calm. At Savannah, it was clear and 82, wind southeast at 6. Elsewhere across the region, at Chattanooga, it was partly cloudy and 78, wind northeast at 5. At Asheville, it was clear and 69, wind north at 6. At Greenville-Spartanburg, it was clear and 74, wind calm. Here is the hazardous weather outlook. This hazardous weather outlook is for North and Central Georgia. For tonight, no hazardous weather is expected at this time. And now the extended outlook for the period Friday through Wednesday. Daily afternoon thunderstorm chances return on Saturday and will last through at least midweek. Storms may contain gusty winds, heavy rain, and frequent lightning.

Spotter information statement. Spotter activation will not be needed through tonight. Here is the official forecast from your National Weather Service for the Athens listening area. Tonight, clear this evening, then becoming partly cloudy. Lows in the upper 60s. Light northeast winds. Friday, mostly sunny. Highs in the lower 90s. Southeast winds 5 to 10 miles an hour. Friday night, partly cloudy. Lows around 70. Light and variable winds, becoming east around 5 miles an hour after midnight. Saturday, partly sunny with a chance of showers and a slight chance of thunderstorms in the morning, then showers likely and a chance of thunderstorms in the afternoon. Highs in the upper 80s. Temperature falling in the lower 80s in the afternoon. South winds 5 to 15 miles an hour. Chance of rain 60%. Saturday night, showers. A chance of thunderstorms, mainly in the evening. Lows in the lower 70s. Light south winds. Chance of rain 90%. And now the extended forecast. Sunday and Sunday night, showers with thunderstorms likely. Highs in the mid 80s. Lows in the lower 70s. Monday through Tuesday night, mostly cloudy with a chance of showers and thunderstorms. Highs in the upper 80s. Lows in the lower 70s. Wednesday and Wednesday night, partly cloudy. A chance of showers and thunderstorms. Highs in the upper 80s. Lows in the lower 70s. Thursday and Thursday night, partly cloudy. A chance of showers and thunderstorms. Highs around 90. Lows in the lower 70s. 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The current time is 10:53 p.m. Eastern Daylight Time. Here are the 10 p.m. weather observations from around the area. At Athens, it was partly cloudy. The temperature was 79 degrees, dew point 67 degrees, relative humidity 66%, wind calm, pressure was 29.98 inches and rising. At Gainesville, it was clear and 77, wind northwest at 5. At Winder, it was clear, the temperature was 75. At Greensboro, it was mostly cloudy and 81, wind calm. At Jefferson, it was clear and 74, wind northwest at 7. At Monroe, it was clear. At Albertton, it was clear and 75, wind calm. At Clemson, it was partly cloudy and 78, wind calm. Elsewhere across Georgia, at Atlanta it was mostly cloudy and 81, wind northwest at 7. At Cartersville, the temperature was 77, wind calm. At Lawrenceville, it was clear and 78, wind west at 3. At Macon, the temperature was 77, wind west at 3. At Rome, it was partly cloudy and 73, wind north at 3. At Augusta, it was partly cloudy and 78, wind calm. At Savannah, it was clear and 82, wind southeast at 6. Elsewhere across the region, at Chattanooga, it was partly cloudy and 78, wind northeast at 5. At Asheville, it was clear and 69, wind north at 6. At Greenville-Spartanburg, it was clear and 74, wind calm. Here is the hazardous weather outlook. This hazardous weather outlook is for North and Central Georgia. For tonight, no hazardous weather is expected at this time. And now the extended outlook for the period Friday through Wednesday. Daily afternoon thunderstorm chances return on Saturday and will last through at least midweek. Storms may contain gusty winds, heavy rain, and frequent lightning. Spotter information statement. Spotter activation will not be needed through tonight. Here is the official forecast from your National Weather Service for the Athens listening area. Tonight, clear this evening, then becoming partly cloudy. Lows in the upper 60s. Light northeast winds. Friday, mostly sunny. Highs in the lower 90s.

southeast winds 5 to 10 miles an hour. Friday night, partly cloudy. Lows around 70. Light and variable winds, becoming east around 5 miles an hour after midnight. Saturday, partly sunny with a chance of showers and a slight chance of thunderstorms in the morning, then showers likely and a chance of thunderstorms in the afternoon. Highs in the upper 80s. Temperature falling in the lower 80s in the afternoon. South winds 5 to 15 miles an hour. Chance of rain 60%. Saturday night, showers. A chance of thunderstorms, mainly in the evening. Lows in the lower 70s. Light south winds. Chance of rain 90%. And now the extended forecast. Sunday and Sunday night, showers with thunderstorms likely. Highs in the mid-80s. Lows in the lower 70s. Monday through Tuesday night, mostly cloudy with a chance of showers and thunderstorms. Highs in the upper 80s. Lows in the lower 70s. Wednesday and Wednesday night, partly cloudy. A chance of showers and thunderstorms. Highs in the upper 80s. Lows in the lower 70s. Thursday and Thursday night, partly cloudy. A chance of showers and thunderstorms. Highs around 90. Lows in the lower 70s. For more detailed weather, water, and climate information, please visit our website at weather.gov/Atlanta. The current time is 10:58 p.m. Eastern Daylight Time. Here are the 10 p.m. weather observations from around the area. At Athens, it was partly cloudy. The temperature was 79 degrees, dew point 67 degrees, relative humidity 66%, wind calm, pressure was 29.98 inches and rising. At Gainesville, it was clear and 77, wind northwest at 5. At Winder, it was clear, the temperature was 75. At Greensboro, it was mostly cloudy and 81, wind calm. At Jefferson, it was clear and 74, wind northwest at 7. At Monroe, it was clear. At Albertton, it was clear and 75, wind calm. At Clemson, it was partly cloudy and 78, wind calm. Elsewhere across Georgia, at Atlanta it was mostly cloudy and 81, wind northwest at 7. At Cartersville, the temperature was 77, wind calm. At Lawrenceville, it was clear and 78, wind west at 3. At Macon, the temperature was 77, wind west at 3. At Rome, it was partly cloudy and 73, wind north at 3. At Augusta, it was partly cloudy and 78, wind calm. At Savannah, it was clear and 82, wind southeast at 6. Elsewhere across the region, at Chattanooga, it was partly cloudy and 78, wind northeast at 5. At Asheville, it was clear and 69, wind north at 6. At Greenville-Spartanburg, it was clear and 74, wind calm. Here is the hazardous weather outlook. This hazardous weather outlook is for North and Central Georgia. For tonight, no hazardous weather is expected at this time. And now the extended outlook for the period Friday through Wednesday, daily afternoon thunderstorm chances return on Saturday and will last through at least midweek. Storms may contain gusty winds, heavy rain, and frequent lightning. Spotter information statement, spotter activation will not be needed through tonight. Here is the official forecast from your National Weather Service for the Athens listening area. Tonight, clear this evening, then becoming partly cloudy. Lows in the upper 60s. Light northeast winds. Friday, mostly sunny. Highs in the lower 90s. Southeast winds 5 to 10 miles an hour. Friday night, partly cloudy. Lows around 70. Light and variable winds, becoming east around 5 miles an hour after midnight. Saturday, partly sunny with a chance of showers and a slight chance of thunderstorms in the morning, then showers likely and a chance of thunderstorms in the afternoon. Highs in the upper 80s.

temperature falling into the in the lower 80s in the afternoon. South winds 5 to 15 miles an hour. Chance of rain 60%. Saturday night, showers. A chance of thunderstorms, mainly in the evening. Lows in the lower 70s. Light south winds. Chance of rain 90%. And now the extended forecast. Sunday and Sunday night, showers with thunderstorms likely. Highs in the mid-80s. Lows in the lower 70s. Monday through Tuesday night, mostly cloudy with a chance of showers and thunderstorms. Highs in the upper 80s. Lows in the lower 70s. Wednesday and Wednesday night, partly cloudy. A chance of showers and thunderstorms. Highs in the upper 80s. Lows in the lower 70s. Thursday and Thursday night, partly cloudy. A chance of showers and thunderstorms. Highs around 90. Lows in the lower 70s. For more detailed weather, water, and climate information, please visit our website at weather.gov/Atlanta. The current time is 11:02 p.m. Eastern Daylight Time. Here are the 10 p.m. weather observations from around the area. At Athens, it was partly cloudy. The temperature was 79 degrees, dew point 67 degrees, relative humidity 66%, wind calm, pressure was 29.98 inches and rising. At Gainesville, it was clear and 77, wind northwest at 5. At Winder, it was clear, the temperature was 75. At Greensboro, it was mostly cloudy and 81, wind calm. At Jefferson, it was clear and 74, wind northwest at 7. At Monroe, it was clear. At Albertton, it was clear and 75, wind calm. At Clemson, it was partly cloudy and 78, wind calm. Elsewhere across Georgia, at Atlanta it was mostly cloudy and 81, wind northwest at 7. At Cartersville, the temperature was 77, wind calm. At Lawrenceville, it was clear and 78, wind west at 3. At Macon, the temperature was 77, wind west at 3. At Rome, it was partly cloudy and 73, wind north at 3. At Augusta, it was partly cloudy and 78, wind calm. At Savannah, it was clear and 82, wind southeast at 6. Elsewhere across the region, at Chattanooga, it was partly cloudy and 78, wind northeast at 5. At Asheville, it was clear and 69, wind north at 6. At Greenville-Spartanburg, it was clear and 74, wind calm. Here are the 11 p.m. weather observations from around the area. At Athens, it was clear, the temperature was 74 degrees, dew point 68 degrees. Relative humidity 81%, wind east at 3 miles an hour, pressure was 30.00 inches and rising. At Gainesville, it was clear and 75, wind northwest at 3. At Winder, it was clear, the temperature was 73. At Greensboro, it was mostly cloudy and 81, wind calm. At Jefferson, it was clear and 74, wind calm. At Monroe, it was clear. At Albertton, it was clear and 74, wind calm. At Canyon, it was mostly cloudy and 78, wind southeast at 6. At Clemson, it was clear and 77, wind northeast at 5. Elsewhere across Georgia, at Atlanta it was partly cloudy and 78, wind northwest at 9. At Cartersville, the temperature was 75, wind calm. At Lawrenceville, it was partly cloudy and 76, wind calm. At Macon, the temperature was 75, wind northwest at 3. At Rome, it was clear and 71, wind calm. At Augusta, it was partly cloudy and 76, wind calm. At Savannah, it was clear and 81, wind south at 5. Elsewhere across the region, at Chattanooga, it was mostly cloudy and 77, wind north at 3. At Asheville, it was clear and 69, wind calm. At Greenville-Spartanburg, it was clear and 70.

23, wind north at 3. Here is the hazardous weather outlook. This hazardous weather outlook is for North and Central Georgia. For tonight, no hazardous weather is expected at this time. And now the extended outlook for the period Friday through Wednesday, daily afternoon thunderstorm chances return on Saturday and will last through at least midweek. Storms may contain gusty winds, heavy rain, and frequent lightning. Spotter information statement, spotter activation will not be needed through tonight. Here is the official forecast from your National Weather Service for the Athens listening area. Tonight, clear this evening, then becoming partly cloudy. Lows in the upper 60s. Light northeast winds. Friday, mostly sunny. Highs in the lower 90s. Southeast winds 5 to 10 miles an hour. Friday night, partly cloudy. Lows around 70. Light and variable winds, becoming east around 5 miles an hour after midnight. Saturday, partly sunny with a chance of showers and a slight chance of thunderstorms in the morning, then showers likely and a chance of thunderstorms in the afternoon. Highs in the upper 80s. Temperature falling in the lower 80s in the afternoon. South winds 5 to 15 miles an hour. Chance of rain 60%. Saturday night, showers. A chance of thunderstorms, mainly in the evening. Lows in the lower 70s. Light south winds. Chance of rain 90%. And now the extended forecast. Sunday and Sunday night, showers with thunderstorms likely. Highs in the mid 80s. Lows in the lower 70s. Monday through Tuesday night, mostly cloudy with a chance of showers and thunderstorms. Highs in the upper 80s. Lows in the lower 70s. Wednesday and Wednesday night, partly cloudy. A chance of showers and thunderstorms. Highs in the upper 80s. Lows in the lower 70s. Thursday and Thursday night, partly cloudy. A chance of showers and thunderstorms. Highs around 90. Lows in the lower 70s. For more detailed weather, water, and climate information, please visit our website at weather.gov/Atlanta. The current time is 11:09 p.m. Eastern Daylight Time. Here are the 11 p.m. weather observations from around the area. At Athens, it was clear, the temperature was 74 degrees, dew point 68 degrees, relative humidity 81%, wind east at 3 miles an hour, pressure was 30.00 inches and rising. At Gainesville, it was clear and 75, wind northwest at 3. At Winder, it was clear, the temperature was 73. At Greensboro, it was mostly cloudy and 81, wind calm. At Jefferson, it was clear and 74, wind calm. At Monroe, it was clear. At Albertton, it was clear and 74, wind calm. At Canyon, it was mostly cloudy and 78, wind southeast at 6. At Clemson, it was clear and 77, wind northeast at 5. Elsewhere across Georgia, at Atlanta it was partly cloudy and 78, wind northwest at 9. At Cartersville, the temperature was 75, wind calm. At Lawrenceville, it was partly cloudy and 76, wind calm. At Macon, the temperature was 75, wind northwest at 3. At Rome, it was clear and 71, wind calm. At Augusta, it was partly cloudy and 76, wind calm. At Savannah, it was clear and 81, wind south at 5. Elsewhere across the region, at Chattanooga, it was mostly cloudy and 77, wind north at 3. At Asheville, it was clear and 69, wind calm. At Greenville-Spartanburg, it was clear and 73, wind north at 3. Here is the hazardous weather outlook. This hazardous weather outlook is for North and Central Georgia. For tonight, no hazardous weather is expected at this time. And now the extended outlook for the period Friday through Wednesday, daily afternoon thunderstorm chances return on Saturday and will last through at

east midweek. Storms may contain gusty winds, heavy rain, and frequent lightning. Spotter information statement. Spotter activation will not be needed through tonight. Here is the official forecast from your National Weather Service for the Athens listening area. Tonight, clear this evening, then becoming partly cloudy. Lows in the upper 60s. Light northeast winds. Friday, mostly sunny. Highs in the lower 90s. Southeast winds 5 to 10 miles an hour. Friday night, partly cloudy. Lows around 70. Light and variable winds, becoming east around 5 miles an hour after midnight. Saturday, partly sunny with a chance of showers and a slight chance of thunderstorms in the morning, then showers likely and a chance of thunderstorms in the afternoon. Highs in the upper 80s. Temperature falling into the in the lower 80s in the afternoon. South winds 5 to 15 miles an hour. Chance of rain 60%. Saturday night, showers. A chance of thunderstorms, mainly in the evening. Lows in the lower 70s. Light south winds. Chance of rain 90%. And now the extended forecast. Sunday and Sunday night, showers with thunderstorms likely. Highs in the mid-80s. Lows in the lower 70s. Monday through Tuesday night, mostly cloudy with a chance of showers and thunderstorms. Highs in the upper 80s. Lows in the lower 70s. Wednesday and Wednesday night, partly cloudy. A chance of showers and thunderstorms. Highs in the upper 80s. Lows in the lower 70s. Thursday and Thursday night, partly cloudy. A chance of showers and thunderstorms. Highs around 90. Lows in the lower 70s. For more detailed weather, water, and climate information, please visit our website at weather.gov/Atlanta. The current time is 11:13 p.m. Eastern Daylight Time. Here are the 11 p.m. weather observations from around the area. At Athens, it was clear, the temperature was 74 degrees, dew point 68 degrees, relative humidity 81%, wind east at 3 miles an hour, pressure was 30.00 inches and rising. At Gainesville, it was clear and 75, wind northwest at 3. At Winder, it was clear, the temperature was 73. At Greensboro, it was mostly cloudy and 81, wind calm. At Jefferson, it was clear and 74, wind calm. At Monroe, it was clear. At Albertton, it was clear and 74, wind calm. At Canyon, it was mostly cloudy and 78, wind southeast at 6. At Clemson, it was clear and 77, wind northeast at 5. Elsewhere across Georgia, at Atlanta it was partly cloudy and 78, wind northwest at 9. At Cartersville, the temperature was 75, wind calm. At Lawrenceville, it was clear and 76, wind calm. At Macon, the temperature was 75, wind northwest at 3. At Rome, it was partly cloudy and 71, wind calm. At Augusta, it was partly cloudy and 76, wind calm. At Savannah, it was clear and 81, wind south at 5. Elsewhere across the region, at Chattanooga, it was mostly cloudy and 77, wind north at 3. At Asheville, it was clear and 69, wind calm. At Greenville-Spartanburg, it was clear and 73, wind north at 3. Here is the hazardous weather outlook. This hazardous weather outlook is for north and central Georgia. For tonight, no hazardous weather is expected at this time. And now the extended outlook for the period Friday through Wednesday, daily afternoon thunderstorm chances return on Saturday and will last through at least midweek. Storms may contain gusty winds, heavy rain, and frequent lightning. Spotter information statement, spotter activation will not be needed through tonight. Here is the official forecast from your National Weather Service for the Athens listening area. Tonight, clear this evening, then becoming partly cloudy.

lows in the upper 60s. Light northeast winds. Friday, mostly sunny. Highs in the lower 90s. Southeast winds 5 to 10 miles an hour. Friday night, partly cloudy. Lows around 70. Light and variable winds, becoming east around 5 miles an hour after midnight. Saturday, partly sunny with a chance of showers and a slight chance of thunderstorms in the morning, then showers likely and a chance of thunderstorms in the afternoon. Highs in the upper 80s. Temperature falling into the in the lower 80s in the afternoon. South winds 5 to 15 miles an hour. Chance of rain 60%. Saturday night, showers. A chance of thunderstorms, mainly in the evening. Lows in the lower 70s. Light south winds. Chance of rain 90%. And now the extended forecast. Sunday and Sunday night, showers with thunderstorms likely. Highs in the mid 80s. Lows in the lower 70s. Monday through Tuesday night, mostly cloudy with a chance of showers and thunderstorms. Highs in the upper 80s. Lows in the lower 70s. Wednesday and Wednesday night, partly cloudy. A chance of showers and thunderstorms. Highs in the upper 80s. Lows in the lower 70s. Thursday and Thursday night, partly cloudy. A chance of showers and thunderstorms. Highs around 90. Lows in the lower 70s. For more detailed weather, water, and climate information, please visit our website at weather.gov/Atlanta. The current time is 11:18 p.m. Eastern Daylight Time. Here are the 11 p.m. weather observations from around the area. At Athens, it was clear, the temperature was 74 degrees, dew point 68 degrees, relative humidity 81%, wind east at 3 miles an hour, pressure was 30.00 inches and rising. At Gainesville, it was clear and 75, wind northwest at 3. At Winder, it was clear, the temperature was 73. At Greensboro, it was mostly cloudy and 81, wind calm. At Jefferson, it was clear and 74, wind calm. At Monroe, it was clear. At Albertton, it was clear and 74, wind calm. At Canyon, it was mostly cloudy and 78, wind southeast at 6. At Clemson, it was clear and 77, wind northeast at 5. Elsewhere across Georgia, at Atlanta it was partly cloudy and 78, wind northwest at 9. At Cartersville, the temperature was 75, wind calm. At Lawrenceville, it was clear and 76, wind calm. At Macon, the temperature was 75, wind northwest at 3. At Rome, it was partly cloudy and 71, wind calm. At Augusta, it was partly cloudy and 76, wind calm. At Savannah, it was clear and 81, wind south at 5. Elsewhere across the region, at Chattanooga, it was mostly cloudy and 77, wind north at 3. At Asheville, it was clear and 69, wind calm. At Greenville-Spartanburg, it was clear and 73, wind north at 3. Here is the hazardous weather outlook. This hazardous weather outlook is for North and Central Georgia. For tonight, no hazardous weather is expected at this time. And now the extended outlook for the period Friday through Wednesday, daily afternoon thunderstorm chances return on Saturday and will last through at least midweek. Storms may contain gusty winds, heavy rain, and frequent lightning. Spotter information statement, spotter activation will not be needed through tonight. Here is the official forecast from your National Weather Service for the Athens listening area. Tonight, clear this evening, then becoming partly cloudy. Lows in the upper 60s. Light northeast winds. Friday, mostly sunny. Highs in the lower 90s. Southeast winds 5 to 10 miles an hour. Friday night, partly cloudy. Lows around 70. Light and variable winds, becoming east around 5 miles an hour after.

Saturday. Partly sunny with a chance of showers and a slight chance of thunderstorms in the morning. Then showers likely and a chance of thunderstorms in the afternoon. Highs in the upper 80s. Temperature falling in the lower 80s in the afternoon. South winds 5 to 15 miles an hour. Chance of rain 60%. Saturday night, showers. A chance of thunderstorms, mainly in the evening. Lows in the lower 70s. Light south winds. Chance of rain 90%. And now the extended forecast. Sunday and Sunday night, showers with thunderstorms likely. Highs in the mid-80s. Lows in the lower 70s. Monday through Tuesday night, mostly cloudy with a chance of showers and thunderstorms. Highs in the upper 80s. Lows in the lower 70s. Wednesday and Wednesday night, partly cloudy. A chance of showers and thunderstorms. Highs in the upper 80s. Lows in the lower 70s. Thursday and Thursday night, partly cloudy. A chance of showers and thunderstorms. Highs around 90. Lows in the lower 70s. For more detailed weather, water, and climate information, please visit our website at weather.gov/Atlanta. The current time is 11:23 p.m. Eastern Daylight Time. Here are the 11 p.m. weather observations from around the area. At Athens, it was clear, the temperature was 74 degrees, dew point 68 degrees, relative humidity 81%, wind east at 3 miles an hour, pressure was 30.00 inches and rising. At Gainesville, it was clear and 75, wind northwest at 3. At Winder, it was clear, the temperature was 73. At Greensboro, it was mostly cloudy and 81, wind calm. At Jefferson, it was clear and 74, wind calm. At Monroe, it was clear. At Albertton, it was clear and 74, wind calm. At Canyon, it was mostly cloudy and 78, wind southeast at 6. At Clemson, it was clear and 77, wind northeast at 5. Elsewhere across Georgia, at Atlanta it was partly cloudy and 78, wind northwest at 9. At Cartersville, the temperature was 75, wind calm. At Lawrenceville, it was clear and 76, wind calm. At Macon, the temperature was 75, wind northwest at 3. At Rome, it was partly cloudy and 71, wind calm. At Augusta, it was partly cloudy and 76, wind calm. At Savannah, it was clear and 81, wind south at 5. Elsewhere across the region, at Chattanooga, it was mostly cloudy and 77, wind north at 3. At Asheville, it was clear and 69, wind calm. At Greenville-Spartanburg, it was clear and 73, wind north at 3. Here is the hazardous weather outlook. This hazardous weather outlook is for North and Central Georgia. For tonight, no hazardous weather is expected at this time. And now the extended outlook for the period Friday through Wednesday. Daily afternoon thunderstorm chances return on Saturday and will last through at least midweek. Storms may contain gusty winds, heavy rain, and frequent lightning. Spotter information statement. Spotter activation will not be needed through tonight. Here is the official forecast from your National Weather Service for the Athens listening area. Tonight, clear this evening, then becoming partly cloudy. Lows in the upper 60s. Light northeast winds. Friday, mostly sunny. Highs in the lower 90s. Southeast winds 5 to 10 miles an hour. Friday night, partly cloudy. Lows around 70. Light and variable winds, becoming east around 5 miles an hour after midnight. Saturday, partly sunny with a chance of showers and a slight chance of thunderstorms in the morning, then showers likely and a chance of thunderstorms in the afternoon. Highs in the upper 80s. Temperature falling in the lower 80s in the afternoon. South winds 5 to 15 miles an hour. Chance of rain 60%.

Saturday night, showers. A chance of thunderstorms, mainly in the evening. Lows in the lower 70s. Light south winds. Chance of rain 90%. And now the extended forecast. Sunday and Sunday night, showers with thunderstorms likely. Highs in the mid-80s. Lows in the lower 70s. Monday through Tuesday night, mostly cloudy with a chance of showers and thunderstorms. Highs in the upper 80s. Lows in the lower 70s. Wednesday and Wednesday night, partly cloudy. A chance of showers and thunderstorms. Highs in the upper 80s. Lows in the lower 70s. Thursday and Thursday night, partly cloudy. A chance of showers and thunderstorms. Highs around 90. Lows in the lower 70s. For more detailed weather, water, and climate information, please visit our website at weather.gov/Atlanta. The current time is 11:27 p.m. Eastern Daylight Time. Here are the 11 p.m. weather observations from around the area. At Athens, it was clear, the temperature was 74 degrees, dew point 68 degrees, relative humidity 81%, wind east at 3 miles an hour, pressure was 30.00 inches and rising. At Gainesville, it was clear and 75, wind northwest at 3. At Winder, it was clear, the temperature was 73. At Greensboro, it was mostly cloudy and 81, wind calm. At Jefferson, it was clear and 74, wind calm. At Monroe, it was clear. At Albertton, it was clear and 74, wind calm. At Canyon, it was mostly cloudy and 78, wind southeast at 6. At Clemson, it was clear and 77, wind northeast at 5. Elsewhere across Georgia, at Atlanta it was partly cloudy and 78, wind northwest at 9. At Cartersville, the temperature was 75, wind calm. At Lawrenceville, it was clear and 76, wind calm. At Macon, the temperature was 75, wind northwest at 3. At Rome, it was partly cloudy and 71, wind calm. At Augusta, it was partly cloudy and 76, wind calm. At Savannah, it was clear and 81, wind south at 5. Elsewhere across the region, at Chattanooga, it was mostly cloudy and 77, wind north at 3. At Asheville, it was clear and 69, wind calm. At Greenville-Spartanburg, it was clear and 73, wind north at 3. Here is the hazardous weather outlook. This hazardous weather outlook is for North and Central Georgia. For tonight, no hazardous weather is expected at this time. And now the extended outlook for the period Friday through Wednesday, daily afternoon thunderstorm chances return on Saturday and will last through at least midweek. Storms may contain gusty winds, heavy rain, and frequent lightning. Spotter information statement, spotter activation will not be needed through tonight. Here is the official forecast from your National Weather Service for the Athens listening area. Tonight, clear this evening, then becoming partly cloudy. Lows in the upper 60s. Light northeast winds. Friday, mostly sunny. Highs in the lower 90s. Southeast winds 5 to 10 miles an hour. Friday night, partly cloudy. Lows around 70. Light and variable winds, becoming east around 5 miles an hour after midnight. Saturday, partly sunny with a chance of showers and a slight chance of thunderstorms in the morning, then showers likely and a chance of thunderstorms in the afternoon. Highs in the upper 80s. Temperature falling in the lower 80s in the afternoon. South winds 5 to 15 miles an hour. Chance of rain 60%. Saturday night, showers. A chance of thunderstorms, mainly in the evening. Lows in the lower 70s. Light south winds. Chance of rain 90%. And now the extended forecast. Sunday and Sunday night, showers with thunderstorms likely. Highs in the mid-80s. Lows
lows in the lower 70s. Monday through Tuesday night, mostly cloudy with a chance of showers and thunderstorms. Highs in the upper 80s. Lows in the lower 70s. Wednesday and Wednesday night, partly cloudy. A chance of showers and thunderstorms. Highs in the upper 80s. Lows in the lower 70s. Thursday and Thursday night, partly cloudy. A chance of showers and thunderstorms. Highs around 90. Lows in the lower 70s. For more detailed weather, water, and climate information, please visit our website at weather.gov/Atlanta. The current time is 11:32 p.m. Eastern Daylight Time. Here are the 11 p.m. weather observations from around the area. At Athens, it was clear, the temperature was 74 degrees, dew point 68 degrees, relative humidity 81%, wind east at 3 miles an hour, pressure was 30.00 inches and rising. At Gainesville, it was clear and 75, wind northwest at 3. At Winder, it was clear, the temperature was 73. At Greensboro, it was mostly cloudy and 81, wind calm. At Jefferson, it was clear and 74, wind calm. At Monroe, it was clear. At Albertton, it was clear and 74, wind calm. At Canyon, it was mostly cloudy and 78, wind southeast at 6. At Clemson, it was clear and 77, wind northeast at 84, wind calm. At Canyon, it was mostly cloudy and 78, wind southeast at 6. At Clemson, it was clear and 77, wind northeast at 5. Elsewhere across Georgia, at Atlanta it was partly cloudy and 78, wind northwest at 9. At Cartersville, the temperature was 75, wind calm. At Lawrenceville, it was clear and 76, wind calm. At Macon, the temperature was 75, wind northwest at 3. At Rome, it was partly cloudy and 71, wind calm. At Augusta, it was partly cloudy and 76, wind calm. At Savannah, it was clear and 81, wind south at 5. Elsewhere across the region, at Chattanooga, it was mostly cloudy and 77, wind north at 3. At Asheville, it was clear and 69, wind calm. At Greenville-Spartanburg, it was clear and 73, wind north at 3. Here is the hazardous weather outlook. This hazardous weather outlook is for North and Central Georgia. For tonight, no hazardous weather is expected at this time. And now the extended outlook for the period Friday through Wednesday, daily afternoon thunderstorm chances return on Saturday and will last through at least midweek. Storms may contain gusty winds, heavy rain, and frequent lightning. Spotter information statement, spotter activation will not be needed through tonight. Here is the official forecast from your National Weather Service for the Athens listening area. Tonight, clear this evening, then becoming partly cloudy. Lows in the upper 60s. Light northeast winds. Friday, mostly sunny. Highs in the lower 90s. Southeast winds 5 to 10 miles an hour. Friday night, partly cloudy. Lows around 70. Light and variable winds, becoming east around 5 miles an hour after midnight. Saturday, partly sunny with a chance of showers and a slight chance of thunderstorms in the morning, then showers likely and a chance of thunderstorms in the afternoon. Highs in the upper 80s. Temperature falling in the lower 80s in the afternoon. South winds 5 to 15 miles an hour. Chance of rain 60%. Saturday night, showers. A chance of thunderstorms, mainly in the evening. Lows in the lower 70s. Light south winds. Chance of rain 90%. And now the extended forecast. Sunday and Sunday night, showers with thunderstorms likely. Highs in the mid 80s. Lows in the lower 70s. Monday through Tuesday night, mostly cloudy with a chance of showers and thunderstorms. Highs in the upper 80s.

the lower 70s. Wednesday and Wednesday night, partly cloudy. A chance of showers and thunderstorms. Highs in the upper 80s. Lows in the lower 70s. Thursday and Thursday night, partly cloudy. A chance of showers and thunderstorms. Highs around 90. Lows in the lower 70s. 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The current time is 11:36 p.m. Eastern Daylight Time. Here are the 11 p.m. weather observations from around the area. At Athens, it was clear. The temperature was 74 degrees, dew point 68 degrees, relative humidity 81%, wind east at 3 miles an hour, pressure was 30.00 inches and rising. At Gainesville, it was clear and 75, wind northwest at 3. At Winder, it was clear, the temperature was 73. At Greensboro, it was mostly cloudy and 81, wind calm. At Jefferson, it was clear and 74, wind calm. At Monroe, it was clear. At Albertton, it was clear and 74, wind calm. At Canyon, it was mostly cloudy and 78, wind southeast at 6. At Clemson, it was clear and 77, wind northeast at 5. Elsewhere across Georgia, at Atlanta it was partly cloudy and 78, wind northwest at 9. At Cartersville, the temperature was 75, wind calm. At Lawrenceville, it was clear and 76, wind calm. At Macon, the temperature was 75, wind northwest at 3. At Rome, it was partly cloudy and 71, wind calm. At Augusta, it was partly cloudy and 76, wind calm. At Savannah, it was clear and 81, wind south at 5. Elsewhere across the region, at Chattanooga, it was mostly cloudy and 77, wind north at 3. At Asheville, it was clear and 69, wind calm. At Greenville-Spartanburg, it was clear and 73, wind north at 3. Here is the hazardous weather outlook. This hazardous weather outlook is for North and Central Georgia. For tonight, no hazardous weather is expected at this time. And now the extended outlook for the period Friday through Wednesday. Daily afternoon thunderstorm chances return on Saturday and will last through at least midweek. Storms may contain gusty winds, heavy rain, and frequent lightning. Spotter information statement. Spotter activation will not be needed through tonight. Here is the official forecast from your National Weather Service for the Athens listening area. Tonight, clear this evening, then becoming partly cloudy. Lows in the upper 60s. Light northeast winds. Friday, mostly sunny. Highs in the lower 90s. Southeast winds 5 to 10 miles an hour. Friday night, partly cloudy. Lows around 70. Light and variable winds, becoming east around 5 miles an hour after midnight. Saturday, partly sunny with a chance of showers and a slight chance of thunderstorms in the morning, then showers likely and a chance of thunderstorms in the afternoon. Highs in the upper 80s. Temperature falling in the lower 80s in the afternoon. South winds 5 to 15 miles an hour. Chance of rain 60%. Saturday night, showers. A chance of thunderstorms, mainly in the evening. Lows in the lower 70s. Light south winds. Chance of rain 90%. And now the extended forecast. Sunday and Sunday night, showers with thunderstorms likely. Highs in the mid 80s. Lows in the lower 70s. Monday through Tuesday night, mostly cloudy with a chance of showers and thunderstorms. Highs in the upper 80s. Lows in the lower 70s. Wednesday and Wednesday night, partly cloudy. A chance of showers and thunderstorms. Highs in the upper 80s. Lows in the lower 70s. Thursday and Thursday night, partly cloudy. A chance of showers and thunderstorms. Highs around 90. Lows in the lower

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You can also like your Peachtree City National Weather Service on Facebook or follow NWS Atlanta on Twitter. The current time is 11:42 p.m. Eastern Daylight Time. Here are the 11 p.m. weather observations from around the area. At Athens, it was clear, the temperature was 74 degrees, dew point 68 degrees, relative humidity 81%, wind east at 3 miles an hour, pressure was 30.00 inches and rising. At Gainesville, it was clear and 75, wind northwest at 3. At Winder, it was clear, the temperature was 73. At Greensboro, it was mostly cloudy and 81, wind calm. At Jefferson, it was clear and 74, wind calm. At Monroe, it was clear. At Albertton, it was clear and 74, wind calm. At Canyon, it was mostly cloudy and 78, wind southeast at 6. At Clemson, it was clear and 77, wind northeast at 5. Elsewhere across Georgia, at Atlanta it was partly cloudy and 78, wind northwest at 9. At Cartersville, the temperature was 75, wind calm. At Lawrenceville, it was clear and 76, wind calm. At Macon, the temperature was 75, wind northwest at 3. At Rome, it was partly cloudy and 71, wind calm. At Augusta, it was partly cloudy and 76, wind calm. At Savannah, it was clear and 81, wind south at 5. Elsewhere across the region, at Chattanooga, it was mostly cloudy and 77, wind north at 3. At Asheville, it was clear and 69, wind calm. At Greenville-Spartanburg, it was clear and 73, wind north at 3. Here is the hazardous weather outlook. This hazardous weather outlook is for North and Central Georgia. For tonight, no hazardous weather is expected at this time. And now the extended outlook for the period Friday through Wednesday. Daily afternoon thunderstorm chances return on Saturday and will last through at least midweek. Storms may contain gusty winds, heavy rain, and frequent lightning. Spotter information statement, spotter activation will not be needed through tonight. Here is the official forecast from your National Weather Service for the Athens listening area. Tonight, clear this evening, then becoming partly cloudy. Lows in the upper 60s. Light northeast winds. Friday, mostly sunny. Highs in the lower 90s. Southeast winds 5 to 10 miles an hour. Friday night, partly cloudy. Lows around 70. Light and variable winds, becoming east around 5 miles an hour after midnight. Saturday, partly sunny with a chance of showers and a slight chance of thunderstorms in the morning, then showers likely and a chance of thunderstorms in the afternoon. Highs in the upper 80s. Temperature falling into the in the lower 80s in the afternoon. South winds 5 to 15 miles an hour. Chance of rain 60%. Saturday night, showers. A chance of thunderstorms, mainly in the evening. Lows in the lower 70s. Light south winds. Chance of rain 90%. And now the extended forecast. Sunday and Sunday night, showers with thunderstorms likely. Highs in the mid-80s. Lows in the lower 70s. Monday through Tuesday night, mostly cloudy with a chance of showers and thunderstorms. Highs in the upper 80s. Lows in the lower 70s. Wednesday and Wednesday night, partly cloudy. A chance of showers and thunderstorms. Highs in the upper 80s. Lows in the lower 70s. Thursday and Thursday night, partly cloudy. A chance of showers and thunderstorms. Highs around 90. Lows in the lower 70s. For more detailed weather, water, and climate information, please visit our website at weather.gov/Atlanta. The current time is 11:46 p.m. Eastern Daylight Time. Here are the 11 p.m. weather observations from around the area. At Athens,

It was clear. The temperature was 74 degrees, dew point 68 degrees, relative humidity 81%, wind east at 3 miles an hour, pressure was 30.00 inches and rising. At Gainesville, it was clear and 75, wind northwest at 3. At Winder, it was clear, the temperature was 73. At Greensboro, it was mostly cloudy and 81, wind calm. At Jefferson, it was clear and 74, wind calm. At Monroe, it was clear. At Albertton, it was clear and 74, wind calm. At Canyon, it was mostly cloudy and 78, wind southeast at 6. At Clemson, it was clear and 77, wind northeast at 5. Elsewhere across Georgia, at Atlanta it was partly cloudy and 78, wind northwest at 9. At Cartersville, the temperature was 75, wind calm. At Lawrenceville, it was clear and 76, wind calm. At Macon, the temperature was 75, wind northwest at 3. At Rome, it was partly cloudy and 71, wind calm. At Augusta, it was partly cloudy and 76, wind calm. At Savannah, it was clear and 81, wind south at 5. Elsewhere across the region, at Chattanooga, it was mostly cloudy and 77, wind north at 3. At Asheville, it was clear and 69, wind calm. At Greenville-Spartanburg, it was clear and 73, wind north at 3. Here is the hazardous weather outlook. This hazardous weather outlook is for North and Central Georgia. For tonight, no hazardous weather is expected at this time. And now the extended outlook for the period Friday through Wednesday. Daily afternoon thunderstorm chances return on Saturday and will last through at least midweek. Storms may contain gusty winds, heavy rain, and frequent lightning. Spotter information statement. Spotter activation will not be needed through tonight. Here is the official forecast from your National Weather Service for the Athens listening area. Tonight, clear this evening, then becoming partly cloudy. Lows in the upper 60s. Light northeast winds. Friday, mostly sunny. Highs in the lower 90s. Southeast winds 5 to 10 miles an hour. Friday night, partly cloudy. Lows around 70. Light and variable winds, becoming east around 5 miles an hour after midnight. Saturday, partly sunny with a chance of showers and a slight chance of thunderstorms in the morning, then showers likely and a chance of thunderstorms in the afternoon. Highs in the upper 80s. Temperature falling into the in the lower 80s in the afternoon. South winds 5 to 15 miles an hour. Chance of rain 60%. Saturday night, showers. A chance of thunderstorms, mainly in the evening. Lows in the lower 70s. Light south winds. Chance of rain 90%. And now the extended forecast. Sunday and Sunday night, showers with thunderstorms likely. Highs in the mid 80s. Lows in the lower 70s. Monday through Tuesday night, mostly cloudy with a chance of showers and thunderstorms. Highs in the upper 80s. Lows in the lower 70s. Wednesday and Wednesday night, partly cloudy. A chance of showers and thunderstorms. Highs in the upper 80s. Lows in the lower 70s. Thursday and Thursday night, partly cloudy. A chance of showers and thunderstorms. Highs around 90. Lows in the lower 70s. For more detailed weather, water, and climate information, please visit our website at weather.gov/Atlanta. The current time is 11:51 p.m. Eastern Daylight Time. Here are the 11 p.m. weather observations from around the area. At Athens, it was clear, the temperature was 74 degrees, dew point 68 degrees, relative humidity 81%, wind east at 3 miles an hour, pressure was 30.00 inches and rising. At Gainesville, it was clear and 75, wind northwest at 3. At Winder, it was clear, the temperature was 73.

Greensboro, it was mostly cloudy and 81, wind calm. At Jefferson, it was clear and 74, wind calm. At Monroe, it was clear. At Albertton, it was clear and 74, wind calm. At Canyon, it was mostly cloudy and 78, wind southeast at 6. At Clemson, it was clear and 77, wind northeast at 5. Elsewhere across Georgia, at Atlanta it was partly cloudy and 78, wind northwest at 9. At Cartersville, the temperature was 75, wind calm. At Lawrenceville, it was clear and 76, wind calm. At Macon, the temperature was 75, wind northwest at 3. At Rome, it was partly cloudy and 71, wind calm. At Augusta, it was partly cloudy and 76, wind calm. At Savannah, it was clear and 81, wind south at 5. Elsewhere across the region, at Chattanooga, it was mostly cloudy and 77, wind north at 3. At Asheville, it was clear and 69, wind calm. At Greenville-Spartanburg, it was clear and 73, wind north at 3. Here is the hazardous weather outlook. This hazardous weather outlook is for North and Central Georgia. For tonight, no hazardous weather is expected at this time. And now the extended outlook for the period Friday through Wednesday. Daily afternoon thunderstorm chances return on Saturday and will last through at least midweek. Storms may contain gusty winds, heavy rain, and frequent lightning. Spotter information statement, spotter activation will not be needed through tonight. Here is the official forecast from your National Weather Service for the Athens listening area. Tonight, clear this evening, then becoming partly cloudy. Lows in the upper 60s. Light northeast winds. Friday, mostly sunny. Highs in the lower 90s. Southeast winds 5 to 10 miles an hour. Friday night, partly cloudy. Lows around 70. Light and variable winds, becoming east around 5 miles an hour after midnight. Saturday, partly sunny with a chance of showers and a slight chance of thunderstorms in the morning, then showers likely and a chance of thunderstorms in the afternoon. Highs in the upper 80s. Temperature falling in the lower 80s in the afternoon. South winds 5 to 15 miles an hour. Chance of rain 60%. Saturday night, showers. A chance of thunderstorms, mainly in the evening. Lows in the lower 70s. Light south winds. Chance of rain 90%. And now the extended forecast. Sunday and Sunday night, showers with thunderstorms likely. Highs in the mid 80s. Lows in the lower 70s. Monday through Tuesday night, mostly cloudy with a chance of showers and thunderstorms. Highs in the upper 80s. Lows in the lower 70s. Wednesday and Wednesday night, partly cloudy. A chance of showers and thunderstorms. Highs in the upper 80s. Lows in the lower 70s. Thursday and Thursday night, partly cloudy. A chance of showers and thunderstorms. Highs around 90. Lows in the lower 70s. For more detailed weather, water, and climate information, please visit our website at weather.gov/Atlanta. The current time is 11:56 p.m. Eastern Daylight Time. Here are the 11 p.m. weather observations from around the area. At Athens, it was clear, the temperature was 74 degrees, dew point 68 degrees, relative humidity 81%, wind east at 3 miles an hour, pressure was 30.00 inches and rising. At Gainesville, it was clear and 75, wind northwest at 3. At Winder, it was clear, the temperature was 73. At Greensboro, it was mostly cloudy and 81, wind calm. At Jefferson, it was clear and 74, wind calm. At Monroe, it was clear. At Albertton, it was clear and 74, wind calm. At Canyon, it was mostly cloudy and 78, wind southeast at 6. At Clemson,

it was clear and 77, wind northeast at 5. Elsewhere across Georgia, at Atlanta it was partly cloudy and 78, wind northwest at 9. At Cartersville, the temperature was 75, wind calm. At Lawrenceville, it was clear and 76, wind calm. At Macon, the temperature was 75, wind northwest at 3. At Rome, it was partly cloudy and 71, wind calm. At Augusta, it was partly cloudy and 76, wind calm. At Savannah, it was clear and 81, wind south at 5. Elsewhere across the region, at Chattanooga, it was mostly cloudy and 77, wind north at 3. At Asheville, it was clear and 69, wind calm. At Greenville-Spartanburg, it was clear and 73, wind north at 3. Here is the hazardous weather outlook. This hazardous weather outlook is for North and Central Georgia. For tonight, no hazardous weather is expected at this time. And now the extended outlook for the period Friday through Wednesday. Daily afternoon thunderstorm chances return on Saturday and will last through at least midweek. Storms may contain gusty winds, heavy rain, and frequent lightning. Spotter information statement, spotter activation will not be needed through tonight. Here is the official forecast from your National Weather Service for the Athens listening area. Tonight, clear this evening, then becoming partly cloudy. Lows in the upper 60s. Light northeast winds. Friday, mostly sunny. Highs in the lower 90s. Southeast winds 5 to 10 miles an hour. Friday night, partly cloudy. Lows around 70. Light and variable winds, becoming east around 5 miles an hour after midnight. Saturday, partly sunny with a chance of showers and a slight chance of thunderstorms in the morning, then showers likely and a chance of thunderstorms in the afternoon. Highs in the upper 80s. Temperature falling in the lower 80s in the afternoon. South winds 5 to 15 miles an hour. Chance of rain 60%. Saturday night, showers. A chance of thunderstorms, mainly in the evening. Lows in the lower 70s. Light south winds. Chance of rain 90%. And now the extended forecast. Sunday and Sunday night, showers with thunderstorms likely. Highs in the mid-80s. Lows in the lower 70s. Monday through Tuesday night, mostly cloudy with a chance of showers and thunderstorms. Highs in the upper 80s. Lows in the lower 70s. Wednesday and Wednesday night, partly cloudy. A chance of showers and thunderstorms. Highs in the upper 80s. Lows in the lower 70s. Thursday and Thursday night, partly cloudy. A chance of showers and thunderstorms. Highs around 90. Lows in the lower 70s. For more detailed weather, water, and climate information, please visit our website at weather.gov/Atlanta. The current time is 12 a.m. Eastern Daylight Time. Here are the 11 p.m. weather observations from around the area. At Athens, it was clear, the temperature was 74 degrees, dew point 68 degrees, relative humidity 81%, wind east at 3 miles an hour, pressure was 30.00 inches and rising. At Gainesville, it was clear and 75, wind northwest at 3. At Winder, it was clear, the temperature was 73. At Greensboro, it was mostly cloudy and 81, wind calm. At Jefferson, it was clear and 74, wind calm. At Monroe, it was clear. At Albertton, it was clear and 74, wind calm. At Canyon, it was mostly cloudy and 78, wind southeast at 6. At Clemson, it was clear and 77, wind northeast at 5. Elsewhere across Georgia, at Atlanta it was partly cloudy and 78, wind northwest at 9. At Cartersville, the temperature was 75, wind calm. At Lawrenceville, it was clear and 76, wind calm. At Macon, the temperature was 75, wind

northwest at 3. At Rome, it was partly cloudy and 71, wind calm. At Augusta, it was partly cloudy and 76, wind calm. At Savannah, it was clear and 81, wind south at 5. Elsewhere across the region, at Chattanooga, it was mostly cloudy and 77, wind north at 3. At Asheville, it was clear and 69, wind calm. At Greenville-Spartanburg, it was clear and 73, wind north at 3. Here is the hazardous weather outlook. This hazardous weather outlook is for North and Central Georgia. For tonight, no hazardous weather is expected at this time. And now the extended outlook for the period Friday through Wednesday. Daily afternoon thunderstorm chances return on Saturday and will last through at least midweek. Storms may contain gusty winds, heavy rain, and frequent lightning. Spotter information statement, spotter activation will not be needed through tonight. Here is the official forecast from your National Weather Service for the Athens listening area. Tonight, clear this evening, then becoming partly cloudy. Lows in the upper 60s. Light northeast winds. Friday, mostly sunny. Highs in the lower 90s. Southeast winds 5 to 10 miles an hour. Friday night, partly cloudy. Lows around 70. Light and variable winds, becoming east around 5 miles an hour after midnight. Saturday, partly sunny with a chance of showers and a slight chance of thunderstorms in the morning, then showers likely and a chance of thunderstorms in the afternoon. Highs in the upper 80s. Temperature falling in the lower 80s in the afternoon. South winds 5 to 15 miles an hour. Chance of rain 60%. Saturday night, showers. A chance of thunderstorms, mainly in the evening. Lows in the lower 70s. Light south winds. Chance of rain 90%. And now the extended forecast. Sunday and Sunday night, showers with thunderstorms likely. Highs in the mid-80s. Lows in the lower 70s. Monday through Tuesday night, mostly cloudy with a chance of showers and thunderstorms. Highs in the upper 80s. Lows in the lower 70s. Wednesday and Wednesday night, partly cloudy. A chance of showers and thunderstorms. Highs in the upper 80s. Lows in the lower 70s. Thursday and Thursday night, partly cloudy. A chance of showers and thunderstorms. Highs around 90. Lows in the lower 70s. For more detailed weather, water, and climate information, please visit our website at weather.gov/Atlanta. The current time is 12:05 a.m. Eastern Daylight Time. Here are the midnight weather observations from around the area. At Athens, it was clear, the temperature was 73 degrees, dew point 68 degrees, relative humidity 84%, wind calm, pressure was 30.00 inches and steady. At Gainesville, it was clear and 74, wind north at 3. At Winder, it was clear, the temperature was 72. At Greensboro, it was clear and 77, wind calm. At Jefferson, it was clear and 70, wind north at 3. At Monroe, it was clear. At Albertton, it was clear and 72, wind calm. At Canyon, it was mostly cloudy and 78, wind southeast at 3. At Clemson, it was partly cloudy and 75, wind northeast at 5. Elsewhere across Georgia, at Atlanta it was partly cloudy and 77, wind northwest at 7. At Cartersville, the temperature was 72, wind calm. At Lawrenceville, it was clear and 72, wind calm. At Macon, it was and 73, wind west at 3. At Rome, it was clear and 69, wind calm. At Augusta, it was mostly cloudy and 73, wind calm. At Savannah, it was clear and 80, wind calm. Elsewhere across the region, at Chattanooga, it was mostly cloudy and 71, wind northwest at 3. At Asheville,

It was clear as 65, wind calm. At Greenville, Spartanburg, it was partly cloudy and 71, wind calm. Here is the hazardous weather outlook. This hazardous weather outlook is for North and Central Georgia. For tonight, no hazardous weather is expected at this time. And now the extended outlook for the period Friday through Wednesday. Daily afternoon thunderstorm chances return on Saturday and will last through at least midweek. Storms may contain gusty winds, heavy rain, and frequent lightning. Spotter information statement. Spotter activation will not be needed through tonight. Here is the official forecast from your National Weather Service for the Athens listening area. Tonight, clear this evening, then becoming partly cloudy. Lows in the upper 60s. Light northeast winds. Friday, mostly sunny. Highs in the lower 90s. Southeast winds 5 to 10 miles an hour. Friday night, partly cloudy. Lows around 70. Light and variable winds, becoming east around 5 miles an hour after midnight. Saturday, partly sunny with a chance of showers and a slight chance of thunderstorms in the morning, then showers likely and a chance of thunderstorms in the afternoon. Highs in the upper 80s. Temperature falling in the lower 80s in the afternoon. South winds 5 to 15 miles an hour. Chance of rain 60%. Saturday night, showers. A chance of thunderstorms, mainly in the evening. Lows in the lower 70s. Light south winds. Chance of rain 90%. And now the extended forecast. Sunday and Sunday night, showers with thunderstorms likely. Highs in the mid 80s. Lows in the lower 70s. Monday through Tuesday night, mostly cloudy with a chance of showers and thunderstorms. Highs in the upper 80s. Lows in the lower 70s. Wednesday and Wednesday night, partly cloudy. A chance of showers and thunderstorms. Highs in the upper 80s. Lows in the lower 70s. Thursday and Thursday night, partly cloudy. A chance of showers and thunderstorms. Highs around 90. Lows in the lower 70s. For more detailed weather, water, and climate information, please visit our website at weather.gov/Atlanta. The current time is 12:09 a.m. Eastern Daylight Time. Here are the midnight weather observations from around the area. At Athens, it was clear, the temperature was 73 degrees, dew point 68 degrees, relative humidity 84%, wind calm, pressure was 30.00 inches and steady. At Gainesville, it was clear and 74, wind north at 3. At Winder, it was clear, the temperature was 72. At Greensboro, it was clear and 77, wind calm. At Jefferson, it was clear and 70, wind north at 3. At Monroe, it was clear. At Albertton, it was clear and 72, wind calm. At Canyon, it was mostly cloudy and 78, wind southeast at 3. At Clemson, it was partly cloudy and 75, wind northeast at 5. Elsewhere across Georgia, at Atlanta it was partly cloudy and 77, wind northwest at 7. At Cartersville, the temperature was 72, wind calm. At Lawrenceville, it was clear and 72, wind calm. At Macon, it was and 73, wind west at 3. At Rome, it was clear and 69, wind calm. At Augusta, it was mostly cloudy and 73, wind calm. At Savannah, it was clear and 80, wind calm. Elsewhere across the region, at Chattanooga, it was mostly cloudy and 71, wind northwest at 3. At Asheville, it was clear and 65, wind calm. At Greenville, Spartanburg, it was partly cloudy and 71, wind calm. Here are the midnight weather observations from around the area. At Athens, it was clear, the temperature was 73 degrees, dew point 68 degrees, relative humidity 84%, wind calm, pressure was 30.00.

inches and steady. At Gainesville, it was clear at 74, wind north at 3. At Winder, it was clear, the temperature was 72. At Greensboro, it was clear and 77, wind calm. At Jefferson, it was clear and 70, wind north at 3. At Monroe, it was clear. At Albertton, it was clear and 72, wind calm. At Canyon, it was mostly cloudy and 78, wind southeast at 3. At Clemson, it was partly cloudy and 75, wind northeast at 5. Elsewhere across Georgia, at Atlanta it was partly cloudy and 77, wind northwest at 7. At Cartersville, the temperature was 72, wind calm. At Lawrenceville, it was clear and 72, wind calm. At Macon, it was and 73, wind west at 3. At Rome, it was partly cloudy and 69, wind calm. At Augusta, it was mostly cloudy and 73, wind calm. At Savannah, it was clear and 80, wind calm. Elsewhere across the region, at Chattanooga, it was mostly cloudy and 71, wind northwest at 3. At Asheville, it was clear and 65, wind calm. At Greenville-Spartanburg, it was partly cloudy and 71, wind calm. Here is the hazardous weather outlook. This hazardous weather outlook is for North and Central Georgia. For tonight, no hazardous weather is expected at this time. And now the extended outlook for the period Friday through Wednesday. Daily afternoon thunderstorm chances return on Saturday and will last through at least midweek. Storms may contain gusty winds, heavy rain, and frequent lightning. Spotter information statement. Spotter activation will not be needed through tonight. Here is the official forecast from your National Weather Service for the Athens listening area. Tonight, clear this evening, then becoming partly cloudy. Lows in the upper 60s. Light northeast winds. Friday, mostly sunny. Highs in the lower 90s. Southeast winds 5 to 10 miles an hour. Friday night, partly cloudy. Lows around 70. Light and variable winds, becoming east around 5 miles an hour after midnight. Saturday, partly sunny with a chance of showers and a slight chance of thunderstorms in the morning, then showers likely and a chance of thunderstorms in the afternoon. Highs in the upper 80s. Temperature falling into the in the lower 80s in the afternoon. South winds 5 to 15 miles an hour. Chance of rain 60%. Saturday night, showers. A chance of thunderstorms, mainly in the evening. Lows in the lower 70s. Light south winds. Chance of rain 90%. And now the extended forecast. Sunday and Sunday night, showers with thunderstorms likely. Highs in the mid 80s. Lows in the lower 70s. Monday through Tuesday night, mostly cloudy with a chance of showers and thunderstorms. Highs in the upper 80s. Lows in the lower 70s. Wednesday and Wednesday night, partly cloudy. A chance of showers and thunderstorms. Highs in the upper 80s. Lows in the lower 70s. Thursday and Thursday night, partly cloudy. A chance of showers and thunderstorms. Highs around 90. Lows in the lower 70s. For more detailed weather, water, and climate information, please visit our website at weather.gov/Atlanta. The current time is 12:16 a.m. Eastern Daylight Time. Here are the midnight weather observations from around the area. At Athens, it was clear, the temperature was 73 degrees, dew point 68 degrees, relative humidity 84%, wind calm, pressure was 30.00 inches and steady. At Gainesville, it was clear and 74, wind north at 3. At Winder, it was clear, the temperature was 72. At Greensboro, it was clear and 77, wind calm. At Jefferson, it was clear and 70, wind north at 3. At Monroe, it was clear. At Albertton,

It was clear and 72, wind calm. At Canyon, it was mostly cloudy and 78, wind southeast at 3. At Clemson, it was partly cloudy and 75, wind northeast at 5. Elsewhere across Georgia, at Atlanta it was partly cloudy and 77, wind northwest at 7. At Cartersville, the temperature was 72, wind calm. At Lawrenceville, it was clear and 72, wind calm. At Macon, it was and 73, wind west at 3. At Rome, it was partly cloudy and 69, wind calm. At Augusta, it was mostly cloudy and 73, wind calm. At Savannah, it was clear and 80, wind calm. Elsewhere across the region, at Chattanooga, it was mostly cloudy and 71, wind northwest at 3. At Asheville, it was clear and 65, wind calm. At Greenville-Spartanburg, it was partly cloudy and 71, wind calm. Here is the hazardous weather outlook. This hazardous weather outlook is for North and Central Georgia. For tonight, no hazardous weather is expected at this time. And now the extended outlook for the period Friday through Wednesday. Daily afternoon thunderstorm chances return on Saturday and will last through at least midweek. Storms may contain gusty winds, heavy rain, and frequent lightning. Spotter information statement. Spotter activation will not be needed through tonight. Here is the official forecast from your National Weather Service for the Athens listening area. Tonight, clear this evening, then becoming partly cloudy. Lows in the upper 60s. Light northeast winds. Friday, mostly sunny. Highs in the lower 90s. Southeast winds 5 to 10 miles an hour. Friday night, partly cloudy. Lows around 70. Light and variable winds, becoming east around 5 miles an hour after midnight. Saturday, partly sunny with a chance of showers and a slight chance of thunderstorms in the morning, then showers likely and a chance of thunderstorms in the afternoon. Highs in the upper 80s. Temperature falling in the lower 80s in the afternoon. South winds 5 to 15 miles an hour. Chance of rain 60%. Saturday night, showers. A chance of thunderstorms, mainly in the evening. Lows in the lower 70s. Light south winds. Chance of rain 90%. And now the extended forecast. Sunday and Sunday night, showers with thunderstorms likely. Highs in the mid 80s. Lows in the lower 70s. Monday through Tuesday night, mostly cloudy with a chance of showers and thunderstorms. Highs in the upper 80s. Lows in the lower 70s. Wednesday and Wednesday night, partly cloudy. A chance of showers and thunderstorms. Highs in the upper 80s. Lows in the lower 70s. Thursday and Thursday night, partly cloudy. A chance of showers and thunderstorms. Highs around 90. Lows in the lower 70s. For more detailed weather, water, and climate information, please visit our website at weather.gov/Atlanta. The current time is 12:20 a.m. Eastern Daylight Time. Here are the midnight weather observations from around the area. At Athens, it was clear, the temperature was 73 degrees, dew point 68 degrees, relative humidity 84%, wind calm, pressure was 30.00 inches and steady. At Gainesville, it was clear and 74, wind north at 3. At Winder, it was clear, the temperature was 72. At Greensboro, it was clear and 77, wind calm. At Jefferson, it was clear and 70, wind north at 3. At Monroe, it was clear. At Albertton, it was clear and 72, wind calm. At Canyon, it was mostly cloudy and 78, wind southeast at 3. At Clemson, it was partly cloudy and 75, wind northeast at 5. Elsewhere across Georgia, at Atlanta it was partly cloudy and 77, wind northwest at 7. At Cartersville, the temperature was 72.

2, wind calm. At Lawrenceville, it was clear and 72, wind calm. At Macon, it was and 73, wind west at 3. At Rome, it was partly cloudy and 69, wind calm. At Augusta, it was mostly cloudy and 73, wind calm. At Savannah, it was clear and 80, wind calm. Elsewhere across the region, at Chattanooga, it was mostly cloudy and 71, wind northwest at 3. At Asheville, it was clear and 65, wind calm. At Greenville-Spartanburg, it was partly cloudy and 71, wind calm. Here is the hazardous weather outlook. This hazardous weather outlook is for North and Central Georgia. For tonight, no hazardous weather is expected at this time. And now the extended outlook for the period Friday through Wednesday. Daily afternoon thunderstorm chances return on Saturday and will last through at least midweek. Storms may contain gusty winds, heavy rain, and frequent lightning. Spotter information statement. Spotter activation will not be needed through tonight. Here is the official forecast from your National Weather Service for the Athens listening area. Tonight, clear this evening, then becoming partly cloudy. Lows in the upper 60s. Light northeast winds. Friday, mostly sunny. Highs in the lower 90s. Southeast winds 5 to 10 miles an hour. Friday night, partly cloudy. Lows around 70. Light and variable winds, becoming east around 5 miles an hour after midnight. Saturday, partly sunny with a chance of showers and a slight chance of thunderstorms in the morning, then showers likely and a chance of thunderstorms in the afternoon. Highs in the upper 80s. Temperature falling in the lower 80s in the afternoon. South winds 5 to 15 miles an hour. Chance of rain 60%. Saturday night, showers. A chance of thunderstorms, mainly in the evening. Lows in the lower 70s. Light south winds. Chance of rain 90%. And now the extended forecast. Sunday and Sunday night, showers with thunderstorms likely. Highs in the mid-80s. Lows in the lower 70s. Monday through Tuesday night, mostly cloudy with a chance of showers and thunderstorms. Highs in the upper 80s. Lows in the lower 70s. Wednesday and Wednesday night, partly cloudy. A chance of showers and thunderstorms. Highs in the upper 80s. Lows in the lower 70s. Thursday and Thursday night, partly cloudy. A chance of showers and thunderstorms. Highs around 90. Lows in the lower 70s. For more detailed weather, water, and climate information, please visit our website at weather.gov/Atlanta. The current time is 12:25 a.m. Eastern Daylight Time. Here are the midnight weather observations from around the area. At Athens, it was clear, the temperature was 73 degrees, dew point 68 degrees, relative humidity 84%, wind calm, pressure was 30.00 inches and steady. At Gainesville, it was clear and 74, wind north at 3. At Winder, it was clear, the temperature was 72. At Greensboro, it was clear and 77, wind calm. At Jefferson, it was clear and 70, wind north at 3. At Monroe, it was clear. At Albertton, it was clear and 72, wind calm. At Canyon, it was mostly cloudy and 78, wind southeast at 3. At Clemson, it was partly cloudy and 75, wind northeast at 5. Elsewhere across Georgia, at Atlanta it was partly cloudy and 77, wind northwest at 7. At Cartersville, the temperature was 72, wind calm. At Lawrenceville, it was clear and 72, wind calm. At Macon, it was and 73, wind west at 3. At Rome, it was partly cloudy and 69, wind calm. At Augusta, it was mostly cloudy and 73, wind calm. At Savannah, it was clear and 80, wind calm.

elsewhere across the region. At Chattanooga, it was mostly cloudy and 71, wind northwest at 3. At Asheville, it was clear and 65, wind calm. At Greenville-Spartanburg, it was partly cloudy and 71, wind calm. Here is the hazardous weather outlook. This hazardous weather outlook is for North and Central Georgia. For tonight, no hazardous weather is expected at this time. And now the extended outlook for the period Friday through Wednesday. Daily afternoon thunderstorm chances return on Saturday and will last through at least midweek. Storms may contain gusty winds, heavy rain, and frequent lightning. Spotter information statement. Spotter activation will not be needed through tonight. Here is the official forecast from your National Weather Service for the Athens listening area. Tonight, clear this evening, then becoming partly cloudy. Lows in the upper 60s. Light northeast winds. Friday, mostly sunny. Highs in the lower 90s. Southeast winds 5 to 10 miles an hour. Friday night, partly cloudy. Lows around 70. Light and variable winds, becoming east around 5 miles an hour after midnight. Saturday, partly sunny with a chance of showers and a slight chance of thunderstorms in the morning, then showers likely and a chance of thunderstorms in the afternoon. Highs in the upper 80s. Temperature falling in the lower 80s in the afternoon. South winds 5 to 15 miles an hour. Chance of rain 60%. Saturday night, showers. A chance of thunderstorms, mainly in the evening. Lows in the lower 70s. Light south winds. Chance of rain 90%. And now the extended forecast. Sunday and Sunday night, showers with thunderstorms likely. Highs in the mid-80s. Lows in the lower 70s. Monday through Tuesday night, mostly cloudy with a chance of showers and thunderstorms. Highs in the upper 80s. Lows in the lower 70s. Wednesday and Wednesday night, partly cloudy. A chance of showers and thunderstorms. Highs in the upper 80s. Lows in the lower 70s. Thursday and Thursday night, partly cloudy. A chance of showers and thunderstorms. Highs around 90. Lows in the lower 70s. For more detailed weather, water, and climate information, please visit our website at weather.gov/Atlanta. The current time is 12:30 a.m. Eastern Daylight Time. Here are the midnight weather observations from around the area. At Athens, it was clear, the temperature was 73 degrees, dew point 68 degrees, relative humidity 84%, wind calm, pressure was 30.00 inches and steady. At Gainesville, it was clear and 74, wind north at 3. At Winder, it was clear, the temperature was 72. At Greensboro, it was clear and 77, wind calm. At Jefferson, it was clear and 70, wind north at 3. At Monroe, it was clear. At Albertton, it was clear and 72, wind calm. At Canyon, it was mostly cloudy and 78, wind southeast at 3. At Clemson, it was partly cloudy and 75, wind northeast at 5. Elsewhere across Georgia, at Atlanta it was partly cloudy and 77, wind northwest at 7. At Cartersville, the temperature was 72, wind calm. At Lawrenceville, it was clear and 72, wind calm. At Macon, it was and 73, wind west at 3. At Rome, it was partly cloudy and 69, wind calm. At Augusta, it was mostly cloudy and 73, wind calm. At Savannah, it was clear and 80, wind calm. Elsewhere across the region, at Chattanooga, it was mostly cloudy and 71, wind northwest at 3. At Asheville, it was clear and 65, wind calm. At Greenville-Spartanburg, it was partly cloudy and 71, wind calm. Here is the hazardous weather outlook.
This hazardous weather outlook is for north and central Georgia. For tonight, no hazardous weather is expected at this time. And now the extended outlook for the period Friday through Wednesday. Daily afternoon thunderstorm chances return on Saturday and will last through at least midweek. Storms may contain gusty winds, heavy rain, and frequent lightning. Spotter information statement. Spotter activation will not be needed through tonight. Here is the official forecast from your National Weather Service for the Athens listening area. Tonight, clear this evening, then becoming partly cloudy. Lows in the upper 60s. Light northeast winds. Friday, mostly sunny. Highs in the lower 90s. Southeast winds 5 to 10 miles an hour. Friday night, partly cloudy. Lows around 70. Light and variable winds, becoming east around 5 miles an hour after midnight. Saturday, partly sunny with a chance of showers and a slight chance of thunderstorms in the morning, then showers or winds, becoming east around 5 miles an hour after midnight. Saturday, partly sunny with a chance of showers and a slight chance of thunderstorms in the morning, then showers likely and a chance of thunderstorms in the afternoon. Highs in the upper 80s. Temperature falling in the lower 80s in the afternoon. South winds 5 to 15 miles an hour. Chance of rain 60%. Saturday night, showers. A chance of thunderstorms, mainly in the evening. Lows in the lower 70s. Light south winds. Chance of rain 90%. And now the extended forecast. Sunday and Sunday night, showers with thunderstorms likely. Highs in the mid-80s. Lows in the lower 70s. Monday through Tuesday night, mostly cloudy with a chance of showers and thunderstorms. Highs in the upper 80s. Lows in the lower 70s. Wednesday and Wednesday night, partly cloudy. A chance of showers and thunderstorms. Highs in the upper 80s. Lows in the lower 70s. Thursday and Thursday night, partly cloudy. A chance of showers and thunderstorms. Highs around 90. Lows in the lower 70s. For more detailed weather, water, and climate information, please visit our website at weather.gov/Atlanta. The current time is 12:34 a.m. Eastern Daylight Time. Here are the midnight weather observations from around the area. At Athens, it was clear, the temperature was 73 degrees, dew point 68 degrees, relative humidity 84%, wind calm, pressure was 30.00 inches and steady. At Gainesville, it was clear and 74, wind north at 3. At Winder, it was clear, the temperature was 72. At Greensboro, it was clear and 77, wind calm. At Jefferson, it was clear and 70, wind north at 3. At Monroe, it was clear. At Albertton, it was clear and 72, wind calm. At Canyon, it was mostly cloudy and 78, wind southeast at 3. At Clemson, it was partly cloudy and 75, wind northeast at 5. Elsewhere across Georgia, at Atlanta it was partly cloudy and 77, wind northwest at 7. At Cartersville, the temperature was 72, wind calm. At Lawrenceville, it was clear and 72, wind calm. At Macon, it was and 73, wind west at 3. At Rome, it was partly cloudy and 69, wind calm. At Augusta, it was mostly cloudy and 73, wind calm. At Savannah, it was clear and 80, wind calm. Elsewhere across the region, at Chattanooga, it was mostly cloudy and 71, wind northwest at 3. At Asheville, it was clear and 65, wind calm. At Greenville-Spartanburg, it was partly cloudy and 71, wind calm. Here is the hazardous weather outlook. This hazardous weather outlook is for north and central Georgia. For tonight, no hazardous weather is expected at this time.
And now the extended outlook for the period Friday through Wednesday. Daily afternoon thunderstorm chances return on Saturday.

Saturday and will last through at least midweek. Storms may contain gusty winds, heavy rain, and frequent lightning. Spotter information statement. Spotter activation will not be needed through tonight. Here is the official forecast from your National Weather Service for the Athens listening area. Tonight, clear this evening, then becoming partly cloudy. Lows in the upper 60s. Light northeast winds. Friday, mostly sunny. Highs in the lower 90s. Southeast winds 5 to 10 miles an hour. Friday night, partly cloudy. Lows around 70. Light and variable winds, becoming east around 5 miles an hour after midnight. Saturday, partly sunny with a chance of showers and a slight chance of thunderstorms in the morning, then showers likely and a chance of thunderstorms in the afternoon. Highs in the upper 80s. Temperature falling in the lower 80s in the afternoon. South winds 5 to 15 miles an hour. Chance of rain 60%. Saturday night, showers. A chance of thunderstorms, mainly in the evening. Lows in the lower 70s. Light south winds. Chance of rain 90%. And now the extended forecast. Sunday and Sunday night, showers with thunderstorms likely. Highs in the mid 80s. Lows in the lower 70s. Monday through Tuesday night, mostly cloudy with a chance of showers and thunderstorms. Highs in the upper 80s. Lows in the lower 70s. Wednesday and Wednesday night, partly cloudy. A chance of showers and thunderstorms. Highs in the upper 80s. Lows in the lower 70s. Thursday and Thursday night, partly cloudy. A chance of showers and thunderstorms. Highs around 90. Lows in the lower 70s. For more detailed weather, water, and climate information, please visit our website at weather.gov/Atlanta. The current time is 12:39 a.m. Eastern Daylight Time. Here are the midnight weather observations from around the area. At Athens, it was clear, the temperature was 73 degrees, dew point 68 degrees, relative humidity 84%, wind calm, pressure was 30.00 inches and steady. At Gainesville, it was clear and 74, wind north at 3. At Winder, it was clear, the temperature was 72. At Greensboro, it was clear and 77, wind calm. At Jefferson, it was clear and 70, wind north at 3. At Monroe, it was clear. At Albertton, it was clear and 72, wind calm. At Canyon, it was mostly cloudy and 78, wind southeast at 3. At Clemson, it was partly cloudy and 75, wind northeast at 5. Elsewhere across Georgia, at Atlanta it was partly cloudy and 77, wind northwest at 7. At Cartersville, the temperature was 72, wind calm. At Lawrenceville, it was clear and 72, wind calm. At Macon, it was and 73, wind west at 3. At Rome, it was partly cloudy and 69, wind calm. At Augusta, it was mostly cloudy and 73, wind calm. At Savannah, it was clear and 80, wind calm. Elsewhere across the region, at Chattanooga, it was mostly cloudy and 71, wind northwest at 3. At Asheville, it was clear and 65, wind calm. At Greenville-Spartanburg, it was partly cloudy and 71, wind calm. 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The WXK 56 listening area include the following counties: Banks, Barrow, Clark, Elbert, Franklin, Greene, Hall, Hart, Jackson, Madison, Morgan, Oconee, Oglethorpe, Tolliver, Walton, and Wilkes. Visit our website at weather.gov/Atlanta for the latest weather information, including watches and warnings. You can also like your

then becoming partly cloudy. Lows in the upper 60s. Light northeast winds. Friday, mostly sunny. Highs in the lower 90s. Southeast winds 5 to 10 miles an hour. Friday night, partly cloudy. Lows around 70. Light and variable winds, becoming east around 5 miles an hour after midnight. Saturday, partly sunny with a chance of showers and a slight chance of thunderstorms in the morning, then showers likely and a chance of thunderstorms in the afternoon. Highs in the upper 80s. Temperature falling into the in the lower 80s in the afternoon. South winds 5 to 15 miles an hour. Chance of rain 60%. Saturday night, showers. A chance of thunderstorms, mainly in the evening. Lows in the lower 70s. Light south winds. Chance of rain 90%. And now the extended forecast. Sunday and Sunday night, showers with thunderstorms likely. Highs in the mid 80s. Lows in the lower 70s. Monday through Tuesday night, mostly cloudy with a chance of showers and thunderstorms. Highs in the upper 80s. Lows in the lower 70s. Wednesday and Wednesday night, partly cloudy. A chance of showers and thunderstorms. Highs in the upper 80s. Lows in the lower 70s. Thursday and Thursday night, partly cloudy. A chance of showers and thunderstorms. Highs around 90. Lows in the lower 70s. For more detailed weather, water, and climate information, please visit our website at weather.gov/Atlanta. The current time is 12:44 a.m. Eastern Daylight Time. Here are the midnight weather observations from around the area. At Athens, it was clear, the temperature was 73 degrees, dew point 68 degrees, relative humidity 84%, wind calm, pressure was 30.00 inches and steady. At Gainesville, it was clear and 74, wind north at 3. At Winder, it was clear, the temperature was 72. At Greensboro, it was clear and 77, wind calm. At Jefferson, it was clear and 70, wind north at 3. At Monroe, it was clear. At Albertton, it was clear and 72, wind calm. At Canyon, it was mostly cloudy and 78, wind southeast at 3. At Clemson, it was partly cloudy and 75, wind northeast at 5. Elsewhere across Georgia, at Atlanta it was partly cloudy and 77, wind northwest at 7. At Cartersville, the temperature was 72, wind calm. At Lawrenceville, it was clear and 72, wind calm. At Macon, it was and 73, wind west at 3. At Rome, it was partly cloudy and 69, wind calm. At Augusta, it was mostly cloudy and 73, wind calm. At Savannah, it was clear and 80, wind calm. Elsewhere across the region, at Chattanooga, it was mostly cloudy and 71, wind northwest at 3. At Asheville, it was clear and 65, wind calm. At Greenville-Spartanburg, it was partly cloudy and 71, wind calm. Here is the hazardous weather outlook. This hazardous weather outlook is for North and Central Georgia. For tonight, no hazardous weather is expected at this time. And now the extended outlook for the period Friday through Wednesday, daily afternoon thunderstorm chances return on Saturday and will last through at least midweek. Storms may contain gusty winds, heavy rain, and frequent lightning. Spotter information statement, spotter activation will not be needed through tonight. Here is the official forecast from your National Weather Service for the Athens listening area. Tonight, clear this evening, then becoming partly cloudy. Lows in the upper 60s. Light northeast winds. Friday, mostly sunny. Highs in the lower 90s. Southeast winds 5 to 10 miles an hour. Friday night, partly cloudy. Lows around 70. Light and variable winds, becoming east around 5 miles

hour after midnight. Saturday, partly sunny with a chance of showers and a slight chance of thunderstorms in the morning, then showers likely and a chance of thunderstorms in the afternoon. Highs in the upper 80s. Temperature falling in the lower 80s in the afternoon. South winds 5 to 15 miles an hour. Chance of rain 60%. Saturday night, showers. A chance of thunderstorms, mainly in the evening. Lows in the lower 70s. Light south winds. Chance of rain 90%. And now the extended forecast. Sunday and Sunday night, showers with thunderstorms likely. Highs in the mid-80s. Lows in the lower 70s. Monday through Tuesday night, mostly cloudy with a chance of showers and thunderstorms. Highs in the upper 80s. Lows in the lower 70s. Wednesday and Wednesday night, partly cloudy. A chance of showers and thunderstorms. Highs in the upper 80s. Lows in the lower 70s. Thursday and Thursday night, partly cloudy. A chance of showers and thunderstorms. Highs around 90. Lows in the lower 70s. For more detailed weather, water, and climate information, please visit our website at weather.gov/Atlanta. The current time is 12:49 a.m. Eastern Daylight Time. Here are the midnight weather observations from around the area. At Athens, it was clear, the temperature was 73 degrees, dew point 68 degrees, relative humidity 84%, wind calm, pressure was 30.00 inches and steady. At Gainesville, it was clear and 74, wind north at 3. At Winder, it was clear, the temperature was 72. At Greensboro, it was clear and 77, wind calm. At Jefferson, it was clear and 70, wind north at 3. At Monroe, it was clear. At Albertton, it was clear and 72, wind calm. At Canyon, it was mostly cloudy and 78, wind southeast at 3. At Clemson, it was partly cloudy and 75, wind northeast at 5. Elsewhere across Georgia, at Atlanta it was partly cloudy and 77, wind northwest at 7. At Cartersville, the temperature was 72, wind calm. At Lawrenceville, it was clear and 72, wind calm. At Macon, it was and 73, wind west at 3. At Rome, it was partly cloudy and 69, wind calm. At Augusta, it was mostly cloudy and 73, wind calm. At Savannah, it was clear and 80, wind calm. Elsewhere across the region, at Chattanooga, it was mostly cloudy and 71, wind northwest at 3. At Asheville, it was clear and 65, wind calm. At Greenville-Spartanburg, it was partly cloudy and 71, wind calm. Here is the hazardous weather outlook. This hazardous weather outlook is for North and Central Georgia. For tonight, no hazardous weather is expected at this time. And now the extended outlook for the period Friday through Wednesday, daily afternoon thunderstorm chances return on Saturday and will last through at least midweek. Storms may contain gusty winds, heavy rain, and frequent lightning. Spotter information statement, spotter activation will not be needed through tonight. Here is the official forecast from your National Weather Service for the Athens listening area. Tonight, clear this evening, then becoming partly cloudy. Lows in the upper 60s. Light northeast winds. Friday, mostly sunny. Highs in the lower 90s. Southeast winds 5 to 10 miles an hour. Friday night, partly cloudy. Lows around 70. Light and variable winds, becoming east around 5 miles an hour after midnight. Saturday, partly sunny with a chance of showers and a slight chance of thunderstorms in the morning, then showers likely and a chance of thunderstorms in the afternoon. Highs in the upper 80s. Temperature falling in the lower 80s in the afternoon. South winds 5 to 15 miles an hour. Chance of rain 60%.

Saturday night, showers. A chance of thunderstorms, mainly in the evening. Lows in the lower 70s. Light south winds. Chance of rain 90%. And now the extended forecast. Sunday and Sunday night, showers with thunderstorms likely. Highs in the mid-80s. Lows in the lower 70s. Monday through Tuesday night, mostly cloudy with a chance of showers and thunderstorms. Highs in the upper 80s. Lows in the lower 70s. Wednesday and Wednesday night, partly cloudy. A chance of showers and thunderstorms. Highs in the upper 80s. Lows in the lower 70s. Thursday and Thursday night, partly cloudy. A chance of showers and thunderstorms. Highs around 90. Lows in the lower 70s. For more detailed weather, water, and climate information, please visit our website at weather.gov/Atlanta. The current time is 12:53 a.m. Eastern Daylight Time. Here are the midnight weather observations from around the area. At Athens, it was clear, the temperature was 73 degrees, dew point 68 degrees, relative humidity 84%, wind calm, pressure was 30.00 inches and steady. At Gainesville, it was clear and 74, wind north at 3. At Winder, it was clear, the temperature was 72. At Greensboro, it was clear and 77, wind calm. At Jefferson, it was clear and 70, wind north at 3. At Monroe, it was clear. At Albertton, it was clear and 72, wind calm. At Canyon, it was mostly cloudy and 78, wind southeast at 3. At Clemson, it was partly cloudy and 75, wind northeast at 5. Elsewhere across Georgia, at Atlanta it was partly cloudy and 77, wind northwest at 7. At Cartersville, the temperature was 72, wind calm. At Lawrenceville, it was clear and 72, wind calm. At Macon, it was and 73, wind west at 3. At Rome, it was partly cloudy and 69, wind calm. At Augusta, it was mostly cloudy and 73, wind calm. At Savannah, it was clear and 80, wind calm. Elsewhere across the region, at Chattanooga, it was mostly cloudy and 71, wind northwest at 3. At Asheville, it was clear and 65, wind calm. At Greenville-Spartanburg, it was partly cloudy and 71, wind calm. Here is the hazardous weather outlook. This hazardous weather outlook is for North and Central Georgia. For tonight, no hazardous weather is expected at this time. And now the extended outlook for the period Friday through Wednesday. Daily afternoon thunderstorm chances return on Saturday and will last through at least midweek. Storms may contain gusty winds, heavy rain, and frequent lightning. Spotter information statement. Spotter activation will not be needed through tonight. Here is the official forecast from your National Weather Service for the Athens listening area. Tonight, clear this evening, then becoming partly cloudy. Lows in the upper 60s. Light northeast winds. Friday, mostly sunny. Highs in the lower 90s. Southeast winds 5 to 10 miles an hour. Friday night, partly cloudy. Lows around 70. Light and variable winds, becoming east around 5 miles an hour after midnight. Saturday, partly sunny with a chance of showers and a slight chance of thunderstorms in the morning, then showers likely and a chance of thunderstorms in the afternoon. Highs in the upper 80s. Temperature falling in the lower 80s in the afternoon. South winds 5 to 15 miles an hour. Chance of rain 60%. Saturday night, showers. A chance of thunderstorms, mainly in the evening. Lows in the lower 70s. Light south winds. Chance of rain 90%. And now the extended forecast. Sunday and Sunday night, showers with thunderstorms likely. Highs in the mid-80s. Lows in the lower 70s.

Monday through Tuesday night, mostly cloudy with a chance of showers and thunderstorms. Highs in the upper 80s. Lows in the lower 70s. Wednesday and Wednesday night, partly cloudy. A chance of showers and thunderstorms. Highs in the upper 80s. Lows in the lower 70s. Thursday and Thursday night, partly cloudy. A chance of showers and thunderstorms. Highs around 90. Lows in the lower 70s. For more detailed weather, water, and climate information, please visit our website at weather.gov/Atlanta. The current time is 12:58 a.m. Eastern Daylight Time. Here are the midnight weather observations from around the area. At Athens, it was clear, the temperature was 73 degrees, dew point 68 degrees, relative humidity 84%, wind calm, pressure was 30.00 inches and steady. At Gainesville, it was clear and 74, wind north at 3. At Winder, it was clear, the temperature was 72. At Greensboro, it was clear and 77, wind calm. At Jefferson, it was clear and 70, wind north at 3. At Monroe, it was clear. At Albertton, it was clear and 72, wind calm. At Canyon, it was mostly cloudy and 78, wind southeast at 3. At Clemson, it was partly cloudy and 75, wind northeast at 5. Elsewhere across Georgia, at Atlanta it was partly cloudy and 77, wind northwest at 7. At Cartersville, the temperature was 72, wind calm. At Lawrenceville, it was clear and 72, wind calm. At Macon, it was and 73, wind west at 3. At Rome, it was partly cloudy and 69, wind calm. At Augusta, it was mostly cloudy and 73, wind calm. At Savannah, it was clear and 80, wind calm. Elsewhere across the region, at Chattanooga, it was mostly cloudy and 71, wind northwest at 3. At Asheville, it was clear and 65, wind calm. At Greenville-Spartanburg, it was partly cloudy and 71, wind calm. Here is the hazardous weather outlook. This hazardous weather outlook is for North and Central Georgia. For tonight, no hazardous weather is expected at this time. And now the extended outlook for the period Friday through Wednesday, daily afternoon thunderstorm chances return on Saturday and will last through at least midweek. Storms may contain gusty winds, heavy rain, and frequent lightning. Spotter information statement, spotter activation will not be needed through tonight. The current time is 1 a.m. Eastern Daylight Time. Here are the midnight weather observations from around the area. At Athens, it was clear, the temperature was 73 degrees, dew point 68 degrees, relative humidity 84%, wind calm, pressure was 30.00 inches and steady. At Gainesville, it was clear and 74, wind north at 3. At Winder, it was clear, the temperature was 72. At Greensboro, it was clear and 77, wind calm. At Jefferson, it was clear and 70, wind north at 3. At Monroe, it was clear. At Albertton, it was clear and 72, wind calm. At Canyon, it was mostly cloudy and 78, wind southeast at 3. At Clemson, it was partly cloudy and 75, wind northeast at 5. Elsewhere across Georgia, at Atlanta it was partly cloudy and 77, wind northwest at 7. At Cartersville, the temperature was 72, wind calm. At Lawrenceville, it was clear and 72, wind calm. At Macon, it was and 73, wind west at 3. At Rome, it was partly cloudy and 69, wind calm. At Augusta, it was mostly cloudy and 73, wind calm. At Savannah, it was clear and 80, wind calm. Elsewhere across the region, at Chattanooga, it was mostly cloudy and 71, wind northwest at 3. At Asheville, it was clear and 65.

wind calm. At Greenville, Spartanburg, it was partly cloudy and 71, wind calm. Here is the hazardous weather outlook. This hazardous weather outlook is for North and Central Georgia. For tonight, no hazardous weather is expected at this time. And now the extended outlook for the period Friday through Wednesday. Daily afternoon thunderstorm chances return on Saturday and will last through at least midweek. Storms may contain gusty winds, heavy rain, and frequent lightning. Spotter information statement. Spotter activation will not be needed through tonight. The current time is 1:03 a.m. Eastern Daylight Time. Here are the midnight weather observations from around the area. At Athens, it was clear, the temperature was 73 degrees, dew point 68 degrees, relative humidity 84%, wind calm, pressure was 30.00 inches and steady. At Gainesville, it was clear and 74, wind north at 3. At Winder, it was clear, the temperature was 72. At Greensboro, it was clear and 77, wind calm. At Jefferson, it was clear and 70, wind north at 3. At Monroe, it was clear. At Albertton, it was clear and 72, wind calm. At Canyon, it was mostly cloudy and 78, wind southeast at 3. At Clemson, it was partly cloudy and 75, wind northeast at 5. Elsewhere across Georgia, at Atlanta it was partly cloudy and 77, wind northwest at 7. At Cartersville, the temperature was 72, wind calm. At Lawrenceville, it was clear and 72, wind calm. At Macon, it was and 73, wind west at 3. At Rome, it was partly cloudy and 69, wind calm. At Augusta, it was mostly cloudy and 73, wind calm. At Savannah, it was clear and 80, wind calm. Elsewhere across the region, at Chattanooga, it was mostly cloudy and 71, wind northwest at 3. At Asheville, it was clear and 65, wind calm. At Greenville, Spartanburg, it was partly cloudy and 71, wind calm. Here are the 1 a.m. weather observations from around the area. At Athens, it was clear, the temperature was 72 degrees, dew point 68 degrees, relative humidity 87%, wind calm, pressure was 30.01 inches and rising. At Gainesville, it was clear and 72, wind calm. At Winder, it was clear, the temperature was 72. At Greensboro, it was clear and 75, wind calm. At Canyon, it was mostly cloudy and 73, wind northeast at 3. At Clemson, it was partly cloudy and 74, wind northeast at 3. Elsewhere across Georgia, at Atlanta it was mostly cloudy and 75, wind northwest at 7. At Cartersville, the temperature was 68, wind calm. At Lawrenceville, it was clear and 70, wind calm. At Macon, it was and 71, wind southwest at 3. At Rome, it was partly cloudy and 68, wind calm. At Augusta, it was partly cloudy and 72, wind calm. At Savannah, it was clear and 79, wind calm. Elsewhere across the region, at Chattanooga, it was partly cloudy and 71, wind northwest at 5. At Asheville, it was clear and 62, wind calm. At Greenville, Spartanburg, it was clear and 68, wind calm. Here is the hazardous weather outlook. This hazardous weather outlook is for North and Central Georgia. For tonight, no hazardous weather is expected at this time. And now the extended outlook for the period Friday through Wednesday. Daily afternoon thunderstorm chances return on Saturday and will last through at least midweek. Storms may contain gusty winds, heavy rain, and frequent lightning. Spotter information statement. Spotter activation will not be needed through tonight. The current time is 1:07 a.m. Eastern Daylight Time. Here are the 1 a.m. weather observations from around the area. At Athens, it was clear,

northwest at 3. At Rome, it was partly cloudy and 68, wind calm. At Augusta, it was partly cloudy and 72, wind calm. At Savannah, it was clear and 79, wind calm. Elsewhere across the region, at Chattanooga, it was partly cloudy and 71, wind northwest at 5. At Asheville, it was clear and 62, wind calm. At Greenville, Spartanburg, it was clear and 68, wind calm. Here is the hazardous weather outlook. This hazardous weather outlook is for North and Central Georgia. For tonight, no hazardous weather is expected at this time. And now the extended outlook for the period Friday through Wednesday. Daily afternoon thunderstorm chances return on Saturday and will last through at least midweek. Storms may contain gusty winds, heavy rain, and frequent lightning. Spotter information statement. Spotter activation will not be needed through tonight. The current time is 1:18 a.m. Eastern Daylight Time. Here are the 1 a.m. weather observations from around the area. At Athens, it was clear, the temperature was 72 degrees, dew point 68 degrees, relative humidity 87%, wind calm, pressure was 30.01 inches and rising. At Gainesville, it was clear and 72, wind calm. At Winder, it was clear, the temperature was 72. At Greensboro, it was clear and 75, wind calm. At Canyon, it was mostly cloudy and 73, wind northeast at 3. At Clemson, it was partly cloudy and 74, wind northeast at 3. Elsewhere across Georgia, at Atlanta it was mostly cloudy and 75, wind northwest at 7. At Cartersville, the temperature was 68, wind calm. At Lawrenceville, it was clear and 70, wind calm. At Macon, it was and 71, wind southwest at 3. At Rome, it was partly cloudy and 68, wind calm. At Augusta, it was partly cloudy and 72, wind calm. At Savannah, it was clear and 79, wind calm. Elsewhere across the region, at Chattanooga, it was partly cloudy and 71, wind northwest at 5. At Asheville, it was clear and 62, wind calm. At Greenville, Spartanburg, it was clear and 68, wind calm. Here is the hazardous weather outlook. This hazardous weather outlook is for North and Central Georgia. For tonight, no hazardous weather is expected at this time. And now the extended outlook for the period Friday through Wednesday. Daily afternoon thunderstorm chances return on Saturday and will last through at least midweek. Storms may contain gusty winds, heavy rain, and frequent lightning. Spotter information statement. Spotter activation will not be needed through tonight. The current time is 1:21 a.m. Eastern Daylight Time. Here are the 1 a.m. weather observations from around the area. At Athens, it was clear, the temperature was 72 degrees, dew point 68 degrees, relative humidity 87%, wind calm, pressure was 30.01 inches and rising. At Gainesville, it was clear and 72, wind calm. At Winder, it was clear, the temperature was 72. At Greensboro, it was clear and 75, wind calm. At Canyon, it was mostly cloudy and 73, wind northeast at 3. At Clemson, it was partly cloudy and 74, wind northeast at 3. Elsewhere across Georgia, at Atlanta it was mostly cloudy and 75, wind northwest at 7. At Cartersville, the temperature was 68, wind calm. At Lawrenceville, it was clear and 70, wind calm. At Macon, it was and 71, wind southwest at 3. At Rome, it was partly cloudy and 68, wind calm. At Augusta, it was partly cloudy and 72, wind calm. At Savannah, it was clear and 79, wind calm. Elsewhere across the region, at Chattanooga, it was partly cloudy and 71, wind northwest at 5. At Asheville, it was clear and 62, wind calm.

storms may contain gusty winds, heavy rain, and frequent lightning. Spotter information statement. Spotter activation will not be needed through tonight. The current time is 1:27 a.m. Eastern Daylight Time. Here are the 1 a.m. weather observations from around the area. At Athens, it was clear, the temperature was 72 degrees, dew point 68 degrees, relative humidity 87%, wind calm, pressure was 30.01 inches and rising. At Gainesville, it was clear and 72, wind calm. At Winder, it was clear, the temperature was 72. At Greensboro, it was clear and 75, wind calm. At Canyon, it was mostly cloudy and 73, wind northeast at 3. At Clemson, it was partly cloudy and 74, wind northeast at 3. Elsewhere across Georgia, at Atlanta it was mostly cloudy and 75, wind northwest at 7. At Cartersville, the temperature was 68, wind calm. At Lawrenceville, it was clear and 70, wind calm. At Macon, it was and 71, wind southwest at 3. At Rome, it was partly cloudy and 68, wind calm. At Augusta, it was partly cloudy and 72, wind calm. At Savannah, it was clear and 79, wind calm. Elsewhere across the region, at Chattanooga, it was partly cloudy and 71, wind northwest at 5. At Asheville, it was clear and 62, wind calm. At Greenville-Spartanburg, it was clear and 68, wind calm. Here is the hazardous weather outlook. This hazardous weather outlook is for North and Central Georgia. For tonight, no hazardous weather is expected at this time. And now the extended outlook for the period Friday through Wednesday. Daily afternoon thunderstorm chances return on Saturday and will last through at least midweek. Storms may contain gusty winds, heavy rain, and frequent lightning. Spotter information statement. Spotter activation will not be needed through tonight. The current time is 1:30 a.m. Eastern Daylight Time. Here are the 1 a.m. weather observations from around the area. At Athens, it was clear, the temperature was 72 degrees, dew point 68 degrees, relative humidity 87%, wind calm, pressure was 30.01 inches and rising. At Gainesville, it was clear and 72, wind calm. At Winder, it was clear, the temperature was 72. At Greensboro, it was clear and 75, wind calm. At Canyon, it was mostly cloudy and 73, wind northeast at 3. At Clemson, it was partly cloudy and 74, wind northeast at 3. Elsewhere across Georgia, at Atlanta it was mostly cloudy and 75, wind northwest at 7. At Cartersville, the temperature was 68, wind calm. At Lawrenceville, it was clear and 70, wind calm. At Macon, it was and 71, wind southwest at 3. At Rome, it was partly cloudy and 68, wind calm. At Augusta, it was partly cloudy and 72, wind calm. At Savannah, it was clear and 79, wind calm. Elsewhere across the region, at Chattanooga, it was partly cloudy and 71, wind northwest at 5. At Asheville, it was clear and 62, wind calm. At Greenville-Spartanburg, it was clear and 68, wind calm. Here is the hazardous weather outlook. This hazardous weather outlook is for North and Central Georgia. For tonight, no hazardous weather is expected at this time. And now the extended outlook for the period Friday through Wednesday. Daily afternoon thunderstorm chances return on Saturday and will last through at least midweek. Storms may contain gusty winds, heavy rain, and frequent lightning. Spotter information statement. Spotter activation will not be needed through tonight. The current time is 1:32 a.m. Eastern Daylight Time. Here are the 1 a.m. weather observations from around the area. At Athens,
It was clear. The temperature was 72 degrees, dew point 68 degrees, relative humidity 87%, wind calm, pressure was 30.01 inches and rising. At Gainesville, it was clear and 72, wind calm. At Winder, it was clear, the temperature was 72. At Greensboro, it was clear and 75, wind calm. At Canyon, it was mostly cloudy and 73, wind northeast at 3. At Clemson, it was partly cloudy and 74, wind northeast at 3. Elsie and 73, wind northeast at 3. At Clemson, it was partly cloudy and 74, wind northeast at 3. Elsewhere across Georgia, at Atlanta it was mostly cloudy and 75, wind northwest at 7. At Cartersville, the temperature was 68, wind calm. At Lawrenceville, it was clear and 70, wind calm. At Macon, it was and 71, wind southwest at 3. At Rome, it was partly cloudy and 68, wind calm. At Augusta, it was partly cloudy and 72, wind calm. At Savannah, it was clear and 79, wind calm. Elsewhere across the region, at Chattanooga, it was partly cloudy and 71, wind northwest at 5. At Asheville, it was clear and 62, wind calm. At Greenville-Spartanburg, it was clear and 68, wind calm. Here is the hazardous weather outlook. This hazardous weather outlook is for North and Central Georgia. For tonight, no hazardous weather is expected at this time. And now the extended outlook for the period Friday through Wednesday. Daily afternoon thunderstorm chances return on Saturday and will last through at least midweek. Storms may contain gusty winds, heavy rain, and frequent lightning. Spotter information statement. Spotter activation will not be needed through tonight. The current time is 1:34 a.m. Eastern Daylight Time. Here are the 1 a.m. weather observations from around the area. At Athens, it was clear, the temperature was 72 degrees, dew point 68 degrees, relative humidity 87%, wind calm, pressure was 30.01 inches and rising. At Gainesville, it was clear and 72, wind calm. At Winder, it was clear, the temperature was 72. At Greensboro, it was clear and 75, wind calm. At Canyon, it was mostly cloudy and 73, wind northeast at 3. At Clemson, it was partly cloudy and 74, wind northeast at 3. Elsewhere across Georgia, at Atlanta it was mostly cloudy and 75, wind northwest at 7. At Cartersville, the temperature was 68, wind calm. At Lawrenceville, it was clear and 70, wind calm. At Macon, it was and 71, wind southwest at 3. At Rome, it was partly cloudy and 68, wind calm. At Augusta, it was partly cloudy and 72, wind calm. At Savannah, it was clear and 79, wind calm. Elsewhere across the region, at Chattanooga, it was partly cloudy and 71, wind northwest at 5. At Asheville, it was clear and 62, wind calm. At Greenville-Spartanburg, it was clear and 68, wind calm. Here is the hazardous weather outlook. This hazardous weather outlook is for North and Central Georgia. For tonight, no hazardous weather is expected at this time. And now the extended outlook for the period Friday through Wednesday. Daily afternoon thunderstorm chances return on Saturday and will last through at least midweek. Storms may contain gusty winds, heavy rain, and frequent lightning. Spotter information statement. Spotter activation will not be needed through tonight. The current time is 1:36 a.m. Eastern Daylight Time. Here are the 1 a.m. weather observations from around the area. At Athens, it was clear, the temperature was 72 degrees, dew point 68 degrees, relative humidity 87%, wind calm, pressure was 30.01 inches and rising. At Gainesville, it was clear and 72, wind calm. At Winder,
it was clear. The temperature was 72. At Greensboro, it was

clear and 75, wind calm. At Canyon, it was mostly cloudy and 73, wind northeast at 3. At Clemson, it was partly cloudy and 74, wind northeast at 3. Elsewhere across Georgia, at Atlanta it was mostly cloudy and 75, wind northwest at 7. At Cartersville, the temperature was 68, wind calm. At Lawrenceville, it was clear and 70, wind calm. At Macon, it was and 71, wind southwest at 3. At Rome, it was partly cloudy and 68, wind calm. At Augusta, it was partly cloudy and 72, wind calm. At Savannah, it was clear and 79, wind calm. Elsewhere across the region, at Chattanooga, it was partly cloudy and 71, wind northwest at 5. At Asheville, it was clear and 62, wind calm. At Greenville-Spartanburg, it was clear and 68, wind calm. Here is the hazardous weather outlook. This hazardous weather outlook is for North and Central Georgia. For tonight, no hazardous weather is expected at this time. And now the extended outlook for the period Friday through Wednesday. Daily afternoon thunderstorm chances return on Saturday and will last through at least midweek. Storms may contain gusty winds, heavy rain, and frequent lightning. Spotter information statement. Spotter activation will not be needed through tonight. The current time is 1:39 a.m. Eastern Daylight Time. Here are the 1 a.m. weather observations from around the area. At Athens, it was clear, the temperature was 72 degrees, dew point 68 degrees, relative humidity 87%, wind calm, pressure was 30.01 inches and rising. At Gainesville, it was clear and 72, wind calm. At Winder, it was clear, the temperature was 72. At Greensboro, it was clear and 75, wind calm. At Canyon, it was mostly cloudy and 73, wind northeast at 3. At Clemson, it was partly cloudy and 74, wind northeast at 3. Elsewhere across Georgia, at Atlanta it was mostly cloudy and 75, wind northwest at 7. At Cartersville, the temperature was 68, wind calm. At Lawrenceville, it was clear and 70, wind calm. At Macon, it was and 71, wind southwest at 3. At Rome, it was partly cloudy and 68, wind calm. At Augusta, it was partly cloudy and 72, wind calm. At Savannah, it was clear and 79, wind calm. Elsewhere across the region, at Chattanooga, it was partly cloudy and 71, wind northwest at 5. At Asheville, it was clear and 62, wind calm. At Greenville-Spartanburg, it was clear and 68, wind calm. 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You can also like your Peachtree City National Weather Service on Facebook or follow NWS Atlanta on Twitter. Here is the hazardous weather outlook. This hazardous weather outlook is for North and Central Georgia. For tonight, no hazardous weather is expected at this time. And now the extended outlook for the period Friday through Wednesday. Daily afternoon thunderstorm chances return on Saturday and will last through at least midweek. Storms may contain gusty winds, heavy rain, and frequent lightning. Spotter information statement. Spotter activation will not be needed through tonight. The current time is 1:42 a.m. Eastern Daylight Time. Here are the 1 a.m. weather observations from around the area. At Athens, it was

Jeffersville, the temperature was 68, wind calm. At Lawrenceville, it was clear and 70, wind calm. At Macon, it was and 71, wind southwest at 3. At Rome, it was partly cloudy and 68, wind calm. At Augusta, it was partly cloudy and 72, wind calm. At Savannah, it was clear and 79, wind calm. Elsewhere across the region, at Chattanooga, it was partly cloudy and 71, wind northwest at 5. At Asheville, it was clear and 62, wind calm. At Greenville-Spartanburg, it was clear and 68, wind calm. Here is the hazardous weather outlook. This hazardous weather outlook is for North and Central Georgia. For tonight, no hazardous weather is expected at this time. And now the extended outlook for the period Friday through Wednesday, daily afternoon thunderstorm chances return on Saturday and will last through at least midweek. Storms may contain gusty winds, heavy rain, and frequent lightning. Spotter information statement, spotter activation will not be needed through tonight. The current time is 1:44 a.m. Eastern Daylight Time. Here are the 1 a.m. weather observations from around the area. At Athens, it was clear, the temperature was 72 degrees, dew point 68 degrees, relative humidity 87%, wind calm, pressure was 30.01 inches and rising. At Gainesville, it was clear and 72, wind calm. At Winder, it was clear, the temperature was 72. At Greensboro, it was clear and 75, wind calm. At Canyon, it was mostly cloudy and 73, wind northeast at 3. At Clemson, it was partly cloudy and 74, wind northeast at 3. Elsewhere across Georgia, at Atlanta it was mostly cloudy and 75, wind northwest at 7. At Cartersville, the temperature was 68, wind calm. At Lawrenceville, it was clear and 70, wind calm. At Macon, it was and 71, wind southwest at 3. At Rome, it was partly cloudy and 68, wind calm. At Augusta, it was partly cloudy and 72, wind calm. At Savannah, it was clear and 79, wind calm. Elsewhere across the region, at Chattanooga, it was partly cloudy and 71, wind northwest at 5. At Asheville, it was clear and 62, wind calm. At Greenville-Spartanburg, it was clear and 68, wind calm. Here is the hazardous weather outlook. This hazardous weather outlook is for North and Central Georgia. For tonight, no hazardous weather is expected at this time. And now the extended outlook for the period Friday through Wednesday, daily afternoon thunderstorm chances return on Saturday and will last through at least midweek. Storms may contain gusty winds, heavy rain, and frequent lightning. Spotter information statement, spotter activation will not be needed through tonight. The current time is 1:46 a.m. Eastern Daylight Time. Here are the 1 a.m. weather observations from around the area. At Athens, it was clear, the temperature was 72 degrees, dew point 68 degrees, relative humidity 87%, wind calm, pressure was 30.01 inches and rising. At Gainesville, it was clear and 72, wind calm. At Winder, it was clear, the temperature was 72. At Greensboro, it was clear and 75, wind calm. At Canyon, it was mostly cloudy and 73, wind northeast at 3. At Clemson, it was partly cloudy and 74, wind northeast at 3. Elsewhere across Georgia, at Atlanta it was mostly cloudy and 75, wind northwest at 7. At Cartersville, the temperature was 68, wind calm. At Lawrenceville, it was clear and 70, wind calm. At Macon, it was and 71, wind southwest at 3. At Rome, it was partly cloudy and 68, wind calm. At Augusta, it was partly cloudy and 72, wind calm. At Savannah, it was clear and 79, wind calm.

Greensboro, it was clear and 75, wind calm. At Canyon, it was mostly cloudy and 73, wind northeast at 3. At Clemson, it was partly cloudy and 74, wind northeast at 3. Elsewhere across Georgia, at Atlanta it was mostly cloudy and 75, wind northwest at 7. At Cartersville, the temperature was 68, wind calm. At Lawrenceville, it was clear and 70, wind calm. At Macon, it was and 71, wind southwest at 3. At Rome, it was partly cloudy and 68, wind calm. At Augusta, it was partly cloudy and 72, wind calm. At Savannah, it was clear and 79, wind calm. Elsewhere across the region, at Chattanooga, it was partly cloudy and 71, wind northwest at 5. At Asheville, it was clear and 62, wind calm. At Greenville-Spartanburg, it was clear and 68, wind calm. Here are the 2 a.m. weather observations from around the area. At Athens, it was clear, the temperature was 71 degrees, dew point 68 degrees, relative humidity 90%, wind calm, pressure was 30.00 inches and falling. At Gainesville, it was clear and 72, wind northeast at 5. At Winder, it was clear, the temperature was 70. At Greensboro, it was clear and 72, wind calm. At Jefferson, it was clear and 70, wind northeast at 7. At Monroe, it was clear. At Albertton, it was clear and 71, wind calm. At Canyon, it was clear and 70, wind north at 3. At Clemson, it was clear and 71, wind north at 3. Elsewhere across Georgia, at Atlanta it was mostly cloudy and 74, wind northwest at 6. At Cartersville, the temperature was 68, wind calm. At Lawrenceville, it was clear and 69, wind calm. At Macon, it was and 72, wind calm. At Rome, it was clear and 67, wind north at 6. At Augusta, it was clear and 71, wind calm. At Savannah, it was mostly cloudy and 78, wind calm. Elsewhere across the region, at Chattanooga, it was partly cloudy and 70, wind calm. At Asheville, it was partly cloudy and 61, wind calm. At Greenville-Spartanburg, it was clear and 66, wind calm. Here is the hazardous weather outlook. This hazardous weather outlook is for North and Central Georgia. For tonight, no hazardous weather is expected at this time. And now the extended outlook for the period Friday through Wednesday. Daily afternoon thunderstorm chances return on Saturday and will last through at least midweek. Storms may contain gusty winds, heavy rain, and frequent lightning. Spotter information statement, spotter activation will not be needed through tonight. The current time is 2:06 a.m. Eastern Daylight Time. Here are the 2 a.m. weather observations from around the area. At Athens, it was clear, the temperature was 71 degrees, dew point 68 degrees, relative humidity 90%, wind calm, pressure was 30.00 inches and falling. At Gainesville, it was clear and 72, wind northeast at 5. At Winder, it was clear, the temperature was 70. At Greensboro, it was clear and 72, wind calm. At Jefferson, it was clear and 70, wind northeast at 7. At Monroe, it was clear. At Albertton, it was clear and 71, wind calm. At Canyon, it was clear and 70, wind north at 3. At Clemson, it was clear and 71, wind north at 3. Elsewhere across Georgia, at Atlanta it was mostly cloudy and 74, wind northwest at 6. At Cartersville, the temperature was 68, wind calm. At Lawrenceville, it was clear and 69, wind calm. At Macon, it was and 72, wind calm. At Rome, it was clear and 67, wind north at 6. At Augusta, it was clear and 71, wind calm.

2:38 a.m. Eastern Daylight Time. Here are the 2 a.m. weather observations from around the area. At Athens, it was clear. The temperature was 71 degrees, dew point 68 degrees, relative humidity 90%, wind calm, pressure was 30.00 inches and falling. At Gainesville, it was clear and 72, wind northeast at 5. At Winder, it was clear, the temperature was 70. At Greensboro, it was clear and 72, wind calm. At Jefferson, it was clear and 70, wind northeast at 7. At Monroe, it was clear. At Albertton, it was clear and 71, wind calm. At Canyon, it was clear and 70, wind north at 3. At Clemson, it was clear and 71, wind north at 3. Elsewhere across Georgia, at Atlanta it was mostly cloudy and 74, wind northwest at 6. At Cartersville, the temperature was 68, wind calm. At Lawrenceville, it was clear and 69, wind calm. At Macon, it was and 72, wind calm. At Rome, it was partly cloudy and 67, wind north at 6. At Augusta, it was clear and 71, wind calm. At Savannah, it was mostly cloudy and 78, wind calm. Elsewhere across the region, at Chattanooga, it was partly cloudy and 70, wind calm. At Asheville, it was partly cloudy and 61, wind calm. At Greenville-Spartanburg, it was clear and 66, wind calm. 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You can also like your Peachtree City National Weather Service on Facebook or follow NWS Atlanta on Twitter. Here is the hazardous weather outlook. This hazardous weather outlook is for North and Central Georgia. For tonight, no hazardous weather is expected at this time. And now the extended outlook for the period Friday through Wednesday. Daily afternoon thunderstorm chances return on Saturday and will last through at least midweek. Storms may contain gusty winds, heavy rain, and frequent lightning. Spotter information statement. Spotter activation will not be needed through tonight. Here is the official forecast from your National Weather Service for the Athens listening area. Rest of tonight, partly cloudy. Lows in the upper 60s. Light northeast winds. Friday, mostly sunny. Highs in the lower 90s. Southeast winds 5 to 10 miles an hour. Friday night, partly cloudy. Lows around 70. Light and variable winds. Saturday, partly sunny in the morning. A chance of thunderstorms. A chance of showers in the morning, then showers likely in the afternoon. Highs in the upper 80s. Temperature falling in the upper 70s in the afternoon. South winds 5 to 10 miles an hour. Chance of rain 70%. Saturday night, showers likely and a chance of thunderstorms in the evening, then showers and a slight chance of thunderstorms after midnight. Lows in the lower 70s. Light south winds. Chance of rain 80%. And now the extended forecast. Sunday and Sunday night, showers and a chance of thunderstorms. Highs in the mid-80s. Lows around 70. Monday and Monday night, showers likely and a chance of thunderstorms. Highs in the mid-80s. Lows around 70. Tuesday and Tuesday night, partly cloudy. A chance of showers and thunderstorms. Highs in the upper 80s. Lows in the lower 70s. Wednesday and Wednesday night, partly cloudy.

68 degrees. Relative humidity 90%. Wind column. Pressure was 30.00 inches and falling. At Gainesville, it was clear and 72. Wind northeast at 5. At Winder, it was clear. The temperature was 70. At Greensboro, it was clear and 72. Wind calm. At Jefferson, it was clear and 70. Wind northeast at 7. At Monroe, it was clear. At Albertton, it was clear and 71. Wind calm. At Canyon, it was clear and 70. Wind north at 3. At Clemson, it was clear and 71. Wind north at 3. Elsewhere across Georgia, at Atlanta it was mostly cloudy and 74, wind northwest at 6. At Cartersville, the temperature was 68, wind calm. At Lawrenceville, it was clear and 69, wind calm. At Macon, it was and 72, wind calm. At Rome, it was partly cloudy and 67, wind north at 6. At Augusta, it was clear and 71, wind calm. At Savannah, it was mostly cloudy and 78, wind calm. Elsewhere across the region, at Chattanooga, it was partly cloudy and 70, wind calm. At Asheville, it was partly cloudy and 61, wind calm. At Greenville-Spartanburg, it was clear and 66, wind calm. Here is the hazardous weather outlook. This hazardous weather outlook is for North and Central Georgia. For tonight, no hazardous weather is expected at this time. And now the extended outlook for the period Friday through Wednesday. Daily afternoon thunderstorm chances return on Saturday and will last through at least midweek. Storms may contain gusty winds, heavy rain, and frequent lightning. Spotter information statement. Spotter activation will not be needed through tonight. Here is the official forecast from your National Weather Service for the Athens listening area. Rest of tonight, partly cloudy. Lows in the upper 60s. Light northeast winds. Friday, mostly sunny. Highs in the lower 90s. Southeast winds 5 to 10 miles an hour. Friday night, partly cloudy. Lows around 70. Light and variable winds. Saturday, partly sunny in the morning. A chance of thunderstorms. A chance of showers in the morning, then showers likely in the afternoon. Highs in the upper 80s. Temperature falling into the upper 70s in the afternoon. South winds 5 to 10 miles an hour. Chance of rain 70%. Saturday night, showers likely and a chance of thunderstorms in the evening, then showers and a slight chance of thunderstorms after midnight. Lows in the lower 70s. Light south winds. Chance of rain 80%. And now the extended forecast. Sunday and Sunday night, showers and a chance of thunderstorms. Highs in the mid 80s. Lows around 70. Monday and Monday night, showers likely and a chance of thunderstorms. Highs in the mid-80s. Lows around 70. Tuesday and Tuesday night, partly cloudy. A chance of showers and thunderstorms. Highs in the upper 80s. Lows in the lower 70s. Wednesday and Wednesday night, partly cloudy. A chance of showers and thunderstorms. Highs in the upper 80s. Lows in the lower 70s. Thursday and Thursday night, partly cloudy. A chance of showers and thunderstorms. Highs around 90. Lows in the lower 70s. For more detailed weather, water, and climate information, please visit our website at weather.gov/Atlanta. The current time is 2:48 a.m. Eastern Daylight Time. Here are the 2 a.m. weather observations from around the area. At Athens, it was clear, the temperature was 71 degrees, dew point 68 degrees, relative humidity 90%, wind calm, pressure was 30.00 inches and falling. At Gainesville, it was clear and 72, wind northeast at 5. At Winder, it was clear, the temperature was 70. At Greensboro, it was clear.

and 72, wind calm. At Jefferson, it was clear and 70, wind northeast at 7. At Monroe, it was clear. At Albertton, it was clear and 71, wind calm. At Canyon, it was clear and 70, wind north at 3. At Clemson, it was clear and 71, wind north at 3. Elsewhere across Georgia, at Atlanta it was mostly cloudy and 74, wind northwest at 6. At Cartersville, the temperature was 68, wind calm. At Lawrenceville, it was clear and 69, wind calm. At Macon, it was and 72, wind calm. At Rome, it was partly cloudy and 67, wind north at 6. At Augusta, it was clear and 71, wind calm. At Savannah, it was mostly cloudy and 78, wind calm. Elsewhere across the region, at Chattanooga, it was partly cloudy and 70, wind calm. At Asheville, it was partly cloudy and 61, wind calm. At Greenville-Spartanburg, it was clear and 66, wind calm. Here is the hazardous weather outlook. This hazardous weather outlook is for North and Central Georgia. For tonight, no hazardous weather is expected at this time. And now the extended outlook for the period Friday through Wednesday. Daily afternoon thunderstorm chances return on Saturday and will last through at least midweek. Storms may contain gusty winds, heavy rain, and frequent lightning. Spotter information statement. Spotter activation will not be needed through tonight. Here is the official forecast from your National Weather Service for the Athens listening area. Rest of tonight, partly cloudy. Lows in the upper 60s. Light northeast winds. Friday, mostly sunny. Highs in the lower 90s. Southeast winds 5 to 10 miles an hour. Friday night, partly cloudy. Lows around 70. Light and variable winds. Saturday, partly sunny in the morning. A chance of thunderstorms. A chance of showers in the morning, then showers likely in the afternoon. Highs in the upper 80s. Temperature falling into the upper 70s in the afternoon. South winds 5 to 10 miles an hour. Chance of rain 70%. Saturday night, showers likely and a chance of thunderstorms in the evening, then showers and a slight chance of thunderstorms after midnight. Lows in the lower 70s. Light south winds. Chance of rain 80%. And now the extended forecast. Sunday and Sunday night, showers and a chance of thunderstorms. Highs in the mid-80s. Lows around 70. Monday and Monday night, showers likely and a chance of thunderstorms. Highs in the mid-80s. Lows around 70. Tuesday and Tuesday night, partly cloudy. A chance of showers and thunderstorms. Highs in the upper 80s. Lows in the lower 70s. Wednesday and Wednesday night, partly cloudy. A chance of showers and thunderstorms. Highs in the upper 80s. Lows in the lower 70s. Thursday and Thursday night, partly cloudy. A chance of showers and thunderstorms. Highs around 90. Lows in the lower 70s. For more detailed weather, water, and climate information, please visit our website at weather.gov/Atlanta. The current time is 2:52 a.m. Eastern Daylight Time. Here are the 2 a.m. weather observations from around the area. At Athens, it was clear, the temperature was 71 degrees, dew point 68 degrees, relative humidity 90%, wind calm, pressure was 30.00 inches and falling. At Gainesville, it was clear and 72, wind northeast at 5. At Winder, it was clear, the temperature was 70. At Greensboro, it was clear and 72, wind calm. At Jefferson, it was clear and 70, wind northeast at 7. At Monroe, it was clear. At Albertton, it was clear and 71, wind calm. At Canyon, it was clear and 70, wind north at 3.

At Clemson, it was clear and 71, wind north at 3. Elsewhere across Georgia, at Atlanta it was mostly cloudy and 74, wind northwest at 6. At Cartersville, the temperature was 68, wind calm. At Lawrenceville, it was clear and 69, wind calm. At Macon, it was and 72, wind calm. At Rome, it was partly cloudy and 67, wind north at 6. At Augusta, it was clear and 71, wind calm. At Savannah, it was mostly cloudy and 78, wind calm. Elsewhere across the region, at Chattanooga, it was partly cloudy and 70, wind calm. At Asheville, it was partly cloudy and 61, wind calm. At Greenville-Spartanburg, it was clear and 66, wind calm. Here is the hazardous weather outlook. This hazardous weather outlook is for North and Central Georgia. For tonight, no hazardous weather is expected at this time. And now the extended outlook for the period Friday through Wednesday. Daily afternoon thunderstorm chances return on Saturday and will last through at least midweek. Storms may contain gusty winds, heavy rain, and frequent lightning. Spotter information statement. Spotter activation will not be needed through tonight. Here is the official forecast from your National Weather Service for the Athens listening area. Rest of tonight, partly cloudy. Lows in the upper 60s. Light northeast winds. Friday, mostly sunny. Highs in the lower 90s. Southeast winds 5 to 10 miles an hour. Friday night, partly cloudy. Lows around 70. Light and variable winds. Saturday, partly sunny in the morning. A chance of thunderstorms. A chance of showers in the morning, then showers likely in the afternoon. Highs in the upper 80s. Temperature falling into the upper 70s in the afternoon. South winds 5 to 10 miles an hour. Chance of rain 70%. Saturday night, showers likely and a chance of thunderstorms in the evening, then showers and a slight chance of thunderstorms after midnight. Lows in the lower 70s. Light south winds. Chance of rain 80%. And now the extended forecast. Sunday and Sunday night, showers and a chance of thunderstorms. Highs in the mid-80s. Lows around 70. Monday and Monday night, showers likely and a chance of thunderstorms. Highs in the mid-80s. Lows around 70. Tuesday and Tuesday night, partly cloudy. A chance of showers and thunderstorms. Highs in the upper 80s. Lows in the lower 70s. Wednesday and Wednesday night, partly cloudy. A chance of showers and thunderstorms. Highs in the upper 80s. Lows in the lower 70s. Thursday and Thursday night, partly cloudy. A chance of showers and thunderstorms. Highs around 90. Lows in the lower 70s. For more detailed weather, water, and climate information, please visit our website at weather.gov/Atlanta. The current time is 2:57 a.m. Eastern Daylight Time. Here are the 2 a.m. weather observations from around the area. At Athens, it was clear, the temperature was 71 degrees, dew point 68 degrees, relative humidity 90%, wind calm, pressure was 30.00 inches and falling. At Gainesville, it was clear and 72, wind northeast at 5. At Winder, it was clear, the temperature was 70. At Greensboro, it was clear and 72, wind calm. At Jefferson, it was clear and 70, wind northeast at 7. At Monroe, it was clear. At Albertton, it was clear and 71, wind calm. At Canyon, it was clear and 70, wind north at 3. At Clemson, it was clear and 71, wind north at 3. Elsewhere across Georgia, at Atlanta it was mostly cloudy and 74, wind northwest at 6. At Cartersville, the temperature was 68, wind calm. At Lawrenceville, it was clear

and 69, wind calm. At Macon, it was and 72, wind calm. At Rome, it was partly cloudy and 67, wind north at 6. At Augusta, it was clear and 71, wind calm. At Savannah, it was mostly cloudy and 78, wind calm. Elsewhere across the region, at Chattanooga, it was partly cloudy and 70, wind calm. At Asheville, it was partly cloudy and 61, wind calm. At Greenville-Spartanburg, it was clear and 66, wind calm. Here is the hazardous weather outlook. This hazardous weather outlook is for North and Central Georgia. For tonight, no hazardous weather is expected at this time. And now the extended outlook for the period Friday through Wednesday. Daily afternoon thunderstorm chances return on Saturday and will last through at least midweek. Storms may contain gusty winds, heavy rain, and frequent lightning. Spotter information statement. Spotter activation will not be needed through tonight. Here is the official forecast from your National Weather Service for the Athens listening area. Rest of tonight, partly cloudy. Lows in the upper 60s. Light northeast winds. Friday, mostly sunny. Highs in the lower 90s. Southeast winds 5 to 10 miles an hour. Friday night, partly cloudy. Lows around 70. Light and variable winds. Saturday, partly sunny in the morning. A chance of thunderstorms. A chance of showers in the morning, then showers likely in the afternoon. Highs in the upper 80s. Temperature falling in the upper 70s in the afternoon. South winds 5 to 10 miles an hour. Chance of rain 70%. Saturday night, showers likely and a chance of thunderstorms in the evening, then showers and a slight chance of thunderstorms after midnight. Lows in the lower 70s. Light south winds. Chance of rain 80%. And now the extended forecast. Sunday and Sunday night, showers and a chance of thunderstorms. Highs in the mid-80s. Lows around 70. Monday and Monday night, showers likely and a chance of thunderstorms. Highs in the mid-80s. Lows around 70. Tuesday and Tuesday night, partly cloudy. A chance of showers and thunderstorms. Highs in the upper 80s. Lows in the lower 70s. Wednesday and Wednesday night, partly cloudy. A chance of showers and thunderstorms. Highs in the upper 80s. Lows in the lower 70s. Thursday and Thursday night, partly cloudy. A chance of showers and thunderstorms. Highs around 90. Lows in the lower 70s. For more detailed weather, water, and climate information, please visit our website at weather.gov/Atlanta. The current time is 3:02 a.m. Eastern Daylight Time. Here are the 2 a.m. weather observations from around the area. At Athens, it was clear, the temperature was 71 degrees, dew point 68 degrees, relative humidity 90%, wind calm, pressure was 30.00 inches and falling. At Gainesville, it was clear and 72, wind northeast at 5. At Winder, it was clear, the temperature was 70. At Greensboro, it was clear and 72, wind calm. At Jefferson, it was clear and 70, wind northeast at 7. At Monroe, it was clear. At Albertton, it was clear and 71, wind calm. At Canyon, it was clear and 70, wind north at 3. At Clemson, it was clear and 71, wind north at 3. Elsewhere across Georgia, at Atlanta it was mostly cloudy and 74, wind northwest at 6. At Cartersville, the temperature was 68, wind calm. At Lawrenceville, it was clear and 69, wind calm. At Macon, it was and 72, wind calm. At Rome, it was partly cloudy and 67, wind north at 6. At Augusta, it was clear and 71, wind calm. At Savannah, it was mostly cloudy

and 78. Wind calm. Elsewhere across the region, at Chattanooga, it was partly cloudy and 70. Wind calm. At Asheville, it was partly cloudy and 61. Wind calm. At Greenville-Spartanburg, it was clear and 66. Wind calm. Here is the hazardous weather outlook. This hazardous weather outlook is for North and Central Georgia. For tonight, no hazardous weather is expected at this time. And now the extended outlook for the period Friday through Wednesday. Daily afternoon thunderstorm chances return on Saturday and will last through at least midweek. Storms may contain gusty winds, heavy rain, and frequent lightning. Spotter information statement. Spotter activation will not be needed through tonight. Here is the official forecast from your National Weather Service for the Athens listening area. Rest of tonight, partly cloudy. Lows in the upper 60s. Light northeast winds. Friday, mostly sunny. Highs in the lower 90s. Southeast winds 5 to 10 miles an hour. Friday night, partly cloudy. Lows around 70. Light and variable winds. Saturday, partly sunny in the morning. A chance of thunderstorms. A chance of showers in the morning, then showers likely in the afternoon. Highs in the upper 80s. Temperature falling in the upper 70s in the afternoon. South winds 5 to 10 miles an hour. Chance of rain 70%. Saturday night, showers likely and a chance of thunderstorms in the evening, then showers and a slight chance of thunderstorms after midnight. Lows in the lower 70s. Light south winds. Chance of rain 80%. And now the extended forecast. Sunday and Sunday night, showers and a chance of thunderstorms. Highs in the mid-80s. Lows around 70. Monday and Monday night, showers likely and a chance of thunderstorms. Highs in the mid-80s. Lows around 70. Tuesday and Tuesday night, partly cloudy. A chance of showers and thunderstorms. Highs in the upper 80s. Lows in the lower 70s. Wednesday and Wednesday night, partly cloudy. A chance of showers and thunderstorms. Highs in the upper 80s. Lows in the lower 70s. Thursday and Thursday night, partly cloudy. A chance of showers and thunderstorms. Highs around 90. Lows in the lower 70s. For more detailed weather, water, and climate information, please visit our website at weather.gov/Atlanta. The current time is 3:07 a.m. Eastern Daylight Time. Here are the 3 a.m. weather observations from around the area. At Athens, it was partly cloudy. The temperature was 71 degrees, dew point 66 degrees, relative humidity 84%, wind east at 7 miles an hour, pressure was 30.00 inches and steady. At Gainesville, it was partly cloudy and 71, wind east at 7. At Winder, it was partly cloudy, the temperature was 70. At Greensboro, it was sunny and 72, wind east at 3. At Jefferson, it was partly cloudy and 71, wind east at 7. At Monroe, it was partly cloudy. At Albertton, it was clear and 71, wind calm. At Canyon, it was partly cloudy and 71, wind northeast at 5. At Clemson, it was partly cloudy and 70, wind north at 3. Elsewhere across Georgia, at Atlanta it was partly cloudy and 73, wind calm. At Cartersville, the temperature was 66, wind calm. At Lawrenceville, it was partly cloudy and 69, wind calm. At Macon, it was in 70, wind west at 3. At Rome, it was clear and 65, wind calm. At Augusta, it was clear and 70, wind calm. At Savannah, it was partly cloudy and 77, wind north at 3. Elsewhere across the region, at Chattanooga, it was partly cloudy and 73, wind north at 7. At Asheville, it was clear and 61, wind northwest at 5. At Greenville,

The Spartanburg, it was clear and 65, wind calm. Here is the hazardous weather outlook. This hazardous weather outlook is for North and Central Georgia. For tonight, no hazardous weather is expected at this time. And now the extended outlook for the period Friday through Wednesday, daily afternoon thunderstorm chances return on Saturday and will last through at least midweek. Storms may contain gusty winds, heavy rain, and frequent lightning. Spotter information statement, spotter activation will not be needed through tonight. Here is the official forecast from your National Weather Service for the Athens listening area. Rest of tonight, partly cloudy. Lows in the upper 60s. Light northeast winds. Friday, mostly sunny. Highs in the lower 90s. Southeast winds 5 to 10 miles an hour. Friday night, partly cloudy. Lows around 70. Light and variable winds. Saturday, partly sunny in the morning. A chance of thunderstorms. A chance of showers in the morning, then showers likely in the afternoon. Highs in the upper 80s. Temperature falling in the upper 70s in the afternoon. South winds 5 to 10 miles an hour. Chance of rain 70%. Saturday night, showers likely and a chance of thunderstorms in the evening, then showers and a slight chance of thunderstorms after midnight. Lows in the lower 70s. Light south winds. Chance of rain 80%. And now the extended forecast. Sunday and Sunday night, showers and a chance of thunderstorms. Highs in the mid-80s. Lows around 70. Monday and Monday night, showers likely and a chance of thunderstorms. Highs in the mid-80s. Lows around 70. Tuesday and Tuesday night, partly cloudy. A chance of showers and thunderstorms. Highs in the upper 80s. Lows in the lower 70s. Wednesday and Wednesday night, partly cloudy. A chance of showers and thunderstorms. Highs in the upper 80s. Lows in the lower 70s. Thursday and Thursday night, partly cloudy. A chance of showers and thunderstorms. Highs around 90. Lows in the lower 70s. For more detailed weather, water, and climate information, please visit our website at weather.gov/Atlanta. The current time is 3:11 a.m. Eastern Daylight Time. Here are the 3 a.m. weather observations from around the area. At Athens, it was clear, the temperature was 71 degrees, dew point 66 degrees, relative humidity 84%, wind east at 7 miles an hour, pressure was 30.00 inches and steady. At Gainesville, it was partly cloudy and 71, wind east at 7. At Winder, it was partly cloudy, the temperature was 70. At Greensboro, it was sunny and 72, wind east at 3. At Jefferson, it was partly cloudy and 71, wind east at 7. At Monroe, it was partly cloudy. At Albertton, it was clear and 71, wind calm. At Canyon, it was clear and 71, wind northeast at 5. At Clemson, it was partly cloudy and 70, wind north at 3. Elsewhere across Georgia, at Atlanta it was partly cloudy and 73, wind calm. At Cartersville, the temperature was 66, wind calm. At Lawrenceville, it was partly cloudy and 69, wind calm. At Macon, it was in 70, wind west at 3. At Rome, it was partly cloudy and 65, wind calm. At Augusta, it was clear and 70, wind calm. At Savannah, it was partly cloudy and 77, wind north at 3. Elsewhere across the region, at Chattanooga, it was partly cloudy and 73, wind north at 7. At Asheville, it was clear and 61, wind northwest at 5. At Greenville-Spartanburg, it was clear and 65, wind calm. Here is the hazardous weather outlook. This hazardous weather outlook is for North and Central Georgia. For tonight, no hazardous weather is expected at

this time. And now the extended outlook for the period Friday through Wednesday. Daily afternoon thunderstorm chances return on Saturday and will last through at least midweek. Storms may contain gusty winds, heavy rain, and frequent lightning. Spotter information statement. Spotter activation will not be needed through tonight. Here is the official forecast from your National Weather Service for the Athens listening area. Rest of tonight, partly cloudy. Lows in the upper 60s. Light northeast winds. Friday, mostly sunny. Highs in the lower 90s. Southeast winds 5 to 10 miles an hour. Friday night, partly cloudy. Lows around 70. Light and variable winds. Saturday, partly sunny in the morning. A chance of thunderstorms. A chance of showers in the morning, then showers likely in the afternoon. Highs in the upper 80s. Temperature falling in the upper 70s in the afternoon. South winds 5 to 10 miles an hour. Chance of rain 70%. Saturday night, showers likely and a chance of thunderstorms in the evening, then showers and a slight chance of thunderstorms after midnight. Lows in the lower 70s. Light south winds. Chance of rain 80%. And now the extended forecast. Sunday and Sunday night, showers and a chance of thunderstorms. Highs in the mid-80s. Lows around 70. Monday and Monday night, showers likely and a chance of thunderstorms. Highs in the mid-80s. Lows around 70. Tuesday and Tuesday night, partly cloudy. A chance of showers and thunderstorms. Highs in the upper 80s. Lows in the lower 70s. Wednesday and Wednesday night, partly cloudy. A chance of showers and thunderstorms. Highs in the upper 80s. Lows in the lower 70s. Thursday and Thursday night, partly cloudy. A chance of showers and thunderstorms. Highs around 90. Lows in the lower 70s. For more detailed weather, water, and climate information, please visit our website at weather.gov/Atlanta. The current time is 3:16 a.m. Eastern Daylight Time. Here are the 3 a.m. weather observations from around the area. At Athens, it was clear, the temperature was 71 degrees, dew point 66 degrees, relative humidity 84%, wind east at 7 miles an hour, pressure was 30.00 inches and steady. At Gainesville, it was partly cloudy and 71, wind east at 7. At Winder, it was partly cloudy, the temperature was 70. At Greensboro, it was sunny and 72, wind east at 3. At Jefferson, it was partly cloudy and 71, wind east at 7. At Monroe, it was partly cloudy. At Albertton, it was clear and 71, wind calm. At Canyon, it was clear and 71, wind northeast at 5. At Clemson, it was partly cloudy and 70, wind north at 3. Elsewhere across Georgia, at Atlanta it was partly cloudy and 73, wind calm. At Cartersville, the temperature was 66, wind calm. At Lawrenceville, it was partly cloudy and 69, wind calm. At Macon, it was in 70, wind west at 3. At Rome, it was partly cloudy and 65, wind calm. At Augusta, it was clear and 70, wind calm. At Savannah, it was partly cloudy and 77, wind north at 3. Elsewhere across the region, at Chattanooga, it was partly cloudy and 73, wind north at 7. At Asheville, it was clear and 61, wind northwest at 5. At Greenville-Spartanburg, it was clear and 65, wind calm. Here is the hazardous weather outlook. This hazardous weather outlook is for North and Central Georgia. For tonight, no hazardous weather is expected at this time. And now the extended outlook for the period Friday through Wednesday. Daily afternoon thunderstorm chances return on Saturday and will last through at least midweek. Storms may contain gusty winds, heavy rain, and frequent lightning.

spotter information statement. Spotter activation will not be needed through tonight. Here is the hazardous weather outlook. This hazardous weather outlook is for North and Central Georgia. For today and tonight, no hazardous weather is expected at this time. And now the extended outlook for the period Saturday through Thursday. Daily afternoon thunderstorm chances return on Saturday and will last through at least midweek. Storms may contain gusty winds, heavy rain, and frequent lightning. Spotter information statement. Spotter activation will not be needed through tonight. Here is the official forecast from your National Weather Service for the Athens listening area. Rest of tonight, partly cloudy. Lows in the upper 60s. Light northeast winds. Friday, mostly sunny. Highs in the lower 90s. Southeast winds 5 to 10 miles an hour. Friday night, partly cloudy. Lows around 70. Light and variable winds. Saturday, partly sunny in the morning. A chance of thunderstorms. A chance of showers in the morning, then showers likely in the afternoon. Highs in the upper 80s. Temperature falling into the upper 70s in the afternoon. South winds 5 to 10 miles an hour. Chance of rain 70%. Saturday night, showers likely and a chance of thunderstorms in the evening, then showers and a slight chance of thunderstorms after midnight. Lows in the lower 70s. Light south winds. Chance of rain 80%. And now the extended forecast. Sunday and Sunday night, showers and a chance of thunderstorms. Highs in the mid-80s. Lows around 70. Monday and Monday night, showers likely and a chance of thunderstorms. Highs in the mid-80s. Lows around 70. Tuesday and Tuesday night, partly cloudy. A chance of showers and thunderstorms. Highs in the upper 80s. Lows in the lower 70s. Wednesday and Wednesday night, partly cloudy. A chance of showers and thunderstorms. Highs in the upper 80s. Lows in the lower 70s. Thursday and Thursday night, partly cloudy. A chance of showers and thunderstorms. Highs around 90. Lows in the lower 70s. For more detailed weather, water, and climate information, please visit our website at weather.gov/Atlanta. The current time is 3:21 a.m. Eastern Daylight Time. Here are the 3 a.m. weather observations from around the area. At Athens, it was clear, the temperature was 71 degrees, dew point 66 degrees, relative humidity 84%, wind east at 7 miles an hour, pressure was 30.00 inches and steady. At Gainesville, it was partly cloudy and 71, wind east at 7. At Winder, it was partly cloudy, the temperature was 70. At Greensboro, it was sunny and 72, wind east at 3. At Jefferson, it was partly cloudy and 71, wind east at 7. At Monroe, it was partly cloudy. At Albertton, it was clear and 71, wind calm. At Canyon, it was clear and 71, wind northeast at 5. At Clemson, it was partly cloudy and 70, wind north at 3. Elsewhere across Georgia, at Atlanta it was partly cloudy and 73, wind calm. At Cartersville, the temperature was 66, wind calm. At Lawrenceville, it was partly cloudy and 69, wind calm. At Macon, it was in 70, wind west at 3. At Rome, it was partly cloudy and 65, wind calm. At Augusta, it was clear and 70, wind calm. At Savannah, it was partly cloudy and 77, wind north at 3. Elsewhere across the region, at Chattanooga, it was partly cloudy and 73, wind north at 7. At Asheville, it was clear and 61, wind northwest at 5. At Greenville-Spartanburg, it was clear and 65, wind calm. Here is the hazardous weather outlook. This hazardous weather outlook is for North and Central Georgia.

for today and tonight. No hazardous weather is expected at this time. And now the extended outlook for the period Saturday through Thursday. Daily afternoon thunderstorm chances return on Saturday and will last through at least midweek. Storms may contain gusty winds, heavy rain, and frequent lightning. Spotter information statement. Spotter activation will not be needed through tonight. Here is the official forecast from your National Weather Service for the Athens listening area. Rest of tonight, partly cloudy. Lows in the upper 60s. Light northeast winds. Friday, mostly sunny. Highs in the lower 90s. Southeast winds 5 to 10 miles an hour. Friday night, partly cloudy. Lows around 70. Light and variable winds. Saturday, partly sunny in the morning. A chance of thunderstorms. A chance of showers in the morning, then showers likely in the afternoon. Highs in the upper 80s. Temperature falling into the upper 70s in the afternoon. South winds 5 to 10 miles an hour. Chance of rain 70%. Saturday night, showers likely and a chance of thunderstorms in the evening, then showers and a slight chance of thunderstorms after midnight. Lows in the lower 70s. Light south winds. Chance of rain 80%. And now the extended forecast. Sunday and Sunday night, showers and a chance of thunderstorms. Highs in the mid-80s. Lows around 70. Monday and Monday night, showers likely and a chance of thunderstorms. Highs in the mid-80s. Lows around 70. Tuesday and Tuesday night, partly cloudy. A chance of showers and thunderstorms. Highs in the upper 80s. Lows in the lower 70s. Wednesday and Wednesday night, partly cloudy. A chance of showers and thunderstorms. Highs in the upper 80s. Lows in the lower 70s. Thursday and Thursday night, partly cloudy. A chance of showers and thunderstorms. Highs around 90. Lows in the lower 70s. For more detailed weather, water, and climate information, please visit our website at weather.gov/Atlanta. The current time is 3:26 a.m. Eastern Daylight Time. Here are the 3 a.m. weather observations from around the area. At Athens, it was clear, the temperature was 71 degrees, dew point 66 degrees, relative humidity 84%, wind east at 7 miles an hour, pressure was 30.00 inches and steady. At Gainesville, it was partly cloudy and 71, wind east at 7. At Winder, it was partly cloudy, the temperature was 70. At Greensboro, it was sunny and 72, wind east at 3. At Jefferson, it was partly cloudy and 71, wind east at 7. At Monroe, it was partly cloudy. At Albertton, it was clear and 71, wind calm. At Canyon, it was clear and 71, wind northeast at 5. At Clemson, it was partly cloudy and 70, wind north at 3. Elsewhere across Georgia, at Atlanta it was partly cloudy and 73, wind calm. At Cartersville, the temperature was 66, wind calm. At Lawrenceville, it was partly cloudy and 69, wind calm. At Macon, it was in 70, wind west at 3. At Rome, it was partly cloudy and 65, wind calm. At Augusta, it was clear and 70, wind calm. At Savannah, it was partly cloudy and 77, wind north at 3. Elsewhere across the region, at Chattanooga, it was partly cloudy and 73, wind north at 7. At Asheville, it was clear and 61, wind northwest at 5. At Greenville-Spartanburg, it was clear and 65, wind calm. Here is the hazardous weather outlook. This hazardous weather outlook is for North and Central Georgia. For today and tonight, no hazardous weather is expected at this time. And now the extended outlook for the period Saturday through Thursday. Daily afternoon thunderstorm chances return on Saturday and will last through at least midweek.

storms may contain gusty winds, heavy rain, and frequent lightning. Spotter information statement. Spotter activation will not be needed through tonight. Here is the official forecast from your National Weather Service for the Athens listening area. Rest of tonight, partly cloudy. Lows in the upper 60s. Light northeast winds. Friday, mostly sunny. Highs in the lower 90s. Southeast winds 5 to 10 miles an hour. Friday night, partly cloudy. Lows around 70. Light and variable winds. Saturday, partly sunny in the morning. A chance of thunderstorms. A chance of showers in the morning, then showers likely in the afternoon. Highs in the upper 80s. Temperature falling into the in the upper 70s in the afternoon. South winds 5 to 10 miles an hour. Chance of rain 70%. Saturday night, showers likely and a chance of thunderstorms in the evening, then showers and a slight chance of thunderstorms after midnight. Lows in the lower 70s. Light south winds. Chance of rain 80%. And now the extended forecast. Sunday and Sunday night, showers and a chance of thunderstorms. Highs in the mid-80s. Lows around 70. Monday and Monday night, showers likely and a chance of thunderstorms. Highs in the mid-80s. Lows around 70. Tuesday and Tuesday night, partly cloudy. A chance of showers and thunderstorms. Highs in the upper 80s. Lows in the lower 70s. Wednesday and Wednesday night, partly cloudy. A chance of showers and thunderstorms. Highs in the upper 80s. Lows in the lower 70s. Thursday and Thursday night, partly cloudy. A chance of showers and thunderstorms. Highs around 90. Lows in the lower 70s. For more detailed weather, water, and climate information, please visit our website at weather.gov/Atlanta. The current time is 3:31 a.m. Eastern Daylight Time. Here are the 3 a.m. weather observations from around the area. At Athens, it was clear, the temperature was 71 degrees, dew point 66 degrees, relative humidity 84%, wind east at 7 miles an hour, pressure was 30.00 inches and steady. At Gainesville, it was partly cloudy and 71, wind east at 7. At Winder, it was partly cloudy, the temperature was 70. At Greensboro, it was sunny and 72, wind east at 3. At Jefferson, it was partly cloudy and 71, wind east at 7. At Monroe, it was partly cloudy. At Albertton, it was clear and 71, wind calm. At Canyon, it was clear and 71, wind northeast at 5. At Clemson, it was partly cloudy and 70, wind north at 3. Elsewhere across Georgia, at Atlanta it was partly cloudy and 73, wind calm. At Cartersville, the temperature was 66, wind calm. At Lawrenceville, it was partly cloudy and 69, wind calm. At Macon, it was in 70, wind west at 3. At Rome, it was partly cloudy and 65, wind calm. At Augusta, it was clear and 70, wind calm. At Savannah, it was partly cloudy and 77, wind north at 3. Elsewhere across the region, at Chattanooga, it was partly cloudy and 73, wind north at 7. At Asheville, it was clear and 61, wind northwest at 5. At Greenville-Spartanburg, it was clear and 65, wind calm. Here is the... At Asheville, it was clear and 61, wind northwest at 5. At Greenville-Spartanburg, it was clear and 65, wind calm. Here is the hazardous weather outlook. This hazardous weather outlook is for North and Central Georgia. For today and tonight, no hazardous weather is expected at this time. And now the extended outlook for the period Saturday through Thursday. Daily afternoon thunderstorm chances return on Saturday and will last through at least midweek. Storms may contain gusty winds,

heavy rain, and frequent lightning. Spotter information statement. Spotter activation will not be needed through tonight. Here is the official forecast from your National Weather Service for the Athens listening area. Rest of tonight, partly cloudy. Lows in the upper 60s. Light northeast winds. Friday, mostly sunny. Highs in the lower 90s. Southeast winds 5 to 10 miles an hour. Friday night, partly cloudy. Lows around 70. Light and variable winds. Saturday, partly sunny in the morning. A chance of thunderstorms. A chance of showers in the morning, then showers likely in the afternoon. Highs in the upper 80s. Temperature falling into the upper 70s in the afternoon. South winds 5 to 10 miles an hour. Chance of rain 70%. Saturday night, showers likely and a chance of thunderstorms in the evening, then showers and a slight chance of thunderstorms after midnight. Lows in the lower 70s. Light south winds. Chance of rain 80%. And now the extended forecast. Sunday and Sunday night, showers and a chance of thunderstorms. Highs in the mid-80s. Lows around 70. Monday and Monday night, showers likely and a chance of thunderstorms. Highs in the mid-80s. Lows around 70. Tuesday and Tuesday night, partly cloudy. A chance of showers and thunderstorms. Highs in the upper 80s. Lows in the lower 70s. Wednesday and Wednesday night, partly cloudy. A chance of showers and thunderstorms. Highs in the upper 80s. Lows in the lower 70s. Thursday and Thursday night, partly cloudy. A chance of showers and thunderstorms. Highs around 90. Lows in the lower 70s. For more detailed weather, water, and climate information, please visit our website at weather.gov/Atlanta. The current time is 3:36 a.m. Eastern Daylight Time. Here are the 3 a.m. weather observations from around the area. At Athens, it was clear, the temperature was 71 degrees, dew point 66 degrees, relative humidity 84%, wind east at 7 miles an hour, pressure was 30.00 inches and steady. At Gainesville, it was partly cloudy and 71, wind east at 7. At Winder, it was partly cloudy, the temperature was 70. At Greensboro, it was sunny and 72, wind east at 3. At Jefferson, it was partly cloudy and 71, wind east at 7. At Monroe, it was partly cloudy. At Albertton, it was clear and 71, wind calm. At Canyon, it was clear and 71, wind northeast at 5. At Clemson, it was partly cloudy and 70, wind north at 3. Elsewhere across Georgia, at Atlanta it was partly cloudy and 73, wind calm. At Cartersville, the temperature was 66, wind calm. At Lawrenceville, it was partly cloudy and 69, wind calm. At Macon, it was in 70, wind west at 3. At Rome, it was partly cloudy and 65, wind calm. At Augusta, it was clear and 70, wind calm. At Savannah, it was partly cloudy and 77, wind north at 3. Elsewhere across the region, at Chattanooga, it was partly cloudy and 73, wind north at 7. At Asheville, it was clear and 61, wind northwest at 5. At Greenville-Spartanburg, it was clear and 65, wind calm. Here is the hazardous weather outlook. This hazardous weather outlook is for North and Central Georgia. For today and tonight, no hazardous weather is expected at this time. And now the extended outlook for the period Saturday through Thursday. Daily afternoon thunderstorm chances return on Saturday and will last through at least midweek. Storms may contain gusty winds, heavy rain, and frequent lightning. Spotter information statement. Spotter activation will not be needed through tonight. Here is the official forecast from your National Weather Service for the Athens listening area.

Rest of tonight, partly cloudy. Lows in the upper 60s. Light northeast winds. Friday, mostly sunny. Highs in the lower 90s. Southeast winds 5 to 10 miles an hour. Friday night, partly cloudy. Lows around 70. Light and variable winds. Saturday, partly sunny in the morning. A chance of thunderstorms. A chance of showers in the morning, then showers likely in the afternoon. Highs in the upper 80s. Temperature falling into the upper 70s in the afternoon. South winds 5 to 10 miles an hour. Chance of rain 70%. Saturday night, showers likely and a chance of thunderstorms in the evening, then showers and a slight chance of thunderstorms after midnight. Lows in the lower 70s. Light south winds. Chance of rain 80%. And now the extended forecast. Sunday and Sunday night, showers and a chance of thunderstorms. Highs in the mid-80s. Lows around 70. Monday and Monday night, showers likely and a chance of thunderstorms. Highs in the mid-80s. Lows around 70. Tuesday and Tuesday night, partly cloudy. A chance of showers and thunderstorms. Highs in the upper 80s. Lows in the lower 70s. Wednesday and Wednesday night, partly cloudy. A chance of showers and thunderstorms. Highs in the upper 80s. Lows in the lower 70s. Thursday and Thursday night, partly cloudy. A chance of showers and thunderstorms. Highs around 90. Lows in the lower 70s. For more detailed weather, water, and climate information, please visit our website at weather.gov/Atlanta. 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The current time is 3:41 a.m. Eastern Daylight Time. Here are the 3 a.m. weather observations from around the area. At Athens, it was clear, the temperature was 71 degrees, dew point 66 degrees, relative humidity 84%, wind east at 7 miles an hour. Pressure was 30.00 inches and steady. At Gainesville, it was partly cloudy and 71, wind east at 7. At Winder, it was partly cloudy, the temperature was 70. At Greensboro, it was sunny and 72, wind east at 3. At Jefferson, it was partly cloudy and 71, wind east at 7. At Monroe, it was partly cloudy. At Albertton, it was clear and 71, wind calm. At Canyon, it was clear and 71, wind northeast at 5. At Clemson, it was partly cloudy and 70, wind north at 3. Elsewhere across Georgia, at Atlanta it was partly cloudy and 73, wind calm. At Cartersville, the temperature was 66, wind calm. At Lawrenceville, it was partly cloudy and 69, wind calm. At Macon, it was in 70, wind west at 3. At Rome, it was partly cloudy and 65, wind calm. At Augusta, it was clear and 70, wind calm. At Savannah, it was partly cloudy and 77, wind north at 3. Elsewhere across the region, at Chattanooga, it was partly cloudy and 73, wind north at 7. At Asheville, it was clear and 61, wind northwest at 5. At Greenville-Spartanburg, it was clear and 65, wind calm. Here is the hazardous weather outlook. This hazardous weather

5 to 10 miles an hour. Friday night, partly cloudy. Lows around 70. Light and variable winds. Saturday, partly sunny in the morning. A chance of thunderstorms. A chance of showers in the morning, then showers likely in the afternoon. Highs in the upper 80s. Temperature falling in the upper 70s in the afternoon. South winds 5 to 10 miles an hour. Chance of rain 70%. Saturday night, showers likely and a chance of thunderstorms in the evening, then showers and a slight chance of thunderstorms after midnight. Lows in the lower 70s. Light south winds. Chance of rain 80%. And now the extended forecast. Sunday and Sunday night, showers and a chance of thunderstorms. Highs in the mid-80s. Lows around 70. Monday and Monday night, showers likely and a chance of thunderstorms. Highs in the mid-80s. Lows around 70. Tuesday and Tuesday night, partly cloudy. A chance of showers and thunderstorms. Highs in the upper 80s. Lows in the lower 70s. Wednesday and Wednesday night, partly cloudy. A chance of showers and thunderstorms. Highs in the upper 80s. Lows in the lower 70s. Thursday and Thursday night, partly cloudy. A chance of showers and thunderstorms. Highs around 90. Lows in the lower 70s. For more detailed weather, water, and climate information, please visit our website at weather.gov/Atlanta. The current time is 3:46 a.m. Eastern Daylight Time. Here are the 3 a.m. weather observations from around the area. At Athens, it was clear, the temperature was 71 degrees, dew point 66 degrees, relative humidity 84%, wind east at 7 miles an hour, pressure was 30.00 inches and steady. At Gainesville, it was partly cloudy and 71, wind east at 7. At Winder, it was partly cloudy, the temperature was 70. At Greensboro, it was sunny and 72, wind east at 3. At Jefferson, it was partly cloudy and 71, wind east at 7. At Monroe, it was partly cloudy. At Albertton, it was clear and 71, wind calm. At Canyon, it was clear and 71, wind northeast at 5. At Clemson, it was partly cloudy and 70, wind north at 3. Elsewhere across Georgia, at Atlanta it was partly cloudy and 73, wind calm. At Cartersville, the temperature was 66, wind calm. At Lawrenceville, it was partly cloudy and 69, wind calm. At Macon, it was in 70, wind west at 3. At Rome, it was partly cloudy and 65, wind calm. At Augusta, it was clear and 70, wind calm. At Savannah, it was partly cloudy and 77, wind north at 3. Elsewhere across the region, at Chattanooga, it was partly cloudy and 73, wind north at 7. At Asheville, it was clear and 61, wind northwest at 5. At Greenville-Spartanburg, it was clear and 65, wind calm. Here is the hazardous weather outlook. This hazardous weather outlook is for North and Central Georgia. For today and tonight, no hazardous weather is expected at this time. And now the extended outlook for the period Saturday through Thursday. Daily afternoon thunderstorm chances return on Saturday and will last through at least midweek. Storms may contain gusty winds, heavy rain, and frequent lightning. Spotter information statement, spotter activation will not be needed through tonight. Here is the official forecast from your National Weather Service for the Athens listening area. Rest of tonight, partly cloudy. Lows in the upper 60s. Light northeast winds. Friday, mostly sunny. Highs in the lower 90s. Southeast winds 5 to 10 miles an hour. Friday night, partly cloudy. Lows around 70. Light and variable winds. Saturday, partly sunny in the morning. A chance of thunderstorms.

A chance of showers in the morning, then showers likely in the afternoon. Highs in the upper 80s. Temperature falling into the upper 70s in the afternoon. South winds 5 to 10 miles an hour. Chance of rain 70%. Saturday night, showers likely and a chance of thunderstorms in the evening, then showers and a slight chance of thunderstorms after midnight. Lows in the lower 70s. Light south winds. Chance of rain 80%. And now the extended forecast. Sunday and Sunday night, showers and a chance of thunderstorms. Highs in the mid-80s. Lows around 70. Monday and Monday night, showers likely and a chance of thunderstorms. Highs in the mid-80s. Lows around 70. Tuesday and Tuesday night, partly cloudy. A chance of showers and thunderstorms. Highs in the upper 80s. Lows in the lower 70s. Wednesday and Wednesday night, partly cloudy. A chance of showers and thunderstorms. Highs in the upper 80s. Lows in the lower 70s. Thursday and Thursday night, partly cloudy. A chance of showers and thunderstorms. Highs around 90. Lows in the lower 70s. For more detailed weather, water, and climate information, please visit our website at weather.gov/Atlanta. The current time is 3:51 a.m. Eastern Daylight Time. Here are the 3 a.m. weather observations from around the area. At Athens, it was clear, the temperature was 71 degrees, dew point 66 degrees, relative humidity 84%, wind east at 7 miles an hour, pressure was 30.00 inches and steady. At Gainesville, it was partly cloudy and 71, wind east at 7. At Winder, it was partly cloudy, the temperature was 70. At Greensboro, it was sunny and 72, wind east at 3. At Jefferson, it was partly cloudy and 71, wind east at 7. At Monroe, it was partly cloudy. At Albertton, it was clear and 71, wind calm. At Canyon, it was clear and 71, wind northeast at 5. At Clemson, it was partly cloudy and 70, wind north at 3. Elsewhere across Georgia, at Atlanta it was partly cloudy and 73, wind calm. At Cartersville, the temperature was 66, wind calm. At Lawrenceville, it was partly cloudy and 69, wind calm. At Macon, it was in 70, wind west at 3. At Rome, it was partly cloudy and 65, wind calm. At Augusta, it was clear and 70, wind calm. At Savannah, it was partly cloudy and 77, wind north at 3. Elsewhere across the region, at Chattanooga, it was partly cloudy and 73, wind north at 7. At Asheville, it was clear and 61, wind northwest at 5. At Greenville-Spartanburg, it was clear and 65, wind calm. Here is the hazardous weather outlook. This hazardous weather outlook is for North and Central Georgia. For today and tonight, no hazardous weather is expected at this time. And now the extended outlook for the period Saturday through Thursday. Daily afternoon thunderstorm chances return on Saturday and will last through at least midweek. Storms may contain gusty winds, heavy rain, and frequent lightning. Spotter information statement, spotter activation will not be needed through tonight. Here is the official forecast from your National Weather Service for the Athens listening area. Rest of tonight, partly cloudy. Lows in the upper 60s. Light northeast winds. Friday, mostly sunny. Highs in the lower 90s. Southeast winds 5 to 10 miles an hour. Friday night, partly cloudy. Lows around 70. Light and variable winds. Saturday, partly sunny in the morning. A chance of thunderstorms. A chance of showers in the morning, then showers likely in the afternoon. Highs in the upper 80s. Temperature falling into the upper 70s in the afternoon. South winds 5 to 10 miles an hour.

chance of rain 70%. Saturday night, showers likely and a chance of thunderstorms in the evening, then showers and a slight chance of thunderstorms after midnight. Lows in the lower 70s. Light south winds. Chance of rain 80%. And now the extended forecast. Sunday and Sunday night, showers and a chance of thunderstorms. Highs in the mid-80s. Lows around 70. Monday and Monday night, showers likely and a chance of thunderstorms. Highs in the mid-80s. Lows around 70. Tuesday and Tuesday night, partly cloudy. A chance of showers and thunderstorms. Highs in the upper 80s. Lows in the lower 70s. Wednesday and Wednesday night, partly cloudy. A chance of showers and thunderstorms. Highs in the upper 80s. Lows in the lower 70s. Thursday and Thursday night, partly cloudy. A chance of showers and thunderstorms. Highs around 90. Lows in the lower 70s. For more detailed weather, water, and climate information, please visit our website at weather.gov/Atlanta. The current time is 3:55 a.m. Eastern Daylight Time. Here are the 3 a.m. weather observations from around the area. At Athens, it was clear, the temperature was 71 degrees, dew point 66 degrees, relative humidity 84%, wind east at 7 miles an hour, pressure was 30.00 inches and steady. At Gainesville, it was partly cloudy and 71, wind east at 7. At Winder, it was partly cloudy, the temperature was 70. At Greensboro, it was sunny and 72, wind east at 3. At Jefferson, it was partly cloudy and 71, wind east at 7. At Monroe, it was partly cloudy. At Albertton, it was clear and 71, wind calm. At Canyon, it was clear and 71, wind northeast at 5. At Clemson, it was partly cloudy and 70, wind north at 3. Elsewhere across Georgia, at Atlanta it was partly cloudy and 73, wind calm. At Cartersville, the temperature was 66, wind calm. At Lawrenceville, it was partly cloudy and 69, wind calm. At Macon, it was in 70, wind west at 3. At Rome, it was partly cloudy and 65, wind calm. At Augusta, it was clear and 70, wind calm. At Savannah, it was partly cloudy and 77, wind north at 3. Elsewhere across the region, at Chattanooga, it was partly cloudy and 73, wind north at 7. At Asheville, it was clear and 61, wind northwest at 5. At Greenville-Spartanburg, it was clear and 65, wind calm. Here is the hazardous weather outlook. This hazardous weather outlook is for North and Central Georgia. For today and tonight, no hazardous weather is expected at this time. And now the extended outlook for the period Saturday through Thursday. Daily afternoon thunderstorm chances return on Saturday and will last through at least midweek. Storms may contain gusty winds, heavy rain, and frequent lightning. Spotter information statement, spotter activation will not be needed through tonight. Here is the official forecast from your National Weather Service for the Athens listening area. Rest of tonight, partly cloudy. Lows in the upper 60s. Light northeast winds. Friday, mostly sunny. Highs in the lower 90s. Southeast winds 5 to 10 miles an hour. Friday night, partly cloudy. Lows around 70. Light and variable winds. Saturday, partly sunny in the morning. A chance of thunderstorms. A chance of showers in the morning, then showers likely in the afternoon. Highs in the upper 80s. Temperature falling into the upper 70s in the afternoon. South winds 5 to 10 miles an hour. Chance of rain 70%. Saturday night, showers likely and a chance of thunderstorms in the evening, then showers and a slight chance of thunderstorms after midnight. Lows in the lower 70s.

south winds. Chance of rain 80%. And now the extended forecast. Sunday and Sunday night, showers and a chance of thunderstorms. Highs in the mid-80s. Lows around 70. Monday and Monday night, showers likely and a chance of thunderstorms. Highs in the mid-80s. Lows around 70. Tuesday and Tuesday night, partly cloudy. A chance of showers and thunderstorms. Highs in the upper 80s. Lows in the lower 70s. Wednesday and Wednesday night, partly cloudy. A chance of showers and thunderstorms. Highs in the upper 80s. Lows in the lower 70s. Thursday and Thursday night, partly cloudy. A chance of showers and thunderstorms. Highs around 90. Lows in the lower 70s. For more detailed weather, water, and climate information, please visit our website at weather.gov/Atlanta. The current time is 4 a.m. Eastern Daylight Time. Here are the 3 a.m. weather observations from around the area. At Athens, it was clear, the temperature was 71 degrees, dew point 66 degrees, relative humidity 84%, wind east at 7 miles an hour, pressure was 30.00 inches and steady. At Gainesville, it was partly cloudy and 71, wind east at 7. At Winder, it was partly cloudy, the temperature was 70. At Greensboro, it was sunny and 72, wind east at 3. At Jefferson, it was partly cloudy and 71, wind east at 7. At Monroe, it was partly cloudy. At Albertton, it was clear and 71, wind calm. At Canyon, it was clear and 71, wind northeast at 5. At Clemson, it was partly cloudy and 70, wind north at 3. Elsewhere across Georgia, at Atlanta it was partly cloudy and 73, wind calm. At Cartersville, the temperature was 66, wind calm. At Lawrenceville, it was partly cloudy and 69, wind calm. At Macon, it was in 70, wind west at 3. At Rome, it was partly cloudy and 65, wind calm. At Augusta, it was clear and 70, wind calm. At Savannah, it was partly cloudy and 77, wind north at 3. Elsewhere across the region, at Chattanooga, it was partly cloudy and 73, wind north at 7. At Asheville, it was clear and 61, wind northwest at 5. At Greenville-Spartanburg, it was clear and 65, wind calm. Here is the hazardous weather outlook. This hazardous weather outlook is for North and Central Georgia. For today and tonight, no hazardous weather is expected at this time. And now the extended outlook for the period Saturday through Thursday. Daily afternoon thunderstorm chances return on Saturday and will last through at least midweek. Storms may contain gusty winds, heavy rain, and frequent lightning. Spotter information statement, spotter activation will not be needed through tonight. Here is the official forecast from your National Weather Service for the Athens listening area. Rest of tonight, partly cloudy. Lows in the upper 60s. Light northeast winds. Friday, mostly sunny. Highs in the lower 90s. Southeast winds 5 to 10 miles an hour. Friday night, partly cloudy. Lows around 70. Light and variable winds. Saturday, partly sunny in the morning. A chance of thunderstorms. A chance of showers in the morning, then showers likely in the afternoon. Highs in the upper 80s. Temperature falling in the upper 70s in the afternoon. South winds 5 to 10 miles an hour. Chance of rain 70%. Saturday night, showers likely and a chance of thunderstorms in the evening, then showers and a slight chance of thunderstorms after midnight. Lows in the lower 70s. Light south winds. Chance of rain 80%. And now the extended forecast. Sunday and Sunday night, showers and a chance of thunderstorms. Highs in the mid-80s. Lows around 70.

Monday and Monday night, showers likely and a chance of thunderstorms. Highs in the mid-80s. Lows around 70. Tuesday and Tuesday night, partly cloudy. A chance of showers and thunderstorms. Highs in the upper 80s. Lows in the lower 70s. Wednesday and Wednesday night, partly cloudy. A chance of showers and thunderstorms. Highs in the upper 80s. Lows in the lower 70s. Thursday and Thursday night, partly cloudy. A chance of showers and thunderstorms. Highs around 90. Lows in the lower 70s. For more detailed weather, water, and climate information, please visit our website at weather.gov/Atlanta. The current time is 4:05 a.m. Eastern Daylight Time. Here are the 4 a.m. weather observations from around the area. At Athens, it was partly cloudy. The temperature was 71 degrees, dew point 64 degrees, relative humidity 78%, wind east at 8 miles an hour, pressure was 30.00 inches and steady. At Gainesville, it was partly cloudy and 70, wind east at 6. At Winder, it was partly cloudy, the temperature was 70. At Greensboro, it was partly sunny and 72, wind northeast at 3. At Jefferson, it was partly cloudy and 71, wind east at 7. At Monroe, it was partly cloudy. At Albertton, it was partly cloudy and 68, wind calm. At Canyon, it was partly cloudy and 70, wind north at 3. At Clemson, it was partly cloudy and 70, wind northeast at 5. Elsewhere across Georgia, at Atlanta it was mostly cloudy and 73, wind northwest at 5. At Cartersville, the temperature was 64, wind calm. At Lawrenceville, it was partly cloudy and 69, wind calm. At Macon, it was and 71, wind calm. At Rome, it was clear and 65, wind north at 3. At Augusta, it was clear and 70, wind north at 5. At Savannah, it was clear and 76, wind calm. Elsewhere across the region, at Chattanooga, it was clear and 71, wind calm. At Asheville, it was partly cloudy and 61, wind calm. At Greenville-Spartanburg, it was partly cloudy and 64, wind northeast at 6. Here is the hazardous weather outlook. This hazardous weather outlook is for North and Central Georgia. For today and tonight, no hazardous weather is expected at this time. And now the extended outlook for the period Saturday through Thursday. Daily afternoon thunderstorm chances return on Saturday and will last through at least midweek. Storms may contain gusty winds, heavy rain, and frequent lightning. Spotter information statement, spotter activation will not be needed through tonight. Here is the official forecast from your National Weather Service for the Athens listening area. Rest of tonight, partly cloudy. Lows in the upper 60s. Light northeast winds. Friday, mostly sunny. Highs in the lower 90s. Southeast winds 5 to 10 miles an hour. Friday night, partly cloudy. Lows around 70. Light and variable winds. Saturday, partly sunny in the morning. A chance of thunderstorms. A chance of showers in the morning, then showers likely in the afternoon. Highs in the upper 80s. Temperature falling in the upper 70s in the afternoon. South winds 5 to 10 miles an hour. Chance of rain 70%. Saturday night, showers likely and a chance of thunderstorms in the evening, then showers and a slight chance of thunderstorms after midnight. Lows in the lower 70s. Light south winds. Chance of rain 80%. And now the extended forecast. Sunday and Sunday night, showers and a chance of thunderstorms. Highs in the mid-80s. Lows around 70. Monday and Monday night, showers likely and a chance of thunderstorms. Highs in the mid-80s. Lows around 70. Tuesday and Tuesday night, partly cloudy.

chance of showers and thunderstorms. Highs in the upper 80s. Lows in the lower 70s. Wednesday and Wednesday night, partly cloudy. A chance of showers and thunderstorms. Highs in the upper 80s. Lows in the lower 70s. Thursday and Thursday night, partly cloudy. A chance of showers and thunderstorms. Highs around 90. Lows in the lower 70s. For more detailed weather, water, and climate information, please visit our website at weather.gov/Atlanta. The current time is 4:10 a.m. Eastern Daylight Time. Here are the 4 a.m. weather observations from around the area. At Athens, it was partly cloudy. The temperature was 71 degrees, dew point 64 degrees, relative humidity 78%, wind east at 8 miles an hour, pressure was 30.00 inches and steady. At Gainesville, it was partly cloudy and 70, wind east at 6. At Winder, it was partly cloudy, the temperature was 70. At Greensboro, it was partly sunny and 72, wind northeast at 3. At Jefferson, it was partly cloudy and 71, wind east at 7. At Monroe, it was partly cloudy. At Albertton, it was partly cloudy and 68, wind calm. At Canyon, it was partly cloudy and 70, wind north at 3. At Clemson, it was partly cloudy and 70, wind northeast at 5. Elsewhere across Georgia, at Atlanta it was mostly cloudy and 73, wind northwest at 5. At Cartersville, the temperature was 64, wind calm. At Lawrenceville, it was partly cloudy and 69, wind calm. At Macon, it was and 71, wind calm. At Rome, it was clear and 65, wind north at 3. At Augusta, it was clear and 70, wind north at 5. At Savannah, it was clear and 76, wind calm. Elsewhere across the region, at Chattanooga, it was clear and 71, wind calm. At Asheville, it was partly cloudy and 61, wind calm. At Greenville-Spartanburg, it was partly cloudy and 64, wind northeast at 6. Here are the 4 a.m. weather observations from around the area. At Athens, it was partly cloudy, the temperature was 71 degrees, dew point 64 degrees, relative humidity 78%, wind east at 8 miles an hour, pressure was 30.00 inches and steady. At Gainesville, it was partly cloudy and 70, wind east at 6. At Winder, it was partly cloudy, the temperature was 70. At Greensboro, it was partly sunny and 72, wind northeast at 3. At Jefferson, it was partly cloudy and 71, wind east at 7. At Monroe, it was partly cloudy. At Albertton, it was clear and 68, wind calm. At Canyon, it was clear and 70, wind north at 3. At Clemson, it was clear and 70, wind northeast at 5. Elsewhere across Georgia, at Atlanta it was mostly cloudy and 73, wind northwest at 5. At Cartersville, the temperature was 64, wind calm. At Lawrenceville, it was partly cloudy and 69, wind calm. At Macon, it was and 71, wind calm. At Rome, it was clear and 65, wind north at 3. At Augusta, it was clear and 70, wind north at 5. At Savannah, it was clear and 76, wind calm. Elsewhere across the region, at Chattanooga, it was clear and 71, wind calm. At Asheville, it was clear and 61, wind calm. At Greenville-Spartanburg, it was partly cloudy and 64, wind northeast at 6. Here is the hazardous weather outlook. This hazardous weather outlook is for North and Central Georgia. For today and tonight, no hazardous weather is expected at this time. And now the extended outlook for the period Saturday through Thursday. Daily afternoon thunderstorm chances return on Saturday and will last through at least midweek. Storms may contain gusty winds, heavy rain, and frequent lightning. Spotter information statement, spotter act.

activation will not be needed through tonight. Here is the official forecast from your National Weather Service for the Athens listening area. Rest of tonight, partly cloudy. Lows in the upper 60s. Light northeast winds. Friday, mostly sunny. Highs in the lower 90s. Southeast winds 5 to 10 miles an hour. Friday night, partly cloudy. Lows around 70. Light and variable winds. Saturday, partly sunny in the morning. A chance of thunderstorms. A chance of showers in the morning, then showers likely in the afternoon. Highs in the upper 80s. Temperature falling into the upper 70s in the afternoon. South winds 5 to 10 miles an hour. Chance of rain 70%. Saturday night, showers likely and a chance of thunderstorms in the evening, then showers and a slight chance of thunderstorms after midnight. Lows in the lower 70s. Light south winds. Chance of rain 80%. And now the extended forecast. Sunday and Sunday night, showers and a chance of thunderstorms. Highs in the mid-80s. Lows around 70. Monday and Monday night, showers likely and a chance of thunderstorms. Highs in the mid-80s. Lows around 70. Tuesday and Tuesday night, partly cloudy. A chance of showers and thunderstorms. Highs in the upper 80s. Lows in the lower 70s. Wednesday and Wednesday night, partly cloudy. A chance of showers and thunderstorms. Highs in the upper 80s. Lows in the lower 70s. Thursday and Thursday night, partly cloudy. A chance of showers and thunderstorms. Highs around 90. Lows in the lower 70s. For more detailed weather, water, and climate information, please visit our website at weather.gov/Atlanta. The current time is 4:16 a.m. Eastern Daylight Time. Here are the 4 a.m. weather observations from around the area. At Athens, it was partly cloudy. The temperature was 71 degrees, dew point 64 degrees, relative humidity 78%, wind east at 8 miles an hour, pressure was 30.00 inches and steady. At Gainesville, it was partly cloudy and 70, wind east at 6. At Winder, it was partly cloudy, the temperature was 70. At Greensboro, it was partly sunny and 72, wind northeast at 3. At Jefferson, it was partly cloudy and 71, wind east at 7. At Monroe, it was partly cloudy. At Alberton, it was clear and 68, wind calm. At Canyon, it was clear and 70, wind north at 3. At Clemson, it was clear and 70, wind northeast at 5. Elsewhere across Georgia, at Atlanta it was mostly cloudy and 73, wind northwest at 5. At Cartersville, the temperature was 64, wind calm. At Lawrenceville, it was partly cloudy and 69, wind calm. At Macon, it was and 71, wind calm. At Rome, it was clear and 65, wind north at 3. At Augusta, it was clear and 70, wind north at 5. At Savannah, it was clear and 76, wind calm. Elsewhere across the region, at Chattanooga, it was clear and 71, wind calm. At Asheville, it was clear and 61, wind calm. At Greenville-Spartanburg, it was partly cloudy and 64, wind northeast at 6. Here is the hazardous weather outlook. This hazardous weather outlook is for North and Central Georgia. For today and tonight, no hazardous weather is expected at this time. And now the extended outlook for the period Saturday through Thursday. Daily afternoon thunderstorm chances return on Saturday and will last through at least midweek. Storms may contain gusty winds, heavy rain, and frequent lightning. Spotter information statement, spotter activation will not be needed through tonight. Here is the official forecast from your National Weather Service for the Athens listening area. Rest of tonight, partly cloudy. Lows in the upper 60s.

light northeast winds. Friday, mostly sunny. Highs in the lower 90s. Southeast winds 5 to 10 miles an hour. Friday night, partly cloudy. Lows around 70. Light and variable winds. Saturday, partly sunny in the morning. A chance of thunderstorms. A chance of showers in the morning, then showers likely in the afternoon. Highs in the upper 80s. Temperature falling into the upper 70s in the afternoon. South winds 5 to 10 miles an hour. Chance of rain 70%. Saturday night, showers likely and a chance of thunderstorms in the evening, then showers and a slight chance of thunderstorms after midnight. Lows in the lower 70s. Light south winds. Chance of rain 80%. And now the extended forecast. Sunday and Sunday night, showers and a chance of thunderstorms. Highs in the mid-80s. Lows around 70. Monday and Monday night, showers likely and a chance of thunderstorms. Highs in the mid-80s. Lows around 70. Tuesday and Tuesday night, partly cloudy. A chance of showers and thunderstorms. Highs in the upper 80s. Lows in the lower 70s. Wednesday and Wednesday night, partly cloudy. A chance of showers and thunderstorms. Highs in the upper 80s. Lows in the lower 70s. Thursday and Thursday night, partly cloudy. A chance of showers and thunderstorms. Highs around 90. Lows in the lower 70s. For more detailed weather, water, and climate information, please visit our website at weather.gov/Atlanta. The current time is 4:21 a.m. Eastern Daylight Time. Here are the 4 a.m. weather observations from around the area. At Athens, it was partly cloudy. The temperature was 71 degrees, dew point 64 degrees, relative humidity 78%, wind east at 8 miles an hour, pressure was 30.00 inches and steady. At Gainesville, it was partly cloudy and 70, wind east at 6. At Winder, it was partly cloudy, the temperature was 70. At Greensboro, it was partly sunny and 72, wind northeast at 3. At Jefferson, it was partly cloudy and 71, wind east at 7. At Monroe, it was partly cloudy. At Albertton, it was clear and 68, wind calm. At Canyon, it was clear and 70, wind north at 3. At Clemson, it was clear and 70, wind northeast at 5. Elsewhere across Georgia, at Atlanta it was mostly cloudy and 73, wind northwest at 5. At Cartersville, the temperature was 64, wind calm. At Lawrenceville, it was partly cloudy and 69, wind calm. At Macon, it was and 71, wind calm. At Rome, it was clear and 65, wind north at 3. At Augusta, it was clear and 70, wind north at 5. At Savannah, it was clear and 76, wind calm. Elsewhere across the region, at Chattanooga, it was clear and 71, wind calm. At Asheville, it was clear and 61, wind calm. At Greenville-Spartanburg, it was partly cloudy and 64, wind northeast at 6. Here is the hazardous weather outlook. This hazardous weather outlook is for North and Central Georgia. For today and tonight, no hazardous weather is expected at this time. And now the extended outlook for the period Saturday through Thursday. Daily afternoon thunderstorm chances return on Saturday and will last through at least midweek. Storms may contain gusty winds, heavy rain, and frequent lightning. Spotter information statement, spotter activation will not be needed through tonight. Here is the official forecast from your National Weather Service for the Athens listening area. Rest of tonight, partly cloudy. Lows in the upper 60s. Light northeast winds. Friday, mostly sunny. Highs in the lower 90s. Southeast winds 5 to 10 miles an hour. Friday night, partly cloudy. Lows around 70.

light and variable winds. Saturday, partly sunny in the morning. A chance of thunderstorms. A chance of showers in the morning, then showers likely in the afternoon. Highs in the upper 80s. Temperature falling in the upper 70s in the afternoon. South winds 5 to 10 miles an hour. Chance of rain 70%. Saturday night, showers likely and a chance of thunderstorms in the evening, then showers and a slight chance of thunderstorms after midnight. Lows in the lower 70s. Light south winds. Chance of rain 80%. And now the extended forecast. Sunday and Sunday night, showers and a chance of thunderstorms. Highs in the mid-80s. Lows around 70. Monday and Monday night, showers likely and a chance of thunderstorms. Highs in the mid-80s. Lows around 70. Tuesday and Tuesday night, partly cloudy. A chance of showers and thunderstorms. Highs in the upper 80s. Lows in the lower 70s. Wednesday and Wednesday night, partly cloudy. A chance of showers and thunderstorms. Highs in the upper 80s. Lows in the lower 70s. Thursday and Thursday night, partly cloudy. A chance of showers and thunderstorms. Highs around 90. Lows in the lower 70s. For more detailed weather, water, and climate information, please visit our website at weather.gov/Atlanta. The current time is 4:26 a.m. Eastern Daylight Time. Here are the 4 a.m. weather observations from around the area. At Athens, it was partly cloudy. The temperature was 71 degrees, dew point 64 degrees, relative humidity 78%, wind east at 8 miles an hour, pressure was 30.00 inches and steady. At Gainesville, it was partly cloudy and 70, wind east at 6. At Winder, it was partly cloudy, the temperature was 70. At Greensboro, it was partly sunny and 72, wind northeast at 3. At Jefferson, it was partly cloudy and 71, wind east at 7. At Monroe, it was partly cloudy. At Albertton, it was clear and 68, wind calm. At Canyon, it was clear and 70, wind north at 3. At Clemson, it was clear and 70, wind northeast at 5. Elsewhere across Georgia, at Atlanta it was mostly cloudy and 73, wind northwest at 5. At Cartersville, the temperature was 64, wind calm. At Lawrenceville, it was partly cloudy and 69, wind calm. At Macon, it was and 71, wind calm. At Rome, it was clear and 65, wind north at 3. At Augusta, it was clear and 70, wind north at 5. At Savannah, it was clear and 76, wind calm. Elsewhere across the region, at Chattanooga, it was clear and 71, wind calm. At Asheville, it was clear and 61, wind calm. At Greenville-Spartanburg, it was partly cloudy and 64, wind northeast at 6. Here is the hazardous weather outlook. This hazardous weather outlook is for North and Central Georgia. For today and tonight, no hazardous weather is expected at this time. And now the extended outlook for the period Saturday through Thursday. Daily afternoon thunderstorm chances return on Saturday and will last through at least midweek. Storms may contain gusty winds, heavy rain, and frequent lightning. Spotter information statement, spotter activation will not be needed through tonight. Here is the official forecast from your National Weather Service for the Athens listening area. Rest of tonight, partly cloudy. Lows in the upper 60s. Light northeast winds. Friday, mostly sunny. Highs in the lower 90s. Southeast winds 5 to 10 miles an hour. Friday night, partly cloudy. Lows around 70. Light and variable winds. Saturday, partly sunny in the morning. A chance of thunderstorms. A chance of showers in the morning, then showers likely in the afternoon. Highs in the upper

temperature falling into the upper 70s in the afternoon. South winds 5 to 10 miles an hour. Chance of rain 70%. Saturday night, showers likely and a chance of thunderstorms in the evening, then showers and a slight chance of thunderstorms after midnight. Lows in the lower 70s. Light south winds. Chance of rain 80%. And now the extended forecast. Sunday and Sunday night, showers and a chance of thunderstorms. Highs in the mid-80s. Lows around 70. Monday and Monday night, showers likely and a chance of thunderstorms. Highs in the mid-80s. Lows around 70. Tuesday and Tuesday night, partly cloudy. A chance of showers and thunderstorms. Highs in the upper 80s. Lows in the lower 70s. Wednesday and Wednesday night, partly cloudy. A chance of showers and thunderstorms. Highs in the upper 80s. Lows in the lower 70s. Thursday and Thursday night, partly cloudy. A chance of showers and thunderstorms. Highs around 90. Lows in the lower 70s. For more detailed weather, water, and climate information, please visit our website at weather.gov/Atlanta. The current time is 4:31 a.m. Eastern Daylight Time. Here are the 4 a.m. weather observations from around the area. At Athens, it was partly cloudy, the temperature was 71 degrees, dew point 64 degrees, relative humidity 78%, wind east at 8 miles an hour, pressure was 30.00 inches and steady. At Gainesville, it was partly cloudy and 70, wind east at 6. At Winder, it was partly cloudy, the temperature was 70. At Greensboro, it was partly sunny and 72, wind northeast at 3. At Jefferson, it was partly cloudy and 71, wind east at 7. At Monroe, it was partly cloudy. At Albertton, it was clear and 68, wind calm. At Canyon, it was clear and 70, wind north at 3. At Clemson, it was clear and 70, wind northeast at 5. Elsewhere across Georgia, at Atlanta it was mostly cloudy and 73, wind northwest at 5. At Cartersville, the temperature was 64, wind calm. At Lawrenceville, it was partly cloudy and 69, wind calm. At Macon, it was and 71, wind calm. At Rome, it was clear and 65, wind north at 3. At Augusta, it was clear and 70, wind north at 5. At Savannah, it was clear and 76, wind calm. Elsewhere across the region, at Chattanooga, it was clear and 71, wind calm. At Asheville, it was clear and 61, wind calm. At Greenville-Spartanburg, it was partly cloudy and 64, wind northeast at 6. Here is the hazardous weather outlook. This hazardous weather outlook is for North and Central Georgia. For today and tonight, no hazardous weather is expected at this time. And now the extended outlook for the period Saturday through Thursday. Daily afternoon thunderstorm chances return on Saturday and will last through at least midweek. Weather is expected at this time. And now the extended outlook for the period Saturday through Thursday. Daily afternoon thunderstorm chances return on Saturday and will last through at least midweek. Storms may contain gusty winds, heavy rain, and frequent lightning. Spotter information statement. Spotter activation will not be needed through tonight. Here is the official forecast from your National Weather Service for the Athens listening area. Rest of tonight, partly cloudy. Lows in the upper 60s. Light northeast winds. Friday, mostly sunny. Highs in the lower 90s. Southeast winds 5 to 10 miles an hour. Friday night, partly cloudy. Lows around 70. Light and variable winds. Saturday, partly sunny in the morning. A chance of thunderstorms. A chance of showers in the morning, then showers likely in the afternoon. Highs in the upper 80s. Temperature falling into the

upper 70s in the afternoon. South winds 5 to 10 miles an hour. Chance of rain 70%. Saturday night, showers likely and a chance of thunderstorms in the evening, then showers and a slight chance of thunderstorms after midnight. Lows in the lower 70s. Light south winds. Chance of rain 80%. And now the extended forecast. Sunday and Sunday night, showers and a chance of thunderstorms. Highs in the mid-80s. Lows around 70. Monday and Monday night, showers likely and a chance of thunderstorms. Highs in the mid-80s. Lows around 70. Tuesday and Tuesday night, partly cloudy. A chance of showers and thunderstorms. Highs in the upper 80s. Lows in the lower 70s. Wednesday and Wednesday night, partly cloudy. A chance of showers and thunderstorms. Highs in the upper 80s. Lows in the lower 70s. Thursday and Thursday night, partly cloudy. A chance of showers and thunderstorms. Highs around 90. Lows in the lower 70s. For more detailed weather, water, and climate information, please visit our website at weather.gov/Atlanta. The current time is 4:35 a.m. Eastern Daylight Time. Here are the 4 a.m. weather observations from around the area. At Athens, it was partly cloudy. The temperature was 71 degrees, dew point 64 degrees, relative humidity 78%, wind east at 8 miles an hour, pressure was 30.00 inches and steady. At Gainesville, it was partly cloudy and 70, wind east at 6. At Winder, it was partly cloudy, the temperature was 70. At Greensboro, it was partly sunny and 72, wind northeast at 3. At Jefferson, it was partly cloudy and 71, wind east at 7. At Monroe, it was partly cloudy. At Alberton, it was clear and 68, wind calm. At Canyon, it was clear and 70, wind north at 3. At Clemson, it was clear and 70, wind northeast at 5. Elsewhere across Georgia, at Atlanta it was mostly cloudy and 73, wind northwest at 5. At Cartersville, the temperature was 64, wind calm. At Lawrenceville, it was partly cloudy and 69, wind calm. At Macon, it was and 71, wind calm. At Rome, it was clear and 65, wind north at 3. At Augusta, it was clear and 70, wind north at 5. At Savannah, it was clear and 76, wind calm. Elsewhere across the region, at Chattanooga, it was clear and 71, wind calm. At Asheville, it was clear and 61, wind calm. At Greenville-Spartanburg, it was partly cloudy and 64, wind northeast at 6. Here is the hazardous weather outlook. This hazardous weather outlook is for north and central Georgia. For today and tonight, no hazardous weather is expected at this time. And now the extended outlook for the period Saturday through Thursday. Daily afternoon thunderstorm chances return on Saturday and will last through at least midweek. Storms may contain gusty winds, heavy rain, and frequent lightning. Spotter information statement. Spotter activation will not be needed through tonight. Here is the official forecast from your National Weather Service for the Athens listening area. Rest of tonight, partly cloudy. Lows in the upper 60s. Light northeast winds. Friday, mostly sunny. Highs in the lower 90s. Southeast winds 5 to 10 miles an hour. Friday night, partly cloudy. Lows around 70. Light and variable winds. Saturday, partly sunny in the morning. A chance of thunderstorms. A chance of showers in the morning, then showers likely in the afternoon. Highs in the upper 80s. Temperature falling in the upper 70s in the afternoon. South winds 5 to 10 miles an hour. Chance of rain 70%. Saturday night, showers likely and a chance of thunderstorms in the evening, then showers and a slight chance of thunderstorms.

Storms after midnight. Lows in the lower 70s. Light south winds. Chance of rain 80%. And now the extended forecast. Sunday and Sunday night, showers and a chance of thunderstorms. Highs in the mid-80s. Lows around 70. Monday and Monday night, showers likely and a chance of thunderstorms. Highs in the mid-80s. Lows around 70. Tuesday and Tuesday night, partly cloudy. A chance of showers and thunderstorms. Highs in the upper 80s. Lows in the lower 70s. Wednesday and Wednesday night, partly cloudy. A chance of showers and thunderstorms. Highs in the upper 80s. Lows in the lower 70s. Thursday and Thursday night, partly cloudy. A chance of showers and thunderstorms. Highs around 90. Lows in the lower 70s. For more detailed weather, water, and climate information, please visit our website at weather.gov/Atlanta. 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The current time is 4:41 a.m. Eastern Daylight Time. Here are the 4 a.m. weather observations from around the area. At Athens, it was partly cloudy. The temperature was 71 degrees, dew point 64 degrees, relative humidity 78%, wind east at 8 miles an hour, pressure was 30.00 inches and steady. At Gainesville, it was partly cloudy and 70, wind east at 6. At Winder, it was partly cloudy, the temperature was 70. At Greensboro, it was partly sunny and 72, wind northeast at 3. At Jefferson, it was partly cloudy and 71, wind east at 7. At Monroe, it was partly cloudy. At Albertton, it was clear and 68, wind calm. At Canyon, it was clear and 70, wind north at 3. At Clemson, it was clear and 70, wind northeast at 5. Elsewhere across Georgia, at Atlanta it was mostly cloudy and 73, wind northwest at 5. At Cartersville, the temperature was 64, wind calm. At Lawrenceville, it was partly cloudy and 69, wind calm. At Macon, it was and 71, wind calm. At Rome, it was clear and 65, wind north at 3. At Augusta, it was clear and 70, wind north at 5. At Savannah, it was clear and 76, wind calm. Elsewhere across the region, at Chattanooga, it was clear and 71, wind calm. At Asheville, it was clear and 61, wind calm. At Greenville-Spartanburg, it was partly cloudy and 64, wind northeast at 6. Here is the hazardous weather outlook. This hazardous weather outlook is for North and Central Georgia. For today and tonight, no hazardous weather is expected at this time. And now the extended outlook for the period Saturday through Thursday. Daily afternoon thunderstorm chances return on Saturday and will last through at least midweek. Storms may contain gusty winds, heavy rain, and frequent lightning. Spotter information statement. Spotter activation will not be needed through tonight. Here is the official forecast from your National Weather Service for the Athens listening area. Rest of tonight, partly cloudy. Lows in the upper 60s. Light northeast winds. Friday, mostly sunny. Highs in the lower 90s. Southeast winds 5 to 10 miles an hour. Friday night, partly cloudy.

chance of thunderstorms. Highs in the mid-80s. Lows around 70. Monday and Monday night, showers likely and a chance of thunderstorms. Highs in the mid-80s. Lows around 70. Tuesday and Tuesday night, partly cloudy. A chance of showers and thunderstorms. Highs in the upper 80s. Lows in the lower 70s. Wednesday and Wednesday night, partly cloudy. A chance of showers and thunderstorms. Highs in the upper 80s. Lows in the lower 70s. Thursday and Thursday night, partly cloudy. A chance of showers and thunderstorms. Highs around 90. Lows in the lower 70s. For more detailed weather, water, and climate information, please visit our website at weather.gov/Atlanta. The current time is 4:46 a.m. Eastern Daylight Time. Here are the 4 a.m. weather observations from around the area. At Athens, it was partly cloudy. The temperature was 71 degrees, dew point 64 degrees, relative humidity 78%, wind east at 8 miles an hour, pressure was 30.00 inches and steady. At Gainesville, it was partly cloudy and 70, wind east at 6. At Winder, it was partly cloudy, the temperature was 70. At Greensboro, it was partly sunny and 72, wind northeast at 3. At Jefferson, it was partly cloudy and 71, wind east at 7. At Monroe, it was partly cloudy. At Albertton, it was clear and 68, wind calm. At Canyon, it was clear and 70, wind north at 3. At Clemson, it was clear and 70, wind northeast at 5. Elsewhere across Georgia, at Atlanta it was mostly cloudy and 73, wind northwest at 5. At Cartersville, the temperature was 64, wind calm. At Lawrenceville, it was partly cloudy and 69, wind calm. At Macon, it was and 71, wind calm. At Rome, it was clear and 65, wind north at 3. At Augusta, it was clear and 70, wind north at 5. At Savannah, it was clear and 76, wind calm. Elsewhere across the region, at Chattanooga, it was clear and 71, wind calm. At Asheville, it was clear and 61, wind calm. At Greenville-Spartanburg, it was partly cloudy and 64, wind northeast at 6. Here is the hazardous weather outlook. This hazardous weather outlook is for North and Central Georgia. For today and tonight, no hazardous weather is expected at this time. And now the extended outlook for the period Saturday through Thursday. Daily afternoon thunderstorm chances return on Saturday and will last through at least midweek. Storms may contain gusty winds, heavy rain, and frequent lightning. Spotter information statement, spotter activation will not be needed through tonight. Here is the official forecast from your National Weather Service for the Athens listening area. Rest of tonight, partly cloudy. Lows in the upper 60s. Light northeast winds. Friday, mostly sunny. Highs in the lower 90s. Southeast winds 5 to 10 miles an hour. Friday night, partly cloudy. Lows around 70. Light and variable winds. Saturday, partly sunny in the morning. A chance of thunderstorms. A chance of showers in the morning, then showers likely in the afternoon. Highs in the upper 80s. Temperature falling in the upper 70s in the afternoon. South winds 5 to 10 miles an hour. Chance of rain 70%. Saturday night, showers likely and a chance of thunderstorms in the evening, then showers and a slight chance of thunderstorms after midnight. Lows in the lower 70s. Light south winds. Chance of rain 80%. And now the extended forecast. Sunday and Sunday night, showers and a chance of thunderstorms. Highs in the mid-80s. Lows around 70. Monday and Monday night, showers likely and a chance of thunderstorms. Highs in the mid-80s. Lows around 70.

Tuesday and Tuesday night, partly cloudy. A chance of showers and thunderstorms. Highs in the upper 80s. Lows in the lower 70s. Wednesday and Wednesday night, partly cloudy. A chance of showers and thunderstorms. Highs in the upper 80s. Lows in the lower 70s. Thursday and Thursday night, partly cloudy. A chance of showers and thunderstorms. Highs around 90. Lows in the lower 70s. For more detailed weather, water, and climate information, please visit our website at weather.gov/Atlanta. The current time is 4:50 a.m. Eastern Daylight Time. Here are the 4 a.m. weather observations from around the area. At Athens, it was partly cloudy. The temperature was 71 degrees, dew point 64 degrees, relative humidity 78%, wind east at 8 miles an hour, pressure was 30.00 inches and steady. At Gainesville, it was partly cloudy and 70, wind east at 6. At Winder, it was partly cloudy, the temperature was 70. At Greensboro, it was partly sunny and 72, wind northeast at 3. At Jefferson, it was partly cloudy and 71, wind east at 7. At Monroe, it was partly cloudy. At Albertton, it was clear and 68, wind calm. At Canyon, it was clear and 70, wind north at 3. At Clemson, it was clear and 70, wind northeast at 5. Elsewhere across Georgia, at Atlanta it was mostly cloudy and 73, wind northwest at 5. At Cartersville, the temperature was 64, wind calm. At Lawrenceville, it was partly cloudy and 69, wind calm. At Macon, it was and 71, wind calm. At Rome, it was clear and 65, wind north at 3. At Augusta, it was clear and 70, wind north at 5. At Savannah, it was clear and 76, wind calm. Elsewhere across the region, at Chattanooga, it was clear and 71, wind calm. At Asheville, it was clear and 61, wind calm. At Greenville-Spartanburg, it was partly cloudy and 64, wind northeast at 6. Here is the hazardous weather outlook. This hazardous weather outlook is for North and Central Georgia. For today and tonight, no hazardous weather is expected at this time. And now the extended outlook for the period Saturday through Thursday. Daily afternoon thunderstorm chances return on Saturday and will last through at least midweek. Storms may contain gusty winds, heavy rain, and frequent lightning. Spotter information statement. Spotter activation will not be needed through tonight. Here is the official forecast from your National Weather Service for the Athens listening area. Rest of tonight, partly cloudy. Lows in the upper 60s. Light northeast winds. Friday, mostly sunny. Highs in the lower 90s. Southeast winds 5 to 10 miles an hour. Friday night, partly cloudy. Lows around 70. Light and variable winds. Saturday, partly sunny in the morning. A chance of thunderstorms. A chance of showers in the morning, then showers likely in the afternoon. Highs in the upper 80s. Temperature falling into the in the upper 70s in the afternoon. South winds 5 to 10 miles an hour. Chance of rain 70%. Saturday night, showers likely and a chance of thunderstorms in the evening, then showers and a slight chance of thunderstorms after midnight. Lows in the lower 70s. Light south winds. Chance of rain 80%. And now the extended forecast. Sunday and Sunday night, showers and a chance of thunderstorms. Highs in the mid-80s. Lows around 70. Monday and Monday night, showers likely and a chance of thunderstorms. Highs in the mid-80s. Lows around 70. Tuesday and Tuesday night, partly cloudy. A chance of showers and thunderstorms. Highs in the upper 80s. Lows in the lower 70s. Wednesday and Wednesday night, partly cloudy.

chance of showers and thunderstorms. Highs in the upper 80s. Lows in the lower 70s. Thursday and Thursday night, partly cloudy. A chance of showers and thunderstorms. Highs around 90. Lows in the lower 70s. For more detailed weather, water, and climate information, please visit our website at weather.gov/Atlanta. The current time is 4:55 a.m. Eastern Daylight Time. Here are the 4 a.m. weather observations from around the area. At Athens, it was partly cloudy. The temperature was 71 degrees, dew point 64 degrees, relative humidity 78%, wind east at 8 miles an hour, pressure was 30.00 inches and steady. At Gainesville, it was partly cloudy and 70, wind east at 6. At Winder, it was partly cloudy, the temperature was 70. At Greensboro, it was partly sunny and 72, wind northeast at 3. At Jefferson, it was partly cloudy and 71, wind east at 7. At Monroe, it was partly cloudy. At Albertton, it was clear and 68, wind calm. At Canyon, it was clear and 70, wind north at 3. At Clemson, it was clear and 70, wind northeast at 5. Elsewhere across Georgia, at Atlanta it was mostly cloudy and 73, wind northwest at 5. At Cartersville, the temperature was 64, wind calm. At Lawrenceville, it was partly cloudy and 69, wind calm. At Macon, it was and 71, wind calm. At Rome, it was clear and 65, wind north at 3. At Augusta, it was clear and 70, wind north at 5. At Savannah, it was clear and 76, wind calm. Elsewhere across the region, at Chattanooga, it was clear and 71, wind calm. At Asheville, it was clear and 61, wind calm. At Greenville-Spartanburg, it was partly cloudy and 64, wind northeast at 6. Here is the hazardous weather outlook. This hazardous weather outlook is for North and Central Georgia. For today and tonight, no hazardous weather is expected at this time. And now the extended outlook for the period Saturday through Thursday. Daily afternoon thunderstorm chances return on Saturday and will last through at least midweek. Storms may contain gusty winds, heavy rain, and frequent lightning. Spotter information statement. Spotter activation will not be needed through tonight. Here is the official forecast from your National Weather Service for the Athens listening area. Rest of tonight. Partly cloudy. Lows in the upper 60s. Light northeast winds. Friday, mostly sunny. Highs in the lower 90s. Southeast winds 5 to 10 miles an hour. Friday night, partly cloudy. Lows around 70. Light and variable winds. Saturday, partly sunny in the morning. A chance of thunderstorms. A chance of showers in the morning, then showers likely in the afternoon. Highs in the upper 80s. Temperature falling in the upper 70s in the afternoon. South winds 5 to 10 miles an hour. Chance of rain 70%. Saturday night, showers likely and a chance of thunderstorms in the evening, then showers and a slight chance of thunderstorms after midnight. Lows in the lower 70s. Light south winds. Chance of rain 80%. And now the extended forecast. Sunday and Sunday night, showers and a chance of thunderstorms. Highs in the mid-80s. Lows around 70. Monday and Monday night, showers likely and a chance of thunderstorms. Highs in the mid-80s. Lows around 70. Tuesday and Tuesday night, partly cloudy. A chance of showers and thunderstorms. Highs in the upper 80s. Lows in the lower 70s. Wednesday and Wednesday night, partly cloudy. A chance of showers and thunderstorms. Highs in the upper 80s. Lows in the lower 70s. Thursday and Thursday night, partly cloudy. A chance of showers and thunderstorms.

highs around 90. Lows in the lower 70s. 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The current time is 5 a.m. Eastern Daylight Time. Here are the 4 a.m. weather observations from around the area. At Athens, it was partly cloudy. The temperature was 71 degrees, dew point 64 degrees, relative humidity 78%, wind east at 8 miles an hour, pressure was 30.00 inches and steady. At Gainesville, it was partly cloudy and 70, wind east at 6. At Winder, it was partly cloudy, the temperature was 70. At Greensboro, it was partly sunny and 72, wind northeast at 3. At Jefferson, it was partly cloudy and 71, wind east at 7. At Monroe, it was partly cloudy. At Albertton, it was clear and 68, wind calm. At Canyon, it was clear and 70, wind north at 3. At Clemson, it was clear and 70, wind northeast at 5. Elsewhere across Georgia, at Atlanta it was mostly cloudy and 73, wind northwest at 5. At Cartersville, the temperature was 64, wind calm. At Lawrenceville, it was partly cloudy and 69, wind calm. At Macon, it was and 71, wind calm. At Rome, it was clear and 65, wind north at 3. At Augusta, it was clear and 70, wind north at 5. At Savannah, it was clear and 76, wind calm. Elsewhere across the region, at Chattanooga, it was clear and 71, wind calm. At Asheville, it was clear and 61, wind calm. At Greenville-Spartanburg, it was partly cloudy and 64, wind northeast at 6. Here is the hazardous weather outlook. This hazardous weather outlook is for North and Central Georgia. For today and tonight, no hazardous weather is expected at this time. And now the extended outlook for the period Saturday through Thursday. Daily afternoon thunderstorm chances return on Saturday and will last through at least midweek. Storms may contain gusty winds, heavy rain, and frequent lightning. Spotter information statement. Spotter activation will not be needed through tonight. Here is the official forecast from your National Weather Service for the Athens listening area. Today, mostly sunny. Highs in the lower 90s. Southeast winds 5 to 10 miles an hour. Tonight, partly cloudy. Lows around 70. Light and variable winds. Saturday, partly sunny in the morning. A chance of thunderstorms. A chance of showers in the morning, then showers likely in the afternoon. Highs in the upper 80s. South winds 5 to 10 miles an hour. Chance of rain 70%. Saturday night, showers likely and a chance of thunderstorms in the evening, then showers and a slight chance of thunderstorms after midnight. Lows in the lower 70s. Light south winds. Chance of rain 80%. And now the extended forecast. Sunday and Sunday night, showers and a chance of thunderstorms. Highs in the mid 80s. Lows around 70. Monday and Monday night, showers likely and a chance of thunderstorms. Highs in the mid-80s. Lows around 70. Tuesday and Tuesday night, partly cloudy. A chance of showers and thunderstorms. Highs in the upper 80s. Lows in the lower 70s. Wednesday and Wednesday night, partly cloudy. A chance of showers and thunderstorms. Highs in the upper 80s. Lows in the lower 70s. Thursday and Thursday night, partly cloudy. A chance of showers and thunderstorms. Highs around 90. Lows in the lower 70s. For more detailed weather, water, and climate information, please visit our website at weather.gov/Atlanta. The current time is 5:04 a.m. Eastern Daylight Time. Here are the 5 a.m. weather observations from around the area. At Athens, it was partly cloudy, the temperature was 70 degrees.

Dew point 63 degrees. Relative humidity 78%. Wind east at 5 miles an hour. Pressure was 30.01 inches and rising. At Gainesville, it was partly cloudy and 70. Wind northeast at 6. At Winder, it was partly cloudy. The temperature was 68. At Greensboro, it was partly sunny and 70. Wind northeast at 5. At Jefferson, it was partly cloudy and 69. Wind northeast at 3. At Monroe, it was partly cloudy. At Albertton, it was partly cloudy and 68. Wind calm. At Clemson, it was partly cloudy and 68. Wind north at 3. Elsewhere across Georgia, at Atlanta it was mostly cloudy and 72, wind northwest at 3. At Cartersville, the temperature was 64, wind calm. At Lawrenceville, it was partly cloudy and 69, wind northeast at 3. At Macon, it was in 70, wind northwest at 3. At Rome, it was clear and 64, wind calm. At Augusta, it was clear and 69, wind calm. At Savannah, it was clear and 76, wind calm. Elsewhere across the region, at Chattanooga, it was clear and 69, wind calm. At Asheville, it was clear and 59, wind northwest at 6. At Greenville-Spartanburg, it was partly cloudy and 65, wind northeast at 6. Here is the hazardous weather outlook. This hazardous weather outlook is for North and Central Georgia. For today and tonight, no hazardous weather is expected at this time. And now the extended outlook for the period Saturday through Thursday. Daily afternoon thunderstorm chances return on Saturday and will last through at least midweek. Storms may contain gusty winds, heavy rain, and frequent lightning. Spotter information statement. Spotter activation will not be needed through tonight. Here is the official forecast from your National Weather Service for the Athens listening area. Today, mostly sunny. Highs in the lower 90s. Southeast winds 5 to 10 miles an hour. Tonight, partly cloudy. Lows around 70. Light and variable winds. Saturday, partly sunny in the morning. A chance of thunderstorms. A chance of showers in the morning, then showers likely in the afternoon. Highs in the upper 80s. South winds 5 to 10 miles an hour. Chance of rain 70%. Saturday night, showers likely and a chance of thunderstorms in the evening, then showers and a slight chance of thunderstorms after midnight. Lows in the lower 70s. Light south winds. Chance of rain 80%. And now the extended forecast. Sunday and Sunday night, showers and a chance of thunderstorms. Highs in the mid-80s. Lows around 70. Monday and Monday night, showers likely and a chance of thunderstorms. Highs in the mid-80s. Lows around 70. Tuesday and Tuesday night, partly cloudy. A chance of showers and thunderstorms. Highs in the upper 80s. Lows in the lower 70s. Wednesday and Wednesday night, partly cloudy. A chance of showers and thunderstorms. Highs in the upper 80s. Lows in the lower 70s. Thursday and Thursday night, partly cloudy. A chance of showers and thunderstorms. Highs around 90. Lows in the lower 70s. For more detailed weather, water, and climate information, please visit our website at weather.gov/Atlanta. The current time is 5:09 a.m. Eastern Daylight Time. Here are the 5 a.m. weather observations from around the area. At Athens, it was partly cloudy. The temperature was 70 degrees, dew point 63 degrees, relative humidity 78%, wind east at 5 miles an hour, pressure was 30.01 inches and rising. At Gainesville, it was partly cloudy and 70, wind northeast at 6. At Winder, it was partly cloudy, the temperature was 68. At Greensboro, it was partly sunny and 70, wind northeast at 5. At Jefferson, it was partly cloudy and 69,

northeast at 3. At Monroe, it was partly cloudy. At Alberton, it was partly cloudy and 68, wind calm. At Clemson, it was partly cloudy and 68, wind north at 3. Elsewhere across Georgia, at Atlanta it was mostly cloudy and 72, wind northwest at 3. At Cartersville, the temperature was 64, wind calm. At Lawrenceville, it was partly cloudy and 69, wind northeast at 3. At Macon, it was in 70, wind northwest at 3. At Rome, it was clear and 64, wind calm. At Augusta, it was clear and 69, wind calm. At Savannah, it was clear and 76, wind calm. Elsewhere across the region, at Chattanooga, it was clear and 69, wind calm. At Asheville, it was clear and 59, wind northwest at 6. At Greenville-Spartanburg, it was partly cloudy and 65, wind northeast at 6. Here is the hazardous weather outlook. This hazardous weather outlook is for north and central Georgia. For today and tonight, no hazardous weather is expected at this time. And now the extended outlook for the period Saturday through Thursday. Daily afternoon thunderstorm chances return on Saturday and will last through at least midweek. Storms may contain gusty winds, heavy rain, and frequent lightning. Spotter information statement, spotter activation will not be needed through tonight. Here is the official forecast from your National Weather Service for the Athens listening area. Today, mostly sunny. Highs in the lower 90s. Southeast winds 5 to 10 miles an hour. Tonight, partly cloudy. Lows around 70. Light and variable winds. Saturday, partly sunny in the morning. A chance of thunderstorms. A chance of showers in the morning, then showers likely in the afternoon. Highs in the upper 80s. South winds 5 to 10 miles an hour. Chance of rain 70%. Saturday night, showers likely and a chance of thunderstorms in the evening, then showers and a slight chance of thunderstorms after midnight. Lows in the lower 70s. Light south winds. Chance of rain 80%. And now the extended forecast. Sunday and Sunday night, showers and a chance of thunderstorms. Highs in the mid-80s. Lows around 70. Monday and Monday night, showers likely and a chance of thunderstorms. Highs in the mid-80s. Lows around 70. Tuesday and Tuesday night, partly cloudy. A chance of showers and thunderstorms. Highs in the upper 80s. Lows in the lower 70s. Wednesday and Wednesday night, partly cloudy. A chance of showers and thunderstorms. Highs in the upper 80s. Lows in the lower 70s. Thursday and Thursday night, partly cloudy. A chance of showers and thunderstorms. Highs around 90. Lows in the lower 70s. For more detailed weather, water, and climate information, please visit our website at weather.gov/Atlanta. The current time is 5:13 a.m. Eastern Daylight Time. Here are the 5 a.m. weather observations from around the area. At Athens, it was partly cloudy, the temperature was 70 degrees, dew point 63 degrees, relative humidity 78%, wind east at 5 miles an hour, pressure was 30.01 inches and rising. At Gainesville, it was partly cloudy and 70, wind northeast at 6. At Winder, it was partly cloudy, the temperature was 68. At Greensboro, it was partly sunny and 70, wind northeast at 5. At Jefferson, it was partly cloudy and 69, wind northeast at 3. At Monroe, it was partly cloudy. At Alberton, it was clear and 68, wind calm. At Clemson, it was partly cloudy and 68, wind north at 3. Elsewhere across Georgia, at Atlanta it was mostly cloudy and 72, wind northwest at 3. At Cartersville, the temperature was 64, wind calm. At Lawrenceville, it was

Currently cloudy and 69, wind northeast at 3. At Macon, it was in 70, wind northwest at 3. At Rome, it was clear and 64, wind calm. At Augusta, it was clear and 69, wind calm. At Savannah, it was clear and 76, wind calm. Elsewhere across the region, at Chattanooga, it was clear and 69, wind calm. At Asheville, it was clear and 59, wind northwest at 6. At Greenville-Spartanburg, it was partly cloudy and 65, wind northeast at 6. Here is the hazardous weather outlook. This hazardous weather outlook is for north and central Georgia. For today and tonight, no hazardous weather is expected at this time. And now the extended outlook for the period Saturday through Thursday. Daily afternoon thunderstorm chances return on Saturday and will last through at least midweek. Storms may contain gusty winds, heavy rain, and frequent lightning. Spotter information statement. Spotter activation will not be needed through tonight. The Athens climate summary for yesterday, July 30, 2026. Yesterday's high temperature of 90 degrees occurred at 4:27 p.m. The normal high is 92. The record high is 102 degrees, which was last set in 1999. Yesterday's low temperature of 68 degrees occurred at 6:20 a.m. The normal low is 70. The record low is 60 degrees, which was last set in 2014. No precipitation fell yesterday, which leaves the monthly total at 3.27 inches. This is 0.80 inches below the normal amount of 4.07 inches for July. The total precipitation for the year still stands at 26.16 inches, which is 2.68 inches below normal. Sunrise today is at 6:44 a.m. and sunset is at 8:35 p.m. Here is the official forecast from your National Weather Service for the Athens listening area. Today, mostly sunny. Highs in the lower 90s. Southeast winds 5 to 10 miles an hour. Tonight, partly cloudy. Lows around 70. Light and variable winds. Saturday, partly sunny in the morning. A chance of thunderstorms. A chance of showers in the morning, then showers likely in the afternoon. Highs in the upper 80s. South winds 5 to 10 miles an hour. Chance of rain 70%. Saturday night, showers likely and a chance of thunderstorms in the evening, then showers and a slight chance of thunderstorms after midnight. Lows in the lower 70s. Light south winds. Chance of rain 80%. And now the extended forecast. Sunday and Sunday night, showers and a chance of thunderstorms. Highs in the mid-80s. Lows around 70. Monday and Monday night, showers likely and a chance of thunderstorms. Highs in the mid-80s. Lows around 70. Tuesday and Tuesday night, partly cloudy. A chance of showers and thunderstorms. Highs in the upper 80s. Lows in the lower 70s. Wednesday and Wednesday night, partly cloudy. A chance of showers and thunderstorms. Highs in the upper 80s. Lows in the lower 70s. Thursday and Thursday night, partly cloudy. A chance of showers and thunderstorms. Highs around 90. Lows in the lower 70s. For more detailed weather, water, and climate information, please visit our website at weather.gov/Atlanta. The current time is 5:19 a.m. Eastern Daylight Time. Here are the 5 a.m. weather observations from around the area. At Athens, it was partly cloudy, the temperature was 70 degrees, dew point 63 degrees. Relative humidity 78%, wind east at 5 miles an hour, pressure was 30.01 inches and rising. At Gainesville, it was partly cloudy and 70, wind northeast at 6. At Winder, it was partly cloudy, the temperature was 68. At Greensboro, it was partly sunny and 70, wind northeast at 5. At Jefferson, it was partly cloudy and 69.

9, wind northeast at 3. At Monroe, it was partly cloudy. At Alberton, it was clear and 68, wind calm. At Clemson, it was partly cloudy and 68, wind north at 3. Elsewhere across Georgia, at Atlanta it was mostly cloudy and 72, wind northwest at 3. At Cartersville, the temperature was 64, wind calm. At Lawrenceville, it was partly cloudy and 69, wind northeast at 3. At Macon, it was in 70, wind northwest at 3. At Rome, it was clear and 64, wind calm. At Augusta, it was clear and 69.

and calm. At Asheville, it was clear and 59, wind northwest at 6. At Greenville-Spartanburg, it was partly cloudy and 65, wind northeast at 6. The Athens climate summary for yesterday, July 30th, 2026. Yesterday's high temperature of 90 degrees occurred at 4:27 p.m. The normal high is 92. The record high is 102 degrees, which was last set in 1999. Yesterday's low temperature of 68 degrees occurred at 6:20 a.m. The normal low is 70. The record low is 60 degrees, which was last set in 2014. No precipitation fell yesterday, which leaves the monthly total at 3.27 inches. This is 0.80 inches below the normal amount of 4.07 inches for July. The total precipitation for the year still stands at 26.16 inches, which is 2.68 inches below normal. Sunrise today is at 6:44 a.m. and sunset is at 8:35 p.m. Here is the hazardous weather outlook. This hazardous weather outlook is for North and Central Georgia. For today and tonight, no hazardous weather is expected at this time.

including gusty winds, heavy rain, and frequent lightning. Spotter information statement. Spotter activation will not be needed through tonight. Here is the official forecast from your National Weather Service for the Athens listening area. Today, mostly sunny. Highs in the lower 90s. Southeast winds 5 to 10 miles an hour. Tonight, partly cloudy. Lows around 70. Light and variable winds. Saturday, partly sunny in the morning. A chance of thunderstorms. A chance of showers in the morning, then showers likely in the afternoon. Highs in the upper 80s. South winds 5 to 10 miles an hour. Chance of rain 70%. Saturday night, showers likely and a chance of thunderstorms in the evening, then showers and a slight chance of thunderstorms after midnight. Lows in the lower 70s. Light south winds. Chance of rain 80%. And now the extended forecast. Sunday and Sunday night, showers and a chance of thunderstorms. Highs in the mid-80s. Lows around 70. Monday and Monday night, showers likely and a chance of thunderstorms. Highs in the mid-80s. Lows around 70. Tuesday and Tuesday night, partly cloudy. A chance of showers and thunderstorms. Highs in the upper 80s. Lows in the lower 70s. Wednesday and Wednesday night,

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The current time is 5:24 a.m. Eastern Daylight Time. Here are the 5 a.m. weather observations from around the area. At Athens, it was partly cloudy. The temperature was 70 degrees, dew point 63 degrees, relative humidity 78%, wind east at 5 miles an hour, pressure was 30.01 inches and rising. At Gainesville, it was partly cloudy and 70, wind northeast at 6. At Winder, it was partly cloudy, the temperature was 68. At Greensboro, it was partly sunny and 70, wind northeast at 5. At Jefferson, it was partly cloudy and 69, wind northeast at 3. At Monroe, it was partly cloudy. At Albertton, it was clear and 68, wind calm. At Clemson, it was partly cloudy and 68, wind north at 3. Elsewhere across Georgia, at Atlanta it was mostly cloudy and 72, wind northwest at 3. At Cartersville, the temperature was 64, wind calm. At Lawrenceville, it was partly cloudy and 69, wind northeast at 3. At Macon, it was in 70, wind northwest at 3. At Rome, it was clear and 64, wind calm. At Augusta, it was clear and 69, wind calm. At Savannah, it was clear and 76, wind calm. Elsewhere across the region, at Chattanooga, it was clear and 69, wind calm. At Asheville, it was clear and 59, wind northwest at 6. At Greenville-Spartanburg, it was partly cloudy and 65, wind northeast at 6. Here is the hazardous weather outlook. This hazardous weather outlook is for North and Central Georgia. For today and tonight, no hazardous weather is expected at this time. And now the extended outlook for the period Saturday through Thursday. Daily afternoon thunderstorm chances return on Saturday and will last through at least midweek. Storms may contain gusty winds, heavy rain, and frequent lightning. Spotter information statement, spotter activation will not be needed through tonight. Here is the official forecast from your National Weather Service for the Athens listening area. Today, mostly sunny. Highs in the lower 90s. Southeast winds 5 to 10 miles an hour. Tonight, partly cloudy. Lows around 70. Light and variable winds. Saturday, partly sunny in the morning. A chance of thunderstorms. A chance of showers in the morning, then showers likely in the afternoon. Highs in the upper 80s. South winds 5 to 10 miles an hour. Chance of rain 70%. Saturday night, showers likely and a chance of thunderstorms in the evening, then showers and a slight chance of thunderstorms after midnight. Lows in the lower 70s. Light south winds. Chance of rain 80%. And now the extended forecast. Sunday and Sunday night, showers and a chance of thunderstorms. Highs in the mid-80s. Lows around 70. Monday and Monday night, showers likely and a chance of thunderstorms. Highs in the mid-80s. Lows around 70. Tuesday and Tuesday night, partly cloudy. A chance of showers and thunderstorms. Highs in the upper 80s. Lows in the lower 70s. Wednesday and Wednesday night, partly cloudy. A chance of showers and thunderstorms. Highs in the upper 80s. Lows in the lower 70s. Thursday and Thursday night, partly cloudy. A chance of showers and thunderstorms. Highs around 90. Lows in the lower 70s. For more detailed weather, water, and climate information, please visit our website at weather.gov/Atlanta. The current time is 5:29 a.m. Eastern Daylight Time. Here are the 5 a.m. weather observations from around the area. At Athens, it was partly cloudy. The temperature was 70 degrees, dew point 63 degrees, relative humidity

78%. Wind eased at 5 miles an hour. Pressure was 30.01 inches and rising. At Gainesville, it was partly cloudy and 70. Wind northeast at 6. At Winder, it was partly cloudy. The temperature was 68. At Greensboro, it was partly sunny and 70. Wind northeast at 5. At Jefferson, it was partly cloudy and 69. Wind northeast at 3. At Monroe, it was partly cloudy. At Alberton, it was clear and 68. Wind calm. At Clemson, it was partly cloudy and 68. Wind north at 3. Elsewhere across Georgia, at Atlanta it was mostly cloudy and 72. Wind northwest at 3. At Cartersville, the temperature was 64. Wind calm. At Lawrenceville, it was partly cloudy and 69. Wind northeast at 3. At Macon, it was in 70. Wind northwest at 3. At Rome, it was clear and 64. Wind calm. At Augusta, it was clear and 69. Wind calm. At Savannah, it was clear and 76. Wind calm. Elsewhere across the region, at Chattanooga, it was clear and 69. Wind calm. At Asheville, it was clear and 59. Wind northwest at 6. At Greenville-Spartanburg, it was partly cloudy and 65. Wind northeast at 6. The Athens climate summary for yesterday, July 30, 2026. Yesterday's high temperature of 90 degrees occurred at 4:27 p.m. The normal high is 92. The record high is 102 degrees, which was last set in 1999. Yesterday's low temperature of 68 degrees occurred at 6:20 a.m. The normal low is 70. The record low is 60 degrees, which was last set in 2014. No precipitation fell yesterday, which leaves the monthly total at 3.27 inches. This is 0.80 inches below the normal amount of 4.07 inches for July. The total precipitation for the year still stands at 26.16 inches, which is 2.68 inches below normal. Sunrise today is at 6:44 a.m. and sunset is at 8:35 p.m. Here is the hazardous weather outlook. This hazardous weather outlook is for North and Central Georgia. For today and tonight, no hazardous weather is expected at this time. And now the extended outlook for the period Saturday through Thursday. Daily afternoon thunderstorm chances return on Saturday and will last through at least midweek. Storms may contain gusty winds, heavy rain, and frequent lightning. Spotter information statement, spotter activation will not be needed through tonight. Here is the official forecast from your National Weather Service for the Athens listening area. Today, mostly sunny. Highs in the lower 90s. Southeast winds 5 to 10 miles an hour. Tonight, partly cloudy. Lows around 70. Light and variable winds. Saturday, partly sunny. Tonight, partly cloudy. Lows around 70. Light and variable winds. Saturday, partly sunny in the morning. A chance of thunderstorms. A chance of showers in the morning, then showers likely in the afternoon. Highs in the upper 80s. South winds 5 to 10 miles an hour. Chance of rain 70%. Saturday night, showers likely and a chance of thunderstorms in the evening, then showers and a slight chance of thunderstorms after midnight. Lows in the lower 70s. Light south winds. Chance of rain 80%. And now the extended forecast. Sunday and Sunday night, showers and a chance of thunderstorms. Highs in the mid-80s. Lows around 70. Monday and Monday night, showers likely and a chance of thunderstorms. Highs in the mid-80s. Lows around 70. Tuesday and Tuesday night, partly cloudy. A chance of showers and thunderstorms. Highs in the upper 80s. Lows in the lower 70s. Wednesday and Wednesday night, partly cloudy. A chance of showers and thunderstorms. Highs in the upper 80s.

Lows in the lower 70s. Thursday and Thursday night, partly cloudy. A chance of showers and thunderstorms. Highs around 90. Lows in the lower 70s. For more detailed weather, water, and climate information, please visit our website at weather.gov/Atlanta. The current time is 5:34 a.m. Eastern Daylight Time. Here are the 5 a.m. weather observations from around the area. At Athens, it was partly cloudy. The temperature was 70 degrees, dew point 63 degrees, relative humidity 78%, wind east at 5 miles an hour, pressure was 30.01 inches and rising. At Gainesville, it was partly cloudy and 70, wind northeast at 6. At Winder, it was partly cloudy, the temperature was 68. At Greensboro, it was partly sunny and 70, wind northeast at 5. At Jefferson, it was partly cloudy and 69, wind northeast at 3. At Monroe, it was partly cloudy. At Albertton, it was clear and 68, wind calm. At Clemson, it was partly cloudy and 68, wind north at 3. Elsewhere across Georgia, at Atlanta it was mostly cloudy and 72, wind northwest at 3. At Cartersville, the temperature was 64, wind calm. At Lawrenceville, it was partly cloudy and 69, wind northeast at 3. At Macon, it was in 70, wind northwest at 3. At Rome, it was clear and 64, wind calm. At Augusta, it was clear and 69, wind calm. At Savannah, it was clear and 76, wind calm. Elsewhere across the region, at Chattanooga, it was clear and 69, wind calm. At Asheville, it was clear and 59, wind northwest at 6. At Greenville-Spartanburg, it was partly cloudy and 65, wind northeast at 6. Here is the hazardous weather outlook. This hazardous weather outlook is for North and Central Georgia. For today and tonight, no hazardous weather is expected at this time. And now the extended outlook for the period Saturday through Thursday. Daily afternoon thunderstorm chances return on Saturday and will last through at least midweek. Storms may contain gusty winds, heavy rain, and frequent lightning. Spotter information statement, spotter activation will not be needed through tonight. Here is the official forecast from your National Weather Service for the Athens listening area. Today, mostly sunny. Highs in the lower 90s. Southeast winds 5 to 10 miles an hour. Tonight, partly cloudy. Lows around 70. Light and variable winds. Saturday, partly sunny in the morning. A chance of thunderstorms. A chance of showers in the morning, then showers likely in the afternoon. Highs in the upper 80s. South winds 5 to 10 miles an hour. Chance of rain 70%. Saturday night, showers likely and a chance of thunderstorms in the evening, then showers and a slight chance of thunderstorms after midnight. Lows in the lower 70s. Light south winds. Chance of rain 80%. And now the extended forecast. Sunday and Sunday night, showers and a chance of thunderstorms. Highs in the mid-80s. Lows around 70. Monday and Monday night, showers likely and a chance of thunderstorms. Highs in the mid-80s. Lows around 70. Tuesday and Tuesday night, partly cloudy. A chance of showers and thunderstorms. Highs in the upper 80s. Lows in the lower 70s. Wednesday and Wednesday night, partly cloudy. A chance of showers and thunderstorms. Highs in the upper 80s. Lows in the lower 70s. Thursday and Thursday night, partly cloudy. A chance of showers and thunderstorms. Highs around 90. Lows in the lower 70s. For more detailed weather, water, and climate information, please visit our website at weather.gov/Atlanta. The current time is 5:39 a.m. Eastern Daylight Time. Here are the 5 a.m.

weather observations from around the area. At Athens, it was partly cloudy. The temperature was 70 degrees, dew point 63 degrees, relative humidity 78%, wind east at 5 miles an hour, pressure was 30.01 inches and rising. At Gainesville, it was partly cloudy and 70, wind northeast at 6. At Winder, it was partly cloudy, the temperature was 68. At Greensboro, it was partly sunny and 70, wind northeast at 5. At Jefferson, it was partly cloudy and 69, wind northeast at 3. At Monroe, it was partly cloudy. At Alberton, it was clear and 68, wind calm. At Clemson, it was partly cloudy and 68, wind north at 3. Elsewhere across Georgia, at Atlanta it was mostly cloudy and 72, wind northwest at 3. At Cartersville, the temperature was 64, wind calm. At Lawrenceville, it was partly cloudy and 69, wind northeast at 3. At Macon, it was in 70, wind northwest at 3. At Rome, it was clear and 64, wind calm. At Augusta, it was clear and 69, wind calm. At Savannah, it was clear and 76, wind calm. Elsewhere across the region, at Chattanooga, it was clear and 69, wind calm. At Asheville, it was clear and 59, wind northwest at 6. At Greenville-Spartanburg, it was partly cloudy and 65, wind northeast at 6. The Athens climate summary for yesterday, July 30, 2026. Yesterday's high temperature of 90 degrees occurred at 4:27 p.m. The normal high is 92. The record high is 102 degrees, which was last set in 1999. Yesterday's low temperature of 68 degrees occurred at 6:20 a.m. The normal low is 70. The record low is 60 degrees, which was last set in 2014. No precipitation fell yesterday, which leaves the monthly total at 3.27 inches. This is 0.80 inches below the normal amount of 4.07 inches for July. The total precipitation for the year still stands at 26.16 inches, which is 2.68 inches below normal. Sunrise today is at 6:44 a.m. and sunset is at 8:35 p.m. You're listening to NOAA Weather Radio Station, WXK 56, originating from the National Weather Service office in Peachtree City, and transmitting from Athens on a frequency of 162.4 MHz. 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Visit our website at weather.gov/Atlanta for the latest weather information, including watches and warnings. You can also like your Peachtree City National Weather Service on Facebook or follow NWS Atlanta on Twitter. Here is the hazardous weather outlook. This hazardous weather outlook is for North and Central Georgia. For today and tonight, no hazardous weather is expected at this time. And now the extended outlook for the period Saturday through Thursday. Daily afternoon thunderstorm chances return on Saturday and will last through at least midweek. Storms may contain gusty winds, heavy rain, and frequent lightning. Spotter information statement: spotter activation will not be needed through tonight. Here is the official forecast from your National Weather Service for the Athens listening area. Today, mostly sunny. Highs in the lower 90s. Southeast winds 5 to 10 miles an hour. Tonight, partly cloudy. Lows around 70. Light and variable winds. Saturday, partly sunny in the morning. A chance of thunderstorms. A chance of showers in the morning, then showers likely in the afternoon. Highs in the upper 80s. South winds 5 to 10 miles an hour. Chance of rain 70%. Saturday night, showers likely and a chance of thunderstorms in the evening, then showers and a slight chance of thunderstorms.

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The current time is 5:45 a.m. Eastern Daylight Time. Here are the 5 a.m. weather observations from around the area. At Athens, it was partly cloudy, the temperature was 70 degrees, dew point 63 degrees, relative humidity 78%, wind east at 5 miles an hour, pressure was 30.01 inches and rising. At Gainesville, it was partly cloudy and 70, wind northeast at 6. At Winder, it was partly cloudy, the temperature was 68. At Greensboro, it was partly sunny and 70, wind northeast at 5. At Jefferson, it was partly cloudy and 69, wind northeast at 3. At Monroe, it was partly cloudy. At Albertton, it was clear and 68, wind calm. At Clemson, it was partly cloudy and 68, wind north at 3. Elsewhere across Georgia, at Atlanta it was mostly cloudy and 72, wind northwest at 3. At Cartersville, the temperature was 64, wind calm. At Lawrenceville, it was partly cloudy and 69, wind northeast at 3. At Macon, it was in 70, wind northwest at 3. At Rome, it was clear and 64, wind calm. At Augusta, it was clear and 69, wind calm. At Savannah, it was clear and 76, wind calm. Elsewhere across the region, at Chattanooga, it was clear and 69, wind calm. At Asheville, it was clear and 59, wind northwest at 6. At Greenville-Spartanburg, it was partly cloudy and 65, wind northeast at 6. Here is the hazardous weather outlook. This hazardous weather outlook is for North and Central Georgia. For today and tonight, no hazardous weather is expected at this time. And now the extended outlook for the period Saturday through Thursday. Daily afternoon thunderstorm chances return on Saturday and will last through at least midweek. Storms may contain gusty winds, heavy rain, and frequent lightning. Spotter information statement, spotter activation will not be needed through tonight. Here is the official forecast from your National Weather Service for the Athens listening area. Today, mostly sunny. Highs in the lower 90s. Southeast winds 5 to 10 miles an hour. Tonight, partly cloudy. Lows around 70. Light and variable winds. Saturday, partly sunny in the morning. A chance of thunderstorms. A chance of showers in the morning, then showers likely in the afternoon. Highs in the upper 80s. South winds 5 to 10 miles an hour. Chance of rain 70%. Saturday night, showers likely and a chance of thunderstorms in the evening, then showers and a slight chance of thunderstorms after midnight. Lows in the lower 70s. Light south winds. Chance of rain 80%. And now the extended forecast. Sunday and Sunday night, showers and a chance of thunderstorms. Highs in the mid-80s. Lows around 70. Monday and Monday night, showers likely and a chance of thunderstorms. Highs in the mid-80s. Lows around 70. Tuesday and Tuesday night, partly cloudy. A chance of showers and thunderstorms. Highs in the upper 80s. Lows in the lower 70s. Wednesday and Wednesday night, partly cloudy. A chance of showers and thunderstorms. Highs in the upper 80s. Lows in the lower 70s. Thursday and Thursday night, partly cloudy. A chance of showers and thunderstorms. Highs around 90. Lows in the lower 70s. For more detailed weather, water, and climate information, please visit our website at weather.gov/Atlanta. The Athens climate summary for yesterday, July 30th, 2026. Yesterday's high temperature of 90 degrees occurred at 4:27 p.m. The normal high is 92. The record high is 102 degrees, which was last set in 1999. Yesterday's low temperature of 68 degrees occurred at 6:20 a.m. The normal low is 70.

The record low is 60 degrees, which was last set in 2014. No precipitation fell yesterday, which leaves the monthly total at 3.27 inches. This is 0.80 inches below the normal amount of 4.07 inches for July. The total precipitation for the year still stands at 26.16 inches, which is 2.68 inches below normal. Sunrise today is at 6:44 a.m. and sunset is at 8:35 p.m. The current time is 5:51 a.m. Eastern Daylight Time. Here are the 5 a.m. weather observations from around the area. At Athens, it was partly cloudy, the temperature was 70 degrees, dew point 63 degrees, relative humidity 78%, wind east at 5 miles an hour, pressure was 30.01 inches and rising. At Gainesville, it was partly cloudy and 70, wind northeast at 6. At Winder, it was partly cloudy, the temperature was 68. At Greensboro, it was partly sunny and 70, wind northeast at 5. At Jefferson, it was partly cloudy and 69, wind northeast at 3. At Monroe, it was partly cloudy. At Alberton, it was clear and 68, wind calm. At Clemson, it was partly cloudy and 68, wind north at 3. Elsewhere across Georgia, at Atlanta it was mostly cloudy and 72, wind northwest at 3. At Cartersville, the temperature was 64, wind calm. At Lawrenceville, it was partly cloudy and 69, wind northeast at 3. At Macon, it was in 70, wind northwest at 3. At Rome, it was clear and 64, wind calm. At Augusta, it was clear and 69, wind calm. At Savannah, it was clear and 76, wind calm. Elsewhere across the region, at Chattanooga, it was clear and 69, wind calm. At Asheville, it was clear and 59, wind northwest at 6. At Greenville-Spartanburg, it was partly cloudy and 65, wind northeast at 6. Here is the hazardous weather outlook. This hazardous weather outlook is for North and Central Georgia. For today and tonight, no hazardous weather is expected at this time. And now the extended outlook for the period Saturday through Thursday. Daily afternoon thunderstorm chances return on Saturday and will last through at least midweek. Storms may contain gusty winds, heavy rain, and frequent lightning. Spotter information statement, spotter activation will not be needed through tonight. Here is the official forecast from your National Weather Service for the Athens listening area. Today, mostly sunny. Highs in the lower 90s. Southeast winds 5 to 10 miles an hour. Tonight, partly cloudy. Lows around 70. Light and variable winds. Saturday, partly sunny in the morning. A chance of thunderstorms. A chance of showers in the morning, then showers likely in the afternoon. Highs in the upper 80s. South winds 5 to 10 miles an hour. Chance of rain 70%. Saturday night, showers likely and a chance of thunderstorms in the evening, then showers and a slight chance of thunderstorms after midnight. Lows in the lower 70s. Light south winds. Chance of rain 80%. And now the extended forecast. Sunday and Sunday night, showers and a chance of thunderstorms. Highs in the mid-80s. Lows around 70. Monday and Monday night, showers likely and a chance of thunderstorms. Highs in the mid-80s. Lows around 70. Tuesday and Tuesday night, partly cloudy. A chance of showers and thunderstorms. Highs in the upper 80s. Lows in the lower 70s. Wednesday and Wednesday night, partly cloudy. A chance of showers and thunderstorms. Highs in the upper 80s. Lows in the lower 70s. Thursday and Thursday night, partly cloudy. A chance of showers and thunderstorms. Highs around 90. Lows in the lower 70s. For more detailed weather, water, and climate information, please visit our website.

at weather.gov/Atlanta. The current time is 5:55 a.m. Eastern Daylight Time. Here are the 5 a.m. weather observations from around the area. At Athens, it was partly cloudy. The temperature was 70 degrees, dew point 63 degrees, relative humidity 78%, wind east at 5 miles an hour, pressure was 30.01 inches and rising. At Gainesville, it was partly cloudy and 70, wind northeast at 6. At Winder, it was partly cloudy, the temperature was 68. At Greensboro, it was partly sunny and 70, wind northeast at 5. At Jefferson, it was partly cloudy and 69, wind northeast at 3. At Monroe, it was partly cloudy. At Albertton, it was clear and 68, wind calm. At Clemson, it was partly cloudy and 68, wind north at 3. Elsewhere across Georgia, at Atlanta it was mostly cloudy and 72, wind northwest at 3. At Cartersville, the temperature was 64, wind calm. At Lawrenceville, it was partly cloudy and 69, wind northeast at 3. At Macon, it was in 70, wind northwest at 3. At Rome, it was clear and 64, wind calm. At Augusta, it was clear and 69, wind calm. At Savannah, it was clear and 76, wind calm. Elsewhere across the region, at Chattanooga, it was clear and 69, wind calm. At Asheville, it was clear and 59, wind northwest at 6. At Greenville-Spartanburg, it was partly cloudy and 65, wind northeast at 6. Here is the hazardous weather outlook. This hazardous weather outlook is for North and Central Georgia. For today and tonight, no hazardous weather is expected at this time. And now the extended outlook for the period Saturday through Thursday. Daily afternoon thunderstorm chances return on Saturday and will last through at least midweek. Storms may contain gusty winds, heavy rain, and frequent lightning. Spotter information statement, spotter activation will not be needed through tonight. Here is the official forecast from your National Weather Service for the Athens listening area. Today, mostly sunny. Highs in the lower 90s. Southeast winds 5 to 10 miles an hour. Tonight, partly cloudy. Lows around 70. Light and variable winds. Saturday, partly sunny in the morning. A chance of thunderstorms. A chance of showers in the morning, then showers likely in the afternoon. Highs in the upper 80s. South winds 5 to 10 miles an hour. Chance of rain 70%. Saturday night, showers likely and a chance of thunderstorms in the evening, then showers and a slight chance of thunderstorms after midnight. Lows in the lower 70s. Light south winds. Chance of rain 80%. And now the extended forecast. Sunday and Sunday night, showers and a chance of thunderstorms. Highs in the mid-80s. Lows around 70. Monday and Monday night, showers likely and a chance of thunderstorms. Highs in the mid-80s. Lows around 70. Tuesday and Tuesday night, partly cloudy. A chance of showers and thunderstorms. Highs in the upper 80s. Lows in the lower 70s. Wednesday and Wednesday night, partly cloudy. A chance of showers and thunderstorms. Highs in the upper 80s. Lows in the lower 70s. Thursday and Thursday night, partly cloudy. A chance of showers and thunderstorms. Highs around 90. Lows in the lower 70s. For more detailed weather, water, and climate information, please visit our website at weather.gov/Atlanta. The Athens climate summary for yesterday, July 30th, 2026. Yesterday's high temperature of 90 degrees occurred at 4:27 p.m. The normal high is 92. The record high is 102 degrees, which was last set in 1999. Yesterday's low temperature of 68 degrees occurred at 6:20 a.m. The normal low is 7.

70. The record low is 60 degrees, which was last set in 2014. No precipitation fell yesterday, which leaves the monthly total at 3.27 inches. This is 0.80 inches below the normal amount of 4.07 inches for July. The total precipitation for the year still stands at 26.16 inches, which is 2.68 inches below normal. Sunrise today is at 6:44 a.m. and sunset is at 8:35 p.m. The current time is 6:01 a.m. Eastern Daylight Time. Here are the 5 a.m. weather observations from around the area. At Athens, it was partly cloudy, the temperature was 70 degrees, dew point 63 degrees, relative humidity 78%, wind east at 5 miles an hour, pressure was 30.01 inches and rising. At Gainesville, it was partly cloudy and 70, wind northeast at 6. At Winder, it was partly cloudy, the temperature was 68. At Greensboro, it was partly sunny and 70, wind northeast at 5. At Jefferson, it was partly cloudy and 69, wind northeast at 3. At Monroe, it was partly cloudy. At Albertton, it was clear and 68, wind calm. At Clemson, it was partly cloudy and 68, wind north at 3. Elsewhere across Georgia, at Atlanta it was mostly cloudy and 72, wind northwest at 3. At Cartersville, the temperature was 64, wind calm. At Lawrenceville, it was partly cloudy and 69, wind northeast at 3. At Macon, it was in 70, wind northwest at 3. At Rome, it was clear and 64, wind calm. At Augusta, it was clear and 69, wind calm. At Savannah, it was clear and 76, wind calm. Elsewhere across the region, at Chattanooga, it was clear and 69, wind calm. At Asheville, it was clear and 59, wind northwest at 6. At Greenville-Spartanburg, it was partly cloudy and 65, wind northeast at 6. Here is the hazardous weather outlook. This hazardous weather outlook is for north and central Georgia. For today and tonight, no hazardous weather is expected at this time. And now the extended outlook for the period Saturday through Thursday. Daily afternoon thunderstorm chances return on Saturday and will last through at least midweek. Storms may contain gusty winds, heavy rain, and frequent lightning. Spotter information statement, spotter activation will not be needed through tonight. Here is the official forecast from your National Weather Service for the Athens listening area. Today, mostly sunny. Highs in the lower 90s. Southeast winds 5 to 10 miles an hour. Tonight, partly cloudy. Lows around 70. Light and variable winds. Saturday, partly sunny in the morning. A chance of thunderstorms. A chance of showers in the morning, then showers likely in the afternoon. Highs in the upper 80s. South winds 5 to 10 miles an hour. Chance of rain 70%. Saturday night, showers likely and a chance of thunderstorms in the evening, then showers and a slight chance of thunderstorms after midnight. Lows in the lower 70s. Light south winds. Chance of rain 80%. And now the extended forecast. Sunday and Sunday night, showers and a chance of thunderstorms. Highs in the mid-80s. Lows around 70. Monday and Monday night, showers likely and a chance of thunderstorms. Highs in the mid-80s. Lows around 70. Tuesday and Tuesday night, partly cloudy. A chance of showers and thunderstorms. Highs in the upper 80s. Lows in the lower 70s. Wednesday and Wednesday night, partly cloudy. A chance of showers and thunderstorms. Highs in the upper 80s. Lows in the lower 70s. Thursday and Thursday night, partly cloudy. A chance of showers and thunderstorms. Highs around 90. Lows in the lower 70s. For more detailed weather, water, and climate information, please visit our

website at weather.gov/Atlanta. The current time is 6:05 a.m. Eastern Daylight Time. Here are the 6 a.m. weather observations from around the area. At Athens, it was mostly cloudy. The temperature was 68 degrees, dew point 63 degrees, relative humidity 84%, wind calm, pressure was 30.01 inches and steady. At Gainesville, the temperature was 70, wind east at 6. At Winder, it was partly cloudy, the temperature was 68. At Greensboro, it was partly sunny and 70, wind calm. At Jefferson, it was mostly cloudy and 67, wind northeast at 5. At Monroe, it was partly cloudy. At Albertton, it was clear and 69, wind calm. At Canyon, it was partly cloudy and 65, wind calm. At Clemson, it was clear and 67, wind north at 5. Elsewhere across Georgia, at Atlanta it was mostly cloudy and 73, wind north at 3. At Cartersville, the temperature was 64, wind calm. At Lawrenceville, it was partly cloudy and 70, wind northeast at 3. At Macon, it was and 69, wind calm. At Rome, it was partly cloudy and 63, wind calm. At Augusta, it was clear and 68, wind calm. At Savannah, with fog, it was 76, wind north at 5. Elsewhere across the region, at Chattanooga, it was mostly cloudy and 70, wind north at 5. At Asheville, it was clear and 58, wind calm. At Greenville-Spartanburg, it was clear and 64, wind calm. Here is the hazardous weather outlook. This hazardous weather outlook is for North and Central Georgia. For today and tonight, no hazardous weather is expected at this time. And now the extended outlook for the period Saturday through Thursday. Daily afternoon thunderstorm chances return on Saturday and will last through at least midweek. Storms may contain gusty winds, heavy rain, and frequent lightning. Spotter information statement. Spotter activation will not be needed through tonight. Here is the official forecast from your National Weather Service for the Athens listening area. Today, mostly sunny. Highs in the lower 90s. Southeast winds 5 to 10 miles an hour. Tonight, partly cloudy. Lows around 70. Light and variable winds. Saturday, partly sunny in the morning. A chance of thunderstorms. A chance of showers in the morning, then showers likely in the afternoon. Highs in the upper 80s. South winds 5 to 10 miles an hour. Chance of rain 70%. Saturday night, showers likely and a chance of thunderstorms in the evening, then showers and a slight chance of thunderstorms after midnight. Lows in the lower 70s. Light south winds. Chance of rain 80%. And now the extended forecast. Sunday and Sunday night, showers and a chance of thunderstorms. Highs in the mid-80s. Lows around 70. Monday and Monday night, showers likely and a chance of thunderstorms. Highs in the mid-80s. Lows around 70. Tuesday and Tuesday night, partly cloudy. A chance of showers and thunderstorms. Highs in the upper 80s. Lows in the lower 70s. Wednesday and Wednesday night, partly cloudy. A chance of showers and thunderstorms. Highs in the upper 80s. Lows in the lower 70s. Thursday and Thursday night, partly cloudy. A chance of showers and thunderstorms. Highs around 90. Lows in the lower 70s. For more detailed weather, water, and climate information, please visit our website at weather.gov/Atlanta. The Athens climate summary for yesterday, July 30th, 2026. Yesterday's high temperature of 90 degrees occurred at 4:27 p.m. The normal high is 92. The record high is 102 degrees, which was last set in 1999. Yesterday's low temperature of 68 degrees occurred at 6:20 a.m.

The normal low is 70. The record low is 60 degrees, which was last set in 2014. No precipitation fell yesterday, which leaves the monthly total at 3.27 inches. This is 0.80 inches below the normal amount of 4.07 inches for July. The total precipitation for the year still stands at 26.16 inches, which is 2.68 inches below normal. Sunrise today is at 6:44 a.m. and sunset is at 8:35 p.m. The current time is 6:11 a.m. Eastern Daylight Time. Here are the 6 a.m. weather observations from around the area. At Athens, it was mostly cloudy. The temperature was 68 degrees, dew point 63 degrees, relative humidity 84%, wind calm, pressure was 30.01 inches and steady. At Gainesville, the temperature was 70, wind east at 6. At Winder, it was partly cloudy, the temperature was 68. At Greensboro, it was partly sunny and 70, wind calm. At Jefferson, it was mostly cloudy and 67, wind northeast at 5. At Monroe, it was partly cloudy. At Albertton, it was clear and 69, wind calm. At Canyon, it was partly cloudy and 65, wind calm. At Clemson, it was clear and 67, wind north at 5. Elsewhere across Georgia, at Atlanta it was mostly cloudy and 73, wind north at 3. At Cartersville, the temperature was 64, wind calm. At Lawrenceville, it was partly cloudy and 70, wind northeast at 3. At Macon, it was and 69, wind calm. At Rome, it was partly cloudy and 63, wind calm. At Augusta, it was clear and 68, wind calm. At Savannah, with fog, it was 76, wind north at 5. Elsewhere across the region, at Chattanooga, it was mostly cloudy and 70, wind north at 5. At Asheville, it was clear and 58, wind calm. At Greenville-Spartanburg, it was clear and 64, wind calm. Here are the 6 a.m. weather observations from around the area. At Athens, it was mostly cloudy, the temperature was 68 degrees, dew point 63 degrees, relative humidity 84%, wind calm, pressure was 30.01 inches and steady. At Gainesville, the temperature was 70, wind east at 6. At Winder, it was clear, the temperature was 68. At Greensboro, it was partly sunny and 70, wind calm. At Jefferson, it was mostly cloudy and 67, wind northeast at 5. At Monroe, it was partly cloudy. At Albertton, it was partly cloudy and 69, wind calm. At Canyon, it was clear and 65, wind calm. At Clemson, it was clear and 67, wind north at 5. Elsewhere across Georgia, at Atlanta it was mostly cloudy and 73, wind north at 3. At Cartersville, the temperature was 64, wind calm. At Lawrenceville, it was partly cloudy and 70, wind northeast at 3. At Macon, it was and 69, wind calm. At Rome, it was partly cloudy and 63, wind calm. At Augusta, it was clear and 68, wind calm. At Savannah, with fog, it was 76, wind north at 5. Elsewhere across the region, at Chattanooga, it was mostly cloudy and 70, wind north at 5. At Asheville, it was clear and 58, wind calm. At Greenville-Spartanburg, it was clear and 64, wind calm. Here is the hazardous weather outlook. This hazardous weather outlook is for North and Central Georgia. For today and tonight, no hazardous weather is expected at this time. And now the extended outlook for the period Saturday through Thursday. Daily afternoon thunderstorm chances return on Saturday and will last through at least midweek. Storms may contain gusty winds, heavy rain, and frequent lightning. Spotter information statement, spotter activation will not be needed through tonight. Here is the official forecast from your National Weather Service.

for the Athens listening area. Today, mostly sunny. Highs in the lower 90s. Southeast winds 5 to 10 miles an hour. Tonight, partly cloudy. Lows around 70. Light and variable winds. Saturday, partly sunny in the morning. A chance of thunderstorms. A chance of showers in the morning, then showers likely in the afternoon. Highs in the upper 80s. South winds 5 to 10 miles an hour. Chance of rain 70%. Saturday night, showers likely and a chance of thunderstorms in the evening, then showers and a slight chance of thunderstorms after midnight. Lows in the lower 70s. Light south winds. Chance of rain 80%. And now the extended forecast. Sunday and Sunday night, showers and a chance of thunderstorms. Highs in the mid-80s. Lows around 70. Monday and Monday night, showers likely and a chance of thunderstorms. Highs in the mid-80s. Lows around 70. Tuesday and Tuesday night, partly cloudy. A chance of showers and thunderstorms. Highs in the upper 80s. Lows in the lower 70s. Wednesday and Wednesday night, partly cloudy. A chance of showers and thunderstorms. Highs in the upper 80s. Lows in the lower 70s. Thursday and Thursday night, partly cloudy. A chance of showers and thunderstorms. Highs around 90. Lows in the lower 70s. For more detailed weather, water, and climate information, please visit our website at weather.gov/Atlanta. The current time is 6:17 a.m. Eastern Daylight Time. Here are the 6 a.m. weather observations from around the area. At Athens, it was mostly cloudy. The temperature was 68 degrees, dew point 63 degrees, relative humidity 84%, wind calm, pressure was 30.01 inches and steady. At Gainesville, the temperature was 70, wind east at 6. At Winder, it was clear, the temperature was 68. At Greensboro, it was partly sunny and 70, wind calm. At Jefferson, it was mostly cloudy and 67, wind northeast at 5. At Monroe, it was partly cloudy. At Albertton, it was partly cloudy and 69, wind calm. At Canyon, it was clear and 65, wind calm. At Clemson, it was clear and 67, wind north at 5. Elsewhere across Georgia, at Atlanta it was mostly cloudy and 73, wind north at 3. At Cartersville, the temperature was 64, wind calm. At Lawrenceville, it was partly cloudy and 70, wind northeast at 3. At Macon, it was and 69, wind calm. At Rome, it was partly cloudy and 63, wind calm. At Augusta, it was clear and 68, wind calm. At Savannah, with fog, it was 76, wind north at 5. Elsewhere across the region, at Chattanooga, it was mostly cloudy and 70, wind north at 5. At Asheville, it was clear and 58, wind calm. At Greenville-Spartanburg, it was clear and 64, wind calm. Here is the hazardous weather outlook. This hazardous weather outlook is for North and Central Georgia. For today and tonight, no hazardous weather is expected at this time. And now the extended outlook for the period Saturday through Thursday. Daily afternoon thunderstorm chances return on Saturday and will last through at least midweek. Storms may contain gusty winds, heavy rain, and frequent lightning. Spotter information statement, spotter activation will not be needed through tonight. The Athens climate summary for yesterday, July 30, 2026. Yesterday's high temperature of 90 degrees occurred at 4:27 p.m. The normal high is 92. The record high is 102 degrees, which was last set in 1999. Yesterday's low temperature of 68 degrees occurred at 6:20 a.m. The normal low is 70. The record low is 60 degrees, which was last set in 2014.

No precipitation fell yesterday, which leaves the monthly total at 3.27 inches. This is 0.80 inches below the normal amount of 4.07 inches for July. The total precipitation for the year still stands at 26.16 inches, which is 2.68 inches below normal. Sunrise today is at 6:44 a.m. and sunset is at 8:35 p.m. Here is the official forecast from your National Weather Service for the Athens listening area. Today, mostly sunny. Highs in the lower 90s. Southeast winds 5 to 10 miles an hour. Tonight, partly cloudy. Lows around 70. Light and variable winds. Saturday, partly sunny in the morning. A chance of thunderstorms. A chance of showers in the morning, then showers likely in the afternoon. Highs in the upper 80s. South winds 5 to 10 miles an hour. Chance of rain 70%. Saturday night, showers likely and a chance of thunderstorms in the evening, then showers and a slight chance of thunderstorms after midnight. Lows in the lower 70s. Light south winds. Chance of rain 80%. And now the extended forecast. Sunday and Sunday night, showers and a chance of thunderstorms. Highs in the mid-80s. Lows around 70. Monday and Monday night, showers likely and a chance of thunderstorms. Highs in the mid-80s. Lows around 70. Tuesday and Tuesday night, partly cloudy. A chance of showers and thunderstorms. Highs in the upper 80s. Lows in the lower 70s. Wednesday and Wednesday night, partly cloudy. A chance of showers and thunderstorms. Highs in the upper 80s. Lows in the lower 70s. Thursday and Thursday night, partly cloudy. A chance of showers and thunderstorms. Highs around 90. Lows in the lower 70s. For more detailed weather, water, and climate information, please visit our website at weather.gov/Atlanta. The current time is 6:23 a.m. Eastern Daylight Time. Here are the 6 a.m. weather observations from around the area. At Athens, it was mostly cloudy, the temperature was 68 degrees, dew point 63 degrees, relative humidity 84%, wind calm, pressure was 30.01 inches and steady. At Gainesville, the temperature was 70, wind east at 6. At Winder, it was clear, the temperature was 68. At Greensboro, it was partly sunny and 70, wind calm. At Jefferson, it was mostly cloudy and 67, wind northeast at 5. At Monroe, it was partly cloudy. At Albertton, it was partly cloudy and 69, wind calm. At Canyon, it was clear and 65, wind calm. At Clemson, it was clear and 67, wind north at 5. Elsewhere across Georgia, at Atlanta it was mostly cloudy and 73, wind north at 3. At Cartersville, the temperature was 64, wind calm. At Lawrenceville, it was partly cloudy and 70, wind northeast at 3. At Macon, it was and 69, wind calm. At Rome, it was partly cloudy and 63, wind calm. At Augusta, it was clear and 68, wind calm. At Savannah, with fog, it was 76, wind north at 5. Elsewhere across the region, at Chattanooga, it was mostly cloudy and 70, wind north at 5. At Asheville, it was clear and 58, wind calm. At Greenville-Spartanburg, it was clear and 64, wind calm. Here is the hazardous weather outlook. This hazardous weather outlook is for North and Central Georgia. For today and tonight, no hazardous weather is expected at this time. And now the extended outlook for the period Saturday through Thursday. Daily afternoon thunderstorm chances return on Saturday and will last through at least midweek. Storms may contain gusty winds, heavy rain, and frequent lightning. Spotter information statement. Spotter activation will not be needed through tonight.

Here is the official forecast from your National Weather Service for the Athens listening area. Today, mostly sunny. Highs in the lower 90s. Southeast winds 5 to 10 miles an hour. Tonight, partly cloudy. Lows around 70. Light and variable winds. Saturday, partly sunny in the morning. A chance of thunderstorms. A chance of showers in the morning, then showers likely in the afternoon. Highs in the upper 80s. South winds 5 to 10 miles an hour. Chance of rain 70%. Saturday night, showers likely and a chance of thunderstorms in the evening, then showers and a slight chance of thunderstorms after midnight. Lows in the lower 70s. Light south winds. Chance of rain 80%. And now the extended forecast. Sunday and Sunday night, showers and a chance of thunderstorms. Highs in the mid-80s. Lows around 70. Monday and Monday night, showers likely and a chance of thunderstorms. Highs in the mid-80s. Lows around 70. Tuesday and Tuesday night, partly cloudy. A chance of showers and thunderstorms. Highs in the upper 80s. Lows in the lower 70s. Wednesday and Wednesday night, partly cloudy. A chance of showers and thunderstorms. Highs in the upper 80s. Lows in the lower 70s. Thursday and Thursday night, partly cloudy. A chance of showers and thunderstorms. Highs around 90. Lows in the lower 70s. For more detailed weather, water, and climate information, please visit our website at weather.gov/Atlanta. The current time is 6:27 a.m. Eastern Daylight Time. Here are the 6 a.m. weather observations from around the area. At Athens, it was mostly cloudy, the temperature was 68 degrees, dew point 63 degrees, relative humidity 84%, wind calm, pressure was 30.01 inches and steady. At Gainesville, the temperature was 70, wind east at 6. At Winder, it was clear, the temperature was 68. At Greensboro, it was partly sunny and 70, wind calm. At Jefferson, it was mostly cloudy and 67, wind northeast at 5. At Monroe, it was partly cloudy. At Albertton, it was partly cloudy and 69, wind calm. At Canyon, it was clear and 65, wind calm. At Clemson, it was clear and 67, wind north at 5. Elsewhere across Georgia, at Atlanta it was mostly cloudy and 73, wind north at 3. At Cartersville, the temperature was 64, wind calm. At Lawrenceville, it was partly cloudy and 70, wind northeast at 3. At Macon, it was and 69, wind calm. At Rome, it was partly cloudy and 63, wind calm. At Augusta, it was clear and 68, wind calm. At Savannah, with fog, it was 76, wind north at 5. Elsewhere across the region, at Chattanooga, it was mostly cloudy and 70, wind north at 5. At Asheville, it was clear and 58, wind calm. At Greenville-Spartanburg, it was clear and 64, wind calm. Here is the hazardous weather outlook. This hazardous weather outlook is for North and Central Georgia. For today and tonight, no hazardous weather is expected at this time. And now the extended outlook for the period Saturday through Thursday. Daily afternoon thunderstorm chances return on Saturday and will last through at least midweek. Storms may contain gusty winds, heavy rain, and frequent lightning. Spotter information statement, spotter activation will not be needed through tonight. The Athens climate summary for yesterday, July 30, 2026. Yesterday's high temperature of 90 degrees occurred at 4:27 p.m. The normal high is 92. The record high is 102 degrees, which was last set in 1999. Yesterday's low temperature of 68 degrees occurred at 6:20 a.m. The normal low is 70. The record low is 60.

degrees, which was last set in 2014. No precipitation fell yesterday, which leaves the monthly total at 3.27 inches. This is 0.80 inches below the normal amount of 4.07 inches for July. The total precipitation for the year still stands at 26.16 inches, which is 2.68 inches below normal. Sunrise today is at 6:44 a.m. and sunset is at 8:35 p.m. Here is the official forecast from your National Weather Service for the Athens listening area. Today, mostly sunny. Highs in the lower 90s. Southeast winds 5 to 10 miles an hour. Tonight, partly cloudy. Lows around 70. Light and variable winds. Saturday, partly sunny in the morning. A chance of thunderstorms. A chance of showers in the morning, then showers likely in the afternoon. Highs in the upper 80s. South winds 5 to 10 miles an hour. Chance of rain 70%. Saturday night, showers likely and a chance of thunderstorms in the evening, then showers and a slight chance of thunderstorms after midnight. Lows in the lower 70s. Light south winds. Chance of rain 80%. And now the extended forecast. Sunday and Sunday night, showers and a chance of thunderstorms. Highs in the mid 80s. Lows around 70. Monday and Monday night, showers likely and a chance of thunderstorms. Highs in the mid 80s. Lows around 70. Tuesday and Tuesday night, partly cloudy. A chance of showers and thunderstorms. Highs in the upper 80s. Lows in the lower 70s. Wednesday and Wednesday night, partly cloudy. A chance of showers and thunderstorms. Highs in the upper 80s. Lows in the lower 70s. Thursday and Thursday night, partly cloudy. A chance of showers and thunderstorms. Highs around 90. Lows in the lower 70s. 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The current time is 6:33 a.m. Eastern Daylight. 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The current time is 6:33 a.m. Eastern Daylight Time. Here are the 6 a.m. weather observations from around the area. At Athens, it was mostly cloudy, the temperature was 68 degrees, dew point 63 degrees, relative humidity 84%, wind calm, pressure was 30.01 inches and steady. At Gainesville, the temperature was 70, wind east at 6. At Winder, it was clear, the temperature was 68. At Greensboro, it was partly sunny and 70, wind calm. At Jefferson, it was mostly cloudy and 67, wind northeast at 5. At Monroe, it was partly cloudy. At Albertton, it was partly cloudy and 69, wind calm. At Canyon, it was clear and 65, wind calm. At Clemson, it was clear and 67, wind north at 5. Elsewhere across Georgia, at Atlanta it was mostly cloudy and 73, wind north at 3. At Cartersville, the temperature was 64, wind calm. At Lawrenceville, it was partly cloudy and 70, wind northeast at 3. At Macon, it was and 69, wind calm. At Rome, it was partly cloudy and 63, wind calm. At Augusta, it was clear and 68, wind calm. At Savannah, with fog, it was 76, wind north at 5. Elsewhere across the region, at Chattanooga, it was mostly cloudy and 70, wind north at 5. At Asheville, it was clear and 58, wind calm. At Greenville-Spartanburg, it was clear and 64, wind calm. Here is the hazardous weather outlook. This hazardous weather outlook is for North and Central Georgia. For today and tonight, no hazardous weather is expected at this time. And now the extended outlook for the period Saturday through Thursday, daily afternoon thunderstorm chances.

pattern on Saturday and will last through at least midweek. Storms may contain gusty winds, heavy rain, and frequent lightning. Spotter information statement, spotter activation will not be needed through tonight. Here is the official forecast from your National Weather Service for the Athens listening area. Today, mostly sunny. Highs in the lower 90s. Southeast winds 5 to 10 miles an hour. Tonight, partly cloudy. Lows around 70. Light and variable winds. Saturday, partly sunny in the morning. A chance of thunderstorms. A chance of showers in the morning, then showers likely in the afternoon. Highs in the upper 80s. South winds 5 to 10 miles an hour. Chance of rain 70%. Saturday night, showers likely and a chance of thunderstorms in the evening, then showers and a slight chance of thunderstorms after midnight. Lows in the lower 70s. Light south winds. Chance of rain 80%. And now the extended forecast. Sunday and Sunday night, showers and a chance of thunderstorms. Highs in the mid-80s. Lows around 70. Monday and Monday night, showers likely and a chance of thunderstorms. Highs in the mid-80s. Lows around 70. Tuesday and Tuesday night, partly cloudy. A chance of showers and thunderstorms. Highs in the upper 80s. Lows in the lower 70s. Wednesday and Wednesday night, partly cloudy. A chance of showers and thunderstorms. Highs in the upper 80s. Lows in the lower 70s. Thursday and Thursday night, partly cloudy. A chance of showers and thunderstorms. Highs around 90. Lows in the lower 70s. For more detailed weather, water, and climate information, please visit our website at weather.gov/Atlanta. The current time is 6:37 a.m. Eastern Daylight Time. Here are the 6 a.m. weather observations from around the area. At Athens, it was mostly cloudy. The temperature was 68 degrees, dew point 63 degrees, relative humidity 84%, wind calm, pressure was 30.01 inches and steady. At Gainesville, the temperature was 70, wind east at 6. At Winder, it was clear, the temperature was 68. At Greensboro, it was partly sunny and 70, wind calm. At Jefferson, it was mostly cloudy and 67, wind northeast at 5. At Monroe, it was partly cloudy. At Albertton, it was partly cloudy and 69, wind calm. At Canyon, it was clear and 65, wind calm. At Clemson, it was clear and 67, wind north at 5. Elsewhere across Georgia, at Atlanta it was mostly cloudy and 73, wind north at 3. At Cartersville, the temperature was 64, wind calm. At Lawrenceville, it was partly cloudy and 70, wind northeast at 3. At Macon, it was and 69, wind calm. At Rome, it was partly cloudy and 63, wind calm. At Augusta, it was clear and 68, wind calm. At Savannah, with fog, it was 76, wind north at 5. Elsewhere across the region, at Chattanooga, it was mostly cloudy and 70, wind north at 5. At Asheville, it was clear and 58, wind calm. At Greenville-Spartanburg, it was clear and 64, wind calm. Here is the hazardous weather outlook. This hazardous weather outlook is for North and Central Georgia. For today and tonight, no hazardous weather is expected at this time. And now the extended outlook for the period Saturday through Thursday. Daily afternoon thunderstorm chances return on Saturday and will last through at least midweek. Storms may contain gusty winds, heavy rain, and frequent lightning. Spotter information statement, spotter activation will not be needed through tonight. The Athens climate summary for yesterday, July 30, 2026. Yesterday's high temperature of 90 degrees occurred at 4:27 p.m. The normal high is 92,

The record high is 102 degrees, which was last set in 1999. Yesterday's low temperature of 68 degrees occurred at 6:20 a.m. The normal low is 70. The record low is 60 degrees, which was last set in 2014. No precipitation fell yesterday, which leaves the monthly total at 3.27 inches. This is 0.80 inches below the normal amount of 4.07 inches for July. The total precipitation for the year still stands at 26.16 inches, which is 2.68 inches below normal. Sunrise today is at 6:44 a.m. and sunset is at 8:35 p.m. You're listening to NOAA Weather Radio Station, WXK 56, originating from the National Weather Service office in Peachtree City, and transmitting from Athens on a frequency of 162.4 MHz. 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You can also like your Peachtree City National Weather Service on Facebook or follow NWS Atlanta on Twitter. Here is the official forecast from your National Weather Service for the Athens listening area. Today, mostly sunny. Highs in the lower 90s. Southeast winds 5 to 10 miles an hour. Tonight, partly cloudy. Lows around 70. Light and variable winds. Saturday, partly sunny in the morning. A chance of thunderstorms. A chance of showers in the morning, then showers likely in the afternoon. Highs in the upper 80s. South winds 5 to 10 miles an hour. Chance of rain 70%. Saturday night, showers likely and a chance of thunderstorms in the evening, then showers and a slight chance of thunderstorms after midnight. Lows in the lower 70s. Light south winds. Chance of rain 80%. And now the extended forecast. Sunday and Sunday night, showers and a chance of thunderstorms. Highs in the mid-80s. Lows around 70. Monday and Monday night, showers likely and a chance of thunderstorms. Highs in the mid-80s. Lows around 70. Tuesday and Tuesday night, partly cloudy. A chance of showers and thunderstorms. Highs in the upper 80s. Lows in the lower 70s. Wednesday and Wednesday night, partly cloudy. A chance of showers and thunderstorms. Highs in the upper 80s. Lows in the lower 70s. Thursday and Thursday night, partly cloudy. A chance of showers and thunderstorms. Highs around 90. Lows in the lower 70s. For more detailed weather, water, and climate information, please visit our website at weather.gov/Atlanta. The current time is 6:44 a.m. Eastern Daylight Time. Here are the 6 a.m. weather observations from around the area. At Athens, it was mostly cloudy, the temperature was 68 degrees, dew point 63 degrees, relative humidity 84%, wind calm, pressure was 30.01 inches and steady. At Gainesville, the temperature was 70, wind east at 6. At Winder, it was clear, the temperature was 68. At Greensboro, it was partly sunny and 70, wind calm. At Jefferson, it was mostly cloudy and 67, wind northeast at 5. At Monroe, it was partly cloudy. At Albertton, it was partly cloudy and 69, wind calm. At Canyon, it was clear and 65, wind calm. At Clemson, it was clear and 67, wind north at 5. Elsewhere across Georgia, at Atlanta it was mostly cloudy and 73, wind north at 3. At Cartersville, the temperature was 64, wind calm. At Lawrenceville, it was partly cloudy and 70, wind northeast at 3. At Macon, it was

positive outlook for the period Saturday through Thursday. Daily afternoon thunderstorm chances return on Saturday and will last through at least midweek. Storms may contain gusty winds, heavy rain, and frequent lightning. Spotter information statement. Spotter activation will not be needed through tonight. Here is the official forecast from your National Weather Service for the Athens listening area. Today, mostly sunny. Highs in the lower 90s. Southeast winds 5 to 10 miles an hour. Tonight, partly cloudy. Lows around 70. Light and variable winds. Saturday, partly sunny in the morning. A chance of thunderstorms. A chance of showers in the morning, then showers likely in the afternoon. Highs in the upper 80s. South winds 5 to 10 miles an hour. Chance of rain 70%. Saturday night, showers likely and a chance of thunderstorms in the evening, then showers and a slight chance of thunderstorms after midnight. Lows in the lower 70s. Light south winds. Chance of rain 80%. And now the extended forecast. Sunday and Sunday night, showers and a chance of thunderstorms. Highs in the mid-80s. Lows around 70. Monday and Monday night, showers likely and a chance of thunderstorms. Highs in the mid-80s. Lows around 70. Tuesday and Tuesday night, partly cloudy. A chance of showers and thunderstorms. Highs in the upper 80s. Lows in the lower 70s. Wednesday and Wednesday night, partly cloudy. A chance of showers and thunderstorms. Highs in the upper 80s. Lows in the lower 70s. Thursday and Thursday night, partly cloudy. A chance of showers and thunderstorms. Highs around 90. Lows in the lower 70s. For more detailed weather, water, and climate information, please visit our website at weather.gov/Atlanta. The current time is 6:48 a.m. Eastern Daylight Time. Here are the 6 a.m. weather observations from around the area. At Athens, it was mostly cloudy. The temperature was 68 degrees, dew point 63 degrees, relative humidity 84%, wind calm, pressure was 30.01 inches and steady. At Gainesville, the temperature was 70, wind east at 6. At Winder, it was clear, the temperature was 68. At Greensboro, it was partly sunny and 70, wind calm. At Jefferson, it was mostly cloudy and 67, wind northeast at 5. At Monroe, it was partly cloudy. At Albertton, it was partly cloudy and 69, wind calm. At Canyon, it was clear and 65, wind calm. At Clemson, it was clear and 67, wind north at 5. Elsewhere across Georgia, at Atlanta it was mostly cloudy and 73, wind north at 3. At Cartersville, the temperature was 64, wind calm. At Lawrenceville, it was partly cloudy and 70, wind northeast at 3. At Macon, it was and 69, wind calm. At Rome, it was partly cloudy and 63, wind calm. At Augusta, it was clear and 68, wind calm. At Savannah, with fog, it was 76, wind north at 5. Elsewhere across the region, at Chattanooga, it was mostly cloudy and 70, wind north at 5. At Asheville, it was clear and 58, wind calm. At Greenville-Spartanburg, it was clear and 64, wind calm. The Athens climate summary for yesterday, July 30, 2026. Yesterday's high temperature of 90 degrees occurred at 4:27 p.m. The normal high is 92. The record high is 102 degrees, which was last set in 1999. Yesterday's low temperature of 68 degrees occurred at 6:20 a.m. The normal low is 70. The record low is 60 degrees, which was last set in 2014. No precipitation fell yesterday, which leaves the monthly total at 3.27 inches. This is 0.80 inches below the normal amount.

of 4.07 inches for July. The total precipitation for the year still stands at 26.16 inches, which is 2.68 inches below normal. Sunrise today is at 6:44 a.m. and sunset is at 8:35 p.m. Here is the hazardous weather outlook. This hazardous weather outlook is for North and Central Georgia. For today and tonight, no hazardous weather is expected at this time. And now the extended outlook for the period Saturday through Thursday. Daily afternoon thunderstorm chances return on Saturday and will last through at least midweek. Storms may contain gusty winds, heavy rain, and frequent lightning. Spotter information statement. Spotter activation will not be needed through tonight. Here is the official forecast from your National Weather Service for the Athens listening area. Today, mostly sunny. Highs in the lower 90s. Southeast winds 5 to 10 miles an hour. Tonight, partly cloudy. Lows around 70. Light and variable winds. Saturday, partly sunny in the morning. A chance of thunderstorms. A chance of showers in the morning, then showers likely in the afternoon. Highs in the upper 80s. South winds 5 to 10 miles an hour. Chance of rain 70%. Saturday night, showers likely and a chance of thunderstorms in the evening, then showers and a slight chance of thunderstorms after midnight. Lows in the lower 70s. Light south winds. Chance of rain 80%. And now the extended forecast. Sunday and Sunday night, showers and a chance of thunderstorms. Highs in the mid-80s. Lows around 70. Monday and Monday night, showers likely and a chance of thunderstorms. Highs in the mid-80s. Lows around 70. Tuesday and Tuesday night, partly cloudy. A chance of showers and thunderstorms. Highs in the upper 80s. Lows in the lower 70s. Wednesday and Wednesday night, partly cloudy. A chance of showers and thunderstorms. Highs in the upper 80s. Lows in the lower 70s. Thursday and Thursday night, partly cloudy. A chance of showers and thunderstorms. Highs around 90. Lows in the lower 70s. For more detailed weather, water, and climate information, please visit our website at weather.gov/Atlanta. The current time is 6:54 a.m. Eastern Daylight Time. Here are the 6 a.m. weather observations from around the area. At Athens, it was mostly cloudy, the temperature was 68 degrees, dew point 63 degrees, relative humidity 84%, wind calm, pressure was 30.01 inches and steady. At Gainesville, the temperature was 70, wind east at 6. At Winder, it was clear, the temperature was 68. At Greensboro, it was partly sunny and 70, wind calm. At Jefferson, it was mostly cloudy and 67, wind northeast at 5. At Monroe, it was partly cloudy. At Elberton, it was partly cloudy and 69, wind calm. At Canyon, it was clear and 65, wind calm. At Clemson, it was clear and 67, wind north at 5. Elsewhere across Georgia, at Atlanta it was mostly cloudy and 73, wind north at 3. At Cartersville, the temperature was 64, wind calm. At Lawrenceville, it was partly cloudy and 70, wind northeast at 3. At Macon, it was and 69, wind calm. At Rome, it was partly cloudy and 63, wind calm. At Augusta, it was clear and 68, wind calm. At Savannah, with fog, it was 76, wind north at 5. Elsewhere across the region, at Chattanooga, it was mostly cloudy and 70, wind north at 5. At Asheville, it was clear and 58, wind calm. At Greenville-Spartanburg, it was clear and 64, wind calm. Here is the hazardous weather outlook. This hazardous weather outlook is for North and Central Georgia. For today and tonight, no hazardous weather is

expected at this time. And now the extended outlook for the period Saturday through Thursday. Daily afternoon thunderstorm chances return on Saturday and will last through at least midweek. Storms may contain gusty winds, heavy rain, and frequent lightning. Spotter information statement. Spotter activation will not be needed through tonight. Here is the official forecast from your National Weather Service for the Athens listening area. Today, mostly sunny. Highs in the lower 90s. Southeast winds 5 to 10 miles an hour. Tonight, partly cloudy. Lows around 70. Light and variable winds. Saturday, partly sunny in the morning. A chance of thunderstorms. A chance of showers in the morning, then showers likely in the afternoon. Highs in the upper 80s. South winds 5 to 10 miles an hour. Chance of rain 70%. Saturday night, showers likely and a chance of thunderstorms in the evening, then showers and a slight chance of thunderstorms after midnight. Lows in the lower 70s. Light south winds. Chance of rain 80%. And now the extended forecast. Sunday and Sunday night, showers and a chance of thunderstorms. Highs in the mid-80s. Lows around 70. Monday and Monday night, showers likely and a chance of thunderstorms. Highs in the mid-80s. Lows around 70. Tuesday and Tuesday night, partly cloudy. A chance of showers and thunderstorms. Highs in the upper 80s. Lows in the lower 70s. Wednesday and Wednesday night, partly cloudy. A chance of showers and thunderstorms. Highs in the upper 80s. Lows in the lower 70s. Thursday and Thursday night, partly cloudy. A chance of showers and thunderstorms. Highs around 90. Lows in the lower 70s. For more detailed weather, water, and climate information, please visit our website at weather.gov/Atlanta. The current time is 6:58 a.m. Eastern Daylight Time. Here are the 6 a.m. weather observations from around the area. At Athens, it was mostly cloudy, the temperature was 68 degrees, dew point 63 degrees, relative humidity 84%, wind calm, pressure was 30.01 inches and steady. At Gainesville, the temperature was 70, wind east at 6. At Winder, it was clear, the temperature was 68. At Greensboro, it was partly sunny and 70, wind calm. At Jefferson, it was mostly cloudy and 67, wind northeast at 5. At Monroe, it was partly cloudy. At Albertton, it was partly cloudy and 69, wind calm. At Canyon, it was clear and 65, wind calm. At Clemson, it was clear and 67, wind north at 5. Elsewhere across Georgia, at Atlanta it was mostly cloudy and 73, wind north at 3. At Cartersville, the temperature was 64, wind calm. At Lawrenceville, it was partly cloudy and 70, wind northeast at 3. At Macon, it was and 69, wind calm. At Rome, it was partly cloudy and 63, wind calm. At Augusta, it was clear and 68, wind calm. At Savannah, with fog, it was 76, wind north at 5. Elsewhere across the region, at Chattanooga, it was mostly cloudy and 70, wind north at 5. At Asheville, it was clear and 58, wind calm. At Greenville-Spartanburg, it was clear and 64, wind calm. The Athens climate summary for yesterday, July 30, 2026. Yesterday's high temperature of 90 degrees occurred at 4:27 p.m. The normal high is 92. The record high is 102 degrees, which was last set in 1999. Yesterday's low temperature of 68 degrees occurred at 6:20 a.m. The normal low is 70. The record low is 60 degrees, which was last set in 2014. No precipitation fell yesterday, which leaves the monthly total at 3.27 inches.

This is 0.80 inches below the normal amount of 4.07 inches for July. The total precipitation for the year still stands at 26.16 inches, which is 2.68 inches below normal. Sunrise today is at 6:44 a.m. and sunset is at 8:35 p.m. Here is the hazardous weather outlook. This hazardous weather outlook is for North and Central Georgia. For today and tonight, no hazardous weather is expected at this time. And now the extended outlook for the period Saturday through Thursday. Daily afternoon thunderstorm chances return on Saturday and will last through at least midweek. Storms may contain gusty winds, heavy rain, and frequent lightning. Spotter information statement. Spotter activation will not be needed through tonight. Here is the official forecast from your National Weather Service for the Athens listening area. Today, mostly sunny. Highs in the lower 90s. Southeast winds 5 to 10 miles an hour. Tonight, partly cloudy. Lows around 70. Light and variable winds. Saturday, partly sunny in the morning. A chance of thunderstorms. A chance of showers in the morning, then showers likely in the afternoon. Highs in the upper 80s. South winds 5 to 10 miles an hour. Chance of rain 70%. Saturday night, showers likely and a chance of thunderstorms in the evening, then showers and a slight chance of thunderstorms after midnight. Lows in the lower 70s. Light south winds. Chance of rain 80%. And now the extended forecast. Sunday and Sunday night, showers and a chance of thunderstorms. Highs in the mid-80s. Lows around 70. Monday and Monday night, showers likely and a chance of thunderstorms. Highs in the mid-80s. Lows around 70. Tuesday and Tuesday night, partly cloudy. A chance of showers and thunderstorms. Highs in the upper 80s. Lows in the lower 70s. Wednesday and Wednesday night, partly cloudy. A chance of showers and thunderstorms. Highs in the upper 80s. Lows in the lower 70s. Thursday and Thursday night, partly cloudy. A chance of showers and thunderstorms. Highs around 90. Lows in the lower 70s. For more detailed weather, water, and climate information, please visit our website at weather.gov/Atlanta. The current time is 7:04 a.m. Eastern Daylight Time. Here are the 7 a.m. weather observations from around the area. At Athens, it was partly cloudy, the temperature was 67 degrees, dew point 63 degrees, relative humidity 87%, wind calm, pressure was 30.02 inches and rising. At Gainesville, it was partly cloudy and 69, wind east at 6. At Winder, it was partly cloudy, the temperature was 68. At Greensboro, it was mostly sunny and 70, wind northeast at 5. At Jefferson, it was mostly cloudy and 66, wind calm. At Monroe, it was partly cloudy. At Albertton, it was mostly cloudy and 68, wind calm. At Canyon, it was mostly cloudy and 66, wind northeast at 6. At Clemson, it was partly cloudy and 68, wind north at 6. Elsewhere across Georgia, at Atlanta it was mostly cloudy and 75, wind northeast at 6. At Cartersville, the temperature was 63, wind calm. At Lawrenceville, it was partly cloudy and 69, wind northeast at 3. At Macon, with fog, it was 68, wind calm. At Rome, it was partly cloudy and 64, wind north at 3. At Augusta, it was partly cloudy and 68, wind calm. At Savannah, with fog, it was 77, wind calm. Elsewhere across the region, at Chattanooga, it was mostly cloudy and 67, wind variable at 3. At Asheville, it was clear and 57, wind calm. At Greenville-Spartanburg, it was clear and 64, wind northeast at 3. Here is the hazardous

weather outlook. This hazardous weather outlook is for North and Central Georgia. For today and tonight, no hazardous weather is expected at this time. And now the extended outlook for the period Saturday through Thursday. Daily afternoon thunderstorm chances return on Saturday and will last through at least midweek. Storms may contain gusty winds, heavy rain, and frequent lightning. Spotter information statement. Spotter activation will not be needed through tonight. Here is the official forecast from your National Weather Service for the Athens listening area. Today, mostly sunny. Highs in the lower 90s. Southeast winds 5 to 10 miles an hour. Tonight, partly cloudy. Lows around 70. Light and variable winds. Saturday, partly sunny in the morning. A chance of thunderstorms. A chance of showers in the morning, then showers likely in the afternoon. Highs in the upper 80s. South winds 5 to 10 miles an hour. Chance of rain 70%. Saturday night, showers likely and a chance of thunderstorms in the evening, then showers and a slight chance of thunderstorms after midnight. Lows in the lower 70s. Light south winds. Chance of rain 80%. And now the extended forecast. Sunday and Sunday night, showers and a chance of thunderstorms. Highs in the mid-80s. Lows around 70. Monday and Monday night, showers likely and a chance of thunderstorms. Highs in the mid-80s. Lows around 70. Tuesday and Tuesday night, partly cloudy. A chance of showers and thunderstorms. Highs in the upper 80s. Lows in the lower 70s. Wednesday and Wednesday night, partly cloudy. A chance of showers and thunderstorms. Highs in the upper 80s. Lows in the lower 70s. Thursday and Thursday night, partly cloudy. A chance of showers and thunderstorms. Highs around 90. Lows in the lower 70s. For more detailed weather, water, and climate information, please visit our website at weather.gov/Atlanta. The current time is 7:08 a.m. Eastern Daylight Time. Here are the 7 a.m. weather observations from around the area. At Athens, it was partly cloudy, the temperature was 67 degrees, dew point 63 degrees, relative humidity 87%, wind calm, pressure was 30.02 inches and rising. At Gainesville, it was partly cloudy and 69, wind east at 6. At Winder, it was partly cloudy, the temperature was 68. At Greensboro, it was mostly sunny and 70, wind northeast at 5. At Jefferson, it was mostly cloudy and 66, wind calm. At Monroe, it was partly cloudy. At Albertton, it was mostly cloudy and 68, wind calm. At Canyon, it was mostly cloudy and 66, wind northeast at 6. At Clemson, it was partly cloudy and 68, wind north at 6. Elsewhere across Georgia, at Atlanta it was mostly cloudy and 75, wind northeast at 6. At Cartersville, the temperature was 63, wind calm. At Lawrenceville, it was partly cloudy and 69, wind northeast at 3. At Macon, with fog, it was 68, wind calm. At Rome, it was partly cloudy and 64, wind north at 3. At Augusta, it was partly cloudy and 68, wind calm. At Savannah, with fog, it was 77, wind calm. Elsewhere across the region, at Chattanooga, it was mostly cloudy and 67, wind variable at 3. At Asheville, it was clear and 57, wind calm. At Greenville-Spartanburg, it was clear and 64, wind northeast at 3. The Athens climate summary for yesterday, July 30, 2026. Yesterday's high temperature of 90 degrees occurred at 4:27 p.m. The normal high is 92. The record high is 102 degrees, which was last set in 1999. Yesterday's low temperature of 68 degrees occurred at 6:20 a.m.

The normal low is 70. The record low is 60 degrees, which was last set in 2014. No precipitation fell yesterday, which leaves the monthly total at 3.27 inches. This is 0.80 inches below the normal amount of 4.07 inches for July. The total precipitation for the year still stands at 26.16 inches, which is 2.68 inches below normal. Sunrise today is at 6:44 a.m. and sunset is at 8:35 p.m. Here is the official forecast from your National Weather Service for the Athens listening area. Today, mostly sunny. Highs in the lower 90s. Southeast winds 5 to 10 miles an hour. Tonight, partly cloudy. Lows around 70. Light and variable winds. Saturday, partly sunny in the morning. A chance of thunderstorms. A chance of showers in the morning, then showers likely in the afternoon. Highs in the upper 80s. South winds 5 to 10 miles an hour. Chance of rain 70%. Saturday night, showers likely and a chance of thunderstorms in the evening, then showers and a slight chance of thunderstorms after midnight. Lows in the lower 70s. Light south winds. Chance of rain 80%. And now the extended forecast. Sunday and Sunday night, showers and a chance of thunderstorms. Highs in the mid-80s. Lows around 70. Monday and Monday night, showers likely and a chance of thunderstorms. Highs in the mid-80s. Lows around 70. Tuesday and Tuesday night, partly cloudy. A chance of showers and thunderstorms. Highs in the upper 80s. Lows in the lower 70s. Wednesday and Wednesday night, partly cloudy. A chance of showers and thunderstorms. Highs in the upper 80s. Lows in the lower 70s. Thursday and Thursday night, partly cloudy. A chance of showers and thunderstorms. Highs around 90. Lows in the lower 70s. For more detailed weather, water, and climate information, please visit our website at weather.gov/Atlanta. The current time is 7:13 a.m. Eastern Daylight Time. Here are the 7 a.m. weather observations from around the area. At Athens, it was partly cloudy, the temperature was 67 degrees, dew point 63 degrees, relative humidity 87%, wind column, pressure was 30.02 inches and rising. At Gainesville, it was partly cloudy and 69, wind east at 6. At Winder, it was partly cloudy, the temperature was 68. At Greensboro, it was mostly sunny and 70, wind northeast at 5. At Jefferson, it was mostly cloudy and 66, wind calm. At Monroe, it was partly cloudy. At Albertton, it was mostly cloudy and 68, wind calm. At Canyon, it was mostly cloudy and 66, wind northeast at 6. At Clemson, it was clear and 68, wind north at 6. Elsewhere across Georgia, at Atlanta it was mostly cloudy and 75, wind northeast at 6. At Cartersville, the temperature was 63, wind calm. At Lawrenceville, it was partly cloudy and 69, wind northeast at 3. At Macon, with fog, it was 68, wind calm. At Rome, it was partly cloudy and 64, wind north at 3. At Augusta, it was clear and 68, wind calm. At Savannah, with fog, it was 77, wind calm. Elsewhere across the region, at Chattanooga, it was mostly cloudy and 67, wind variable at 3. At Asheville, it was clear and 57, wind calm. At Greenville-Spartanburg, it was clear and 64, wind northeast at 3. Here is the hazardous weather outlook. This hazardous weather outlook is for North and Central Georgia. For today and tonight, no hazardous weather is expected at this time. And now the extended outlook for the period Saturday through Thursday. Daily afternoon thunderstorm chances return on Saturday and will last through at least midweek.

storms may contain gusty winds, heavy rain, and frequent lightning. Spotter information statement. Spotter activation will not be needed through tonight. Here is the official forecast from your National Weather Service for the Athens listening area. Today, mostly sunny. Highs in the lower 90s. Southeast winds 5 to 10 miles an hour. Tonight, partly cloudy. Lows around 70. Light and variable winds. Saturday, partly sunny in the morning. A chance of thunderstorms. A chance of showers in the morning, then showers likely in the afternoon. Highs in the upper 80s. South winds 5 to 10 miles an hour. Chance of rain 70%. Saturday night, showers likely and a chance of thunderstorms in the evening, then showers and a slight chance of thunderstorms after midnight. Lows in the lower 70s. Light south winds. Chance of rain 80%. And now the extended forecast. Sunday and Sunday night, showers and a chance of thunderstorms. Highs in the mid-80s. Lows around 70. Monday and Monday night, showers likely and a chance of thunderstorms. Highs in the mid-80s. Lows around 70. Tuesday and Tuesday night, partly cloudy. A chance of showers and thunderstorms. Highs in the upper 80s. Lows in the lower 70s. Wednesday and Wednesday night, partly cloudy. A chance of showers and thunderstorms. Highs in the upper 80s. Lows in the lower 70s. Thursday and Thursday night, partly cloudy. A chance of showers and thunderstorms. Highs around 90. Lows in the lower 70s. For more detailed weather, water, and climate information, please visit our website at weather.gov/Atlanta. The current time is 7:18 a.m. Eastern Daylight Time. Here are the 7 a.m. weather observations from around the area. At Athens, it was partly cloudy, the temperature was 67 degrees, dew point 63 degrees, relative humidity 87%, wind calm, pressure was 30.02 inches and rising. At Gainesville, it was partly cloudy and 69, wind east at 6. At Winder, it was partly cloudy, the temperature was 68. At Greensboro, it was mostly sunny and 70, wind northeast at 5. At Jefferson, it was mostly cloudy and 66, wind calm. At Monroe, it was partly cloudy. At Albertton, it was mostly cloudy and 68, wind calm. At Canyon, it was mostly cloudy and 66, wind northeast at 6. At Clemson, it was clear and 68, wind north at 6. Elsewhere across Georgia, at Atlanta it was mostly cloudy and 75, wind northeast at 6. At Cartersville, the temperature was 63, wind calm. At Lawrenceville, it was partly cloudy and 69, wind northeast at 3. At Macon, with fog, it was 68, wind calm. At Rome, it was partly cloudy and 64, wind north at 3. At Augusta, it was clear and 68, wind calm. At Savannah, with fog, it was 77, wind calm. Elsewhere across the region, at Chattanooga, it was mostly cloudy and 67, wind variable at 3. At Asheville, it was clear and 57, wind calm. At Greenville-Spartanburg, it was clear and 64, wind northeast at 3. The Athens climate summary for yesterday, July 30th, 2026. Yesterday's high temperature of 90 degrees occurred at 4:27 p.m. The normal high is 92. The record high is 102 degrees, which was last set in 1999. Yesterday's low temperature of 68 degrees occurred at 6:20 a.m. The normal low is 70. The record low is 60 degrees, which was last set in 2014. No precipitation fell yesterday, which leaves the monthly total at 3.27 inches. This is 0.80 inches below the normal amount of 4.07 inches for July.

The total precipitation for the year still stands at 26.16 inches, which is 2.68 inches below normal. Sunrise today is at 6:44 a.m. and sunset is at 8:35 p.m. Here is the hazardous weather outlook. This hazardous weather outlook is for North and Central Georgia. For today and tonight, no hazardous weather is expected at this time. And now the extended outlook for the period Saturday through Thursday. Daily afternoon thunderstorm chances return on Saturday and will last through at least midweek. Storms may contain gusty winds, heavy rain, and frequent lightning. Spotter information statement. Spotter activation will not be needed through tonight. Here is the official forecast from your National Weather Service for the Athens listening area. Today, mostly sunny. Highs in the lower 90s. Southeast winds 5 to 10 miles an hour. Tonight, partly cloudy. Lows around 70. Light and variable winds. Saturday, partly sunny in the morning. A chance of thunderstorms. A chance of showers in the morning, then showers likely in the afternoon. Highs in the upper 80s. South winds 5 to 10 miles an hour. Chance of rain 70%. Saturday night, showers likely and a chance of thunderstorms in the evening, then showers and a slight chance of thunderstorms after midnight. Lows in the lower 70s. Light south winds. Chance of rain 80%. And now the extended forecast. Sunday and Sunday night, showers and a chance of thunderstorms. Highs in the mid-80s. Lows around 70. Monday and Monday night, showers likely and a chance of thunderstorms. Highs in the mid-80s. Lows around 70. Tuesday and Tuesday night, partly cloudy. A chance of showers and thunderstorms. Highs in the upper 80s. Lows in the lower 70s. Wednesday and Wednesday night, partly cloudy. A chance of showers and thunderstorms. Highs in the upper 80s. Lows in the lower 70s. Thursday and Thursday night, partly cloudy. A chance of showers and thunderstorms. Highs around 90. Lows in the lower 70s. For more detailed weather, water, and climate information, please visit our website at weather.gov/Atlanta. The current time is 7:24 a.m. Eastern Daylight Time. Here are the 7 a.m. weather observations from around the area. At Athens, it was partly cloudy, the temperature was 67 degrees, dew point 63 degrees, relative humidity 87%, wind calm, pressure was 30.02 inches and rising. At Gainesville, it was partly cloudy and 69, wind east at 6. At Winder, it was partly cloudy, the temperature was 68. At Greensboro, it was mostly sunny and 70, wind northeast at 5. At Jefferson, it was mostly cloudy and 66, wind calm. At Monroe, it was partly cloudy. At Albertton, it was mostly cloudy and 68, wind calm. At Canyon, it was mostly cloudy and 66, wind northeast at 6. At Clemson, it was clear and 68, wind north at 6. Elsewhere across Georgia, at Atlanta it was mostly cloudy and 75, wind northeast at 6. At Cartersville, the temperature was 63, wind calm. At Lawrenceville, it was partly cloudy and 69, wind northeast at 3. At Macon, with fog, it was 68, wind calm. At Rome, it was partly cloudy and 64, wind north at 3. At Augusta, it was clear and 68, wind calm. At Savannah, with fog, it was 77, wind calm. Elsewhere across the region, at Chattanooga, it was mostly cloudy and 67, wind variable at 3. At Asheville, it was clear and 57, wind calm. At Greenville-Spartanburg, it was clear and 64, wind northeast at 3. Here is the hazardous weather outlook. This hazardous weather outlook is for North and Central Georgia. For today and tonight,

No hazardous weather is expected at this time. And now the extended outlook for the period Saturday through Thursday. Daily afternoon thunderstorm chances return on Saturday and will last through at least midweek. Storms may contain gusty winds, heavy rain, and frequent lightning. Spotter information statement. Spotter activation will not be needed through tonight. Here is the official forecast from your National Weather Service for the Athens listening area. Today, mostly sunny. Highs in the lower 90s. Southeast winds 5 to 10 miles an hour. Tonight, partly cloudy. Lows around 70. Light and variable winds. Saturday, partly sunny in the morning. A chance of thunderstorms. A chance of showers in the morning, then showers likely in the afternoon. Highs in the upper 80s. South winds 5 to 10 miles an hour. Chance of rain 70%. Saturday night, showers likely and a chance of thunderstorms in the evening, then showers and a slight chance of thunderstorms after midnight. Lows in the lower 70s. Light south winds. Chance of rain 80%. And now the extended forecast. Sunday and Sunday night, showers and a chance of thunderstorms. Highs in the mid-80s. Lows around 70. Monday and Monday night, showers likely and a chance of thunderstorms. Highs in the mid-80s. Lows around 70. Tuesday and Tuesday night, partly cloudy. A chance of showers and thunderstorms. Highs in the upper 80s. Lows in the lower 70s. Wednesday and Wednesday night, partly cloudy. A chance of showers and thunderstorms. Highs in the upper 80s. Lows in the lower 70s. Thursday and Thursday night, partly cloudy. A chance of showers and thunderstorms. Highs around 90. Lows in the lower 70s. For more detailed weather, water, and climate information, please visit our website at weather.gov/Atlanta. The current time is 7:28 a.m. Eastern Daylight Time. Here are the 7 a.m. weather observations from around the area. At Athens, it was partly cloudy, the temperature was 67 degrees, dew point 63 degrees, relative humidity 87%, wind calm, pressure was 30.02 inches and rising. At Gainesville, it was partly cloudy and 69, wind east at 6. At Winder, it was partly cloudy, the temperature was 68. At Greensboro, it was mostly sunny and 70, wind northeast at 5. At Jefferson, it was mostly cloudy and 66, wind calm. At Monroe, it was partly cloudy. At Alberton, it was mostly cloudy and 68, wind calm. At Canyon, it was mostly cloudy and 66, wind northeast at 6. At Clemson, it was clear and 68, wind north at 6. Elsewhere across Georgia, at Atlanta it was mostly cloudy and 75, wind northeast at 6. At Cartersville, the temperature was 63, wind calm. At Lawrenceville, it was partly cloudy and 69, wind northeast at 3. At Macon, with fog, it was 68, wind calm. At Rome, it was partly cloudy and 64, wind north at 3. At Augusta, it was clear and 68, wind calm. At Savannah, with fog, it was 77, wind calm. Elsewhere across the region, at Chattanooga, it was mostly cloudy and 67, wind variable at 3. At Asheville, it was clear and 57, wind calm. At Greenville-Spartanburg, it was clear and 64, wind northeast at 3. The Athens climate summary for yesterday, July 30, 2026. Yesterday's high temperature of 90 degrees occurred at 4:27 p.m. The normal high is 92. The record high is 102 degrees, which was last set in 1999. Yesterday's low temperature of 68 degrees occurred at 6:20 a.m. The normal low is 70. The record low is 60 degrees, which was last set in 2014.

No precipitation fell yesterday, which leaves the monthly total at 3.27 inches. This is 0.80 inches below the normal amount of 4.07 inches for July. The total precipitation for the year still stands at 26.16 inches, which is 2.68 inches below normal. Sunrise today is at 6:44 a.m. and sunset is at 8:35 p.m. Here is the hazardous weather outlook. This hazardous weather outlook is for North and Central Georgia. For today and tonight, no hazardous weather is expected at this time. And now the extended outlook for the period Saturday through Thursday. Daily afternoon thunderstorm chances return on Saturday and will last through at least midweek. Storms may contain gusty winds, heavy rain, and frequent lightning. Spotter information statement. Spotter activation will not be needed through tonight. Here is the official forecast from your National Weather Service for the Athens listening area. Today, mostly sunny. Highs in the lower 90s. Southeast winds 5 to 10 miles an hour. Tonight, partly cloudy. Lows around 70. Light and variable winds. Saturday, partly sunny in the morning. A chance of thunderstorms. A chance of showers in the morning, then showers likely in the afternoon. Highs in the upper 80s. South winds 5 to 10 miles an hour. Chance of rain 70%. Saturday night, showers likely and a chance of thunderstorms in the evening, then showers and a slight chance of thunderstorms after midnight. Lows after midnight. Lows in the lower 70s. Light south winds. Chance of rain 80%. And now the extended forecast. Sunday and Sunday night, showers and a chance of thunderstorms. Highs in the mid 80s. Lows around 70. Monday and Monday night, showers likely and a chance of thunderstorms. Highs in the mid 80s. Lows around 70. Tuesday and Tuesday night, partly cloudy. A chance of showers and thunderstorms. Highs in the upper 80s. Lows in the lower 70s. Wednesday and Wednesday night, partly cloudy. A chance of showers and thunderstorms. Highs in the upper 80s. Lows in the lower 70s. Thursday and Thursday night, partly cloudy. A chance of showers and thunderstorms. Highs around 90. Lows in the lower 70s. For more detailed weather, water, and climate information, please visit our website at weather.gov/Atlanta. The current time is 7:34 a.m. Eastern Daylight Time. Here are the 7 a.m. weather observations from around the area. At Athens, it was partly cloudy, the temperature was 67 degrees, dew point 63 degrees, relative humidity 87%, wind calm, pressure was 30.02 inches and rising. At Gainesville, it was partly cloudy and 69, wind east at 6. At Winder, it was partly cloudy, the temperature was 68. At Greensboro, it was mostly sunny and 70, wind northeast at 5. At Jefferson, it was mostly cloudy and 66, wind calm. At Monroe, it was partly cloudy. At Albertton, it was mostly cloudy and 68, wind calm. At Canyon, it was mostly cloudy and 66, wind northeast at 6. At Clemson, it was clear and 68, wind north at 6. Elsewhere across Georgia, at Atlanta it was mostly cloudy and 75, wind northeast at 6. At Cartersville, the temperature was 63, wind calm. At Lawrenceville, it was partly cloudy and 69, wind northeast at 3. At Macon, with fog, it was 68, wind calm. At Rome, it was partly cloudy and 64, wind north at 3. At Augusta, it was clear and 68, wind calm. At Savannah, with fog, it was 77, wind calm. Elsewhere across the region, at Chattanooga, it was mostly cloudy and 67, wind variable at 3. At Asheville, it was clear and 57, wind calm.

at Greenville, Spartanburg. It was clear at 64. Wind northeast at 3. Here is the hazardous weather outlook. This hazardous weather outlook is for north and central Georgia. For today and tonight, no hazardous weather is expected at this time. And now the extended outlook for the period Saturday through Thursday. Daily afternoon thunderstorm chances return on Saturday and will last through at least midweek. Storms may contain gusty winds, heavy rain, and frequent lightning. Spotter information statement. Spotter activation will not be needed through tonight. Here is the official forecast from your National Weather Service for the Athens listening area. Today, mostly sunny. Highs in the lower 90s. Southeast winds 5 to 10 miles an hour. Tonight, partly cloudy. Lows around 70. Light and variable winds. Saturday, partly sunny in the morning. A chance of thunderstorms. A chance of showers in the morning, then showers likely in the afternoon. Highs in the upper 80s. South winds 5 to 10 miles an hour. Chance of rain 70%. Saturday night, showers likely and a chance of thunderstorms in the evening, then showers and a slight chance of thunderstorms after midnight. Lows in the lower 70s. Light south winds. Chance of rain 80%. And now the extended forecast. Sunday and Sunday night, showers and a chance of thunderstorms. Highs in the mid-80s. Lows around 70. Monday and Monday night, showers likely and a chance of thunderstorms. Highs in the mid-80s. Lows around 70. Tuesday and Tuesday night, partly cloudy. A chance of showers and thunderstorms. Highs in the upper 80s. Lows in the lower 70s. Wednesday and Wednesday night, partly cloudy. A chance of showers and thunderstorms. Highs in the upper 80s. Lows in the lower 70s. Thursday and Thursday night, partly cloudy. A chance of showers and thunderstorms. Highs around 90. Lows in the lower 70s. For more detailed weather, water, and climate information, please visit our website at weather.gov/Atlanta. The current time is 7:38 a.m. Eastern Daylight Time. Here are the 7 a.m. weather observations from around the area. At Athens, it was partly cloudy. The temperature was 67 degrees, dew point 63 degrees, relative humidity 87%, wind calm, pressure was 30.02 inches and rising. At Gainesville, it was partly cloudy and 69, wind east at 6. At Winder, it was partly cloudy, the temperature was 68. At Greensboro, it was mostly sunny and 70, wind northeast at 5. At Jefferson, it was mostly cloudy and 66, wind calm. At Monroe, it was partly cloudy. At Alberton, it was mostly cloudy and 68, wind calm. At Canyon, it was mostly cloudy and 66, wind northeast at 6. At Clemson, it was clear and 68, wind north at 6. Elsewhere across Georgia, at Atlanta it was mostly cloudy and 75, wind northeast at 6. At Cartersville, the temperature was 63, wind calm. At Lawrenceville, it was partly cloudy and 69, wind northeast at 3. At Macon, with fog, it was 68, wind calm. At Rome, it was partly cloudy and 64, wind north at 3. At Augusta, it was clear and 68, wind calm. At Savannah, with fog, it was 77, wind calm. Elsewhere across the region, at Chattanooga, it was mostly cloudy and 67, wind variable at 3. At Asheville, it was clear and 57, wind calm. At Greenville, Spartanburg, it was clear and 64, wind northeast at 3. The Athens climate summary for yesterday, July 30, 2026. Yesterday's high temperature of 90 degrees occurred at 4:27 p.m. The normal high is 92. The record high is 102 degrees, which was last set in

1999. Yesterday's low temperature of 68 degrees occurred at 6:20 a.m. The normal low is 70. The record low is 60 degrees, which was last set in 2014. No precipitation fell yesterday, which leaves the monthly total at 3.27 inches. This is 0.80 inches below the normal amount of 4.07 inches for July. The total precipitation for the year still stands at 26.16 inches, which is 2.68 inches below normal. Sunrise today is at 6:44 a.m. and sunset is at 8:35 p.m. You're listening to NOAA Weather Radio Station, WXK 56, originating from the National Weather Service office in Peachtree City, and transmitting from Athens on a frequency of 162.4 MHz. 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You can also like your Peachtree City National Weather Service on Facebook or follow NWS Atlanta on Twitter. Here is the hazardous weather outlook. This hazardous weather outlook is for North and Central Georgia. For today and tonight, no hazardous weather is expected at this time. And now the extended outlook for the period Saturday through Thursday. Daily afternoon thunderstorm chances return on Saturday and will last through at least midweek. Storms may contain gusty winds, heavy rain, and frequent lightning. Spotter information statement: spotter activation will not be needed through tonight. Here is the official forecast from your National Weather Service for the Athens listening area. Today, mostly sunny. Highs in the lower 90s. Southeast winds 5 to 10 miles an hour. Tonight, partly cloudy. Lows around 70. Light and variable winds. Saturday, partly sunny in the morning. A chance of thunderstorms. A chance of showers in the morning, then showers likely in the afternoon. Highs in the upper 80s. South winds 5 to 10 miles an hour. Chance of rain 70%. Saturday night, showers likely and a chance of thunderstorms in the evening, then showers and a slight chance of thunderstorms after midnight. Lows in the lower 70s. Light south winds. Chance of rain 80%. And now the extended forecast. Sunday and Sunday night, showers and a chance of thunderstorms. Highs in the mid-80s. Lows around 70. Monday and Monday night, showers likely and a chance of thunderstorms. Highs in the mid-80s. Lows around 70. Tuesday and Tuesday night, partly cloudy. A chance of showers and thunderstorms. Highs in the upper 80s. Lows in the lower 70s. Wednesday and Wednesday night, partly cloudy. A chance of showers and thunderstorms. Highs in the upper 80s. Lows in the lower 70s. Thursday and Thursday night, partly cloudy. A chance of showers and thunderstorms. Highs around 90. Lows in the lower 70s. For more detailed weather, water, and climate information, please visit our website at weather.gov/Atlanta. The current time is 7:45 a.m. Eastern Daylight Time. Here are the 7 a.m. weather observations from around the area. At Athens, it was partly cloudy, the temperature was 67 degrees, dew point 63 degrees, relative humidity 87%, wind calm, pressure was 30.02 inches and rising. At Gainesville, it was partly cloudy and 69, wind east at 6. At Winder, it was partly cloudy, the temperature was 68. At Greensboro, it was mostly sunny and 70, wind northeast at 5. At Jefferson, it was mostly cloudy and 66, wind calm. At Monroe, it was partly cloudy. At Albertton, it was mostly cloudy.

At Augusta, it was clear and 68, wind calm. At Savannah, with fog, it was 77, wind calm. Elsewhere across the region, at Chattanooga, it was mostly cloudy and 67, wind variable at 3. At Asheville, it was clear and 57, wind calm. At Greenville-Spartanburg, it was clear and 64, wind northeast at 3. Here is the hazardous weather outlook. This hazardous weather outlook is for north and central Georgia. For today and tonight, no hazardous weather is expected at this time. And now the extended outlook for the period Saturday through Thursday. Daily afternoon thunderstorm chances return on Saturday and will last through at least midweek. Storms may contain gusty winds, heavy rain, and frequent lightning. Spotter information statement, spotter activation will not be needed through tonight. Here is the official forecast from your National Weather Service for the Athens listening area. Today, mostly sunny. Highs in the lower 90s. Southeast winds 5 to 10 miles an hour. Tonight, partly cloudy. Lows around 70. Light and variable winds. Saturday, partly sunny in the morning. A chance of thunderstorms. A chance of showers in the morning, then showers likely in the afternoon. Highs in the upper 80s. South winds 5 to 10 miles an hour. Chance of rain 70%. Saturday night, showers likely and a chance of thunderstorms in the evening, then showers and a slight chance of thunderstorms after midnight. Lows in the lower 70s. Light south winds. Chance of rain 80%. And now the extended forecast. Sunday and Sunday night, showers and a chance of thunderstorms. Highs in the mid-80s. Lows around 70. Monday and Monday night, showers likely and a chance of thunderstorms. Highs in the mid-80s. Lows around 70. Tuesday and Tuesday night, partly cloudy. A chance of showers and thunderstorms. Highs in the upper 80s. Lows in the lower 70s. Wednesday and Wednesday night, partly cloudy. A chance of showers and thunderstorms. Highs in the upper 80s. Lows in the lower 70s. Thursday and Thursday night, partly cloudy. A chance of showers and thunderstorms. Highs around 90. Lows in the lower 70s. For more detailed weather, water, and climate information, please visit our website at weather.gov/Atlanta. The Athens climate summary for yesterday, July 30th, 2026. Yesterday's high temperature of 90 degrees occurred at 4:27 p.m. The normal high is 92. The record high is 102 degrees, which was last set in 1999. Yesterday's low temperature of 68 degrees occurred at 6:20 a.m. The normal low is 70. The record low is 60 degrees, which was last set in 2014. No precipitation fell yesterday, which leaves the monthly total at 3.27 inches. This is 0.80 inches below the normal amount of 4.07 inches for July. The total precipitation for the year still stands at 26.16 inches, which is 2.68 inches below normal. Sunrise today is at 6:44 a.m. and sunset is at 8:35 p.m. The current time is 7:51 a.m. Eastern Daylight Time. Here are the 7 a.m. weather observations from around the area. At Athens, it was partly cloudy, the temperature was 67 degrees, dew point 63 degrees, relative humidity 87%, wind calm, pressure was 30.02 inches and rising. At Gainesville, it was partly cloudy and 69, wind east at 6. At Winder, it was partly cloudy, the temperature was 68. At Greensboro, it was mostly sunny and 70, wind northeast at 5. At Jefferson, it was mostly cloudy and 66, wind calm. At Monroe, it was partly cloudy. At Albertton, it was mostly cloudy and 68, wind calm. At Canyon,

It's mostly cloudy and 66. Wind northeast at 6. At Clemson, it was clear and 68. Wind north at 6. Elsewhere across Georgia, at Atlanta it was mostly cloudy and 75. Wind northeast at 6. At Cartersville, the temperature was 63. Wind calm. At Lawrenceville, it was partly cloudy and 69. Wind northeast at 3. At Macon, with fog, it was 68. Wind calm. At Rome, it was partly cloudy and 64. Wind north at 3. At Augusta, it was clear and 68. Wind calm. At Savannah, with fog, it was 77. Wind calm. Elsewhere across the region, at Chattanooga, it was mostly cloudy and 67. Wind variable at 3. At Asheville, it was clear and 57. Wind calm. At Greenville-Spartanburg, it was clear and 64. Wind northeast at 3. Here is the hazardous weather outlook. This hazardous weather outlook is for North and Central Georgia. For today and tonight, no hazardous weather is expected at this time. And now the extended outlook for the period Saturday through Thursday. Daily afternoon thunderstorm chances return on Saturday and will last through at least midweek. Storms may contain gusty winds, heavy rain, and frequent lightning. Spotter information statement. Spotter activation will not be needed through tonight. Here is the official forecast from your National Weather Service for the Athens listening area. Today, mostly sunny. Highs in the lower 90s. Southeast winds 5 to 10 miles an hour. Tonight, partly cloudy. Lows around 70. Light and variable winds. Saturday, partly sunny in the morning. A chance of thunderstorms. A chance of showers in the morning, then showers likely in the afternoon. Highs in the upper 80s. South winds 5 to 10 miles an hour. Chance of rain 70%. Saturday night, showers likely and a chance of thunderstorms in the evening, then showers and a slight chance of thunderstorms after midnight. Lows in the lower 70s. Light south winds. Chance of rain 80%. And now the extended forecast. Sunday and Sunday night, showers and a chance of thunderstorms. Highs in the mid-80s. Lows around 70. Monday and Monday night, showers likely and a chance of thunderstorms. Highs in the mid-80s. Lows around 70. Tuesday and Tuesday night, partly cloudy. A chance of showers and thunderstorms. Highs in the upper 80s. Lows in the lower 70s. Wednesday and Wednesday night, partly cloudy. A chance of showers and thunderstorms. Highs in the upper 80s. Lows in the lower 70s. Thursday and Thursday night, partly cloudy. A chance of showers and thunderstorms. Highs around 90. Lows in the lower 70s. For more detailed weather, water, and climate information, please visit our website at weather.gov/Atlanta. The current time is 7:55 a.m. Eastern Daylight Time. Here are the 7 a.m. weather observations from around the area. At Athens, it was partly cloudy. The temperature was 67 degrees, dew point 63 degrees, relative humidity 87%, wind calm, pressure was 30.02 inches and rising. At Gainesville, it was partly cloudy and 69, wind east at 6. At Winder, it was partly cloudy, the temperature was 68. At Greensboro, it was mostly sunny and 70, wind northeast at 5. At Jefferson, it was mostly cloudy and 66, wind calm. At Monroe, it was partly cloudy. At Albertton, it was mostly cloudy and 68, wind calm. At Canyon, it was mostly cloudy and 66, wind northeast at 6. At Clemson, it was clear and 68, wind north at 6. Elsewhere across Georgia, at Atlanta it was mostly cloudy and 75, wind northeast at 6. At Cartersville, the temperature was 63, wind calm. At Lawrenceville,

partly cloudy and 69. Wind northeast at 3. At Macon, with fog, it was 68. Wind calm. At Rome, it was partly cloudy and 64. Wind north at 3. At Augusta, it was clear and 68. Wind calm. At Savannah, with fog, it was 77. Wind calm. Elsewhere across the region, at Chattanooga, it was mostly cloudy and 67. Wind variable at 3. At Asheville, it was clear and 57. Wind calm. At Greenville-Spartanburg, it was clear and 64. Wind northeast at 3. Here is the hazardous weather outlook. This hazardous weather outlook is for North and Central Georgia. For today and tonight, no hazardous weather is expected at this time. And now the extended outlook for the period Saturday through Thursday. Daily afternoon thunderstorm chances return on Saturday and will last through at least midweek. Storms may contain gusty winds, heavy rain, and frequent lightning. Spotter information statement. Spotter activation will not be needed through tonight. Here is the official forecast from your National Weather Service for the Athens listening area. Today, mostly sunny. Highs in the lower 90s. Southeast winds 5 to 10 miles an hour. Tonight, partly cloudy. Lows around 70. Light and variable winds. Saturday, partly sunny in the morning. A chance of thunderstorms. A chance of showers in the morning, then showers likely in the afternoon. Highs in the upper 80s. South winds 5 to 10 miles an hour. Chance of rain 70%. Saturday night, showers likely and a chance of thunderstorms in the evening, then showers and a slight chance of thunderstorms after midnight. Lows in the lower 70s. Light south winds. Chance of rain 80%. And now the extended forecast. Sunday and Sunday night, showers and a chance of thunderstorms. Highs in the mid-80s. Lows around 70. Monday and Monday night, showers likely and a chance of thunderstorms. Highs in the mid-80s. Lows around 70. Tuesday and Tuesday night, partly cloudy. A chance of showers and thunderstorms. Highs in the upper 80s. Lows in the lower 70s. Wednesday and Wednesday night, partly cloudy. A chance of showers and thunderstorms. Highs in the upper 80s. Lows in the lower 70s. Thursday and Thursday night, partly cloudy. A chance of showers and thunderstorms. Highs around 90. Lows in the lower 70s. For more detailed weather, water, and climate information, please visit our website at weather.gov/Atlanta. The Athens climate summary for yesterday, July 30th, 2026. Yesterday's high temperature of 90 degrees occurred at 4:27 p.m. The normal high is 92. The record high is 102 degrees, which was last set in 1999. Yesterday's low temperature of 68 degrees occurred at 6:20 a.m. The normal low is 70. The record low is 60 degrees, which was last set in 2014. No precipitation fell yesterday, which leaves the monthly total at 3.27 inches. This is 0.80 inches below the normal amount of 4.07 inches for July. The total precipitation for the year still stands at 26.16 inches, which is 2.68 inches below normal. Sunrise today is at 6:44 a.m. and sunset is at 8:35 p.m. The current time is 8:01 a.m. Eastern Daylight Time. Here are the 7 a.m. weather observations from around the area. At Athens, it was partly cloudy. The temperature was 67 degrees. Dew point 63 degrees, relative humidity 87%, wind calm, pressure was 30.02 inches and rising. At Gainesville, it was partly cloudy and 69, wind east at 6. At Winder, it was partly cloudy, the temperature was 68. At Greensboro, it was mostly sunny and 70, wind northeast at 5. At Jefferson, it was mostly cloudy.

cloudy and 66. Wind calm. At Monroe, it was partly cloudy. At Albertton, it was mostly cloudy and 68. Wind calm. At Canyon, it was mostly cloudy and 66. Wind northeast at 6. At Clemson, it was clear and 68. Wind north at 6. Elsewhere across Georgia, at Atlanta it was mostly cloudy and 75. Wind northeast at 6. At Cartersville, the temperature was 63. Wind calm. At Lawrenceville, it was partly cloudy and 69. Wind northeast at 3. At Macon, with fog, it was 68. Wind calm. At Rome, it was partly cloudy and 64. Wind north at 3. At Augusta, it was clear and 68. Wind calm. At Savannah, with fog, it was 77. Wind calm. Elsewhere across the region, at Chattanooga, it was mostly cloudy and 67. Wind variable at 3. At Asheville, it was clear and 57. Wind calm. At Greenville-Spartanburg, it was clear and 64. Wind northeast at 3. Here is the hazardous weather outlook. This hazardous weather outlook is for North and Central Georgia. For today and tonight, no hazardous weather is expected at this time. And now the extended outlook for the period Saturday through Thursday. Daily afternoon thunderstorm chances return on Saturday and will last through at least midweek. Storms may contain gusty winds, heavy rain, and frequent lightning. Spotter information statement. Spotter activation will not be needed through tonight. Here is the official forecast from your National Weather Service for the Athens listening area. Today, mostly sunny. Highs in the lower 90s. Southeast winds 5 to 10 miles an hour. Tonight, partly cloudy. Lows around 70. Light and variable winds. Saturday, partly sunny in the morning. A chance of thunderstorms. A chance of showers in the morning, then showers likely in the afternoon. Highs in the upper 80s. South winds 5 to 10 miles an hour. Chance of rain 70%. Saturday night, showers likely and a chance of thunderstorms in the evening, then showers and a slight chance of thunderstorms after midnight. Lows in the lower 70s. Light south winds. Chance of rain 80%. And now the extended forecast. Sunday and Sunday night, showers and a chance of thunderstorms. Highs in the mid-80s. Lows around 70. Monday and Monday night, showers likely and a chance of thunderstorms. Highs in the mid-80s. Lows around 70. Tuesday and Tuesday night, partly cloudy. A chance of showers and thunderstorms. Highs in the upper 80s. Lows in the lower 70s. Wednesday and Wednesday night, partly cloudy. A chance of showers and thunderstorms. Highs in the upper 80s. Lows in the lower 70s. Thursday and Thursday night, partly cloudy. A chance of showers and thunderstorms. Highs around 90. Lows in the lower 70s. For more detailed weather, water, and climate information, please visit our website at weather.gov/Atlanta. The current time is 8:05 a.m. Eastern Daylight Time. Here are the 8 a.m. weather observations from around the area. At Athens, it was mostly sunny. The temperature was 71 degrees, dew point 62 degrees, relative humidity 73%, wind northeast at 6 miles an hour, pressure was 30.02 inches and steady. At Gainesville, it was mostly sunny and 71, wind east at 8. At Winder, it was partly sunny, the temperature was 68. At Greensboro, it was mostly sunny and 72, wind northeast at 5. At Jefferson, it was partly sunny and 69, wind northeast at 6. At Monroe, it was mostly sunny. At Albertton, it was partly sunny and 71, wind calm. At Canyon, it was mostly sunny and 69, wind northeast at 5. At Clemson, it was sunny and 70, wind north at 3.

elsewhere across Georgia. At Atlanta, it was partly sunny and 73, wind east at 6. At Cartersville, the temperature was 64, wind calm. At Lawrenceville, it was mostly sunny and 69, wind northeast at 5. At Macon, it was mostly sunny and 71, wind calm. At Rome, it was mostly sunny and 65, wind northeast at 5. At Augusta, it was mostly sunny and 73, wind north at 5. At Savannah, with fog, it was 79, wind calm. Elsewhere across the region, at Chattanooga, it was mostly sunny and 71, wind calm. At Asheville, it was sunny and 60, wind calm. At Greenville-Spartanburg, it was sunny and 68, wind north at 5. Here is the hazardous weather outlook. This hazardous weather outlook is for North and Central Georgia. For today and tonight, no hazardous weather is expected at this time. And now the extended outlook for the period Saturday through Thursday. Daily afternoon thunderstorm chances return on Saturday and will last through at least midweek. Storms may contain gusty winds, heavy rain, and frequent lightning. Spotter information statement, spotter activation will not be needed through tonight. Here is the official forecast from your National Weather Service for the Athens listening area. Today, mostly sunny. Highs in the lower 90s. Southeast winds 5 to 10 miles an hour. Tonight, partly cloudy. Lows around 70. Light and variable winds. Saturday, partly sunny in the morning. A chance of thunderstorms. A chance of showers in the morning, then showers likely in the afternoon. Highs in the upper 80s. South winds 5 to 10 miles an hour. Chance of rain 70%. Saturday night, showers likely and a chance of thunderstorms in the evening, then showers and a slight chance of thunderstorms after midnight. Lows in the lower 70s. Light south winds. Chance of rain 80%. And now the extended forecast. Sunday and Sunday night, showers and a chance of thunderstorms. Highs in the mid-80s. Lows around 70. Monday and Monday night, showers likely and a chance of thunderstorms. Highs in the mid-80s. Lows around 70. Tuesday and Tuesday night, partly cloudy. A chance of showers and thunderstorms. Highs in the upper 80s. Lows in the lower 70s. Wednesday and Wednesday night, partly cloudy. A chance of showers and thunderstorms. Highs in the upper 80s. Lows in the lower 70s. Thursday and Thursday night, partly cloudy. A chance of showers and thunderstorms. Highs around 90. Lows in the lower 70s. For more detailed weather, water, and climate information, please visit our website at weather.gov/Atlanta. The Athens climate summary for yesterday, July 30th, 2026. Yesterday's high temperature of 90 degrees occurred at 4:27 p.m. The normal high is 92. The record high is 102 degrees, which was last set in 1999. Yesterday's low temperature of 68 degrees occurred at 6:20 a.m. The normal low is 70. The record low is 60 degrees, which was last set in 2014. No precipitation fell yesterday, which leaves the monthly total at 3.27 inches. This is 0.80 inches below the normal amount of 4.07 inches for July. The total precipitation for the year still stands at 26.16 inches, which is 2.68 inches below normal. Sunrise today is at 6:44 a.m. and sunset is at 8:35 p.m. The current time is 8:11 a.m. Eastern Daylight Time. Here are the 8 a.m. weather observations from around the area. At Athens, it was mostly sunny. The temperature was 71 degrees. Dew point 62 degrees, relative humidity 73%, wind northeast at 6 miles an hour, pressure was 30.02 inches and steady. At Gainesville, it was

was mostly sunny and 71, wind east at 8. At Winder, it was partly sunny, the temperature was 68. At Greensboro, it was mostly sunny and 72, wind northeast at 5. At Jefferson, it was partly sunny and 69, wind northeast at 6. At Monroe, it was mostly sunny. At Albertton, it was partly sunny and 71, wind calm. At Canyon, it was mostly sunny and 69, wind northeast at 5. At Clemson, it was sunny and 70, wind north at 3. Elsewhere across Georgia, at Atlanta it was partly sunny and 73, wind east at 6. At Cartersville, the temperature was 64, wind calm. At Lawrenceville, it was mostly sunny and 69, wind northeast at 5. At Macon, it was mostly sunny and 71, wind calm. At Rome, it was mostly sunny and 65, wind northeast at 5. At Augusta, it was mostly sunny and 73, wind north at 5. At Savannah, with fog, it was 79, wind calm. Elsewhere across the region, at Chattanooga, it was mostly sunny and 71, wind calm. At Asheville, it was sunny and 60, wind calm. At Greenville-Spartanburg, it was sunny and 68, wind north at 5. Here is the hazardous weather outlook. This hazardous weather outlook is for North and Central Georgia. For today and tonight, no hazardous weather is expected at this time. And now the extended outlook for the period Saturday through Thursday. Daily afternoon thunderstorm chances return on Saturday and will last through at least midweek. Storms may contain gusty winds, heavy rain, and frequent lightning. Spotter information statement, spotter activation will not be needed through tonight. Here is the official forecast from your National Weather Service for the Athens listening area. Today, mostly sunny. Highs in the lower 90s. Southeast winds 5 to 10 miles an hour. Tonight, partly cloudy. Lows around 70. Light and variable winds. Saturday, partly sunny in the morning. A chance of thunderstorms. A chance of showers in the morning, then showers likely in the afternoon. Highs in the upper 80s. South winds 5 to 10 miles an hour. Chance of rain 70%. Saturday night, showers likely and a chance of thunderstorms in the evening, then showers and a slight chance of thunderstorms after midnight. Lows in the lower 70s. Light south winds. Chance of rain 80%. And now the extended forecast. Sunday and Sunday night, showers and a chance of thunderstorms. Highs in the mid-80s. Lows around 70. Monday and Monday night, showers likely and a chance of thunderstorms. Highs in the mid-80s. Lows around 70. Tuesday and Tuesday night, partly cloudy. A chance of showers and thunderstorms. Highs in the upper 80s. Lows in the lower 70s. Wednesday and Wednesday night, partly cloudy. A chance of showers and thunderstorms. Highs in the upper 80s. Lows in the lower 70s. Thursday and Thursday night, partly cloudy. A chance of showers and thunderstorms. Highs around 90. Lows in the lower 70s. For more detailed weather, water, and climate information, please visit our website at weather.gov/Atlanta. The current time is 8:16 a.m. Eastern Daylight Time. Here are the 8 a.m. weather observations from around the area. At Athens, it was mostly sunny. The temperature was 71 degrees, dew point 62 degrees, relative humidity 73%, wind northeast at 6 miles an hour, pressure was 30.02 inches and steady. At Gainesville, it was mostly sunny and 71, wind east at 8. At Winder, it was partly sunny, the temperature was 68. At Greensboro, it was mostly sunny and 72, wind northeast at 5. At Jefferson, it was partly sunny and 69, wind northeast at 6.

it was mostly sunny. At Albertton, it was partly sunny and 71, wind calm. At Canyon, it was mostly sunny and 69, wind northeast at 5. At Clemson, it was sunny and 70, wind north at 3. Elsewhere across Georgia, at Atlanta it was partly sunny and 73, wind east at 6. At Cartersville, the temperature was 64, wind calm. At Lawrenceville, it was mostly sunny and 69, wind northeast at 5. At Macon, it was mostly sunny and 71, wind calm. At Rome, it was mostly sunny and 65, wind northeast at 5. At Augusta, it was mostly sunny and 73, wind north at 5. At Savannah, with fog, it was 79, wind calm. Elsewhere across the region, at Chattanooga, it was mostly sunny and 71, wind calm. At Asheville, it was sunny and 60, wind calm. At Greenville-Spartanburg, it was sunny and 68, wind north at 5. Here is the hazardous weather outlook. This hazardous weather outlook is for north and central Georgia. For today and tonight, no hazardous weather is expected at this time. And now the extended outlook for the period Saturday through Thursday. Daily afternoon thunderstorm chances return on Saturday and will last through at least midweek. Storms may contain gusty winds, heavy rain, and frequent lightning. Spotter information statement. Spotter activation will not be needed through tonight. Here is the official forecast from your National Weather Service for the Athens listening area. Today, mostly sunny. Highs in the lower 90s. Southeast winds 5 to 10 miles an hour. Tonight, partly cloudy. Lows around 70. Light and variable winds. Saturday, partly sunny in the morning. A chance of thunderstorms. A chance of showers in the morning, then showers likely in the afternoon. Highs in the upper 80s. South winds 5 to 10 miles an hour. Chance of rain 70%. Saturday night, showers likely and a chance of thunderstorms in the evening, then showers and a slight chance of thunderstorms after midnight. Lows in the lower 70s. Light south winds. Chance of rain 80%. And now the extended forecast. Sunday and Sunday night, showers and a chance of thunderstorms. Highs in the mid 80s. Lows around 70. Monday and Monday night, showers likely and a chance of thunderstorms. Highs in the mid-80s. Lows around 70. Tuesday and Tuesday night, partly cloudy. A chance of showers and thunderstorms. Highs in the upper 80s. Lows in the lower 70s. Wednesday and Wednesday night, partly cloudy. A chance of showers and thunderstorms. Highs in the upper 80s. Lows in the lower 70s. Thursday and Thursday night, partly cloudy. A chance of showers and thunderstorms. Highs around 90. Lows in the lower 70s. For more detailed weather, water, and climate information, please visit our website at weather.gov/Atlanta. The Athens Climate Summary for yesterday, July 30th, 2026. Yesterday's high temperature of 90 degrees occurred at 4:27 p.m. The normal high is 92. The record high is 102 degrees, which was last set in 1999. Yesterday's low temperature of 68 degrees occurred at 6:20 a.m. The normal low is 70. The record low is 60 degrees, which was last set in 2014. No precipitation fell yesterday, which leaves the monthly total at 3.27 inches. This is 0.80 inches below the normal amount of 4.07 inches for July. The total precipitation for the year still stands at 26.16 inches, which is 2.68 inches below normal. Sunrise today is at 6:44 a.m. and sunset is at 8:35 p.m. The current time is 8:21 a.m. Eastern Daylight Time. Here are the 8 a.m. weather observations from around the area.

at Athens. It was mostly sunny. The temperature was 71 degrees. Dew point 62 degrees. Relative humidity 73%. Wind northeast at 6 miles an hour. Pressure was 30.02 inches and steady. At Gainesville, it was mostly sunny and 71, wind east at 8. At Winder, it was partly sunny, the temperature was 68. At Greensboro, it was mostly sunny and 72, wind northeast at 5. At Jefferson, it was partly sunny and 69, wind northeast at 6. At Monroe, it was mostly sunny. At Albertton, it was partly sunny and 71, wind calm. At Canyon, it was mostly sunny and 69, wind northeast at 5. At Clemson, it was sunny and 70, wind north at 3. Elsewhere across Georgia, at Atlanta it was partly sunny and 73, wind east at 6. At Cartersville, the temperature was 64, wind calm. At Lawrenceville, it was mostly sunny and 69, wind northeast at 5. At Macon, it was mostly sunny and 71, wind calm. At Rome, it was mostly sunny and 65, wind northeast at 5. At Augusta, it was mostly sunny and 73, wind north at 5. At Savannah, with fog, it was 79, wind calm. Elsewhere across the region, at Chattanooga, it was mostly sunny and 71, wind calm. At Asheville, it was sunny and 60, wind calm. At Greenville-Spartanburg, it was sunny and 68, wind north at 5. Here is the hazardous weather outlook. This hazardous weather outlook is for North and Central Georgia. For today and tonight, no hazardous weather is expected at this time. And now the extended outlook for the period Saturday through Thursday. Daily afternoon thunderstorm chances return on Saturday and will last through at least midweek. Storms may contain gusty winds, heavy rain, and frequent lightning. Spotter information statement. Spotter activation will not be needed through tonight. Here is the official forecast from your National Weather Service for the Athens listening area. Today, mostly sunny. Highs in the lower 90s. Southeast winds 5 to 10 miles an hour. Tonight, partly cloudy. Lows around 70. Light and variable winds. Saturday, partly sunny in the morning. A chance of thunderstorms. A chance of showers in the morning, then showers likely in the afternoon. Highs in the upper 80s. South winds 5 to 10 miles an hour. Chance of rain 70%. Saturday night, showers likely and a chance of thunderstorms in the evening, then showers and a slight chance of thunderstorms after midnight. Lows in the lower 70s. Light south winds. Chance of rain 80%. And now the extended forecast. Sunday and Sunday night, showers and a chance of thunderstorms. Highs in the mid 80s. Lows around 70. Monday and Monday night, showers likely and a chance of thunderstorms. Highs in the mid-80s. Lows around 70. Tuesday and Tuesday night, partly cloudy. A chance of showers and thunderstorms. Highs in the upper 80s. Lows in the lower 70s. Wednesday and Wednesday night, partly cloudy. A chance of showers and thunderstorms. Highs in the upper 80s. Lows in the lower 70s. Thursday and Thursday night, partly cloudy. A chance of showers and thunderstorms. Highs around 90. Lows in the lower 70s. For more detailed weather, water, and climate information, please visit our website at weather.gov/Atlanta. The current time is 8:26 a.m. Eastern Daylight Time. Here are the 8 a.m. weather observations from around the area. At Athens, it was mostly sunny. The temperature was 71 degrees, dew point 62 degrees, relative humidity 73%, wind northeast at 6 miles an hour, pressure was 30.02 inches and steady. At Gainesville, it was mostly sunny and 71, wind east at

At Winder, it was partly sunny. The temperature was 68. At Greensboro, it was mostly sunny and 72, wind northeast at 5. At Jefferson, it was partly sunny and 69, wind northeast at 6. At Monroe, it was mostly sunny. At Albertton, it was partly sunny and 71, wind calm. At Canyon, it was mostly sunny and 69, wind northeast at 5. At Clemson, it was sunny and 70, wind north at 3. Elsewhere across Georgia, at Atlanta it was partly sunny and 73, wind east at 6. At Cartersville, the temperature was 64, wind calm. At Lawrenceville, it was mostly sunny and 69, wind northeast at 5. At Macon, it was mostly sunny and 71, wind calm. At Rome, it was mostly sunny and 65, wind northeast at 5. At Augusta, it was mostly sunny and 73, wind north at 5. At Savannah, with fog, it was 79, wind calm. Elsewhere across the region, at Chattanooga, it was mostly sunny and 71, wind calm. At Asheville, it was sunny and 60, wind calm. At Greenville-Spartanburg, it was sunny and 68, wind north at 5. Here is the hazardous weather outlook. This hazardous weather outlook is for North and Central Georgia. For today and tonight, no hazardous weather is expected at this time. And now the extended outlook for the period Saturday through Thursday. Daily afternoon thunderstorm chances return on Saturday and will last through at least midweek. Storms may contain gusty winds, heavy rain, and frequent lightning. Spotter information statement, spotter activation will not be needed through tonight. Here is the official forecast from your National Weather Service for the Athens listening area. Today, mostly sunny. Highs in the lower 90s. Southeast winds 5 to 10 miles an hour. Tonight, partly cloudy. Lows around 70. Light and variable winds. Saturday, partly sunny in the morning. A chance of thunderstorms. A chance of showers in the morning, then showers likely in the afternoon. Highs in the upper 80s. South winds 5 to 10 miles an hour. Chance of rain 70%. Saturday night, showers likely and a chance of thunderstorms in the evening, then showers and a slight chance of thunderstorms after midnight. Lows in the lower 70s. Light south winds. Chance of rain 80%. And now the extended forecast. Sunday and Sunday night, showers and a chance of thunderstorms. Highs in the mid-80s. Lows around 70. Monday and Monday night, showers likely and a chance of thunderstorms. Highs in the mid-80s. Lows around 70. Tuesday and Tuesday night, partly cloudy. A chance of showers and thunderstorms. Highs in the upper 80s. Lows in the lower 70s. Wednesday and Wednesday night, partly cloudy. A chance of showers and thunderstorms. Highs in the upper 80s. Lows in the lower 70s. Thursday and Thursday night, partly cloudy. A chance of showers and thunderstorms. Highs around 90. Lows in the lower 70s. For more detailed weather, water, and climate information, please visit our website at weather.gov/Atlanta. The Athens Climate Summary for yesterday, July 30th, 2026. Yesterday's high temperature of 90 degrees occurred at 4:27 p.m. The normal high is 92. The record high is 102 degrees, which was last set in 1999. Yesterday's low temperature of 68 degrees occurred at 6:20 a.m. The normal low is 70. The record low is 60 degrees, which was last set in 2014. No precipitation fell yesterday, which leaves the monthly total at 3.27 inches. This is 0.80 inches below the normal amount of 4.07 inches for July. The total precipitation for the year still stands at 26.16 inches, which

is 2.68 inches below normal. Sunrise today is at 6:44 a.m. and sunset is at 8:35 p.m. The current time is 8:32 a.m. Eastern Daylight Time. Here are the 8 a.m. weather observations from around the area. At Athens, it was mostly sunny. The temperature was 71 degrees, dew point 62 degrees, relative humidity 73%, wind northeast at 6 miles an hour, pressure was 30.02 inches and steady. At Gainesville, it was mostly sunny and 71, wind east at 8. At Winder, it was partly sunny, the temperature was 68. At Greensboro, it was mostly sunny and 72, wind northeast at 5. At Jefferson, it was partly sunny and 69, wind northeast at 6. At Monroe, it was mostly sunny. At Albertton, it was partly sunny and 71, wind calm. At Canyon, it was mostly sunny and 69, wind northeast at 5. At Clemson, it was sunny and 70, wind north at 3. Was mostly sunny and 69, wind northeast at 5. At Clemson, it was sunny and 70, wind north at 3. Elsewhere across Georgia, at Atlanta it was partly sunny and 73, wind east at 6. At Cartersville, the temperature was 64, wind calm. At Lawrenceville, it was mostly sunny and 69, wind northeast at 5. At Macon, it was mostly sunny and 71, wind calm. At Rome, it was mostly sunny and 65, wind northeast at 5. At Augusta, it was mostly sunny and 73, wind north at 5. At Savannah, with fog, it was 79, wind calm. Elsewhere across the region, at Chattanooga, it was mostly sunny and 71, wind calm. At Asheville, it was sunny and 60, wind calm. At Greenville-Spartanburg, it was sunny and 68, wind north at 5. Here is the hazardous weather outlook. This hazardous weather outlook is for North and Central Georgia. For today and tonight, no hazardous weather is expected at this time. And now the extended outlook for the period Saturday through Thursday. Daily afternoon thunderstorm chances return on Saturday and will last through at least midweek. Storms may contain gusty winds, heavy rain, and frequent lightning. Spotter information statement, spotter activation will not be needed through tonight. Here is the official forecast from your National Weather Service for the Athens listening area. Today, mostly sunny. Highs in the lower 90s. Southeast winds 5 to 10 miles an hour. Tonight, partly cloudy. Lows around 70. Light and variable winds. Saturday, partly sunny in the morning. A chance of thunderstorms. A chance of showers in the morning, then showers likely in the afternoon. Highs in the upper 80s. South winds 5 to 10 miles an hour. Chance of rain 70%. Saturday night, showers likely and a chance of thunderstorms in the evening, then showers and a slight chance of thunderstorms after midnight. Lows in the lower 70s. Light south winds. Chance of rain 80%. And now the extended forecast. Sunday and Sunday night, showers and a chance of thunderstorms. Highs in the mid 80s. Lows around 70. Monday and Monday night, showers likely and a chance of thunderstorms. Highs in the mid 80s. Lows around 70. Tuesday and Tuesday night, partly cloudy. A chance of showers and thunderstorms. Highs in the upper 80s. Lows in the lower 70s. Wednesday and Wednesday night, partly cloudy. A chance of showers and thunderstorms. Highs in the upper 80s. Lows in the lower 70s. Thursday and Thursday night, partly cloudy. A chance of showers and thunderstorms. Highs around 90. Lows in the lower 70s. For more detailed weather, water, and climate information, please visit our website at weather.gov/Atlanta. The current time is 8:36 a.m.

p.m. Eastern Daylight Time. Here are the 8 a.m. weather observations from around the area. At Athens, it was mostly sunny. The temperature was 71 degrees, dew point 62 degrees, relative humidity 73%, wind northeast at 6 miles an hour, pressure was 30.02 inches and steady. At Gainesville, it was mostly sunny and 71, wind east at 8. At Winder, it was partly sunny, the temperature was 68. At Greensboro, it was mostly sunny and 72, wind northeast at 5. At Jefferson, it was partly sunny and 69, wind northeast at 6. At Monroe, it was mostly sunny. At Albertton, it was partly sunny and 71, wind calm. At Canyon, it was mostly sunny and 69, wind northeast at 5. At Clemson, it was sunny and 70, wind north at 3. Elsewhere across Georgia, at Atlanta it was partly sunny and 73, wind east at 6. At Cartersville, the temperature was 64, wind calm. At Lawrenceville, it was mostly sunny and 69, wind northeast at 5. At Macon, it was mostly sunny and 71, wind calm. At Rome, it was mostly sunny and 65, wind northeast at 5. At Augusta, it was mostly sunny and 73, wind north at 5. At Savannah, with fog, it was 79, wind calm. Elsewhere across the region, at Chattanooga, it was mostly sunny and 71, wind calm. At Asheville, it was sunny and 60, wind calm. At Greenville-Spartanburg, it was sunny and 68, wind north at 5. Here is the hazardous weather outlook. This hazardous weather outlook is for North and Central Georgia. For today and tonight, no hazardous weather is expected at this time. And now the extended outlook for the period Saturday through Thursday. Daily afternoon thunderstorm chances return on Saturday and will last through at least midweek. Storms may contain gusty winds, heavy rain, and frequent lightning. Spotter information statement. Spotter activation will not be needed through tonight. Here is the official forecast from your National Weather Service for the Athens listening area. Today, mostly sunny. Highs in the lower 90s. Southeast winds 5 to 10 miles an hour. Tonight, partly cloudy. Lows around 70. Light and variable winds. Saturday, partly sunny in the morning. A chance of thunderstorms. A chance of showers in the morning, then showers likely in the afternoon. Highs in the upper 80s. South winds 5 to 10 miles an hour. Chance of rain 70%. Saturday night, showers likely and a chance of thunderstorms in the evening, then showers and a slight chance of thunderstorms after midnight. Lows in the lower 70s. Light south winds. Chance of rain 80%. And now the extended forecast. Sunday and Sunday night, showers and a chance of thunderstorms. Highs in the mid-80s. Lows around 70. Monday and Monday night, showers likely and a chance of thunderstorms. Highs in the mid-80s. Lows around 70. Tuesday and Tuesday night, partly cloudy. A chance of showers and thunderstorms. Highs in the upper 80s. Lows in the lower 70s. Wednesday and Wednesday night, partly cloudy. A chance of showers and thunderstorms. Highs in the upper 80s. Lows in the lower 70s. Thursday and Thursday night, partly cloudy. A chance of showers and thunderstorms. Highs around 90. Lows in the lower 70s. For more detailed weather, water, and climate information, please visit our website at weather.gov/Atlanta. The Athens climate summary for yesterday, July 30th, 2026. Yesterday's high temperature of 90 degrees occurred at 4:27 p.m. The normal high is 92. The record high is 102 degrees, which was last set in 1999. Yesterday's low temperature of 68 degrees occurred at 6:20 a.m.

The normal low is 70. The record low is 60 degrees, which was last set in 2014. No precipitation fell yesterday, which leaves the monthly total at 3.27 inches. This is 0.80 inches below the normal amount of 4.07 inches for July. The total precipitation for the year still stands at 26.16 inches, which is 2.68 inches below normal. Sunrise today is at 6:44 a.m. and sunset is at 8:35 p.m. You're listening to NOAA Weather Radio Station, WXK 56, originating from the National Weather Service office in Peachtree City, and transmitting from Athens on a frequency of 162.4 MHz. 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The current time is 8:43 a.m. Eastern Daylight Time. Here are the 8 a.m. weather observations from around the area. At Athens, it was mostly sunny. The temperature was 71 degrees, dew point 62 degrees, relative humidity 73%, wind northeast at 6 miles an hour, pressure was 30.02 inches and steady. At Gainesville, it was mostly sunny and 71, wind east at 8. At Winder, it was partly sunny, the temperature was 68. At Greensboro, it was mostly sunny and 72, wind northeast at 5. At Jefferson, it was partly sunny and 69, wind northeast at 6. At Monroe, it was mostly sunny. At Albertton, it was partly sunny and 71, wind calm. At Canyon, it was mostly sunny and 69, wind northeast at 5. At Clemson, it was sunny and 70, wind north at 3. Elsewhere across Georgia, at Atlanta it was partly sunny and 73, wind east at 6. At Cartersville, the temperature was 64, wind calm. At Lawrenceville, it was mostly sunny and 69, wind northeast at 5. At Macon, it was mostly sunny and 71, wind calm. At Rome, it was mostly sunny and 65, wind northeast at 5. At Augusta, it was mostly sunny and 73, wind north at 5. At Savannah, with fog, it was 79, wind calm. Elsewhere across the region, at Chattanooga, it was mostly sunny and 71, wind calm. At Asheville, it was sunny and 60, wind calm. At Greenville-Spartanburg, it was sunny and 68, wind north at 5. Here is the hazardous weather outlook. This hazardous weather outlook is for North and Central Georgia. For today and tonight, no hazardous weather is expected at this time. And now the extended outlook for the period Saturday through Thursday. Daily afternoon thunderstorm chances return on Saturday and will last through at least midweek. Storms may contain gusty winds, heavy rain, and frequent lightning. Spotter information statement, spotter activation will not be needed through tonight. Here is the official forecast from your National Weather Service for the Athens listening area. Today, mostly sunny. Highs in the lower 90s. Southeast winds 5 to 10 miles an hour. Tonight, partly cloudy. Lows around 70. Light and variable winds. Saturday, partly sunny in the morning. A chance of thunderstorms. A chance of showers in the morning, then showers likely in the afternoon. Highs in the upper 80s. South winds 5 to 10 miles an hour. Chance of rain 70%. Saturday night, showers likely and a chance of thunderstorms in the evening, then showers and a slight chance of thunderstorms after midnight. Lows in the lower 70s. Light south winds. Chance of rain 80%.

Thursday and Thursday night, partly cloudy. A chance of showers and thunderstorms. Highs around 90. Lows in the lower 70s. For more detailed weather, water, and climate information, please visit our website at weather.gov/Atlanta. The current time is 8:47 a.m. Eastern Daylight Time. Here are the 8 a.m. weather observations from around the area. At Athens, it was mostly sunny. The temperature was 71 degrees, dew point 62 degrees, relative humidity 73%, wind northeast at 6 miles an hour, pressure was 30.02 inches and steady. At Gainesville, it was mostly sunny and 71, wind east at 8. At Winder, it was partly sunny, the temperature was 68. At Greensboro, it was mostly sunny and 72, wind northeast at 5. At Jefferson, it was partly sunny and 69, wind northeast at 6. At Monroe, it was mostly sunny. At Albertton, it was partly sunny and 71, wind calm. At Canyon, it was mostly sunny and 69, wind northeast at 5. At Clemson, it was sunny and 70, wind north at 3. Elsewhere across Georgia, at Atlanta it was partly sunny and 73, wind east at 6. At Cartersville, the temperature was 64, wind calm. At Lawrenceville, it was mostly sunny and 69, wind northeast at 5. At Macon, it was mostly sunny and 71, wind calm. At Rome, it was mostly sunny and 65, wind northeast at 5. At Augusta, it was mostly sunny and 73, wind north at 5. At Savannah, with fog, it was 79, wind calm. Elsewhere across the region, at Chattanooga, it was mostly sunny and 71, wind calm. At Asheville, it was sunny and 60, wind calm. At Greenville-Spartanburg, it was sunny and 68, wind north at 5. Here is the hazardous weather outlook. This hazardous weather outlook is for North and Central Georgia. For today and tonight, no hazardous weather is expected at this time. And now the extended outlook for the period Saturday through Thursday. Daily afternoon thunderstorm chances return on Saturday and will last through at least midweek. Storms may contain gusty winds, heavy rain, and frequent lightning. Spotter information statement, spotter activation will not be needed through tonight. The Athens climate summary for yesterday, July 30, 2026. Yesterday's high temperature of 90 degrees occurred at 4:27 p.m. The normal high is 92. The record high is 102 degrees, which was last set in 1999. Yesterday's low temperature of 68 degrees occurred at 6:20 a.m. The normal low is 70. The record low is 60 degrees, which was last set in 2014. No precipitation fell yesterday, which leaves the monthly total at 3.27 inches. This is 0.80 inches below the normal amount of 4.07 inches for July. The total precipitation for the year still stands at 26.16 inches, which is 2.68 inches below normal. Sunrise today is at 6:44 a.m. and sunset is at 8:35 p.m. Here is the official forecast from your National Weather Service for the Athens listening area. Today, mostly sunny. Highs in the lower 90s. Southeast winds 5 to 10 miles an hour. Tonight, partly cloudy. Lows around 70. Light and variable winds. Saturday, partly sunny in the morning. A chance of thunderstorms. A chance of showers in the morning, then showers likely in the afternoon. Highs in the upper 80s. South winds 5 to 10 miles an hour. Chance of rain 70%. Saturday night, showers likely and a chance of thunderstorms in the evening, then showers and a slight chance of thunderstorms after midnight. Lows in the lower 70s. Light south winds. Chance of rain 80%. And now the extended forecast. Sunday and Sunday night,

hours and a chance of thunderstorms. Highs in the mid-80s. Lows around 70. Monday and Monday night, showers likely and a chance of thunderstorms. Highs in the mid-80s. Lows around 70. Tuesday and Tuesday night, partly cloudy. A chance of showers and thunderstorms. Highs in the upper 80s. Lows in the lower 70s. Wednesday and Wednesday night, partly cloudy. A chance of showers and thunderstorms. Highs in the upper 80s. Lows in the lower 70s. Thursday and Thursday night, partly cloudy. A chance of showers and thunderstorms. Highs around 90. Lows in the lower 70s. For more detailed weather, water, and climate information, please visit our website at weather.gov/Atlanta. The current time is 8:53 a.m. Eastern Daylight Time. Here are the 8 a.m. weather observations from around the area. At Athens, it was mostly sunny. The temperature was 71 degrees, dew point 62 degrees, relative humidity 73%, wind northeast at 6 miles an hour, pressure was 30.02 inches and steady. At Gainesville, it was mostly sunny and 71, wind east at 8. At Winder, it was partly sunny, the temperature was 68. At Greensboro, it was mostly sunny and 72, wind northeast at 5. At Jefferson, it was partly sunny and 69, wind northeast at 6. At Monroe, it was mostly sunny. At Albertton, it was partly sunny and 71, wind calm. At Canyon, it was mostly sunny and 69, wind northeast at 5. At Clemson, it was sunny and 70, wind north at 3. Elsewhere across Georgia, at Atlanta it was partly sunny and 73, wind east at 6. At Cartersville, the temperature was 64, wind calm. At Lawrenceville, it was mostly sunny and 69, wind northeast at 5. At Macon, it was mostly sunny and 71, wind calm. At Rome, it was mostly sunny and 65, wind northeast at 5. At Augusta, it was mostly sunny and 73, wind north at 5. At Savannah, with fog, it was 79, wind calm. Elsewhere across the region, at Chattanooga, it was mostly sunny and 71, wind calm. At Asheville, it was sunny and 60, wind calm. At Greenville-Spartanburg, it was sunny and 68, wind north at 5. Here is the hazardous weather outlook. This hazardous weather outlook is for North and Central Georgia. For today and tonight, no hazardous weather is expected at this time. And now the extended outlook for the period Saturday through Thursday. Daily afternoon thunderstorm chances return on Saturday and will last through at least midweek. Storms may contain gusty winds, heavy rain, and frequent lightning. Spotter information statement, spotter activation will not be needed through tonight. Here is the official forecast from your National Weather Service for the Athens listening area. Today, mostly sunny. Highs in the lower 90s. Southeast winds 5 to 10 miles an hour. Tonight, partly cloudy. Lows around 70. Light and variable winds. Saturday, partly sunny in the morning. A chance of thunderstorms. A chance of showers in the morning, then showers likely in the afternoon. Highs in the upper 80s. South winds 5 to 10 miles an hour. Chance of rain 70%. Saturday night, showers likely and a chance of thunderstorms in the evening, then showers and a slight chance of thunderstorms after midnight. Lows in the lower 70s. Light south winds. Chance of rain 80%. And now the extended forecast. Sunday and Sunday night, showers and a chance of thunderstorms. Highs in the mid-80s. Lows around 70. Monday and Monday night, showers likely and a chance of thunderstorms. Highs in the mid-80s. Lows around 70. Tuesday and Tuesday night, partly cloudy. A chance of showers.

showers and thunderstorms. Highs in the upper 80s. Lows in the lower 70s. Wednesday and Wednesday night, partly cloudy. A chance of showers and thunderstorms. Highs in the upper 80s. Lows in the lower 70s. Thursday and Thursday night, partly cloudy. A chance of showers and thunderstorms. Highs around 90. Lows in the lower 70s. For more detailed weather, water, and climate information, please visit our website at weather.gov/Atlanta. The current time is 8:58 a.m. Eastern Daylight Time. Here are the 8 a.m. weather observations from around the area. At Athens, it was mostly sunny. The temperature was 71 degrees, dew point 62 degrees, relative humidity 73%, wind northeast at 6 miles an hour, pressure was 30.02 inches and steady. At Gainesville, it was mostly sunny and 71, wind east at 8. At Winder, it was partly sunny, the temperature was 68. At Greensboro, it was mostly sunny and 72, wind northeast at 5. At Jefferson, it was partly sunny and 69, wind northeast at 6. At Monroe, it was mostly sunny. At Albertton, it was partly sunny and 71, wind calm. At Canyon, it was mostly sunny and 69, wind northeast at 5. At Clemson, it was sunny and 70, wind north at 3. Elsewhere across Georgia, at Atlanta it was partly sunny and 73, wind east at 6. At Cartersville, the temperature was 64, wind calm. At Lawrenceville, it was mostly sunny and 69, wind northeast at 5. At Macon, it was mostly sunny and 71, wind calm. At Rome, it was mostly sunny and 65, wind northeast at 5. At Augusta, it was mostly sunny and 73, wind north at 5. At Savannah, with fog, it was 79, wind calm. Elsewhere across the region, at Chattanooga, it was mostly sunny and 71, wind calm. At Asheville, it was sunny and 60, wind calm. At Greenville-Spartanburg, it was sunny and 68, wind north at 5. The Athens climate summary for yesterday, July 30, 2026. Yesterday's high temperature of 90 degrees occurred at 4:27 p.m. The normal high is 92. The record high is 102 degrees, which was last set in 1999. Yesterday's low temperature of 68 degrees occurred at 6:20 a.m. The normal low is 70. The record low is 60 degrees, which was last set in 2014. No precipitation fell yesterday, which leaves the monthly total at 3.27 inches. This is 0.80 inches below the normal amount of 4.07 inches for July. The total precipitation for the year still stands at 26.16 inches, which is 2.68 inches below normal. Sunrise today is at 6:44 a.m. and sunset is at 8:35 p.m. Here is the hazardous weather outlook. This hazardous weather outlook is for North and Central Georgia. For today and tonight, no hazardous weather is expected at this time. And now the extended outlook for the period Saturday through Thursday. Daily afternoon thunderstorm chances return on Saturday and will last through at least midweek. Storms may contain gusty winds, heavy rain, and frequent lightning. Spotter information statement, spotter activation will not be needed through tonight. Here is the official forecast from your National Weather Service for the Athens listening area. Today, mostly sunny. Highs in the lower 90s. Southeast winds 5 to 10 miles an hour. Tonight, partly cloudy. Lows around 70. Light and variable winds. Saturday, partly sunny in the morning. A chance of thunderstorms. A chance of showers in the morning, then showers likely in the afternoon. Highs in the upper 80s. South winds 5 to 10 miles an hour. Chance of rain 70%. Saturday night, showers likely and

chance of thunderstorms in the evening, then showers and a slight chance of thunderstorms after midnight. Lows in the lower 70s. Light south winds. Chance of rain 80%. And now the extended forecast. Sunday and Sunday night, showers and a chance of thunderstorms. Highs in the mid-80s. Lows around 70. Monday and Monday night, showers likely and a chance of thunderstorms. Highs in the mid-80s. Lows around 70. Tuesday and Tuesday night, partly cloudy. A chance of showers and thunderstorms. Highs in the upper 80s. Lows in the lower 70s. Wednesday and Wednesday night, partly cloudy. A chance of showers and thunderstorms. Highs in the upper 80s. Lows in the lower 70s. Thursday and Thursday night, partly cloudy. A chance of showers and thunderstorms. Highs around 90. Lows in the lower 70s. 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The current time is 9:03 a.m. Eastern Daylight Time. Here are the 8 a.m. weather observations from around the area. At Athens, it was mostly sunny. The temperature was 71 degrees, dew point 62 degrees, relative humidity 73%, wind northeast at 6 miles an hour, pressure was 30.02 inches and steady. At Gainesville, it was mostly sunny and 71, wind east at 8. At Winder, it was partly sunny, the temperature was 68. At Greensboro, it was mostly sunny and 72, wind northeast at 5. At Jefferson, it was partly sunny and 69, wind northeast at 6. At Monroe, it was mostly sunny. At Albertton, it was partly sunny and 71, wind calm. At Canyon, it was mostly sunny and 69, wind northeast at 5. At Clemson, it was sunny and 70, wind north at 3. Elsewhere across Georgia, at Atlanta it was partly sunny and 73, wind east at 6. At Cartersville, the temperature was 64, wind calm. At Lawrenceville, it was mostly sunny and 69, wind northeast at 5. At Macon, it was mostly sunny and 71, wind calm. At Rome, it was mostly sunny and 65, wind northeast at 5. At Augusta, it was mostly sunny and 73, wind north at 5. At Savannah, with fog, it was 79, wind calm. Elsewhere across the region, at Chattanooga, it was mostly sunny and 71, wind calm. At Asheville, it was sunny and 60, wind calm. At Greenville-Spartanburg, it was sunny and 68, wind north at 5. Here are the 9 a.m. weather observations from around the area. At Athens, it was mostly sunny. The temperature was 74 degrees, dew point 63 degrees, relative humidity 68%, wind northeast at 7 miles an hour, pressure was 30.03 inches and rising. At Gainesville, it was mostly sunny and 73, wind east at 9. At Winder, it was mostly sunny, the temperature was 70. At Greensboro, it was mostly sunny and 75, wind northeast at 6. At Jefferson, it was mostly sunny and 73, wind east at 8. At Monroe, it was mostly sunny. At Albertton, it was mostly sunny and 74, wind northeast at 6. At Canyon, it was mostly sunny and 73, wind northeast at 5. At Clemson, it was mostly sunny and 74, wind north at 6. Elsewhere across Georgia, at Atlanta it was mostly sunny and 76, wind east at 9. At Cartersville, the temperature was 70, wind calm. At Lawrenceville, it was mostly sunny and 72, wind northeast at 7. At Macon, it was mostly sunny and 77, wind northeast at 3. At Rome, it was sunny and 70, wind calm. At Augusta, it was mostly sunny and 76, wind calm. At Savannah, it was partly sunny and 83,

Winneast at 5. Elsewhere across the region, at Chattanooga, it was mostly sunny and 73, wind north at 7. At Asheville, it was sunny and 64, wind calm. At Greenville-Spartanburg, it was sunny and 73, wind northeast at 7. Here is the hazardous weather outlook. This hazardous weather outlook is for North and Central Georgia. For today and tonight, no hazardous weather is expected at this time. And now the extended outlook for the period Saturday through Thursday. Daily afternoon thunderstorm chances return on Saturday and will last through at least midweek. Storms may contain gusty winds, heavy rain, and frequent lightning. Spotter information statement, spotter activation will not be needed through tonight. Here is the official forecast from your National Weather Service for the Athens listening area. Today, mostly sunny. Highs in the lower 90s. Southeast winds 5 to 10 miles an hour. Tonight, partly cloudy. Lows around 70. Light and variable winds. Saturday, partly sunny in the morning. A chance of thunderstorms. A chance of showers in the morning, then showers likely in the afternoon. Highs in the upper 80s. South winds 5 to 10 miles an hour. Chance of rain 70%. Saturday night, showers likely and a chance of thunderstorms in the evening, then showers and a slight chance of thunderstorms after midnight. Lows in the lower 70s. Light south winds. Chance of rain 80%. And now the extended forecast. Sunday and Sunday night, showers and a chance of thunderstorms. Highs in the mid-80s. Lows around 70. Monday and Monday night, showers likely and a chance of thunderstorms. Highs in the mid-80s. Lows around 70. Tuesday and Tuesday night, partly cloudy. A chance of showers and thunderstorms. Highs in the upper 80s. Lows in the lower 70s. Wednesday and Wednesday night, partly cloudy. A chance of showers and thunderstorms. Highs in the upper 80s. Lows in the lower 70s. Thursday and Thursday night, partly cloudy. A chance of showers and thunderstorms. Highs around 90. Lows in the lower 70s. For more detailed weather, water, and climate information, please visit our website at weather.gov/Atlanta. The current time is 9:10 a.m. Eastern Daylight Time. The Athens Climate Summary for yesterday, July 30th, 2026. Yesterday's high temperature of 90 degrees occurred at 4:27 p.m. The normal high is 92. The record high is 102 degrees, which was last set in 1999. Yesterday's low temperature of 68 degrees occurred at 6:20 a.m. The normal low is 70. The record low is 60 degrees, which was last set in 2014. No precipitation fell yesterday, which leaves the monthly total at 3.27 inches. This is 0.80 inches below the normal amount of 4.07 inches for July. The total precipitation for the year still stands at 26.16 inches, which is 2.68 inches below normal. Sunrise today is at 6:44 a.m. and sunset is at 8:35 p.m. Here is the official forecast from your National Weather Service for the Athens listening area. Today, mostly sunny. Highs in the lower 90s. Southeast winds 5 to 10 miles an hour. Tonight, partly cloudy. Lows around 70. Light and variable winds. Saturday, partly sunny in the morning. A chance of thunderstorms. A chance of showers in the morning, then showers likely in the afternoon. Highs in the upper 80s. South winds 5 to 10 miles an hour. Chance of rain 70%. Saturday night, showers likely and a chance of thunderstorms in the evening, then showers and a slight chance of thunderstorms after midnight. Lows in the lower 70s. Light south winds. Chance of rain 80%. And now the extent.

forecast. Sunday and Sunday night, showers and a chance of thunderstorms. Highs in the mid-80s. Lows around 70. Monday and Monday night, showers likely and a chance of thunderstorms. Highs in the mid-80s. Lows around 70. Tuesday and Tuesday night, partly cloudy. A chance of showers and thunderstorms. Highs in the upper 80s. Lows in the lower 70s. Wednesday and Wednesday night, partly cloudy. A chance of showers and thunderstorms. Highs in the upper 80s. Lows in the lower 70s. Thursday and Thursday night, partly cloudy. A chance of showers and thunderstorms. Highs around 90. Lows in the lower 70s. For more detailed weather, water, and climate information, please visit our website at weather.gov/Atlanta. The current time is 9:13 a.m. Eastern Daylight Time. Here are the 9 a.m. weather observations from around the area. At Athens, it was mostly sunny. The temperature was 74 degrees, dew point 63 degrees, relative humidity 68%, wind northeast at 7 miles an hour, pressure was 30.03 inches and rising. At Gainesville, it was mostly sunny and 73, wind east at 9. At Winder, it was mostly sunny, the temperature was 70. At Greensboro, it was mostly sunny and 75, wind northeast at 6. At Jefferson, it was mostly sunny and 73, wind east at 8. At Monroe, it was mostly sunny. At Albertton, it was sunny and 74, wind northeast at 6. At Canyon, it was mostly sunny and 73, wind northeast at 5. At Clemson, it was sunny and 74, wind north at 6. Elsewhere across Georgia, at Atlanta it was mostly sunny and 76, wind east at 9. At Cartersville, the temperature was 70, wind calm. At Lawrenceville, it was mostly sunny and 72, wind northeast at 7. At Macon, it was mostly sunny and 77, wind northeast at 3. At Rome, it was sunny and 70, wind calm. At Augusta, it was mostly sunny and 76, wind calm. At Savannah, it was partly sunny and 83, wind east at 5. Elsewhere across the region, at Chattanooga, it was mostly sunny and 73, wind north at 7. At Asheville, it was sunny and 64, wind calm. At Greenville-Spartanburg, it was sunny and 73, wind northeast at 7. Here is the hazardous weather outlook. This hazardous weather outlook is for North and Central Georgia. For today and tonight, no hazardous weather is expected at this time. And now the extended outlook for the period Saturday through Thursday. Daily afternoon thunderstorm chances return on Saturday and will last through at least midweek. Storms may contain gusty winds, heavy rain, and frequent lightning. Spotter information statement, spotter activation will not be needed through tonight. Here is the official forecast from your National Weather Service for the Athens listening area. Today, mostly sunny. Highs in the lower 90s. Southeast winds 5 to 10 miles an hour. Tonight, partly cloudy. Lows around 70. Light and variable winds. Saturday, partly sunny in the morning. A chance of thunderstorms. A chance of showers in the morning, then showers likely in the afternoon. Highs in the upper 80s. South winds 5 to 10 miles an hour. Chance of rain 70%. Saturday night, showers likely and a chance of thunderstorms in the evening, then showers and a slight chance of thunderstorms after midnight. Lows in the lower 70s. Light south winds. Chance of rain 80%. And now the extended forecast. Sunday and Sunday night, showers and a chance of thunderstorms. Highs in the mid-80s. Lows around 70. Monday and Monday night, showers likely and a chance of thunderstorms. Highs in the mid-80s. Lows around 70. Tuesday

Tuesday night, partly cloudy. A chance of showers and thunderstorms. Highs in the upper 80s. Lows in the lower 70s. Wednesday and Wednesday night, partly cloudy. A chance of showers and thunderstorms. Highs in the upper 80s. Lows in the lower 70s. Thursday and Thursday night, partly cloudy. A chance of showers and thunderstorms. Highs around 90. Lows in the lower 70s. 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The current time is 9:18 a.m. Eastern Daylight Time. Here are the 9 a.m. weather observations from around the area. At Athens, it was mostly sunny. The temperature was 74 degrees, dew point 63 degrees, relative humidity 68%, wind northeast at 7 miles an hour, pressure was 30.03 inches and rising. At Gainesville, it was mostly sunny and 73, wind east at 9. At Winder, it was mostly sunny, the temperature was 70. At Greensboro, it was mostly sunny and 75, wind northeast at 6. At Jefferson, it was mostly sunny and 73, wind east at 8. At Monroe, it was mostly sunny. At Albertton, it was sunny and 74, wind northeast at 6. At Canyon, it was mostly sunny and 73, wind northeast at 5. At Clemson, it was sunny and 74, wind north at 6. Elsewhere across Georgia, at Atlanta it was mostly sunny and 76, wind east at 9. At Cartersville, the temperature was 70, wind calm. At Lawrenceville, it was mostly sunny and 72, wind northeast at 7. At Macon, it was mostly sunny and 77, wind northeast at 3. At Rome, it was sunny and 70, wind calm. At Augusta, it was mostly sunny and 76, wind calm. At Savannah, it was partly sunny and 83, wind east at 5. Elsewhere across the region, at Chattanooga, it was mostly sunny and 73, wind north at 7. At Asheville, it was sunny and 64, wind calm. At Greenville-Spartanburg, it was sunny and 73, wind northeast at 7. The Athens climate summary for yesterday, July 30, 2026. Yesterday's high temperature of 90 degrees occurred at 4:27 p.m. The normal high is 92. The record high is 102 degrees, which was last set in 1999. Yesterday's low temperature of 68 degrees occurred at 6:20 a.m. The normal low is 70. The record low is 60 degrees, which was last set in 2014. No precipitation fell yesterday, which leaves the monthly total at 3.27 inches. This is 0.80 inches below the normal amount of 4.07 inches for July. The total precipitation for the year still stands at 26.16 inches, which is 2.68 inches below normal. Sunrise today is at 6:44 a.m. and sunset is at 8:35 p.m. Here is the hazardous weather outlook. This hazardous weather outlook is for North and Central Georgia. For today and tonight, no hazardous weather is expected at this time. And now the extended outlook for the period Saturday through Thursday. Daily afternoon thunderstorm chances return on Saturday and will last through at least midweek. Storms may contain gusty winds, heavy rain, and frequent lightning. Spotter information statement, spotter activation will not be needed through tonight. Here is the official forecast from your National Weather Service for the Athens listening area. Today, mostly sunny. Highs in the lower 90s. Southeast winds 5 to 10 miles an hour. Tonight, partly cloudy. Lows around 70. Light and variable winds. Saturday, partly sunny in the morning. A chance of thunderstorms. A chance of showers in the morning, then showers likely in the afternoon. Highs in the upper 80s. South winds 5 to 10 miles an hour. Chance of rain.

70%. Saturday night, showers likely and a chance of thunderstorms in the evening, then showers and a slight chance of thunderstorms after midnight. Lows in the lower 70s. Light south winds. Chance of rain 80%. And now the extended forecast. Sunday and Sunday night, showers and a chance of thunderstorms. Highs in the mid-80s. Lows around 70. Monday and Monday night, showers likely and a chance of thunderstorms. Highs in the mid-80s. Lows around 70. Tuesday and Tuesday night, partly cloudy. A chance of showers and thunderstorms. Highs in the upper 80s. Lows in the lower 70s. Wednesday and Wednesday night, partly cloudy. A chance of showers and thunderstorms. Highs in the upper 80s. Lows in the lower 70s. Thursday and Thursday night, partly cloudy. A chance of showers and thunderstorms. Highs around 90. Lows in the lower 70s. 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The current time is 9:23 a.m. Eastern Daylight Time. Here are the 9 a.m. weather observations from around the area. At Athens, it was mostly sunny. The temperature was 74 degrees, dew point 63 degrees, relative humidity 68%, wind northeast at 7 miles an hour, pressure was 30.03 inches and rising. At Gainesville, it was mostly sunny and 73, wind east at 9. At Winder, it was mostly sunny, the temperature was 70. At Greensboro, it was mostly sunny and 75, wind northeast at 6. At Jefferson, it was mostly sunny and 73, wind east at 8. At Monroe, it was mostly sunny. At Albertton, it was sunny and 74, wind northeast at 6. At Canyon, it was mostly sunny and 73, wind northeast at 5. At Clemson, it was sunny and 74, wind north at 6. Elsewhere across Georgia, at Atlanta it was mostly sunny and 76, wind east at 9. At Cartersville, the temperature was 70, wind calm. At Lawrenceville, it was mostly sunny and 72, wind northeast at 7. At Macon, it was mostly sunny and 77, wind northeast at 3. At Rome, it was sunny and 70, wind calm. At Augusta, it was mostly sunny and 76, wind calm. At Savannah, it was partly sunny and 83, wind east at 5. Elsewhere across the region, at Chattanooga, it was mostly sunny and 73, wind north at 7. At Asheville, it was sunny and 64, wind calm. At Greenville-Spartanburg, it was sunny and 73, wind northeast at 7. Here is the hazardous weather outlook. This hazardous weather outlook is for North and Central Georgia. For today and tonight, no hazardous weather is expected at this time. And now the extended outlook for the period Saturday through Thursday. Daily afternoon thunderstorm chances return on Saturday and will last through at least midweek. Storms may contain gusty winds, heavy rain, and frequent lightning. Spotter information statement, spotter activation will not be needed through tonight. Here is the official forecast from your National Weather Service for the Athens listening area. Today, mostly sunny. Highs in the lower 90s. Southeast winds 5 to 10 miles an hour. Tonight, partly cloudy. Lows around 70. Light and variable winds. Saturday, partly sunny in the morning. A chance of thunderstorms. A chance of showers in the morning, then showers likely in the afternoon. Highs in the upper 80s. South winds 5 to 10 miles an hour. Chance of rain 70%. Saturday night, showers likely and a chance of thunderstorms in the evening, then showers and a slight chance of thunderstorms after midnight. Lows in the lower 70s. Light south winds. Chance of rain 80%. And now the extended forecast.

Sunday and Sunday night, showers and a chance of thunderstorms. Highs in the mid-80s. Lows around 70. Monday and Monday night, showers likely and a chance of thunderstorms. Highs in the mid-80s. Lows around 70. Tuesday and Tuesday night, partly cloudy. A chance of showers and thunderstorms. Highs in the upper 80s. Lows in the lower 70s. Wednesday and Wednesday night, partly cloudy. A chance of showers and thunderstorms. Highs in the upper 80s. Lows in the lower 70s. Thursday and Thursday night, partly cloudy. A chance of showers and thunderstorms. Highs around 90. Lows in the lower 70s. 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The current time is 9:28 a.m. Eastern Daylight Time. Here are the 9 a.m. weather observations from around the area. At Athens, it was mostly sunny. The temperature was 74 degrees, dew point 63 degrees, relative humidity 68%, wind northeast at 7 miles an hour, pressure was 30.03 inches and rising. At Gainesville, it was mostly sunny and 73, wind east at 9. At Winder, it was mostly sunny, the temperature was 70. At Greensboro, it was mostly sunny and 75, wind northeast at 6. At Jefferson, it was mostly sunny and 73, wind east at 8. At Monroe, it was mostly sunny. At Albertton, it was sunny and 74, wind northeast at 6. At Canyon, it was mostly sunny and 73, wind northeast at 5. At Clemson, it was sunny and 74, wind north at 6. Elsewhere across Georgia, at Atlanta it was mostly sunny and 76, wind east at 9. At Cartersville, the temperature was 70, wind calm. At Lawrenceville, it was mostly sunny and 72, wind northeast at 7. At Macon, it was mostly sunny and 77, wind northeast at 3. At Rome, it was sunny and 70, wind calm. At Augusta, it was mostly sunny and 76, wind calm. At Savannah, it was partly sunny and 83, wind east at 5. Elsewhere across the region, at Chattanooga, it was mostly sunny and 73, wind north at 7. At Asheville, it was sunny and 64, wind calm. At Greenville-Spartanburg, it was sunny and 73, wind northeast at 7. The Athens climate summary for yesterday, July 30, 2026. Yesterday's high temperature of 90 degrees occurred at 4:27 p.m. The normal high is 92. The record high is 102 degrees, which was last set in 1999. Yesterday's low temperature of 68 degrees occurred at 6:20 a.m. The normal low is 70. The record low is 60 degrees, which was last set in 2014. No precipitation fell yesterday, which leaves the monthly total at 3.27 inches. This is 0.80 inches below the normal amount of 4.07 inches for July. The total precipitation for the year still stands at 26.16 inches, which is 2.68 inches below normal. Sunrise today is at 6:44 a.m. and sunset is at 8:35 p.m. Here is the hazardous weather outlook. This hazardous weather outlook is for North and Central Georgia. For today and tonight, no hazardous weather is expected at this time. And now the extended outlook for the period Saturday through Thursday. Daily afternoon thunderstorm chances return on Saturday and will last through at least midweek. Storms may contain gusty winds, heavy rain, and frequent lightning. Spotter information statement. Spotter activation will not be needed through tonight. Here is the official forecast from your National Weather Service for the Athens listening area. Today, mostly sunny. Highs in the lower 90s. Southeast winds 5 to 10 miles an hour. Tonight, partly cloudy. Lows around 70.
light and variable winds. Saturday, partly sunny in the morning. A chance of thunderstorms. A chance of showers in the morning, then showers likely in the afternoon. Highs in the upper 80s. South winds 5 to 10 miles an hour. Chance of rain 70%. Saturday night, showers likely and a chance of thunderstorms in the evening, then showers and a slight chance of thunderstorms after midnight. Lows in the lower 70s. Light south winds. Chance of rain 80%. And now the extended forecast. Sunday and Sunday night, showers and a chance of thunderstorms. Highs in the mid-80s. Lows around 80%. And now the extended forecast. Sunday and Sunday night, showers and a chance of thunderstorms. Highs in the mid-80s. Lows around 70. Monday and Monday night, showers likely and a chance of thunderstorms. Highs in the mid-80s. Lows around 70. Tuesday and Tuesday night, partly cloudy. A chance of showers and thunderstorms. Highs in the upper 80s. Lows in the lower 70s. Wednesday and Wednesday night, partly cloudy. A chance of showers and thunderstorms. Highs in the upper 80s. Lows in the lower 70s. Thursday and Thursday night, partly cloudy. A chance of showers and thunderstorms. Highs around 90. Lows in the lower 70s. 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The current time is 9:34 a.m. Eastern Daylight Time. Here are the 9 a.m. weather observations from around the area. At Athens, it was mostly sunny. The temperature was 74 degrees, dew point 63 degrees, relative humidity 68%, wind northeast at 7 miles an hour, pressure was 30.03 inches and rising. At Gainesville, it was mostly sunny and 73, wind east at 9. At Winder, it was mostly sunny, the temperature was 70. At Greensboro, it was mostly sunny and 75, wind northeast at 6. At Jefferson, it was mostly sunny and 73, wind east at 8. At Monroe, it was mostly sunny. At Albertton, it was sunny and 74, wind northeast at 6. At Canyon, it was mostly sunny and 73, wind northeast at 5. At Clemson, it was sunny and 74, wind north at 6. Elsewhere across Georgia, at Atlanta it was mostly sunny and 76, wind east at 9. At Cartersville, the temperature was 70, wind calm. At Lawrenceville, it was mostly sunny and 72, wind northeast at 7. At Macon, it was mostly sunny and 77, wind northeast at 3. At Rome, it was sunny and 70, wind calm. At Augusta, it was mostly sunny and 76, wind calm. At Savannah, it was partly sunny and 83, wind east at 5. Elsewhere across the region, at Chattanooga, it was mostly sunny and 73, wind north at 7. At Asheville, it was sunny and 64, wind calm. At Greenville-Spartanburg, it was sunny and 73, wind northeast at 7. Here is the hazardous weather outlook. This hazardous weather outlook is for North and Central Georgia. For today and tonight, no hazardous weather is expected at this time. And now the extended outlook for the period Saturday through Thursday. Daily afternoon thunderstorm chances return on Saturday and will last through at least midweek. Storms may contain gusty winds, heavy rain, and frequent lightning. Spotter information statement, spotter activation will not be needed through tonight. Here is the official forecast from your National Weather Service for the Athens listening area. Today, mostly sunny. Highs in the lower 90s. Southeast winds 5 to 10 miles an hour. Tonight, partly cloudy. Lows around 70. Light and variable winds. Saturday, partly sunny in the morning. A chance of thunderstorms.
A chance of showers.

in the morning, then showers likely in the afternoon. Highs in the upper 80s. South winds 5 to 10 miles an hour. Chance of rain 70%. Saturday night, showers likely and a chance of thunderstorms in the evening, then showers and a slight chance of thunderstorms after midnight. Lows in the lower 70s. Light south winds. Chance of rain 80%. And now the extended forecast. Sunday and Sunday night, showers and a chance of thunderstorms. Highs in the mid-80s. Lows around 70. Monday and Monday night, showers likely and a chance of thunderstorms. Highs in the mid-80s. Lows around 70. Tuesday and Tuesday night, partly cloudy. A chance of showers and thunderstorms. Highs in the upper 80s. Lows in the lower 70s. Wednesday and Wednesday night, partly cloudy. A chance of showers and thunderstorms. Highs in the upper 80s. Lows in the lower 70s. Thursday and Thursday night, partly cloudy. A chance of showers and thunderstorms. Highs around 90. Lows in the lower 70s. 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The current time is 9:38 a.m. Eastern Daylight Time. Here are the 9 a.m. weather observations from around the area. At Athens, it was mostly sunny. The temperature was 74 degrees, dew point 63 degrees, relative humidity 68%, wind northeast at 7 miles an hour, pressure was 30.03 inches and rising. At Gainesville, it was mostly sunny and 73, wind east at 9. At Winder, it was mostly sunny, the temperature was 70. At Greensboro, it was mostly sunny and 75, wind northeast at 6. At Jefferson, it was mostly sunny and 73, wind east at 8. At Monroe, it was mostly sunny. At Albertton, it was sunny and 74, wind northeast at 6. At Canyon, it was mostly sunny and 73, wind northeast at 5. At Clemson, it was sunny and 74, wind north at 6. Elsewhere across Georgia, at Atlanta it was mostly sunny and 76, wind east at 9. At Cartersville, the temperature was 70, wind calm. At Lawrenceville, it was mostly sunny and 72, wind northeast at 7. At Macon, it was mostly sunny and 77, wind northeast at 3. At Rome, it was sunny and 70, wind calm. At Augusta, it was mostly sunny and 76, wind calm. At Savannah, it was partly sunny and 83, wind east at 5. Elsewhere across the region, at Chattanooga, it was mostly sunny and 73, wind north at 7. At Asheville, it was sunny and 64, wind calm. At Greenville-Spartanburg, it was sunny and 73, wind northeast at 7. The Athens climate summary for yesterday, July 30th, 2026. Yesterday's high temperature of 90 degrees occurred at 4:27 p.m. The normal high is 92. The record high is 102 degrees, which was last set in 1999. Yesterday's low temperature of 68 degrees occurred at 6:20 a.m. The normal low is 70. The record low is 60 degrees, which was last set in 2014. No precipitation fell yesterday, which leaves the monthly total at 3.27 inches. This is 0.80 inches below the normal amount of 4.07 inches for July. The total precipitation for the year still stands at 26.16 inches, which is 2.68 inches below normal. Sunrise today is at 6:44 a.m. and sunset is at 8:35 p.m. You are listening to NOAA Weather Radio Station, WXK 56, originating from the National Weather Service office in Peachtree City, and transmitting from Athens on a frequency of 162.4 MHz. 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

Franklin, Green, Hall, Hart, Jackson, Madison, Morgan, Oconee, Oglethorpe, Tolliver, Walton, and Wilkes. 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You can also like your Peachtree City National Weather Service on Facebook or follow NWS Atlanta on Twitter. Here is the hazardous weather outlook. This hazardous weather outlook is for North and Central Georgia. For today and tonight, no hazardous weather is expected at this time. And now the extended outlook for the period Saturday through Thursday. Daily afternoon thunderstorm chances return on Saturday and will last through at least midweek. Storms may contain gusty winds, heavy rain, and frequent lightning. Spotter information statement, spotter activation will not be needed through tonight. Here is the official forecast from your National Weather Service for the Athens listening area. Today, mostly sunny. Highs in the lower 90s. Southeast winds 5 to 10 miles an hour. Tonight, partly cloudy. Lows around 70. Light and variable winds. Saturday, partly sunny in the morning. A chance of thunderstorms. A chance of showers in the morning, then showers likely in the afternoon. Highs in the upper 80s. South winds 5 to 10 miles an hour. Chance of rain 70%. Saturday night, showers likely and a chance of thunderstorms in the evening, then showers and a slight chance of thunderstorms after midnight. Lows in the lower 70s. Light south winds. Chance of rain 80%. And now the extended forecast. Sunday and Sunday night, showers and a chance of thunderstorms. Highs in the mid-80s. Lows around 70. Monday and Monday night, showers likely and a chance of thunderstorms. Highs in the mid-80s. Lows around 70. Tuesday and Tuesday night, partly cloudy. A chance of showers and thunderstorms. Highs in the upper 80s. Lows in the lower 70s. Wednesday and Wednesday night, partly cloudy. A chance of showers and thunderstorms. Highs in the upper 80s. Lows in the lower 70s. Thursday and Thursday night, partly cloudy. A chance of showers and thunderstorms. Highs around 90. Lows in the lower 70s. 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The current time is 9:45 a.m. Eastern Daylight Time. Here are the 9 a.m. weather observations from around the area. At Athens, it was mostly sunny. The temperature was 74 degrees, dew point 63 degrees, relative humidity 68%, wind northeast at 7 miles an hour, pressure was 30.03 inches and rising. At Gainesville, it was mostly sunny and 73, wind east at 9. At Winder, it was mostly sunny, the temperature was 70. At Greensboro, it was mostly sunny and 75, wind northeast at 6. At Jefferson, it was mostly sunny and 73, wind east at 8. At Monroe, it was mostly sunny. At Albertton, it was sunny and 74, wind northeast at 6. At Canyon, it was mostly sunny and 73, wind northeast at 5. At Clemson, it was sunny and 74, wind north at 6. Elsewhere across Georgia, at Atlanta it was mostly sunny and 76, wind east at 9. At Cartersville, the temperature was 70, wind calm. At Lawrenceville, it was mostly sunny and 72, wind northeast at 7. At Macon, it was mostly sunny and 77, wind northeast at 3. At Rome, it was sunny and 70, wind calm. At Augusta, it was mostly sunny and 76, wind calm. At Savannah, it was partly sunny and 83, wind east at 5. Elsewhere across the region, at Chattanooga, it was mostly sunny and 73, wind north at 7. At Asheville, it was sunny and 64, wind calm.

highs in the lower 90s. Southeast winds 5 to 10 miles an hour. Tonight, partly cloudy. Lows around 70. Light and variable winds. Saturday, partly sunny in the morning. A chance of thunderstorms. A chance of showers in the morning, then showers likely in the afternoon. Highs in the upper 80s. South winds 5 to 10 miles an hour. Chance of rain 70%. Saturday night, showers likely and a chance of thunderstorms in the evening, then showers and a slight chance of thunderstorms after midnight. Lows in the lower 70s. Light south winds. Chance of rain 80%. And now the extended forecast. Sunday and Sunday night, showers and a chance of thunderstorms. Highs in the mid-80s. Lows around 70. Monday and Monday night, showers likely and a chance of thunderstorms. Highs in the mid-80s. Lows around 70. Tuesday and Tuesday night, partly cloudy. A chance of showers and thunderstorms. Highs in the upper 80s. Lows in the lower 70s. Wednesday and Wednesday night, partly cloudy. A chance of showers and thunderstorms. Highs in the upper 80s. Lows in the lower 70s. Thursday and Thursday night, partly cloudy. A chance of showers and thunderstorms. Highs around 90. Lows in the lower 70s. For more detailed weather, water, and climate information, please visit our website at weather.gov/Atlanta. The Athens climate summary for yesterday, July 30th, 2026. Yesterday's high temperature of 90 degrees occurred at 4:27 p.m. The normal high is 92. The record high is 102 degrees, which was last set in 1999. Yesterday's low temperature of 68 degrees occurred at 6:20 a.m. The normal low is 70. The record low is 60 degrees, which was last set in 2014. No precipitation fell yesterday, which leaves the monthly total at 3.27 inches. This is 0.80 inches below the normal amount of 4.07 inches for July. The total precipitation for the year still stands at 26.16 inches, which is 2.68 inches below normal. Sunrise today is at 6:44 a.m. and sunset is at 8:35 p.m. The current time is 9:51 a.m. Eastern Daylight Time. Here are the 9 a.m. weather observations from around the area. At Athens, it was mostly sunny. The temperature was 74 degrees, dew point 63 degrees, relative humidity 68%, wind northeast at 7 miles an hour, pressure was 30.03 inches and rising. At Gainesville, it was mostly sunny and 73, wind east at 9. At Winder, it was mostly sunny, the temperature was 70. At Greensboro, it was mostly sunny and 75, wind northeast at 6. At Jefferson, it was mostly sunny and 73, wind east at 8. At Monroe, it was mostly sunny. At Albertton, it was sunny and 74, wind northeast at 6. At Canyon, it was mostly sunny and 73, wind northeast at 5. At Clemson, it was sunny and 74, wind north at 6. Elsewhere across Georgia, at Atlanta it was mostly sunny and 76, wind east at 9. At Cartersville, the temperature was 70, wind calm. At Lawrenceville, it was mostly sunny and 72, wind northeast at 7. At Macon, it was mostly sunny and 77, wind northeast at 3. At Rome, it was sunny and 70, wind calm. At Augusta, it was mostly sunny and 76, wind calm. At Savannah, it was partly sunny and 83, wind east at 5. Elsewhere across the region, at Chattanooga, it was mostly sunny and 73, wind north at 7. At Asheville, it was sunny and 64, wind calm. At Greenville-Spartanburg, it was sunny and 73, wind northeast at 7. Here is the hazardous weather outlook.

This hazardous weather outlook is for North and Central Georgia. For today and tonight, no hazardous weather is expected at this time. And now the extended outlook for the period Saturday through Thursday. Daily afternoon thunderstorm chances return on Saturday and will last through at least midweek. Storms may contain gusty winds, heavy rain, and frequent lightning. Spotter information statement. Spotter activation will not be needed through tonight. Here is the official forecast from your National Weather Service for the Athens listening area. Today, mostly sunny. Highs in the lower 90s. Southeast winds 5 to 10 miles an hour. Tonight, partly cloudy. Lows around 70. Light and variable winds. Saturday, partly sunny in the morning. A chance of thunderstorms. A chance of showers in the morning, then showers likely in the afternoon. Highs in the upper 80s. South winds 5 to 10 miles an hour. Chance of rain 70%. Saturday night, showers likely and a chance of thunderstorms in the evening, then showers and a slight chance of thunderstorms after midnight. Lows in the lower 70s. Light south winds. Chance of rain 80%. And now the extended forecast. Sunday and Sunday night, showers and a chance of thunderstorms. Highs in the mid-80s. Lows around 70. Monday and Monday night, showers likely and a chance of thunderstorms. Highs in the mid-80s. Lows around 70. Tuesday and Tuesday night, partly cloudy. A chance of showers and thunderstorms. Highs in the upper 80s. Lows in the lower 70s. Wednesday and Wednesday night, partly cloudy. A chance of showers and thunderstorms. Highs in the upper 80s. Lows in the lower 70s. Thursday and Thursday night, partly cloudy. A chance of showers and thunderstorms. Highs around 90. Lows in the lower 70s. For more detailed weather, water, and climate information, please visit our website at weather.gov/Atlanta. The current time is 9:55 a.m. Eastern Daylight Time. Here are the 9 a.m. weather observations from around the area. At Athens, it was mostly sunny. The temperature was 74 degrees, dew point 63 degrees, relative humidity 68%, wind northeast at 7 miles an hour, pressure was 30.03 inches and rising. At Gainesville, it was mostly sunny and 73, wind east at 9. At Winder, it was mostly sunny, the temperature was 70. At Greensboro, it was mostly sunny and 75, wind northeast at 6. At Jefferson, it was mostly sunny and 73, wind east at 8. At Monroe, it was mostly sunny. At Albertton, it was sunny and 74, wind northeast at 6. At Canyon, it was mostly sunny and 73, wind northeast at 5. At Clemson, it was sunny and 74, wind north at 6. Elsewhere across Georgia, at Atlanta it was mostly sunny and 76, wind east at 9. At Cartersville, the temperature was 70, wind calm. At Lawrenceville, it was mostly sunny and 72, wind northeast at 7. At Macon, it was mostly sunny and 77, wind northeast at 3. At Rome, it was sunny and 70, wind calm. At Augusta, it was mostly sunny and 76, wind calm. At Savannah, it was partly sunny and 83, wind east at 5. Elsewhere across the region, at Chattanooga, it was mostly sunny and 73, wind north at 7. At Asheville, it was sunny and 64, wind calm. At Greenville-Spartanburg, it was sunny and 73, wind northeast at 7. Here is the hazardous weather outlook. This hazardous weather outlook is for North and Central Georgia. For today and tonight, no hazardous weather is expected at this time. And now the extended outlook for the period Saturday through Thursday. Daily afternoon thunderstorm chances return on Saturday and will last through at least midweek. Storms may continue.

sustained gusty winds, heavy rain, and frequent lightning. Spotter information statement. Spotter activation will not be needed through tonight. Here is the official forecast from your National Weather Service for the Athens listening area. Today, mostly sunny. Highs in the lower 90s. Southeast winds 5 to 10 miles an hour. Tonight, partly cloudy. Lows around 70. Light and variable winds. Saturday, partly sunny in the morning. A chance of thunderstorms. A chance of showers in the morning, then showers likely in the afternoon. Highs in the upper 80s. South winds 5 to 10 miles an hour. Chance of rain 70%. Saturday night, showers likely and a chance of thunderstorms in the evening, then showers and a slight chance of thunderstorms after midnight. Lows in the lower 70s. Light south winds. Chance of rain 80%. And now the extended forecast. Sunday and Sunday night, showers and a chance of thunderstorms. Highs in the mid-80s. Lows around 70. Monday and Monday night, showers likely and a chance of thunderstorms. Highs in the mid-80s. Lows around 70. Tuesday and Tuesday night, partly cloudy. A chance of showers and thunderstorms. Highs in the upper 80s. Lows in the lower 70s. Wednesday and Wednesday night, partly cloudy. A chance of showers and thunderstorms. Highs in the upper 80s. Lows in the lower 70s. Thursday and Thursday night, partly cloudy. A chance of showers and thunderstorms. Highs around 90. Lows in the lower 70s. 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The current time is 10 a.m. Eastern Daylight Time. Here are the 9 a.m. weather observations from around the area. At Athens, it was mostly sunny. The temperature was 74 degrees, dew point 63 degrees, relative humidity 68%, wind northeast at 7 miles an hour, pressure was 30.03 inches and rising. At Gainesville, it was mostly sunny and 73, wind east at 9. At Winder, it was mostly sunny, the temperature was 70. At Greensboro, it was mostly sunny and 75, wind northeast at 6. At Jefferson, it was mostly sunny and 73, wind east at 8. At Monroe, it was mostly sunny. At Albertton, it was sunny and 74, wind northeast at 6. At Canyon, it was mostly sunny and 73, wind northeast at 5. At Clemson, it was sunny and 74, wind north at 6. Elsewhere across Georgia, at Atlanta it was mostly sunny and 76, wind east at 9. At Cartersville, the temperature was 70, wind calm. At Lawrenceville, it was mostly sunny and 72, wind northeast at 7. At Macon, it was mostly sunny and 77, wind northeast at 3. At Rome, it was sunny and 70, wind calm. At Augusta, it was mostly sunny and 76, wind calm. At Savannah, it was partly sunny and 83, wind east at 5. Elsewhere across the region, at Chattanooga, it was mostly sunny and 73, wind north at 7. At Asheville, it was sunny and 64, wind calm. At Greenville-Spartanburg, it was sunny and 73, wind northeast at 7. Here is the hazardous weather outlook. This hazardous weather outlook is for North and Central Georgia. For today and tonight, no hazardous weather is expected at this time. And now the extended outlook for the period Saturday through Thursday. Daily afternoon thunderstorm chances return on Saturday and will last through at least midweek. Storms may contain gusty winds, heavy rain, and frequent lightning. Spotter information statement. Spotter activation will not be needed through tonight. Here is the official forecast from your National Weather Service for the Athens listening area. Today, mostly sunny. Highs in the lower 90s.

southeast winds 5 to 10 miles an hour. Tonight, partly cloudy. Lows around 70. Light and variable winds. Saturday, partly sunny in the morning. A chance of thunderstorms. A chance of showers in the morning, then showers likely in the afternoon. Highs in the upper 80s. South winds 5 to 10 miles an hour. Chance of rain 70%. Saturday night, showers likely and a chance of thunderstorms in the evening, then showers and a slight chance of thunderstorms after midnight. Lows in the lower 70s. Light south winds. Chance of rain 80%. And now the extended forecast. Sunday and Sunday night, showers and a chance of thunderstorms. Highs in the mid-80s. Lows around 70. Monday and Monday night, showers likely and a chance of thunderstorms. Highs in the mid-80s. Lows around 70. Tuesday and Tuesday night, partly cloudy. A chance of showers and thunderstorms. Highs in the upper 80s. Lows in the lower 70s. Wednesday and Wednesday night, partly cloudy. A chance of showers and thunderstorms. Highs in the upper 80s. Lows in the lower 70s. Thursday and Thursday night, partly cloudy. A chance of showers and thunderstorms. Highs around 90. Lows in the lower 70s. For more detailed weather, water, and climate information, please visit our website at weather.gov/Atlanta. The current time is 10:05 a.m. Eastern Daylight Time. Here are the 10 a.m. weather observations from around the area. At Athens, it was mostly sunny. The temperature was 77 degrees, dew point 62 degrees, relative humidity 59%, wind northeast at 5 miles an hour, pressure was 30.05 inches and rising. At Gainesville, it was mostly sunny and 76, wind east at 9. At Winder, it was partly sunny, the temperature was 73. At Greensboro, it was mostly sunny and 79, wind calm. At Jefferson, it was partly sunny and 76, wind east at 6. At Monroe, it was mostly sunny. At Albertton, it was mostly sunny and 78, wind southeast at 3. At Canyon, it was mostly sunny and 76, wind east at 3. At Clemson, it was mostly sunny and 77, wind east at 5. Elsewhere across Georgia, at Atlanta it was mostly sunny and 79, wind southeast at 5. At Cartersville, the temperature was 77, wind calm. At Lawrenceville, it was mostly sunny and 76, wind east at 8. At Macon, it was mostly sunny and 81, wind calm. At Rome, it was sunny and 75, wind calm. At Augusta, it was mostly sunny and 81, wind east at 3. At Savannah, it was partly sunny and 88, wind southeast at 8. Elsewhere across the region, at Chattanooga, it was mostly sunny and 77, wind calm. At Asheville, it was sunny and 70, wind calm. At Greenville-Spartanburg, it was sunny and 77, wind northeast at 9. Here is the hazardous weather outlook. This hazardous weather outlook is for North and Central Georgia. For today and tonight, no hazardous weather is expected at this time. And now the extended outlook for the period Saturday through Thursday. Daily afternoon thunderstorm chances return on Saturday and will last through at least midweek. Storms may contain gusty winds, heavy rain, and frequent lightning. Spotter information statement. Spotter activation will not be needed through tonight. Here is the official forecast from your National Weather Service for the Athens listening area. Today, mostly sunny. Highs in the lower 90s. Southeast winds 5 to 10 miles an hour. Tonight, partly cloudy. Lows around 70. Light and variable winds. Saturday, partly sunny in the morning. A chance of thunderstorms. A chance of showers in the morning, then showers likely in the afternoon.

highs in the upper 80s. South winds 5 to 10 miles an hour. Chance of rain 70%. Saturday night, showers likely and a chance of thunderstorms in the evening, then showers and a slight chance of thunderstorms after midnight. Lows in the lower 70s. Light south winds. Chance of rain 80%. And now the extended forecast. Sunday and Sunday night, showers and a chance of thunderstorms. Highs in the mid-80s. Lows around 70. Monday and Monday night, showers likely and a chance of thunderstorms. Highs in the mid-80s. Lows around 70. Tuesday and Tuesday night, partly cloudy. A chance of showers and thunderstorms. Highs in the upper 80s. Lows in the lower 70s. Wednesday and Wednesday night, partly cloudy. A chance of showers and thunderstorms. Highs in the upper 80s. Lows in the lower 70s. Thursday and Thursday night, partly cloudy. A chance of showers and thunderstorms. Highs around 90. Lows in the lower 70s. For more detailed weather, water, and climate information, please visit our website at weather.gov/Atlanta. The current time is 10:09 a.m. Eastern Daylight Time. Here are the 10 a.m. weather observations from around the area. At Athens, it was mostly sunny. The temperature was 77 degrees, dew point 62 degrees, relative humidity 59%, wind northeast at 5 miles an hour, pressure was 30.05 inches and rising. At Gainesville, it was mostly sunny and 76, wind east at 9. At Winder, it was partly sunny, the temperature was 73. At Greensboro, it was mostly sunny and 79, wind calm. At Jefferson, it was partly sunny and 76, wind east at 6. At Monroe, it was mostly sunny. At Albertton, it was mostly sunny and 78, wind southeast at 3. At Canyon, it was mostly sunny and 76, wind east at 3. At Clemson, it was mostly sunny and 77, wind east at 5. Elsewhere across Georgia, at Atlanta it was mostly sunny and 79, wind southeast at 5. At Cartersville, the temperature was 77, wind calm. At Lawrenceville, it was mostly sunny and 76, wind east at 8. At Macon, it was mostly sunny and 81, wind calm. At Rome, it was sunny and 75, wind calm. At Augusta, it was mostly sunny and 81, wind east at 3. At Savannah, it was partly sunny and 88, wind southeast at 8. Elsewhere across the region, at Chattanooga, it was mostly sunny and 77, wind calm. At Asheville, it was sunny and 70, wind calm. At Greenville-Spartanburg, it was sunny and 77, wind northeast at 9. Here are the 10 a.m. weather observations from around the area. At Athens, it was mostly sunny. The temperature was 77 degrees, dew point 62 degrees, relative humidity 59%, wind northeast at 5 miles an hour, pressure was 30.05 inches and rising. At Gainesville, it was mostly sunny and 76, wind east at 9. At Winder, it was partly sunny, the temperature was 73. At Greensboro, it was mostly sunny and 79, wind calm. At Jefferson, it was partly sunny and 76, wind east at 6. At Monroe, it was mostly sunny. At Albertton, it was mostly sunny and 78, wind southeast at 3. At Canyon, it was mostly sunny and 76, wind east at 3. At Clemson, it was mostly sunny and 77, wind east at 5. Elsewhere across Georgia, at Atlanta it was mostly sunny and 79, wind southeast at 5. At Cartersville, the temperature was 77, wind calm. At Lawrenceville, it was mostly sunny and 76, wind east at 8. At Macon, it was sunny and 81, wind calm. At Rome, it was sunny and 75, wind calm. At Augusta,

It was mostly sunny and 81, wind east at 3. At Savannah, it was partly sunny and 88, wind southeast at 8. Elsewhere across the region, at Chattanooga, it was mostly sunny and 77, wind calm. At Asheville, it was sunny and 70, wind calm. At Greenville-Spartanburg, it was sunny and 77, wind northeast at 9. Here is the hazardous weather outlook. This hazardous weather outlook is for North and Central Georgia. For today and tonight, no hazardous weather is expected at this time. And now the extended outlook for the period Saturday through Thursday. Daily afternoon thunderstorm chances return on Saturday and will last through at least midweek. Storms may contain gusty winds, heavy rain, and frequent lightning. Spotter information statement. Spotter activation will not be needed through tonight. Here is the official forecast from your National Weather Service for the Athens listening area. Today, mostly sunny. Highs in the lower 90s. Southeast winds 5 to 10 miles an hour. Tonight, partly cloudy. Lows around 70. Light and variable winds. Saturday, partly sunny in the morning. A chance of thunderstorms. A chance of showers in the morning, then showers likely in the afternoon. Highs in the upper 80s. South winds 5 to 10 miles an hour. Chance of rain 70%. Saturday night, showers likely and a chance of thunderstorms in the evening, then showers and a slight chance of thunderstorms after midnight. Lows in the lower 70s. Light south winds. Chance of rain 80%. And now the extended forecast. Sunday and Sunday night, showers and a chance of thunderstorms. Highs in the mid-80s. Lows around 70. Monday and Monday night, showers likely and a chance of thunderstorms. Highs in the mid-80s. Lows around 70. Tuesday and Tuesday night, partly cloudy. A chance of showers and thunderstorms. Highs in the upper 80s. Lows in the lower 70s. Wednesday and Wednesday night, partly cloudy. A chance of showers and thunderstorms. Highs in the upper 80s. Lows in the lower 70s. Thursday and Thursday night, partly cloudy. A chance of showers and thunderstorms. Highs around 90. Lows in the lower 70s. For more detailed weather, water, and climate information, please visit our website at weather.gov/Atlanta. The current time is 10:16 a.m. Eastern Daylight Time. Here are the 10 a.m. weather observations from around the area. At Athens, it was mostly sunny. The temperature was 77 degrees, dew point 62 degrees, relative humidity 59%, wind northeast at 5 miles an hour, pressure was 30.05 inches and rising. At Gainesville, it was mostly sunny and 76, wind east at 9. At Winder, it was partly sunny, the temperature was 73. At Greensboro, it was mostly sunny and 79, wind calm. At Jefferson, it was partly sunny and 76, wind east at 6. At Monroe, it was mostly sunny. At Albertton, it was mostly sunny and 78, wind southeast at 3. At Canyon, it was mostly sunny and 76, wind east at 3. At Clemson, it was mostly sunny and 77, wind east at 5. Elsewhere across Georgia, at Atlanta it was mostly sunny and 79, wind southeast at 5. At Cartersville, the temperature was 77, wind calm. At Lawrenceville, it was mostly sunny and 76, wind east at 8. At Macon, it was sunny and 81, wind calm. At Rome, it was sunny and 75, wind calm. At Augusta, it was mostly sunny and 81, wind east at 3. At Savannah, it was partly sunny and 88, wind southeast at 8. Elsewhere across the region, at Chattanooga, it was mostly sunny and 77, wind calm. At Asheville, it was sunny and 70, wind calm. At Greenville-Spartanburg,

It was sunny and 77, wind northeast at 9. Here is the hazardous weather outlook. This hazardous weather outlook is for North and Central Georgia. For today and tonight, no hazardous weather is expected at this time. And now the extended outlook for the period Saturday through Thursday. Daily afternoon thunderstorm chances return on Saturday and will last through at least midweek. Storms may contain gusty winds, heavy rain, and frequent lightning. Spotter information statement. Spotter activation will not be needed through tonight. Here is the official forecast from your National Weather Service for the Athens listening area. Today, mostly sunny. Highs in the lower 90s. Southeast winds 5 to 10 miles an hour. Tonight, partly cloudy. Lows around 70. Light and variable winds. Saturday, partly sunny in the morning. A chance of thunderstorms. A chance of showers in the morning, then showers likely in the afternoon. Highs in the upper 80s. South winds 5 to 10 miles an hour. Chance of rain 70%. Saturday night, showers likely and a chance of thunderstorms in the evening, then showers and a slight chance of thunderstorms after midnight. Lows in the lower 70s. Light south winds. Chance of rain 80%. And now the extended forecast. Sunday and Sunday night, showers and a chance of thunderstorms. Highs in the mid-80s. Lows around 70. Monday and Monday night, showers likely and a chance of thunderstorms. Highs in the mid-80s. Lows around 70. Tuesday and Tuesday night, partly cloudy. A chance of showers and thunderstorms. Highs in the upper 80s. Lows in the lower 70s. Wednesday and Wednesday night, partly cloudy. A chance of showers and thunderstorms. Highs in the upper 80s. Lows in the lower 70s. Thursday and Thursday night, partly cloudy. A chance of showers and thunderstorms. Highs around 90. Lows in the lower 70s. For more detailed weather, water, and climate information, please visit our website at weather.gov/Atlanta. The current time is 10:20 a.m. Eastern Daylight Time. Here are the 10 a.m. weather observations from around the area. At Athens, it was mostly sunny. The temperature was 77 degrees, dew point 62 degrees, relative humidity 59%, wind northeast at 5 miles an hour, pressure was 30.05 inches and rising. At Gainesville, it was mostly sunny and 76, wind east at 9. At Winder, it was partly sunny, the temperature was 73. At Greensboro, it was mostly sunny and 79, wind calm. At Jefferson, it was partly sunny and 76, wind east at 6. At Monroe, it was mostly sunny. At Albertton, it was mostly sunny and 78, wind southeast at 3. At Canyon, it was mostly sunny and 76, wind east at 3. At Clemson, it was mostly sunny and 77, wind east at 5. Elsewhere across Georgia, at Atlanta it was mostly sunny and 79, wind southeast at 5. At Cartersville, the temperature was 77, wind calm. At Lawrenceville, it was mostly sunny and 76, wind east at 8. At Macon, it was sunny and 81, wind calm. At Rome, it was sunny and 75, wind calm. At Augusta, it was mostly sunny and 81, wind east at 3. At Savannah, it was partly sunny and 88, wind southeast at 8. Elsewhere across the region, at Chattanooga, it was mostly sunny and 77, wind calm. At Asheville, it was sunny and 70, wind calm. At Greenville-Spartanburg, it was sunny and 77, wind northeast at 9. Here is the hazardous weather outlook. This hazardous weather outlook is for North and Central Georgia. For today and tonight, no hazardous weather is expected at this time. And now the extended outlook for the period Saturday through Thursday. Daily afternoon thunderstorms.

Storm chances return on Saturday and will last through at least midweek. Storms may contain gusty winds, heavy rain, and frequent lightning. Spotter information statement. Spotter activation will not be needed through tonight. Here is the official forecast from your National Weather Service for the Athens listening area. Today, mostly sunny. Highs in the lower 90s. Southeast winds 5 to 10 miles an hour. Tonight, partly cloudy. Lows around 70. Light and variable winds. Saturday, partly sunny in the morning. A chance of thunderstorms. A chance of showers in the morning, then showers likely in the afternoon. Highs in the upper 80s. South winds 5 to 10 miles an hour. Chance of rain 70%. Saturday night, showers likely and a chance of thunderstorms in the evening, then showers and a slight chance of thunderstorms after midnight. Lows in the lower 70s. Light south winds. Chance of rain 80%. And now the extended forecast. Sunday and Sunday night, showers and a chance of thunderstorms. Highs in the mid-80s. Lows around 70. Monday and Monday night, showers likely and a chance of thunderstorms. Highs in the mid-80s. Lows around 70. Tuesday and Tuesday night, partly cloudy. A chance of showers and thunderstorms. Highs in the upper 80s. Lows in the lower 70s. Wednesday and Wednesday night, partly cloudy. A chance of showers and thunderstorms. Highs in the upper 80s. Lows in the lower 70s. Thursday and Thursday night, partly cloudy. A chance of showers and thunderstorms. Highs around 90. Lows in the lower 70s. For more detailed weather, water, and climate information, please visit our website at weather.gov/Atlanta. The current time is 10:25 a.m. Eastern Daylight Time. Here are the 10 a.m. weather observations from around the area. At Athens, it was mostly sunny. The temperature was 77 degrees, dew point 62 degrees, relative humidity 59%, wind northeast at 5 miles an hour, pressure was 30.05 inches and rising. At Gainesville, it was mostly sunny and 76, wind east at 9. At Winder, it was partly sunny, the temperature was 73. At Greensboro, it was mostly sunny and 79, wind calm. At Jefferson, it was partly sunny and 76, wind east at 6. At Monroe, it was mostly sunny. At Albertton, it was mostly sunny and 78, wind southeast at 3. At Canyon, it was mostly sunny and 76, wind east at 3. At Clemson, it was mostly sunny and 77, wind east at 5. Elsewhere across Georgia, at Atlanta it was mostly sunny and 79, wind southeast at 5. At Cartersville, the temperature was 77, wind calm. At Lawrenceville, it was mostly sunny and 76, wind east at 8. At Macon, it was sunny and 81, wind calm. At Rome, it was sunny and 75, wind calm. At Augusta, it was mostly sunny and 81, wind east at 3. At Savannah, it was partly sunny and 88, wind southeast at 8. Elsewhere across the region, at Chattanooga, it was mostly sunny and 77, wind calm. At Asheville, it was sunny and 70, wind calm. At Greenville-Spartanburg, it was sunny and 77, wind northeast at 9. Here is the hazardous weather outlook. This hazardous weather outlook is for North and Central Georgia. For today and tonight, no hazardous weather is expected at this time. And now the extended outlook for the period Saturday through Thursday. Daily afternoon thunderstorm chances return on Saturday and will last through at least midweek. Storms may contain gusty winds, heavy rain, and frequent lightning. Spotter information statement. Spotter activation will not be needed through tonight. Here is the official forecast from your National Weather Service for the Athens listening area.

Today, mostly sunny. Highs in the lower 90s. Southeast winds 5 to 10 miles an hour. Tonight, partly cloudy. Lows around 70. Light and variable winds. Saturday, partly sunny in the morning. A chance of thunderstorms. A chance of showers in the morning, then showers likely in the afternoon. Highs in the upper 80s. South winds 5 to 10 miles an hour. Chance of rain 70%. Saturday night, showers likely and a chance of thunderstorms in the evening, then showers and a slight chance of thunderstorms after midnight. Lows in the lower 70s. Light south winds. Chance of rain 80%. And now the extended forecast. Sunday and Sunday night, showers and a chance of thunderstorms. Highs in the mid-80s. Lows around 70. Monday and Monday night, showers likely and a chance of thunderstorms. Highs in the mid-80s. Lows around 70. Tuesday and Tuesday night, partly cloudy. A chance of showers and thunderstorms. Highs in the upper 80s. Lows in the lower 70s. Wednesday and Wednesday night, partly cloudy. A chance of showers and thunderstorms. Highs in the upper 80s. Lows in the lower 70s. Thursday and Thursday night, partly cloudy. A chance of showers and thunderstorms. Highs around 90. Lows in the lower 70s. For more detailed weather, water, and climate information, please visit our website at weather.gov/Atlanta. The current time is 10:30 a.m. Eastern Daylight Time. Here are the 10 a.m. weather observations from around the area. At Athens, it was mostly sunny. The temperature was 77 degrees, dew point 62 degrees, relative humidity 59%, wind northeast at 5 miles an hour, pressure was 30.05 inches and rising. At Gainesville, it was mostly sunny and 76, wind east at 9. At Winder, it was partly sunny, the temperature was 73. At Greensboro, it was mostly sunny and 79, wind calm. At Jefferson, it was partly sunny and 76, wind east at 6. At Monroe, it was mostly sunny. At Albertton, it was mostly sunny and 78, wind southeast at 3. At Canyon, it was mostly sunny and 76, wind east at 3. At Clemson, it was mostly sunny and 77, wind east at 5. Elsewhere across Georgia, at Atlanta it was mostly sunny and 79, wind southeast at 5. At Cartersville, the temperature was 77, wind calm. At Lawrenceville, it was mostly sunny and 76, wind east at 8. At Macon, it was sunny and 81, wind calm. At Rome, it was sunny and 75, wind calm. At Augusta, it was mostly sunny and 81, wind east at 3. At Savannah, it was partly sunny and 88, wind southeast at 8. Elsewhere across the region, at Chattanooga, it was mostly sunny and 77, wind calm. At Asheville, it was sunny and 70, wind calm. At Greenville-Spartanburg, it was sunny and 77, wind northeast at 9. Here is the hazardous weather outlook. This hazardous weather outlook is for North and Central Georgia. For today and tonight, no hazardous weather is expected at this time. And now the extended outlook for the period Saturday through Thursday. Daily afternoon thunderstorm chances return on Saturday and will last through at least midweek. Storms may contain gusty winds, heavy rain, and frequent lightning. Spotter information statement, spotter activation will not be needed through tonight. Here is the official forecast from your National Weather Service for the Athens listening area. Today, mostly sunny. Highs in the lower 90s. Southeast winds 5 to 10 miles an hour. Tonight, partly cloudy. Lows around 70. Light and variable winds. Saturday, partly sunny in the morning. A chance of thunderstorms. A chance of showers.

showers in the morning, then showers likely in the afternoon. Highs in the upper 80s. South winds 5 to 10 miles an hour. Chance of thunderstorms. A chance of showers in the morning, then showers likely in the afternoon. Highs in the upper 80s. South winds 5 to 10 miles an hour. Chance of rain 70%. Saturday night, showers likely and a chance of thunderstorms in the evening, then showers and a slight chance of thunderstorms after midnight. Lows in the lower 70s. Light south winds. Chance of rain 80%. And now the extended forecast. Sunday and Sunday night, showers and a chance of thunderstorms. Highs in the mid-80s. Lows around 70. Monday and Monday night, showers likely and a chance of thunderstorms. Highs in the mid-80s. Lows around 70. Tuesday and Tuesday night, partly cloudy. A chance of showers and thunderstorms. Highs in the upper 80s. Lows in the lower 70s. Wednesday and Wednesday night, partly cloudy. A chance of showers and thunderstorms. Highs in the upper 80s. Lows in the lower 70s. Thursday and Thursday night, partly cloudy. A chance of showers and thunderstorms. Highs around 90. Lows in the lower 70s. For more detailed weather, water, and climate information, please visit our website at weather.gov/Atlanta. The current time is 10:34 a.m. Eastern Daylight Time. Here are the 10 a.m. weather observations from around the area. At Athens, it was mostly sunny. The temperature was 77 degrees, dew point 62 degrees, relative humidity 59%, wind northeast at 5 miles an hour, pressure was 30.05 inches and rising. At Gainesville, it was mostly sunny and 76, wind east at 9. At Winder, it was partly sunny, the temperature was 73. At Greensboro, it was mostly sunny and 79, wind calm. At Jefferson, it was partly sunny and 76, wind east at 6. At Monroe, it was mostly sunny. At Albertton, it was mostly sunny and 78, wind southeast at 3. At Canyon, it was mostly sunny and 76, wind east at 3. At Clemson, it was mostly sunny and 77, wind east at 5. Elsewhere across Georgia, at Atlanta it was mostly sunny and 79, wind southeast at 5. At Cartersville, the temperature was 77, wind calm. At Lawrenceville, it was mostly sunny and 76, wind east at 8. At Macon, it was sunny and 81, wind calm. At Rome, it was sunny and 75, wind calm. At Augusta, it was mostly sunny and 81, wind east at 3. At Savannah, it was partly sunny and 88, wind southeast at 8. Elsewhere across the region, at Chattanooga, it was mostly sunny and 77, wind calm. At Asheville, it was sunny and 70, wind calm. At Greenville-Spartanburg, it was sunny and 77, wind northeast at 9. Here is the hazardous weather outlook. This hazardous weather outlook is for North and Central Georgia. For today and tonight, no hazardous weather is expected at this time. And now the extended outlook for the period Saturday through Thursday. Daily afternoon thunderstorm chances return on Saturday and will last through at least midweek. Storms may contain gusty winds, heavy rain, and frequent lightning. Spotter information statement. Spotter activation will not be needed through tonight. Here is the official forecast from your National Weather Service for the Athens listening area. Today, mostly sunny. Highs in the lower 90s. Southeast winds 5 to 10 miles an hour. Tonight, partly cloudy. Lows around 70. Light and variable winds. Saturday, partly sunny in the morning. A chance of thunderstorms. A chance of showers in the morning, then showers likely in the afternoon. Highs in the upper 80s. South winds 5 to 10 miles an hour.

chance of rain 70%. Saturday night, showers likely and a chance of thunderstorms in the evening, then showers and a slight chance of thunderstorms after midnight. Lows in the lower 70s. Light south winds. Chance of rain 80%. And now the extended forecast. Sunday and Sunday night, showers and a chance of thunderstorms. Highs in the mid-80s. Lows around 70. Monday and Monday night, showers likely and a chance of thunderstorms. Highs in the mid-80s. Lows around 70. Tuesday and Tuesday night, partly cloudy. A chance of showers and thunderstorms. Highs in the upper 80s. Lows in the lower 70s. Wednesday and Wednesday night, partly cloudy. A chance of showers and thunderstorms. Highs in the upper 80s. Lows in the lower 70s. Thursday and Thursday night, partly cloudy. A chance of showers and thunderstorms. Highs around 90. Lows in the lower 70s. For more detailed weather, water, and climate information, please visit our website at weather.gov/Atlanta. The current time is 10:39 a.m. Eastern Daylight Time. Here are the 10 a.m. weather observations from around the area. At Athens, it was mostly sunny. The temperature was 77 degrees, dew point 62 degrees, relative humidity 59%, wind northeast at 5 miles an hour, pressure was 30.05 inches and rising. At Gainesville, it was mostly sunny and 76, wind east at 9. At Winder, it was partly sunny, the temperature was 73. At Greensboro, it was mostly sunny and 79, wind calm. At Jefferson, it was partly sunny and 76, wind east at 6. At Monroe, it was mostly sunny. At Albertton, it was mostly sunny and 78, wind southeast at 3. At Canyon, it was mostly sunny and 76, wind east at 3. At Clemson, it was mostly sunny and 77, wind east at 5. Elsewhere across Georgia, at Atlanta it was mostly sunny and 79, wind southeast at 5. At Cartersville, the temperature was 77, wind calm. At Lawrenceville, it was mostly sunny and 76, wind east at 8. At Macon, it was sunny and 81, wind calm. At Rome, it was sunny and 75, wind calm. At Augusta, it was mostly sunny and 81, wind east at 3. At Savannah, it was partly sunny and 88, wind southeast at 8. Elsewhere across the region, at Chattanooga, it was mostly sunny and 77, wind calm. At Asheville, it was sunny and 70, wind calm. At Greenville-Spartanburg, it was sunny and 77, wind northeast at 9. 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You can also like your Peachtree City National Weather Service on Facebook or follow NWS Atlanta on Twitter. Here is the hazardous weather outlook. This hazardous weather outlook is for North and Central Georgia. For today and tonight, no hazardous weather is expected at this time. And now the extended outlook for the period Saturday through Thursday. Daily afternoon thunderstorm chances return on Saturday and will last through at least midweek. Storms may contain gusty winds, heavy rain, and frequent lightning. Spotter information statement: spotter activation will not be needed through tonight. Here is the official forecast from your National Weather Service for the Athens listening area. Today, mostly sunny. Highs in the lower 90s.

southeast winds 5 to 10 miles an hour. Tonight, partly cloudy. Lows around 70. Light and variable winds. Saturday, partly sunny in the morning. A chance of thunderstorms. A chance of showers in the morning, then showers likely in the afternoon. Highs in the upper 80s. South winds 5 to 10 miles an hour. Chance of rain 70%. Saturday night, showers likely and a chance of thunderstorms in the evening, then showers and a slight chance of thunderstorms after midnight. Lows in the lower 70s. Light south winds. Chance of rain 80%. And now the extended forecast. Sunday and Sunday night, showers and a chance of thunderstorms. Highs in the mid-80s. Lows around 70. Monday and Monday night, showers likely and a chance of thunderstorms. Highs in the mid-80s. Lows around 70. Tuesday and Tuesday night, partly cloudy. A chance of showers and thunderstorms. Highs in the upper 80s. Lows in the lower 70s. Wednesday and Wednesday night, partly cloudy. A chance of showers and thunderstorms. Highs in the upper 80s. Lows in the lower 70s. Thursday and Thursday night, partly cloudy. A chance of showers and thunderstorms. Highs around 90. Lows in the lower 70s. For more detailed weather, water, and climate information, please visit our website at weather.gov/Atlanta. The current time is 10:44 a.m. Eastern Daylight Time. Here are the 10 a.m. weather observations from around the area. At Athens, it was mostly sunny. The temperature was 77 degrees, dew point 62 degrees, relative humidity 59%, wind northeast at 5 miles an hour, pressure was 30.05 inches and rising. At Gainesville, it was mostly sunny and 76, wind east at 9. At Winder, it was partly sunny, the temperature was 73. At Greensboro, it was mostly sunny and 79, wind calm. At Jefferson, it was partly sunny and 76, wind east at 6. At Monroe, it was mostly sunny. At Albertton, it was mostly sunny and 78, wind southeast at 3. At Canyon, it was mostly sunny and 76, wind east at 3. At Clemson, it was mostly sunny and 77, wind east at 5. Elsewhere across Georgia, at Atlanta it was mostly sunny and 79, wind southeast at 5. At Cartersville, the temperature was 77, wind calm. At Lawrenceville, it was mostly sunny and 76, wind east at 8. At Macon, it was sunny and 81, wind calm. At Rome, it was sunny and 75, wind calm. At Augusta, it was mostly sunny and 81, wind east at 3. At Savannah, it was partly sunny and 88, wind southeast at 8. Elsewhere across the region, at Chattanooga, it was mostly sunny and 77, wind calm. At Asheville, it was sunny and 70, wind calm. At Greenville-Spartanburg, it was sunny and 77, wind northeast at 9. Here is the hazardous weather outlook. This hazardous weather outlook is for North and Central Georgia. For today and tonight, no hazardous weather is expected at this time. And now the extended outlook for the period Saturday through Thursday. Daily afternoon thunderstorm chances return on Saturday and will last through at least midweek. Storms may contain gusty winds, heavy rain, and frequent lightning. Spotter information statement, spotter activation will not be needed through tonight. Here is the official forecast from your National Weather Service for the Athens listening area. Today, mostly sunny. Highs in the lower 90s. Southeast winds 5 to 10 miles an hour. Tonight, partly cloudy. Lows around 70. Light and variable winds. Saturday, partly sunny in the morning. A chance of thunderstorms. A chance of showers in the morning, then showers likely in the afternoon.

a chance of showers and thunderstorms. Highs in the upper 80s. Lows in the lower 70s. Wednesday and Wednesday night, partly cloudy. A chance of showers and thunderstorms. Highs in the upper 80s. Lows in the lower 70s. Thursday and Thursday night, partly cloudy. A chance of showers and thunderstorms. Highs around 90. Lows in the lower 70s. 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The current time is 10:49 a.m. Eastern Daylight Time. Here are the 10 a.m. weather observations from around the area. At Athens, it was mostly sunny. The temperature was 77 degrees, dew point 62 degrees, relative humidity 59%, wind northeast at 5 miles an hour, pressure was 30.05 inches and rising. At Gainesville, it was mostly sunny and 76, wind east at 9. At Winder, it was partly sunny, the temperature was 73. At Greensboro, it was mostly sunny and 79, wind calm. At Jefferson, it was partly sunny and 76, wind east at 6. At Monroe, it was mostly sunny. At Albertton, it was mostly sunny and 78, wind southeast at 3. At Canyon, it was mostly sunny and 76, wind east at 3. At Clemson, it was mostly sunny and 77, wind east at 5. Elsewhere across Georgia, at Atlanta it was mostly sunny and 79, wind southeast at 5. At Cartersville, the temperature was 77, wind calm. At Lawrenceville, it was mostly sunny and 76, wind east at 8. At Macon, it was sunny and 81, wind calm. At Rome, it was sunny and 75, wind calm. At Augusta, it was mostly sunny and 81, wind east at 3. At Savannah, it was partly sunny and 88, wind southeast at 8. Elsewhere across the region, at Chattanooga, it was mostly sunny and 77, wind calm. At Asheville, it was sunny and 70, wind calm. At Greenville-Spartanburg, it was sunny and 77, wind northeast at 9. Here is the hazardous weather outlook. This hazardous weather outlook is for North and Central Georgia. For today and tonight, no hazardous weather is expected at this time. And now the extended outlook for the period Saturday through Thursday. Daily afternoon thunderstorm chances return on Saturday and will last through at least midweek. Storms may contain gusty winds, heavy rain, and frequent lightning. Spotter information statement. Spotter activation will not be needed through tonight. Here is the official forecast from your National Weather Service for the Athens listening area. Today, mostly sunny. Highs in the lower 90s. Southeast winds 5 to 10 miles an hour. Tonight, partly cloudy. Lows around 70. Light and variable winds. Saturday, partly sunny in the morning. A chance of thunderstorms. A chance of showers in the morning, then showers likely in the afternoon. Highs in the upper 80s. South winds 5 to 10 miles an hour. Chance of rain 70%. Saturday night, showers likely and a chance of thunderstorms in the evening, then showers and a slight chance of thunderstorms after midnight. Lows in the lower 70s. Light south winds. Chance of rain 80%. And now the extended forecast. Sunday and Sunday night, showers and a chance of thunderstorms. Highs in the mid-80s. Lows around 70. Monday and Monday night, showers likely and a chance of thunderstorms. Highs in the mid-80s. Lows around 70. Tuesday and Tuesday night, partly cloudy. A chance of showers and thunderstorms. Highs in the upper 80s. Lows in the lower 70s. Wednesday and Wednesday night, partly cloudy. A chance of showers and thunderstorms. Highs in the upper 80s. Lows in the lower 70s. Thursday and Thursday night, partly cloudy.

Cloudy. A chance of showers and thunderstorms. Highs around 90. Lows in the lower 70s. For more detailed weather, water, and climate information, please visit our website at weather.gov/Atlanta. The current time is 10:54 a.m. Eastern Daylight Time. Here are the 10 a.m. weather observations from around the area. At Athens, it was mostly sunny. The temperature was 77 degrees, dew point 62 degrees, relative humidity 59%, wind northeast at 5 miles an hour, pressure was 30.05 inches and rising. At Gainesville, it was mostly sunny and 76, wind east at 9. At Winder, it was partly sunny, the temperature was 73. At Greensboro, it was mostly sunny and 79, wind calm. At Jefferson, it was partly sunny and 76, wind east at 6. At Monroe, it was mostly sunny. At Albertton, it was mostly sunny and 78, wind southeast at 3. At Canyon, it was mostly sunny and 76, wind east at 3. At Clemson, it was mostly sunny and 77, wind east at 5. Elsewhere across Georgia, at Atlanta it was mostly sunny and 79, wind southeast at 5. At Cartersville, the temperature was 77, wind calm. At Lawrenceville, it was mostly sunny and 76, wind east at 8. At Macon, it was sunny and 81, wind calm. At Rome, it was sunny and 75, wind calm. At Augusta, it was mostly sunny and 81, wind east at 3. At Savannah, it was partly sunny and 88, wind southeast at 8. Elsewhere across the region, at Chattanooga, it was mostly sunny and 77, wind calm. At Asheville, it was sunny and 70, wind calm. At Greenville-Spartanburg, it was sunny and 77, wind northeast at 9. Here is the hazardous weather outlook. This hazardous weather outlook is for North and Central Georgia. For today and tonight, no hazardous weather is expected at this time. And now the extended outlook for the period Saturday through Thursday. Daily afternoon thunderstorm chances return on Saturday and will last through at least midweek. Storms may contain gusty winds, heavy rain, and frequent lightning. Spotter information statement. Spotter activation will not be needed through tonight. Here is the official forecast from your National Weather Service for the Athens listening area. Today, mostly sunny. Highs in the lower 90s. Southeast winds 5 to 10 miles an hour. Tonight, partly cloudy. Lows around 70. Light and variable winds. Saturday, partly sunny in the morning. A chance of thunderstorms. A chance of showers in the morning, then showers likely in the afternoon. Highs in the upper 80s. South winds 5 to 10 miles an hour. Chance of rain 70%. Saturday night, showers likely and a chance of thunderstorms in the evening, then showers and a slight chance of thunderstorms after midnight. Lows in the lower 70s. Light south winds. Chance of rain 80%. And now the extended forecast. Sunday and Sunday night, showers and a chance of thunderstorms. Highs in the mid-80s. Lows around 70. Monday and Monday night, showers likely and a chance of thunderstorms. Highs in the mid-80s. Lows around 70. Tuesday and Tuesday night, partly cloudy. A chance of showers and thunderstorms. Highs in the upper 80s. Lows in the lower 70s. Wednesday and Wednesday night, partly cloudy. A chance of showers and thunderstorms. Highs in the upper 80s. Lows in the lower 70s. Thursday and Thursday night, partly cloudy. A chance of showers and thunderstorms. Highs around 90. Lows in the lower 70s. For more detailed weather, water, and climate information, please visit our website at weather.gov/Atlanta. The current time is 10:58 a.m. Eastern Daylight Time.

Here are the 10 a.m. weather observations from around the area. At Athens, it was mostly sunny. The temperature was 77 degrees, dew point 62 degrees, relative humidity 59%, wind northeast at 5 miles an hour, pressure was 30.05 inches and rising. At Gainesville, it was mostly sunny and 76, wind east at 9. At Winder, it was partly sunny, the temperature was 73. At Greensboro, it was mostly sunny and 79, wind calm. At Jefferson, it was partly sunny and 76, wind east at 6. At Monroe, it was mostly sunny. At Albertton, it was mostly sunny and 78, wind southeast at 3. At Canyon, it was mostly sunny and 76, wind east at 3. At Clemson, it was mostly sunny and 77, wind east at 5. Elsewhere across Georgia, at Atlanta it was mostly sunny and 79, wind southeast at 5. At Cartersville, the temperature was 77, wind calm. At Lawrenceville, it was mostly sunny and 76, wind east at 8. At Macon, it was sunny and 81, wind calm. At Rome, it was sunny and 75, wind calm. At Augusta, it was mostly sunny and 81, wind east at 3. At Savannah, it was partly sunny and 88, wind southeast at 8. Elsewhere across the region, at Chattanooga, it was mostly sunny and 77, wind calm. At Asheville, it was sunny and 70, wind calm. At Greenville-Spartanburg, it was sunny and 77, wind northeast at 9. Here is the hazardous weather outlook. This hazardous weather outlook is for north and central Georgia. For today and tonight, no hazardous weather is expected at this time. And now the extended outlook for the period Saturday through Thursday. Daily afternoon thunderstorm chances return on Saturday and will last through at least midweek. Storms may contain gusty winds, heavy rain, and frequent lightning. Spotter information statement, spotter activation will not be needed through tonight. Here is the official forecast from your National Weather Service for the Athens listening area. Today, mostly sunny. Highs in the lower 90s. Southeast winds 5 to 10 miles an hour. Tonight, partly cloudy. Lows around 70. Light and variable winds. Saturday, partly sunny in the morning. A chance of thunderstorms. A chance of showers in the morning, then showers likely in the afternoon. Highs in the upper 80s. South winds 5 to 10 miles an hour. Chance of rain 70%. Saturday night, showers likely and a chance of thunderstorms in the evening, then showers and a slight chance of thunderstorms after midnight. Lows in the lower 70s. Light south winds. Chance of rain 80%. And now the extended forecast. Sunday and Sunday night, showers and a chance of thunderstorms. Highs in the mid-80s. Lows around 70. Monday and Monday night, showers likely and a chance of thunderstorms. Highs in the mid-80s. Lows around 70. Tuesday and Tuesday night, partly cloudy. A chance of showers and thunderstorms. Highs in the upper 80s. Lows in the lower 70s. Wednesday and Wednesday night, partly cloudy. A chance of showers and thunderstorms. Highs in the upper 80s. Lows in the lower 70s. Thursday and Thursday night, partly cloudy. A chance of showers and thunderstorms. Highs around 90. Lows in the lower 70s. For more detailed weather, water, and climate information, please visit our website at weather.gov/Atlanta. The current time is 11:03 a.m. Eastern Daylight Time. Here are the 10 a.m. weather observations from around the area. At Athens, it was mostly sunny. The temperature was 77 degrees, dew point 62 degrees, relative humidity 59%, wind northeast at 5 miles an hour, pressure was 30.05 inches and rising. At Gainesville,

was mostly sunny in 76, wind east at 9. At Winder, it was partly sunny, the temperature was 73. At Greensboro, it was mostly sunny in 79, wind calm. At Jefferson, it was partly sunny in 76, wind east at 6. At Monroe, it was mostly sunny. At Albertton, it was mostly sunny in 78, wind southeast at 3. At Canyon, it was mostly sunny in 76, wind east at 3. At Clemson, it was mostly sunny in 77, wind east at 5. Elsewhere across Georgia, at Atlanta it was mostly sunny in 79, wind southeast at 5. At Cartersville, the temperature was 77, wind calm. At Lawrenceville, it was mostly sunny in 76, wind east at 8. At Macon, it was sunny and 81, wind calm. At Rome, it was sunny and 75, wind calm. At Augusta, it was mostly sunny and 81, wind east at 3. At Savannah, it was partly sunny and 88, wind southeast at 8. Elsewhere across the region, at Chattanooga, it was mostly sunny and 77, wind calm. At Asheville, it was sunny and 70, wind calm. At Greenville-Spartanburg, it was sunny and 77, wind northeast at 9. Here are the 11 a.m. weather observations from around the area. At Athens, it was mostly sunny, the temperature was 80 degrees, dew point 64 degrees, relative humidity 58%, wind east at 3 miles an hour, pressure was 30.05 inches and steady. At Gainesville, it was sunny and 78, wind east at 8. At Winder, it was sunny, the temperature was 77. At Greensboro, it was mostly sunny and 84, wind southeast at 3. At Jefferson, it was sunny and 79, wind east at 5. At Monroe, it was sunny. At Albertton, it was sunny and 81, wind north at 3. At Canyon, it was sunny and 80, wind northeast at 3. At Clemson, it was mostly sunny and 81, wind northeast at 6. Elsewhere across Georgia, at Atlanta it was mostly sunny and 82, wind variable at 5. At Cartersville, the temperature was 81, wind variable at 5. At Lawrenceville, it was sunny and 79, wind east at 6. At Macon, it was mostly sunny and 84, wind calm. At Rome, it was sunny and 78, wind southeast at 3. At Augusta, it was mostly sunny and 86, wind northeast at 3. At Savannah, it was partly sunny and 90, wind southeast at 6. Elsewhere across the region, at Chattanooga, it was mostly sunny and 80, wind south at 7. At Asheville, it was sunny and 73, wind variable at 6. At Greenville-Spartanburg, it was partly sunny and 79, wind east at 5. Here is the hazardous weather outlook. This hazardous weather outlook is for North and Central Georgia. For today and tonight, no hazardous weather is expected at this time. And now the extended outlook for the period Saturday through Thursday. Daily afternoon thunderstorm chances return on Saturday and will last through at least midweek. Storms may contain gusty winds, heavy rain, and frequent lightning. Spotter information statement, spotter activation will not be needed through tonight. Here is the official forecast from your National Weather Service for the Athens listening area. Today, mostly sunny. Highs in the lower 90s. Southeast winds 5 to 10 miles an hour. Tonight, partly cloudy. Lows around 70. Light and variable winds. Saturday, partly sunny in the morning. A chance of thunderstorms. A chance of showers in the morning, then showers likely in the afternoon. Highs in the upper 80s. South winds 5 to 10 miles an hour. Chance of rain 70%. Saturday night, showers likely and a chance of thunderstorms in the evening, then showers and a slight chance of thunderstorms after midnight. Lows in the lower 70s. Light south winds.

of rain 80%. And now the extended forecast. Sunday and Sunday night, showers and a chance of thunderstorms. Highs in the mid-80s. Lows around 70. Monday and Monday night, showers likely and a chance of thunderstorms. Highs in the mid-80s. Lows around 70. Tuesday and Tuesday night, partly cloudy. A chance of showers and thunderstorms. Highs in the upper 80s. Lows in the lower 70s. Wednesday and Wednesday night, partly cloudy. A chance of showers and thunderstorms. Highs in the upper 80s. Lows in the lower 70s. Thursday and Thursday night, partly cloudy. A chance of showers and thunderstorms. Highs around 90. Lows in the lower 70s. 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The current time is 11:09 a.m. Eastern Daylight Time. Here are the 11 a.m. weather observations from around the area. At Athens, it was mostly sunny. The temperature was 80 degrees, dew point 64 degrees, relative humidity 58%, wind east at 3 miles an hour, pressure was 30.05 inches and steady. At Gainesville, it was sunny and 78, wind east at 8. At Winder, it was sunny, the temperature was 77. At Greensboro, it was mostly sunny and 84, wind southeast at 3. At Jefferson, it was sunny and 79, wind east at 5. At Monroe, it was sunny. At Albertton, it was sunny and 81, wind north at 3. At Canyon, it was sunny and 80, wind northeast at 3. At Clemson, it was mostly sunny and 81, wind northeast at 6. Elsewhere across Georgia, at Atlanta it was mostly sunny and 82, wind variable at 5. At Cartersville, the temperature was 81, wind variable at 5. At Lawrenceville, it was sunny and 79, wind east at 6. At Macon, it was mostly sunny and 84, wind calm. At Rome, it was sunny and 78, wind southeast at 3. At Augusta, it was mostly sunny and 86, wind northeast at 3. At Savannah, it was partly sunny and 90, wind southeast at 6. Elsewhere across the region, at Chattanooga, it was mostly sunny and 80, wind south at 7. At Asheville, it was sunny and 73, wind variable at 6. At Greenville-Spartanburg, it was partly sunny and 79, wind east at 5. Here are the 11 a.m. weather observations from around the area. At Athens, it was mostly sunny. The temperature was 80 degrees, dew point 64 degrees, relative humidity 58%, wind east at 3 miles an hour, pressure was 30.05 inches and steady. At Gainesville, it was sunny and 78, wind east at 8. At Winder, it was sunny, the temperature was 77. At Greensboro, it was mostly sunny and 84, wind southeast at 3. At Jefferson, it was sunny and 79, wind east at 5. At Monroe, it was sunny. At Albertton, it was sunny and 81, wind north at 3. At Canyon, it was sunny and 80, wind northeast at 3. At Clemson, it was mostly sunny and 81, wind northeast at 6. Elsewhere across Georgia, at Atlanta it was mostly sunny and 82, wind variable at 5. At Cartersville, the temperature was 81, wind variable at 5. At Lawrenceville, it was sunny and 79, wind east at 6. At Macon, it was mostly sunny and 84, wind calm. At Rome, it was sunny and 78, wind southeast at 3. At Augusta, it was sunny and 86, wind northeast at 3. At Savannah, it was partly sunny and 90, wind southeast at 6. Elsewhere across the region, at Chattanooga, it was mostly sunny and 80, wind south at 7. At Asheville, it was sunny and 73, wind variable at 6. At Greenville-Spartanburg, it was partly sunny and

79, wind east at 5. Here is the hazardous weather outlook. This hazardous weather outlook is for North and Central Georgia. For today and tonight, no hazardous weather is expected at this time. And now the extended outlook for the period Saturday through Thursday. Daily afternoon thunderstorm chances return on Saturday and will last through at least midweek. Storms may contain gusty winds, heavy rain, and frequent lightning. Spotter information statement. Spotter activation will not be needed through tonight. Here is the official forecast from your National Weather Service for the Athens listening area. Today, mostly sunny. Highs in the lower 90s. Southeast winds 5 to 10 miles an hour. Tonight, partly cloudy. Lows around 70. Light and variable winds. Saturday, partly sunny in the morning. A chance of thunderstorms. A chance of showers in the morning, then showers likely in the afternoon. Highs in the upper 80s. South winds 5 to 10 miles an hour. Chance of rain 70%. Saturday night, showers likely and a chance of thunderstorms in the evening, then showers and a slight chance of thunderstorms after midnight. Lows in the lower 70s. Light south winds. Chance of rain 80%. And now the extended forecast. Sunday and Sunday night, showers and a chance of thunderstorms. Highs in the mid-80s. Lows around 70. Monday and Monday night, showers likely and a chance of thunderstorms. Highs in the mid-80s. Lows around 70. Tuesday and Tuesday night, partly cloudy. A chance of showers and thunderstorms. Highs in the upper 80s. Lows in the lower 70s. Wednesday and Wednesday night, partly cloudy. A chance of showers and thunderstorms. Highs in the upper 80s. Lows in the lower 70s. Thursday and Thursday night, partly cloudy. A chance of showers and thunderstorms. Highs around 90. Lows in the lower 70s. For more detailed weather, water, and climate information, please visit our website at weather.gov/Atlanta. The current time is 11:16 a.m. Eastern Daylight Time. Here are the 11 a.m. weather observations from around the area. At Athens, it was mostly sunny. The temperature was 80 degrees, dew point 64 degrees, relative humidity 58%, wind east at 3 miles an hour, pressure was 30.05 inches and steady. At Gainesville, it was sunny and 78, wind east at 8. At Winder, it was sunny, the temperature was 77. At Greensboro, it was mostly sunny and 84, wind southeast at 3. At Jefferson, it was sunny and 79, wind east at 5. At Monroe, it was sunny. At Albertton, it was sunny and 81, wind north at 3. At Canyon, it was sunny and 80, wind northeast at 3. At Clemson, it was mostly sunny and 81, wind northeast at 6. Elsewhere across Georgia, at Atlanta it was mostly sunny and 82, wind variable at 5. At Cartersville, the temperature was 81, wind variable at 5. At Lawrenceville, it was sunny and 79, wind east at 6. At Macon, it was mostly sunny and 84, wind calm. At Rome, it was sunny and 78, wind southeast at 3. At Augusta, it was sunny and 86, wind northeast at 3. At Savannah, it was partly sunny and 90, wind southeast at 6. Elsewhere across the region, at Chattanooga, it was mostly sunny and 80, wind south at 7. At Asheville, it was sunny and 73, wind variable at 6. At Greenville-Spartanburg, it was partly sunny and 79, wind east at 5. Here is the hazardous weather outlook. This hazardous weather outlook is for North and Central Georgia. For today and tonight, no hazardous weather is expected at this time. And now the extended outlook for the period Saturday through Thursday. Daily afternoon thunderstorm chances return on Saturday and will last

through at least midweek. Storms may contain gusty winds, heavy rain, and frequent lightning. Spotter information statement. Spotter activation will not be needed through tonight. Here is the official forecast from your National Weather Service for the Athens listening area. Today, mostly sunny. Highs in the lower 90s. Southeast winds 5 to 10 miles an hour. Tonight, partly cloudy. Lows around 70. Light and variable winds. Saturday, partly sunny in the morning. A chance of thunderstorms. A chance of showers in the morning, then showers likely in the afternoon. Highs in the upper 80s. South winds 5 to 10 miles an hour. Chance of rain 70%. Saturday night, showers likely and a chance of thunderstorms in the evening, then showers and a slight chance of thunderstorms after midnight. Lows in the lower 70s. Light south winds. Chance of rain 80%. And now the extended forecast. Sunday and Sunday night, showers and a chance of thunderstorms. Highs in the mid-80s. Lows around 70. Monday and Monday night, showers likely and a chance of thunderstorms. Highs in the mid-80s. Lows around 70. Tuesday and Tuesday night, partly cloudy. A chance of showers and thunderstorms. Highs in the upper 80s. Lows in the lower 70s. Wednesday and Wednesday night, partly cloudy. A chance of showers and thunderstorms. Highs in the upper 80s. Lows in the lower 70s. Thursday and Thursday night, partly cloudy. A chance of showers and thunderstorms. Highs around 90. Lows in the lower 70s. For more detailed weather, water, and climate information, please visit our website at weather.gov/Atlanta. The current time is 11:21 a.m. Eastern Daylight Time. Here are the 11 a.m. weather observations from around the area. At Athens, it was mostly sunny. The temperature was 80 degrees, dew point 64 degrees, relative humidity 58%, wind east at 3 miles an hour, pressure was 30.05 inches and steady. At Gainesville, it was sunny and 78, wind east at 8. At Winder, it was sunny, the temperature was 77. At Greensboro, it was mostly sunny and 84, wind southeast at 3. At Jefferson, it was sunny and 79, wind east at 5. At Monroe, it was sunny. At Albertton, it was sunny and 81, wind north at 3. At Canyon, it was sunny and 80, wind northeast at 3. At Clemson, it was mostly sunny and 81, wind northeast at 6. Elsewhere across Georgia, at Atlanta it was mostly sunny and 82, wind variable at 5. At Cartersville, the temperature was 81, wind variable at 5. At Lawrenceville, it was sunny and 79, wind east at 6. At Macon, it was mostly sunny and 84, wind calm. At Rome, it was sunny and 78, wind southeast at 3. At Augusta, it was sunny and 86, wind northeast at 3. At Savannah, it was partly sunny and 90, wind southeast at 6. Elsewhere across the region, at Chattanooga, it was mostly sunny and 80, wind south at 7. At Asheville, it was sunny and 73, wind variable at 6. At Greenville-Spartanburg, it was partly sunny and 79, wind east at 5. Here is the hazardous weather outlook. This hazardous weather outlook is for North and Central Georgia. For today and tonight, no hazardous weather is expected at this time. And now the extended outlook for the period Saturday through Thursday. Daily afternoon thunderstorm chances return on Saturday and will last through at least midweek. Storms may contain gusty winds, heavy rain, and frequent lightning. Spotter information statement. Spotter activation will not be needed through tonight. Here is the official forecast from your National Weather Service for the Athens listening area. Today, mostly sunny. Highs in the lower

90s. Southeast winds 5 to 10 miles an hour. Tonight, partly cloudy. Lows around 70. Light and variable winds. Saturday, partly sunny in the morning. A chance of thunderstorms. A chance of showers in the morning, then showers likely in the afternoon. Highs in the upper 80s. South winds 5 to 10 miles an hour. Chance of rain 70%. Saturday night, showers likely and a chance of thunderstorms in the evening, then showers and a slight chance of thunderstorms after midnight. Lows in the lower 70s. Light south winds. Chance of rain 80%. And now the extended forecast. Sunday and Sunday night, showers and a chance of thunderstorms. Highs in the mid-80s. Lows around 70. Monday and Monday night, showers likely and a chance of thunderstorms. Highs in the mid-80s. Lows around 70. Tuesday and Tuesday night, partly cloudy. A chance of showers and thunderstorms. Highs in the upper 80s. Lows in the lower 70s. Wednesday and Wednesday night, partly cloudy. A chance of showers and thunderstorms. Highs in the upper 80s. Lows in the lower 70s. Thursday and Thursday night, partly cloudy. A chance of showers and thunderstorms. Highs around 90. Lows in the lower 70s. 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The current time is 11:25 a.m. Eastern Daylight Time. Here are the 11 a.m. weather observations from around the area. At Athens, it was mostly sunny. The temperature was 80 degrees, dew point 64 degrees, relative humidity 58%, wind east at 3 miles an hour, pressure was 30.05 inches and steady. At Gainesville, it was sunny and 78, wind east at 8. At Winder, it was sunny, the temperature was 77. At Greensboro, it was mostly sunny and 84, wind southeast at 3. At Jefferson, it was sunny and 79, wind east at 5. At Monroe, it was sunny. At Albertton, it was sunny and 81, wind north at 3. At Canyon, it was sunny and 80, wind northeast at 3. At Clemson, it was mostly sunny and 81, wind northeast at 6. Elsewhere across Georgia, at Atlanta it was mostly sunny and 82, wind variable at 5. At Cartersville, the temperature was 81, wind variable at 5. At Lawrenceville, it was sunny and 79, wind east at 6. At Macon, it was mostly sunny and 84, wind calm. At Rome, it was sunny and 78, wind southeast at 3. At Augusta, it was sunny and 86, wind northeast at 3. At Savannah, it was partly sunny and 90, wind southeast at 6. Elsewhere across the region, at Chattanooga, it was mostly sunny and 80, wind south at 7. At Asheville, it was sunny and 73, wind variable at 6. At Greenville-Spartanburg, it was partly sunny and 79, wind east at 5. Here is the hazardous weather outlook. This hazardous weather outlook is for North and Central Georgia. For today and tonight, no hazardous weather is expected at this time. And now the extended outlook for the period Saturday through Thursday. Daily afternoon thunderstorm chances return on Saturday and will last through at least midweek. Storms may contain gusty winds, heavy rain, and frequent lightning. Spotter information statement, spotter activation will not be needed through tonight. Here is the official forecast from your National Weather Service for the Athens listening area. Today, mostly sunny. Highs in the lower 90s. Southeast winds 5 to 10 miles an hour. Tonight, partly cloudy. Lows around 70. Light and variable winds. Saturday, partly sunny in the morning. A chance of thunderstorms. A chance of showers in the morning, then showers likely in the afternoon.

in the upper 80s. South winds 5 to 10 miles an hour. Chance of rain 70%. Saturday night, showers likely and a chance of thunderstorms in the evening, then showers and a slight chance of thunderstorms after midnight. Lows in the lower 70s. Light south winds. Chance of rain 80%. And now the extended forecast. Sunday and Sunday night, showers and a chance of thunderstorms. Highs in the mid-80s. Lows around 70. Monday and Monday night, showers likely and a chance of thunderstorms. Highs in the mid-80s. Lows around 70. Tuesday and Tuesday night, partly cloudy. A chance of showers and thunderstorms. Highs in the upper 80s. Lows in the lower 70s. Wednesday and Wednesday night, partly cloudy. A chance of showers and thunderstorms. Highs in the upper 80s. Lows in the lower 70s. Thursday and Thursday night, partly cloudy. A chance of showers and thunderstorms. Highs around 90. Lows in the lower 70s. 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The current time is 11:30 a.m. Eastern Daylight Time. Here are the 11 a.m. weather observations from around the area. At Athens, it was mostly sunny. The temperature was 80 degrees, dew point 64 degrees, relative humidity 58%, wind east at 3 miles an hour, pressure was 30.05 inches and steady. At Gainesville, it was sunny and 78, wind east at 8. At Winder, it was sunny, the temperature was 77. At Greensboro, it was mostly sunny and 84, wind southeast at 3. At Jefferson, it was sunny and 79, wind east at 5. At Monroe, it was sunny. At Albertton, it was sunny and 81, wind north at 3. At Canyon, it was sunny and 80, wind northeast at 3. At Clemson, it was mostly sunny and 81, wind northeast at 6. Elsewhere across Georgia, at Atlanta it was mostly sunny and 82, wind variable at 5. At Cartersville, the temperature was 81, wind variable at 5. At Lawrenceville, it was sunny and 79, wind east at 6. At Macon, it was mostly sunny and 84, wind calm. At Rome, it was sunny and 78, wind southeast at 3. At Augusta, it was sunny and 86, wind northeast at 3. At Savannah, it was partly sunny and 90, wind southeast at 6. Elsewhere across the region, at Chattanooga, it was mostly sunny and 80, wind south at 7. At Asheville, it was sunny and 73, wind variable at 6. At Greenville-Spartanburg, it was partly sunny and 79, wind east at 5. Here is the hazardous weather outlook. This hazardous weather outlook is for North and Central Georgia. For today and tonight, no hazardous weather is expected at this time. And now the extended outlook for the period Saturday through Thursday. Daily afternoon thunderstorm chances return on Saturday and will last through at least midweek. Storms may contain gusty winds, heavy rain, and frequent lightning. Spotter information statement. Spotter activation will not be needed through tonight. Here is the official forecast from your National Weather Service for the Athens listening area. Today, mostly sunny. Highs in the lower 90s. Southeast winds 5 to 10 miles an hour. Tonight, partly cloudy. Lows around 70. Light and variable winds. Saturday, partly sunny in the morning. A chance of thunderstorms. A chance of showers in the morning, then and variable winds. Saturday, partly sunny in the morning. A chance of thunderstorms. A chance of showers in the morning, then showers likely in the afternoon. Highs in the upper 80s. South winds 5 to 10 miles an hour. Chance of rain 70%. Saturday night, showers likely and a chance of thunderstorms in the evening, then showers and a

Slight chance of thunderstorms after midnight. Lows in the lower 70s. Light south winds. Chance of rain 80%. And now the extended forecast. Sunday and Sunday night, showers and a chance of thunderstorms. Highs in the mid-80s. Lows around 70. Monday and Monday night, showers likely and a chance of thunderstorms. Highs in the mid-80s. Lows around 70. Tuesday and Tuesday night, partly cloudy. A chance of showers and thunderstorms. Highs in the upper 80s. Lows in the lower 70s. Wednesday and Wednesday night, partly cloudy. A chance of showers and thunderstorms. Highs in the upper 80s. Lows in the lower 70s. Thursday and Thursday night, partly cloudy. A chance of showers and thunderstorms. Highs around 90. Lows in the lower 70s. For more detailed weather, water, and climate information, please visit our website at weather.gov/Atlanta. The current time is 11:34 a.m. Eastern Daylight Time. Here are the 11 a.m. weather observations from around the area. At Athens, it was mostly sunny. The temperature was 80 degrees, dew point 64 degrees, relative humidity 58%, wind east at 3 miles an hour, pressure was 30.05 inches and steady. At Gainesville, it was sunny and 78, wind east at 8. At Winder, it was sunny, the temperature was 77. At Greensboro, it was mostly sunny and 84, wind southeast at 3. At Jefferson, it was sunny and 79, wind east at 5. At Monroe, it was sunny. At Albertton, it was sunny and 81, wind north at 3. At Canyon, it was sunny and 80, wind northeast at 3. At Clemson, it was mostly sunny and 81, wind northeast at 6. Elsewhere across Georgia, at Atlanta it was mostly sunny and 82, wind variable at 5. At Cartersville, the temperature was 81, wind variable at 5. At Lawrenceville, it was sunny and 79, wind east at 6. At Macon, it was mostly sunny and 84, wind calm. At Rome, it was sunny and 78, wind southeast at 3. At Augusta, it was sunny and 86, wind northeast at 3. At Savannah, it was partly sunny and 90, wind southeast at 6. Elsewhere across the region, at Chattanooga, it was mostly sunny and 80, wind south at 7. At Asheville, it was sunny and 73, wind variable at 6. At Greenville-Spartanburg, it was partly sunny and 79, wind east at 5. Here is the hazardous weather outlook. This hazardous weather outlook is for North and Central Georgia. For today and tonight, no hazardous weather is expected at this time. And now the extended outlook for the period Saturday through Thursday. Daily afternoon thunderstorm chances return on Saturday and will last through at least midweek. Storms may contain gusty winds, heavy rain, and frequent lightning. Spotter information statement. Spotter activation will not be needed through tonight. Here is the official forecast from your National Weather Service for the Athens listening area. Today, mostly sunny. Highs in the lower 90s. Southeast winds 5 to 10 miles an hour. Tonight, partly cloudy. Lows around 70. Light and variable winds. Saturday, partly sunny in the morning. A chance of thunderstorms. A chance of showers in the morning, then showers likely in the afternoon. Highs in the upper 80s. South winds 5 to 10 miles an hour. Chance of rain 70%. Saturday night, showers likely and a chance of thunderstorms in the evening, then showers and a slight chance of thunderstorms after midnight. Lows in the lower 70s. Light south winds. Chance of rain 80%. And now the extended forecast. Sunday and Sunday night, showers and a chance of thunderstorms. Highs in the mid-80s. Lows around 70. Monday and Monday night,
showers likely and a chance of thunderstorms. Highs in the mid-80s. Lows around 70. Tuesday and Tuesday night, partly cloudy. A chance of showers and thunderstorms. Highs in the upper 80s. Lows in the lower 70s. Wednesday and Wednesday night, partly cloudy. A chance of showers and thunderstorms. Highs in the upper 80s. Lows in the lower 70s. Thursday and Thursday night, partly cloudy. A chance of showers and thunderstorms. Highs around 90. Lows in the lower 70s. For more detailed weather, water, and climate information, please visit our website at weather.gov/Atlanta. The current time is 11:39 a.m. Eastern Daylight Time. Here are the 11 a.m. weather observations from around the area. At Athens, it was mostly sunny. The temperature was 80 degrees, dew point 64 degrees, relative humidity 58%, wind east at 3 miles an hour, pressure was 30.05 inches and steady. At Gainesville, it was sunny and 78, wind east at 8. At Winder, it was sunny, the temperature was 77. At Greensboro, it was mostly sunny and 84, wind southeast at 3. At Jefferson, it was sunny and 79, wind east at 5. At Monroe, it was sunny. At Albertton, it was sunny and 81, wind north at 3. At Canyon, it was sunny and 80, wind northeast at 3. At Clemson, it was mostly sunny and 81, wind northeast at 6. Elsewhere across Georgia, at Atlanta it was mostly sunny and 82, wind variable at 5. At Cartersville, the temperature was 81, wind variable at 5. At Lawrenceville, it was sunny and 79, wind east at 6. At Macon, it was mostly sunny and 84, wind calm. At Rome, it was sunny and 78, wind southeast at 3. At Augusta, it was sunny and 86, wind northeast at 3. At Savannah, it was partly sunny and 90, wind southeast at 6. Elsewhere across the region, at Chattanooga, it was mostly sunny and 80, wind south at 7. At Asheville, it was sunny and 73, wind variable at 6. At Greenville-Spartanburg, it was partly sunny and 79, wind east at 5. 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You can also like your Peachtree City National Weather Service on Facebook or follow NWS Atlanta on Twitter. Here is the hazardous weather outlook. This hazardous weather outlook is for North and Central Georgia. For today and tonight, no hazardous weather is expected at this time. And now the extended outlook for the period Saturday through Thursday. Daily afternoon thunderstorm chances return on Saturday and will last through at least midweek. Storms may contain gusty winds, heavy rain, and frequent lightning. Spotter information statement: spotter activation will not be needed through tonight. Here is the official forecast from your National Weather Service for the Athens listening area. Today, mostly sunny. Highs in the lower 90s. Southeast winds 5 to 10 miles an hour. Tonight, partly cloudy. Lows around 70. Light and variable winds. Saturday, partly sunny in the morning. A chance of thunderstorms. A chance of showers in the morning, then showers likely in the afternoon. Highs in the upper 80s. South winds 5 to 10 miles an hour. Chance of rain 70%. Saturday night, showers likely

chance of thunderstorms in the evening, then showers and a slight chance of thunderstorms after midnight. Lows in the lower 70s. Light south winds. Chance of rain 80%. And now the extended forecast. Sunday and Sunday night, showers and a chance of thunderstorms. Highs in the mid-80s. Lows around 70. Monday and Monday night, showers likely and a chance of thunderstorms. Highs in the mid-80s. Lows around 70. Tuesday and Tuesday night, partly cloudy. A chance of showers and thunderstorms. Highs in the upper 80s. Lows in the lower 70s. Wednesday and Wednesday night, partly cloudy. A chance of showers and thunderstorms. Highs in the upper 80s. Lows in the lower 70s. Thursday and Thursday night, partly cloudy. A chance of showers and thunderstorms. Highs around 90. Lows in the lower 70s. 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The current time is 11:44 a.m. Eastern Daylight Time. Here are the 11 a.m. weather observations from around the area. At Athens, it was mostly sunny. The temperature was 80 degrees, dew point 64 degrees, relative humidity 58%, wind east at 3 miles an hour, pressure was 30.05 inches and steady. At Gainesville, it was sunny and 78, wind east at 8. At Winder, it was sunny, the temperature was 77. At Greensboro, it was mostly sunny and 84, wind southeast at 3. At Jefferson, it was sunny and 79, wind east at 5. At Monroe, it was sunny. At Albertton, it was sunny and 81, wind north at 3. At Canyon, it was sunny and 80, wind northeast at 3. At Clemson, it was mostly sunny and 81, wind northeast at 6. Elsewhere across Georgia, at Atlanta it was mostly sunny and 82, wind variable at 5. At Cartersville, the temperature was 81, wind variable at 5. At Lawrenceville, it was sunny and 79, wind east at 6. At Macon, it was mostly sunny and 84, wind calm. At Rome, it was sunny and 78, wind southeast at 3. At Augusta, it was sunny and 86, wind northeast at 3. At Savannah, it was partly sunny and 90, wind southeast at 6. Elsewhere across the region, at Chattanooga, it was mostly sunny and 80, wind south at 7. At Asheville, it was sunny and 73, wind variable at 6. At Greenville-Spartanburg, it was partly sunny and 79, wind east at 5. Here is the hazardous weather outlook. This hazardous weather outlook is for North and Central Georgia. For today and tonight, no hazardous weather is expected at this time. And now the extended outlook for the period Saturday through Thursday. Daily afternoon thunderstorm chances return on Saturday and will last through at least midweek. Storms may contain gusty winds, heavy rain, and frequent lightning. Spotter information statement, spotter activation will not be needed through tonight. Here is the official forecast from your National Weather Service for the Athens listening area. Today, mostly sunny. Highs in the lower 90s. Southeast winds 5 to 10 miles an hour. Tonight, partly cloudy. Lows around 70. Light and variable winds. Saturday, partly sunny in the morning. A chance of thunderstorms. A chance of showers in the morning, then showers likely in the afternoon. Highs in the upper 80s. South winds 5 to 10 miles an hour. Chance of rain 70%. Saturday night, showers likely and a chance of thunderstorms in the evening, then showers and a slight chance of thunderstorms after midnight. Lows in the lower 70s. Light south winds. Chance of rain 80%. And now the extended forecast. Sunday and Sunday night, showers and a chance of thunderstorms. Highs in the mid-80s.

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The current time is 11:49 a.m. Eastern Daylight Time. Here are the 11 a.m. weather observations from around the area. At Athens, it was mostly sunny. The temperature was 80 degrees, dew point 64 degrees, relative humidity 58%, wind east at 3 miles an hour, pressure was 30.05 inches and steady. At Gainesville, it was sunny and 78, wind east at 8. At Winder, it was sunny, the temperature was 77. At Greensboro, it was mostly sunny and 84, wind southeast at 3. At Jefferson, it was sunny and 79, wind east at 5. At Monroe, it was sunny. At Albertton, it was sunny and 81, wind north at 3. At Canyon, it was sunny and 80, wind northeast at 3. At Clemson, it was mostly sunny and 81, wind northeast at 6. Elsewhere across Georgia, at Atlanta it was mostly sunny and 82, wind variable at 5. At Cartersville, the temperature was 81, wind variable at 5. At Lawrenceville, it was sunny and 79, wind east at 6. At Macon, it was mostly sunny and 84, wind calm. At Rome, it was sunny and 78, wind southeast at 3. At Augusta, it was sunny and 86, wind northeast at 3. At Savannah, it was partly sunny and 90, wind southeast at 6. Elsewhere across the region, at Chattanooga, it was mostly sunny and 80, wind south at 7. At Asheville, it was sunny and 73, wind variable at 6. At Greenville-Spartanburg, it was partly sunny and 79, wind east at 5. Here is the hazardous weather outlook. This hazardous weather outlook is for North and Central Georgia. For today and tonight, no hazardous weather is expected at this time. And now the extended outlook for the period Saturday through Thursday. Daily afternoon thunderstorm chances return on Saturday and will last through at least midweek. Storms may contain gusty winds, heavy rain, and frequent lightning. Spotter information statement, spotter activation will not be needed through tonight. Here is the official forecast from your National Weather Service for the Athens listening area. Today, mostly sunny. Highs in the lower 90s. Southeast winds 5 to 10 miles an hour. Tonight, partly cloudy. Lows around 70. Light and variable winds. Saturday, partly sunny in the morning. A chance of thunderstorms. A chance of showers in the morning, then showers likely in the afternoon. Highs in the upper 80s. South winds 5 to 10 miles an hour. Chance of rain 70%. Saturday night, showers likely and a chance of thunderstorms in the evening, then showers and a slight chance of thunderstorms after midnight. Lows in the lower 70s. Light south winds. Chance of rain 80%. And now the extended forecast. Sunday and Sunday night, showers and a chance of thunderstorms. Highs in the mid-80s. Lows around 70. Monday and Monday night, showers likely and a chance of thunderstorms. Highs in the mid-80s. Lows around 70. Tuesday and Tuesday night, partly cloudy. A chance of showers and thunderstorms. Highs in the upper 80s. Lows in the lower 70s. Wednesday and Wednesday night, partly cloudy. A chance of showers and thunderstorms. Highs in the upper 80s. Lows in the lower 70s. Thursday and Thursday night, partly cloudy. A chance of showers and thunderstorms. Highs around 90. Lows in the lower 70s. For more detailed weather, water, and climate information, please visit our website at weather.gov/Atlanta. The current time is 11:54 a.m. Eastern Daylight Time. Here are the 11 a.m. weather observations from around the area. At Athens, it was mostly sunny. The temperature was 80 degrees, dew point

64 degrees, relative humidity 58%, wind east at 3 miles an hour, pressure was 30.05 inches and steady. At Gainesville, it was sunny and 78, wind east at 8. At Winder, it was sunny, the temperature was 77. At Greensboro, it was mostly sunny and 84, wind southeast at 3. At Jefferson, it was sunny and 79, wind east at 5. At Monroe, it was sunny. At Albertton, it was sunny and 81, wind north at 3. At Canyon, it was sunny and 80, wind northeast at 3. At Clemson, it was mostly sunny and 81, wind northeast at 6. Elsewhere across Georgia, at Atlanta it was mostly sunny and 82, wind variable at 5. At Cartersville, the temperature was 81, wind variable at 5. At Lawrenceville, it was sunny and 79, wind east at 6. At Macon, it was mostly sunny and 84, wind calm. At Rome, it was sunny and 78, wind southeast at 3. At Augusta, it was sunny and 86, wind northeast at 3. At Savannah, it was partly sunny and 90, wind southeast at 6. Elsewhere across the region, at Chattanooga, it was mostly sunny and 80, wind south at 7. At Asheville, it was sunny and 73, wind variable at 6. At Greenville-Spartanburg, it was partly sunny and 79, wind east at 5. Here is the hazardous weather outlook. This hazardous weather outlook is for North and Central Georgia. For today and tonight, no hazardous weather is expected at this time. And now the extended outlook for the period Saturday through Thursday. Daily afternoon thunderstorm chances return on Saturday and will last through at least midweek. Storms may contain gusty winds, heavy rain, and frequent lightning. Spotter information statement, spotter activation will not be needed through tonight. Here is the official forecast from your National Weather Service for the Athens listening area. Today, mostly sunny. Highs in the lower 90s. Southeast winds 5 to 10 miles an hour. Tonight, partly cloudy. Lows around 70. Light and variable winds. Saturday, partly sunny in the morning. A chance of thunderstorms. A chance of showers in the morning, then showers likely in the afternoon. Highs in the upper 80s. South winds 5 to 10 miles an hour. Chance of rain 70%. Saturday night, showers likely and a chance of thunderstorms in the evening, then showers and a slight chance of thunderstorms after midnight. Lows in the lower 70s. Light south winds. Chance of rain 80%. And now the extended forecast. Sunday and Sunday night, showers and a chance of thunderstorms. Highs in the mid-80s. Lows around 70. Monday and Monday night, showers likely and a chance of thunderstorms. Highs in the mid-80s. Lows around 70. Tuesday and Tuesday night, partly cloudy. A chance of showers and thunderstorms. Highs in the upper 80s. Lows in the lower 70s. Wednesday and Wednesday night, partly cloudy. A chance of showers and thunderstorms. Highs in the upper 80s. Lows in the lower 70s. Thursday and Thursday night, partly cloudy. A chance of showers and thunderstorms. Highs around 90. Lows in the lower 70s. 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The current time is 11:58 a.m. Eastern Daylight Time. Here are the 11 a.m. weather observations from around the area. At Athens, it was mostly sunny. The temperature was 80 degrees, dew point 64 degrees, relative humidity 58%, wind east at 3 miles an hour, pressure was 30.05 inches and steady. At Gainesville, it was sunny and 78, wind east at 8. At Winder, it was sunny, the temperature was 77. At Greensboro, it was mostly sunny and 84, wind southeast

Jefferson, it was sunny and 79, wind east at 5. At Monroe, it was sunny. At Albertton, it was sunny and 81, wind north at 3. At Canyon, it was sunny and 80, wind northeast at 3. At Clemson, it was mostly sunny and 81, wind northeast at 6. Elsewhere across Georgia, at Atlanta it was mostly sunny and 82, wind variable at 5. At Cartersville, the temperature was 81, wind variable at 5. At Lawrenceville, it was sunny and 79, wind east at 6. At Macon, it was mostly sunny and 84, wind calm. At Rome, it was sunny and 78, wind southeast at 3. At Augusta, it was sunny and 86, wind northeast at 3. At Savannah, it was partly sunny and 90, wind southeast at 6. Elsewhere across the region, at Chattanooga, it was mostly sunny and 80, wind south at 7. At Asheville, it was sunny and 73, wind variable at 6. At Greenville-Spartanburg, it was partly sunny and 79, wind east at 5. Here is the hazardous weather outlook. This hazardous weather outlook is for North and Central Georgia. For today and tonight, no hazardous weather is expected at this time. And now the extended outlook for the period Saturday through Thursday. Daily afternoon thunderstorm chances return on Saturday and will last through at least midweek. Storms may contain gusty winds, heavy rain, and frequent lightning. Spotter information statement, spotter activation will not be needed through tonight. Here is the official forecast from your National Weather Service for the Athens listening area. Today, mostly sunny. Highs in the lower 90s. Southeast winds 5 to 10 miles an hour. Tonight, partly cloudy. Lows around 70. Light and variable winds. Saturday, partly sunny in the morning. A chance of thunderstorms. A chance of showers in the morning, then showers likely in the afternoon. Highs in the upper 80s. South winds 5 to 10 miles an hour. Chance of rain 70%. Saturday night, showers likely and a chance of thunderstorms in the evening, then showers and a slight chance of thunderstorms after midnight. Lows in the lower 70s. Light south winds. Chance of rain 80%. And now the extended forecast. Sunday and Sunday night, showers and a chance of thunderstorms. Highs in the mid-80s. Lows around 70. Monday and Monday night, showers likely and a chance of thunderstorms. Highs in the mid-80s. Lows around 70. Tuesday and Tuesday night, partly cloudy. A chance of showers and thunderstorms. Highs in the upper 80s. Lows in the lower 70s. Wednesday and Wednesday night, partly cloudy. A chance of showers and thunderstorms. Highs in the upper 80s. Lows in the lower 70s. Thursday and Thursday night, partly cloudy. A chance of showers and thunderstorms. Highs around 90. Lows in the lower 70s. For more detailed weather, water, and climate information, please visit our website at weather.gov/Atlanta. The current time is 12:03 p.m. Eastern Daylight Time. Here are the 11 a.m. weather observations from around the area. At Athens, it was mostly sunny. The temperature was 80 degrees, dew point 64 degrees, relative humidity 58%, wind east at 3 miles an hour, pressure was 30.05 inches and steady. At Gainesville, it was sunny and 78, wind east at 8. At Winder, it was sunny, the temperature was 77. At Greensboro, it was mostly sunny and 84, wind southeast at 3. At Jefferson, it was sunny and 79, wind east at 5. At Monroe, it was sunny. At Albertton, it was sunny and 81, wind north at 3. At Canyon, it was sunny and 80, wind northeast at 3. At Clemson, it was mostly sunny and 81, wind northeast at 6.

elsewhere across Georgia. At Atlanta, it was mostly sunny and 82, wind variable at 5. At Cartersville, the temperature was 81, wind variable at 5. At Lawrenceville, it was sunny and 79, wind east at 6. At Macon, it was mostly sunny and 84, wind calm. At Rome, it was sunny and 78, wind southeast at 3. At Augusta, it was sunny and 86, wind northeast at 3. At Savannah, it was partly sunny and 90, wind southeast at 6. Elsewhere across the region, at Chattanooga, it was mostly sunny and 80, wind south at 7. At Asheville, it was sunny and 73, wind variable at 6. At Greenville-Spartanburg, it was partly sunny and 79, wind east at 5. Here are the noon weather observations from around the area. At Athens, it was sunny, the temperature was 84 degrees, dew point 65 degrees, relative humidity 52%, wind east at 7 miles an hour, pressure was 30.04 inches and falling. At Gainesville, it was sunny and 80, wind east at 5. At Winder, it was sunny, the temperature was 81. At Greensboro, it was sunny and 88, wind variable at 5. At Jefferson, it was sunny and 81, wind calm. At Monroe, it was sunny. At Albertton, it was sunny and 84, wind calm. At Canyon, it was sunny and 82, wind northwest at 3. At Clemson, it was mostly sunny and 82, wind variable at 3. Elsewhere across Georgia, at Atlanta it was mostly sunny and 85, wind variable at 5. At Cartersville, the temperature was 84, wind calm. At Lawrenceville, it was sunny and 82, wind east at 8. At Macon, it was sunny and 88, wind calm. At Rome, it was sunny and 81, wind variable at 3. At Augusta, it was sunny and 88, wind south at 6. At Savannah, it was partly sunny and 91, wind south at 8. Elsewhere across the region, at Chattanooga, it was mostly sunny and 82, wind south at 6. At Asheville, it was mostly sunny and 76, wind variable at 3. At Greenville-Spartanburg, it was mostly sunny and 81, wind calm. Here is the hazardous weather outlook. This hazardous weather outlook is for North and Central Georgia. For today and tonight, no hazardous weather is expected at this time. And now the extended outlook for the period Saturday through Thursday. Daily afternoon thunderstorm chances return on Saturday and will last through at least midweek. Storms may contain gusty winds, heavy rain, and frequent lightning. Spotter information statement, spotter activation will not be needed through tonight. Here is the official forecast from your National Weather Service for the Athens listening area. Today, mostly sunny. Highs in the lower 90s. Southeast winds 5 to 10 miles an hour. Tonight, partly cloudy. Lows around 70. Light and variable winds. Saturday, partly sunny in the morning. A chance of thunderstorms. A chance of showers in the morning, then showers likely in the afternoon. Highs in the upper 80s. South winds 5 to 10 miles an hour. Chance of rain 70%. Saturday night, showers likely and a chance of thunderstorms in the evening, then showers and a slight chance of thunderstorms after midnight. Lows in the lower 70s. Light south winds. Chance of rain 80%. And now the extended forecast. Sunday and Sunday night, showers and a chance of thunderstorms. Highs in the mid-80s. Lows around 70. Monday and Monday night, showers likely and a chance of thunderstorms. Highs in the mid-80s. Lows around 70. Tuesday and Tuesday night, partly cloudy. A chance of showers and thunderstorms. Highs in the upper 80s. Lows in the lower 70s. Wednesday and Wednesday night, partly cloudy. A chance of showers and thunderstorms.

highs in the upper 80s, lows in the lower 70s. Thursday and Thursday night, partly cloudy. A chance of showers and thunderstorms. Highs around 90, lows in the lower 70s. For more detailed weather, water, and climate information, please visit our website at weather.gov/Atlanta. The current time is 12:09 p.m. Eastern Daylight Time. Here are the noon weather observations from around the area. At Athens, it was sunny, the temperature was 84 degrees, dew point 65 degrees, relative humidity 52%, wind east at 7 miles an hour, pressure was 30.04 inches and falling. At Gainesville, it was sunny and 80, wind east at 5. At Winder, it was sunny, the temperature was 81. At Greensboro, it was sunny and 88, wind variable at 5. At Jefferson, it was sunny and 81, wind calm. At Monroe, it was sunny. At Albertton, it was sunny and 84, wind calm. At Canyon, it was sunny and 82, wind northwest at 3. At Clemson, it was mostly sunny and 82, wind variable at 3. Elsewhere across Georgia, at Atlanta it was mostly sunny and 85, wind variable at 5. At Cartersville, the temperature was 84, wind calm. At Lawrenceville, it was sunny and 82, wind east at 8. At Macon, it was sunny and 88, wind calm. At Rome, it was sunny and 81, wind variable at 3. At Augusta, it was sunny and 88, wind south at 6. At Savannah, it was partly sunny and 91, wind south at 8. Elsewhere across the region, at Chattanooga, it was mostly sunny and 82, wind south at 6. At Asheville, it was mostly sunny and 76, wind variable at 3. At Greenville-Spartanburg, it was mostly sunny and 81, wind calm. Here are the noon weather observations from around the area. At Athens, it was sunny, the temperature was 84 degrees, dew point 65 degrees, relative humidity 52%, wind east at 7 miles an hour, pressure was 30.04 inches and falling. At Gainesville, it was sunny and 80, wind east at 5. At Winder, it was sunny, the temperature was 81. At Greensboro, it was sunny and 88, wind variable at 5. At Jefferson, it was sunny and 81, wind calm. At Monroe, it was sunny. At Albertton, it was sunny and 84, wind calm. At Canyon, it was sunny and 82, wind northwest at 3. At Clemson, it was mostly sunny and 82, wind variable at 3. Elsewhere across Georgia, at Atlanta it was mostly sunny and 85, wind variable at 5. At Cartersville, the temperature was 84, wind calm. At Lawrenceville, it was sunny and 82, wind east at 8. At Macon, it was sunny and 88, wind calm. At Rome, it was sunny and 81, wind variable at 3. At Augusta, it was sunny and 88, wind south at 6. At Savannah, it was partly sunny and 91, wind south at 8. Elsewhere across the region, at Chattanooga, it was mostly sunny and 82, wind south at 6. At Asheville, it was sunny and 76, wind variable at 3. At Greenville-Spartanburg, it was mostly sunny and 81, wind calm. Here is the hazardous weather outlook. This hazardous weather outlook is for North and Central Georgia. For today and tonight, no hazardous weather is expected at this time. And now the extended outlook for the period Saturday through Thursday. Daily afternoon thunderstorm chances return on Saturday and will last through at least midweek. Storms may contain gusty winds, heavy rain, and frequent lightning. Spotter information statement, spotter activation will not be needed through tonight. Here is the official forecast from your National Weather Service for the Athens listening area. Today, mostly sunny. Highs in the lower 90s. Southeast winds 5 to 10 miles

an hour. Tonight, partly cloudy. Lows around 70. Light and variable winds. Saturday, partly sunny in the morning. A chance of thunderstorms. A chance of showers in the morning, then showers likely in the afternoon. Highs in the upper 80s. South winds 5 to 10 miles an hour. Chance of rain 70%. Saturday night, showers likely and a chance of thunderstorms in the evening, then showers and a slight chance of thunderstorms after midnight. Lows in the lower 70s. Light south winds. Chance of rain 80%. And now the extended forecast. Sunday and Sunday night, showers and a chance of thunderstorms. Highs in the mid-80s. Lows around 70. Monday and Monday night, showers likely and a chance of thunderstorms. Highs in the mid-80s. Lows around 70. Tuesday and Tuesday night, partly cloudy. A chance of showers and thunderstorms. Highs in the upper 80s. Lows in the lower 70s. Wednesday and Wednesday night, partly cloudy. A chance of showers and thunderstorms. Highs in the upper 80s. Lows in the lower 70s. Thursday and Thursday night, partly cloudy. A chance of showers and thunderstorms. Highs around 90. Lows in the lower 70s. For more detailed weather, water, and climate information, please visit our website at weather.gov/Atlanta. The current time is 12:16 p.m. Eastern Daylight Time. Here are the noon weather observations from around the area. At Athens, it was sunny, the temperature was 84 degrees, dew point 65 degrees, relative humidity 52%, wind east at 7 miles an hour, pressure was 30.04 inches and falling. At Gainesville, it was sunny and 80, wind east at 5. At Winder, it was sunny, the temperature was 81. At Greensboro, it was sunny and 88, wind variable at 5. At Jefferson, it was sunny and 81, wind calm. At Monroe, it was sunny. At Albertton, it was sunny and 84, wind calm. At Canyon, it was sunny and 82, wind northwest at 3. At Clemson, it was mostly sunny and 82, wind variable at 3. Elsewhere across Georgia, at Atlanta it was mostly sunny and 85, wind variable at 5. At Cartersville, the temperature was 84, wind calm. At Lawrenceville, it was sunny and 82, wind east at 8. At Macon, it was sunny and 88, wind calm. At Rome, it was sunny and 81, wind variable at 3. At Augusta, it was sunny and 88, wind south at 6. At Savannah, it was partly sunny and 91, wind south at 8. Elsewhere across the region, at Chattanooga, it was mostly sunny and 82, wind south at 6. At Asheville, it was sunny and 76, wind variable at 3. At Greenville-Spartanburg, it was mostly sunny and 81, wind calm. Here is the hazardous weather outlook. This hazardous weather outlook is for North and Central Georgia. For today and tonight, no hazardous weather is expected at this time. And now the extended outlook for the period Saturday through Thursday. Daily afternoon thunderstorm chances return on Saturday and will last through at least midweek. Storms may contain gusty winds, heavy rain, and frequent lightning. Spotter information statement, spotter activation will not be needed through tonight. Here is the official forecast from your National Weather Service for the Athens listening area. Today, mostly sunny. Highs in the lower 90s. Southeast winds 5 to 10 miles an hour. Tonight, partly cloudy. Lows around 70. Light and variable winds. Saturday, partly sunny in the morning. A chance of thunderstorms. A chance of showers in the morning, then showers likely in the afternoon. Highs in the upper 80s. South winds 5 to 10 miles an hour. Chance of rain 70%. Saturday.

showers likely and a chance of thunderstorms in the evening, then showers and a slight chance of thunderstorms after midnight. Lows in the lower 70s. Light south winds. Chance of rain 80%. And now the extended forecast. Sunday and Sunday night, showers and a chance of thunderstorms. Highs in the mid-80s. Lows around 70. Monday and Monday night, showers likely and a chance of thunderstorms. Highs in the mid-80s. Lows around 70. Tuesday and Tuesday night, partly cloudy. A chance of showers and thunderstorms. Highs in the upper 80s. Lows in the lower 70s. Wednesday and Wednesday night, partly cloudy. A chance of showers and thunderstorms. Highs in the upper 80s. Lows in the lower 70s. Thursday and Thursday night, partly cloudy. A chance of showers and thunderstorms. Highs around 90. Lows in the lower 70s. For more detailed weather, water, and climate information, please visit our website at weather.gov/Atlanta. The current time is 12:20 p.m. Eastern Daylight Time. Here are the noon weather observations from around the area. At Athens, it was sunny, the temperature was 84 degrees, dew point 65 degrees, relative humidity 52%, wind east at 7 miles an hour, pressure was 30.04 inches and falling. At Gainesville, it was sunny and 80, wind east at 5. At Winder, it was sunny, the temperature was 81. At Greensboro, it was sunny and 88, wind variable at 5. At Jefferson, it was sunny and 81, wind calm. At Monroe, it was sunny. At Albertton, it was sunny and 84, wind calm. At Canyon, it was sunny and 82, wind northwest at 3. At Clemson, it was mostly sunny and 82, wind variable at 3. Elsewhere across Georgia, at Atlanta it was mostly sunny and 85, wind variable at 5. At Cartersville, the temperature was 84, wind calm. At Lawrenceville, it was sunny and 82, wind east at 8. At Macon, it was sunny and 88, wind calm. At Rome, it was sunny and 81, wind variable at 3. At Augusta, it was sunny and 88, wind south at 6. At Savannah, it was partly sunny and 91, wind south at 8. Elsewhere across the region, at Chattanooga, it was mostly sunny and 82, wind south at 6. At Asheville, it was sunny and 76, wind variable at 3. At Greenville-Spartanburg, it was mostly sunny and 81, wind calm. Here is the hazardous weather outlook. This hazardous weather outlook is for North and Central Georgia. For today and tonight, no hazardous weather is expected at this time. And now the extended outlook for the period Saturday through Thursday. Daily afternoon thunderstorm chances return on Saturday and will last through at least midweek. Storms may contain gusty winds, heavy rain, and frequent lightning. Spotter information statement, spotter activation will not be needed through tonight. Here is the official forecast from your National Weather Service for the Athens listening area. Today, mostly sunny. Highs in the lower 90s. Southeast winds 5 to 10 miles an hour. Tonight, partly cloudy. Lows around 70. Light and variable winds. Saturday, partly sunny in the morning. A chance of thunderstorms. A chance of showers in the morning, then showers likely in the afternoon. Highs in the upper 80s. South winds 5 to 10 miles an hour. Chance of rain 70%. Saturday night, showers likely and a chance of thunderstorms in the evening, then showers and a slight chance of thunderstorms after midnight. Lows in the lower 70s. Light south winds. Chance of rain 80%. And now the extended forecast. Sunday and Sunday night, showers and a chance of thunderstorms. Highs in the mid-80s. Lows around 70. Monday and Monday night.

showers likely and a chance of thunderstorms. Highs in the mid-80s. Lows around 70. Tuesday and Tuesday night, partly cloudy. A chance of showers and thunderstorms. Highs in the upper 80s. Lows in the lower 70s. Wednesday and Wednesday night, partly cloudy. A chance of showers and thunderstorms. Highs in the upper 80s. Lows in the lower 70s. Thursday and Thursday night, partly cloudy. A chance of showers and thunderstorms. Highs around 90. Lows in the lower 70s. For more detailed weather, water, and climate information, please visit our website at weather.gov/Atlanta. The current time is 12:25 p.m. Eastern Daylight Time. Here are the noon weather observations from around the area. At Athens, it was sunny, the temperature was 84 degrees, dew point 65 degrees, relative humidity 52%, wind east at 7 miles an hour, pressure was 30.04 inches and falling. At Gainesville, it was sunny and 80, wind east at 5. At Winder, it was sunny, the temperature was 81. At Greensboro, it was sunny and 88, wind variable at 5. At Jefferson, it was sunny and 81, wind calm. At Monroe, it was sunny. At Albertton, it was sunny and 84, wind calm. At Canyon, it was sunny and 82, wind northwest at 3. At Clemson, it was mostly sunny and 82, wind variable at 3. Elsewhere across Georgia, at Atlanta it was mostly sunny and 85, wind variable at 5. At Cartersville, the temperature was 84, wind calm. At Lawrenceville, it was sunny and 82, wind east at 8. At Macon, it was sunny and 88, wind calm. At Rome, it was sunny and 81, wind variable at 3. At Augusta, it was sunny and 88, wind south at 6. At Savannah, it was partly sunny and 91, wind south at 8. Elsewhere across the region, at Chattanooga, it was mostly sunny and 82, wind south at 6. At Asheville, it was sunny and 76, wind variable at 3. At Greenville-Spartanburg, it was mostly sunny and 81, wind calm. Here is the hazardous weather outlook. This hazardous weather outlook is for North and Central Georgia. For today and tonight, no hazardous weather is expected at this time. And now the extended outlook for the period Saturday through Thursday. Daily afternoon thunderstorm chances return on Saturday and will last through at least midweek. Storms may contain gusty winds, heavy rain, and frequent lightning. Spotter information statement, spotter activation will not be needed through tonight. Here is the official forecast from your National Weather Service for the Athens listening area. Today, mostly sunny. Highs in the lower 90s. Southeast winds 5 to 10 miles an hour. Tonight, partly cloudy. Lows around 70. Light and variable winds. Saturday, partly sunny in the morning. A chance of thunderstorms. A chance of showers in the morning, then showers likely in the afternoon. Highs in the upper 80s. South winds 5 to 10 miles an hour. Chance of rain 70%. Saturday night, showers likely and a chance of thunderstorms in the evening, then showers and a slight chance of thunderstorms after midnight. Lows in the lower 70s. Light south winds. Chance of rain 80%. And now the extended forecast. Sunday and Sunday night, showers and a chance of thunderstorms. Highs in the mid-80s. Lows around 70. Monday and Monday night, showers likely and a chance of thunderstorms. Highs in the mid-80s. Lows around 70. Tuesday and Tuesday night, partly cloudy. A chance of showers and thunderstorms. Highs in the upper 80s. Lows in the lower 70s. Wednesday and Wednesday night, partly cloudy. A chance of showers and thunderstorms. Highs in the upper 80s.

Lows in the lower 70s. Thursday and Thursday night, partly cloudy. A chance of showers and thunderstorms. Highs around 90. Lows in the lower 70s. For more detailed weather, water, and climate information, please visit our website at weather.gov/Atlanta. The current time is 12:29 p.m. Eastern Daylight Time. Here are the noon weather observations from around the area. At Athens, it was sunny, the temperature was 84 degrees, dew point 65 degrees, relative humidity 52%, wind east at 7 miles an hour, pressure was 30.04 inches and falling. At Gainesville, it was sunny and 80, wind east at 5. At Winder, it was sunny, the temperature was 81. At Greensboro, it was sunny and 88, wind variable at 5. At Jefferson, it was sunny and 81, wind calm. At Monroe, it was sunny. At Albertton, it was sunny and 84, wind calm. At Canyon, it was sunny and 82, wind northwest at 3. At Clemson, it was mostly sunny and 82, wind variable at 3. Elsewhere across Georgia, at Atlanta it was mostly sunny and 85, wind variable at 5. At Cartersville, the temperature was 84, wind calm. At Lawrenceville, it was sunny and 82, wind east at 8. At Macon, it was sunny and 88, wind calm. At Rome, it was sunny and 81, wind variable at 3. At Augusta, it was sunny and 88, wind south at 6. At Savannah, it was partly sunny and 91, wind south at 8. Elsewhere across the region, at Chattanooga, it was mostly sunny and 82, wind south at 6. At Asheville, it was sunny and 76, wind variable at 3. At Greenville-Spartanburg, it was mostly sunny and 81, wind calm. Here is the hazardous weather outlook. This hazardous weather outlook is for North and Central Georgia. For today and tonight, no hazardous weather is expected at this time. And now the extended outlook for the period Saturday through Thursday. Daily afternoon thunderstorm chances return on Saturday and will last through at least midweek. Storms may contain gusty winds, heavy rain, and frequent lightning. Spotter information statement, spotter activation will not be needed through tonight. Here is the official forecast from your National Weather Service for the Athens listening area. Today, mostly sunny. Highs in the lower 90s. Southeast winds 5 to 10 miles an hour. Tonight, partly cloudy. Lows around 70. Light and variable winds. Saturday, partly sunny in the morning. A chance of thunderstorms. A chance of showers in the morning, then showers likely in the afternoon. Highs in the upper 80s. South winds 5 to 10 miles an hour. Chance of rain 70%. Saturday night, showers likely and a chance of thunderstorms in the evening, then showers and a slight chance of thunderstorms after midnight. Lows in the lower 70s. Light south winds. Chance of rain 80%. And now the extended forecast. Lows in the lower 70s. Light south winds. Chance of rain 80%. And now the extended forecast. Sunday and Sunday night, showers and a chance of thunderstorms. Highs in the mid-80s. Lows around 70. Monday and Monday night, showers likely and a chance of thunderstorms. Highs in the mid-80s. Lows around 70. Tuesday and Tuesday night, partly cloudy. A chance of showers and thunderstorms. Highs in the upper 80s. Lows in the lower 70s. Wednesday and Wednesday night, partly cloudy. A chance of showers and thunderstorms. Highs in the upper 80s. Lows in the lower 70s. Thursday and Thursday night, partly cloudy. A chance of showers and thunderstorms. Highs around 90. Lows in the lower 70s. For more detailed weather, water, and climate information, please visit

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The current time is 12:34 p.m. Eastern Daylight Time. Here are the noon weather observations from around the area. At Athens, it was sunny, the temperature was 84 degrees, dew point 65 degrees, relative humidity 52%, wind east at 7 miles an hour, pressure was 30.04 inches and falling. At Gainesville, it was sunny and 80, wind east at 5. At Winder, it was sunny, the temperature was 81. At Greensboro, it was sunny and 88, wind variable at 5. At Jefferson, it was sunny and 81, wind calm. At Monroe, it was sunny. At Albertton, it was sunny and 84, wind calm. At Canyon, it was sunny and 82, wind northwest at 3. At Clemson, it was mostly sunny and 82, wind variable at 3. Elsewhere across Georgia, at Atlanta it was mostly sunny and 85, wind variable at 5. At Cartersville, the temperature was 84, wind calm. At Lawrenceville, it was sunny and 82, wind east at 8. At Macon, it was sunny and 88, wind calm. At Rome, it was sunny and 81, wind variable at 3. At Augusta, it was sunny and 88, wind south at 6. At Savannah, it was partly sunny and 91, wind south at 8. Elsewhere across the region, at Chattanooga, it was mostly sunny and 82, wind south at 6. At Asheville, it was sunny and 76, wind variable at 3. At Greenville-Spartanburg, it was mostly sunny and 81, wind calm. Here is the hazardous weather outlook. This hazardous weather outlook is for North and Central Georgia. For today and tonight, no hazardous weather is expected at this time. And now the extended outlook for the period Saturday through Thursday. Daily afternoon thunderstorm chances return on Saturday and will last through at least midweek. Storms may contain gusty winds, heavy rain, and frequent lightning. Spotter information statement, spotter activation will not be needed through tonight. Here is the official forecast from your National Weather Service for the Athens listening area. Today, mostly sunny. Highs in the lower 90s. Southeast winds 5 to 10 miles an hour. Tonight, partly cloudy. Lows around 70. Light and variable winds. Saturday, partly sunny in the morning. A chance of thunderstorms. A chance of showers in the morning, then showers likely in the afternoon. Highs in the upper 80s. South winds 5 to 10 miles an hour. Chance of rain 70%. Saturday night, showers likely and a chance of thunderstorms in the evening, then showers and a slight chance of thunderstorms after midnight. Lows in the lower 70s. Light south winds. Chance of rain 80%. And now the extended forecast. Sunday and Sunday night, showers and a chance of thunderstorms. Highs in the mid-80s. Lows around 70. Monday and Monday night, showers likely and a chance of thunderstorms. Highs in the mid-80s. Lows around 70. Tuesday and Tuesday night, partly cloudy. A chance of showers and thunderstorms. Highs in the upper 80s. Lows in the lower 70s. Wednesday and Wednesday night, partly cloudy. A chance of showers and thunderstorms. Highs in the upper 80s. Lows in the lower 70s. Thursday and Thursday night, partly cloudy. A chance of showers and thunderstorms. Highs around 90. Lows in the lower 70s. For more detailed weather, water, and climate information, please visit our website at weather.gov/Atlanta. The current time is 12:38 p.m. Eastern Daylight Time. Here are the noon weather observations from around the area. At Athens, it was sunny, the temperature was 84 degrees, dew point 65 degrees, relative humidity 52%, wind east at 7 miles an hour, pressure was 30.04 inches and falling.
At Gainesville, it was sunny and 80, wind east at 5. At Winder, it was sunny, the temperature was 81. At Greensboro, it was sunny and 88, wind variable at 5. At Jefferson, it was sunny and 81, wind calm. At Monroe, it was sunny. At Albertton, it was sunny and 84, wind calm. At Canyon, it was sunny and 82, wind northwest at 3. At Clemson, it was mostly sunny and 82, wind variable at 3. Elsewhere across Georgia, at Atlanta it was mostly sunny and 85, wind variable at 5. At Cartersville, the temperature was 84, wind calm. At Lawrenceville, it was sunny and 82, wind east at 8. At Macon, it was sunny and 88, wind calm. At Rome, it was sunny and 81, wind variable at 3. At Augusta, it was sunny and 88, wind south at 6. At Savannah, it was partly sunny and 91, wind south at 8. Elsewhere across the region, at Chattanooga, it was mostly sunny and 82, wind south at 6. At Asheville, it was sunny and 76, wind variable at 3. At Greenville-Spartanburg, it was mostly sunny and 81, wind calm. 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You can also like your Peachtree City National Weather Service on Facebook or follow NWS Atlanta on Twitter. Here is the hazardous weather outlook. This hazardous weather outlook is for North and Central Georgia. For today and tonight, no hazardous weather is expected at this time. And now the extended outlook for the period Saturday through Thursday. Daily afternoon thunderstorm chances return on Saturday and will last through at least midweek. Storms may contain gusty winds, heavy rain, and frequent lightning. Spotter information statement: spotter activation will not be needed through tonight. Here is the official forecast from your National Weather Service for the Athens listening area. Today, mostly sunny. Highs in the lower 90s. Southeast winds 5 to 10 miles an hour. Tonight, partly cloudy. Lows around 70. Light and variable winds. Saturday, partly sunny in the morning. A chance of thunderstorms. A chance of showers in the morning, then showers likely in the afternoon. Highs in the upper 80s. South winds 5 to 10 miles an hour. Chance of rain 70%. Saturday night, showers likely and a chance of thunderstorms in the evening, then showers and a slight chance of thunderstorms after midnight. Lows in the lower 70s. Light south winds. Chance of rain 80%. And now the extended forecast. Sunday and Sunday night, showers and a chance of thunderstorms. Highs in the mid-80s. Lows around 70. Monday and Monday night, showers likely and a chance of thunderstorms. Highs in the mid-80s. Lows around 70. Tuesday and Tuesday night, partly cloudy. A chance of showers and thunderstorms. Highs in the upper 80s. Lows in the lower 70s. Wednesday and Wednesday night, partly cloudy. A chance of showers and thunderstorms. Highs in the upper 80s. Lows in the lower 70s. Thursday and Thursday night, partly cloudy. A chance of showers and thunderstorms. Highs around 90. Lows in the lower 70s. 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

12:44 p.m. Eastern Daylight Time. Here are the noon weather observations from around the area. At Athens, it was sunny, the temperature was 84 degrees, dew point 65 degrees, relative humidity 52%, wind east at 7 miles an hour, pressure was 30.04 inches and falling. At Gainesville, it was sunny and 80, wind east at 5. At Winder, it was sunny, the temperature was 81. At Greensboro, it was sunny and 88, wind variable at 5. At Jefferson, it was sunny and 81, wind calm. At Monroe, it was sunny. At Albertton, it was sunny and 84, wind calm. At Canyon, it was sunny and 82, wind northwest at 3. At Clemson, it was mostly sunny and 82, wind variable at 3. Elsewhere across Georgia, at Atlanta it was mostly sunny and 85, wind variable at 5. At Cartersville, the temperature was 84, wind calm. At Lawrenceville, it was sunny and 82, wind east at 8. At Macon, it was sunny and 88, wind calm. At Rome, it was sunny and 81, wind variable at 3. At Augusta, it was sunny and 88, wind south at 6. At Savannah, it was partly sunny and 91, wind south at 8. Elsewhere across the region, at Chattanooga, it was mostly sunny and 82, wind south at 6. At Asheville, it was sunny and 76, wind variable at 3. At Greenville-Spartanburg, it was mostly sunny and 81, wind calm. Here is the hazardous weather outlook. This hazardous weather outlook is for North and Central Georgia. For today and tonight, no hazardous weather is expected at this time. And now the extended outlook for the period Saturday through Thursday. Daily afternoon thunderstorm chances return on Saturday and will last through at least midweek. Storms may contain gusty winds, heavy rain, and frequent lightning. Spotter information statement, spotter activation will not be needed through tonight. Here is the official forecast from your National Weather Service for the Athens listening area. Today, mostly sunny. Highs in the lower 90s. Southeast winds 5 to 10 miles an hour. Tonight, partly cloudy. Lows around 70. Light and variable winds. Saturday, partly sunny in the morning. A chance of thunderstorms. A chance of showers in the morning, then showers likely in the afternoon. Highs in the upper 80s. South winds 5 to 10 miles an hour. Chance of rain 70%. Saturday night, showers likely and a chance of thunderstorms in the evening, then showers and a slight chance of thunderstorms after midnight. Lows in the lower 70s. Light south winds. Chance of rain 80%. And now the extended forecast. Sunday and Sunday night, showers and a chance of thunderstorms. Highs in the mid-80s. Lows around 70. Monday and Monday night, showers likely and a chance of thunderstorms. Highs in the mid-80s. Lows around 70. Tuesday and Tuesday night, partly cloudy. A chance of showers and thunderstorms. Highs in the upper 80s. Lows in the lower 70s. Wednesday and Wednesday night, partly cloudy. A chance of showers and thunderstorms. Highs in the upper 80s. Lows in the lower 70s. Thursday and Thursday night, partly cloudy. A chance of showers and thunderstorms. Highs around 90. Lows in the lower 70s. For more detailed weather, water, and climate information, please visit our website at weather.gov/Atlanta. The current time is 12:48 p.m. Eastern Daylight Time. Here are the noon weather observations from around the area. At Athens, it was sunny, the temperature was 84 degrees, dew point 65 degrees, relative humidity 52%, wind east at 7 miles an hour, pressure was 30.04 inches and falling. At Gainesville, it was sunny and 80, wind east at 5. At Winder,

and 82, wind east at 8. At Macon, it was sunny and 88, wind calm. At Rome, it was sunny and 81, wind variable at 3. At Augusta, it was sunny and 88, wind south at 6. At Savannah, it was partly sunny and 91, wind south at 8. Elsewhere across the region, at Chattanooga, it was mostly sunny and 82, wind south at 6. At Asheville, it was sunny and 76, wind variable at 3. At Greenville-Spartanburg, it was mostly sunny and 81, wind calm. Here is the hazardous weather outlook. This hazardous weather outlook is for North and Central Georgia. For today and tonight, no hazardous weather is expected at this time. And now the extended outlook for the period Saturday through Thursday. Daily afternoon thunderstorm chances return on Saturday and will last through at least midweek. Storms may contain gusty winds, heavy rain, and frequent lightning. Spotter information statement, spotter activation will not be needed through tonight. Here is the official forecast from your National Weather Service for the Athens listening area. Today, mostly sunny. Highs in the lower 90s. Southeast winds 5 to 10 miles an hour. Tonight, partly cloudy. Lows around 70. Light and variable winds. Saturday, partly sunny in the morning. A chance of thunderstorms. A chance of showers in the morning, then showers likely in the afternoon. Highs in the upper 80s. South winds 5 to 10 miles an hour. Chance of rain 70%. Saturday night, showers likely and a chance of thunderstorms in the evening, then showers and a slight chance of thunderstorms after midnight. Lows in the lower 70s. Light south winds. Chance of rain 80%. And now the extended forecast. Sunday and Sunday night, showers and a chance of thunderstorms. Highs in the mid-80s. Lows around 70. Monday and Monday night, showers likely and a chance of thunderstorms. Highs in the mid-80s. Lows around 70. Tuesday and Tuesday night, partly cloudy. A chance of showers and thunderstorms. Highs in the upper 80s. Lows in the lower 70s. Wednesday and Wednesday night, partly cloudy. A chance of showers and thunderstorms. Highs in the upper 80s. Lows in the lower 70s. Thursday and Thursday night, partly cloudy. A chance of showers and thunderstorms. Highs around 90. Lows in the lower 70s. For more detailed weather, water, and climate information, please visit our website at weather.gov/Atlanta. The current time is 12:53 p.m. Eastern Daylight Time. Here are the noon weather observations from around the area. At Athens, it was sunny, the temperature was 84 degrees, dew point 65 degrees, relative humidity 52%, wind east at 7 miles an hour, pressure was 30.04 inches and falling. At Gainesville, it was sunny and 80, wind east at 5. At Winder, it was sunny, the temperature was 81. At Greensboro, it was sunny and 88, wind variable at 5. At Jefferson, it was sunny and 81, wind calm. At Monroe, it was sunny. At Albertton, it was sunny and 84, wind calm. At Canyon, it was sunny and 82, wind northwest at 3. At Clemson, it was mostly sunny and 82, wind variable at 3. Elsewhere across Georgia, at Atlanta it was mostly sunny and 85, wind variable at 5. At Cartersville, the temperature was 84, wind calm. At Lawrenceville, it was sunny and 82, wind east at 8. At Macon, it was sunny and 88, wind calm. At Rome, it was sunny and 81, wind variable at 3. At Augusta, it was sunny and 88, wind south at 6. At Savannah, it was partly sunny and 91, wind south at 8. Elsewhere across the region, at Chattanooga, it was mostly sunny and 82, wind

south at 6. At Asheville, it was sunny and 76, wind variable at 3. At Greenville-Spartanburg, it was mostly sunny and 81, wind calm. Here is the hazardous weather outlook. This hazardous weather outlook is for North and Central Georgia. For today and tonight, no hazardous weather is expected at this time. And now the extended outlook for the period Saturday through Thursday. Daily afternoon thunderstorm chances return on Saturday and will last through at least midweek. Storms may contain gusty winds, heavy rain, and frequent lightning. Spotter information statement, spotter activation will not be needed through tonight. Here is the official forecast from your National Weather Service for the Athens listening area. Today, mostly sunny. Highs in the lower 90s. Southeast winds 5 to 10 miles an hour. Tonight, partly cloudy. Lows around 70. Light and variable winds. Saturday, partly sunny in the morning. A chance of thunderstorms. A chance of showers in the morning, then showers likely in the afternoon. Highs in the upper 80s. South winds 5 to 10 miles an hour. Chance of rain 70%. Saturday night, showers likely and a chance of thunderstorms in the evening, then showers and a slight chance of thunderstorms after midnight. Lows in the lower 70s. Light south winds. Chance of rain 80%. And now the extended forecast. Sunday and Sunday night, showers and a chance of thunderstorms. Highs in the mid 80s. Lows around 70. Monday and Monday night, showers likely and a chance of thunderstorms. Highs in the mid 80s. Lows around 70. Tuesday and Tuesday night, partly cloudy. A chance of showers and thunderstorms. Highs in the upper 80s. Lows in the lower 70s. Wednesday and Wednesday night, partly cloudy. A chance of showers and thunderstorms. Highs in the upper 80s. Lows in the lower 70s. Thursday and Thursday night, partly cloudy. A chance of showers and thunderstorms. Highs around 90. Lows in the lower 70s. For more detailed weather, water, and climate information, please visit our website at weather.gov/Atlanta. The current time is 12:57 p.m. Eastern Daylight Time. Here are the noon weather observations from around the area. At Athens, it was sunny, the temperature was 84 degrees, dew point 65 degrees, relative humidity 52%, wind east at 7 miles an hour, pressure was 30.04 inches and falling. At Gainesville, it was sunny and 80, wind east at 5. At Winder, it was sunny, the temperature was 81. At Greensboro, it was sunny and 88, wind variable at 5. At Jefferson, it was sunny and 81, wind calm. At Monroe, it was sunny. At Albertton, it was sunny and 84, wind calm. At Canyon, it was sunny and 82, wind northwest at 3. At Clemson, it was mostly sunny and 82, wind variable at 3. Elsewhere across Georgia, at Atlanta it was mostly sunny and 85, wind variable at 5. At Cartersville, the temperature was 84, wind calm. At Lawrenceville, it was sunny and 82, wind east at 8. At Macon, it was sunny and 88, wind calm. At Rome, it was sunny and 81, wind variable at 3. At Augusta, it was sunny and 88, wind south at 6. At Savannah, it was partly sunny and 91, wind south at 8. Elsewhere across the region, at Chattanooga, it was mostly sunny and 82, wind south at 6. At Asheville, it was sunny and 76, wind variable at 3. At Greenville-Spartanburg, it was mostly sunny and 81, wind calm. Here is the hazardous weather outlook. This hazardous weather outlook is for North and Central Georgia. For today and tonight, no hazardous weather is expected at this time. And now the extended outlook for the period

Saturday through Thursday. Daily afternoon thunderstorm chances return on Saturday and will last through at least midweek. Storms may contain gusty winds, heavy rain, and frequent lightning. Spotter information statement. Spotter activation will not be needed through tonight. The current time is 1 p.m. Eastern Daylight Time. Here are the noon weather observations from around the area. At Athens, it was sunny, the temperature was 84 degrees, dew point 65 degrees, relative humidity 52%, wind east at 7 miles an hour, pressure was 30.04 inches and falling. At Gainesville, it was sunny and 80, wind east at 5. At Winder, it was sunny, the temperature was 81. At Greensboro, it was sunny and 88, wind variable at 5. At Jefferson, it was sunny and 81, wind calm. At Monroe, it was sunny. At Albertton, it was sunny and 84, wind calm. At Canyon, it was sunny and 82, wind northwest at 3. At Clemson, it was mostly sunny and 82, wind variable at 3. Elsewhere across Georgia, at Atlanta it was mostly sunny and 85, wind variable at 5. At Cartersville, the temperature was 84, wind calm. At Lawrenceville, it was sunny and 82, wind east at 8. At Macon, it was sunny and 88, wind calm. At Rome, it was sunny and 81, wind variable at 3. At Augusta, it was sunny and 88, wind south at 6. At Savannah, it was partly sunny and 91, wind south at 8. Elsewhere across the region, at Chattanooga, it was mostly sunny and 82, wind south at 6. At Asheville, it was sunny and 76, wind variable at 3. At Greenville-Spartanburg, it was mostly sunny and 81, wind calm. Here is the hazardous weather outlook. This hazardous weather outlook is for North and Central Georgia. For today and tonight, no hazardous weather is expected at this time. And now the extended outlook for the period Saturday through Thursday. Daily afternoon thunderstorm chances return on Saturday and will last through at least midweek. Storms may contain gusty winds, heavy rain, and frequent lightning. Spotter information statement. Spotter activation will not be needed through tonight. The current time is 1:02 p.m. Eastern Daylight Time. Here are the noon weather observations from around the area. At Athens, it was sunny, the temperature was 84 degrees, dew point 65 degrees, relative humidity 52%, wind east at 7 miles an hour, pressure was 30.04 inches and falling. At Gainesville, it was sunny and 80, wind east at 5. At Winder, it was sunny, the temperature was 81. At Greensboro, it was sunny and 88, wind variable at 5. At Jefferson, it was sunny and 81, wind calm. At Monroe, it was sunny. At Albertton, it was sunny and 84, wind calm. At Canyon, it was sunny and 82, wind northwest at 3. At Clemson, it was mostly sunny and 82, wind variable at 3. Elsewhere across Georgia, at Atlanta it was mostly sunny and 85, wind variable at 5. At Cartersville, the temperature was 84, wind calm. At Lawrenceville, it was sunny and 82, wind east at 8. At Macon, it was sunny and 88, wind calm. At Rome, it was sunny and 81, wind variable at 3. At Augusta, it was sunny and 88, wind south at 6. At Savannah, it was partly sunny and 91, wind south at 8. Elsewhere across the region, at Chattanooga, it was mostly sunny and 82, wind south at 6. At Asheville, it was sunny and 76, wind variable at 3. At Greenville-Spartanburg, it was mostly sunny and 81, wind calm. Here are the 1 p.m. weather observations from around the area. At Athens, it was sunny, the temperature was 85 degrees, dew point 64 degrees, relative humidity 49%, wind calm, pressure was 30.

104 inches and steady. At Gainesville, it was sunny and 82, wind southeast at 7. At Winder, it was sunny, the temperature was 82. At Greensboro, it was mostly sunny and 90, wind calm. At Jefferson, it was sunny and 84, wind south at 6. At Monroe, it was sunny. At Albertton, it was sunny and 87, wind calm. At Canyon, it was sunny and 84, wind southeast at 6. At Clemson, it was sunny and 84, wind variable at 3. Elsewhere across Georgia, at Atlanta it was partly sunny and 84, wind northwest at 6. At Cartersville, the temperature was 84, wind variable at 5, gusting to 12. At Lawrenceville, it was sunny and 84, wind east at 7. At Macon, it was sunny and 91, wind west at 10. At Rome, it was mostly sunny and 83, wind southeast at 7. At Augusta, it was sunny and 93, wind east at 6. At Savannah, it was partly sunny and 91, wind south at 13. Elsewhere across the region, at Chattanooga, it was partly sunny and 85, wind south at 7. At Asheville, it was sunny, the temperature was 78. At Greenville-Spartanburg, it was sunny and 83, wind calm. Here is the hazardous weather outlook. This hazardous weather outlook is for North and Central Georgia. For today and tonight, no hazardous weather is expected at this time. And now the extended outlook for the period Saturday through Thursday. Daily afternoon thunderstorm chances return on Saturday and will last through at least midweek. Storms may contain gusty winds, heavy rain, and frequent lightning. Spotter information statement, spotter activation will not be needed through tonight. The current time is 1:07 p.m. Eastern Daylight Time. Here are the 1 p.m. weather observations from around the area. At Athens, it was sunny, the temperature was 85 degrees, dew point 64 degrees, relative humidity 49%, wind calm, pressure was 30.04 inches and steady. At Gainesville, it was sunny and 82, wind southeast at 7. At Winder, it was sunny, the temperature was 82. At Greensboro, it was mostly sunny and 90, wind calm. At Jefferson, it was sunny and 84, wind south at 6. At Monroe, it was sunny. At Albertton, it was sunny and 87, wind calm. At Canyon, it was sunny and 84, wind southeast at 6. At Clemson, it was sunny and 84, wind variable at 3. Elsewhere across Georgia, at Atlanta it was partly sunny and 84, wind northwest at 6. At Cartersville, the temperature was 84, wind variable at 5, gusting to 12. At Lawrenceville, it was sunny and 84, wind east at 7. At Macon, it was sunny and 91, wind west at 10. At Rome, it was mostly sunny and 83, wind southeast at 7. At Augusta, it was sunny and 93, wind east at 6. At Savannah, it was partly sunny and 91, wind south at 13. Elsewhere across the region, at Chattanooga, it was partly sunny and 85, wind south at 7. At Asheville, it was sunny, the temperature was 78. At Greenville-Spartanburg, it was sunny and 83, wind calm. Here is the hazardous weather outlook. This hazardous weather outlook is for North and Central Georgia. For today and tonight, no hazardous weather is expected at this time. And now the extended outlook for the period Saturday through Thursday. Daily afternoon thunderstorm chances return on Saturday and will last through at least midweek. Storms may contain gusty winds, heavy rain, and frequent lightning. Spotter information statement, spotter activation will not be needed through tonight. The current time is 1:09 p.m. Eastern Daylight Time. Here are the 1 p.m. weather observations from around the area. At Athens, it was sunny,
the temperature was 85 degrees, dew point 64 degrees, relative humidity 49%, wind calm, pressure was 30.04 inches and steady. At Gainesville, it was sunny and 82, wind southeast at 7. At Winder, it was sunny, the temperature was 82. At Greensboro, it was mostly sunny and 90, wind calm. At Jefferson, it was sunny and 84, wind south at 6. At Monroe, it was sunny. At Albertton, it was sunny and 87, wind calm. At Canyon, it was sunny and 84, wind southeast at 6. At Clemson, it was sunny and 84, wind variable at 3. Elsewhere across Georgia, at Atlanta it was partly sunny and 84, wind northwest at 6. At Cartersville, the temperature was 84, wind variable at 5, gusting to 12. At Lawrenceville, it was sunny and 84, wind east at 7. At Macon, it was sunny and 91, wind west at 10. At Rome, it was mostly sunny and 83, wind southeast at 7. At Augusta, it was sunny and 93, wind east at 6. At Savannah, it was partly sunny and 91, wind south at 13. Elsewhere across the region, at Chattanooga, it was partly sunny and 85, wind south at 7. At Asheville, it was sunny, the temperature was 78. At Greenville-Spartanburg, it was sunny and 83, wind calm. Here are the 1 p.m. weather observations from around the area. At Athens, it was sunny, the temperature was 85 degrees, dew point 64 degrees, relative humidity 49%, wind calm, pressure was 30.04 inches and steady. At Gainesville, it was sunny and 82, wind southeast at 7. At Winder, it was sunny, the temperature was 82. At Greensboro, it was mostly sunny and 90, wind calm. At Jefferson, it was sunny and 84, wind south at 6. At Monroe, it was sunny. At Albertton, it was sunny and 87, wind calm. At Canyon, it was sunny and 84, wind southeast at 6. At Clemson, it was sunny and 84, wind variable at 3. Elsewhere across Georgia, at Atlanta it was partly sunny and 84, wind northwest at 6. At Cartersville, the temperature was 84, wind variable at 5, gusting to 12. At Lawrenceville, it was sunny and 84, wind east at 7. At Macon, it was mostly sunny and 91, wind west at 10. At Rome, it was sunny and 83, wind southeast at 7. At Augusta, it was sunny and 93, wind east at 6. At Savannah, it was partly sunny and 91, wind south at 13. Elsewhere across the region, at Chattanooga, it was partly sunny and 85, wind south at 7. At Asheville, it was sunny, the temperature was 78. At Greenville-Spartanburg, it was sunny and 83, wind calm. Here is the hazardous weather outlook. This hazardous weather outlook is for North and Central Georgia. For today and tonight, no hazardous weather is expected at this time. And now the extended outlook for the period Saturday through Thursday. Daily afternoon thunderstorm chances return on Saturday and will last through at least midweek. Storms may contain gusty winds, heavy rain, and frequent lightning. Spotter information statement, spotter activation will not be needed through tonight. The current time is 1:14 p.m. Eastern Daylight Time. Here are the 1 p.m. weather observations from around the area. At Athens, it was sunny, the temperature was 85 degrees, dew point 64 degrees, relative humidity 49%, wind calm, pressure was 30.04 inches and steady. At Gainesville, it was sunny and 82, wind southeast at 7. At Winder, it was sunny, the temperature was 82. At Greensboro, it was mostly sunny and 90, wind calm. At Jefferson, it was sunny and 84, wind south at 6. At Monroe, it was sunny.
At Albert Tun, it was sunny and 87, wind calm.

at Canyon, it was sunny and 84, wind southeast at 6. At Clemson, it was sunny and 84, wind variable at 3. Elsewhere across Georgia, at Atlanta it was partly sunny and 84, wind northwest at 6. At Cartersville, the temperature was 84, wind variable at 5, gusting to 12. At Lawrenceville, it was sunny and 84, wind east at 7. At Macon, it was mostly sunny and 91, wind west at 10. At Rome, it was sunny and 83, wind southeast at 7. At Augusta, it was sunny and 93, wind east at 6. At Savannah, it was partly sunny and 91, wind south at 13. Elsewhere across the region, at Chattanooga, it was partly sunny and 85, wind south at 7. At Asheville, it was sunny, the temperature was 78. At Greenville-Spartanburg, it was sunny and 83, wind calm. Here is the hazardous weather outlook. This hazardous weather outlook is for North and Central Georgia. For today and tonight, no hazardous weather is expected at this time. And now the extended outlook for the period Saturday through Thursday. Daily afternoon thunderstorm chances return on Saturday and will last through at least midweek. Storms may contain gusty winds, heavy rain, and frequent lightning. Spotter information statement, spotter activation will not be needed through tonight. The current time is 1:16 p.m. Eastern Daylight Time. Here are the 1 p.m. weather observations from around the area. At Athens, it was sunny, the temperature was 85 degrees, dew point 64 degrees, relative humidity 49%, wind calm, pressure was 30.04 inches and steady. At Gainesville, it was sunny and 82, wind southeast at 7. At Winder, it was sunny, the temperature was 82. At Greensboro, it was mostly sunny and 90, wind calm. At Jefferson, it was sunny and 84, wind south at 6. At Monroe, it was sunny. At Albertton, it was sunny and 87, wind calm. At Canyon, it was sunny and 84, wind southeast at 6. At Clemson, it was sunny and 84, wind variable at 3. Elsewhere across Georgia, at Atlanta it was partly sunny and 84, wind northwest at 6. At Cartersville, the temperature was 84, wind variable at 5, gusting to 12. At Lawrenceville, it was sunny and 84, wind east at 7. At Macon, it was mostly sunny and 91, wind west at 10. At Rome, it was sunny and 83, wind southeast at 7. At Augusta, it was sunny and 93, wind east at 6. At Savannah, it was partly sunny and 91, wind south at 13. Elsewhere across the region, at Chattanooga, it was partly sunny and 85, wind south at 7. At Asheville, it was sunny, the temperature was 78. At Greenville-Spartanburg, it was sunny and 83, wind calm. Here is the hazardous weather outlook. This hazardous weather outlook is for North and Central Georgia. For today and tonight, no hazardous weather is expected at this time. And now the extended outlook for the period Saturday through Thursday. Daily afternoon thunderstorm chances return on Saturday and will last through at least midweek. Storms may contain gusty winds, heavy rain, and frequent lightning. Spotter information statement, spotter activation will not be needed through tonight. The current time is 1:19 p.m. Eastern Daylight Time. Here are the 1 p.m. weather observations from around the area. At Athens, it was sunny, the temperature was 85 degrees, dew point 64 degrees, relative humidity 49%, wind calm, pressure was 30.04 inches and steady. At Gainesville, it was sunny and 82, wind southeast at 7. At Winder, it was sunny, the temperature was 82. At Greensboro, it was mostly sunny and 90, wind calm. At Jefferson, it was sunny and 84, wind south at 6. At Monroe, it was sunny.

At Albertton, it was sunny and 87, wind calm. At Canyon, it was sunny and 84, wind southeast at 6. At Clemson, it was sunny and 84, wind variable at 3. Elsewhere across Georgia, at Atlanta it was partly sunny and 84, wind northwest at 6. At Cartersville, the temperature was 84, wind variable at 5, gusting to 12. At Lawrenceville, it was sunny and 84, wind east at 7. At Macon, it was mostly sunny and 91, wind west at 10. At Rome, it was sunny and 83, wind southeast at 7. At Augusta, it was sunny and 93, wind east at 6. At Savannah, it was partly sunny and 91, wind south at 13. Elsewhere across the region, at Chattanooga, it was partly sunny and 85, wind south at 7. At Asheville, it was sunny, the temperature was 78. At Greenville-Spartanburg, it was sunny and 83, wind calm. Here is the hazardous weather outlook. This hazardous weather outlook is for North and Central Georgia. For today and tonight, no hazardous weather is expected at this time. And now the extended outlook for the period Saturday through Thursday. Daily afternoon thunderstorm chances return on Saturday and will last through at least midweek. Storms may contain gusty winds, heavy rain, and frequent lightning. Spotter information statement. Spotter activation will not be needed through tonight. The current time is 1:21 p.m. Eastern Daylight Time. Here are the 1 p.m. weather observations from around the area. At Athens, it was sunny, the temperature was 85 degrees, dew point 64 degrees, relative humidity 49%, wind calm, pressure was 30.04 inches and steady. At Gainesville, it was sunny and 82, wind southeast at 7. At Winder, it was sunny, the temperature was 82. At Greensboro, it was mostly sunny and 90, wind calm. At Jefferson, it was sunny and 84, wind south at 6. At Monroe, it was sunny. At Albertton, it was sunny and 87, wind calm. At Canyon, it was sunny and 84, wind southeast at 6. At Clemson, it was sunny and 84, wind variable at 3. Elsewhere across Georgia, at Atlanta it was partly sunny and 84, wind northwest at 6. At Cartersville, the temperature was 84, wind variable at 5, gusting to 12. At Lawrenceville, it was sunny and 84, wind east at 7. At Macon, it was mostly sunny and 91, wind west at 10. At Rome, it was sunny and 83, wind southeast at 7. At Augusta, it was sunny and 93, wind east at 6. At Savannah, it was partly sunny and 91, wind south at 13. Elsewhere across the region, at Chattanooga, it was partly sunny and 85, wind south at 7. At Asheville, it was sunny, the temperature was 78. At Greenville-Spartanburg, it was sunny and 83, wind calm. Here is the hazardous weather outlook. This hazardous weather outlook is for North and Central Georgia. For today and tonight, no hazardous weather is expected at this time. And now the extended outlook for the period Saturday through Thursday. Daily afternoon thunderstorm chances return on Saturday and will last through at least midweek. Storms may contain gusty winds, heavy rain, and frequent lightning. Spotter information statement. Spotter activation will not be needed through tonight. The current time is 1:24 p.m. Eastern Daylight Time. Here are the 1 p.m. weather observations from around the area. At Athens, it was sunny, the temperature was 85 degrees, dew point 64 degrees, relative humidity 49%, wind calm, pressure was 30.04 inches and steady. At Gainesville, it was sunny and 82, wind southeast at 7. At Winder, it was sunny, the temperature was 82. At Greensboro, it was mostly sunny and 90, wind calm. At Jefferson, it was sunny and 82.

24th, wind south at 6. At Monroe, it was sunny. At Albertton, it was sunny and 87, wind calm. At Canyon, it was sunny and 84, wind southeast at 6. At Clemson, it was sunny and 84, wind variable at 3. Elsewhere across Georgia, at Atlanta it was partly sunny and 84, wind northwest at 6. At Cartersville, the temperature was 84, wind variable at 5, gusting to 12. At Lawrenceville, it was sunny and 84, wind east at 7. At Macon, it was mostly sunny and 91, wind west at 10. At Rome, it was sunny and 83, wind southeast at 7. At Augusta, it was sunny and 93, wind east at 6. At Savannah, it was partly sunny and 91, wind south at 13. Elsewhere across the region, at Chattanooga, it was partly sunny and 85, wind south at 7. At Asheville, it was sunny, the temperature was 78. At Greenville-Spartanburg, it was sunny and 83, wind calm. Here is the hazardous weather outlook. This hazardous weather outlook is for North and Central Georgia. For today and tonight, no hazardous weather is expected at this time. And now the extended outlook for the period Saturday through Thursday. Daily afternoon thunderstorm chances return on Saturday and will last through at least midweek. Storms may contain gusty winds, heavy rain, and frequent lightning. Spotter information statement, spotter activation will not be needed through tonight. The current time is 1:26 p.m. Eastern Daylight Time. Here are the 1 p.m. weather observations from around the area. At Athens, it was sunny, the temperature was 85 degrees, dew point 64 degrees, relative humidity 49%, wind calm, pressure was 30.04 inches and steady. At Gainesville, it was sunny and 82, wind southeast at 7. At Winder, it was sunny, the temperature was 82. At Greensboro, it was mostly sunny and 90, wind calm. At Jefferson, it was sunny and 84, wind south at 6. At Monroe, it was sunny. At Albertton, it was sunny and 87, wind calm. At Canyon, it was sunny and 84, wind southeast at 6. At Clemson, it was sunny and 84, wind variable at 3. Elsewhere across Georgia, at Atlanta it was partly sunny and 84, wind northwest at 6. At Cartersville, the temperature was 84, wind variable at 5, gusting to 12. At Lawrenceville, it was sunny and 84, wind east at 7. At Macon, it was mostly sunny and 91, wind west at 10. At Rome, it was sunny and 83, wind southeast at 7. At Augusta, it was sunny and 93, wind east at 6. At Savannah, it was partly sunny and 91, wind south at 13. Elsewhere across the region, at Chattanooga, it was partly sunny and 85, wind south at 7. At Asheville, it was sunny, the temperature was 78. At Greenville-Spartanburg, it was sunny and 83, wind calm. Here is the hazardous weather outlook. This hazardous weather outlook is for North and Central Georgia. For today and tonight, no hazardous weather is expected at this time. And now the extended outlook for the period Saturday through Thursday. Daily afternoon thunderstorm chances return on Saturday and will last through at least midweek. Storms may contain gusty winds, heavy rain, and frequent lightning. Spotter information statement, spotter activation will not be needed through tonight. The current time is 1:29 p.m. Eastern Daylight Time. Here are the 1 p.m. weather observations from around the area. At Athens, it was sunny, the temperature was 85 degrees, dew point 64 degrees, relative humidity 49%, wind calm, pressure was 30.04 inches and steady. At Gainesville, it was sunny and 82, wind southeast at 7. At Winder, it was sunny, the temperature was 82. At Greensboro, it was mostly

sunny and 90, wind calm. At Jefferson, it was sunny and 84, wind south at 6. At Monroe, it was sunny. At Albertton, it was sunny and 87, wind calm. At Canyon, it was sunny and 84, wind southeast at 6. At Clemson, it was sunny and 84, wind variable at 3. Elsewhere across Georgia, at Atlanta it was partly sunny and 84, wind northwest at 6. At Cartersville, the temperature was 84, wind variable at 5, gusting to 12. At Lawrenceville, it was sunny and 84, wind east at 7. At Macon, it was mostly sunny and 91, wind west at 10. At Rome, it was sunny and 83, wind southeast at 7. At Augusta, it was sunny and 93, wind east at 6. At Savannah, it was partly sunny and 91, wind south at 13. Elsewhere across the region, at Chattanooga, it was partly sunny and 85, wind south at 7. At Asheville, it was sunny, the temperature was 78. At Greenville-Spartanburg, it was sunny and 83, wind calm. Here is the hazardous weather outlook. This hazardous weather outlook is for North and Central Georgia. For today and tonight, no hazardous weather is expected at this time. And now the extended outlook for the period Saturday through Thursday. Daily afternoon thunderstorm chances return on Saturday and will last through at least midweek. Storms may contain gusty winds, heavy rain, and frequent lightning. Spotter information statement, spotter activation will not be needed through tonight. The current time is 1:31 p.m. Eastern Daylight Time. Here are the 1 p.m. weather observations from around the area. At Athens, it was sunny, the temperature was 85 degrees, dew point 64 degrees, relative humidity 49%, wind calm, pressure was 30.04 inches and steady. At Gainesville, it was sunny and 82, wind southeast at 7. At Winder, it was sunny, the temperature was 82. At Greensboro, it was mostly sunny and 90, wind calm. At Jefferson, it was sunny and 84, wind south at 6. At Monroe, it was sunny. At Albertton, it was sunny and 87, wind calm. At Canyon, it was sunny and 84, wind southeast at 6. At Clemson, it was sunny and 84, wind variable at 3. Elsewhere across Georgia, at Atlanta it was partly sunny and 84, wind northwest at 6. At Cartersville, the temperature was 84, wind variable at 5, gusting to 12. At Lawrenceville, it was sunny and 84, wind east at 7. At Macon, it was mostly sunny at 5, gusting to 12. At Lawrenceville, it was sunny and 84, wind east at 7. At Macon, it was mostly sunny and 91, wind west at 10. At Rome, it was sunny and 83, wind southeast at 7. At Augusta, it was sunny and 93, wind east at 6. At Savannah, it was partly sunny and 91, wind south at 13. Elsewhere across the region, at Chattanooga, it was partly sunny and 85, wind south at 7. At Asheville, it was sunny, the temperature was 78. At Greenville-Spartanburg, it was sunny and 83, wind calm. Here is the hazardous weather outlook. This hazardous weather outlook is for North and Central Georgia. For today and tonight, no hazardous weather is expected at this time. And now the extended outlook for the period Saturday through Thursday. Daily afternoon thunderstorm chances return on Saturday and will last through at least midweek. Storms may contain gusty winds, heavy rain, and frequent lightning. Spotter information statement, spotter activation will not be needed through tonight. The current time is 1:34 p.m. Eastern Daylight Time. Here are the 1 p.m. weather observations from around the area. At Athens, it was sunny, the temperature was 85 degrees, dew point 64 degrees, relative humidity 49%, wind calm.

pressure was 30.04 inches and steady. At Gainesville, it was sunny and 82, wind southeast at 7. At Winder, it was sunny, the temperature was 82. At Greensboro, it was mostly sunny and 90, wind calm. At Jefferson, it was sunny and 84, wind south at 6. At Monroe, it was sunny. At Albertton, it was sunny and 87, wind calm. At Canyon, it was sunny and 84, wind southeast at 6. At Clemson, it was sunny and 84, wind variable at 3. Elsewhere across Georgia, at Atlanta it was partly sunny and 84, wind northwest at 6. At Cartersville, the temperature was 84, wind variable at 5, gusting to 12. At Lawrenceville, it was sunny and 84, wind east at 7. At Macon, it was mostly sunny and 91, wind west at 10. At Rome, it was sunny and 83, wind southeast at 7. At Augusta, it was sunny and 93, wind east at 6. At Savannah, it was partly sunny and 91, wind south at 13. Elsewhere across the region, at Chattanooga, it was partly sunny and 85, wind south at 7. At Asheville, it was sunny, the temperature was 78. At Greenville-Spartanburg, it was sunny and 83, wind calm. Here is the hazardous weather outlook. This hazardous weather outlook is for North and Central Georgia. For today and tonight, no hazardous weather is expected at this time. And now the extended outlook for the period Saturday through Thursday. Daily afternoon thunderstorm chances return on Saturday and will last through at least midweek. Storms may contain gusty winds, heavy rain, and frequent lightning. Spotter information statement, spotter activation will not be needed through tonight. The current time is 1:37 p.m. Eastern Daylight Time. Here are the 1 p.m. weather observations from around the area. At Athens, it was sunny, the temperature was 85 degrees, dew point 64 degrees, relative humidity 49%, wind calm, pressure was 30.04 inches and steady. At Gainesville, it was sunny and 82, wind southeast at 7. At Winder, it was sunny, the temperature was 82. At Greensboro, it was mostly sunny and 90, wind calm. At Jefferson, it was sunny and 84, wind south at 6. At Monroe, it was sunny. At Albertton, it was sunny and 87, wind calm. At Canyon, it was sunny and 84, wind southeast at 6. At Clemson, it was sunny and 84, wind variable at 3. Elsewhere across Georgia, at Atlanta it was partly sunny and 84, wind northwest at 6. At Cartersville, the temperature was 84, wind variable at 5, gusting to 12. At Lawrenceville, it was sunny and 84, wind east at 7. At Macon, it was mostly sunny and 91, wind west at 10. At Rome, it was sunny and 83, wind southeast at 7. At Augusta, it was sunny and 93, wind east at 6. At Savannah, it was partly sunny and 91, wind south at 13. Elsewhere across the region, at Chattanooga, it was partly sunny and 85, wind south at 7. At Asheville, it was sunny, the temperature was 78. At Greenville-Spartanburg, it was sunny and 83, wind calm. Here is the hazardous weather outlook. This hazardous weather outlook is for North and Central Georgia. For today and tonight, no hazardous weather is expected at this time. And now the extended outlook for the period Saturday through Thursday. Daily afternoon thunderstorm chances return on Saturday and will last through at least midweek. Storms may contain gusty winds, heavy rain, and frequent lightning. Spotter information statement, spotter activation will not be needed through tonight. The current time is 1:39 p.m. Eastern Daylight Time. Here are the 1 p.m. weather observations from around the area. At Athens, it was sunny, the temperature was 85 degrees,

2.64 degrees, relative humidity 49%, wind calm, pressure was 30.04 inches and steady. At Gainesville, it was sunny and 82, wind southeast at 7. At Winder, it was sunny, the temperature was 82. At Greensboro, it was mostly sunny and 90, wind calm. At Jefferson, it was sunny and 84, wind south at 6. At Monroe, it was sunny. At Albertton, it was sunny and 87, wind calm. At Canyon, it was sunny and 84, wind southeast at 6. At Clemson, it was sunny and 84, wind variable at 3. Elsewhere across Georgia, at Atlanta it was partly sunny and 84, wind northwest at 6. At Cartersville, the temperature was 84, wind variable at 5, gusting to 12. At Lawrenceville, it was sunny and 84, wind east at 7. At Macon, it was mostly sunny and 91, wind west at 10. At Rome, it was sunny and 83, wind southeast at 7. At Augusta, it was sunny and 93, wind east at 6. At Savannah, it was partly sunny and 91, wind south at 13. Elsewhere across the region, at Chattanooga, it was partly sunny and 85, wind south at 7. At Asheville, it was sunny, the temperature was 78. At Greenville-Spartanburg, it was sunny and 83, wind calm. 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You can also like your Peachtree City National Weather Service on Facebook or follow NWS Atlanta on Twitter. Here is the hazardous weather outlook. This hazardous weather outlook is for North and Central Georgia. For today and tonight, no hazardous weather is expected at this time. And now the extended outlook for the period Saturday through Thursday. Daily afternoon thunderstorm chances return on Saturday and will last through at least midweek. Storms may contain gusty winds, heavy rain, and frequent lightning. Spotter information statement: spotter activation will not be needed through tonight. The current time is 1:42 p.m. Eastern Daylight Time. Here are the 1 p.m. weather observations from around the area. At Athens, it was sunny, the temperature was 85 degrees, dew point 64 degrees, relative humidity 49%, wind calm, pressure was 30.04 inches and steady. At Gainesville, it was sunny and 82, wind southeast at 7. At Winder, it was sunny, the temperature was 82. At Greensboro, it was mostly sunny and 90, wind calm. At Jefferson, it was sunny and 84, wind south at 6. At Monroe, it was sunny. At Albertton, it was sunny and 87, wind calm. At Canyon, it was sunny and 84, wind southeast at 6. At Clemson, it was sunny and 84, wind variable at 3. Elsewhere across Georgia, at Atlanta it was partly sunny and 84, wind northwest at 6. At Cartersville, the temperature was 84, wind variable at 5, gusting to 12. At Lawrenceville, it was sunny and 84, wind east at 7. At Macon, it was mostly sunny and 91, wind west at 10. At Rome, it was sunny and 83, wind southeast at 7. At Augusta, it was sunny and 93, wind east at 6. At Savannah, it was partly sunny and 91, wind south at 13. Elsewhere across the region, at Chattanooga, it was partly sunny and 85, wind south at 7. At Asheville, it was sunny, the temperature was 70.

at Greenville Spartanburg. It was sunny and 83, wind calm. Here is the hazardous weather outlook. This hazardous weather outlook is for North and Central Georgia. For today and tonight, no hazardous weather is expected at this time. And now the extended outlook for the period Saturday through Thursday. Daily afternoon thunderstorm chances return on Saturday and will last through at least midweek. Storms may contain gusty winds, heavy rain, and frequent lightning. Spotter information statement. Spotter activation will not be needed through tonight. The current time is 1:45 p.m. Eastern Daylight Time. Here are the 1 p.m. weather observations from around the area. At Athens, it was sunny, the temperature was 85 degrees, dew point 64 degrees, relative humidity 49%, wind calm, pressure was 30.04 inches and steady. At Gainesville, it was sunny and 82, wind southeast at 7. At Winder, it was sunny, the temperature was 82. At Greensboro, it was mostly sunny and 90, wind calm. At Jefferson, it was sunny and 84, wind south at 6. At Monroe, it was sunny. At Albertton, it was sunny and 87, wind calm. At Canyon, it was sunny and 84, wind southeast at 6. At Clemson, it was sunny and 84, wind variable at 3. Elsewhere across Georgia, at Atlanta it was partly sunny and 84, wind northwest at 6. At Cartersville, the temperature was 84, wind variable at 5, gusting to 12. At Lawrenceville, it was sunny and 84, wind east at 7. At Macon, it was mostly sunny and 91, wind west at 10. At Rome, it was sunny and 83, wind southeast at 7. At Augusta, it was sunny and 93, wind east at 6. At Savannah, it was partly sunny and 91, wind south at 13. Elsewhere across the region, at Chattanooga, it was partly sunny and 85, wind south at 7. At Asheville, it was sunny, the temperature was 78. At Greenville Spartanburg, it was sunny and 83, wind calm. Here is the hazardous weather outlook. This hazardous weather outlook is for North and Central Georgia. For today and tonight, no hazardous weather is expected at this time. And now the extended outlook for the period Saturday through Thursday. Daily afternoon thunderstorm chances return on Saturday and will last through at least midweek. Storms may contain gusty winds, heavy rain, and frequent lightning. Spotter information statement. Spotter activation will not be needed through tonight. The current time is 1:48 p.m. Eastern Daylight Time. Here are the 1 p.m. weather observations from around the area. At Athens, it was sunny, the temperature was 85 degrees, dew point 64 degrees, relative humidity 49%, wind calm, pressure was 30.04 inches and steady. At Gainesville, it was sunny and 82, wind southeast at 7. At Winder, it was sunny, the temperature was 82. At Greensboro, it was mostly sunny and 90, wind calm. At Jefferson, it was sunny and 84, wind south at 6. At Monroe, it was sunny. At Albertton, it was sunny and 87, wind calm. At Canyon, it was sunny and 84, wind southeast at 6. At Clemson, it was sunny and 84, wind variable at 3. Elsewhere across Georgia, at Atlanta it was partly sunny and 84, wind northwest at 6. At Cartersville, the temperature was 84, wind variable at 5, gusting to 12. At Lawrenceville, it was sunny and 84, wind east at 7. At Macon, it was mostly sunny and 91, wind west at 10. At Rome, it was sunny and 83, wind southeast at 7. At Augusta, it was sunny and 93, wind east at 6. At Savannah, it was partly sunny and 91, wind south at 13. Elsewhere across the region, at Chattanooga, it was partly sunny and 85,

Current time is 1:50 p.m. Eastern Daylight Time. Here are the 1 p.m. weather observations from around the area. At Athens, it was sunny, the temperature was 85 degrees, dew point 64 degrees, relative humidity 49%, wind calm, pressure was 30.04 inches and steady. At Gainesville, it was sunny and 82, wind southeast at 7. At Winder, it was sunny, the temperature was 82. At Greensboro, it was mostly sunny and 90, wind calm. At Jefferson, it was sunny and 84, wind south at 6. At Monroe, it was sunny. At Albertton, it was sunny and 87, wind calm. At Canyon, it was sunny and 84, wind southeast at 6. At Clemson, it was sunny and 84, wind variable at 3. Elsewhere across Georgia, at Atlanta it was partly sunny and 84, wind northwest at 6. At Cartersville, the temperature was 84, wind variable at 5, gusting to 12. At Lawrenceville, it was sunny and 84, wind east at 7. At Macon, it was mostly sunny and 91, wind west at 10. At Rome, it was sunny and 83, wind southeast at 7. At Augusta, it was sunny and 93, wind east at 6. At Savannah, it was partly sunny and 91, wind south at 13. Elsewhere across the region, at Chattanooga, it was partly sunny and 85, wind south at 7. At Asheville, it was sunny, the temperature was 78. At Greenville-Spartanburg, it was sunny and 83, wind calm. Here is the hazardous weather outlook. This hazardous weather outlook is for North and Central Georgia. For today and tonight, no hazardous weather is expected at this time. And now the extended outlook for the period Saturday through Thursday. Daily afternoon thunderstorm chances return on Saturday and will last through at least midweek. Storms may contain gusty winds, heavy rain, and frequent lightning. Spotter information statement, spotter activation will not be needed through tonight. The current time is 1:53 p.m. Eastern Daylight Time. Here are the 1 p.m. weather observations from around the area. At Athens, it was sunny, the temperature was 85 degrees, dew point 64 degrees, relative humidity 49%, wind calm, pressure was 30.04 inches and steady. At Gainesville, it was sunny and 82, wind southeast at 7. At Winder, it was sunny, the temperature was 82. At Greensboro, it was mostly sunny and 90, wind calm. At Jefferson, it was sunny and 84, wind south at 6. At Monroe, it was sunny. At Albertton, it was sunny and 87, wind calm. At Canyon, it was sunny and 84, wind southeast at 6. At Clemson, it was sunny and 84, wind variable at 3. Elsewhere across Georgia, at Atlanta it was partly sunny and 84, wind northwest at 6. At Cartersville, the temperature was 84, wind variable at 5, gusting to 12. At Lawrenceville, it was sunny and 84, wind east at 7. At Macon, it was mostly sunny and 91, wind west at 10. At Rome, it was sunny and 83, wind southeast at 7. At Augusta, it was sunny and 93, wind east at 6. At Savannah, it was partly sunny and 91, wind south at 13. Elsewhere across the region, at Chattanooga, it was partly sunny and 85, wind south at 7. At Asheville, it was sunny, the temperature was 78. At Greenville-Spartanburg, it was sunny and 83, wind calm. Here is the hazardous weather outlook. This hazardous weather outlook is for North and Central Georgia. For today and tonight, no hazardous weather is expected at this time. And now the extended outlook for the period Saturday through Thursday. Daily afternoon thunderstorm chances return on Saturday and will last through at least midweek. Storms may contain gusty winds, heavy rain, and frequent lightning. Spotter information statement,

spotter activation will not be needed through tonight. The current time is 1:55 p.m. Eastern Daylight Time. Here are the 1 p.m. weather observations from around the area. At Athens, it was sunny, the temperature was 85 degrees, dew point 64 degrees, relative humidity 49%, wind calm, pressure was 30.04 inches and steady. At Gainesville, it was sunny and 82, wind southeast at 7. At Winder, it was sunny, the temperature was 82. At Greensboro, it was mostly sunny and 90, wind calm. At Jefferson, it was sunny and 84, wind south at 6. At Monroe, it was sunny. At Albertton, it was sunny and 87, wind calm. At Canyon, it was sunny and 84, wind southeast at 6. At Clemson, it was sunny and 84, wind variable at 3. Elsewhere across Georgia, at Atlanta it was partly sunny and 84, wind northwest at 6. At Cartersville, the temperature was 84, wind variable at 5, gusting to 12. At Lawrenceville, it was sunny and 84, wind east at 7. At Macon, it was mostly sunny and 91, wind west at 10. At Rome, it was sunny and 83, wind southeast at 7. At Augusta, it was sunny and 93, wind east at 6. At Savannah, it was partly sunny and 91, wind south at 13. Elsewhere across the region, at Chattanooga, it was partly sunny and 85, wind south at 7. At Asheville, it was sunny, the temperature was 78. At Greenville-Spartanburg, it was sunny and 83, wind calm. Here is the hazardous weather outlook. This hazardous weather outlook is for North and Central Georgia. For today and tonight, no hazardous weather is expected at this time. And now the extended outlook for the period Saturday through Thursday. Daily afternoon thunderstorm chances return on Saturday and will last through at least midweek. Storms may contain gusty winds, heavy rain, and frequent lightning. Spotter information statement, spotter activation will not be needed through tonight. The current time is 1:58 p.m. Eastern Daylight Time. Here are the 1 p.m. weather observations from around the area. At Athens, it was sunny, the temperature was 85 degrees, dew point 64 degrees, relative humidity 49%, wind calm, pressure was 30.04 inches and steady. At Gainesville, it was sunny and 82, wind southeast at 7. At Winder, it was sunny, the temperature was 82. At Greensboro, it was mostly sunny and 90, wind calm. At Jefferson, it was sunny and 84, wind south at 6. At Monroe, it was sunny. At Albertton, it was sunny and 87, wind calm. At Canyon, it was sunny and 84, wind southeast at 6. At Clemson, it was sunny and 84, wind variable at 3. Elsewhere across Georgia, at Atlanta it was partly sunny and 84, wind northwest at 6. At Cartersville, the temperature was 84, wind variable at 5, gusting to 12. At Lawrenceville, it was sunny and 84, wind east at 7. At Macon, it was mostly sunny and 91, wind west at 10. At Rome, it was sunny and 83, wind southeast at 7. At Augusta, it was sunny and 93, wind east at 6. At Savannah, it was partly sunny and 91, wind south at 13. Elsewhere across the region, at Chattanooga, it was partly sunny and 85, wind south at 7. At Asheville, it was sunny, the temperature was 78. At Greenville-Spartanburg, it was sunny and 83, wind calm. Here is the hazardous weather outlook. This hazardous weather outlook is for North and Central Georgia. For today and tonight, no hazardous weather is expected at this time. And now the extended outlook for the period Saturday through Thursday. Daily afternoon thunderstorm chances return on Saturday and will last through at least midweek. Storms may contain gusty winds.

heavy rain, and frequent lightning. Spotter information statement. Spotter activation will not be needed through tonight. The current time is 2 p.m. Eastern Daylight Time. Here are the 1 p.m. weather observations from around the area. At Athens, it was sunny, the temperature was 85 degrees, dew point 64 degrees, relative humidity 49%, wind calm, pressure was 30.04 inches and steady. At Gainesville, it was sunny and 82, wind southeast at 7. At Winder, it was sunny, the temperature was 82. At Greensboro, it was mostly sunny and 90, wind calm. At Jefferson, it was sunny and 84, wind south at 6. At Monroe, it was sunny. At Albertton, it was sunny and 87, wind calm. At Canyon, it was sunny and 84, wind southeast at 6. At Clemson, it was sunny and 84, wind variable at 3. Elsewhere across Georgia, at Atlanta it was partly sunny and 84, wind northwest at 6. At Cartersville, the temperature was 84, wind variable at 5, gusting to 12. At Lawrenceville, it was sunny and 84, wind east at 7. At Macon, it was mostly sunny and 91, wind west at 10. At Rome, it was sunny and 83, wind southeast at 7. At Augusta, it was sunny and 93, wind east at 6. At Savannah, it was partly sunny and 91, wind south at 13. Elsewhere across the region, at Chattanooga, it was partly sunny and 85, wind south at 7. At Asheville, it was sunny, the temperature was 78. At Greenville-Spartanburg, it was sunny and 83, wind calm. Here is the hazardous weather outlook. This hazardous weather outlook is for North and Central Georgia. For today and tonight, no hazardous weather is expected at this time. And now the extended outlook for the period Saturday through Thursday. Daily afternoon thunderstorm chances return on Saturday and will last through at least midweek. Storms may contain gusty winds, heavy rain, and frequent lightning. Spotter information statement. Spotter activation will not be needed through tonight. The current time is 2:03 p.m. Eastern Daylight Time. Here are the 1 p.m. weather observations from around the area. At Athens, it was sunny, the temperature was 85 degrees, dew point 64 degrees, relative humidity 49%, wind calm, pressure was 30.04 inches and steady. At Gainesville, it was sunny and 82, wind southeast at 7. At Winder, it was sunny, the temperature was 82. At Greensboro, it was mostly sunny and 90, wind calm. At Jefferson, it was sunny and 84, wind south at 6. At Monroe, it was sunny. At Albertton, it was sunny and 87, wind calm. At Canyon, it was sunny and 84, wind southeast at 6. At Clemson, it was sunny and 84, wind variable at 3. Elsewhere across Georgia, at Atlanta it was partly sunny and 84, wind northwest at 6. At Cartersville, the temperature was 84, wind variable at 5, gusting to 12. At Lawrenceville, it was sunny and 84, wind east at 7. At Macon, it was mostly sunny and 91, wind west at 10. At Rome, it was sunny and 83, wind southeast at 7. At Augusta, it was sunny and 93, wind east at 6. At Savannah, it was partly sunny and 91, wind south at 13. Elsewhere across the region, at Chattanooga, it was partly sunny and 85, wind south at 7. At Asheville, it was sunny, the temperature was 78. At Greenville-Spartanburg, it was sunny and 83, wind calm. Here are the 2 p.m. weather observations from around the area. At Athens, it was sunny, the temperature was 87 degrees, dew point 65 degrees, relative humidity 47%, wind east at 6 miles an hour, pressure was 30.02 inches and falling. At Gainesville,

It was sunny and 83, wind south at 6. At Winder, it was mostly sunny, the temperature was 86. At Greensboro, it was mostly cloudy and 91, wind variable at 6. At Jefferson, it was sunny and 85, wind south at 6. At Monroe, it was sunny. At Albertton, it was partly sunny and 87, wind northwest at 5. At Canyon, it was mostly sunny and 87, wind calm. At Clemson, it was sunny and 86, wind variable at 3. Elsewhere across Georgia, at Atlanta it was mostly sunny and 87, wind east at 3. At Cartersville, the temperature was 88, wind variable at 6. At Lawrenceville, it was mostly sunny and 85, wind south at 7. At Macon, it was mostly sunny and 92, wind southwest at 6. At Rome, it was mostly sunny and 86, wind south at 3. At Augusta, it was mostly sunny and 94, wind east at 6. At Savannah, it was partly sunny and 93, wind southeast at 13 gusting to 23. Elsewhere across the region, at Chattanooga, it was sunny and 87, wind calm. At Asheville, it was mostly sunny and 81, wind southeast at 7. At Greenville-Spartanburg, it was mostly sunny and 84, wind variable at 3. Here is the hazardous weather outlook. This hazardous weather outlook is for North and Central Georgia. For today and tonight, no hazardous weather is expected at this time. And now the extended outlook for the period Saturday through Thursday. Daily afternoon thunderstorm chances return on Saturday and will last through at least midweek. Storms may contain gusty winds, heavy rain, and frequent lightning. Spotter information statement, spotter activation will not be needed through tonight. The current time is 2:07 p.m. Eastern Daylight Time. Here are the 2 p.m. weather observations from around the area. At Athens, it was sunny, the temperature was 87 degrees, dew point 65 degrees, relative humidity 47%, wind east at 6 miles an hour, pressure was 30.02 inches and falling. At Gainesville, it was sunny and 83, wind south at 6. At Winder, it was mostly sunny, the temperature was 86. At Greensboro, it was mostly cloudy and 91, wind variable at 6. At Jefferson, it was sunny and 85, wind south at 6. At Monroe, it was sunny. At Albertton, it was partly sunny and 87, wind northwest at 5. At Canyon, it was mostly sunny and 87, wind calm. At Clemson, it was sunny and 86, wind variable at 3. Elsewhere across Georgia, at Atlanta it was mostly sunny and 87, wind east at 3. At Cartersville, the temperature was 88, wind variable at 6. At Lawrenceville, it was mostly sunny and 85, wind south at 7. At Macon, it was mostly sunny and 92, wind southwest at 6. At Rome, it was mostly sunny and 86, wind south at 3. At Augusta, it was mostly sunny and 94, wind east at 6. At Savannah, it was partly sunny and 93, wind southeast at 13 gusting to 23. Elsewhere across the region, at Chattanooga, it was sunny and 87, wind calm. At Asheville, it was mostly sunny and 81, wind southeast at 7. At Greenville-Spartanburg, it was mostly sunny and 84, wind variable at 3. Here is the hazardous weather outlook. This hazardous weather outlook is for North and Central Georgia. For today and tonight, no hazardous weather is expected at this time. And now the extended outlook for the period Saturday through Thursday. Daily afternoon thunderstorm chances return on Saturday and will last through at least midweek. Storms may contain gusty winds, heavy rain, and frequent lightning. Spotter information statement, spotter activation will not be needed through tonight. The current time is 2:10 p.m. Eastern Daylight Time. Here are

2 p.m. weather observations from around the area. At Athens, it was sunny, the temperature was 87 degrees, dew point 65 degrees, relative humidity 47%, wind east at 6 miles an hour, pressure was 30.02 inches and falling. At Gainesville, it was sunny and 83, wind south at 6. At Winder, it was mostly sunny, the temperature was 86. At Greensboro, it was mostly cloudy and 91, wind variable at 6. At Jefferson, it was sunny and 85, wind south at 6. At Monroe, it was sunny. At Alberton, it was partly sunny and 87, wind northwest at 5. At Canyon, it was mostly sunny and 87, wind calm. At Clemson, it was sunny and 86, wind variable at 3. Elsewhere across Georgia, at Atlanta it was mostly sunny and 87, wind east at 3. At Cartersville, the temperature was 88, wind variable at 6. At Lawrenceville, it was mostly sunny and 85, wind south at 7. At Macon, it was mostly sunny and 92, wind southwest at 6. At Rome, it was mostly sunny and 86, wind south at 3. At Augusta, it was mostly sunny and 94, wind east at 6. At Savannah, it was partly sunny and 93, wind southeast at 13 gusting to 23. Elsewhere across the region, at Chattanooga, it was sunny and 87, wind calm. At Asheville, it was mostly sunny and 81, wind southeast at 7. At Greenville-Spartanburg, it was mostly sunny and 84, wind variable at 3. Here are the 2 p.m. weather observations from around the area. At Athens, it was sunny, the temperature was 87 degrees, dew point 65 degrees, relative humidity 47%, wind east at 6 miles an hour, pressure was 30.02 inches and falling. At Gainesville, it was sunny and 83, wind south at 6. At Winder, it was mostly sunny, the temperature was 86. At Greensboro, it was mostly cloudy and 91, wind variable at 6. At Jefferson, it was sunny and 85, wind south at 6. At Monroe, it was sunny. At Alberton, it was partly sunny and 87, wind northwest at 5. At Canyon, it was mostly sunny and 87, wind calm. At Clemson, it was sunny and 86, wind variable at 3. Elsewhere across Georgia, at Atlanta it was mostly sunny and 87, wind east at 3. At Cartersville, the temperature was 88, wind variable at 6. At Lawrenceville, it was mostly sunny and 85, wind south at 7. At Macon, it was mostly sunny and 92, wind southwest at 6. At Rome, it was sunny and 86, wind south at 3. At Augusta, it was mostly sunny and 94, wind east at 6. At Savannah, it was partly sunny and 93, wind southeast at 13 gusting to 23. Elsewhere across the region, at Chattanooga, it was sunny and 87, wind calm. At Asheville, it was mostly sunny and 81, wind southeast at 7. At Greenville-Spartanburg, it was mostly sunny and 84, wind variable at 3. Here is the hazardous weather outlook. This hazardous weather outlook is for North and Central Georgia. For today and tonight, no hazardous weather is expected at this time. And now the extended outlook for the period Saturday through Thursday. Daily afternoon thunderstorm chances return on Saturday and will last through at least midweek. Storms may contain gusty winds, heavy rain, and frequent lightning. Spotter information statement, spotter activation will not be needed through tonight. The current time is 2:15 p.m. Eastern Daylight Time. Here are the 2 p.m. weather observations from around the area. At Athens, it was sunny, the temperature was 87 degrees, dew point 65 degrees, relative humidity 47%, wind east at 6 miles an hour, pressure was 30.02 inches and falling. At Gainesville, it was sunny and

3, wind south at 6. At Winder, it was mostly sunny. The temperature was 86. At Greensboro, it was mostly cloudy at 91, wind variable at 6. At Jefferson, it was sunny and 85, wind south at 6. At Monroe, it was sunny. At Albertton, it was partly sunny and 87, wind northwest at 5. At Canyon, it was mostly sunny and 87, wind calm. At Clemson, it was sunny and 86, wind variable at 3. Elsewhere across Georgia, at Atlanta it was mostly sunny and 87, wind east at 3. At Cartersville, the temperature was 88, wind variable at 6. At Lawrenceville, it was mostly sunny and 85, wind south at 7. At Macon, it was mostly sunny and 92, wind southwest at 6. At Rome, it was sunny and 86, wind south at 3. At Augusta, it was mostly sunny and 94, wind east at 6. At Savannah, it was partly sunny and 93, wind southeast at 13 gusting to 23. Elsewhere across the region, at Chattanooga, it was sunny and 87, wind calm. At Asheville, it was mostly sunny and 81, wind southeast at 7. At Greenville-Spartanburg, it was mostly sunny and 84, wind variable at 3. Here is the hazardous weather outlook. This hazardous weather outlook is for North and Central Georgia. For today and tonight, no hazardous weather is expected at this time. And now the extended outlook for the period Saturday through Thursday. Daily afternoon thunderstorm chances return on Saturday and will last through at least midweek. Storms may contain gusty winds, heavy rain, and frequent lightning. Spotter information statement, spotter activation will not be needed through tonight. The current time is 2:17 p.m. Eastern Daylight Time. Here are the 2 p.m. weather observations from around the area. At Athens, it was sunny, the temperature was 87 degrees, dew point 65 degrees. Relative humidity 47%, wind east at 6 miles an hour, pressure was 30.02 inches and falling. At Gainesville, it was sunny and 83, wind south at 6. At Winder, it was mostly sunny, the temperature was 86. At Greensboro, it was mostly cloudy and 91, wind variable at 6. At Jefferson, it was sunny and 85, wind south at 6. At Monroe, it was sunny. At Albertton, it was partly sunny and 87, wind northwest at 5. At Canyon, it was mostly sunny and 87, wind calm. At Clemson, it was sunny and 86, wind variable at 3. Elsewhere across Georgia, at Atlanta it was mostly sunny and 87, wind east at 3. At Cartersville, the temperature was 88, wind variable at 6. At Lawrenceville, it was mostly sunny and 85, wind south at 7. At Macon, it was mostly sunny and 92, wind southwest at 6. At Rome, it was sunny and 86, wind south at 3. At Augusta, it was mostly sunny and 94, wind east at 6. At Savannah, it was partly sunny and 93, wind southeast at 13 gusting to 23. Elsewhere across the region, at Chattanooga, it was sunny and 87, wind calm. At Asheville, it was mostly sunny and 81, wind southeast at 7. At Greenville-Spartanburg, it was mostly sunny and 84, wind variable at 3. Here is the hazardous weather outlook. This hazardous weather outlook is for North and Central Georgia. For today and tonight, no hazardous weather is expected at this time. And now the extended outlook for the period Saturday through Thursday. Daily afternoon thunderstorm chances return on Saturday and will last through at least midweek. Storms may contain gusty winds, heavy rain, and frequent lightning. Spotter information statement, spotter activation will not be needed through tonight. The current time is 2:20 p.m. Eastern Daylight Time. Here are the 2 p.m. weather observations from around

area. At Athens, it was sunny, the temperature was 87 degrees, dew point 65 degrees, relative humidity 47%, wind east at 6 miles an hour, pressure was 30.02 inches and falling. At Gainesville, it was sunny and 83, wind south at 6. At Winder, it was mostly sunny, the temperature was 86. At Greensboro, it was mostly cloudy and 91, wind variable at 6. At Jefferson, it was sunny and 85, wind south at 6. At Monroe, it was sunny. At Albertton, it was partly sunny and 87, wind northwest at 5. At Canyon, it was mostly sunny and 87, wind calm. At Clemson, it was sunny and 86, wind variable at 3. Elsewhere across Georgia, at Atlanta it was mostly sunny and 87, wind east at 3. At Cartersville, the temperature was 88, wind variable at 6. At Lawrenceville, it was mostly sunny and 85, wind south at 7. At Macon, it was mostly sunny and 92, wind southwest at 6. At Rome, it was sunny and 86, wind south at 3. At Augusta, it was mostly sunny and 94, wind east at 6. At Savannah, it was partly sunny and 93, wind southeast at 13 gusting to 23. Elsewhere across the region, at Chattanooga, it was sunny and 87, wind calm. At Asheville, it was mostly sunny and 81, wind southeast at 7. At Greenville-Spartanburg, it was mostly sunny and 84, wind variable at 3. Here is the hazardous weather outlook. This hazardous weather outlook is for North and Central Georgia. For today and tonight, no hazardous weather is expected at this time. And now the extended outlook for the period Saturday through Thursday. Daily afternoon thunderstorm chances return on Saturday and will last through at least midweek. Storms may contain gusty winds, heavy rain, and frequent lightning. Spotter information statement, spotter activation will not be needed through tonight. The current time is 2:23 p.m. Eastern Daylight Time. Here are the 2 p.m. weather observations from around the area. At Athens, it was sunny, the temperature was 87 degrees, dew point 65 degrees, relative humidity 47%, wind east at 6 miles an hour, pressure was 30.02 inches and falling. At Gainesville, it was sunny and 83, wind south at 6. At Winder, it was mostly sunny, the temperature was 86. At Greensboro, it was mostly cloudy and 91, wind variable at 6. At Jefferson, it was sunny and 85, wind south at 6. At Monroe, it was sunny. At Albertton, it was partly sunny and 87, wind northwest at 5. At Canyon, it was mostly sunny and 87, wind calm. At Clemson, it was sunny and 86, wind variable at 3. Elsewhere across Georgia, at Atlanta it was mostly sunny and 87, wind east at 3. At Cartersville, the temperature was 88, wind variable at 6. At Lawrenceville, it was mostly sunny and 85, wind south at 7. At Macon, it was mostly sunny and 92, wind southwest at 6. At Rome, it was sunny and 86, wind south at 3. At Augusta, it was mostly sunny and 94, wind east at 6. At Savannah, it was partly sunny and 93, wind southeast at 13 gusting to 23. Elsewhere across the region, at Chattanooga, it was sunny and 87, wind calm. At Asheville, it was mostly sunny and 81, wind southeast at 7. At Greenville-Spartanburg, it was mostly sunny and 84, wind variable at 3. Here is the hazardous weather outlook. This hazardous weather outlook is for North and Central Georgia. For today and tonight, no hazardous weather is expected at this time. And now the extended outlook for the period Saturday through Thursday. Daily afternoon thunderstorm chances return on Saturday and will last through at least midweek. Storms may contain gusts.

Gusty winds, heavy rain, and frequent lightning. Spotter information statement. Spotter activation will not be needed through tonight. The current time is 2:25 p.m. Eastern Daylight Time. Here are the 2 p.m. weather observations from around the area. At Athens, it was sunny, the temperature was 87 degrees, dew point 65 degrees, relative humidity 47%, wind east at 6 miles an hour, pressure was 30.02 inches and falling. At Gainesville, it was sunny and 83, wind south at 6. At Winder, it was mostly sunny, the temperature was 86. At Greensboro, it was mostly cloudy and 91, wind variable at 6. At Jefferson, it was sunny and 85, wind south at 6. At Monroe, it was sunny. At Albertton, it was partly sunny and 87, wind northwest at 5. At Canyon, it was mostly sunny and 87, wind calm. At Clemson, it was sunny and 86, wind variable at 3. Elsewhere across Georgia, at Atlanta it was mostly sunny and 87, wind east at 3. At Cartersville, the temperature was 88, wind variable at 6. At Lawrenceville, it was mostly sunny and 85, wind south at 7. At Macon, it was mostly sunny and 92, wind southwest at 6. At Rome, it was sunny and 86, wind south at 3. At Augusta, it was mostly sunny and 94, wind east at 6. At Savannah, it was partly sunny and 93, wind southeast at 13 gusting to 23. Elsewhere across the region, at Chattanooga, it was sunny and 87, wind calm. At Asheville, it was mostly sunny and 81, wind southeast at 7. At Greenville-Spartanburg, it was mostly sunny and 84, wind variable at 3. Here is the hazardous weather outlook. This hazardous weather outlook is for North and Central Georgia. For today and tonight, no hazardous weather is expected at this time. And now the extended outlook for the period Saturday through Thursday. Daily afternoon thunderstorm chances return on Saturday and will last through at least midweek. Storms may contain gusty winds, heavy rain, and frequent lightning. Spotter information statement. Spotter activation will not be needed through tonight. The current time is 2:28 p.m. Eastern Daylight Time. Here are the 2 p.m. weather observations from around the area. At Athens, it was sunny, the temperature was 87 degrees, dew point 65 degrees. Relative humidity 47%, wind east at 6 miles an hour, pressure was 30.02 inches and falling. At Gainesville, it was sunny and 83, wind south at 6. At Winder, it was mostly sunny, the temperature was 86. At Greensboro, it was mostly cloudy and 91, wind variable at 6. At Jefferson, it was sunny and 85, wind south at 6. At Monroe, it was sunny. At Albertton, it was partly sunny and 87, wind northwest at 5. At Canyon, it was mostly sunny and 87, wind calm. At Clemson, it was sunny and 86, wind variable at 3. Elsewhere across Georgia, at Atlanta it was mostly sunny and 87, wind east at 3. At Cartersville, the temperature was 88, wind variable at 6. At Lawrenceville, it was mostly sunny and 85, wind south at 7. At Macon, it was mostly sunny and 92, wind southwest at 6. At Rome, it was sunny and 86, wind south at 3. At Augusta, it was mostly sunny and 94, wind east at 6. At Savannah, it was partly sunny and 93, wind southeast at 13 gusting to 23. Elsewhere across the region, at Chattanooga, it was sunny and 87, wind calm. At Asheville, it was mostly sunny and 81, wind southeast at 7. At Greenville-Spartanburg, it was mostly sunny and 84, wind variable at 3. Here is the hazardous weather outlook. This hazardous weather outlook is for North

and central Georgia. For today and tonight, no hazardous weather is expected at this time. And now the extended outlook for the period Saturday through Thursday. Daily afternoon thunderstorm chances return on Saturday and will last through at least midweek. Storms may contain gusty winds, heavy rain, and frequent lightning. Spotter information statement. Spotter activation will not be needed through tonight. Here is the official forecast from your National Weather Service for the Athens listening area. This afternoon, mostly sunny. Near steady temperature around 90. Southeast winds 5 to 10 miles an hour. Tonight, partly cloudy. Lows around 70. Light and variable winds, becoming east around 5 miles an hour after midnight. Saturday, partly sunny with a chance of showers and a slight chance of thunderstorms in the morning, then showers with thunderstorms likely in the afternoon. Highs in the upper 80s. South winds 5 to 15 miles an hour. Chance of rain 80%. Saturday night, showers likely. A chance of thunderstorms, mainly in the evening. Lows in the lower 70s. Light south winds. Chance of rain 70%. And now the extended forecast. Sunday and Sunday night, showers likely and a chance of thunderstorms. Highs in the mid-80s. Lows around 70. Monday through Thursday night, partly cloudy with a chance of showers and thunderstorms. Highs in the upper 80s. Lows in the lower 70s. For more detailed weather, water, and climate information, please visit our website at weather.gov/Atlanta. The current time is 2:32 p.m. Eastern Daylight Time. Here are the 2 p.m. weather observations from around the area. At Athens, it was sunny, the temperature was 87 degrees, dew point 65 degrees, relative humidity 47%, wind east at 6 miles an hour, pressure was 30.02 inches and falling. At Gainesville, it was sunny and 83, wind south at 6. At Winder, it was mostly sunny, the temperature was 86. At Greensboro, it was mostly cloudy and 91, wind variable at 6. At Jefferson, it was sunny and 85, wind south, the temperature was 86. At Greensboro, it was mostly cloudy and 91, wind variable at 6. At Jefferson, it was sunny and 85, wind south at 6. At Monroe, it was sunny. At Albertton, it was partly sunny and 87, wind northwest at 5. At Canyon, it was mostly sunny and 87, wind calm. At Clemson, it was sunny and 86, wind variable at 3. Elsewhere across Georgia, at Atlanta it was mostly sunny and 87, wind east at 3. At Cartersville, the temperature was 88, wind variable at 6. At Lawrenceville, it was mostly sunny and 85, wind south at 7. At Macon, it was mostly sunny and 92, wind southwest at 6. At Rome, it was sunny and 86, wind south at 3. At Augusta, it was mostly sunny and 94, wind east at 6. At Savannah, it was partly sunny and 93, wind southeast at 13 gusting to 23. Elsewhere across the region, at Chattanooga, it was sunny and 87, wind calm. At Asheville, it was mostly sunny and 81, wind southeast at 7. At Greenville-Spartanburg, it was mostly sunny and 84, wind variable at 3. Here is the hazardous weather outlook. This hazardous weather outlook is for North and Central Georgia. For today and tonight, no hazardous weather is expected at this time. And now the extended outlook for the period Saturday through Thursday. Daily afternoon thunderstorm chances return on Saturday and will last through at least midweek. Storms may contain gusty winds, heavy rain, and frequent lightning. Spotter information statement. Spotter activation will not be needed through tonight. Here is the official forecast from your National Weather Service for the Athens listening area. This afternoon, mostly sunny. Near

Steady temperature around 90. Southeast winds 5 to 10 miles an hour. Tonight, partly cloudy. Lows around 70. Light and variable winds, becoming east around 5 miles an hour after midnight. Saturday, partly sunny with a chance of showers and a slight chance of thunderstorms in the morning, then showers with thunderstorms likely in the afternoon. Highs in the upper 80s. South winds 5 to 15 miles an hour. Chance of rain 80%. Saturday night, showers likely. A chance of thunderstorms, mainly in the evening. Lows in the lower 70s. Light south winds. Chance of rain 70%. And now the extended forecast. Sunday and Sunday night, showers likely and a chance of thunderstorms. Highs in the mid-80s. Lows around 70. Monday through Thursday night, partly cloudy with a chance of showers and thunderstorms. Highs in the upper 80s. Lows in the lower 70s. For more detailed weather, water, and climate information, please visit our website at weather.gov/Atlanta. The current time is 2:36 p.m. Eastern Daylight Time. Here are the 2 p.m. weather observations from around the area. At Athens, it was sunny, the temperature was 87 degrees, dew point 65 degrees, relative humidity 47%, wind east at 6 miles an hour, pressure was 30.02 inches and falling. At Gainesville, it was sunny and 83, wind south at 6. At Winder, it was mostly sunny, the temperature was 86. At Greensboro, it was mostly cloudy and 91, wind variable at 6. At Jefferson, it was sunny and 85, wind south at 6. At Monroe, it was sunny. At Albertton, it was partly sunny and 87, wind northwest at 5. At Canyon, it was mostly sunny and 87, wind calm. At Clemson, it was sunny and 86, wind variable at 3. Elsewhere across Georgia, at Atlanta it was mostly sunny and 87, wind east at 3. At Cartersville, the temperature was 88, wind variable at 6. At Lawrenceville, it was mostly sunny and 85, wind south at 7. At Macon, it was mostly sunny and 92, wind southwest at 6. At Rome, it was sunny and 86, wind south at 3. At Augusta, it was mostly sunny and 94, wind east at 6. At Savannah, it was partly sunny and 93, wind southeast at 13 gusting to 23. Elsewhere across the region, at Chattanooga, it was sunny and 87, wind calm. At Asheville, it was mostly sunny and 81, wind southeast at 7. At Greenville-Spartanburg, it was mostly sunny and 84, wind variable at 3. Here is the hazardous weather outlook. This hazardous weather outlook is for North and Central Georgia. For today and tonight, no hazardous weather is expected at this time. And now the extended outlook for the period Saturday through Thursday. Daily afternoon thunderstorm chances return on Saturday and will last through at least midweek. Storms may contain gusty winds, heavy rain, and frequent lightning. Spotter information statement, spotter activation will not be needed through tonight. Here is the official forecast from your National Weather Service for the Athens listening area. This afternoon, mostly sunny. Near steady temperature around 90. Southeast winds 5 to 10 miles an hour. Tonight, partly cloudy. Lows around 70. Light and variable winds, becoming east around 5 miles an hour after midnight. Saturday, partly sunny with a chance of showers and a slight chance of thunderstorms in the morning, then showers with thunderstorms likely in the afternoon. Highs in the upper 80s. South winds 5 to 15 miles an hour. Chance of rain 80%. Saturday night, showers likely. A chance of thunderstorms, mainly in the evening. Lows in the lower 70s. Light south winds. Chance of rain 70%.
And now the extended forecast. Sunday and Sunday night, showers likely and a chance of thunderstorms. Highs in the mid-80s. Lows around 70. Monday through Thursday night, partly cloudy with a chance of showers and thunderstorms. Highs in the upper 80s. Lows in the lower 70s. For more detailed weather, water, and climate information, please visit our website at weather.gov/Atlanta. 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The current time is 2:41 p.m. Eastern Daylight Time. Here are the 2 p.m. weather observations from around the area. At Athens, it was sunny, the temperature was 87 degrees, dew point 65 degrees, relative humidity 47%, wind east at 6 miles an hour, pressure was 30.02 inches and falling. At Gainesville, it was sunny and 83, wind south at 6. At Winder, it was mostly sunny, the temperature was 86. At Greensboro, it was mostly cloudy and 91, wind variable at 6. At Jefferson, it was sunny and 85, wind south at 6. At Monroe, it was sunny. At Albertton, it was partly sunny and 87, wind northwest at 5. At Canyon, it was mostly sunny and 87, wind calm. At Clemson, it was sunny and 86, wind variable at 3. Elsewhere across Georgia, at Atlanta it was mostly sunny and 87, wind east at 3. At Cartersville, the temperature was 88, wind variable at 6. At Lawrenceville, it was mostly sunny and 85, wind south at 7. At Macon, it was mostly sunny and 92, wind southwest at 6. At Rome, it was sunny and 86, wind south at 3. At Augusta, it was mostly sunny and 94, wind east at 6. At Savannah, it was partly sunny and 93, wind southeast at 13 gusting to 23. Elsewhere across the region, at Chattanooga, it was sunny and 87, wind calm. At Asheville, it was mostly sunny and 81, wind southeast at 7. At Greenville-Spartanburg, it was mostly sunny and 84, wind variable at 3. Here is the hazardous weather outlook. This hazardous weather outlook is for North and Central Georgia. For today and tonight, no hazardous weather is expected at this time. And now the extended outlook for the period Saturday through Thursday. Daily afternoon thunderstorm chances return on Saturday and will last through at least midweek. Storms may contain gusty winds, heavy rain, and frequent lightning. Spotter information statement: spotter activation will not be needed through tonight. Here is the official forecast from your National Weather Service for the Athens listening area. This afternoon, mostly sunny. Near steady temperature around 90. Southeast winds 5 to 10 miles an hour. Tonight, partly cloudy. Lows around 70. Light and variable winds, becoming east around 5 miles an hour after midnight. Saturday, partly sunny with a chance of showers and a slight chance of thunderstorms in the morning, then showers with thunderstorms likely in the afternoon. Highs in the upper 80s. South winds 5 to 15 miles an hour. Chance of rain 80%. Saturday night, showers likely. A chance of thunderstorms, mainly in the evening. Lows in the lower 70s. Light south winds. Chance of rain 70%.
And now the extended forecast.

Sunday and Sunday night. Showers likely and a chance of thunderstorms. Highs in the mid-80s. Lows around 70. Monday through Thursday night, partly cloudy with a chance of showers and thunderstorms. Highs in the upper 80s. Lows in the lower 70s. For more detailed weather, water, and climate information, please visit our website at weather.gov/Atlanta. The current time is 2:45 p.m. Eastern Daylight Time. Here are the 2 p.m. weather observations from around the area. At Athens, it was sunny, the temperature was 87 degrees, dew point 65 degrees, relative humidity 47%, wind east at 6 miles an hour, pressure was 30.02 inches and falling. At Gainesville, it was sunny and 83, wind south at 6. At Winder, it was mostly sunny, the temperature was 86. At Greensboro, it was mostly cloudy and 91, wind variable at 6. At Jefferson, it was sunny and 85, wind south at 6. At Monroe, it was sunny. At Albertton, it was partly sunny and 87, wind northwest at 5. At Canyon, it was mostly sunny and 87, wind calm. At Clemson, it was sunny and 86, wind variable at 3. Elsewhere across Georgia, at Atlanta it was mostly sunny and 87, wind east at 3. At Cartersville, the temperature was 88, wind variable at 6. At Lawrenceville, it was mostly sunny and 85, wind south at 7. At Macon, it was mostly sunny and 92, wind southwest at 6. At Rome, it was sunny and 86, wind south at 3. At Augusta, it was mostly sunny and 94, wind east at 6. At Savannah, it was partly sunny and 93, wind southeast at 13 gusting to 23. Elsewhere across the region, at Chattanooga, it was sunny and 87, wind calm. At Asheville, it was mostly sunny and 81, wind southeast at 7. At Greenville-Spartanburg, it was mostly sunny and 84, wind variable at 3. Here is the hazardous weather outlook. This hazardous weather outlook is for North and Central Georgia. For today and tonight, no hazardous weather is expected at this time. And now the extended outlook for the period Saturday through Thursday. Daily afternoon thunderstorm chances return on Saturday and will last through at least midweek. Storms may contain gusty winds, heavy rain, and frequent lightning. Spotter information statement, spotter activation will not be needed through tonight. Here is the official forecast from your National Weather Service for the Athens listening area. This afternoon, mostly sunny. Near steady temperature around 90. Southeast winds 5 to 10 miles an hour. Tonight, partly cloudy. Lows around 70. Light and variable winds, becoming east around 5 miles an hour after midnight. Saturday, partly sunny with a chance of showers and a slight chance of thunderstorms in the morning, then showers with thunderstorms likely in the afternoon. Highs in the upper 80s. South winds 5 to 15 miles an hour. Chance of rain 80%. Saturday night, showers likely. A chance of thunderstorms, mainly in the evening. Lows in the lower 70s. Light south winds. Chance of rain 70%. And now the extended forecast. Sunday and Sunday night, showers likely and a chance of thunderstorms. Highs in the mid-80s. Lows around 70. Monday through Thursday night, partly cloudy with a chance of showers and thunderstorms. Highs in the upper 80s. Lows in the lower 70s. For more detailed weather, water, and climate information, please visit our website at weather.gov/Atlanta. The current time is 2:50 p.m. Eastern Daylight Time. Here are the 2 p.m. weather observations from around the area. At Athens, it was sunny, the temperature was 87 degrees, dew point 65 degrees, relative humidity 47%, wind east at 6 miles an hour.

At Cartersville, the temperature was 88, wind variable at 6. At Lawrenceville, it was mostly sunny and 85, wind south at 7. At Macon, it was mostly sunny and 92, wind southwest at 6. At Rome, it was sunny and 86, wind south at 3. At Augusta, it was mostly sunny and 94, wind east at 6. At Savannah, it was partly sunny and 93, wind southeast at 13 gusting to 23. Elsewhere across the region, at Chattanooga, it was sunny and 87, wind calm. At Asheville, it was mostly sunny and 81, wind southeast at 7. At Greenville-Spartanburg, it was mostly sunny and 84, wind variable at 3. Here is the hazardous weather outlook. This hazardous weather outlook is for North and Central Georgia. For this afternoon and tonight, no hazardous weather is expected at this time. And now the extended outlook for the period Saturday through Thursday. Multiple rounds of showers and thunderstorms are expected for Saturday. Locally heavy rain could result in some flooding. Damaging winds and frequent lightning are also possible. Daily afternoon thunderstorm risk returns Sunday through at least midweek. Gusty winds, locally heavy rain, and frequent lightning will be possible. Spotter activation will not be needed through tonight. Here is the official forecast from your National Weather Service for the Athens listening area. This afternoon, mostly sunny. Near steady temperature around 90. Southeast winds 5 to 10 miles an hour. Tonight, partly cloudy. Lows around 70. Light and variable winds, becoming east around 5 miles an hour after midnight. Saturday, partly sunny with a chance of showers and a slight chance of thunderstorms in the morning, then showers with thunderstorms likely in the afternoon. Highs in the upper 80s. South winds 5 to 15 miles an hour. Chance of rain 80%. Saturday night, showers likely. A chance of thunderstorms, mainly in the evening. Lows in the lower 70s. Light south winds. Chance of rain 70%. And now the extended forecast. Sunday and Sunday night, showers likely and a chance of thunderstorms. Highs in the mid-80s. Lows around 70. Monday through Thursday night, partly cloudy with a chance of showers and thunderstorms. Highs in the upper 80s. Lows in the lower 70s. For more detailed weather, water, and climate information, please visit our website at weather.gov/Atlanta. The current time is 2:54 p.m. Eastern Daylight Time. Here are the 2 p.m. weather observations from around the area. At Athens, it was sunny, the temperature was 87 degrees, dew point 65 degrees, relative humidity 47%, wind east at 6 miles an hour, pressure was 30.02 inches and falling. At Gainesville, it was sunny and 83, wind south at 6. At Winder, it was mostly sunny, the temperature was 86. At Greensboro, it was mostly cloudy and 91, wind variable at 6. At Jefferson, it was sunny and 85, wind south at 6. At Monroe, it was sunny. At Elberton, it was partly sunny and 87, wind northwest at 5. At Canyon, it was mostly sunny and 87, wind calm. At Clemson, it was sunny and 86, wind variable at 3. Elsewhere across Georgia, at Atlanta it was mostly sunny and 87, wind east at 3. At Cartersville, the temperature was 88, wind variable at 6. At Lawrenceville, it was mostly sunny and 85, wind south at 7. At Macon, it was mostly sunny and 92, wind southwest at 6. At Rome, it was sunny and 86, wind south at 3. At Augusta, it was mostly sunny and 94, wind east at 6. At Savannah, it was partly sunny and 93, wind southeast at 13 gusting to 23. Elsewhere across the region, at Chattanooga, it was sunny and 87, wind calm.

at Asheville, it was mostly sunny and 81, wind southeast at 7. At Greenville Spartanburg, it was mostly sunny and 84, wind variable at 3. Here is the hazardous weather outlook. This hazardous weather outlook is for North and Central Georgia. For this afternoon and tonight, no hazardous weather is expected at this time. And now the extended outlook for the period Saturday through Thursday. Multiple rounds of showers and thunderstorms are expected for Saturday. Locally heavy rain could result in some flooding. Damaging winds and frequent lightning are also possible. Daily afternoon thunderstorm risk returns Sunday through at least midweek. Gusty winds, locally heavy rain, and frequent lightning will be possible. Spotter activation will not be needed through tonight. Here is the official forecast from your National Weather Service for the Athens listening area. This afternoon, mostly sunny. Near steady temperature around 90. Southeast winds 5 to 10 miles an hour. Tonight, partly cloudy. Lows around 70. Light and variable winds, becoming east around 5 miles an hour after midnight. Saturday, partly sunny with a chance of showers and a slight chance of thunderstorms in the morning, then showers with thunderstorms likely in the afternoon. Highs in the upper 80s. South winds 5 to 15 miles an hour. Chance of rain 80%. Saturday night, showers likely. A chance of thunderstorms, mainly in the evening. Lows in the lower 70s. Light south winds. Chance of rain 70%. And now the extended forecast. Sunday and Sunday night, showers likely and a chance of thunderstorms. Highs in the mid-80s. Lows around 70. Monday through Thursday night, partly cloudy with a chance of showers and thunderstorms. Highs in the upper 80s. Lows in the lower 70s. For more detailed weather, water, and climate information, please visit our website at weather.gov/Atlanta. The current time is 2:58 p.m. Eastern Daylight Time. Here are the 2 p.m. weather observations from around the area. At Athens, it was sunny, the temperature was 87 degrees, dew point 65 degrees, relative humidity 47%, wind east at 6 miles an hour, pressure was 30.02 inches and falling. At Gainesville, it was sunny and 83, wind south at 6. At Winder, it was mostly sunny, the temperature was 86. At Greensboro, it was mostly cloudy and 91, wind variable at 6. At Jefferson, it was sunny and 85, wind south at 6. At Monroe, it was sunny. At Albertton, it was partly sunny and 87, wind northwest at 5. At Canyon, it was mostly sunny and 87, wind calm. At Clemson, it was sunny and 86, wind variable at 3. Elsewhere across Georgia, at Atlanta it was mostly sunny and 87, wind east at 3. At Cartersville, the temperature was 88, wind variable at 6. At Lawrenceville, it was mostly sunny and 85, wind south at 7. At Macon, it was mostly sunny and 92, wind southwest at 6. At Rome, it was sunny and 86, wind south at 3. At Augusta, it was mostly sunny and 94, wind east at 6. At Savannah, it was partly sunny and 93, wind southeast at 13 gusting to 23. Elsewhere across the region, at Chattanooga, it was sunny and 87, wind calm. At Asheville, it was mostly sunny and 81, wind southeast at 7. At Greenville Spartanburg, it was mostly sunny and 84, wind variable at 3. Here is the hazardous weather outlook. This hazardous weather outlook is for North and Central Georgia. For this afternoon and tonight, no hazardous weather is expected at this time. And now the extended outlook for the period Saturday through Thursday. Multiple rounds of showers and thunderstorms are expected for Saturday. Locally heavy rain could result in some flooding. Damaging winds and frequent lightning.

Thing are also possible. Daily afternoon thunderstorm risk returns Sunday through at least midweek. Gusts. Be needed through tonight.

Saturday night. Showers likely. A chance of thunderstorms. Forecast. Sunday and Sunday night. Showers likely and a chance of thunderstorms. Highs in the mid-80s. Lows around 70. Monday through Thursday night, partly cloudy with a chance of showers and thunderstorms. Highs in the upper 80s. Lows in the lower 70s. For more detailed weather, water, and climate information, please visit our website at weather.gov/Atlanta. The current time is 3:02 p.m. Eastern Daylight Time. Here are the 2 p.m. weather observations from around the area. At Athens, it was sunny, the temperature was 87 degrees, dew point 64.

Wind northwest at 5. At Canyon, it was mostly sunny and 87, wind calm. At Clemson, it was sunny and 86, wind variable at 3. Elsewhere across Georgia, at Atlanta it was mostly sunny and 87, wind east at 3. At Cartersville, the temperature was 88, wind variable at 6. At Laura, at Macon, it was mostly sunny and 92, wind southwest at 6. At Rome, it was... At Augusta, it was mostly sunny and 94, wind east at 6. At Savannah, it was sunny and 87, wind calm. At Asheville, it was mostly sunny and 81, wind southeast at 7. At Greenville-Spartanburg, it was mostly sunny and 84, wind variable at 3. Here are the At Athens, it was mostly sunny, the temperature was 87 degrees, dew point 63 degrees, relative humidity 44%, wind calm, pressure was 30.00 inches and falling. At Gainesville, it was sunny and 84, wind calm. At Winder, it was mostly sunny, the temperature was 86. At Greensboro, it was clear and 93, wind calm. At Jefferson, it was mostly sunny and 86, wind southeast at 3. At Monroe, it was sunny. It was partly sunny and 88, wind calm. At Canyon, it was mostly sunny and 88, wind calm. At Clemson, it was mostly sunny and 88, wind variable at 7. Elsewhere across Georgia, at Atlanta it was partly sunny and 89, wind variable at 6. At Cartersville, the temperature was 88.

Wind variable at 5, gusting to 12. At Lawrenceville, it was mostly sunny and 86, wind southeast at 6. At Macon, it was sunny and 93, wind variable at 3. At Rome, it was mostly sunny and 87, wind calm. At Augusta, it was sunny and 94, wind variable at 3. At Savannah, with a thunderstorm, it was 75, wind east at 13. Elsewhere across the region, at Chattanooga, it was partly sunny and 89, wind south at 6. At Asheville, it was sunny and 81, wind variable at 3. At Greenville-Spartanburg, it was mostly sunny, the temperature was 86. Here is the hazardous weather outlook. This hazardous weather outlook is for North and Central Georgia. For this afternoon and tonight, no hazardous weather is expected at this time. And now the extended outlook for the period Saturday through Thursday. Multiple rounds of showers and thunderstorms are expected for Saturday. Locally heavy rain could result in some flooding. Damaging winds and frequent lightning are also possible. Daily afternoon thunderstorm risk returns Sunday through at least midweek. Gusty winds, locally heavy rain, and frequent lightning will be possible. Spotter activation will not be needed through tonight. Here is the official forecast from your National Weather Service for the Athens listening area. This afternoon, mostly sunny. Near steady temperature around 90. Southeast winds 5 to 10 miles an hour. Tonight, partly cloudy. Lows around 70. Light and variable winds, becoming east around 5 miles an hour after midnight. Saturday, partly sunny with a chance of showers and a slight chance of thunderstorms in the morning, then showers with thunderstorms likely in the afternoon. Highs in the upper 80s. South winds 5 to 15 miles an hour. Chance of rain 80%. Saturday night, showers likely. A chance of thunderstorms, mainly in the evening. Lows in the lower 70s. Light south winds. Chance of rain 70%. And now the extended forecast. Sunday and Sunday night, showers likely and a chance of thunderstorms. Highs in the mid-80s. Lows around 70. Monday through Thursday night, partly cloudy with a chance of showers and thunderstorms. Highs in the upper 80s. Lows in the lower 70s. For more detailed weather, water, and climate information, please visit our website at weather.gov/Atlanta. The current time is 3:09 p.m. Eastern Daylight Time. Here are the 3 p.m. weather observations from around the area. At Athens, it was mostly sunny. The temperature was 87 degrees, dew point 63 degrees, relative humidity 44%, wind calm, pressure was 30.00 inches and falling. At Gainesville, it was sunny and 84, wind calm. At Winder, it was mostly sunny. The temperature was 86. At Greensboro, it was clear and 93, wind calm. At Jefferson, it was mostly sunny and 86, wind southeast at 3. At Monroe, it was sunny. At Albertton, it was partly sunny and 88, wind calm. At Canyon, it was mostly sunny and 88, wind calm. At Clemson, it was mostly sunny and 88, wind variable at 7. Elsewhere across Georgia, at Atlanta it was partly sunny and 89, wind variable at 6. At Cartersville, the temperature was 88, wind variable at 5, gusting to 12. At Lawrenceville, it was mostly sunny and 86, wind southeast at 6. At Macon, it was sunny and 93, wind variable at 3. At Rome, it was mostly sunny and 87, wind calm. At Augusta, it was sunny and 94, wind variable at 3. At Savannah, with a thunderstorm, it was 75, wind east at 13. Elsewhere across the region, at Chattanooga, it was partly sunny and 89, wind south at 6. At Asheville, it was sunny and 81, wind variable at 3.

at Greenville, Spartanburg, it was mostly sunny. The temperature was 86. Here is the hazardous weather outlook. This hazardous weather outlook is for North and Central Georgia. For this afternoon and tonight, no hazardous weather is expected at this time. And now the extended outlook for the period Saturday through Thursday. Multiple rounds of showers and thunderstorms are expected for Saturday. Locally heavy rain could result in some flooding. Damaging winds and frequent lightning are also possible. Daily afternoon thunderstorm risk returns Sunday through at least midweek. Gusty winds, locally heavy rain, and frequent lightning will be possible. Spotter activation will not be needed through tonight. Here is the official forecast from your National Weather Service for the Athens listening area. This afternoon, mostly sunny. Near steady temperature around 90. Southeast winds 5 to 10 miles an hour. Tonight, partly cloudy. Lows around 70. Light and variable winds, becoming east around 5 miles an hour after midnight. Saturday, partly sunny with a chance of showers and a slight chance of thunderstorms in the morning, then showers with thunderstorms likely in the afternoon. Highs in the upper 80s. South winds 5 to 15 miles an hour. Chance of rain 80%. Saturday night, showers likely. A chance of thunderstorms, mainly in the evening. Lows in the lower 70s. Light south winds. Chance of rain 70%. And now the extended forecast. Sunday and Sunday night, showers likely and a chance of thunderstorms. Highs in the mid-80s. Lows around 70. Monday through Thursday night, partly cloudy with a chance of showers and thunderstorms. Highs in the upper 80s. Lows in the lower 70s. For more detailed weather, water, and climate information, please visit our website at weather.gov/Atlanta. The current time is 3:13 p.m. Eastern Daylight Time. Here are the 3 p.m. weather observations from around the area. At Athens, it was mostly sunny. The temperature was 87 degrees, dew point 63 degrees, relative humidity 44%, wind calm, pressure was 30.00 inches and falling. At Gainesville, it was sunny and 84, wind calm. At Winder, it was mostly sunny. The temperature was 86. At Greensboro, it was clear and 93, wind calm. At Jefferson, it was mostly sunny and 86, wind southeast at 3. At Monroe, it was sunny. At Albertton, it was partly sunny and 88, wind calm. At Canyon, it was mostly sunny and 88, wind calm. At Clemson, it was mostly sunny and 88, wind variable at 7. Elsewhere across Georgia, at Atlanta it was partly sunny and 89, wind variable at 6. At Cartersville, the temperature was 88, wind variable at 5, gusting to 12. At Lawrenceville, it was mostly sunny and 86, wind southeast at 6. At Macon, it was sunny and 93, wind variable at 3. At Rome, it was sunny and 87, wind calm. At Augusta, it was sunny and 94, wind variable at 3. At Savannah, with a thunderstorm, it was 76, wind southeast at 13. Elsewhere across the region, at Chattanooga, it was partly sunny and 89, wind south at 6. At Asheville, it was sunny and 81, wind variable at 3. At Greenville, Spartanburg, it was mostly sunny, the temperature was 86. Here is the hazardous weather outlook. This hazardous weather outlook is for North and Central Georgia. For this afternoon and tonight, no hazardous weather is expected at this time. And now the extended outlook for the period Saturday through Thursday. Multiple rounds of showers and thunderstorms are expected for Saturday. Locally heavy rain could result in some flooding. Damaging winds and frequent lightning are also possible. Daily afternoon thunderstorm risk returns Sunday through at least midweek. Gusty winds.

Locally, heavy rain and frequent lightning will be possible. Spotter activation will not be needed through tonight. Here is the official forecast from your National Weather Service for the Athens listening area. This afternoon, mostly sunny. Near steady temperature around 90. Southeast winds 5 to 10 miles an hour. Tonight, partly cloudy. Lows around 70. Light and variable winds, becoming east around 5 miles an hour after midnight. Saturday, partly sunny with a chance of showers and a slight chance of thunderstorms in the morning, then showers with thunderstorms likely in the afternoon. Highs in the upper 80s. South winds 5 to 15 miles an hour. Chance of rain 80%. Saturday night, showers likely. A chance of thunderstorms, mainly in the evening. Lows in the lower 70s. Light south winds. Chance of rain 70%. And now the extended forecast. Sunday and Sunday night, showers likely and a chance of thunderstorms. Highs in the mid-80s. Lows around 70. Monday through Thursday night, partly cloudy with a chance of showers and thunderstorms. Highs in the upper 80s. Lows in the lower 70s. For more detailed weather, water, and climate information, please visit our website at weather.gov/Atlanta. The current time is 3:17 p.m. Eastern Daylight Time. Here are the 3 p.m. weather observations from around the area. At Athens, it was mostly sunny. The temperature was 87 degrees, dew point 63 degrees, relative humidity 44%, wind calm, pressure was 30.00 inches and falling. At Gainesville, it was sunny and 84, wind calm. At Winder, it was mostly sunny. The temperature was 86. At Greensboro, it was clear and 93, wind calm. At Jefferson, it was mostly sunny and 86, wind southeast at 3. At Monroe, it was sunny. At Albertton, it was partly sunny and 88, wind calm. At Canyon, it was mostly sunny and 88, wind calm. At Clemson, it was mostly sunny and 88, wind variable at 7. Elsewhere across Georgia, at Atlanta it was partly sunny and 89, wind variable at 6. At Cartersville, the temperature was 88, wind variable at 5, gusting to 12. At Lawrenceville, it was mostly sunny and 86, wind southeast at 6. At Macon, it was sunny and 93, wind variable at 3. At Rome, it was sunny and 87, wind calm. At Augusta, it was sunny and 94, wind variable at 3. At Savannah, with a thunderstorm, it was 76, wind southeast at 13. Elsewhere across the region, at Chattanooga, it was partly sunny and 89, wind south at 6. At Asheville, it was sunny and 81, wind variable at 3. At Greenville-Spartanburg, it was mostly sunny, the temperature was 86. Here is the hazardous weather outlook. This hazardous weather outlook is for North and Central Georgia. For this afternoon and tonight, no hazardous weather is expected at this time. And now the extended outlook for the period Saturday through Thursday. Multiple rounds of showers and thunderstorms are expected for Saturday. Locally, heavy rain could result in some flooding. Damaging winds and frequent lightning are also possible. Daily afternoon thunderstorm risk returns Sunday through at least midweek. Gusty winds, locally heavy rain, and frequent lightning will be possible. Spotter activation will not be needed through tonight. Here is the official forecast from your National Weather Service for the Athens listening area. This afternoon, mostly sunny. Near steady temperature around 90. Southeast winds 5 to 10 miles an hour. Tonight, partly cloudy. Lows around 70. Light and variable winds, becoming east around 5 miles an hour after midnight. Saturday, partly sunny with a chance of showers and a slight chance of thunderstorms in the morning, then showers with thunderstorms likely

afternoon. Highs in the upper 80s. South winds 5 to 15 miles an hour. Chance of rain 80%. Saturday night, showers likely. A chance of thunderstorms, mainly in the evening. Lows in the lower 70s. Light south winds. Chance of rain 70%. And now the extended forecast. Sunday and Sunday night, showers likely and a chance of thunderstorms. Highs in the mid-80s. Lows around 70. Monday through Thursday night, partly cloudy with a chance of showers and thunderstorms. Highs in the upper 80s. Lows in the lower 70s. For more detailed weather, water, and climate information, please visit our website at weather.gov/Atlanta. The current time is 3:22 p.m. Eastern Daylight Time. Here are the 3 p.m. weather observations from around the area. At Athens, it was mostly sunny. The temperature was 87 degrees, dew point 63 degrees, relative humidity 44%, wind calm, pressure was 30.00 inches and falling. At Gainesville, it was sunny and 84, wind calm. At Winder, it was mostly sunny. The temperature was 86. At Greensboro, it was clear and 93, wind calm. At Jefferson, it was mostly sunny and 86, wind southeast at 3. At Monroe, it was sunny. At Albertton, it was partly sunny and 88, wind calm. At Canyon, it was mostly sunny and 88, wind calm. At Clemson, it was mostly sunny and 88, wind variable at 7. Elsewhere across Georgia, at Atlanta it was partly sunny and 89, wind variable at 6. At Cartersville, the temperature was 88, wind variable at 5, gusting to 12. At Lawrenceville, it was mostly sunny and 86, wind southeast at 6. At Macon, it was sunny and 93, wind variable at 3. At Rome, it was sunny and 87, wind calm. At Augusta, it was sunny and 94, wind variable at 3. At Savannah, with a thunderstorm, it was 76, wind southeast at 13. Elsewhere across the region, at Chattanooga, it was partly sunny and 89, wind south at 6. At Asheville, it was sunny and 81, wind variable at 3. At Greenville-Spartanburg, it was mostly sunny, the temperature was 86. Here is the hazardous weather outlook. This hazardous weather outlook is for North and Central Georgia. For this afternoon and tonight, no hazardous weather is expected at this time. And now the extended outlook for the period Saturday through Thursday. With lightning are also possible. Daily afternoon thunderstorm risk returns Sunday through at least midweek. Gusty winds, locally heavy rain, and frequent lightning will be possible. Spotter activation will not be needed through tonight. Here is the official forecast from your National Weather Service for the Athens listening area. This afternoon, mostly sunny. Near steady temperature around 90. Southeast winds 5 to 10 miles an hour. Tonight, partly cloudy. Lows around 70. Light and variable winds, becoming east around 5 miles an hour after midnight. Saturday, partly sunny with a chance of showers and a slight chance of thunderstorms in the morning, then showers with thunderstorms likely in the afternoon. Highs in the upper 80s. South winds 5 to 15 miles an hour. Chance of rain 80%. Saturday night, showers likely. A chance of thunderstorms, mainly in the evening. Lows in the lower 70s. Light south winds. Chance of rain 70%. And now the extended forecast. Sunday and Sunday night, showers likely and a chance of thunderstorms. Highs in the mid-80s. Lows around 70. Monday through Thursday night, partly cloudy with a chance of showers and thunderstorms.

in the upper 80s, lows in the lower 70s. 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The current time is 3:26 p.m. Eastern Daylight Time. Here are the 3 p.m. weather observations from around the area. At Athens, it was mostly sunny. The temperature was 87 degrees, dew point 63 degrees, relative humidity 44%, wind calm, pressure was 30.00 inches and falling. At Gainesville, it was sunny and 84, wind calm. At Winder, it was mostly sunny, the temperature was 86. At Greensboro, it was clear and 93, wind calm. At Jefferson, it was mostly sunny and 86, wind southeast at 3. At Monroe, it was sunny. At Albertton, it was partly sunny and 88, wind calm. At Canyon, it was mostly sunny and 88, wind calm. At Clemson, it was mostly sunny and 88, wind variable at 7. Elsewhere across Georgia, at Atlanta it was partly sunny and 89, wind variable at 6. At Cartersville, the temperature was 88, wind variable at 5, gusting to 12. At Lawrenceville, it was mostly sunny and 86, wind southeast at 6. At Macon, it was sunny and 93, wind variable at 3. At Rome, it was sunny and 87, wind calm. At Augusta, it was sunny and 94, wind variable at 3. At Savannah, with a thunderstorm, it was 76, wind southeast at 13. Elsewhere across the region, at Chattanooga, it was partly sunny and 89, wind south at 6. At Asheville, it was sunny and 81, wind variable at 3. At Greenville-Spartanburg, it was mostly sunny, the temperature was 86. Here is the hazardous weather outlook. This hazardous weather outlook is for North and Central Georgia. For this afternoon and tonight, no hazardous weather is expected at this time. And now the extended outlook for the period Saturday through Thursday. Multiple rounds of showers and thunderstorms are expected for Saturday. Locally heavy rain could result in some flooding. Damaging winds and frequent lightning are also possible. Daily afternoon thunderstorm risk returns Sunday through at least midweek. Gusty winds, locally heavy rain, and frequent lightning will be possible. Spotter activation will not be needed through tonight. Here is the official forecast from your National Weather Service for the Athens listening area. This afternoon, mostly sunny. Near steady temperature around 90. Southeast winds 5 to 10 miles an hour. Tonight, partly cloudy. Lows around 70. Light and variable winds, becoming east around 5 miles an hour after midnight. Saturday, partly sunny with a chance of showers and a slight chance of thunderstorms in the morning, then showers with thunderstorms likely in the afternoon. Highs in the upper 80s. South winds 5 to 15 miles an hour. Chance of rain 80%. Saturday night, showers likely. A chance of thunderstorms, mainly in the evening. Lows in the lower 70s. Light south winds. Chance of rain 70%. And now the extended forecast. Sunday and Sunday night, showers likely and a chance of thunderstorms. Highs in the mid-80s. Lows around 70. Monday through Thursday night, partly cloudy with a chance of showers and thunderstorms. Highs in the upper 80s. Lows in the lower 70s. For more detailed weather, water, and climate information, please visit our website at weather.gov/Atlanta. The current time is 3:30 p.m. Eastern Daylight Time. Here are the 3 p.m. weather observations from around the area. At Athens, it was mostly sunny, the temperature was 87 degrees, dew point 63 degrees, relative humidity 44%, wind calm, pressure was 30.00 inches and falling. At Gainesville, it was sunny and 84, wind calm. At

It was mostly sunny. The temperature was 86. At Greensboro, it was clear and 93, wind calm. At Jefferson, it was mostly sunny and 86, wind southeast at 3. At Monroe, it was sunny. At Albertton, it was partly sunny and 88, wind calm. At Canyon, it was mostly sunny and 88, wind calm. At Clemson, it was mostly sunny and 88, wind variable at 7. Elsewhere across Georgia, at Atlanta it was partly sunny and 89, wind variable at 6. At Cartersville, the temperature was 88, wind variable at 5, gusting to 12. At Lawrenceville, it was mostly sunny and 86, wind southeast at 6. At Macon, it was sunny and 93, wind variable at 3. At Rome, it was sunny and 87, wind calm. At Augusta, it was sunny and 94, wind variable at 3. At Savannah, with a thunderstorm, it was 76, wind southeast at 13. Elsewhere across the region, at Chattanooga, it was partly sunny and 89, wind south at 6. At Asheville, it was sunny and 81, wind variable at 3. At Greenville-Spartanburg, it was mostly sunny, the temperature was 86. Here is the hazardous weather outlook. This hazardous weather outlook is for North and Central Georgia. For this afternoon and tonight, no hazardous weather is expected at this time. And now the extended outlook for the period Saturday through Thursday. Multiple rounds of showers and thunderstorms are expected for Saturday. Locally heavy rain could result in some flooding. Damaging winds and frequent lightning are also possible. Daily afternoon thunderstorm risk returns Sunday through are expected for Saturday. Locally heavy rain could result in some flooding. Damaging winds and frequent lightning are also possible. Daily afternoon thunderstorm risk returns Sunday through at least midweek. Gusty winds, locally heavy rain, and frequent lightning will be possible. Spotter activation will not be needed through tonight. Here is the official forecast from your National Weather Service for the Athens listening area. This afternoon, mostly sunny. Near steady temperature around 90. Southeast winds 5 to 10 miles an hour. Tonight, partly cloudy. Lows around 70. Light and variable winds, becoming east around 5 miles an hour after midnight. Saturday, partly sunny with a chance of showers and a slight chance of thunderstorms in the morning, then showers with thunderstorms likely in the afternoon. Highs in the upper 80s. South winds 5 to 15 miles an hour. Chance of rain 80%. Saturday night, showers likely. A chance of thunderstorms, mainly in the evening. Lows in the lower 70s. Light south winds. Chance of rain 70%. And now the extended forecast. Sunday and Sunday night, showers likely and a chance of thunderstorms. Highs in the mid-80s. Lows around 70. Monday through Thursday night, partly cloudy with a chance of showers and thunderstorms. Highs in the upper 80s. Lows in the lower 70s. For more detailed weather, water, and climate information, please visit our website at weather.gov/Atlanta. The current time is 3:35 p.m. Eastern Daylight Time. Here are the 3 p.m. weather observations from around the area. At Athens, it was mostly sunny. The temperature was 87 degrees, dew point 63 degrees, relative humidity 44%, wind calm, pressure was 30.00 inches and falling. At Gainesville, it was sunny and 84, wind calm. At Winder, it was mostly sunny, the temperature was 86. At Greensboro, it was clear and 93, wind calm. At Jefferson, it was mostly sunny and 86, wind southeast at 3. At Monroe, it was sunny. At Albertton, it was partly sunny and 88, wind calm. At Canyon, it was mostly sunny and 88, wind calm. At Clemson, it was

Mostly sunny and 88, wind variable at 7. Elsewhere across Georgia, at Atlanta it was partly sunny and 89, wind variable at 6. At Cartersville, the temperature was 88, wind variable at 5, gusting to 12. At Lawrenceville, it was mostly sunny and 86, wind southeast at 6. At Macon, it was sunny and 93, wind variable at 3. At Rome, it was sunny and 87, wind calm. At Augusta, it was sunny and 94, wind variable at 3. At Savannah, with a thunderstorm, it was 76, wind southeast at 13. Elsewhere across the region, at Chattanooga, it was partly sunny and 89, wind south at 6. At Asheville, it was sunny and 81, wind variable at 3. At Greenville-Spartanburg, it was mostly sunny, the temperature was 86. Here is the hazardous weather outlook. This hazardous weather outlook is for North and Central Georgia. For this afternoon and tonight, no hazardous weather is expected at this time. And now the extended outlook for the period Saturday through Thursday. Multiple rounds of showers and thunderstorms are expected for Saturday. Locally heavy rain could result in some flooding. Damaging winds and frequent lightning are also possible. Daily afternoon thunderstorm risk returns Sunday through at least midweek. Gusty winds, locally heavy rain, and frequent lightning will be possible. Spotter activation will not be needed through tonight. Here is the official forecast from your National Weather Service for the Athens listening area. This afternoon, mostly sunny. Near steady temperature around 90. Southeast winds 5 to 10 miles an hour. Tonight, partly cloudy. Lows around 70. Light and variable winds, becoming east around 5 miles an hour after midnight. Saturday, partly sunny with a chance of showers and a slight chance of thunderstorms in the morning, then showers with thunderstorms likely in the afternoon. Highs in the upper 80s. South winds 5 to 15 miles an hour. Chance of rain 80%. Saturday night, showers likely. A chance of thunderstorms, mainly in the evening. Lows in the lower 70s. Light south winds. Chance of rain 70%. And now the extended forecast. Sunday and Sunday night, showers likely and a chance of thunderstorms. Highs in the mid-80s. Lows around 70. Monday through Thursday night, partly cloudy with a chance of showers and thunderstorms. Highs in the upper 80s. Lows in the lower 70s. For more detailed weather, water, and climate information, please visit our website at weather.gov/Atlanta. The current time is 3:39 p.m. Eastern Daylight Time. Here are the 3 p.m. weather observations from around the area. At Athens, it was mostly sunny. The temperature was 87 degrees, dew point 63 degrees, relative humidity 44%, wind calm, pressure was 30.00 inches and falling. At Gainesville, it was sunny and 84, wind calm. At Winder, it was mostly sunny. The temperature was 86. At Greensboro, it was clear and 93, wind calm. At Jefferson, it was mostly sunny and 86, wind southeast at 3. At Monroe, it was sunny. At Albertton, it was partly sunny and 88, wind calm. At Canyon, it was mostly sunny and 88, wind calm. At Clemson, it was mostly sunny and 88, wind variable at 7. Elsewhere across Georgia, at Atlanta it was partly sunny and 89, wind variable at 6. At Cartersville, the temperature was 88, wind variable at 5, gusting to 12. At Lawrenceville, it was mostly sunny and 86, wind southeast at 6. At Macon, it was sunny and 93, wind variable at 3. At Rome, it was sunny and 87, wind calm. At Augusta, it was sunny and 94, wind variable at 3. At Savannah, with a thunderstorm,
it was 76, wind southeast at 13. Elsewhere across the region, at Chattanooga, it was partly sunny and 89, wind south at 6. At Asheville, it was sunny and 81, wind variable at 3. At Greenville-Spartanburg, it was mostly sunny, the temperature was 86. 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You can also like your Peachtree City National Weather Service on Facebook or follow NWS Atlanta on Twitter. Here is the hazardous weather outlook. This hazardous weather outlook is for North and Central Georgia. For this afternoon and tonight, no hazardous weather is expected at this time. And now the extended outlook for the period Saturday through Thursday. Multiple rounds of showers and thunderstorms are expected for Saturday. Locally heavy rain could result in some flooding. Damaging winds and frequent lightning are also possible. Daily afternoon thunderstorm risk returns Sunday through at least midweek. Gusty winds, locally heavy rain, and frequent lightning will be possible. Spotter activation will not be needed through tonight. Here is the official forecast from your National Weather Service for the Athens listening area. This afternoon, mostly sunny. Near steady temperature around 90. Southeast winds 5 to 10 miles an hour. Tonight, partly cloudy. Lows around 70. Light and variable winds, becoming east around 5 miles an hour after midnight. Saturday, partly sunny with a chance of showers and a slight chance of thunderstorms in the morning, then showers with thunderstorms likely in the afternoon. Highs in the upper 80s. South winds 5 to 15 miles an hour. Chance of rain 80%. Saturday night, showers likely. A chance of thunderstorms, mainly in the evening. Lows in the lower 70s. Light south winds. Chance of rain 70%. And now the extended forecast. Sunday and Sunday night, showers likely and a chance of thunderstorms. Highs in the mid-80s. Lows around 70. Monday through Thursday night, partly cloudy with a chance of showers and thunderstorms. Highs in the upper 80s. Lows in the lower 70s. For more detailed weather, water, and climate information, please visit our website at weather.gov/Atlanta. The current time is 3:44 p.m. Eastern Daylight Time. Here are the 3 p.m. weather observations from around the area. At Athens, it was mostly sunny. The temperature was 87 degrees, dew point 63 degrees, relative humidity 44%, wind calm, pressure was 30.00 inches and falling. At Gainesville, it was sunny and 84, wind calm. At Winder, it was mostly sunny. The temperature was 86. At Greensboro, it was clear and 93, wind calm. At Jefferson, it was mostly sunny and 86, wind southeast at 3. At Monroe, it was sunny. At Elberton, it was partly sunny and 88, wind calm. At Canyon, it was mostly sunny and 88, wind calm. At Clemson, it was mostly sunny and 88, wind variable at 7. Elsewhere across Georgia, at Atlanta it was partly sunny and 89, wind variable at 6. At Cartersville, the temperature was 88, wind variable at 5, gusting to 12. At Lawrenceville, it was mostly sunny and 86, wind southeast at 6. At Macon, it was sunny and 93, wind variable at 3. At Rome, it was sunny and 87, wind calm.
at Augusta.

it was sunny and 94. Wind variable at 3. At Savannah, with a thunderstorm, it was 76. Wind southeast at 13. Elsewhere across the region, at Chattanooga, it was partly sunny and 89, wind south at 6. At Asheville, it was sunny and 81, wind variable at 3. At Greenville-Spartanburg, it was mostly sunny, the temperature was 86. Here is the hazardous weather outlook. This hazardous weather outlook is for North and Central Georgia. For this afternoon and tonight, no hazardous weather is expected at this time. And now the extended outlook for the period Saturday through Thursday. Multiple rounds of showers and thunderstorms are expected for Saturday. Locally heavy rain could result in some flooding. Damaging winds and frequent lightning are also possible. Daily afternoon thunderstorm risk returns Sunday through at least midweek. Gusty winds, locally heavy rain, and frequent lightning will be possible. Spotter activation will not be needed through tonight. Here is the official forecast from your National Weather Service for the Athens listening area. This afternoon, mostly sunny. Near steady temperature around 90. Southeast winds 5 to 10 miles an hour. Tonight, partly cloudy. Lows around 70. Light and variable winds, becoming east around 5 miles an hour after midnight. Saturday, partly sunny with a chance of showers and a slight chance of thunderstorms in the morning, then showers with thunderstorms likely in the afternoon. Highs in the upper 80s. South winds 5 to 15 miles an hour. Chance of rain 80%. Saturday night, showers likely. A chance of thunderstorms, mainly in the evening. Lows in the lower 70s. Light south winds. Chance of rain 70%. And now the extended forecast. Sunday and Sunday night, showers likely and a chance of thunderstorms. Highs in the mid-80s. Lows around 70. Monday through Thursday night, partly cloudy with a chance of showers and thunderstorms. Highs in the upper 80s. Lows in the lower 70s. For more detailed weather, water, and climate information, please visit our website at weather.gov/Atlanta. The current time is 3:48 p.m. Eastern Daylight Time. Here are the 3 p.m. weather observations from around the area. At Athens, it was mostly sunny. The temperature was 87 degrees, dew point 63 degrees, relative humidity 44%, wind calm, pressure was 30.00 inches and falling. At Gainesville, it was sunny and 84, wind calm. At Winder, it was mostly sunny. The temperature was 86. At Greensboro, it was clear and 93, wind calm. At Jefferson, it was mostly sunny and 86, wind southeast at 3. At Monroe, it was sunny. At Albertton, it was partly sunny and 88, wind calm. At Canyon, it was mostly sunny and 88, wind calm. At Clemson, it was mostly sunny and 88, wind variable at 7. Elsewhere across Georgia, at Atlanta it was partly sunny and 89, wind variable at 6. At Cartersville, the temperature was 88, wind variable at 5, gusting to 12. At Lawrenceville, it was mostly sunny and 86, wind southeast at 6. At Macon, it was sunny and 93, wind variable at 3. At Rome, it was sunny and 87, wind calm. At Augusta, it was sunny and 94, wind variable at 3. At Savannah, with a thunderstorm, it was 76, wind southeast at 13. Elsewhere across the region, at Chattanooga, it was partly sunny and 89, wind south at 6. At Asheville, it was sunny and 81, wind variable at 3. At Greenville-Spartanburg, it was mostly sunny, the temperature was 86. Here is the hazardous weather outlook. This hazardous weather outlook is for North and Central Georgia. For this afternoon and tonight, no hazardous weather is expected at this time. And now the

blows around 70. Light and variable winds, becoming east around 5 miles an hour after midnight. Saturday, partly sunny with a chance of showers and a slight chance of thunderstorms in the morning, then showers with thunderstorms likely in the afternoon. Highs in the upper 80s. South winds 5 to 15 miles an hour. Chance of rain 80%. Saturday night, showers likely. A chance of thunderstorms, mainly in the evening. Lows in the lower 70s. Light south winds. Chance of rain 70%. And now the extended forecast. Sunday and Sunday night, showers likely and a chance of thunderstorms. Highs in the mid-80s. Lows around 70. Monday through Thursday night, partly cloudy with a chance of showers and thunderstorms. Highs in the upper 80s. Lows in the lower 70s. For more detailed weather, water, and climate information, please visit our website at weather.gov/Atlanta. The current time is 3:53 p.m. Eastern Daylight Time. Here are the 3 p.m. weather observations from around the area. At Athens, it was mostly sunny. The temperature was 87 degrees, dew point 63 degrees, relative humidity 44%, wind calm, pressure was 30.00 inches and falling. At Gainesville, it was sunny and 84, wind calm. At Winder, it was mostly sunny. The temperature was 86. At Greensboro, it was clear and 93, wind calm. At Jefferson, it was mostly sunny and 86, wind southeast at 3. At Monroe, it was sunny. At Albertton, it was partly sunny and 88, wind calm. At Canyon, it was mostly sunny and 88, wind calm. At Clemson, it was mostly sunny and 88, wind variable at 7. Elsewhere across Georgia, at Atlanta it was partly sunny and 89, wind variable at 6. At Cartersville, the temperature was 88, wind variable at 5, gusting to 12. At Lawrenceville, it was mostly sunny and 86, wind southeast at 6. At Macon, it was sunny and 93, wind variable at 3. At Rome, it was sunny and 87, wind calm. At Augusta, it was sunny and 94, wind variable at 3. At Savannah, with a thunderstorm, it was 76, wind southeast at 13. Elsewhere across the region, at Chattanooga, it was partly sunny and 89, wind south at 6. At Asheville, it was sunny and 81, wind variable at 3. At Greenville-Spartanburg, it was mostly sunny, the temperature was 86. Here is the hazardous weather outlook. This hazardous weather outlook is for North and Central Georgia. For this afternoon and tonight, no hazardous weather is expected at this time. And now the extended outlook for the period Saturday through Thursday. Multiple rounds of showers and thunderstorms are expected for Saturday. Locally heavy rain could result in some flooding. Damaging winds and frequent lightning are also possible. Daily afternoon thunderstorm risk returns Sunday through at least midweek. Gusty winds, locally heavy rain, and frequent lightning will be possible. Spotter activation will not be needed through tonight. Here is the official forecast from your National Weather Service for the Athens listening area. This afternoon, mostly sunny. Near steady temperature around 90. Southeast winds 5 to 10 miles an hour. Tonight, partly cloudy. Lows around 70. Light and variable winds, becoming east around 5 miles an hour after midnight. Saturday, partly sunny with a chance of showers and a slight chance of thunderstorms in the morning, then showers with thunderstorms likely in the afternoon. Highs in the upper 80s. South winds 5 to 15 miles an hour. Chance of rain 80%. Saturday night, showers likely. A chance of thunderstorms, mainly in the evening. Lows in the lower 70s. Light south winds. Chance of rain 70%. And now the extended forecast.

Sunday and Sunday night. Showers likely and a chance of thunderstorms. Highs in the mid-80s. Lows around 70. Monday through Thursday night, partly cloudy with a chance of showers and thunderstorms. Highs in the upper 80s. Lows in the lower 70s. For more detailed weather, water, and climate information, please visit our website at weather.gov/Atlanta. The current time is 3:57 p.m. Eastern Daylight Time. Here are the 3 p.m. weather observations from around the area. At Athens, it was mostly sunny. The temperature was 87 degrees, dew point 63 degrees, relative humidity 44%, wind calm, pressure was 30.00 inches and falling. At Gainesville, it was sunny and 84, wind calm. At Winder, it was mostly sunny. The temperature was 86. At Greensboro, it was clear and 93, wind calm. At Jefferson, it was mostly sunny and 86, wind southeast at 3. At Monroe, it was sunny. At Albertton, it was partly sunny and 88, wind calm. At Canyon, it was mostly sunny and 88, wind calm. At Clemson, it was mostly sunny and 88, wind variable at 7. Elsewhere across Georgia, at Atlanta it was partly sunny and 89, wind variable at 6. At Cartersville, the temperature was 88, wind variable at 5, gusting to 12. At Lawrenceville, it was mostly sunny and 86, wind southeast at 6. At Macon, it was sunny and 93, wind variable at 3. At Rome, it was sunny and 87, wind calm. At Augusta, it was sunny and 94, wind variable at 3. At Savannah, with a thunderstorm, it was 76, wind southeast at 13. Elsewhere across the region, at Chattanooga, it was partly sunny and 89, wind south at 6. At Asheville, it was sunny and 81, wind variable at 3. At Greenville-Spartanburg, it was mostly sunny, the temperature was 86. Here is the hazardous weather outlook. This hazardous weather outlook is for North and Central Georgia. For this afternoon and tonight, no hazardous weather is expected at this time. And now the extended outlook for the period Saturday through Thursday. Multiple rounds of showers and thunderstorms are expected for Saturday. Locally heavy rain could result in some flooding. Damaging winds and frequent lightning are also possible. Daily afternoon thunderstorm risk returns Sunday through at least midweek. Gusty winds, locally heavy rain, and frequent lightning will be possible. Spotter activation will not be needed through tonight. Here is the official forecast from your National Weather Service for the Athens listening area. This afternoon, mostly sunny. Near steady temperature around 90. Southeast winds 5 to 10 miles an hour. Tonight, partly cloudy. Lows around 70. Light and variable winds, becoming east around 5 miles an hour after midnight. Saturday, partly sunny with a chance of showers and a slight chance of thunderstorms in the morning, then showers with thunderstorms likely in the afternoon. Highs in the upper 80s. South winds 5 to 15 miles an hour. Chance of rain 80%. Saturday night, showers likely. A chance of thunderstorms, mainly in the evening. Lows in the lower 70s. Light south winds. Chance of rain 70%. And now the extended forecast. Sunday and Sunday night, showers likely and a chance of thunderstorms. Highs in the mid-80s. Lows around 70. Monday through Thursday night, partly cloudy with a chance of showers and thunderstorms. Highs in the upper 80s. Lows in the lower 70s. For more detailed weather, water, and climate information, please visit our website at weather.gov/Atlanta. The current time is 4:01 p.m. Eastern Daylight Time. Here are the 3 p.m. weather observations from around the area. At Athens, it was mostly sunny. The temperature

87 degrees, dew point 63 degrees, relative humidity 44%, wind calm, pressure was 30.00 inches and falling. At Gainesville, it was sunny and 84, wind calm. At Winder, it was mostly sunny, the temperature was 86. At Greensboro, it was clear and 93, wind calm. At Jefferson, it was mostly sunny and 86, wind southeast at 3. At Monroe, it was sunny. At Albertton, it was partly sunny and 88, wind calm. At Canyon, it was mostly sunny and 88, wind calm. At Clemson, it was mostly sunny and 88, wind variable at 7. Elsewhere across Georgia, at Atlanta it was partly sunny and 89, wind variable at 6. At Cartersville, the temperature was 88, wind variable at 5, gusting to 12. At Lawrenceville, it was mostly sunny and 86, wind southeast at 6. At Macon, it was sunny and 93, wind variable at 3. At Rome, it was sunny and 87, wind calm. At Augusta, it was sunny and 94, wind variable at 3. At Savannah, with a thunderstorm, it was 76, wind southeast at 13. Elsewhere across the region, at Chattanooga, it was partly sunny and 89, wind south at 6. At Asheville, it was sunny and 81, wind variable at 3. At Greenville-Spartanburg, it was mostly sunny, the temperature was 86. Here is the hazardous weather outlook. This hazardous weather outlook is for North and Central Georgia. For this afternoon and tonight, no hazardous weather is expected at this time. And now the extended outlook for the period Saturday through Thursday. Multiple rounds of showers and thunderstorms are expected for Saturday. Locally heavy rain could result in some flooding. Damaging winds and frequent lightning are also possible. Daily afternoon thunderstorm risk returns Sunday through at least midweek. Gusty winds, locally heavy rain, and frequent lightning will be possible. Spotter activation will not be needed through tonight. Here is the official forecast from your National Weather Service for the Athens listening area. This afternoon, mostly sunny. Near steady temperature around 90. Southeast winds 5 to 10 miles an hour. Tonight, partly cloudy. Lows around 70. Light and variable winds, becoming east around 5 miles an hour after midnight. Saturday, partly sunny with a chance of showers and a slight chance of thunderstorms in the morning, then showers with thunderstorms likely in the afternoon. Highs in the upper 80s. South winds 5 to 15 miles an hour. Chance of rain 80%. Saturday night, showers likely. A chance of thunderstorms, mainly in the evening. Lows in the lower 70s. Light south winds. Chance of rain 70%. And now the extended forecast. Sunday and Sunday night, showers likely and a chance of thunderstorms. Highs in the mid 80s. Lows around 70. Monday through Thursday night, partly cloudy with a chance of showers and thunderstorms. Highs in the upper 80s. Lows in the lower 70s. For more detailed weather, water, and climate information, please visit our website at weather.gov/Atlanta. The current time is 4:05 p.m. Eastern Daylight Time. Here are the 4 p.m. weather observations from around the area. At Athens, it was mostly sunny. The temperature was 89 degrees, dew point 63 degrees, relative humidity 41%, wind north at 5 miles an hour, pressure was 29.98 inches and falling. At Gainesville, it was sunny and 86, wind variable at 7. At Winder, it was sunny, the temperature was 86. At Greensboro, it was partly cloudy and 93, wind west at 5. At Jefferson, it was mostly sunny and 87, wind south at 3. At Monroe, it was sunny. At Albertton, it was sunny and 91, wind north at 5. At Canyon, it was partly

Sunny and 88, wind south at 6. At Clemson, it was sunny and 87, wind west at 6. Elsewhere across Georgia, at Atlanta it was partly sunny and 89, wind west at 6. At Cartersville, the temperature was 90, wind variable at 5. At Lawrenceville, with haze, it was 88, wind variable at 3. At Macon, it was sunny and 95, wind west at 7. At Rome, it was mostly sunny and 88, wind southeast at 5. At Augusta, it was mostly sunny and 93, wind variable at 3. At Savannah, it was partly sunny and 80, wind east at 10. Elsewhere across the region, at Chattanooga, it was partly sunny and 90, wind variable at 5. At Asheville, it was sunny, the temperature was 83. At Greenville-Spartanburg, it was sunny and 87, wind calm. Here is the hazardous weather outlook. This hazardous weather outlook is for North and Central Georgia. For this afternoon and tonight, no hazardous weather is expected at this time. And now the extended outlook for the period Saturday through Thursday. Multiple rounds of showers and thunderstorms are expected for Saturday. Locally heavy rain could result in some flooding. Damaging winds and frequent lightning are also possible. Daily afternoon thunderstorm risk returns Sunday through at least midweek. Gusty winds, locally heavy rain, and frequent lightning will be possible. Spotter activation will not be needed through tonight. Here is the official forecast from your National Weather Service for the Athens listening area. This afternoon, mostly sunny. Near steady temperature around 90. Southeast winds 5 to 10 miles an hour. Tonight, partly cloudy. Lows around 70. Light and variable winds, becoming east around 5 miles an hour after midnight. Saturday, partly sunny with a chance of showers and a slight chance of thunderstorms in the morning, then showers with thunderstorms likely in the afternoon. Highs in the upper 80s. South winds 5 to 15 miles an hour. Chance of rain 80%. Saturday night, showers likely. A chance of thunderstorms, mainly in the evening. Lows in the lower 70s. Light south winds. Chance of rain 70%. And now the extended forecast. Sunday and Sunday night, showers likely and a chance of thunderstorms. Highs in the mid-80s. Lows around 70. Monday through Thursday night, partly cloudy with a chance of showers and thunderstorms. Highs in the upper 80s. Lows in the lower 70s. For more detailed weather, water, and climate information, please visit our website at weather.gov/Atlanta. The current time is 4:10 p.m. Eastern Daylight Time. Here are the 4 p.m. weather observations from around the area. At Athens, it was mostly sunny, the temperature was 89 degrees, dew point 63 degrees, relative humidity 41%, wind north at 5 miles an hour, pressure was 29.98 inches and falling. At Gainesville, it was sunny and 86, wind variable at 7. At Winder, it was sunny, the temperature was 86. At Greensboro, it was partly cloudy and 93, wind west at 5. At Jefferson, it was mostly sunny and 87, wind south at 3. At Monroe, it was sunny. At Elberton, it was sunny and 91, wind north at 5. At Canyon, it was partly sunny and 88, wind south at 6. At Clemson, it was sunny and 87, wind west at 6. Elsewhere across Georgia, at Atlanta it was partly sunny and 89, wind west at 6. At Cartersville, the temperature was 90, wind variable at 5. At Lawrenceville, with haze, it was 88, wind variable at 3. At Macon, it was sunny and 95, wind west at 7. At Rome, it was mostly sunny and 88, wind southeast at 5. At Augusta, it was mostly sunny and 93, wind variable at 3. At Savannah,

partly sunny and 80, wind east at 10. Elsewhere across the region, at Chattanooga, it was partly sunny and 90, wind variable at 5. At Asheville, it was sunny, the temperature was 83. At Greenville, Spartanburg, it was sunny and 87, wind calm. Here are the 4 p.m. weather observations from around the area. At Athens, it was mostly sunny, the temperature was 89 degrees, dew point 63 degrees, relative humidity 41%, wind north at 5 miles an hour, pressure was 29.98 inches and falling. At Gainesville, it was sunny and 86, wind variable at 7. At Winder, it was sunny, the temperature was 86. At Greensboro, it was partly cloudy and 93, wind west at 5. At Jefferson, it was mostly sunny and 87, wind south at 3. At Monroe, it was sunny. At Albertton, it was sunny and 91, wind north at 5. At Canyon, it was partly sunny and 88, wind south at 6. At Clemson, it was sunny and 87, wind west at 6. Elsewhere across Georgia, at Atlanta it was partly sunny and 89, wind west at 6. At Cartersville, the temperature was 90, wind variable at 5. At Lawrenceville, with haze, it was 88, wind variable at 3. At Macon, it was sunny and 95, wind west at 7. At Rome, it was sunny and 88, wind southeast at 5. At Augusta, it was mostly sunny and 93, wind variable at 3. At Savannah, it was partly sunny and 80, wind east at 10. Elsewhere across the region, at Chattanooga, it was partly sunny and 90, wind variable at 5. At Asheville, it was sunny, the temperature was 83. At Greenville, Spartanburg, it was sunny and 87, wind calm. Here is the hazardous weather outlook. This hazardous weather outlook is for North and Central Georgia. For this afternoon and tonight, no hazardous weather is expected at this time. And now the extended outlook for the period Saturday through Thursday. Multiple rounds of showers and thunderstorms are expected for Saturday. Locally heavy rain could result in some flooding. Damaging winds and frequent lightning are also possible. Daily afternoon thunderstorm risk returns Sunday through at least midweek. Gusty winds, locally heavy rain, and frequent lightning will be possible. Spotter activation will not be needed through tonight. Here is the official forecast from your National Weather Service for the Athens listening area. This afternoon, mostly sunny. Near steady temperature around 90. Southeast winds 5 to 10 miles an hour. Tonight, partly cloudy. Lows around 70. Light and variable winds, becoming east around 5 miles an hour after midnight. Saturday, partly sunny with a chance of showers and a slight chance of thunderstorms in the morning, then showers with thunderstorms likely in the afternoon. Highs in the upper 80s. South winds 5 to 15 miles an hour. Chance of rain 80%. Saturday night, showers likely. A chance of thunderstorms, mainly in the evening. Lows in the lower 70s. Light south winds. Chance of rain 70%. And now the extended forecast. Sunday and Sunday night, showers likely and a chance of thunderstorms. Highs in the mid-80s. Lows around 70. Monday through Thursday night, partly cloudy with a chance of showers and thunderstorms. Highs in the upper 80s. Lows in the lower 70s. For more detailed weather, water, and climate information, please visit our website at weather.gov/Atlanta. The current time is 4:16 p.m. Eastern Daylight Time. Here are the 4 p.m. weather observations from around the area. At Athens, it was mostly sunny, the temperature was 89 degrees, dew point 63 degrees, relative humidity 41%, wind north at 5 miles an hour, pressure was 29.98 inches and falling. At Gainesville, it was sunny and 86, wind

variable at 7. At Winder, it was sunny, the temperature was 86. At Greensboro, it was partly cloudy and 93, wind west at 5. At Jefferson, it was mostly sunny and 87, wind south at 3. At Monroe, it was sunny. At Albertton, it was sunny and 91, wind north at 5. At Canyon, it was partly sunny and 88, wind south at 6. At Clemson, it was sunny and 87, wind west at 6. Elsewhere across Georgia, at Atlanta it was partly sunny and 89, wind west at 6. At Cartersville, the temperature was 90, wind variable at 5. At Lawrenceville, with haze, it was 88, wind variable at 3. At Macon, it was sunny and 95, wind west at 7. At Rome, it was sunny and 88, wind southeast at 5. At Augusta, it was mostly sunny and 93, wind variable at 3. At Savannah, it was partly sunny and 80, wind east at 10. Elsewhere across the region, at Chattanooga, it was partly sunny and 90, wind variable at 5. At Asheville, it was sunny, the temperature was 83. At Greenville-Spartanburg, it was sunny and 87, wind calm. Here is the hazardous weather outlook. This hazardous weather outlook is for North and Central Georgia. For this afternoon and tonight, no hazardous weather is expected at this time. And now the extended outlook for the period Saturday through Thursday. Multiple rounds of showers and thunderstorms are expected for Saturday. Locally heavy rain could result in some flooding. Damaging winds and frequent lightning are also possible. Daily afternoon thunderstorm risk returns Sunday through at least midweek. Gusty winds, locally heavy rain, and frequent lightning will be possible. Spotter activation will not be needed through tonight. Here is the official forecast from your National Weather Service for the Athens listening area. This afternoon, mostly sunny. Near steady temperature around 90. Southeast winds 5 to 10 miles an hour. Tonight, partly cloudy. Lows around 70. Light and variable winds, becoming east around 5 miles an hour after midnight. Saturday, partly sunny with a chance of showers and a slight chance of thunderstorms in the morning, then showers with thunderstorms likely in the afternoon. Highs in the upper 80s. South winds 5 to 15 miles an hour. Chance of rain 80%. Saturday night, showers likely. A chance of thunderstorms, mainly in the evening. Lows in the lower 70s. Light south winds. Chance of rain 70%. And now the extended forecast. Sunday and Sunday night, showers likely and a chance of thunderstorms. Highs in the mid-80s. Lows around 70. Monday through Thursday night, partly cloudy with a chance of showers and thunderstorms. Highs in the upper 80s. Lows in the lower 70s. For more detailed weather, water, and climate information, please visit our website at weather.gov/Atlanta. The current time is 4:20 p.m. Eastern Daylight Time. Here are the 4 p.m. weather observations from around the area. At Athens, it was mostly sunny, the temperature was 89 degrees, dew point 63 degrees, relative humidity 41%, wind north at 5 miles an hour, pressure was 29.98 inches and falling. At Gainesville, it was sunny and 86, wind variable at 7. At Winder, it was sunny, the temperature was 86. At Greensboro, it was partly cloudy and 93. Wind west at 5. At Jefferson, it was mostly sunny and 87, wind south at 3. At Monroe, it was sunny. At Albertton, it was sunny and 91, wind north at 5. At Canyon, it was partly sunny and 88, wind south at 6. At Clemson, it was sunny and 87, wind west at 6. Elsewhere across Georgia, at Atlanta it was partly sunny and 89, wind west at 6. At Cartersville, the temperature

temperature was 90, wind variable at 5. At Lawrenceville, with haze, it was 88, wind variable at 3. At Macon, it was sunny and 95, wind west at 7. At Rome, it was sunny and 88, wind southeast at 5. At Augusta, it was mostly sunny and 93, wind variable at 3. At Savannah, it was partly sunny and 80, wind east at 10. Elsewhere across the region, at Chattanooga, it was partly sunny and 90, wind variable at 5. At Asheville, it was sunny, the temperature was 83. At Greenville, Spartanburg, it was sunny and 87, wind calm. Here is the hazardous weather outlook. This hazardous weather outlook is for North and Central Georgia. For this afternoon and tonight, no hazardous weather is expected at this time. And now the extended outlook for the period Saturday through Thursday. Multiple rounds of showers and thunderstorms are expected for Saturday. Locally heavy rain could result in some flooding. Damaging winds and frequent lightning are also possible. Daily afternoon thunderstorm risk returns Sunday through at least midweek. Gusty winds, locally heavy rain, and frequent lightning will be possible. Spotter activation will not be needed through tonight. Here is the official forecast from your National Weather Service for the Athens listening area. This afternoon, mostly sunny. Near steady temperature around 90. Southeast winds 5 to 10 miles an hour. Tonight, partly cloudy. Lows around 70. Light and variable winds, becoming east around 5 miles an hour after midnight. Saturday, partly sunny with a chance of showers and a slight chance of thunderstorms in the morning, then showers with thunderstorms likely in the afternoon. Highs in the upper 80s. South winds 5 to 15 miles an hour. Chance of rain 80%. Saturday night, showers likely. A chance of thunderstorms, mainly in the evening. Lows in the lower 70s. Light south winds. Chance of rain 70%. And now the extended forecast. Sunday and Sunday night, showers likely and a chance of thunderstorms. Highs in the mid-80s. Lows around 70. Monday through Thursday night, partly cloudy with a chance of showers and thunderstorms. Highs in the upper 80s. Lows in the lower 70s. For more detailed weather, water, and climate information, please visit our website at weather.gov/Atlanta. The current time is 4:24 p.m. Eastern Daylight Time. Here are the 4 p.m. weather observations from around the area. At Athens, it was mostly sunny, the temperature was 89 degrees, dew point 63 degrees, relative humidity 41%, wind north at 5 miles an hour, pressure was 29.98 inches and falling. At Gainesville, it was sunny and 86, wind variable at 7. At Winder, it was sunny, the temperature was 86. At Greensboro, it was partly cloudy and 93, wind west at 5. At Jefferson, it was mostly sunny and 87, wind south at 3. At Monroe, it was sunny. At Albertton, it was sunny and 91, wind north at 5. At Canyon, it was partly sunny and 88, wind south at 6. At Clemson, it was sunny and 87, wind west at 6. Elsewhere across Georgia, at Atlanta it was partly sunny and 89, wind west at 6. At Cartersville, the temperature was 90, wind variable at 5. At Lawrenceville, with haze, it was 88, wind variable at 3. At Macon, it was sunny and 95, wind west at 7. At Rome, it was sunny and 88, wind southeast at 5. At Augusta, it was mostly sunny and 93, wind variable at 3. At Savannah, it was partly sunny and 80, wind east at 10. Elsewhere across the region, at Chattanooga, it was partly sunny and 90, wind variable at 5. At Asheville, it was sunny, the temperature was 83. At Greenville, Spartanburg, it was sunny and

87, wind calm. Here is the hazardous weather outlook. This hazardous weather outlook is for North and Central Georgia. For this afternoon and tonight, no hazardous weather is expected at this time. And now the extended outlook for the period Saturday through Thursday. Multiple rounds of showers and thunderstorms are expected for Saturday. Locally, heavy rain could result in some flooding. Damaging winds and frequent lightning are also possible. Daily afternoon thunderstorm risk returns Sunday through at least midweek. Gusty winds, locally heavy rain, and frequent lightning will be possible. Spotter activation will not be needed through tonight. Here is the official forecast from your National Weather Service for the Athens listening area. This afternoon, mostly sunny. Near steady temperature around 90. Southeast winds 5 to 10 miles an hour. Tonight, partly cloudy. Lows around 70. Light and variable winds, becoming east around 5 miles an hour after midnight. Saturday, partly sunny with a chance of showers and a slight chance of thunderstorms in the morning, then showers with thunderstorms likely in the afternoon. Highs in the upper 80s. South winds 5 to 15 miles an hour. Chance of rain 80%. Saturday night, showers likely. A chance of thunderstorms, mainly in the evening. Lows in the lower 70s. Light south winds. Chance of rain 70%. And now the extended forecast. Sunday and Sunday night, showers likely and a chance of thunderstorms. Highs in the mid-80s. Lows around 70. Monday through Thursday night, partly cloudy with a chance of showers and thunderstorms. Highs in the upper 80s. Lows in the lower 70s. For more detailed weather, water, and climate information, please visit our website at weather.gov/Atlanta. The current time is 4:29 p.m. Eastern Daylight Time. Here are the 4 p.m. weather observations from around the area. At Athens, it was mostly sunny. The temperature was 89 degrees, dew point 63 degrees, relative humidity 41%, wind north at 5 miles an hour, pressure was 29.98 inches and falling. At Gainesville, it was sunny and 86, wind variable at 7. At Winder, it was sunny, the temperature was 86. At Greensboro, it was partly cloudy and 93. Wind west at 5. At Jefferson, it was mostly sunny and 87, wind south at 3. At Monroe, it was sunny. At Albertton, it was sunny and 91, wind north at 5. At Canyon, it was partly sunny and 88, wind south at 6. At Clemson, it was sunny and 87, wind west at 6. Elsewhere across Georgia, at Atlanta it was partly sunny and 89, wind west at 6. At Cartersville, the temperature was 90, wind variable at 5. At Lawrenceville, with haze, it was 88, wind variable at 3. At Macon, it was sunny and 95, wind west at 7. At Rome, it was sunny and 88, wind southeast at 5. At Augusta, it was mostly sunny and 93, wind variable at 3. At Savannah, it was partly sunny and 80, wind east at 10. Elsewhere across the region, at Chattanooga, it was partly sunny and 90, wind variable at 5. At Asheville, it was sunny, the temperature was 83. At Greenville-Spartanburg, it was sunny and 87, wind calm. Here is the hazardous weather outlook. This hazardous weather outlook is for North and Central Georgia. For this afternoon and tonight, no hazardous weather is expected at this time. And now the extended outlook for the period Saturday through Thursday. Multiple rounds of showers and thunderstorms are expected for Saturday. Locally, heavy rain could result in some flooding. Damaging winds and frequent lightning are also possible. Daily afternoon thunderstorm risk returns Sunday through at least midweek. Gusty winds, locally heavy rain, and frequent lightning will be possible. Spotter activation will not be

tonight. Here is the official forecast from your National Weather Service for the Athens listening area. This afternoon, mostly sunny. Near steady temperature around 90. Southeast winds 5 to 10 miles an hour. Tonight, partly cloudy. Lows around 70. Light and variable winds, becoming east around 5 miles an hour after midnight. Saturday, partly sunny with a chance of showers and a slight chance of thunderstorms in the morning, then showers with thunderstorms likely in the afternoon. Highs in the upper 80s. South winds 5 to 15 miles an hour. Chance of rain 80%. Saturday night, showers likely. A chance of thunderstorms, mainly in the evening. Lows in the lower 70s. Light south winds. Chance of rain 70%. And now the extended forecast. Sunday and Sunday night, showers likely and a chance of thunderstorms. Highs in the mid-80s. Lows around 70. Monday through Thursday night, partly cloudy with a chance of showers and thunderstorms. Highs in the upper 80s. Lows in the lower 70s. For more detailed weather, partly cloudy with a chance of showers and thunderstorms. Highs in the upper 80s. Lows in the lower 70s. For more detailed weather, water, and climate information, please visit our website at weather.gov/Atlanta. The current time is 4:33 p.m. Eastern Daylight Time. Here are the 4 p.m. weather observations from around the area. At Athens, it was mostly sunny. The temperature was 89 degrees, dew point 63 degrees, relative humidity 41%, wind north at 5 miles an hour, pressure was 29.98 inches and falling. At Gainesville, it was sunny and 86, wind variable at 7. At Winder, it was sunny, the temperature was 86. At Greensboro, it was partly cloudy and 93, wind west at 5. At Jefferson, it was mostly sunny and 87, wind south at 3. At Monroe, it was sunny. At Albertton, it was sunny and 91, wind north at 5. At Canyon, it was partly sunny and 88, wind south at 6. At Clemson, it was sunny and 87, wind west at 6. Elsewhere across Georgia, at Atlanta it was partly sunny and 89, wind west at 6. At Cartersville, the temperature was 90, wind variable at 5. At Lawrenceville, with haze, it was 88, wind variable at 3. At Macon, it was sunny and 95, wind west at 7. At Rome, it was sunny and 88, wind southeast at 5. At Augusta, it was mostly sunny and 93, wind variable at 3. At Savannah, it was partly sunny and 80, wind east at 10. Elsewhere across the region, at Chattanooga, it was partly sunny and 90, wind variable at 5. At Asheville, it was sunny, the temperature was 83. At Greenville-Spartanburg, it was sunny and 87, wind calm. Here is the hazardous weather outlook. This hazardous weather outlook is for North and Central Georgia. For this afternoon and tonight, no hazardous weather is expected at this time. And now the extended outlook for the period Saturday through Thursday. Multiple rounds of showers and thunderstorms are expected for Saturday. Locally heavy rain could result in some flooding. Damaging winds and frequent lightning are also possible. Daily afternoon thunderstorm risk returns Sunday through at least midweek. Gusty winds, locally heavy rain, and frequent lightning will be possible. Spotter activation will not be needed through tonight. Here is the official forecast from your National Weather Service for the Athens listening area. This afternoon, mostly sunny. Near steady temperature around 90. Southeast winds 5 to 10 miles an hour. Tonight, partly cloudy. Lows around 70. Light and variable winds, becoming east around 5 miles an hour after midnight. Saturday, partly sunny with a chance of showers and a slight chance of thunderstorms in the morning.

then showers with thunderstorms likely in the afternoon. Highs in the upper 80s. South winds 5 to 15 miles an hour. Chance of rain 80%. Saturday night, showers likely. A chance of thunderstorms, mainly in the evening. Lows in the lower 70s. Light south winds. Chance of rain 70%. And now the extended forecast. Sunday and Sunday night, showers likely and a chance of thunderstorms. Highs in the mid-80s. Lows around 70. Monday through Thursday night, partly cloudy with a chance of showers and thunderstorms. Highs in the upper 80s. Lows in the lower 70s. For more detailed weather, water, and climate information, please visit our website at weather.gov/Atlanta. The current time is 4:37 p.m. Eastern Daylight Time. Here are the 4 p.m. weather observations from around the area. At Athens, it was mostly sunny. The temperature was 89 degrees, dew point 63 degrees, relative humidity 41%, wind north at 5 miles an hour, pressure was 29.98 inches and falling. At Gainesville, it was sunny and 86, wind variable at 7. At Winder, it was sunny, the temperature was 86. At Greensboro, it was partly cloudy and 93, wind west at 5. At Jefferson, it was mostly sunny and 87, wind south at 3. At Monroe, it was sunny. At Albertton, it was sunny and 91, wind north at 5. At Canyon, it was partly sunny and 88, wind south at 6. At Clemson, it was sunny and 87, wind west at 6. Elsewhere across Georgia, at Atlanta it was partly sunny and 89, wind west at 6. At Cartersville, the temperature was 90, wind variable at 5. At Lawrenceville, with haze, it was 88, wind variable at 3. At Macon, it was sunny and 95, wind west at 7. At Rome, it was sunny and 88, wind southeast at 5. At Augusta, it was mostly sunny and 93, wind variable at 3. At Savannah, it was partly sunny and 80, wind east at 10. Elsewhere across the region, at Chattanooga, it was partly sunny and 90, wind variable at 5. At Asheville, it was sunny, the temperature was 83. At Greenville-Spartanburg, it was sunny and 87, wind calm. Here is the hazardous weather outlook. This hazardous weather outlook is for North and Central Georgia. For this afternoon and tonight, no hazardous weather is expected at this time. And now the extended outlook for the period Saturday through Thursday. Multiple rounds of showers and thunderstorms are expected for Saturday. Locally heavy rain could result in some flooding. Damaging winds and frequent lightning are also possible. Daily afternoon thunderstorm risk returns Sunday through at least midweek. Gusty winds, locally heavy rain, and frequent lightning will be possible. Spotter activation will not be needed through tonight. 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You can also like your Peachtree City National Weather Service on Facebook or follow NWS Atlanta on Twitter. Here is the official forecast from your National Weather Service for the Athens listening area. This afternoon, mostly sunny. Near steady temperature around 90. Southeast winds 5 to 10 miles an hour. Tonight, partly cloudy. Lows around 70. Light and variable winds, becoming east around 5 miles an hour after midnight.
Saturday. Partly sunny with a chance of showers and a slight chance of thunderstorms in the morning, then showers with thunderstorms likely in the afternoon. Highs in the upper 80s. South winds 5 to 15 miles an hour. Chance of rain 80%. Saturday night, showers likely. A chance of thunderstorms, mainly in the evening. Lows in the lower 70s. Light south winds. Chance of rain 70%. And now the extended forecast. Sunday and Sunday night, showers likely and a chance of thunderstorms. Highs in the mid-80s. Lows around 70. Monday through Thursday night, partly cloudy with a chance of showers and thunderstorms. Highs in the upper 80s. Lows in the lower 70s. For more detailed weather, water, and climate information, please visit our website at weather.gov/Atlanta. The current time is 4:42 p.m. Eastern Daylight Time. Here are the 4 p.m. weather observations from around the area. At Athens, it was mostly sunny. The temperature was 89 degrees, dew point 63 degrees, relative humidity 41%, wind north at 5 miles an hour, pressure was 29.98 inches and falling. At Gainesville, it was sunny and 86, wind variable at 7. At Winder, it was sunny, the temperature was 86. At Greensboro, it was partly cloudy and 93, wind west at 5. At Jefferson, it was mostly sunny and 87, wind south at 3. At Monroe, it was sunny. At Albertton, it was sunny and 91, wind north at 5. At Canyon, it was partly sunny and 88, wind south at 6. At Clemson, it was sunny and 87, wind west at 6. Elsewhere across Georgia, at Atlanta it was partly sunny and 89, wind west at 6. At Cartersville, the temperature was 90, wind variable at 5. At Lawrenceville, with haze, it was 88, wind variable at 3. At Macon, it was sunny and 95, wind west at 7. At Rome, it was sunny and 88, wind southeast at 5. At Augusta, it was mostly sunny and 93, wind variable at 3. At Savannah, it was partly sunny and 80, wind east at 10. Elsewhere across the region, at Chattanooga, it was partly sunny and 90, wind variable at 5. At Asheville, it was sunny, the temperature was 83. At Greenville-Spartanburg, it was sunny and 87, wind calm. Here is the hazardous weather outlook. This hazardous weather outlook is for North and Central Georgia. For this afternoon and tonight, no hazardous weather is expected at this time. And now the extended outlook for the period Saturday through Thursday. Multiple rounds of showers and thunderstorms are expected for Saturday. Locally heavy rain could result in some flooding. Damaging winds and frequent lightning are also possible. Daily afternoon thunderstorm risk returns Sunday through at least midweek. Gusty winds, locally heavy rain, and frequent lightning will be possible. Spotter activation will not be needed through tonight. Here is the official forecast from your National Weather Service for the Athens listening area. This afternoon, mostly sunny. Near steady temperature around 90. Southeast winds 5 to 10 miles an hour. Tonight, partly cloudy. Lows around 70. Light and variable winds, becoming east around 5 miles an hour after midnight. Saturday, partly sunny with a chance of showers and a slight chance of thunderstorms in the morning, then showers with thunderstorms likely in the afternoon. Highs in the upper 80s. South winds 5 to 15 miles an hour. Chance of rain 80%. Saturday night, showers likely. A chance of thunderstorms, mainly in the evening. Lows in the lower 70s. Light south winds. Chance of rain 70%. And now the extended forecast. Sunday and Sunday night, showers likely and a chance of thunderstorms. Highs in the mid-80s. Lows around 70%.

Monday through Thursday night, partly cloudy with a chance of showers and thunderstorms. Highs in the upper 80s. Lows in the lower 70s. For more detailed weather, water, and climate information, please visit our website at weather.gov/Atlanta. The current time is 4:46 p.m. Eastern Daylight Time. Here are the 4 p.m. weather observations from around the area. At Athens, it was mostly sunny. The temperature was 89 degrees, dew point 63 degrees, relative humidity 41%, wind north at 5 miles an hour, pressure was 29.98 inches and falling. At Gainesville, it was sunny and 86, wind variable at 7. At Winder, it was sunny, the temperature was 86. At Greensboro, it was partly cloudy and 93, wind west at 5. At Jefferson, it was mostly sunny and 87, wind south at 3. At Monroe, it was sunny. At Albertton, it was sunny and 91, wind north at 5. At Canyon, it was partly sunny and 88, wind south at 6. At Clemson, it was sunny and 87, wind west at 6. Elsewhere across Georgia, at Atlanta it was partly sunny and 89, wind west at 6. At Cartersville, the temperature was 90, wind variable at 5. At Lawrenceville, with haze, it was 88, wind variable at 3. At Macon, it was sunny and 95, wind west at 7. At Rome, it was sunny and 88, wind southeast at 5. At Augusta, it was mostly sunny and 93, wind variable at 3. At Savannah, it was partly sunny and 80, wind east at 10. Elsewhere across the region, at Chattanooga, it was partly sunny and 90, wind variable at 5. At Asheville, it was sunny, the temperature was 83. At Greenville-Spartanburg, it was sunny and 87, wind calm. Here is the hazardous weather outlook. This hazardous weather outlook is for North and Central Georgia. For this afternoon and tonight, no hazardous weather is expected at this time. And now the extended outlook for the period Saturday through Thursday. Multiple rounds of showers and thunderstorms are expected for Saturday. Locally heavy rain could result in some flooding. Damaging winds and frequent lightning are also possible. Daily afternoon thunderstorm risk returns Sunday through at least midweek. Gusty winds, locally heavy rain, and frequent lightning will be possible. Spotter activation will not be needed through tonight. Here is the official forecast from your National Weather Service for the Athens listening area. This afternoon, mostly sunny. Near steady temperature around 90. Southeast winds 5 to 10 miles an hour. Tonight, partly cloudy. Lows around 70. Light and variable winds, becoming east around 5 miles an hour after midnight. Saturday, partly sunny with a chance of showers and a slight chance of thunderstorms in the morning, then showers with thunderstorms likely in the afternoon. Highs in the upper 80s. South winds 5 to 15 miles an hour. Chance of rain 80%. Saturday night, showers likely. A chance of thunderstorms, mainly in the evening. Lows in the lower 70s. Light south winds. Chance of rain 70%. And now the extended forecast. Sunday and Sunday night, showers likely and a chance of thunderstorms. Highs in the mid-80s. Lows around 70. Monday through Thursday night, partly cloudy with a chance of showers and thunderstorms. Highs in the upper 80s. Lows in the lower 70s. For more detailed weather, water, and climate information, please visit our website at weather.gov/Atlanta. The current time is 4:51 p.m. Eastern Daylight Time. Here are the 4 p.m. weather observations from around the area. At Athens, it was mostly sunny. The temperature was 89 degrees, dew point 63 degrees, relative humidity 41%, wind north at 5 miles an hour, pressure was 29.98 inches and falling.

wind west at 6. At Cartersville, the temperature was 90, wind variable at 5. At Lawrenceville, with haze, it was 88, wind variable at 3. At Macon, it was sunny and 95, wind west at 7. At Rome, it was sunny and 88, wind southeast at 5. At Augusta, it was mostly sunny and 93, wind variable at 3. At Savannah, it was partly sunny and 80, wind east at 10. Elsewhere across the region, at Chattanooga, it was partly sunny and 90, wind variable at 5. At Asheville, it was sunny, the temperature was 83. At Greenville-Spartanburg, it was sunny and 87, wind calm. Here is the hazardous weather outlook. This hazardous weather outlook is for North and Central Georgia. For this afternoon and tonight, no hazardous weather is expected at this time. And now the extended outlook for the period Saturday through Thursday. Multiple rounds of showers and thunderstorms are expected for Saturday. Locally heavy rain could result in some flooding. Damaging winds and frequent lightning are also possible. Daily afternoon thunderstorm risk returns Sunday through at least midweek. Gusty winds, locally heavy rain, and frequent lightning will be possible. Spotter activation will not be needed through tonight. Here is the official forecast from your National Weather Service for the Athens listening area. This afternoon, mostly sunny. Near steady temperature around 90. Southeast winds 5 to 10 miles an hour. Tonight, partly cloudy. Lows around 70. Light and variable winds, becoming east around 5 miles an hour after midnight. Saturday, partly sunny with a chance of showers and a slight chance of thunderstorms in the morning, then showers with thunderstorms likely in the afternoon. Highs in the upper 80s. South winds 5 to 15 miles an hour. Chance of rain 80%. Saturday night, showers likely. A chance of thunderstorms, mainly in the evening. Lows in the lower 70s. Light south winds. Chance of rain 70%. And now the extended forecast. Sunday and Sunday night, showers likely and a chance of thunderstorms. Highs in the mid-80s. Lows around 70. Monday through Thursday night, partly cloudy with a chance of showers and thunderstorms. Highs in the upper 80s. Lows in the lower 70s. For more detailed weather, water, and climate information, please visit our website at weather.gov/Atlanta. The current time is 4:55 p.m. Eastern Daylight Time. Here are the 4 p.m. weather observations from around the area. At Athens, it was mostly sunny. The temperature was 89 degrees, dew point 63 degrees, relative humidity 41%, wind north at 5 miles an hour, pressure was 29.98 inches and falling. At Gainesville, it was sunny and 86, wind variable at 7. At Winder, it was sunny, the temperature was 86. At Greensboro, it was partly cloudy and 93, wind west at 5. At Jefferson, it was mostly sunny and 87, wind south at 3. At Monroe, it was sunny. At Albertton, it was sunny and 91, wind north at 5. At Canyon, it was partly sunny and 88, wind south at 6. At Clemson, it was sunny and 87, wind west at 6. Elsewhere across Georgia, at Atlanta it was partly sunny and 89, wind west at 6. At Cartersville, the temperature was 90, wind variable at 5. At Lawrenceville, with haze, it was 88, wind variable at 3. At Macon, it was sunny and 95, wind west at 7. At Rome, it was sunny and 88, wind southeast at 5. At Augusta, it was mostly sunny and 93, wind variable at 3. At Savannah, it was partly sunny and 80, wind east at 10. Elsewhere across the region, at Chattanooga, it was partly sunny and 90, wind variable at 5. At Asheville, it was sunny, the temperature was 80.

3. At Greenville Spartanburg, it was sunny and 87, wind calm. Here is the hazardous weather outlook. This hazardous weather outlook is for North and Central Georgia. For this afternoon and tonight, no hazardous weather is expected at this time. And now the extended outlook for the period Saturday through Thursday. Multiple rounds of showers and thunderstorms are expected for Saturday. Locally heavy rain could result in some flooding. Damaging winds and frequent lightning are also possible. Daily afternoon thunderstorm risk returns Sunday through at least midweek. Gusty winds, locally heavy rain, and frequent lightning will be possible. Spotter activation will not be needed through tonight. Here is the official forecast from your National Weather Service for the Athens listening area. This afternoon, mostly sunny. Near steady temperature around 90. Southeast winds 5 to 10 miles an hour. Tonight, partly cloudy. Lows around 70. Light and variable winds, becoming east around 5 miles an hour after midnight. Saturday, partly sunny with a chance of showers and a slight chance of thunderstorms in the morning, then showers with thunderstorms likely in the afternoon. Highs in the upper 80s. South winds 5 to 15 miles an hour. Chance of rain 80%. Saturday night, showers likely. A chance of thunderstorms, mainly in the evening. Lows in the lower 70s. Light south winds. Chance of rain 70%. And now the extended forecast. Sunday and Sunday night, showers likely and a chance of thunderstorms. Highs in the mid-80s. Lows around 70. Monday through Thursday night, partly cloudy with a chance of showers and thunderstorms. Highs in the upper 80s. Lows in the lower 70s. For more detailed weather, water, and climate information, please visit our website at weather.gov/Atlanta. The current time is 4:59 p.m. Eastern Daylight Time. Here are the 4 p.m. weather observations from around the area. At Athens, it was mostly sunny. The temperature was 89 degrees, dew point 63 degrees, relative humidity 41%, wind north at 5 miles an hour, pressure was 29.98 inches and falling. At Gainesville, it was sunny and 86, wind variable at 7. At Winder, it was sunny, the temperature was 86. At Greensboro, it was partly cloudy and 93, wind west at 5. At Jefferson, it was mostly sunny and 87, wind south at 3. At Monroe, it was sunny. At Albertton, it was sunny and 91, wind north at 5. At Canyon, it was partly sunny and 88, wind south at 6. At Clemson, it was sunny and 87, wind west at 6. Elsewhere across Georgia, at Atlanta it was partly sunny and 89, wind west at 6. At Cartersville, the temperature was 90, wind variable at 5. At Lawrenceville, with haze, it was 88, wind variable at 3. At Macon, it was sunny and 95, wind west at 7. At Rome, it was sunny and 88, wind southeast at 5. At Augusta, it was mostly sunny and 93, wind variable at 3. At Savannah, it was partly sunny and 80, wind east at 10. Elsewhere across the region, at Chattanooga, it was partly sunny and 90, wind variable at 5. At Asheville, it was sunny, the temperature was 83. At Greenville Spartanburg, it was sunny and 87, wind calm. Here is the hazardous weather outlook. This hazardous weather outlook is for North and Central Georgia. For this afternoon and tonight, no hazardous weather is expected at this time. And now the extended outlook for the period Saturday through Thursday. Multiple rounds of showers and thunderstorms are expected for Saturday. Locally heavy rain could result in some flooding. Damaging winds and frequent lightning are also possible. Daily afternoon thunderstorm risk returns Sunday through at least midweek. Gusty winds, locally heavy rain, and frequent lightning.

Nothing will be possible. Spotter activation will not be needed through tonight. The Athens climate summary for this evening, as of 4 p.m., July 31st, 2026. Today's high temperature of 91 degrees occurred at 3:05 p.m. This high was 1 degree below the normal high of 92. The record high is 103 degrees, which was set in 1999. Today's low temperature of 67 degrees occurred at 5:56 a.m. This low was 3 degrees below the normal low of 70. The record low is 59 degrees, which was set in 1936. No precipitation fell today, which leaves the monthly total at 3.27 inches. This is 0.93 inches below the normal amount of 4.20 inches for July. The total precipitation for the year still stands at 26.16 inches, which is 2.81 inches below normal. There were no heating degree days today. This leaves the monthly total at zero. The yearly total since July 1st is zero. There were 14 cooling degree days today. This brings the monthly total to 545. The yearly total since January 1st is 1,308. Sunset tonight is at 8:35 p.m. Sunrise tomorrow is at 6:45 a.m. Here is the official forecast from your National Weather Service for the Athens listening area. Tonight, partly cloudy. Lows around 70. Light and variable winds, becoming east around 5 miles an hour after midnight. Saturday, partly sunny with a chance of showers and a slight chance of thunderstorms in the morning, then showers with thunderstorms likely in the afternoon. Highs in the upper 80s. South winds 5 to 15 miles an hour. Chance of rain 80%. Saturday night, showers likely. A chance of thunderstorms, mainly in the evening. Lows in the lower 70s. Light south winds. Chance of rain 70%. Sunday, mostly cloudy with a chance of showers and a slight chance of thunderstorms in the morning, then showers likely and a chance of thunderstorms in the afternoon. Highs in the mid-80s. Temperature falling in the lower 80s in the afternoon. Southwest winds 10 to 15 miles an hour. Chance of rain 70%. Sunday night, mostly cloudy. A slight chance of showers and thunderstorms in the evening. Lows around 70. Light southwest winds. Chance of rain 20%. And now the extended forecast. Monday through Friday night, partly cloudy with a chance of showers and thunderstorms. Highs in the upper 80s. Lows in the lower 70s. For more detailed weather, water, and climate information, please visit our website at weather.gov/Atlanta. The current time is 5:05 p.m. Eastern Daylight Time. Here are the 5 p.m. weather observations from around the area. At Athens, it was mostly sunny. The temperature was 92 degrees, dew point 61 degrees, relative humidity 35%, wind calm, pressure was 29.96 inches and falling. At Gainesville, it was mostly sunny and 85, wind variable at 6. At Winder, it was partly sunny, the temperature was 88. At Greensboro, it was clear and 93, wind calm. At Jefferson, it was mostly sunny and 88, wind south at 7. At Monroe, it was mostly sunny. At Albertton, it was mostly sunny and 90, wind west at 3. At Canyon, it was partly sunny and 88, wind south at 6. At Clemson, it was mostly sunny and 86, wind calm. Elsewhere across Georgia, at Atlanta it was partly sunny and 90, wind variable at 5. At Cartersville, the temperature was 90, wind calm. At Lawrenceville, it was mostly sunny and 88, wind calm. At Macon, it was mostly sunny and 94, wind southwest at 7. At Rome, it was sunny and 90, wind calm. At Augusta, it was mostly sunny and 93, wind east at 5. At Savannah,

was partly sunny and 85, wind east at 8. Elsewhere across the region, at Chattanooga, it was partly sunny and 91, wind calm. At Asheville, it was partly sunny and 82, wind variable at 5. At Greenville-Spartanburg, it was mostly sunny and 86, wind calm. Here is the hazardous weather outlook. This hazardous weather outlook is for North and Central Georgia. For this afternoon and tonight, no hazardous weather is expected at this time. And now the extended outlook for the period Saturday through Thursday. Multiple rounds of showers and thunderstorms are expected for Saturday. Locally heavy rain could result in some flooding. Damaging winds and frequent lightning are also possible. Daily afternoon thunderstorm risk returns Sunday through at least midweek. Gusty winds, locally heavy rain, and frequent lightning will be possible. Spotter activation will not be needed through tonight. Here is the official forecast from your National Weather Service for the Athens listening area. Tonight, partly cloudy. Lows around 70. Light and variable winds, becoming east around 5 miles an hour after midnight. Saturday, partly sunny with a chance of showers and a slight chance of thunderstorms in the morning, then showers with thunderstorms likely in the afternoon. Highs in the upper 80s. South winds 5 to 15 miles an hour. Chance of rain 80%. Saturday night, showers likely. A chance of thunderstorms, mainly in the evening. Lows in the lower 70s. Light south winds. Chance of rain 70%. Sunday, mostly cloudy with a chance of showers and a slight chance of thunderstorms in the morning, then showers likely and a chance of thunderstorms in the afternoon. Highs in the mid-80s. Temperature falling into the in the lower 80s in the afternoon. Southwest winds 10 to 15 miles an hour. Chance of rain 70%. Sunday night, mostly cloudy. A slight chance of showers and thunderstorms in the evening. Lows around 70. Light southwest winds. Chance of rain 20%. And now the extended forecast. Monday through Friday night, partly cloudy with a chance of showers and thunderstorms. Highs in the upper 80s. Lows in the lower 70s. For more detailed weather, water, and climate information, please visit our website at weather.gov/Atlanta. The Athens climate summary for this evening, as of 4 p.m., July 31st, 2026. Today's high temperature of 91 degrees occurred at 3:05 p.m. This high was 1 degree below the normal high of 92. The record high is 103 degrees, which was set in 1999. Today's low temperature of 67 degrees occurred at 5:56 a.m. This low was 3 degrees below the normal low of 70. The record low is 59 degrees, which was set in 1936. No precipitation fell today, which leaves the monthly total at 3.27 inches. This is 0.93 inches below the normal amount of 4.20 inches for July. The total precipitation for the year still stands at 26.16 inches, which is 2.81 inches below normal. There were no heating degree days today. This leaves the monthly total at zero. The yearly total since July 1st is zero. There were 14 cooling degree days today. This brings the monthly total to 545. The yearly total since January 1st is 1,308. Sunset tonight is at 8:35 p.m. Sunrise tomorrow is at 6:45 a.m. The current time is 5:11 p.m. Eastern Daylight Time. Here are the 5 p.m. weather observations from around the area. At Athens, it was mostly sunny. The temperature was 92 degrees, dew point 61 degrees, relative humidity 35%, wind calm, pressure was 29.96 inches and falling. At Gainesville, it was mostly sunny and 85, wind variable at 6. At Winder, it was partly sunny, the temperature was 88. At Greensboro, it was clear and 93,
calm. At Jefferson, it was mostly sunny and 88, wind south at 7. At Monroe, it was mostly sunny. At Albertton, it was mostly sunny and 90, wind west at 3. At Canyon, it was partly sunny and 88, wind south at 6. At Clemson, it was sunny and 86, wind calm. Elsewhere across Georgia, at Atlanta it was partly sunny and 90, wind variable at 5. At Cartersville, the temperature was 90, wind calm. At Lawrenceville, it was mostly sunny and 88, wind calm. At Macon, it was sunny and 94, wind southwest at 7. At Rome, it was sunny and 90, wind calm. At Augusta, it was mostly sunny and 93, wind east at 5. At Savannah, it was partly sunny and 85, wind east at 8. Elsewhere across the region, at Chattanooga, it was partly sunny and 91, wind calm. At Asheville, it was partly sunny and 82, wind variable at 5. At Greenville-Spartanburg, it was mostly sunny and 86, wind calm. Here is the hazardous weather outlook. This hazardous weather outlook is for North and Central Georgia. For this afternoon and tonight, no hazardous weather is expected at this time. And now the extended outlook for the period Saturday through Thursday. Multiple rounds of showers and thunderstorms are expected for Saturday. Locally heavy rain could result in some flooding. Damaging winds and frequent lightning are also possible. Daily afternoon thunderstorm risk returns Sunday through at least midweek. Gusty winds, locally heavy rain, and frequent lightning will be possible. Spotter activation will not be needed through tonight. Here is the official forecast from your National Weather Service for the Athens listening area. Tonight, partly cloudy. Lows around 70. Light and variable winds, becoming east around 5 miles an hour after midnight. Saturday, partly sunny with a chance of showers and a slight chance of thunderstorms in the morning, then showers with thunderstorms likely in the afternoon. Highs in the upper 80s. South winds 5 to 15 miles an hour. Chance of rain 80%. Saturday night, showers likely. A chance of thunderstorms, mainly in the evening. Lows in the lower 70s. Light south winds. Chance of rain 70%. Sunday, mostly cloudy with a chance of showers and a slight chance of thunderstorms in the morning, then showers likely and a chance of thunderstorms in the afternoon. Highs in the mid-80s. Temperature falling in the lower 80s in the afternoon. Southwest winds 10 to 15 miles an hour. Chance of rain 70%. Sunday night, mostly cloudy. A slight chance of showers and thunderstorms in the evening. Lows around 70. Light southwest winds. Chance of rain 20%. And now the extended forecast. Monday through Friday night, partly cloudy with a chance of showers and thunderstorms. Highs in the upper 80s. Lows in the lower 70s. For more detailed weather, water, and climate information, please visit our website at weather.gov/Atlanta. The current time is 5:16 p.m. Eastern Daylight Time. Here are the 5 p.m. weather observations from around the area. At Athens, it was mostly sunny. The temperature was 92 degrees, dew point 61 degrees, relative humidity 35%, wind calm, pressure was 29.96 inches and falling. At Gainesville, it was mostly sunny and 85, wind variable at 6. At Winder, it was partly sunny, the temperature was 88. At Greensboro, it was clear and 93, wind calm. At Jefferson, it was mostly sunny and 88, wind south at 7. At Monroe, it was mostly sunny. At Albertton, it was mostly sunny and 90, wind west at 3. At Canyon, it was partly sunny and 88, wind south at 6. At Clemson, it was sunny and 86, wind calm. Elsewhere across Georgia,

Atlanta, it was partly sunny and 90, wind variable at 5. At Cartersville, the temperature was 90, wind calm. At Lawrenceville, it was mostly sunny and 88, wind calm. At Macon, it was sunny and 94, wind southwest at 7. At Rome, it was sunny and 90, wind calm. At Augusta, it was mostly sunny and 93, wind east at 5. At Savannah, it was partly sunny and 85, wind east at 8. Elsewhere across the region, at Chattanooga, it was partly sunny and 91, wind calm. At Asheville, it was partly sunny and 82, wind variable at 5. At Greenville-Spartanburg, it was mostly sunny and 86, wind calm. Here is the hazardous weather outlook. This hazardous weather outlook is for North and Central Georgia. For this afternoon and tonight, no hazardous weather is expected at this time. And now the extended outlook for the period Saturday through Thursday. Multiple rounds of showers and thunderstorms are expected for Saturday. Locally heavy rain could result in some flooding. Damaging winds and frequent lightning are also possible. Daily afternoon thunderstorm risk returns Sunday through at least midweek. Gusty winds, locally heavy rain, and frequent lightning will be possible. Spotter activation will not be needed through tonight. Here is the official forecast from your National Weather Service for the Athens listening area. Tonight, partly cloudy. Lows around 70. Light and variable winds, becoming east around 5 miles an hour after midnight. Saturday, partly sunny with a chance of showers and a slight chance of thunderstorms in the morning, then showers with thunderstorms likely in the afternoon. Highs in the upper 80s. South winds 5 to 15 miles an hour. Chance of rain 80%. Saturday night, showers likely. A chance of thunderstorms, mainly in the evening. Lows in the lower 70s. Light south winds. Chance of rain 70%. Sunday, mostly cloudy with a chance of showers and a slight chance of thunderstorms in the morning, then showers likely and a chance of thunderstorms in the afternoon. Highs in the mid-80s. Temperature falling in the lower 80s in the afternoon. Southwest winds 10 to 15 miles an hour. Chance of rain 70%. Sunday night, mostly cloudy. A slight chance of showers and thunderstorms in the evening. Lows around 70. Light southwest winds. Chance of rain 20%. And now the extended forecast. Monday through Friday night, partly cloudy with a chance of showers and thunderstorms. Highs in the upper 80s. Lows in the lower 70s. For more detailed weather, water, and climate information, please visit our website at weather.gov/Atlanta. The Athens climate summary for this evening, as of 4 p.m., July 31st, 2026. Today's high temperature of 91 degrees occurred at 3:05 p.m. This high was 1 degree below the normal high of 92. The record high is 103 degrees, which was set in 1999. Today's low temperature of 67 degrees occurred at 5:56 a.m. This low was 3 degrees below the normal low of 70. The record low is 59 degrees, which was set in 1936. No precipitation fell today, which leaves the monthly total at 3.27 inches. This is 0.93 inches below the normal amount of 4.20 inches for July. The total precipitation for the year still stands at 26.16 inches, which is 2.81 inches below normal. There were no heating degree days today. This leaves the monthly total at zero. The yearly total since July 1st is zero. There were 14 cooling degree days today. This brings the monthly total to 545. The yearly total since January 1st is 1,308. Sunset tonight is at 8:35 p.m. Sunrise tomorrow is at 6:45 a.m. The current time is 5:22 p.m. Eastern Daylight Time. Here are the five.

p.m. weather observations from around the area. At Athens, it was mostly sunny. The temperature was 92 degrees, dew point 61 degrees, relative humidity 35%, wind calm, pressure was 29.96 inches and falling. At Gainesville, it was mostly sunny and 85, wind variable at 6. At Winder, it was partly sunny, the temperature was 88. At Greensboro, it was clear and 93, wind calm. At Jefferson, it was mostly sunny and 88, wind south at 7. At Monroe, it was mostly sunny. At Albertton, it was mostly sunny and 90, wind west at 3. At Canyon, it was partly sunny and 88, wind south at 6. At Clemson, it was sunny and 86, wind calm. Elsewhere across Georgia, at Atlanta it was partly sunny and 90, wind variable at 5. At Cartersville, the temperature was 90, wind calm. At Lawrenceville, it was mostly sunny and 88, wind calm. At Macon, it was sunny and 94, wind southwest at 7. At Rome, it was sunny and 90, wind calm. At Augusta, it was mostly sunny and 93, wind east at 5. At Savannah, it was partly sunny and 85, wind east at 8. Elsewhere across the region, at Chattanooga, it was partly sunny and 91, wind calm. At Asheville, it was partly sunny and 82, wind variable at 5. At Greenville-Spartanburg, it was mostly sunny and 86, wind calm. Here is the hazardous weather outlook. This hazardous weather outlook is for North and Central Georgia. For this afternoon and tonight, no hazardous weather is expected at this time. And now the extended outlook for the period Saturday through Thursday. Multiple rounds of showers and thunderstorms are expected for Saturday. Locally heavy rain could result in some flooding. Damaging winds and frequent lightning are also possible. Daily afternoon thunderstorm risk returns Sunday through at least midweek. Gusty winds, locally heavy rain, and frequent lightning will be possible. Spotter activation will not be needed through tonight. Here is the official forecast from your National Weather Service for the Athens listening area. Tonight, partly cloudy. Lows around 70. Light and variable winds, becoming east around 5 miles an hour after midnight. Saturday, partly sunny with a chance of showers and a slight chance of thunderstorms in the morning, then showers with thunderstorms likely in the afternoon. Highs in the upper 80s. South winds 5 to 15 miles an hour. Chance of rain 80%. Saturday night, showers likely. A chance of thunderstorms, mainly in the evening. Lows in the lower 70s. Light south winds. Chance of rain 70%. Sunday, mostly cloudy with a chance of showers and a slight chance of thunderstorms in the morning, then showers likely and a chance of thunderstorms in the afternoon. Highs in the mid-80s. Temperature falling in the lower 80s in the afternoon. Southwest winds 10 to 15 miles an hour. Chance of rain 70%. Sunday night, mostly cloudy. A slight chance of showers and thunderstorms in the evening. Lows around 70. Light southwest winds. Chance of rain 20%. And now the extended forecast. Monday through Friday night, partly cloudy with a chance of showers and thunderstorms. Highs in the upper 80s. Lows in the lower 70s. For more detailed weather, water, and climate information, please visit our website at weather.gov/Atlanta. The current time is 5:26 p.m. Eastern Daylight Time. Here are the 5 p.m. weather observations from around the area. At Athens, it was mostly sunny. The temperature was 92 degrees, dew point 61 degrees, relative humidity 35%, wind calm, pressure was 29.96 inches and falling. At Gainesville, it was mostly sunny and 85, wind variable at 6. At Winder, it was partly sunny, the temperature was 88.

At Greensboro, it was clear and 93, wind calm. At Jefferson, it was mostly sunny and 88, wind south at 7. At Monroe, it was mostly sunny. At Albertton, it was mostly sunny and 90, wind west at 3. At Canyon, it was partly sunny and 88, wind south at 6. At Clemson, it was sunny and 86, wind calm. Elsewhere across Georgia, at Atlanta it was partly sunny and 90, wind variable at 5. At Cartersville, the temperature was 90, wind calm. At Lawrenceville, it was mostly sunny and 88, wind calm. At Macon, it was sunny and 94, wind southwest at 7. At Rome, it was sunny and 90, wind calm. At Augusta, it was mostly sunny and 93, wind east at 5. At Savannah, it was partly sunny and 85, wind east at 8. Elsewhere across the region, at Chattanooga, it was partly sunny and 91, wind calm. At Asheville, it was partly sunny and 82, wind variable at 5. At Greenville-Spartanburg, it was mostly sunny and 86, wind calm. Here is the hazardous weather outlook. This hazardous weather outlook is for North and Central Georgia. For this afternoon and tonight, no hazardous weather is expected at this time. And now the extended outlook for the period Saturday through Thursday. Multiple rounds of showers and thunderstorms are expected for Saturday. Locally heavy rain could result in some flooding. Damaging winds and frequent lightning are also possible. Daily afternoon thunderstorm risk returns Sunday through at least midweek. Gusty winds, locally heavy rain, and frequent lightning will be possible. Spotter activation will not be needed through tonight. Here is the official forecast from your National Weather Service for the Athens listening area. Tonight, partly cloudy. Lows around 70. Light and variable winds, becoming east around 5 miles an hour after midnight. Saturday, partly sunny with a chance of showers and a slight chance of thunderstorms in the morning, then showers with thunderstorms likely in the afternoon. Highs in the upper 80s. South winds 5 to 15 miles an hour. Chance of rain 80%. Saturday night, showers likely. A chance of thunderstorms, mainly in the evening. Lows in the lower 70s. Light south winds. Chance of rain 70%. Sunday, mostly cloudy with a chance of showers and a slight chance of thunderstorms in the morning, then showers likely and a chance of thunderstorms in the afternoon. Highs in the mid-80s. Temperature falling into the lower 80s in the afternoon. Southwest winds 10 to 15 miles an hour. Chance of rain 70%. Sunday night, mostly cloudy. A slight chance of showers and thunderstorms in the evening. Lows around 70. Light southwest winds. Chance of rain 20%. And now the extended forecast. Monday through Friday night, partly cloudy with a chance of showers and thunderstorms. Highs in the upper 80s. Lows in the lower 70s. For more detailed weather, water, and climate information, please visit our website at weather.gov/Atlanta. The Athens climate summary for this evening, as of 4 p.m., July 31st, 2026. Today's high temperature of 91 degrees occurred at 3:05 p.m. This high was 1 degree below the normal high of 92. The record high is 103 degrees, which was set in 1999. Today's low temperature of 67 degrees occurred at 5:56 a.m. This low was 3 degrees below the normal low of 70. The record low is 59 degrees, which was set in 1936. No precipitation fell today, which leaves the monthly total at 3.27 inches. This is 0.93 inches below the normal amount of 4.20 inches for July. The total precipitation for the year still stands at 26.16 inches, which is 2.81 inches below normal. There were no heating degree days today. This leaves the monthly total at

Zero. The yearly total since July 1st is zero. There were 14 cooling degree days today. This brings the monthly total to 545. The yearly total since January 1st is 1,308. Sunset tonight is at 8:35 p.m. Sunrise tomorrow is at 6:45 a.m. The current time is 5:32 p.m. Eastern Daylight Time. Here are the 5 p.m. weather observations from around the area. At Athens, it was mostly sunny. The temperature was 92 degrees, dew point 61 degrees, relative humidity 35%, wind calm, pressure was 29.96 inches and falling. At Gainesville, it was mostly sunny and 85, wind variable at 6. At Winder, it was calm, pressure was 29.96 inches and falling. At Gainesville, it was mostly sunny and 85, wind variable at 6. At Winder, it was partly sunny, the temperature was 88. At Greensboro, it was clear and 93, wind calm. At Jefferson, it was mostly sunny and 88, wind south at 7. At Monroe, it was mostly sunny. At Albertton, it was mostly sunny and 90, wind west at 3. At Canyon, it was partly sunny and 88, wind south at 6. At Clemson, it was sunny and 86, wind calm. Elsewhere across Georgia, at Atlanta it was partly sunny and 90, wind variable at 5. At Cartersville, the temperature was 90, wind calm. At Lawrenceville, it was mostly sunny and 88, wind calm. At Macon, it was sunny and 94, wind southwest at 7. At Rome, it was sunny and 90, wind calm. At Augusta, it was mostly sunny and 93, wind east at 5. At Savannah, it was partly sunny and 85, wind east at 8. Elsewhere across the region, at Chattanooga, it was partly sunny and 91, wind calm. At Asheville, it was partly sunny and 82, wind variable at 5. At Greenville-Spartanburg, it was mostly sunny and 86, wind calm. Here is the hazardous weather outlook. This hazardous weather outlook is for North and Central Georgia. For this afternoon and tonight, no hazardous weather is expected at this time. And now the extended outlook for the period Saturday through Thursday. Multiple rounds of showers and thunderstorms are expected for Saturday. Locally heavy rain could result in some flooding. Damaging winds and frequent lightning are also possible. Daily afternoon thunderstorm risk returns Sunday through at least midweek. Gusty winds, locally heavy rain, and frequent lightning will be possible. Spotter activation will not be needed through tonight. Here is the official forecast from your National Weather Service for the Athens listening area. Tonight, partly cloudy. Lows around 70. Light and variable winds, becoming east around 5 miles an hour after midnight. Saturday, partly sunny with a chance of showers and a slight chance of thunderstorms in the morning, then showers with thunderstorms likely in the afternoon. Highs in the upper 80s. South winds 5 to 15 miles an hour. Chance of rain 80%. Saturday night, showers likely. A chance of thunderstorms, mainly in the evening. Lows in the lower 70s. Light south winds. Chance of rain 70%. Sunday, mostly cloudy with a chance of showers and a slight chance of thunderstorms in the morning, then showers likely and a chance of thunderstorms in the afternoon. Highs in the mid-80s. Temperature falling in the lower 80s in the afternoon. Southwest winds 10 to 15 miles an hour. Chance of rain 70%. Sunday night, mostly cloudy. A slight chance of showers and thunderstorms in the evening. Lows around 70. Light southwest winds. Chance of rain 20%. And now the extended forecast. Monday through Friday night, partly cloudy with a chance of showers and thunderstorms. Highs in the upper 80s. Lows in the lower 70s.

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The current time is 5:37 p.m. Eastern Daylight Time. Here are the 5 p.m. weather observations from around the area. At Athens, it was mostly sunny. The temperature was 92 degrees, dew point 61 degrees, relative humidity 35%, wind calm, pressure was 29.96 inches and falling. At Gainesville, it was mostly sunny and 85, wind variable at 6. At Winder, it was partly sunny, the temperature was 88. At Greensboro, it was clear and 93, wind calm. At Jefferson, it was mostly sunny and 88, wind south at 7. At Monroe, it was mostly sunny. At Albertton, it was mostly sunny and 90, wind west at 3. At Canyon, it was partly sunny and 88, wind south at 6. At Clemson, it was sunny and 86, wind calm. Elsewhere across Georgia, at Atlanta it was partly sunny and 90, wind variable at 5. At Cartersville, the temperature was 90, wind calm. At Lawrenceville, it was mostly sunny and 88, wind calm. At Macon, it was sunny and 94, wind southwest at 7. At Rome, it was sunny and 90, wind calm. At Augusta, it was mostly sunny and 93, wind east at 5. At Savannah, it was partly sunny and 85, wind east at 8. Elsewhere across the region, at Chattanooga, it was partly sunny and 91, wind calm. At Asheville, it was partly sunny and 82, wind variable at 5. At Greenville-Spartanburg, it was mostly sunny and 86, wind calm. Here is the hazardous weather outlook. This hazardous weather outlook is for North and Central Georgia. For this afternoon and tonight, no hazardous weather is expected at this time. And now the extended outlook for the period Saturday through Thursday. Multiple rounds of showers and thunderstorms are expected for Saturday. Locally heavy rain could result in some flooding. Damaging winds and frequent lightning are also possible. Daily afternoon thunderstorm risk returns Sunday through at least midweek. Gusty winds, locally heavy rain, and frequent lightning will be possible. Spotter activation will not be needed through tonight. The Athens climate summary for this evening, as of 4 p.m., July 31, 2026. Today's high temperature of 91 degrees occurred at 3:05 p.m. This high was 1 degree below the normal high of 92. The record high is 103 degrees, which was set in 1999. Today's low temperature of 67 degrees occurred at 5:56 a.m. This low was 3 degrees below the normal low of 70. The record low is 59 degrees, which was set in 1936. No precipitation fell today, which leaves the monthly total at 3.27 inches. This is 0.93 inches below the normal amount of 4.20 inches for July. The total precipitation for the year still stands at 26.16 inches, which is 2.81 inches below normal. There were no heating degree days today. This leaves the monthly total at zero. The yearly total since July 1st is zero. There were 14 cooling degree days today. This brings the monthly total to 545. The yearly total since January 1st is 1,308. Sunset tonight is at 8:35 p.m. Sunrise tomorrow is at 6:45 a.m. You're listening to NOAA Weather Radio Station, WXK 56, originating from the National Weather Service office in Peachtree City, and transmitting from Athens on a frequency of 162.4 MHz. 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

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You can also like your Peachtree City National Weather Service on Facebook or follow NWS Atlanta on Twitter. Here is the official forecast from your National Weather Service for the Athens listening area. Tonight, partly cloudy. Lows around 70. Light and variable winds becoming east around 5 miles an hour after midnight. Saturday, partly sunny with a chance of showers and a slight chance of thunderstorms in the morning, then showers with thunderstorms likely in the afternoon. Highs in the upper 80s. South winds 5 to 15 miles an hour. Chance of rain 80%. Saturday night, showers likely. A chance of thunderstorms, mainly in the evening. Lows in the lower 70s. Light south winds. Chance of rain 70%. Sunday, mostly cloudy with a chance of showers and a slight chance of thunderstorms in the morning, then showers likely and a chance of thunderstorms in the afternoon. Highs in the mid-80s. Temperature falling into the in the lower 80s in the afternoon. Southwest winds 10 to 15 miles an hour. Chance of rain 70%. Sunday night, mostly cloudy. A slight chance of showers and thunderstorms in the evening. Lows around 70. Light southwest winds. Chance of rain 20%. And now the extended forecast. Monday through Friday night, partly cloudy with a chance of showers and thunderstorms. Highs in the upper 80s. Lows in the lower 70s. For more detailed weather, water, and climate information, please visit our website at weather.gov/Atlanta. The current time is 5:44 p.m. Eastern Daylight Time. Here are the 5 p.m. weather observations from around the area. At Athens, it was mostly sunny, the temperature was 92 degrees, dew point 61 degrees, relative humidity 35%, wind calm, pressure was 29.96 inches and falling. At Gainesville, it was mostly sunny and 85, wind variable at 6. At Winder, it was partly sunny, the temperature was 88. At Greensboro, it was clear and 93, wind calm. At Jefferson, it was mostly sunny and 88, wind south at 7. At Monroe, it was mostly sunny. At Albertton, it was mostly sunny and 90, wind west at 3. At Canyon, it was partly sunny and 88, wind south at 6. At Clemson, it was sunny and 86, wind calm. Elsewhere across Georgia, at Atlanta it was partly sunny and 90, wind variable at 5. At Cartersville, the temperature was 90, wind calm. At Lawrenceville, it was mostly sunny and 88, wind calm. At Macon, it was sunny and 94, wind southwest at 7. At Rome, it was sunny and 90, wind calm. At Augusta, it was mostly sunny and 93, wind east at 5. At Savannah, it was partly sunny and 85, wind east at 8. Elsewhere across the region, at Chattanooga, it was partly sunny and 91, wind calm. At Asheville, it was partly sunny and 82, wind variable at 5. At Greenville-Spartanburg, it was mostly sunny and 86, wind calm. Here is the hazardous weather outlook. This hazardous weather outlook is for North and Central Georgia. For this afternoon and tonight, no hazardous weather is expected at this time. And now the extended outlook for the period Saturday through Thursday. Multiple rounds of showers and thunderstorms are expected for Saturday. Locally heavy rain could result in some flooding. Damaging winds and frequent lightning are also possible. Daily afternoon thunderstorm risk returns Sunday through at least midweek. Gusty winds, locally heavy rain, and frequent lightning will be possible. Spotter activation will not be needed through tonight. Here is the official forecast from your National Weather Service for the Athens listening area. Tonight, partly cloudy. Lows around 70. Light and variable winds, becoming east around 5 miles an hour after midnight.

Saturday, partly sunny with a chance of showers and a slight chance of thunderstorms in the morning, then showers with thunderstorms likely in the afternoon. Highs in the upper 80s. South winds 5 to 15 miles an hour. Chance of rain 80%. Saturday night, showers likely. A chance of thunderstorms, mainly in the evening. Lows in the lower 70s. Light south winds. Chance of rain 70%. Sunday, mostly cloudy with a chance of showers and a slight chance of thunderstorms in the morning, then showers likely and a chance of thunderstorms in the afternoon. Highs in the mid-80s. Temperature falling into the in the lower 80s in the afternoon. Southwest winds 10 to 15 miles an hour. Chance of rain 70%. Sunday night, mostly cloudy. A slight chance of showers and thunderstorms in the evening. Lows around 70. Light southwest winds. Chance of rain 20%. And now the extended forecast. Monday through Friday night, partly cloudy with a chance of showers and thunderstorms. Highs in the upper 80s. Lows in the lower 70s. For more detailed weather, water, and climate information, please visit our website at weather.gov/Atlanta. The current time is 5:48 p.m. Eastern Daylight Time. Here are the 5 p.m. weather observations from around the area. At Athens, it was mostly sunny. The temperature was 92 degrees, dew point 61 degrees, relative humidity 35%, wind calm, pressure was 29.96 inches and falling. At Gainesville, it was mostly sunny and 85, wind variable at 6. At Winder, it was partly sunny, the temperature was 88. At Greensboro, it was clear and 93, wind calm. At Jefferson, it was mostly sunny and 88, wind south at 7. At Monroe, it was mostly sunny. At Albertton, it was mostly sunny and 90, wind west at 3. At Canyon, it was partly sunny and 88, wind south at 6. At Clemson, it was sunny and 86, wind calm. Elsewhere across Georgia, at Atlanta it was partly sunny and 90, wind variable at 5. At Cartersville, the temperature was 90, wind calm. At Lawrenceville, it was mostly sunny and 88, wind calm. At Macon, it was sunny and 94, wind southwest at 7. At Rome, it was sunny and 90, wind calm. At Augusta, it was mostly sunny and 93, wind east at 5. At Savannah, it was partly sunny and 85, wind east at 8. Elsewhere across the region, at Chattanooga, it was partly sunny and 91, wind calm. At Asheville, it was partly sunny and 82, wind variable at 5. At Greenville-Spartanburg, it was mostly sunny and 86, wind calm. The Athens climate summary for this evening, as of 4 p.m., July 31, 2026. Today's high temperature of 91 degrees occurred at 3:05 p.m. This high was 1 degree below the normal high of 92. The record high is 103 degrees, which was set in 1999. Today's low temperature of 67 degrees occurred at 5:56 a.m. This low was 3 degrees below the normal low of 70. The record low is 59 degrees, which was set in 1936. No precipitation fell today, which leaves the monthly total at 3.27 inches. This is 0.93 inches below the normal amount of 4.20 inches for July. The total precipitation for the year still stands at 26.16 inches, which is 2.81 inches below normal. There were no heating degree days today. This leaves the monthly total at zero. The yearly total since July 1st is zero. There were 14 cooling degree days today. This brings the monthly total to 545. The yearly total since January 1st is 1,308. Sunset tonight is at 8:35 p.m. Sunrise tomorrow is at 6:45 a.m. Here is the hazardous weather.

Tonight, partly cloudy. Lows around 70. Light and variable winds, becoming east around 5 miles an hour after midnight. Saturday, partly sunny with a chance of showers and a slight chance of thunderstorms in the morning, then showers with thunderstorms likely in the afternoon. Highs in the upper 80s. South winds 5 to 15 miles an hour. Chance of rain 80%. Saturday night, showers likely. A chance of thunderstorms, mainly in the evening. Lows in the lower 70s. Light south winds. Chance of rain 70%. Sunday, mostly cloudy with a chance of showers and a slight chance of thunderstorms in the morning, then showers likely and a chance of thunderstorms in the afternoon. Highs in the mid-80s. Temperature falling into the in the lower 80s in the afternoon. Southwest winds 10 to 15 miles an hour. Chance of rain 70%. Sunday night, mostly cloudy. A slight chance of showers and thunderstorms in the evening. Lows around 70. Light southwest winds. Chance of rain 20%. And now the extended forecast. Monday through Friday night, partly cloudy with a chance of showers and thunderstorms. Highs in the upper 80s. Lows in the lower 70s. For more detailed weather, water, and climate information, please visit our website at weather.gov/Atlanta. The current time is 5:54 p.m. Eastern Daylight Time. Here are the 5 p.m. weather observations from around the area. At Athens, it was mostly sunny. The temperature was 92 degrees, dew point 61 degrees, relative humidity 35%, wind calm, pressure was 29.96 inches and falling. At Gainesville, it was mostly sunny and 85, wind variable at 6. At Winder, it was partly sunny, the temperature was 88. At Greensboro, it was clear and 93, wind calm. At Jefferson, it was mostly sunny and 88, wind south at 7. At Monroe, it was mostly sunny. At Albertton, it was mostly sunny and 90, wind west at 3. At Canyon, it was partly sunny and 88, wind south at 6. At Clemson, it was sunny and 86, wind calm. Elsewhere across Georgia, at Atlanta it was partly sunny and 90, wind variable at 5. At Cartersville, the temperature was 90, wind calm. At Lawrenceville, it was mostly sunny and 88, wind calm. At Macon, it was sunny and 94, wind southwest at 7. At Rome, it was sunny and 90, wind calm. At Augusta, it was mostly sunny and 93, wind east at 5. At Savannah, it was partly sunny and 85, wind east at 8. Elsewhere across the region, at Chattanooga, it was partly sunny and 91, wind calm. At Asheville, it was partly sunny and 82, wind variable at 5. At Greenville-Spartanburg, it was mostly sunny and 86, wind calm. Here is the hazardous weather outlook. This hazardous weather outlook is for North and Central Georgia. For this afternoon and tonight, no hazardous weather is expected at this time. And now the extended outlook for the period Saturday through Thursday. Multiple rounds of showers and thunderstorms are expected for Saturday. Locally heavy rain could result in some flooding. Damaging winds and frequent lightning are also possible. Daily afternoon thunderstorm risk returns Sunday through at least midweek. Gusty winds, locally heavy rain, and frequent lightning will be possible. Spotter activation will not be needed through tonight. Here is the official forecast from your National Weather Service for the Athens listening area. Tonight, partly cloudy. Lows around 70. Light and variable winds, becoming east around 5 miles an hour after midnight. Saturday, partly sunny with a chance of showers and a slight chance of thunderstorms in the morning, then showers with thunderstorms likely in the afternoon. Highs in the upper 80s. South winds 5 to 15 miles an hour. Chance of rain

2%. Saturday night, showers likely. A chance of thunderstorms, mainly in the evening. Lows in the lower 70s. Light south winds. Chance of rain 70%. Sunday, mostly cloudy with a chance of showers and a slight chance of thunderstorms in the morning, then showers likely and a chance of thunderstorms in the afternoon. Highs in the mid-80s. Temperature falling in the lower 80s in the afternoon. Southwest winds 10 to 15 miles an hour. Chance of rain 70%. Sunday night, mostly cloudy. A slight chance of showers and thunderstorms in the evening. Lows around 70. Light southwest winds. Chance of rain 20%. And now the extended forecast. Monday through Friday night, partly cloudy with a chance of showers and thunderstorms. Highs in the upper 80s. Lows in the lower 70s. For more detailed weather, water, and climate information, please visit our website at weather.gov/Atlanta. The current time is 5:59 p.m. Eastern Daylight Time. Here are the 5 p.m. weather observations from around the area. At Athens, it was mostly sunny. The temperature was 92 degrees, dew point 61 degrees, relative humidity 35%, wind calm, pressure was 29.96 inches and falling. At Gainesville, it was mostly sunny and 85, wind variable at 6. At Winder, it was partly sunny, the temperature was 88. At Greensboro, it was clear and 93, wind calm. At Jefferson, it was mostly sunny and 88, wind south at 7. At Monroe, it was mostly sunny. At Albertton, it was mostly sunny and 90, wind west at 3. At Canyon, it was partly sunny and 88, wind south at 6. At Clemson, it was sunny and 86, wind calm. Elsewhere across Georgia, at Atlanta it was partly sunny and 90, wind variable at 5. At Cartersville, the temperature was 90, wind calm. At Lawrenceville, it was mostly sunny and 88, wind calm. At Macon, it was sunny and 94, wind southwest at 7. At Rome, it was sunny and 90, wind calm. At Augusta, it was mostly sunny and 93, wind east at 5. At Savannah, it was partly sunny and 85, wind east at 8. Elsewhere across the region, at Chattanooga, it was partly sunny and 91, wind calm. At Asheville, it was partly sunny and 82, wind variable at 5. At Greenville-Spartanburg, it was mostly sunny and 86, wind calm. The Athens climate summary for this evening, as of 4 p.m., July 31, 2026. Today's high temperature of 91 degrees occurred at 3:05 p.m. This high was 1 degree below the normal high of 92. The record high is 103 degrees, which was set in 1999. Today's low temperature of 67 degrees occurred at 5:56 a.m. This low was 3 degrees below the normal low of 70. The record low is 59 degrees, which was set in 1936. No precipitation fell today, which leaves the monthly total at 3.27 inches. This is 0.93 inches below the normal amount of 4.20 inches for July. The total precipitation for the year still stands at 26.16 inches, which is 2.81 inches below normal. There were no heating degree days today. This leaves the monthly total at zero. The yearly total since July 1st is zero. There were 14 cooling degree days today. This brings the monthly total to 545. The yearly total since January 1st is 1,308. Sunset tonight is at 8:35 p.m. Sunrise tomorrow is at 6:45 a.m. Here is the hazardous weather outlook. This hazardous weather outlook is for North and Central Georgia. For this afternoon and tonight, no hazardous weather is expected at this time. And now the extended outlook for the period Saturday through Thursday, multiple rounds of showers.

and thunderstorms are expected for Saturday. Locally, heavy rain could result in some flooding. Damaging winds and frequent lightning are also possible. Daily afternoon thunderstorm risk returns Sunday through at least midweek. Gusty winds, locally heavy rain, and frequent lightning will be possible. Spotter activation will not be needed through tonight. Here is the official forecast from your National Weather Service for the Athens listening area. Tonight, partly cloudy. Lows around 70. Light and variable winds, becoming east around 5 miles an hour after midnight. Saturday, partly sunny with a chance of showers and a slight chance of thunderstorms in the morning, then showers with thunderstorms likely in the afternoon. Highs in the upper 80s. South winds 5 to 15 miles an hour. Chance of rain 80%. Saturday night, showers likely. A chance of thunderstorms, mainly in the evening. Lows in the lower 70s. Light south winds. Chance of rain 70%. Sunday, mostly cloudy with a chance of showers and a slight chance of thunderstorms in the morning, then showers likely and a chance of thunderstorms in the afternoon. Highs in the mid-80s. Temperature falling in the lower 80s in the afternoon. Southwest winds 10 to 15 miles an hour. Chance of rain 70%. Sunday night, mostly cloudy. A slight chance of showers and thunderstorms in the evening. Lows around 70. Light southwest winds. Chance of rain 20%. And now the extended forecast. Monday through Friday night, partly cloudy with a chance of showers and thunderstorms. Highs in the upper 80s. Lows in the lower 70s. For more detailed weather, water, and climate information, please visit our website at weather.gov/Atlanta. The current time is 6:05 p.m. Eastern Daylight Time. Here are the 6 p.m. weather observations from around the area. At Athens, it was mostly sunny, the temperature was 90. At Gainesville, it was mostly sunny and 85, wind east at 5. At Winder, it was mostly sunny, the temperature was 88. At Greensboro, it was partly cloudy and 93, wind west at 6. At Jefferson, it was mostly sunny and 87, wind calm. At Monroe, it was partly sunny. At Albertton, it was mostly sunny and 90, wind north at 5. At Clemson, it was mostly sunny and 87, wind south at 5. Elsewhere across Georgia, at Atlanta it was partly sunny and 90, wind northwest at 3. At Cartersville, the temperature was 90, wind variable at 5. At Lawrenceville, it was mostly sunny and 86, wind east at 6. At Macon, it was sunny and 93, wind west at 8. At Rome, it was sunny and 88, wind calm. At Augusta, it was sunny and 91, wind east at 3. At Savannah, it was partly sunny and 87, wind south at 8. Elsewhere across the region, at Chattanooga, it was partly sunny and 90, wind south at 5. At Asheville, it was partly sunny and 83, wind southeast at 7. At Greenville-Spartanburg, it was sunny and 88, wind variable at 3. Here is the hazardous weather outlook. This hazardous weather outlook is for North and Central Georgia. For this afternoon and tonight, no hazardous weather is expected at this time. And now the extended outlook for the period Saturday through Thursday. Multiple rounds of showers and thunderstorms are expected for Saturday. Locally, heavy rain could result in some flooding. Damaging winds and frequent lightning are also possible. Daily afternoon thunderstorm risk returns Sunday through at least midweek. Gusty winds, locally heavy rain, and frequent lightning will be possible. Spotter activation will not be needed through tonight. Here is the official forecast from your National Weather Service for the Athens listening area. Tonight, partly cloudy. Lows around 70. Light and variable winds, becoming east around 5 miles an hour

after midnight. Saturday, partly sunny with a chance of showers and a slight chance of thunderstorms in the morning, then showers with thunderstorms likely in the afternoon. Highs in the upper 80s. South winds 5 to 15 miles an hour. Chance of rain 80%. Saturday night, showers likely. A chance of thunderstorms, mainly in the evening. Lows in the lower 70s. Light south winds. Chance of rain 70%. Sunday, mostly cloudy with a chance of showers and a slight chance of thunderstorms in the morning, then showers likely and a chance of thunderstorms in the afternoon. Highs in the mid-80s. Temperature falling in the lower 80s in the afternoon. Southwest winds 10 to 15 miles an hour. Chance of rain 70%. Sunday night, mostly cloudy. A slight chance of showers and thunderstorms in the evening. Lows around 70. Light southwest winds. Chance of rain 20%. And now the extended forecast. Monday through Friday night, partly cloudy with a chance of showers and thunderstorms. Highs in the upper 80s. Lows in the lower 70s. For more detailed weather, water, and climate information, please visit our website at weather.gov/Atlanta. The current time is 6:09 p.m. Eastern Daylight Time. Here are the 6 p.m. weather observations from around the area. At Athens, it was mostly sunny, the temperature was 90. At Gainesville, it was mostly sunny and 85, wind east at 5. At Winder, it was mostly sunny, the temperature was 88. At Greensboro, it was partly cloudy and 93, wind west at 6. At Jefferson, it was mostly sunny and 87, wind calm. At Monroe, it was partly sunny. At Albertton, it was mostly sunny and 90, wind north at 5. At Clemson, it was mostly sunny and 87, wind south at 5. Elsewhere across Georgia, at Atlanta it was partly sunny and 90, wind northwest at 3. At Cartersville, the temperature was 90, wind variable at 5. At Lawrenceville, it was mostly sunny and 86, wind east at 6. At Macon, it was sunny and 93, wind west at 8. At Rome, it was sunny and 88, wind calm. At Augusta, it was sunny and 91, wind east at 3. At Savannah, it was partly sunny and 87, wind south at 8. Elsewhere across the region, at Chattanooga, it was partly sunny and 90, wind south at 5. At Asheville, it was partly sunny and 83, wind southeast at 7. At Greenville-Spartanburg, it was sunny and 88, wind variable at 3. The Athens climate summary for this evening, as of 4 p.m., July 31, 2026. Today's high temperature of 91 degrees occurred at 3:05 p.m. This high was 1 degree below the normal high of 92. The record high is 103 degrees, which was set in 1999. Today's low temperature of 67 degrees occurred at 5:56 a.m. This low was 3 degrees below the normal low of 70. The record low is 59 degrees, which was set in 1936. No precipitation fell today, which leaves the monthly total at 3.27 inches. This is 0.93 inches below the normal amount of 4.20 inches for July. The total precipitation for the year still stands at 26.16 inches, which is 2.81 inches below normal. There were no heating degree days today. This leaves the monthly total at zero. The yearly total since July 1st is zero. There were 14 cooling degree days today. This brings the monthly total to 545. The yearly total since January 1st is 1,308. Sunset tonight is at 8:35 p.m. Sunrise tomorrow is at 6:45 a.m. Here is the official forecast from your National Weather Service for the Athens listening area. Tonight, partly cloudy. Lows around 70. Light and variable winds becoming

northeast around 5 miles an hour after midnight. Saturday, partly sunny with a chance of showers and a slight chance of thunderstorms in the morning, then showers with thunderstorms likely in the afternoon. Highs in the upper 80s. South winds 5 to 15 miles an hour. Chance of rain 80%. Saturday night, showers likely. A chance of thunderstorms, mainly in the evening. Lows in the lower 70s. Light south winds. Chance of rain 70%. Sunday, mostly cloudy with a chance of showers and a slight chance of thunderstorms in the morning, then showers likely and a chance of thunderstorms in the afternoon. Highs in the mid-80s. Temperature falling into the in the lower 80s in the afternoon. Southwest winds 10 to 15 miles an hour. Chance of rain 70%. Sunday night, mostly cloudy. A slight chance of showers and thunderstorms in the evening. Lows around 70. Light southwest winds. Chance of rain 20%. And now the extended forecast. Monday through Friday night, partly cloudy with a chance of showers and thunderstorms. Highs in the upper 80s. Lows in the lower 70s. For more detailed weather, water, and climate information, please visit our website at weather.gov/Atlanta. The current time is 6:14 p.m. Eastern Daylight Time. Here are the 6 p.m. weather observations from around the area. At Athens, it was sunny, the temperature was 90. At Gainesville, it was sunny and 85, wind east at 5. At Winder, it was sunny, the temperature was 88. At Greensboro, it was clear and 93, wind west at 6. At Jefferson, it was sunny and 87, wind calm. At Monroe, it was partly sunny. At Albertton, it was sunny and 90, wind north at 5. At Clemson, it was sunny and 87, wind south at 5. Elsewhere across Georgia, at Atlanta it was partly sunny and 90, wind northwest at 3. At Cartersville, the temperature was 90, wind variable at 5. At Lawrenceville, it was mostly sunny and 86, wind east at 6. At Macon, it was sunny and 93, wind west at 8. At Rome, it was sunny and 88, wind calm. At Augusta, it was sunny and 91, wind east at 3. At Savannah, it was partly sunny and 87, wind south at 8. Elsewhere across the region, at Chattanooga, it was partly sunny and 90, wind south at 5. At Asheville, it was partly sunny and 83, wind southeast at 7. At Greenville-Spartanburg, it was sunny and 88, wind variable at 3. Here is the hazardous weather outlook. This hazardous weather outlook is for North and Central Georgia. For this afternoon and tonight, no hazardous weather is expected at this time. And now the extended outlook for the period Saturday through Thursday. Multiple rounds of showers and thunderstorms are expected for Saturday. Locally heavy rain could result in some flooding. Damaging winds and frequent lightning are also possible. Daily afternoon thunderstorm risk returns Sunday through at least midweek. Gusty winds, locally heavy rain, and frequent lightning will be possible. Spotter activation will not be needed through tonight. Here is the official forecast from your National Weather Service for the Athens listening area. Tonight, partly cloudy. Lows around 70. Light and variable winds, becoming east around 5 miles an hour after midnight. Saturday, partly sunny with a chance of showers and a slight chance of thunderstorms in the morning, then showers with thunderstorms likely in the afternoon. Highs in the upper 80s. South winds 5 to 15 miles an hour. Chance of rain 80%. Saturday night, showers likely. A chance of thunderstorms, mainly in the evening. Lows in the lower 70s. Light south winds. Chance of rain 70%. Sunday, mostly cloudy with a chance of showers and a slight chance of thunderstorms in the morning, then showers likely and a chance of thunderstorms in the afternoon.

highs in the mid-80s. Temperature falling in the lower 80s in the afternoon. Southwest winds 10 to 15 miles an hour. Chance of rain 70%. Sunday night, mostly cloudy. A slight chance of showers and thunderstorms in the evening. Lows around 70. Light southwest winds. Chance of rain 20%. And now the extended forecast. Monday through Friday night, partly cloudy with a chance of showers and thunderstorms. Highs in the upper 80s. Lows in the lower 70s. For more detailed weather, water, and climate information, please visit our website at weather.gov/Atlanta. The current time is 6:18 p.m. Eastern Daylight Time. Here are the 6 p.m. weather observations from around the area. At Athens, it was sunny, the temperature was 90. At Gainesville, it was sunny and 85, wind east at 5. At Winder, it was sunny, the temperature was 88. At Greensboro, it was clear and 93, wind west at 6. At Jefferson, it was sunny and 87, wind calm. At Monroe, it was partly sunny. At Albertton, it was sunny and 90, wind north at 5. At Clemson, it was sunny and 87, wind south at 5. Elsewhere across Georgia, at Atlanta it was partly sunny and 90, wind northwest at 3. At Cartersville, the temperature was 90, wind variable at 5. At Lawrenceville, it was mostly sunny and 86, wind east at 6. At Macon, it was sunny and 93, wind west at 8. At Rome, it was sunny and 88, wind calm. At Augusta, it was sunny and 91, wind east at 3. At Savannah, it was partly sunny and 87, wind south at 8. Elsewhere across the region, at Chattanooga, it was partly sunny and 90, wind south at 5. At Asheville, it was partly sunny and 83, wind southeast at 7. At Greenville-Spartanburg, it was sunny and 88, wind variable at 3. The Athens climate summary for this evening, as of 4 p.m., July 31, 2026. Today's high temperature of 91 degrees occurred at 3:05 p.m. This high was 1 degree below the normal high of 92. The record high is 103 degrees, which was set in 1999. Today's low temperature of 67 degrees occurred at 5:56 a.m. This low was 3 degrees below the normal low of 70. The record low is 59 degrees, which was set in 1936. No precipitation fell today, which leaves the monthly total at 3.27 inches. This is 0.93 inches below the normal amount of 4.20 inches for July. The total precipitation for the year still stands at 26.16 inches, which is 2.81 inches below normal. There were no heating degree days today. This leaves the monthly total at zero. The yearly total since July 1st is zero. There were 14 cooling degree days today. This brings the monthly total to 545. The yearly total since January 1st is 1,308. Sunset tonight is at 8:35 p.m. Sunrise tomorrow is at 6:45 a.m. Here is the hazardous weather outlook. This hazardous weather outlook is for North and Central Georgia. For this afternoon and tonight, no hazardous weather is expected at this time. And now the extended outlook for the period Saturday through Thursday. Multiple rounds of showers and thunderstorms are expected for Saturday. Locally heavy rain could result in some flooding. Damaging winds and frequent lightning are also possible. Daily afternoon thunderstorm risk returns Sunday through at least midweek. Gusty winds, locally heavy rain, and frequent lightning will be possible. Spotter activation will not be needed through tonight. Here is the official forecast from your National Weather Service for the Athens listening area. Tonight, partly cloudy. Lows around 70. Light and variable winds, becoming east around 5 miles an hour after midnight.

Saturday. Partly sunny with a chance of showers and a slight chance of thunderstorms in the morning, then showers with thunderstorms likely in the afternoon. Highs in the upper 80s. South winds 5 to 15 miles an hour. Chance of rain 80%. Saturday night, showers likely. A chance of thunderstorms, mainly in the evening. Lows in the lower 70s. Light south winds. Chance of rain 70%. Sunday, mostly cloudy with a chance of showers and a slight chance of thunderstorms in the morning, then showers likely and a chance of thunderstorms in the afternoon. Highs in the mid-80s. Temperature falling into the in the lower 80s in the afternoon. Southwest winds 10 to 15 miles an hour. Chance of rain 70%. Sunday night, mostly cloudy. A slight chance of showers and thunderstorms in the evening. Lows around 70. Light southwest winds. Chance of rain 20%. And now the extended forecast. Monday through Friday night, partly cloudy with a chance of showers and thunderstorms. Highs in the upper 80s. Lows in the lower 70s. For more detailed weather, water, and climate information, please visit our website at weather.gov/Atlanta. The current time is 6:24 p.m. Eastern Daylight Time. Here are the 6 p.m. weather observations from around the area. At Athens, it was sunny, the temperature was 90. At Gainesville, it was sunny and 85, wind east at 5. At Winder, it was sunny, the temperature was 88. At Greensboro, it was clear and 93, wind west at 6. At Jefferson, it was sunny and 87, wind calm. At Monroe, it was partly sunny. At Albertton, it was sunny and 90, wind north at 5. At Clemson, it was sunny and 87, wind south at 5. Elsewhere across Georgia, at Atlanta it was partly sunny and 90, wind northwest at 3. At Cartersville, the temperature was 90, wind variable at 5. At Lawrenceville, it was mostly sunny and 86, wind east at 6. At Macon, it was sunny and 93, wind west at 8. At Rome, it was sunny and 88, wind calm. At Augusta, it was sunny and 91, wind east at 3. At Savannah, it was partly sunny and 87, wind south at 8. Elsewhere across the region, at Chattanooga, it was partly sunny and 90, wind south at 5. At Asheville, it was partly sunny and 83, wind southeast at 7. At Greenville-Spartanburg, it was sunny and 88, wind variable at 3. Here is the hazardous weather outlook. This hazardous weather outlook is for North and Central Georgia. For this afternoon and tonight, no hazardous weather is expected at this time. And now the extended outlook for the period Saturday through Thursday. Multiple rounds of showers and thunderstorms are expected for Saturday. Locally heavy rain could result in some flooding. Damaging winds and frequent lightning are also possible. Daily afternoon thunderstorm risk returns Sunday through at least midweek. Gusty winds, locally heavy rain, and frequent lightning will be possible. Spotter activation will not be needed through tonight. Here is the official forecast from your National Weather Service for the Athens listening area. Tonight, partly cloudy. Lows around 70. Light and variable winds, becoming east around 5 miles an hour after midnight. Saturday, partly sunny with a chance of showers and a slight chance of thunderstorms in the morning, then showers with thunderstorms likely in the afternoon. Highs in the upper 80s. South winds 5 to 15 miles an hour. Chance of rain 80%. Saturday night, showers likely. A chance of thunderstorms, mainly in the evening. Lows in the lower 70s. Light south winds. Chance of rain 70%. Sunday, mostly cloudy with a chance of showers and a slight chance of thunderstorms in the morning, then showers likely and a chance of thunderstorms in the afternoon. Highs in the mid-80s. Temperature falling

to the, in the lower 80s in the afternoon. Southwest winds 10 to 15 miles an hour. Chance of rain 70%. Sunday night, mostly cloudy. A slight chance of showers and thunderstorms in the evening. Lows around 70. Light southwest winds. Chance of rain 20%. And now the extended forecast. Monday through Friday night, partly cloudy with a chance of showers and thunderstorms. Highs in the upper 80s. Lows in the lower 70s. For more detailed weather, water, and climate information, please visit our website at weather.gov/Atlanta. The current time is 6:28 p.m. Eastern Daylight Time. Here are the 6 p.m. weather observations from around the area. At Athens, it was sunny, the temperature was 90. At Gainesville, it was sunny and 85, wind east at 5. At Winder, it was sunny, the temperature was 88. At Greensboro, it was clear and 93, wind west at 6. At Jefferson, it was sunny and 87, wind calm. At Monroe, it was partly sunny. At Albertton, it was sunny and 90, wind north at 5. At Clemson, it was sunny and 87, wind south at 5. Elsewhere across Georgia, at Atlanta it was partly sunny and 90, wind northwest at 3. At Cartersville, the temperature was 90, wind variable at 5. At Lawrenceville, it was mostly sunny and 86, wind east at 6. At Macon, it was sunny and 93, wind west at 8. At Rome, it was sunny and 88, wind calm. At Augusta, it was sunny and 91, wind east at 3. At Savannah, it was partly sunny and 87, wind south at 8. Elsewhere across the region, at Chattanooga, it was partly sunny and 90, wind south at 5. At Asheville, it was partly sunny and 83, wind southeast at 7. At Greenville-Spartanburg, it was sunny and 88, wind variable at 3. The Athens climate summary for this evening, as of 4 p.m., July 31, 2026. Today's high temperature of 91 degrees occurred at 3:05 p.m. This high was 1 degree below the normal high of 92. The record high is 103 degrees, which was set in 1999. Today's low temperature of 67 degrees occurred at 5:56 a.m. This low was 3 degrees below the normal low of 70. The record low is 59 degrees, which was set in 1936. No precipitation fell today, which leaves the monthly total at 3.27 inches. This is 0.93 inches below the normal amount of 4.20 inches for July. The total precipitation for the year still stands at 26.16 inches, which is 2.81 inches below normal. There were no heating degree days today. This leaves the monthly total at zero. The yearly total since July 1st is zero. There were 14 cooling degree days today. This brings the monthly total to 545. The yearly total since January 1st is 1,308. Sunset tonight is at 8:35 p.m. Sunrise tomorrow is at 6:45 a.m. Here is the hazardous weather outlook. This hazardous weather outlook is for North and Central Georgia. For this afternoon and tonight, no hazardous weather is expected at this time. And now the extended outlook for the period Saturday through Thursday. Multiple rounds of showers and thunderstorms are expected for Saturday. Locally heavy rain could result in some flooding. Damaging winds and frequent lightning are also possible. Daily afternoon thunderstorm risk returns Sunday through at least midweek. Gusty winds, locally heavy rain, and frequent lightning will be possible. Spotter activation will not be needed through tonight. Here is the official forecast from your National Weather Service for the Athens listening area. Tonight, partly cloudy. Lows around 70. Light and variable winds, becoming east around 5 miles an hour after midnight. Saturday, partly sunny with a chance of showers and

Slight chance of thunderstorms in the morning, then showers with thunderstorms likely in the afternoon. Highs in the upper 80s. South winds 5 to 15 miles an hour. Chance of rain 80%. Saturday night, highs in the upper 80s. South winds 5 to 15 miles an hour. Chance of rain 80%. Saturday night, showers likely. A chance of thunderstorms, mainly in the evening. Lows in the lower 70s. Light south winds. Chance of rain 70%. Sunday, mostly cloudy with a chance of showers and a slight chance of thunderstorms in the morning, then showers likely and a chance of thunderstorms in the afternoon. Highs in the mid-80s. Temperature falling into the in the lower 80s in the afternoon. Southwest winds 10 to 15 miles an hour. Chance of rain 70%. Sunday night, mostly cloudy. A slight chance of showers and thunderstorms in the evening. Lows around 70. Light southwest winds. Chance of rain 20%. And now the extended forecast. Monday through Friday night, partly cloudy with a chance of showers and thunderstorms. Highs in the upper 80s. Lows in the lower 70s. For more detailed weather, water, and climate information, please visit our website at weather.gov/Atlanta. The current time is 6:34 p.m. Eastern Daylight Time. Here are the 6 p.m. weather observations from around the area. At Athens, it was sunny, the temperature was 90. At Gainesville, it was sunny and 85, wind east at 5. At Winder, it was sunny, the temperature was 88. At Greensboro, it was clear and 93, wind west at 6. At Jefferson, it was sunny and 87, wind calm. At Monroe, it was partly sunny. At Albertton, it was sunny and 90, wind north at 5. At Clemson, it was sunny and 87, wind south at 5. Elsewhere across Georgia, at Atlanta it was partly sunny and 90, wind northwest at 3. At Cartersville, the temperature was 90, wind variable at 5. At Lawrenceville, it was mostly sunny and 86, wind east at 6. At Macon, it was sunny and 93, wind west at 8. At Rome, it was sunny and 88, wind calm. At Augusta, it was sunny and 91, wind east at 3. At Savannah, it was partly sunny and 87, wind south at 8. Elsewhere across the region, at Chattanooga, it was partly sunny and 90, wind south at 5. At Asheville, it was partly sunny and 83, wind southeast at 7. At Greenville-Spartanburg, it was sunny and 88, wind variable at 3. Here is the hazardous weather outlook. This hazardous weather outlook is for North and Central Georgia. For this afternoon and tonight, no hazardous weather is expected at this time. And now the extended outlook for the period Saturday through Thursday. Multiple rounds of showers and thunderstorms are expected for Saturday. Locally heavy rain could result in some flooding. Damaging winds and frequent lightning are also possible. Daily afternoon thunderstorm risk returns Sunday through at least midweek. Gusty winds, locally heavy rain, and frequent lightning will be possible. Spotter activation will not be needed through tonight. Here is the official forecast from your National Weather Service for the Athens listening area. Tonight, partly cloudy. Lows around 70. Light and variable winds, becoming east around 5 miles an hour after midnight. Saturday, partly sunny with a chance of showers and a slight chance of thunderstorms in the morning, then showers with thunderstorms likely in the afternoon. Highs in the upper 80s. South winds 5 to 15 miles an hour. Chance of rain 80%. Saturday night, showers likely. A chance of thunderstorms, mainly in the evening. Lows in the lower 70s. Light south winds. Chance of rain 70%. Sunday, mostly cloudy with a chance of showers and a slight chance of thunderstorms in the morning, then showers likely

chance of thunderstorms in the afternoon. Highs in the mid-80s. Temperature falling into the lower 80s in the afternoon. Southwest winds 10 to 15 miles an hour. Chance of rain 70%. Sunday night, mostly cloudy. A slight chance of showers and thunderstorms in the evening. Lows around 70. Light southwest winds. Chance of rain 20%. And now the extended forecast. Monday through Friday night, partly cloudy with a chance of showers and thunderstorms. Highs in the upper 80s. Lows in the lower 70s. For more detailed weather, water, and climate information, please visit our website at weather.gov/Atlanta. The current time is 6:38 p.m. Eastern Daylight Time. Here are the 6 p.m. weather observations from around the area. At Athens, it was sunny, the temperature was 90. At Gainesville, it was sunny and 85, wind east at 5. At Winder, it was sunny, the temperature was 88. At Greensboro, it was clear and 93, wind west at 6. At Jefferson, it was sunny and 87, wind calm. At Monroe, it was partly sunny. At Albertton, it was sunny and 90, wind north at 5. At Clemson, it was sunny and 87, wind south at 5. Elsewhere across Georgia, at Atlanta it was partly sunny and 90, wind northwest at 3. At Cartersville, the temperature was 90, wind variable at 5. At Lawrenceville, it was mostly sunny and 86, wind east at 6. At Macon, it was sunny and 93, wind west at 8. At Rome, it was sunny and 88, wind calm. At Augusta, it was sunny and 91, wind east at 3. At Savannah, it was partly sunny and 87, wind south at 8. Elsewhere across the region, at Chattanooga, it was partly sunny and 90, wind south at 5. At Asheville, it was partly sunny and 83, wind southeast at 7. At Greenville-Spartanburg, it was sunny and 88, wind variable at 3. The Athens climate summary for this evening, as of 4 p.m., July 31, 2026. Today's high temperature of 91 degrees occurred at 3:05 p.m. This high was 1 degree below the normal high of 92. The record high is 103 degrees, which was set in 1999. Today's low temperature of 67 degrees occurred at 5:56 a.m. This low was 3 degrees below the normal low of 70. The record low is 59 degrees, which was set in 1936. No precipitation fell today, which leaves the monthly total at 3.27 inches. This is 0.93 inches below the normal amount of 4.20 inches for July. The total precipitation for the year still stands at 26.16 inches, which is 2.81 inches below normal. There were no heating degree days today. This leaves the monthly total at zero. The yearly total since July 1st is zero. There were 14 cooling degree days today. This brings the monthly total to 545. The yearly total since January 1st is 1,308. Sunset tonight is at 8:35 p.m. Sunrise tomorrow is at 6:45 a.m. You are listening to NOAA Weather Radio Station, WXK 56, originating from the National Weather Service office in Peachtree City, and transmitting from Athens on a frequency of 162.4 MHz. The WXK 56 listening area include the following counties: Banks, Barrow, Clark, Elbert, Franklin, Greene, Hall, Hart, Jackson, Madison, Morgan, Oconee, Oglethorpe, Tolliver, Walton, and Wilkes. 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You can also like your Peachtree City National Weather Service on Facebook or follow NWS Atlanta on Twitter. Here is the hazardous weather outlook. This hazardous weather outlook is for North and Central Georgia.

For this afternoon and tonight, no hazardous weather is expected at this time. And now the extended outlook for the period Saturday through Thursday. Multiple rounds of showers and thunderstorms are expected for Saturday. Locally, heavy rain could result in some flooding. Damaging winds and frequent lightning are also possible. Daily afternoon thunderstorm risk returns Sunday through at least midweek. Gusty winds, locally heavy rain, and frequent lightning will be possible. Spotter activation will not be needed through tonight. Here is the official forecast from your National Weather Service for the Athens listening area. Tonight, partly cloudy. Lows around 70. Light and variable winds, becoming east around 5 miles an hour after midnight. Saturday, partly sunny with a chance of showers and a slight chance of thunderstorms in the morning, then showers with thunderstorms likely in the afternoon. Highs in the upper 80s. South winds 5 to 15 miles an hour. Chance of rain 80%. Saturday night, showers likely. A chance of thunderstorms, mainly in the evening. Lows in the lower 70s. Light south winds. Chance of rain 70%. Sunday, mostly cloudy with a chance of showers and a slight chance of thunderstorms in the morning, then showers likely and a chance of thunderstorms in the afternoon. Highs in the mid-80s. Temperature falling in the lower 80s in the afternoon. Southwest winds 10 to 15 miles an hour. Chance of rain 70%. Sunday night, mostly cloudy. A slight chance of showers and thunderstorms in the evening. Lows around 70. Light southwest winds. Chance of rain 20%. And now the extended forecast. Monday through Friday night, partly cloudy with a chance of showers and thunderstorms. Highs in the upper 80s. Lows in the lower 70s. For more detailed weather, water, and climate information, please visit our website at weather.gov/Atlanta. The current time is 6:45 p.m. Eastern Daylight Time. Here are the 6 p.m. weather observations from around the area. At Athens, it was sunny, the temperature was 90. At Gainesville, it was sunny and 85, wind east at 5. At Winder, it was sunny, the temperature was 88. At Greensboro, it was clear and 93, wind west at 6. At Jefferson, it was sunny and 87, wind calm. At Monroe, it was partly sunny. At Albertton, it was sunny and 90, wind north at 5. At Clemson, it was sunny and 87, wind south at 5. Elsewhere across Georgia, at Atlanta it was partly sunny and 90, wind northwest at 3. At Cartersville, the temperature was 90, wind variable at 5. At Lawrenceville, it was mostly sunny and 86, wind east at 6. At Macon, it was sunny and 93, wind west at 8. At Rome, it was sunny and 88, wind calm. At Augusta, it was sunny and 91, wind east at 3. At Savannah, it was partly sunny and 87, wind south at 8. Elsewhere across the region, at Chattanooga, it was partly sunny and 90, wind south at 5. At Asheville, it was partly sunny and 83, wind southeast at 7. At Greenville-Spartanburg, it was sunny and 88, wind variable at 3. Here is the hazardous weather outlook. This hazardous weather outlook is for North and Central Georgia. For this afternoon and tonight, no hazardous weather is expected at this time. And now the extended outlook for the period Saturday through Thursday. Multiple rounds of showers and thunderstorms are expected for Saturday. Locally, heavy rain could result in some flooding. Damaging winds and frequent lightning are also possible. Daily afternoon thunderstorm risk returns Sunday through at least midweek. Gusty winds, locally heavy rain, and frequent lightning will be possible. Spotter activation will not be needed through tonight. Here is the official forecast from your National Weather Service for the Athens listening area. Tonight, partly cloudy.

around 70. Light and variable winds, becoming east around 5 miles an hour after midnight. Saturday, partly sunny with a chance of showers and a slight chance of thunderstorms in the morning, then showers with thunderstorms likely in the afternoon. Highs in the upper 80s. South winds 5 to 15 miles an hour. Chance of rain 80%. Saturday night, showers likely. A chance of thunderstorms, mainly in the evening. Lows in the lower 70s. Light south winds. Chance of rain 70%. Sunday, mostly cloudy with a chance of showers and a slight chance of thunderstorms in the morning, then showers likely and a chance of thunderstorms in the afternoon. Highs in the mid-80s. Temperature falling in the lower 80s in the afternoon. Southwest winds 10 to 15 miles an hour. Chance of rain 70%. Sunday night, mostly cloudy. A slight chance of showers and thunderstorms in the evening. Lows around 70. Light southwest winds. Chance of rain 20%. And now the extended forecast. Monday through Friday night, partly cloudy with a chance of showers and thunderstorms. Highs in the upper 80s. Lows in the lower 70s. For more detailed weather, water, and climate information, please visit our website at weather.gov/Atlanta. The current time is 6:49 p.m. Eastern Daylight Time. Here are the 6 p.m. weather observations from around the area. At Athens, it was sunny, the temperature was 90. At Gainesville, it was sunny and 85, wind east at 5. At Winder, it was sunny, the temperature was 88. At Greensboro, it was clear and 93, wind west at 6. At Jefferson, it was sunny and 87, wind calm. At Monroe, it was partly sunny. At Albertton, it was sunny and 90, wind north at 5. At Clemson, it was sunny and 87, wind south at 5. Elsewhere across Georgia, at Atlanta it was partly sunny and 90, wind northwest at 3. At Cartersville, the temperature was 90, wind variable at 5. At Lawrenceville, it was mostly sunny and 86, wind east at 6. At Macon, it was sunny and 93, wind west at 8. At Rome, it was sunny and 88, wind calm. At Augusta, it was sunny and 91, wind east at 3. At Savannah, it was partly sunny and 87, wind south at 8. Elsewhere across the region, at Chattanooga, it was partly sunny and 90, wind south at 5. At Asheville, it was partly sunny and 83, wind southeast at 7. At Greenville-Spartanburg, it was sunny and 88, wind variable at 3. The Athens climate summary for this evening, as of 4 p.m., July 31, 2026. Today's high temperature of 91 degrees occurred at 3:05 p.m. This high was 1 degree below the normal high of 92. The record high is 103 degrees, which was set in 1999. Today's low temperature of 67 degrees occurred at 5:56 a.m. This low was 3 degrees below the normal low of 70. The record low is 59 degrees, which was set in 1936. No precipitation fell today, which leaves the monthly total at 3.27 inches. This is 0.93 inches below the normal amount of 4.20 inches for July. The total precipitation for the year still stands at 26.16 inches, which is 2.81 inches below normal. There were no heating degree days today. This leaves the monthly total at zero. The yearly total since July 1st is zero. There were 14 cooling degree days today. This brings the monthly total to 545. The yearly total since January 1st is 1,308. Sunset tonight is at 8:35 p.m. Sunrise tomorrow is at 6:45 a.m. Here is the hazardous weather outlook. This hazardous weather outlook is for North and Central Georgia. For this afternoon and tonight, no hazardous weather is

east around 5 miles an hour after midnight. Saturday, partly sunny with a chance of showers and a slight chance of thunderstorms in the morning, then showers with thunderstorms likely in the afternoon. Highs in the upper 80s. South winds 5 to 15 miles an hour. Chance of rain 80%. Saturday night, showers likely. A chance of thunderstorms, mainly in the evening. Lows in the lower 70s. Light south winds. Chance of rain 70%. Sunday, mostly cloudy with a chance of showers and a slight chance of thunderstorms in the morning, then showers likely and a chance of thunderstorms in the afternoon. Highs in the mid-80s. Temperature falling into the in the lower 80s in the afternoon. Southwest winds 10 to 15 miles an hour. Chance of rain 70%. Sunday night, mostly cloudy. A slight chance of showers and thunderstorms in the evening. Lows around 70. Light southwest winds. Chance of rain 20%. And now the extended forecast. Monday through Friday night, partly cloudy with a chance of showers and thunderstorms. Highs in the upper 80s. Lows in the lower 70s. For more detailed weather, water, and climate information, please visit our website at weather.gov/Atlanta. The current time is 6:55 p.m. Eastern Daylight Time. Here are the 6 p.m. weather observations from around the area. At Athens, it was sunny, the temperature was 90. At Gainesville, it was sunny and 85, wind east at 5. At Winder, it was sunny, the temperature was 88. At Greensboro, it was clear and 93, wind west at 6. At Jefferson, it was sunny and 87, wind calm. At Monroe, it was partly sunny. At Albertton, it was sunny and 90, wind north at 5. At Clemson, it was sunny and 87, wind south at 5. Elsewhere across Georgia, at Atlanta it was partly sunny and 90, wind northwest at 3. At Cartersville, the temperature was 90, wind variable at 5. At Lawrenceville, it was mostly sunny and 86, wind east at 6. At Macon, it was sunny and 93, wind west at 8. At Rome, it was sunny and 88, wind calm. At Augusta, it was sunny and 91, wind east at 3. At Savannah, it was partly sunny and 87, wind south at 8. Elsewhere across the region, at Chattanooga, it was partly sunny and 90, wind south at 5. At Asheville, it was partly sunny and 83, wind southeast at 7. At Greenville-Spartanburg, it was sunny and 88, wind variable at 3. Here is the hazardous weather outlook. This hazardous weather outlook is for North and Central Georgia. For this afternoon and tonight, no hazardous weather is expected at this time. And now the extended outlook for the period Saturday through Thursday. Multiple rounds of showers and thunderstorms are expected for Saturday. Locally heavy rain could result in some flooding. Damaging winds and frequent lightning are also possible. Daily afternoon thunderstorm risk returns Sunday through at least midweek. Gusty winds, locally heavy rain, and frequent lightning will be possible. Spotter activation will not be needed through tonight. Here is the official forecast from your National Weather Service for the Athens listening area. Tonight, partly cloudy. Lows around 70. Light and variable winds, becoming east around 5 miles an hour after midnight. Saturday, partly sunny with a chance of showers and a slight chance of thunderstorms in the morning, then showers with thunderstorms likely in the afternoon. Highs in the upper 80s. South winds 5 to 15 miles an hour. Chance of rain 80%. Saturday night, showers likely. A chance of thunderstorms, mainly in the evening. Lows in the lower 70s. Light south winds. Chance of rain 70%. Sunday, mostly cloudy with a chance of showers and a slight chance of thunderstorms in the morning, then showers likely and a chance of thunderstorms in the afternoon.

highs in the mid-80s. Temperature falling in the lower 80s in the afternoon. Southwest winds 10 to 15 miles an hour. Chance of rain 70%. Sunday night, mostly cloudy. A slight chance of showers and thunderstorms in the evening. Lows around 70. Light southwest winds. Chance of rain 20%. And now the extended forecast. Monday through Friday night, partly cloudy with a chance of showers and thunderstorms. Highs in the upper 80s. Lows in the lower 70s. For more detailed weather, water, and climate information, please visit our website at weather.gov/Atlanta. The current time is 6:59 p.m. Eastern Daylight Time. Here are the 6 p.m. weather observations from around the area. At Athens, it was sunny, the temperature was 90. At Gainesville, it was sunny and 85, wind east at 5. At Winder, it was sunny, the temperature was 88. At Greensboro, it was clear and 93, wind west at 6. At Jefferson, it was sunny and 87, wind calm. At Monroe, it was partly sunny. At Albertton, it was sunny and 90, wind north at 5. At Clemson, it was sunny and 87, wind south at 5. Elsewhere across Georgia, at Atlanta it was partly sunny and 90, wind northwest at 3. At Cartersville, the temperature was 90, wind variable at 5. At Lawrenceville, it was mostly sunny and 86, wind east at 6. At Macon, it was sunny and 93, wind west at 8. At Rome, it was sunny and 88, wind calm. At Augusta, it was sunny and 91, wind east at 3. At Savannah, it was partly sunny and 87, wind south at 8. Elsewhere across the region, at Chattanooga, it was partly sunny and 90, wind south at 5. At Asheville, it was partly sunny and 83, wind southeast at 7. At Greenville-Spartanburg, it was sunny and 88, wind variable at 3. The Athens climate summary for this evening, as of 4 p.m., July 31, 2026. Today's high temperature of 91 degrees occurred at 3:05 p.m. This high was 1 degree below the normal high of 92. The record high is 103 degrees, which was set in 1999. Today's low temperature of 67 degrees occurred at 5:56 a.m. This low was 3 degrees below the normal low of 70. The record low is 59 degrees, which was set in 1936. No precipitation fell today, which leaves the monthly total at 3.27 inches. This is 0.93 inches below the normal amount of 4.20 inches for July. The total precipitation for the year still stands at 26.16 inches, which is 2.81 inches below normal. There were no heating degree days today. This leaves the monthly total at zero. The yearly total since July 1st is zero. There were 14 cooling degree days today. This brings the monthly total to 545. The yearly total since January 1st is 1,308. Sunset tonight is at 8:35 p.m. Sunrise tomorrow is at 6:45 a.m. Here is the hazardous weather outlook. This hazardous weather outlook is for North and Central Georgia. For this afternoon and tonight, no hazardous weather is expected at this time. And now the extended outlook for the period Saturday through Thursday. Multiple rounds of showers and thunderstorms are expected for Saturday. Locally heavy rain could result in some flooding. Damaging winds and frequent lightning are also possible. Daily afternoon thunderstorm risk returns Sunday through at least midweek. Gusty winds, locally heavy rain, and frequent lightning will be possible. Spotter activation will not be needed through tonight. Here is the official forecast from your National Weather Service for the Athens listening area. Tonight, partly cloudy. Lows around 70. Light and variable winds, becoming east around 5 miles an hour after midnight.

Saturday. Partly sunny with a chance of showers and a slight chance of thunderstorms in the morning, then showers with thunderstorms likely in the afternoon. Highs in the upper 80s. South winds 5 to 15 miles an hour. Chance of rain 80%. Saturday night, showers likely. A chance of thunderstorms, mainly in the evening. Lows in the lower 70s. Light south winds. Chance of rain 70%. Sunday, mostly cloudy with a chance of showers and a slight chance of thunderstorms in the morning, then showers likely and a chance of thunderstorms in the afternoon. Highs in the mid-80s. Temperature falling into the in the lower 80s in the afternoon. Southwest winds 10 to 15 miles an hour. Chance of rain 70%. Sunday night, mostly cloudy. A slight chance of showers and thunderstorms in the evening. Lows around 70. Light southwest winds. Chance of rain 20%. And now the extended forecast. Monday through Friday night, partly cloudy with a chance of showers and thunderstorms. Highs in the upper 80s. Lows in the lower 70s. For more detailed weather, water, and climate information, please visit our website at weather.gov/Atlanta. The current time is 7:05 p.m. Eastern Daylight Time. Here are the 7 p.m. weather observations from around the area. At Athens, it was mostly sunny. The temperature was 89 degrees, dew point 65 degrees, relative humidity 44%, wind northeast at 7 miles an hour, pressure was 29.94 inches and falling. At Gainesville, it was sunny and 84, wind southeast at 5. At Greensboro, it was clear and 91, wind variable at 5. At Jefferson, it was sunny and 87, wind northeast at 3. At Monroe, it was sunny. At Albertton, it was sunny and 89, wind north at 3. At Canyon, it was sunny and 87, wind calm. At Clemson, it was sunny and 86, wind variable at 3. Elsewhere across Georgia, at Atlanta it was partly sunny and 88, wind west at 5. At Lawrenceville, it was sunny, the temperature was 86. At Macon, it was sunny and 92, wind west at 7. At Rome, it was mostly sunny and 88, wind east at 3. At Augusta, it was sunny and 93, wind east at 3. At Savannah, it was partly sunny and 86, wind south at 9. Elsewhere across the region, at Chattanooga, it was partly sunny and 91, wind calm. At Asheville, it was mostly sunny and 81, wind southeast at 7. At Greenville-Spartanburg, it was mostly sunny and 87, wind southeast at 5. Here is the hazardous weather outlook. This hazardous weather outlook is for North and Central Georgia. For this afternoon and tonight, no hazardous weather is expected at this time. And now the extended outlook for the period Saturday through Thursday. Multiple rounds of showers and thunderstorms are expected for Saturday. Locally heavy rain could result in some flooding. Damaging winds and frequent lightning are also possible. Daily afternoon thunderstorm risk returns Sunday through at least midweek. Gusty winds, locally heavy rain, and frequent lightning will be possible. Spotter activation will not be needed through tonight. Here is the official forecast from your National Weather Service for the Athens listening area. Tonight, partly cloudy. Lows around 70. Light and variable winds becoming east around 5. Saturday, partly sunny with a chance of showers and a slight chance of thunderstorms in the morning, then showers with thunderstorms likely in the afternoon. Highs in the upper 80s. South winds 5 to 15 miles an hour. Chance of rain 80%. Saturday night, showers likely. A chance of thunderstorms, mainly in the evening. Lows in the lower 70s. Light south winds. Chance of rain 70%. Sunday, mostly cloudy with a chance of showers and a slight chance of thunderstorms.

in the morning, then showers likely and a chance of thunderstorms in the afternoon. Highs in the mid-80s. Temperature falling in the lower 80s in the afternoon. Southwest winds 10 to 15 miles an hour. Chance of rain 70%. Sunday night, mostly cloudy. A slight chance of showers and thunderstorms in the evening. Lows around 70. Light southwest winds. Chance of rain 20%. And now the extended forecast. Monday through Friday night, partly cloudy with a chance of showers and thunderstorms. Highs in the upper 80s. Lows in the lower 70s. For more detailed weather, water, and climate information, please visit our website at weather.gov/Atlanta. The current time is 7:09 p.m. Eastern Daylight Time. Here are the 7 p.m. weather observations from around the area. At Athens, it was mostly sunny. The temperature was 89 degrees, dew point 65 degrees, relative humidity 44%, wind northeast at 7 miles an hour, pressure was 29.94 inches and falling. At Gainesville, it was sunny and 84, wind southeast at 5. At Greensboro, it was clear and 91, wind variable at 5. At Jefferson, it was sunny and 87, wind northeast at 3. At Monroe, it was sunny. At Albertton, it was sunny and 89, wind north at 3. At Canyon, it was sunny and 87, wind calm. At Clemson, it was sunny and 86, wind variable at 3. Elsewhere across Georgia, at Atlanta it was partly sunny and 88, wind west at 5. At Lawrenceville, it was sunny, the temperature was 86. At Macon, it was sunny and 92, wind west at 7. At Rome, it was mostly sunny and 88, wind east at 3. At Augusta, it was sunny and 93, wind east at 3. At Savannah, it was partly sunny and 86, wind south at 9. Elsewhere across the region, at Chattanooga, it was partly sunny and 91, wind calm. At Asheville, it was mostly sunny and 81, wind southeast at 7. At Greenville-Spartanburg, it was mostly sunny and 87, wind southeast at 5. The Athens climate summary for this evening, as of 4 p.m., July 31, 2026. Today's high temperature of 91 degrees occurred at 3:05 p.m. This high was 1 degree below the normal high of 92. The record high is 103 degrees, which was set in 1999. Today's low temperature of 67 degrees occurred at 5:56 a.m. This low was 3 degrees below the normal low of 70. The record low is 59 degrees, which was set in 1936. No precipitation fell today, which leaves the monthly total at 3.27 inches. This is 0.93 inches below the normal amount of 4.20 inches for July. The total precipitation for the year still stands at 26.16 inches, which is 2.81 inches below normal. There were no heating degree days today. This leaves the monthly total at zero. The yearly total since July 1st is zero. There were 14 cooling degree days today. This brings the monthly total to 545. The yearly total since January 1st is 1,308. Sunset tonight is at 8:35 p.m. Sunrise tomorrow is at 6:45 a.m. Here is the official forecast from your National Weather Service for the Athens listening area. Tonight, partly cloudy. Lows around 70. Light and variable winds, becoming east around 5 miles an hour after midnight. Saturday, partly sunny with a chance of showers and a slight chance of thunderstorms in the morning, then showers with thunderstorms likely in the afternoon. Highs in the upper 80s. South winds 5 to 15 miles an hour. Chance of rain 80%. Evening. Lows in the lower 70s. Light south winds.

Sunday, mostly cloudy with a chance of showers and a slight chance of thunderstorms in the morning, then showers likely and a chance of thunderstorms in the afternoon. Highs in the mid-80s. Temperature falling into the lower 80s in the afternoon. Southwest winds 10 to 15 miles an hour. Chance of rain 70%. Sunday night, mostly a slight chance of thunderstorms in the evening. Lows around 70. Light southwest winds. Chance of rain 20%. And now the extended forecast. Monday through Friday night, partly cloudy with a chance of showers and thunderstorms. Highs in the upper 80s. Lows in the lower 70s. For more detailed weather, water, and climate information, please visit our website at weather.gov/Atlanta. The current time is 7:14 p.m. Eastern Daylight Time. Here are the 7 p.m. weather observations from around the area. At Athens, it was mostly sunny. The temperature was 89 degrees, dew point 65 degrees, relative humidity 44%, wind northeast at 7 miles an hour, pressure was 29.94 inches and falling. At Gainesville, it was sunny and 84, wind southeast at 5. At Greensboro, it was clear and 91, wind variable at 5. At Jefferson, it was sunny and 87, wind northeast at 3. At Monroe, it was sunny. At Albertton, it was sunny and 89, wind north at 3. At Canyon, it was sunny and 87, wind calm. At Clemson, it was sunny and 86, wind variable at 3. Elsewhere across Georgia, at Atlanta it was partly sunny and 88, wind west at 5. At Lawrenceville, it was sunny, the temperature was 86. At Macon, it was sunny and 92, wind west at 7. At Rome, it was mostly sunny and 88, wind east at 3. At Augusta, it was sunny and 93, wind east at 3. At Savannah, it was partly sunny and 86, wind south at 9. Elsewhere across the region, at Chattanooga, it was partly sunny and 91, wind calm. At Asheville, it was mostly sunny and 81, wind southeast at 7. At Greenville-Spartanburg, it was mostly sunny and 87, wind southeast at 5. Here is the hazardous weather outlook. This hazardous weather outlook is for North and Central Georgia. For this afternoon and tonight, no hazardous weather is expected at this time. And now the extended outlook for the period Saturday through Thursday. Multiple rounds of showers and thunderstorms are expected for Saturday. Locally heavy rain could result in some flooding. Damaging winds and frequent lightning are also possible. Daily afternoon thunderstorm risk returns Sunday through at least midweek. Gusty winds, locally heavy rain, and frequent lightning will be possible. Spotter activation will not be needed through tonight. Here is the official forecast from your National Weather Service for the Athens listening area. Tonight, partly cloudy. Lows around 70. Light and variable winds, becoming east around 5 miles an hour after midnight. Saturday, partly sunny with a chance of showers and a slight chance of thunderstorms in the morning, then showers with thunderstorms likely in the afternoon. Highs in the upper 80s. South winds 5 to 15 miles an hour. Chance of rain 80%. Saturday night, showers likely. A chance of thunderstorms, mainly in the evening. Lows in the lower 70s. Light south winds. Chance of rain 70%. Sunday, mostly cloudy with a chance of showers and a slight chance of thunderstorms in the morning, then showers likely and a chance of thunderstorms in the afternoon. Highs in the mid-80s. Temperature falling into the lower 80s in the afternoon. Southwest winds 10 to 15 miles an hour. Chance of rain 70%. Sunday night, mostly cloudy. A slight chance of showers and thunderstorms in the evening. Lows around 70. Light southwest winds. Chance of rain 20%.

And now the extended forecast. Monday through Friday night, partly cloudy with a chance of showers and thunderstorms. Highs in the upper 80s. Lows in the lower 70s. For more detailed weather, water, and climate information, please visit our website at weather.gov/Atlanta. The current time is 7:18 p.m. Eastern Daylight Time. Here are the 7 p.m. weather observations from around the area. At Athens, it was mostly sunny. The temperature was 89 degrees, dew point 65 degrees, relative humidity 44%, wind northeast at 7 miles an hour, pressure was 29.94 inches and falling. At Gainesville, it was sunny and 84, wind southeast at 5. At Greensboro, it was clear and 91, wind variable at 5. At Jefferson, it was sunny and 87, wind northeast at 3. At Monroe, it was sunny. At Albertton, it was sunny and 89, wind north at 3. At Canyon, it was sunny and 87, wind calm. At Clemson, it was sunny and 86, wind variable at 3. Elsewhere across Georgia, at Atlanta it was partly sunny and 88, wind west at 5. At Lawrenceville, it was sunny, the temperature was 86. At Macon, it was sunny and 92, wind west at 7. At Rome, it was mostly sunny and 88, wind east at 3. At Augusta, it was sunny and 93, wind east at 3. At Savannah, it was partly sunny and 86, wind south at 9. Elsewhere across the region, at Chattanooga, it was partly sunny and 91, wind calm. At Asheville, it was mostly sunny and 81, wind southeast at 7. At Greenville-Spartanburg, it was mostly sunny and 87, wind southeast at 5. The Athens climate summary for this evening, as of 4 p.m., July 31, 2026. Today's high temperature of 91 degrees occurred at 3:05 p.m. This high was 1 degree below the normal high of 92. The record high is 103 degrees, which was set in 1999. Today's low temperature of 67 degrees occurred at 5:56 a.m. This low was 3 degrees below the normal low of 70. The record low is 59 degrees, which was set in 1936. No precipitation fell today, which leaves the monthly total at 3.27 inches. This is 0.93 inches below the normal amount of 4.20 inches for July. The total precipitation for the year still stands at 26.16 inches, which is 2.81 inches below normal. There were no heating degree days today. This leaves the monthly total at zero. The yearly total since July 1st is zero. There were 14 cooling degree days today. This brings the monthly total to 545. The yearly total since January 1st is 1,308. Sunset tonight is at 8:35 p.m. Sunrise tomorrow is at 6:45 a.m. Here is the hazardous weather outlook. This hazardous weather outlook is for North and Central Georgia. For this afternoon and tonight, no hazardous weather is expected at this time. And now the extended outlook for the period Saturday through Thursday. Multiple rounds of showers and thunderstorms are expected for Saturday. Locally heavy rain could result in some flooding. Damaging winds and frequent lightning are also possible. Daily afternoon thunderstorm risk returns Sunday through at least midweek. Gusty winds, locally heavy rain, and frequent lightning will be possible. Spotter activation will not be needed through tonight. Here is the official forecast from your National Weather Service for the Athens listening area. Tonight, partly cloudy. Lows around 70. Light and variable winds, becoming east around 5 miles an hour after midnight. Saturday, partly sunny with a chance of showers and a slight chance of thunderstorms in the morning, then showers with thunderstorms likely in the afternoon. Highs in the upper 80s. South winds 5 to 15 miles an hour. Chance of rain 80%.

Saturday night, showers likely. A chance of thunderstorms, mainly in the evening. Lows in the lower 70s. Light south winds. Chance of rain 70%. Sunday, mostly cloudy with a chance of showers and a slight chance of thunderstorms in the morning, then showers likely and a chance of thunderstorms in the afternoon. Highs in the mid-80s. Temperature falling in the lower 80s in the afternoon. Southwest winds 10 to 15 miles an hour. Chance of rain 70%. Sunday night, mostly cloudy. A slight chance of showers and thunderstorms in the evening. Lows around 70. Light southwest winds. Chance of rain 20%. And now the extended forecast. Monday through Friday night, partly cloudy with a chance of showers and thunderstorms. Highs in the upper 80s. Lows in the lower 70s. For more detailed weather, water, and climate information, please visit our website at weather.gov/Atlanta. The current time is 7:24 p.m. Eastern Daylight Time. Here are the 7 p.m. weather observations from around the area. At Athens, it was mostly sunny. The temperature was 89 degrees, dew point 65 degrees, relative humidity 44%, wind northeast at 7 miles an hour, pressure was 29.94 inches and falling. At Gainesville, it was sunny and 84, wind southeast at 5. At Greensboro, it was clear and 91, wind variable at 5. At Jefferson, it was sunny and 87, wind northeast at 3. At Monroe, it was sunny. At Albertton, it was sunny and 89, wind north at 3. At Canyon, it was sunny and 87, wind calm. At Clemson, it was sunny and 86, wind variable at 3. Elsewhere across Georgia, at Atlanta it was partly sunny and 88, wind west at 5. At Lawrenceville, it was sunny, the temperature was 86. At Macon, it was sunny and 92, wind west at 7. At Rome, it was mostly sunny and 88, wind east at 3. At Augusta, it was sunny and 93, wind east at 3. At Savannah, it was partly sunny and 86, wind south at 9. Elsewhere across the region, at Chattanooga, it was partly sunny and 91, wind calm. At Asheville, it was mostly sunny and 81, wind southeast at 7. At Greenville-Spartanburg, it was mostly sunny and 87, wind southeast at 5. Here is the hazardous weather outlook. This hazardous weather outlook is for North and Central Georgia. For this afternoon and tonight, no hazardous weather is expected at this time. And now the extended outlook for the period Saturday through Thursday. Multiple rounds of showers and thunderstorms are expected for Saturday. Locally heavy rain could result in some flooding. Damaging winds and frequent lightning are also possible. Daily afternoon thunderstorm risk returns Sunday through at least midweek. Gusty winds, locally heavy rain, and frequent lightning will be possible. Spotter activation will not be needed through tonight. Here is the official forecast from your National Weather Service for the Athens listening area. Tonight, partly cloudy. Lows around 70. Light and variable winds, becoming east around 5 miles an hour after midnight. Saturday, partly sunny with a chance of showers and a slight chance of thunderstorms in the morning, then showers with thunderstorms likely in the afternoon. Highs in the upper 80s. South winds 5 to 15 miles an hour. Chance of rain 80%. Saturday night, showers likely. A chance of thunderstorms, mainly in the evening. Lows in the lower 70s. Light south winds. Chance of rain 70%. Sunday, mostly cloudy with a chance of showers and a slight chance of thunderstorms in the morning, then showers likely and a chance of thunderstorms in the afternoon. Highs in the mid-80s. Temperature falling in the lower 80s in the afternoon. Southwest winds 10 to 15 miles an hour. Chance of rain 70%.

Sunday night, mostly cloudy. A slight chance of showers and thunderstorms in the evening. Lows around 70. Light southwest winds. Chance of rain 20%. And now the extended forecast. Monday through Friday night, partly cloudy with a chance of showers and thunderstorms. Highs in the upper 80s. Lows in the lower 70s. For more detailed weather, water, and climate information, please visit our website at weather.gov/Atlanta. The current time is 7:29 p.m. Eastern Daylight Time. Here are the 7 p.m. weather observations from around the area. At Athens, it was mostly sunny. The temperature was 89 degrees, dew point 65 degrees, relative humidity 44%, wind northeast at 7 miles an hour, pressure was 29.94 inches and falling. At Gainesville, it was sunny and 84, wind southeast at 5. At Greensboro, it was clear and 91, wind variable at 5. At Jefferson, it was sunny and 87, wind northeast at 3. At Monroe, it was sunny. At Albertton, it was sunny and 89, wind north at 3. At Canyon, it was sunny and 87, wind calm. At Clemson, it was sunny and 86, wind variable at 3. Elsewhere across Georgia, at Atlanta it was partly sunny and 88, wind west at 5. At Lawrenceville, it was sunny, the temperature was 86. At Macon, it was sunny and 92, wind west at 7. At Rome, it was mostly sunny and 88, wind east at 3. At Augusta, it was sunny and 93, wind east at 3. At Savannah, it was partly sunny and 86, wind south at 9. Elsewhere across the region, at Chattanooga, it was partly sunny and 91, wind calm. At Asheville, it was mostly sunny and 81, wind southeast at 7. At Greenville-Spartanburg, it was mostly sunny and 87, wind southeast at 5. The Athens climate summary for this evening, as of 4 p.m., July 31, 2026. Today's high temperature of 91 degrees occurred at 3:05 p.m. This high was 1 degree below the normal high of 92. The record high is 103 degrees, which was set in 1999. Today's low temperature of 67 degrees occurred at 5:56 a.m. This low was 3 degrees below the normal low of 70. The record low is 59 degrees, which was set in 1936. No precipitation fell today, which leaves the monthly total at 3.27 inches. This is 0.93 inches below the normal amount of 4.20 inches for July. The total precipitation for the year still stands at 26.16 inches, which is 2.81 inches below normal. There were no heating degree days today. This leaves the monthly total at zero. The yearly total since July 1st is zero. There were 14 cooling degree days today. This brings the monthly total to 545. The yearly total since January 1st is 1,308. Sunset tonight is at 8:35 p.m. Sunrise tomorrow is at 6:45 a.m. Here is the hazardous weather outlook. This hazardous weather outlook is for North and Central Georgia. For this afternoon and tonight, no hazardous weather is expected at this time. And now the extended outlook for the period Saturday through Thursday. Multiple rounds of showers and thunderstorms are expected for Saturday. Locally heavy rain could result in some flooding. Damaging winds and frequent lightning are also possible. Daily afternoon thunderstorm risk returns Sunday through at least midweek. Gusty winds, locally heavy rain, and frequent lightning will be possible. Spotter activation will not be needed through tonight. And frequent lightning will be possible. Spotter activation will not be needed through tonight. Here is the official forecast from your National Weather Service for the Athens listening area. Tonight, partly cloudy. Lows around 70. Light and variable winds becoming

east around 5 miles an hour after midnight. Saturday, partly sunny with a chance of showers and a slight chance of thunderstorms in the morning, then showers with thunderstorms likely in the afternoon. Highs in the upper 80s. South winds 5 to 15 miles an hour. Chance of rain 80%. Saturday night, showers likely. A chance of thunderstorms, mainly in the evening. Lows in the lower 70s. Light south winds. Chance of rain 70%. Sunday, mostly cloudy with a chance of showers and a slight chance of thunderstorms in the morning, then showers likely and a chance of thunderstorms in the afternoon. Highs in the mid-80s. Temperature falling in the lower 80s in the afternoon. Southwest winds 10 to 15 miles an hour. Chance of rain 70%. Sunday night, mostly cloudy. A slight chance of showers and thunderstorms in the evening. Lows around 70. Light southwest winds. Chance of rain 20%. And now the extended forecast. Monday through Friday night, partly cloudy with a chance of showers and thunderstorms. Highs in the upper 80s. Lows in the lower 70s. For more detailed weather, water, and climate information, please visit our website at weather.gov/Atlanta. The current time is 7:35 p.m. Eastern Daylight Time. Here are the 7 p.m. weather observations from around the area. At Athens, it was mostly sunny. The temperature was 89 degrees, dew point 65 degrees, relative humidity 44%, wind northeast at 7 miles an hour, pressure was 29.94 inches and falling. At Gainesville, it was sunny and 84, wind southeast at 5. At Greensboro, it was clear and 91, wind variable at 5. At Jefferson, it was sunny and 87, wind northeast at 3. At Monroe, it was sunny. At Albertton, it was sunny and 89, wind north at 3. At Canyon, it was sunny and 87, wind calm. At Clemson, it was sunny and 86, wind variable at 3. Elsewhere across Georgia, at Atlanta it was partly sunny and 88, wind west at 5. At Lawrenceville, it was sunny, the temperature was 86. At Macon, it was sunny and 92, wind west at 7. At Rome, it was mostly sunny and 88, wind east at 3. At Augusta, it was sunny and 93, wind east at 3. At Savannah, it was partly sunny and 86, wind south at 9. Elsewhere across the region, at Chattanooga, it was partly sunny and 91, wind calm. At Asheville, it was mostly sunny and 81, wind southeast at 7. At Greenville-Spartanburg, it was mostly sunny and 87, wind southeast at 5. Here is the hazardous weather outlook. This hazardous weather outlook is for North and Central Georgia. For this afternoon and tonight, no hazardous weather is expected at this time. And now the extended outlook for the period Saturday through Thursday. Multiple rounds of showers and thunderstorms are expected for Saturday. Locally heavy rain could result in some flooding. Damaging winds and frequent lightning are also possible. Daily afternoon thunderstorm risk returns Sunday through at least midweek. Gusty winds, locally heavy rain, and frequent lightning will be possible. Spotter activation will not be needed through tonight. Here is the official forecast from your National Weather Service for the Athens listening area. Tonight, partly cloudy. Lows around 70. Light and variable winds, becoming east around 5 miles an hour after midnight. Saturday, partly sunny with a chance of showers and a slight chance of thunderstorms in the morning, then showers with thunderstorms likely in the afternoon. Highs in the upper 80s. South winds 5 to 15 miles an hour. Chance of rain 80%. Saturday night, showers likely. A chance of thunderstorms, mainly in the evening. Lows in the lower 70s. Light south winds. Chance of rain 70%. Sunday,
Mostly cloudy with a chance of showers and a slight chance of thunderstorms in the morning, then showers likely and a chance of thunderstorms in the afternoon. Highs in the mid-80s. Temperature falling in the lower 80s in the afternoon. Southwest winds 10 to 15 miles an hour. Chance of rain 70%. Sunday night, mostly cloudy. A slight chance of showers and thunderstorms in the evening. Lows around 70. Light southwest winds. Chance of rain 20%. And now the extended forecast. Monday through Friday night, partly cloudy with a chance of showers and thunderstorms. Highs in the upper 80s. Lows in the lower 70s. For more detailed weather, water, and climate information, please visit our website at weather.gov/Atlanta. The current time is 7:39 p.m. Eastern Daylight Time. Here are the 7 p.m. weather observations from around the area. At Athens, it was mostly sunny. The temperature was 89 degrees, dew point 65 degrees, relative humidity 44%, wind northeast at 7 miles an hour, pressure was 29.94 inches and falling. At Gainesville, it was sunny and 84, wind southeast at 5. At Greensboro, it was clear and 91, wind variable at 5. At Jefferson, it was sunny and 87, wind northeast at 3. At Monroe, it was sunny. At Albertton, it was sunny and 89, wind north at 3. At Canyon, it was sunny and 87, wind calm. At Clemson, it was sunny and 86, wind variable at 3. Elsewhere across Georgia, at Atlanta it was partly sunny and 88, wind west at 5. At Lawrenceville, it was sunny, the temperature was 86. At Macon, it was sunny and 92, wind west at 7. At Rome, it was mostly sunny and 88, wind east at 3. At Augusta, it was sunny and 93, wind east at 3. At Savannah, it was partly sunny and 86, wind south at 9. Elsewhere across the region, at Chattanooga, it was partly sunny and 91, wind calm. At Asheville, it was mostly sunny and 81, wind southeast at 7. At Greenville-Spartanburg, it was mostly sunny and 87, wind southeast at 5. The Athens climate summary for this evening, as of 4 p.m., July 31, 2026. Today's high temperature of 91 degrees occurred at 3:05 p.m. This high was 1 degree below the normal high of 92. The record high is 103 degrees, which was set in 1999. Today's low temperature of 67 degrees occurred at 5:56 a.m. This low was 3 degrees below the normal low of 70. The record low is 59 degrees, which was set in 1936. No precipitation fell today, which leaves the monthly total at 3.27 inches. This is 0.93 inches below the normal amount of 4.20 inches for July. The total precipitation for the year still stands at 26.16 inches, which is 2.81 inches below normal. There were no heating degree days today. This leaves the monthly total at zero. The yearly total since July 1st is zero. There were 14 cooling degree days today. This brings the monthly total to 545. The yearly total since January 1st is 1,308. Sunset tonight is at 8:35 p.m. Sunrise tomorrow is at 6:45 a.m. You're listening to NOAA Weather Radio Station, WXK 56. 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

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Here is the hazardous weather outlook. This hazardous weather outlook is for North and Central Georgia. For this afternoon and tonight, no hazardous weather is expected at this time. And now the extended outlook for the period Saturday through Thursday. Multiple rounds of showers and thunderstorms are expected for Saturday. Locally heavy rain could result in some flooding. Damaging winds and frequent lightning are also possible. Daily afternoon thunderstorm risk returns Sunday through at least midweek. Gusty winds, locally heavy rain, and frequent lightning will be possible. Spotter activation will not be needed through tonight. Here is the official forecast from your National Weather Service for the Athens listening area. Tonight, partly cloudy. Lows around 70. Light and variable winds, becoming east around 5 miles an hour after midnight. Saturday, partly sunny with a chance of showers and a slight chance of thunderstorms in the morning, then showers with thunderstorms likely in the afternoon. Highs in the upper 80s. South winds 5 to 15 miles an hour. Chance of rain 80%. Saturday night, showers likely. A chance of thunderstorms, mainly in the evening. Lows in the lower 70s. Light south winds. Chance of rain 70%. Sunday, mostly cloudy with a chance of showers and a slight chance of thunderstorms in the morning, then showers likely and a chance of thunderstorms in the afternoon. Highs in the mid-80s. Temperature falling in the lower 80s in the afternoon. Southwest winds 10 to 15 miles an hour. Chance of rain 70%. Sunday night, mostly cloudy. A slight chance of showers and thunderstorms in the evening. Lows around 70. Light southwest winds. Chance of rain 20%. And now the extended forecast. Monday through Friday night, partly cloudy with a chance of showers and thunderstorms. Highs in the upper 80s. Lows in the lower 70s. For more detailed weather, water, and climate information, please visit our website at weather.gov/Atlanta. The current time is 7:46 p.m. Eastern Daylight Time. Here are the 7 p.m. weather observations from around the area. At Athens, it was mostly sunny. The temperature was 89 degrees, dew point 65 degrees, relative humidity 44%, wind northeast at 7 miles an hour, pressure was 29.94 inches and falling. At Gainesville, it was sunny and 84, wind southeast at 5. At Greensboro, it was clear and 91, wind variable at 5. At Jefferson, it was sunny and 87, wind northeast at 3. At Monroe, it was sunny. At Albertton, it was sunny and 89, wind north at 3. At Canyon, it was sunny and 87, wind calm. At Clemson, it was sunny and 86, wind variable at 3. Elsewhere across Georgia, at Atlanta it was partly sunny and 88, wind west at 5. At Lawrenceville, it was sunny, the temperature was 86. At Macon, it was sunny and 92, wind west at 7. At Rome, it was mostly sunny and 88, wind east at 3. At Augusta, it was sunny and 93, wind east at 3. At Savannah, it was partly sunny and 86, wind south at 9. Elsewhere across the region, at Chattanooga, it was partly sunny and 91, wind calm. At Asheville, it was mostly sunny and 81, wind southeast at 7. At Greenville-Spartanburg, it was mostly sunny and 87, wind southeast at 5. Here is the hazardous weather outlook. This hazardous weather outlook is for North and Central Georgia. For this afternoon and tonight, no hazardous weather is expected at this time. And now the extended outlook for the period Saturday through Thursday. Multiple rounds of showers and thunderstorms are expected for Saturday. Locally heavy rain could result in some flooding. Damaging winds and frequent lightning are also possible. Daily afternoon thunderstorms.

risk returns Sunday through at least midweek. Gusty winds, locally heavy rain, and frequent lightning will be possible. Spotter activation will not be needed through tonight. Here is the official forecast from your National Weather Service for the Athens listening area. Tonight, partly cloudy. Lows around 70. Light and variable winds, becoming east around 5 miles an hour after midnight. Saturday, partly sunny with a chance of showers and a slight chance of thunderstorms in the morning, then showers with thunderstorms likely in the afternoon. Highs in the upper 80s. South winds 5 to 15 miles an hour. Chance of rain 80%. Saturday night, showers likely. A chance of thunderstorms, mainly in the evening. Lows in the lower 70s. Light south winds. Chance of rain 70%. Sunday, mostly cloudy with a chance of showers and a slight chance of thunderstorms in the morning, then showers likely and a chance of thunderstorms in the afternoon. Highs in the mid-80s. Temperature falling into the in the lower 80s in the afternoon. Southwest winds 10 to 15 miles an hour. Chance of rain 70%. Sunday night, mostly cloudy. A slight chance of showers and thunderstorms in the evening. Lows around 70. Light southwest winds. Chance of rain 20%. And now the extended forecast. Monday through Friday night, partly cloudy with a chance of showers and thunderstorms. Highs in the upper 80s. Lows in the lower 70s. For more detailed weather, water, and climate information, please visit our website at weather.gov/Atlanta. The Athens climate summary for this evening, as of 4 p.m., July 31st, 2026. Today's high temperature of 91 degrees occurred at 3:05 p.m. This high was 1 degree below the normal high of 92. The record high is 103 degrees, which was set in 1999. Today's low temperature of 67 degrees occurred at 5:56 a.m. This low was 3 degrees below the normal low of 70. The record low is 59 degrees, which was set in 1936. No precipitation fell today, which leaves the monthly total at 3.27 inches. This is 0.93 inches below the normal amount of 4.20 inches for July. The total precipitation for the year still stands at 26.16 inches, which is 2.81 inches below normal. There were no heating degree days today. This leaves the monthly total at zero. The yearly total since July 1st is zero. There were 14 cooling degree days today. This brings the monthly total to 545. The yearly total since January 1st is 1,308. Sunset tonight is at 8:35 p.m. Sunrise tomorrow is at 6:45 a.m. The current time is 7:51 p.m. Eastern Daylight Time. Here are the 7 p.m. weather observations from around the area. At Athens, it was mostly sunny. The temperature was 89 degrees, dew point 65 degrees, relative humidity 44%, wind northeast at 7 miles an hour, pressure was 29.94 inches and falling. At Gainesville, it was sunny and 84, wind southeast at 5. At Greensboro, it was clear and 91, wind variable at 5. At Jefferson, it was sunny and 87, wind northeast at 3. At Monroe, it was sunny. At Albertton, it was sunny and 89, wind north at 3. At Canyon, it was sunny and 87, wind calm. At Clemson, it was sunny and 86, wind variable at 3. Elsewhere across Georgia, at Atlanta it was partly sunny and 88, wind west at 5. At Lawrenceville, it was sunny, the temperature was 86. At Macon, it was sunny and 92, wind west at 7. At Rome, it was mostly sunny and 88, wind east at 3. At Augusta, it was sunny and 93, wind east at 3. At Savannah, it was partly sunny and 86, wind south at 9.

result in some flooding. Damaging winds and frequent lightning are also possible. Daily afternoon thunderstorm risk returns Sunday through at least midweek. Gusty winds, locally heavy rain, and frequent lightning will be possible. Spotter activation will not be needed through tonight. Here is the official forecast from your National Weather Service for the Athens listening area. Tonight, partly cloudy. Lows around 70. Light and variable winds, becoming east around 5 miles an hour after midnight. Saturday, partly sunny with a chance of showers and a slight chance of thunderstorms in the morning, then showers with thunderstorms likely in the afternoon. Highs in the upper 80s. South winds 5 to 15 miles an hour. Chance of rain 80%. Saturday night, showers likely. A chance of thunderstorms, mainly in the evening. Lows in the lower 70s. Light south winds. Chance of rain 70%. Sunday, mostly cloudy with a chance of showers and a slight chance of thunderstorms in the morning, then showers likely and a chance of thunderstorms in the afternoon. Highs in the mid-80s. Temperature falling in the lower 80s in the afternoon. Southwest winds 10 to 15 miles an hour. Chance of rain 70%. Sunday night, mostly cloudy. A slight chance of showers and thunderstorms in the evening. Lows around 70. Light southwest winds. Chance of rain 20%. And now the extended forecast. Monday through Friday night, partly cloudy with a chance of showers and thunderstorms. Highs in the upper 80s. Lows in the lower 70s. For more detailed weather, water, and climate information, please visit our website at weather.gov/Atlanta. The current time is 7:56 p.m. Eastern Daylight Time. Here are the 7 p.m. weather observations from around the area. At Athens, it was mostly sunny. The temperature was 89 degrees, dew point 65 degrees, relative humidity 44%, wind northeast at 7 miles an hour, pressure was 29.94 inches and falling. At Gainesville, it was sunny and 84, wind southeast at 5. At Greensboro, it was clear and 91, wind variable at 5. At Jefferson, it was sunny and 87, wind northeast at 3. At Monroe, it was sunny. At Albertton, it was sunny and 89, wind north at 3. At Canyon, it was sunny and 87, wind calm. At Clemson, it was sunny and 86, wind variable at 3. Elsewhere across Georgia, at Atlanta it was partly sunny and 88, wind west at 5. At Lawrenceville, it was sunny, the temperature was 86. At Macon, it was sunny and 92, wind west at 7. At Rome, it was mostly sunny and 88, wind east at 3. At Augusta, it was sunny and 93, wind east at 3. At Savannah, it was partly sunny and 86, wind south at 9. Elsewhere across the region, at Chattanooga, it was partly sunny and 91, wind calm. At Asheville, it was mostly sunny and 81, wind southeast at 7. At Greenville-Spartanburg, it was mostly sunny and 87, wind southeast at 5. Here is the hazardous weather outlook. This hazardous weather outlook is for North and Central Georgia. For this afternoon and tonight, no hazardous weather is expected at this time. And now the extended outlook for the period Saturday through Thursday. Multiple rounds of showers and thunderstorms are expected for Saturday. Locally heavy rain could result in some flooding. Damaging winds and frequent lightning are also possible. Daily afternoon thunderstorm risk returns Sunday through at least midweek. Gusty winds, locally heavy rain, and frequent lightning will be possible. Spotter activation will not be needed through tonight. Here is the official forecast from your National Weather Service for the Athens listening area. Tonight, partly cloudy. Lows around 70. Light and variable winds, becoming east around 5 miles an hour after midnight.

Saturday. Partly sunny with a chance of showers and a slight chance of thunderstorms in the morning, then showers with thunderstorms likely in the afternoon. Highs in the upper 80s. South winds 5 to 15 miles an hour. Chance of rain 80%. Saturday night, showers likely. A chance of thunderstorms, mainly in the evening. Lows in the lower 70s. Light south winds. Chance of rain 70%. Sunday, mostly cloudy with a chance of showers and a slight chance of thunderstorms in the morning, then showers likely and a chance of thunderstorms in the afternoon. Highs in the mid-80s. Temperature falling into the in the lower 80s in the afternoon. Southwest winds 10 to 15 miles an hour. Chance of rain 70%. Sunday night, mostly cloudy. A slight chance of showers and thunderstorms in the evening. Lows around 70. Light southwest winds. Chance of rain 20%. And now the extended forecast. Monday through Friday night, partly cloudy with a chance of showers and thunderstorms. Highs in the upper 80s. Lows in the lower 70s. For more detailed weather, water, and climate information, please visit our website at weather.gov/Atlanta. The current time is 8 p.m. Eastern Daylight Time. Here are the 7 p.m. weather observations from around the area. At Athens, it was mostly sunny. The temperature was 89 degrees, dew point 65 degrees, relative humidity 44%, wind northeast at 7 miles an hour, pressure was 29.94 inches and falling. At Gainesville, it was sunny and 84, wind southeast at 5. At Greensboro, it was clear and 91, wind variable at 5. At Jefferson, it was sunny and 87, wind northeast at 3. At Monroe, it was sunny. At Alberton, it was sunny and 89, wind north at 3. At Canyon, it was sunny and 87, wind calm. At Clemson, it was sunny and 86, wind variable at 3. Elsewhere across Georgia, at Atlanta it was partly sunny and 88, wind west at 5. At Lawrenceville, it was sunny, the temperature was 86. At Macon, it was sunny and 92, wind west at 7. At Rome, it was mostly sunny and 88, wind east at 3. At Augusta, it was sunny and 93, wind east at 3. At Savannah, it was partly sunny and 86, wind south at 9. Elsewhere across the region, at Chattanooga, it was partly sunny and 91, wind calm. At Asheville, it was mostly sunny and 81, wind southeast at 7. At Greenville-Spartanburg, it was mostly sunny and 87, wind southeast at 5. Here is the hazardous weather outlook. This hazardous weather outlook is for North and Central Georgia. For this afternoon and tonight, no hazardous weather is expected at this time. And now the extended outlook for the period Saturday through Thursday. Multiple rounds of showers and thunderstorms are expected for Saturday. Locally heavy rain could result in some flooding. Damaging winds and frequent lightning are also possible. Daily afternoon thunderstorm risk returns Sunday through at least midweek. Gusty winds, locally heavy rain, and frequent lightning will be possible. Spotter activation will not be needed through tonight. Here is the official forecast from your National Weather Service for the Athens listening area. Tonight, partly cloudy. Lows around 70. Light and variable winds, becoming east around 5 miles an hour after midnight. Saturday, partly sunny with a chance of showers and a slight chance of thunderstorms in the morning, then showers with thunderstorms likely in the afternoon. Highs in the upper 80s. South winds 5 to 15 miles an hour. Chance of rain 80%. Saturday night, showers likely. A chance of thunderstorms, mainly in the evening. Lows in the lower 70s. Light south winds. Chance of rain 70%. Sunday, mostly cloudy with a chance of showers and a slight chance of thunderstorms.